90s. South winds 10 to 15 miles an hour with gusts up to 25 miles an hour. Thursday night, partly cloudy. Lows in the upper 70s. South winds 10 to 15 miles an hour. Friday, mostly sunny. Highs in the upper 90s. Friday night, partly cloudy. Lows in the upper 70s. Independence Day, mostly sunny. Hot with highs around 100. Saturday night, partly cloudy. A slight chance of showers and thunderstorms after midnight. Lows in the upper 70s. Chance of rain 20%. Sunday, mostly sunny with a slight chance of showers and thunderstorms. Highs in the upper 90s. Chance of rain 20%. Sunday night, partly cloudy with a chance of showers and thunderstorms until midnight, then mostly cloudy with a slight chance of showers and thunderstorms after midnight. Lows in the mid-70s. Chance of rain 30%. Monday, mostly sunny. A slight chance of showers and thunderstorms in the afternoon. Highs in the mid-90s. Chance of rain 20%. Monday night, partly cloudy with a slight chance of showers and thunderstorms. Lows in the mid-70s. Chance of rain 20%. Tuesday, mostly sunny. Highs in the mid-90s. 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It's Stillwater, it was sunny. The temperature was 91 degrees, the dew point 67, and the relative humidity 44%. The wind was south at 17 miles an hour, gusting to 24. The pressure was 29.90 inches and steady. At Enid, it was mostly sunny. The temperature was 91. The wind was south at 17. At Guthrie, it was sunny. The temperature was 90. The wind was south at 14, gusting to 22. Observations from around the region. At Springfield, it was sunny, with a temperature of 89. It was mostly sunny, with a temperature of 90 at Oklahoma City, 92 at Dallas-Fort Worth, and 91 at Tulsa. At Wichita, it was partly sunny, with a temperature of 88. Once again at 7 p.m., at Stillwater, it was sunny. The temperature was 91. From the Norman Forecast Office, here is the forecast for Stillwater and surrounding area. Tonight, mostly clear. Lows in the upper 70s. South winds 15 to 20 miles an hour. Wednesday, mostly sunny. Highs in the mid-90s. South winds 10 to 15 miles an hour with gusts up to 25 miles an hour. Wednesday night, partly cloudy. Lows in the upper 70s. South winds 10 to 15 miles an hour with gusts up to 25 miles an hour. Thursday, mostly sunny. Highs in the mid-90s. South winds 10 to 15 miles an hour with gusts up to 25 miles an hour. Thursday night, partly cloudy. Lows in the upper 70s. South winds 10 to 15 miles an hour. Friday, mostly sunny. Highs in the upper 90s. Friday night, partly cloudy. Lows in the upper 70s. Independence Day, mostly sunny. Hot with highs around 100. Saturday night, partly cloudy. A slight chance of showers and thunderstorms after midnight. Lows in the upper 70s. Chance of rain 20%. Sunday, mostly sunny with a slight chance of showers and thunderstorms. Highs in the upper 90s. Chance of rain 20%. Sunday night, partly cloudy with a chance of showers and thunderstorms until midnight, then mostly cloudy with a slight chance of showers and thunderstorms after midnight. Lows in the mid-70s. Chance of rain 30%. Monday, mostly sunny. A slight chance of showers and thunderstorms in the afternoon. Highs in the mid-90s. Chance of rain 20%. Monday night, partly cloudy with a slight chance of showers and thunderstorms. Lows in the mid-70s. Chance of rain 20%. Tuesday, mostly sunny. Highs in the mid-90s. 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It's Stillwater, it was sunny. The temperature was 91 degrees, the dew point 67, and the relative humidity 44%. The wind was south at 17 miles an hour.

gusting to 24. The pressure was 29.90 inches and steady. At Enid, it was mostly sunny. The temperature was 91. The wind was south at 17. At Guthrie, it was sunny. The temperature was 90. The wind was south at 14, gusting to 22. Observations from around the region. At Springfield, it was sunny, with a temperature of 89. It was mostly sunny, with a temperature of 90 at Oklahoma City, 92 at Dallas-Fort Worth, and 91 at Tulsa. At Wichita, it was partly sunny, with a temperature of 88. Once again at 7 p.m., at Stillwater, it was sunny. The temperature was 91. From the Norman Forecast Office, here is the forecast for Stillwater and surrounding area. Tonight, mostly clear. Lows in the upper 70s. South winds 15 to 20 miles an hour. Wednesday, mostly sunny. Highs in the mid-90s. South winds 10 to 15 miles an hour with gusts up to 25 miles an hour. Wednesday night, partly cloudy. Lows in the upper 70s. South winds 10 to 15 miles an hour with gusts up to 25 miles an hour. Thursday, mostly sunny. Highs in the mid-90s. South winds 10 to 15 miles an hour with gusts up to 25 miles an hour. Thursday night, partly cloudy. Lows in the upper 70s. South winds 10 to 15 miles an hour. Friday, mostly sunny. Highs in the upper 90s. Friday night, partly cloudy. Lows in the upper 70s. Independence Day, mostly sunny. Hot with highs around 100. Saturday night, partly cloudy. A slight chance of showers and thunderstorms after midnight. Lows in the upper 70s. Chance of rain 20%. Sunday, mostly sunny with a slight chance of showers and thunderstorms. Highs in the upper 90s. Chance of rain 20%. Sunday night, partly cloudy with a chance of showers and thunderstorms until midnight, then mostly cloudy with a slight chance of showers and thunderstorms after midnight. Lows in the mid-70s. Chance of rain 30%. Monday, mostly sunny. A slight chance of showers and thunderstorms in the afternoon. Highs in the mid-90s. Chance of rain 20%. Monday night, partly cloudy with a slight chance of showers and thunderstorms. Lows in the mid-70s. Chance of rain 20%. Tuesday, mostly sunny. Highs in the mid-90s. 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At Stillwater, it was sunny. The temperature was 91 degrees, the dew point 67, and the relative humidity 44%. The wind was south at 17 miles an hour, gusting to 24. The pressure was 29.90 inches and steady. At Enid, it was mostly sunny. The temperature was 91. The wind was south at 17. At Guthrie, it was sunny. The temperature was 90. The wind was south at 14, gusting to 22. Observations from around the region. At Springfield, it was sunny, with a temperature of 89. It was mostly sunny, with a temperature of 90 at Oklahoma City, 92 at Dallas-Fort Worth, and 91 at Tulsa. At Wichita, it was partly sunny, with a temperature of 88. Once again at 7 p.m., at Stillwater, it was sunny. The temperature was 91. From the Norman Forecast Office, here is the forecast for Stillwater and surrounding area. Tonight, mostly clear. Lows in the upper 70s. South winds 15 to 20 miles an hour. Wednesday, mostly sunny. Highs in the mid-90s. South winds 10 to 15 miles an hour with gusts up to 25 miles an hour. Wednesday night, partly cloudy. Lows in the upper 70s. South winds 10 to 15 miles an hour with gusts up to 25 miles an hour. Thursday, mostly sunny. Highs in the mid-90s. South winds 10 to 15 miles an hour with gusts up to 25 miles an hour. Thursday night, partly cloudy. Lows in the upper 70s. South winds 10 to 15 miles an hour. Friday, mostly sunny. Highs in the upper 90s. Friday night, partly cloudy.

Lows in the upper 70s. Independence Day, mostly sunny. Hot with highs around 100. Saturday night, partly cloudy. A slight chance of showers and thunderstorms after midnight. Lows in the upper 70s. Chance of rain 20%. Sunday, mostly sunny with a slight chance of showers and thunderstorms. Highs in the upper 90s. Chance of rain 20%. Sunday night, partly cloudy with a chance of showers and thunderstorms until midnight, then mostly cloudy with a slight chance of showers and thunderstorms after midnight. Lows in the mid-70s. Chance of rain 30%. Monday, mostly sunny. A slight chance of showers and thunderstorms in the afternoon. Highs in the mid-90s. Chance of rain 20%. Monday night, partly cloudy with a slight chance of showers and thunderstorms. Lows in the mid-70s. Chance of rain 20%. Tuesday, mostly sunny. Highs in the mid-90s. 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It's Stillwater, it was sunny. The temperature was 91 degrees, the dew point 67, and the relative humidity 44%. The wind was south at 17 miles an hour, gusting to 24. The pressure was 29.90 inches and steady. At Enid, it was mostly sunny. The temperature was 91. The wind was south at 17. At Guthrie, it was sunny. The temperature was 90. The wind was south at 14, gusting to 22. Observations from around the region. At Springfield, it was sunny, with a temperature of 89. It was mostly sunny, with a temperature of 90 at Oklahoma City, 92 at Dallas-Fort Worth, and 91 at Tulsa. At Wichita, it was partly sunny, with a temperature of 88. Once again at 7 p.m., at Stillwater, it was sunny. The temperature was 91. From the Norman Forecast Office, here is the forecast for Stillwater and surrounding area. Tonight, mostly clear. Lows in the upper 70s. South winds 15 to 20 miles an hour. Wednesday, mostly sunny. Highs in the mid-90s. South winds 10 to 15 miles an hour with gusts up to 25 miles an hour. Wednesday night, partly cloudy. Lows in the upper 70s. South winds 10 to 15 miles an hour with gusts up to 25 miles an hour. Thursday, mostly sunny. Highs in the mid-90s. South winds 10 to 15 miles an hour with gusts up to 25 miles an hour. Thursday night, partly cloudy. Lows in the upper 70s. South winds 10 to 15 miles an hour. Friday, mostly sunny. Highs in the upper 90s. Friday night, partly cloudy. Lows in the upper 70s. Independence Day, mostly sunny. Hot with highs around 100. Saturday night, partly cloudy. A slight chance of showers and thunderstorms after midnight. Lows in the upper 70s. Chance of rain 20%. Sunday, mostly sunny with a slight chance of showers and thunderstorms. Highs in the upper 90s. Chance of rain 20%. Sunday night, partly cloudy with a chance of showers and thunderstorms until midnight, then mostly cloudy with a slight chance of showers and thunderstorms after midnight. Lows in the mid-70s. Chance of rain 30%. Monday, mostly sunny. A slight chance of showers and thunderstorms in the afternoon. Highs in the mid-90s. Chance of rain 20%. Monday night, partly cloudy with a slight chance of showers and thunderstorms. Lows in the mid-70s. Chance of rain 20%. Tuesday, mostly sunny. Highs in the mid-90s. 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It's Stillwater, it was sunny. The temperature was 91 degrees, the dew point 67, and the relative humidity 44%. The wind was south at 17 miles an hour, gusting to 24. The pressure was 29.90 inches and steady.

Cloudy. A slight chance of showers and thunderstorms after midnight. Lows in the upper 70s. Chance of rain 20%. Sunday, mostly sunny with a slight chance of showers and thunderstorms. Highs in the upper 90s. Chance of rain 20%. Sunday night, partly cloudy with a chance of showers and thunderstorms until midnight, then mostly cloudy with a slight chance of showers and thunderstorms after midnight. Lows in the mid-70s. Chance of rain 30%. Monday, mostly sunny. A slight chance of showers and thunderstorms in the afternoon. Highs in the mid-90s. Chance of rain 20%. Monday night, partly cloudy with a slight chance of showers and thunderstorms. Lows in the mid-70s. Chance of rain 20%. Tuesday, mostly sunny. Highs in the mid-90s. 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It's Stillwater, it was sunny. The temperature was 91 degrees, the dew point 67, and the relative humidity 44%. The wind was south at 17 miles an hour, gusting to 24. The pressure was 29.90 inches and steady. At Enid, it was mostly sunny. The temperature was 91. The wind was south at 17. At Guthrie, it was sunny. The temperature was 90. The wind was south at 14, gusting to 22. Observations from around the region. At Springfield, it was sunny, with a temperature of 89. It was mostly sunny, with a temperature of 90 at Oklahoma City, 92 at Dallas-Fort Worth, and 91 at Tulsa. At Wichita, it was partly sunny, with a temperature of 88. Once again at 7, with a temperature of 90 at Oklahoma City, 92 at Dallas-Fort Worth, and 91 at Tulsa. At Wichita, it was partly sunny, with a temperature of 88. Once again at 7 p.m., at Stillwater, it was sunny. The temperature was 91. From the Norman Forecast Office, here is the forecast for Stillwater and surrounding area. Tonight, mostly clear. Lows in the upper 70s. South winds 15 to 20 miles an hour. Wednesday, mostly sunny. Highs in the mid-90s. South winds 10 to 15 miles an hour with gusts up to 25 miles an hour. Wednesday night, partly cloudy. Lows in the upper 70s. South winds 10 to 15 miles an hour with gusts up to 25 miles an hour. Thursday, mostly sunny. Highs in the mid-90s. South winds 10 to 15 miles an hour with gusts up to 25 miles an hour. Thursday night, partly cloudy. Lows in the upper 70s. South winds 10 to 15 miles an hour. Friday, mostly sunny. Highs in the upper 90s. Friday night, partly cloudy. Lows in the upper 70s. Independence Day, mostly sunny. Hot with highs around 100. Saturday night, partly cloudy. A slight chance of showers and thunderstorms after midnight. Lows in the upper 70s. Chance of rain 20%. Sunday, mostly sunny with a slight chance of showers and thunderstorms. Highs in the upper 90s. Chance of rain 20%. Sunday night, partly cloudy with a chance of showers and thunderstorms until midnight, then mostly cloudy with a slight chance of showers and thunderstorms after midnight. Lows in the mid-70s. Chance of rain 30%. Monday, mostly sunny. A slight chance of showers and thunderstorms in the afternoon. Highs in the mid-90s. Chance of rain 20%. Monday night, partly cloudy with a slight chance of showers and thunderstorms. Lows in the mid-70s. Chance of rain 20%. Tuesday, mostly sunny. Highs in the mid-90s. 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It's Stillwater, it was sunny. The temperature was 91 degrees, the dew point 67, and the relative humidity 44%. The wind was south at 17 miles an hour, gusting to 24. The pressure was 29.90 inches and steady. At Enid, it was mostly sunny. The temperature was 91. The wind was south at 17. At Guthrie, it was sunny. The temperature was 90. The wind was south at 14.

gusting to 22. Observations from around the region. At Springfield, it was sunny with a temperature of 89. It was mostly sunny with a temperature of 90 at Oklahoma City, 92 at Dallas-Fort Worth, and 91 at Tulsa. At Wichita, it was partly sunny with a temperature of 88. Once again at 7 p.m., at Stillwater, it was sunny. The temperature was 91. From the Norman Forecast Office, here is the forecast for Stillwater and surrounding area. Tonight, mostly clear. Lows in the upper 70s. South winds 15 to 20 miles an hour. Wednesday, mostly sunny. Highs in the mid-90s. South winds 10 to 15 miles an hour with gusts up to 25 miles an hour. Wednesday night, partly cloudy. Lows in the upper 70s. South winds 10 to 15 miles an hour with gusts up to 25 miles an hour. Thursday, mostly sunny. Highs in the mid-90s. South winds 10 to 15 miles an hour with gusts up to 25 miles an hour. Thursday night, partly cloudy. Lows in the upper 70s. South winds 10 to 15 miles an hour. Friday, mostly sunny. Highs in the upper 90s. Friday night, partly cloudy. Lows in the upper 70s. Independence Day, mostly sunny. Hot with highs around 100. Saturday night, partly cloudy. A slight chance of showers and thunderstorms after midnight. Lows in the upper 70s. Chance of rain 20%. Sunday, mostly sunny with a slight chance of showers and thunderstorms. Highs in the upper 90s. Chance of rain 20%. Sunday night, partly cloudy with a chance of showers and thunderstorms until midnight, then mostly cloudy with a slight chance of showers and thunderstorms after midnight. Lows in the mid-70s. Chance of rain 30%. Monday, mostly sunny. A slight chance of showers and thunderstorms in the afternoon. Highs in the mid-90s. Chance of rain 20%. Monday night, partly cloudy with a slight chance of showers and thunderstorms. Lows in the mid-70s. Chance of rain 20%. Tuesday, mostly sunny. Highs in the mid-90s. 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At Stillwater, it was sunny. The temperature was 91 degrees, the dew point 67, and the relative humidity 44%. The wind was south at 17 miles an hour, gusting to 24. The pressure was 29.90 inches and steady. At Enid, it was mostly sunny. The temperature was 91. The wind was south at 17. At Guthrie, it was sunny. The temperature was 90. The wind was south at 14, gusting to 22. Observations from around the region. At Springfield, it was sunny, with a temperature of 89. It was mostly sunny, with a temperature of 90 at Oklahoma City, 92 at Dallas-Fort Worth, and 91 at Tulsa. At Wichita, it was partly sunny, with a temperature of 88. Once again at 7 p.m., at Stillwater, it was sunny. The temperature was 91. From the Norman Forecast Office, here is the forecast for Stillwater and surrounding area. Tonight, mostly clear. Lows in the upper 70s. South winds 15 to 20 miles an hour. Wednesday, mostly sunny. Highs in the mid-90s. South winds 10 to 15 miles an hour with gusts up to 25 miles an hour. Wednesday night, partly cloudy. Lows in the upper 70s. South winds 10 to 15 miles an hour with gusts up to 25 miles an hour. Thursday, mostly sunny. Highs in the mid-90s. South winds 10 to 15 miles an hour with gusts up to 25 miles an hour. Thursday night, partly cloudy. Lows in the upper 70s. South winds 10 to 15 miles an hour. Friday, mostly sunny. Highs in the upper 90s. Friday night, partly cloudy. Lows in the upper 70s. Independence Day, mostly sunny. Hot with highs around 100. Saturday night, partly cloudy. A slight chance of showers and thunderstorms after midnight. Lows in the upper 70s. Chance of rain 20%.

Sunday, mostly sunny with a slight chance of showers and thunderstorms. Highs in the upper 90s. Chance of rain 20%. Sunday night, partly cloudy with a chance of showers and thunderstorms until midnight, then mostly cloudy with a slight chance of showers and thunderstorms after midnight. Lows in the mid-70s. Chance of rain 30%. Monday, mostly sunny. A slight chance of showers and thunderstorms in the afternoon. Highs in the mid-90s. Chance of rain 20%. Monday night, partly cloudy with a slight chance of showers and thunderstorms. Lows in the mid-70s. Chance of rain 20%. Tuesday, mostly sunny. Highs in the mid-90s. 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It's Stillwater, it was sunny. The temperature was 91 degrees, the dew point 67, and the relative humidity 44%. The wind was south at 17 miles an hour, gusting to 24. The pressure was 29.90 inches and steady. At Enid, it was mostly sunny. The temperature was 91. The wind was south at 17. At Guthrie, it was sunny. The temperature was 90. The wind was south at 14, gusting to 22. Observations from around the region. At Springfield, it was sunny, with a temperature of 89. It was mostly sunny, with a temperature of 90 at Oklahoma City, 92 at Dallas-Fort Worth, and 91 at Tulsa. At Wichita, it was partly sunny, with a temperature of 88. Once again at 7 p.m., it's Stillwater, it was sunny. The temperature was 91. From the Norman Forecast Office, here is the forecast for Stillwater and surrounding area. Tonight, mostly clear. Lows in the upper 70s. South winds 15 to 20 miles an hour. Wednesday, mostly sunny. Highs in the mid-90s. South winds 10 to 15 miles an hour with gusts up to 25 miles an hour. Wednesday night, partly cloudy. Lows in the upper 70s. South winds 10 to 15 miles an hour with gusts up to 25 miles an hour. Thursday, mostly sunny. Highs in the mid-90s. South winds 10 to 15 miles an hour with gusts up to 25 miles an hour. Thursday night, partly cloudy. Lows in the upper 70s. South winds 10 to 15 miles an hour. Friday, mostly sunny. Highs in the upper 90s. Friday night, partly cloudy. Lows in the upper 70s. Independence Day, mostly sunny. Hot with highs around 100. Saturday night, partly cloudy. A slight chance of showers and thunderstorms after midnight. Lows in the upper 70s. Chance of rain 20%. Sunday, mostly sunny with a slight chance of showers and thunderstorms. Highs in the upper 90s. Chance of rain 20%. Sunday night, partly cloudy with a chance of showers and thunderstorms until midnight, then mostly cloudy with a slight chance of showers and thunderstorms after midnight. Lows in the mid-70s. Chance of rain 30%. Monday, mostly sunny. A slight chance of showers and thunderstorms in the afternoon. Highs in the mid-90s. Chance of rain 20%. Monday night, partly cloudy with a slight chance of showers and thunderstorms. Lows in the mid-70s. Chance of rain 20%. Tuesday, mostly sunny. Highs in the mid-90s. 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It's Stillwater, it was sunny. The temperature was 91 degrees, the dew point 67, and the relative humidity 44%. The wind was south at 17 miles an hour, gusting to 24. The pressure was 29.90 inches and steady. At Enid, it was mostly sunny. The temperature was 91. The wind was south at 17. At Guthrie, it was sunny. The temperature was 90. The wind was south at 14, gusting to 22. Observations from around the region.

Wednesday night, partly cloudy. Lows in the upper 70s. South winds 10 to 15 miles an hour with gusts up to 25 miles an hour. Thursday, mostly sunny. Highs in the mid-90s. South winds 10 to 15 miles an hour with gusts up to 25 miles an hour. Thursday night, partly cloudy. Lows in the upper 70s. South winds 10 to 15 miles an hour. Friday, mostly sunny. Highs in the upper 90s. Friday night, partly cloudy. Lows in the upper 70s. Independence Day, mostly sunny. Hot with highs around 100. Saturday night, partly cloudy. A slight chance of showers and thunderstorms after midnight. Lows in the upper 70s. Chance of rain 20%. Sunday, mostly sunny with a slight chance of showers and thunderstorms. Highs in the upper 90s. Chance of rain 20%. Sunday night, partly cloudy with a chance of showers and thunderstorms until midnight, then mostly cloudy with a slight chance of showers and thunderstorms after midnight. Lows in the mid-70s. Chance of rain 30%. Monday, mostly sunny. A slight chance of showers and thunderstorms in the afternoon. Highs in the mid-90s. Chance of rain 20%. Monday night, partly cloudy with a slight chance of showers and thunderstorms. Lows in the mid-70s. Chance of rain 20%. Tuesday, mostly sunny. Highs in the mid-90s. 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It's Stillwater, it was sunny. The temperature was 91 degrees, the dew point 67, and the relative humidity 44%. The wind was south at 17 miles an hour, gusting to 24. The pressure was 29.90 inches and steady. At Enid, it was mostly sunny. The temperature was 91. The wind was south at 17. At Guthrie, it was sunny. The temperature was 90. The wind was south at 14, gusting to 22. Observations from around the region. At Springfield, it was sunny, with a temperature of 89. It was mostly sunny, with a temperature of 90 at Oklahoma City, 92 at Dallas-Fort Worth, and 91 at Tulsa. At Wichita, it was partly sunny, with a temperature of 88. Once again at 7 p.m., at Stillwater, it was sunny. The temperature was 91. From the Norman Forecast Office, here is the forecast for Stillwater and surrounding area. Tonight, mostly clear. Lows in the upper 70s. South winds 15 to 20 miles an hour. Wednesday, mostly sunny. Highs in the mid-90s. South winds 10 to 15 miles an hour with gusts up to 25 miles an hour. Wednesday night, partly cloudy. Lows in the upper 70s. South winds 10 to 15 miles an hour with gusts up to 25 miles an hour. Thursday, mostly sunny. Highs in the mid-90s. South winds 10 to 15 miles an hour with gusts up to 25 miles an hour. Thursday night, partly cloudy. Lows in the upper 70s. South winds 10 to 15 miles an hour. Friday, mostly sunny. Highs in the upper 90s. Friday night, partly cloudy. Lows in the upper 70s. Independence Day, mostly sunny. Hot with highs around 100. Saturday night, partly cloudy. A slight chance of showers and thunderstorms after midnight. Lows in the upper 70s. Chance of rain 20%. Sunday, mostly sunny with a slight chance of showers and thunderstorms. Highs in the upper 90s. Chance of rain 20%. Sunday night, partly cloudy with a chance of showers and thunderstorms until midnight, then mostly cloudy with a slight chance of showers and thunderstorms after midnight. Lows in the mid-70s. Chance of rain 30%. Monday, mostly sunny. A slight chance of showers and thunderstorms in the afternoon. Highs in the mid-90s. Chance of rain 20%. Monday night, partly cloudy with a slight chance of showers and thunderstorms. Lows in the mid-70s. Chance of rain 20%. Tuesday, mostly sunny. Highs in the mid-90s. 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

PM weather observations. It's still water. It was sunny. The temperature was 91 degrees, the dew point 67, and the relative humidity 44%. The wind was south at 17 miles an hour, gusting to 24. The pressure was 29.90 inches and steady. At Enid, it was mostly sunny. The temperature was 91. The wind was south at 17. At Guthrie, it was sunny. The temperature was 90. The wind was south at 14, gusting to 22. Observations from around the region. At Springfield, it was sunny, with a temperature of 89. It was mostly sunny, with a temperature of 90 at Oklahoma City, 92 at Dallas-Fort Worth, and 91 at Tulsa. At Wichita, it was partly sunny, with a temperature of 88. Once again at 7 p.m., at Stillwater, it was sunny. The temperature was 91. From the Norman Forecast Office, here is the forecast for Stillwater and surrounding area. Tonight, mostly clear. Lows in the upper 70s. South winds 15 to 20 miles an hour. Wednesday, mostly sunny. Highs in the mid-90s. South winds 10 to 15 miles an hour with gusts up to 25 miles an hour. Wednesday night, partly cloudy. Lows in the upper 70s. South winds 10 to 15 miles an hour with gusts up to 25 miles an hour. Thursday, mostly sunny. Highs in the mid-90s. South winds 10 to 15 miles an hour with gusts up to 25 miles an hour. Thursday night, partly cloudy. Lows in the upper 70s. South winds 10 to 15 miles an hour. Friday, mostly sunny. Highs in the upper 90s. Friday night, partly cloudy. Lows in the upper 70s. Independence Day, mostly sunny. Hot with highs around 100. Saturday night, partly cloudy. A slight chance of showers and thunderstorms after midnight. Lows in the upper 70s. Chance of rain 20%. Sunday, mostly sunny with a slight chance of showers and thunderstorms. Highs in the upper 90s. Chance of rain 20%. Sunday night, partly cloudy with a chance of showers and thunderstorms until midnight, then mostly cloudy with a slight chance of showers and thunderstorms after midnight. Lows in the mid-70s. Chance of rain 30%. Monday, mostly sunny. A slight chance of showers and thunderstorms in the afternoon. Highs in the mid-90s. Chance of rain 20%. Monday night, partly cloudy with a slight chance of showers and thunderstorms. Lows in the mid-70s. Chance of rain 20%. Tuesday, mostly sunny. Highs in the mid-90s. 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It's Stillwater, it was sunny. The temperature was 91 degrees, the dew point 67, and the relative humidity 44%. The wind was south at 17 miles an hour, gusting to 24. The pressure was 29.90 inches and steady. At Enid, it was mostly sunny. The temperature was 91. The wind was south at 17. At Guthrie, it was sunny. The temperature was 90. The wind was south at 14, gusting to 22. Observations from around the region. At Springfield, it was sunny, with a temperature of 89. It was mostly sunny, with a temperature of 90 at Oklahoma City, 92 at Dallas-Fort Worth, and 91 at Tulsa. At Wichita, it was partly sunny, with a temperature of 88. Once again at 7 p.m., at Stillwater, it was sunny. The temperature was 91. From the Norman Forecast Office, here is the forecast for Stillwater and surrounding area. Tonight, mostly clear. Lows in the upper 70s. South winds 15 to 20 miles an hour. Wednesday, mostly sunny. Highs in the mid-90s. South winds 10 to 15 miles an hour with gusts up to 25 miles an hour. Wednesday night, partly cloudy. Lows in the upper 70s. South winds 10 to 15 miles an hour with gusts up to 25 miles an hour. Thursday, mostly sunny. Highs in the mid-90s. South winds 10 to 15 miles an hour with gusts up to 25 miles an hour.

Thursday night, partly cloudy. Lows in the upper 70s. South winds 10 to 15 miles an hour. Friday, mostly sunny. Highs in the upper 90s. Friday night, partly cloudy. Lows in the upper 70s. Independence Day, mostly sunny. Hot with highs around 100. Saturday night, partly cloudy. A slight chance of showers and thunderstorms after midnight. Lows in the upper 70s. Chance of rain 20%. Sunday, mostly sunny with a slight chance of showers and thunderstorms. Highs in the upper 90s. Chance of rain 20%. Sunday night, partly cloudy with a chance of showers and thunderstorms until midnight, then mostly cloudy with a slight chance of showers and thunderstorms after midnight. Lows in the mid-70s. Chance of rain 30%. Monday, mostly sunny. A slight chance of showers and thunderstorms in the afternoon. Highs in the mid-90s. Chance of rain 20%. Monday night, partly cloudy with a slight chance of showers and thunderstorms. Lows in the mid-70s. Chance of rain 20%. Tuesday, mostly sunny. Highs in the mid-90s. 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It's Stillwater, it was sunny. The temperature was 91 degrees, the dew point 67, and the relative humidity 44%. The wind was south at 17 miles an hour, gusting to 24. The pressure was 29.90 inches and steady. At Enid, it was mostly sunny. The temperature was 91. The wind was south at 17. At Guthrie, it was sunny. The temperature was 90. The wind was south at 14, gusting to 22. Observations from around the region. At Springfield, it was sunny, with a temperature of 89. It was mostly sunny, with a temperature of 90 at Oklahoma City, 92 at Dallas-Fort Worth, and 91 at Tulsa. At Wichita, it was partly sunny, with a temperature of 88. Once again at 7 p.m., at Stillwater, it was sunny. The temperature was 91. 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From the Norman Forecast Office, here is the forecast for Stillwater and surrounding area. Tonight, mostly clear. Lows in the upper 70s. South winds 15 to 20 miles an hour. Wednesday, mostly sunny. Highs in the mid-90s. South winds 10 to 15 miles an hour with gusts up to 25 miles an hour. Wednesday night, partly cloudy. Lows in the upper 70s. South winds 10 to 15 miles an hour with gusts up to 25 miles an hour. Thursday, mostly sunny. Highs in the mid-90s. South winds 10 to 15 miles an hour with gusts up to 25 miles an hour. Thursday night, partly cloudy. Lows in the upper 70s. South winds 10 to 15 miles an hour. Friday, mostly sunny. Highs in the upper 90s. Friday night, partly cloudy. Lows in the upper 70s. Independence Day, mostly sunny. Hot with highs around 100. Saturday night, partly cloudy. A slight chance of showers and thunderstorms after midnight. Lows in the upper 70s. Chance of rain 20%. Sunday, mostly sunny with a slight chance of showers and thunderstorms. Highs in the upper 90s. Chance of rain 20%. Sunday night, partly cloudy with a chance of showers and thunderstorms until midnight, then mostly cloudy with a slight chance of showers and thunderstorms after midnight. Lows in the mid-70s. Chance of rain 30%. Monday, mostly sunny. A slight chance of showers and thunderstorms in the afternoon. Highs in the mid-90s. Chance of rain 20%. Monday night, partly cloudy with a slight chance of showers and thunderstorms. Lows in the mid-70s. Chance of rain 20%. Tuesday, mostly sunny. Highs in the mid-90s. 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It's Stillwater, it was sunny.

temperature was 91 degrees, the dew point 67, and the relative humidity 44%. The wind was south at 17 miles an hour, gusting to 24. The pressure was 29.90 inches and steady. At Enid, it was mostly sunny. The temperature was 91. The wind was south at 17. At Guthrie, it was sunny. The temperature was 90. The wind was south at 14, gusting to 22. Observations from around the region. At Springfield, it was sunny, with a temperature of 89. It was mostly sunny, with a temperature of 90 at Oklahoma City, 92 at Dallas-Fort Worth, and 91 at Tulsa. At Wichita, it was partly sunny, with a temperature of 88. Once again at 7 p.m., at Stillwater, it was sunny. The temperature was 91. 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At Stillwater, it was clear. The temperature was 88 degrees, the dew point 69, and the relative humidity 53%. The wind was south at 16 miles an hour, gusting to 28. The pressure was 29.91 inches and rising. At Guthrie, it was clear. The temperature was 87. The wind was south at 12, gusting to 22. Observations from around the region. At Springfield, it was clear, with a temperature of 85. It was partly cloudy, with a temperature of 86 at Oklahoma City, 91 at Dallas-Fort Worth, and 89 at Tulsa. At Wichita, it was mostly cloudy, with a temperature of 86. Once again at 8 p.m., at Stillwater, it was clear. The temperature was 88. From the Norman Forecast Office, here is the forecast for Stillwater and surrounding area. Tonight, mostly clear. Lows in the upper 70s. South winds 15 to 20 miles an hour. Wednesday, mostly sunny. Highs in the mid-90s. South winds 10 to 15 miles an hour with gusts up to 25 miles an hour. Wednesday night, partly cloudy. Lows in the upper 70s. South winds 10 to 15 miles an hour with gusts up to 25 miles an hour. Thursday, mostly sunny. Highs in the mid-90s. South winds 10 to 15 miles an hour with gusts up to 25 miles an hour. Thursday night, partly cloudy. Lows in the upper 70s. South winds 10 to 15 miles an hour. Friday, mostly sunny. Highs in the upper 90s. Friday night, partly cloudy. Lows in the upper 70s. Independence Day, mostly sunny. Hot with highs around 100. Saturday night, partly cloudy. A slight chance of showers and thunderstorms after midnight. Lows in the upper 70s. Chance of rain 20%. Sunday, mostly sunny with a slight chance of showers and thunderstorms. Highs in the upper 90s. Chance of rain 20%. Sunday night, partly cloudy with a chance of showers and thunderstorms until midnight, then mostly cloudy with a slight chance of showers and thunderstorms after midnight. Lows in the mid-70s. Chance of rain 30%. Monday, mostly sunny. A slight chance of showers and thunderstorms in the afternoon. Highs in the mid-90s. Chance of rain 20%. Monday night, partly cloudy with a slight chance of showers and thunderstorms. Lows in the mid-70s. Chance of rain 20%. Tuesday, mostly sunny. Highs in the mid-90s. 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At Stillwater, it was clear. The temperature was 88 degrees, the dew point 69, and the relative humidity 53%. The wind was south at 16 miles an hour, gusting to 28. The pressure was 29.91 inches and rising. At Guthrie, it was clear. The temperature was 87. The wind was south at 12, gusting to 22. Observations from around the region. At Springfield, it was clear, with a temperature of 85. It was partly cloudy, with a temperature of 86 at Oklahoma City, 91 at Dallas-Fort Worth, and 89 at Tulsa. At Wichita, it was mostly cloudy, with a temperature of 86. Once again at 8 p.m., at Stillwater, it was clear. The temperature

was 88. From the Norman Forecast Office, here is the forecast for Stillwater and surrounding area. Tonight, mostly clear. Lows in the upper 70s. South winds 15 to 20 miles an hour. Wednesday, mostly sunny. Highs in the mid-90s. South winds 10 to 15 miles an hour with gusts up to 25 miles an hour. Wednesday night, partly cloudy. Lows in the upper 70s. South winds 10 to 15 miles an hour with gusts up to 25 miles an hour. Thursday, mostly sunny. Highs in the mid-90s. South winds 10 to 15 miles an hour with gusts up to 25 miles an hour. Thursday night, partly cloudy. Lows in the upper 70s. South winds 10 to 15 miles an hour. Friday, mostly sunny. Highs in the upper 90s. Friday night, partly cloudy. Lows in the upper 70s. Independence Day, mostly sunny. Hot with highs around 100. Saturday night, partly cloudy. A slight chance of showers and thunderstorms after midnight. Lows in the upper 70s. Chance of rain 20%. Sunday, mostly sunny with a slight chance of showers and thunderstorms. Highs in the upper 90s. Chance of rain 20%. Sunday night, partly cloudy with a chance of showers and thunderstorms until midnight, then mostly cloudy with a slight chance of showers and thunderstorms after midnight. Lows in the mid-70s. Chance of rain 30%. Monday, mostly sunny. A slight chance of showers and thunderstorms in the afternoon. Highs in the mid-90s. Chance of rain 20%. Monday night, partly cloudy with a slight chance of showers and thunderstorms. Lows in the mid-70s. Chance of rain 20%. Tuesday, mostly sunny. Highs in the mid-90s. 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It's Stillwater, it was clear. The temperature was 88 degrees, the dew point 69, and the relative humidity 53%. The wind was south at 16 miles an hour, gusting to 28. The pressure was 29.91 inches and rising. At Guthrie, it was clear. The temperature was 87. The wind was south at 12, gusting to 22. Observations from around the region. At Springfield, it was clear, with a temperature of 85. It was partly cloudy, with a temperature of 86 at Oklahoma City, 91 at Dallas-Fort Worth, and 89 at Tulsa. At Wichita, it was mostly cloudy, with a temperature of 86. Once again at 8 p.m., at Stillwater, it was clear. The temperature was 88. From the Norman Forecast Office, here is the forecast for Stillwater and surrounding area. Tonight, mostly clear. Lows in the upper 70s. South winds 15 to 20 miles an hour. Wednesday, mostly sunny. Highs in the mid-90s. South winds 10 to 15 miles an hour with gusts up to 25 miles an hour. Wednesday night, partly cloudy. Lows in the upper 70s. South winds 10 to 15 miles an hour with gusts up to 25 miles an hour. Thursday, mostly sunny. Highs in the mid-90s. South winds 10 to 15 miles an hour with gusts up to 25 miles an hour. Thursday night, partly cloudy. Lows in the upper 70s. South winds 10 to 15 miles an hour. Friday, mostly sunny. Highs in the upper 90s. Friday night, partly cloudy. Lows in the upper 70s. Independence Day, mostly sunny. Hot with highs around 100. Saturday night, partly cloudy. A slight chance of showers and thunderstorms after midnight. Lows in the upper 70s. Chance of rain 20%. Sunday, mostly sunny with a slight chance of showers and thunderstorms. Highs in the upper 90s. Chance of rain 20%. Sunday night, partly cloudy with a chance of showers and thunderstorms until midnight, then mostly cloudy with a slight chance of showers and thunderstorms after midnight. Lows in the mid-70s. Chance of rain 30%. Monday, mostly sunny. A slight chance of showers and thunderstorms in the afternoon. Highs in the mid-90s. Chance of rain 20%.

10%. Monday night, partly cloudy with a slight chance of showers and thunderstorms. Lows in the mid-70s. Chance of rain 20%. Tuesday, mostly sunny. Highs in the mid-90s. 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At Stillwater, it was clear. The temperature was 88 degrees, the dew point 69, and the relative humidity 53%. The wind was south at 16 miles an hour, gusting to 28. The pressure was 29.91 inches and rising. At Guthrie, it was clear. The temperature was 87. The wind was south at 12, gusting to 22. Observations from around the region. At Springfield, it was clear, with a temperature of 85. It was partly cloudy, with a temperature of 86 at Oklahoma City, 91 at Dallas-Fort Worth, and 89 at Tulsa. At Wichita, it was mostly cloudy, with a temperature of 86. Once again at 8 p.m., at Stillwater, it was clear. The temperature was 88. 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At Stillwater, it was partly cloudy. The temperature was 88 degrees, the dew point 69, and the relative humidity 53%. The wind was south at 16 miles an hour, gusting to 28. The pressure was 29.91 inches and rising. At Enid, it was mostly cloudy. The temperature was 88. The wind was southeast at 15. At Guthrie, it was partly cloudy. The temperature was 87. The wind was south at 12, gusting to 22. Observations from around the region. At Woodward, rain was falling, with a temperature of 80. At Springfield, it was clear, with a temperature of 85. It was partly cloudy, with a temperature of 86 at Oklahoma City, 91 at Dallas-Fort Worth, and 89 at Tulsa. At Wichita, it was mostly cloudy, with a temperature of 86. Once again at 8 p.m., at Stillwater, it was partly cloudy. The temperature was 88. From the Norman Forecast Office, here is the forecast for Stillwater and surrounding area. Tonight, mostly clear. Lows in the upper 70s. South winds 15 to 20 miles an hour. Wednesday, mostly sunny. Highs in the mid-90s. South winds 10 to 15 miles an hour with gusts up to 25 miles an hour. Wednesday night, partly cloudy. Lows in the upper 70s. South winds 10 to 15 miles an hour with gusts up to 25 miles an hour. Thursday, mostly sunny. Highs in the mid-90s. South winds 10 to 15 miles an hour with gusts up to 25 miles an hour. Thursday night, partly cloudy. Lows in the upper 70s. South winds 10 to 15 miles an hour. Friday, mostly sunny. Highs in the upper 90s. Friday night, partly cloudy. Lows in the upper 70s. Independence Day, mostly sunny. Hot with highs around 100. Saturday night, partly cloudy. A slight chance of showers and thunderstorms after midnight. Lows in the upper 70s. Chance of rain 20%. Sunday, mostly sunny with a slight chance of showers and thunderstorms. Highs in the upper 90s. Chance of rain 20%. Sunday night, partly cloudy with a chance of showers and thunderstorms until midnight, then mostly cloudy with a slight chance of showers and thunderstorms after midnight. Lows in the mid-70s. Chance of rain 30%. Monday, mostly sunny. A slight chance of showers and thunderstorms in the afternoon. Highs in the mid-90s. Chance of rain 20%. Monday night, partly cloudy with a slight chance of showers and thunderstorms. Lows in the mid-70s. Chance of rain 20%. Tuesday, mostly sunny. Highs in the mid-90s. 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At Stillwater, it was partly cloudy. The temperature was 88 degrees.

the dew point 69 and the relative humidity 53%. The wind was south at 16 miles an hour, gusting to 28. The pressure was 29.91 inches and rising. At Enid, it was mostly cloudy. The temperature was 88. The wind was southeast at 15. At Guthrie, it was partly cloudy. The temperature was 87. The wind was south at 12, gusting to 22. Observations from around the region. At Woodward, rain was falling, with a temperature of 80. At Springfield, it was clear, with a temperature of 85. It was partly cloudy, with a temperature of 86 at Oklahoma City, 91 at Dallas-Fort Worth, and 89 at Tulsa. At Wichita, it was mostly cloudy, with a temperature of 86. Once again at 8 p.m., at Stillwater, it was partly cloudy. The temperature was 88. From the Norman Forecast Office, here is the forecast for Stillwater and surrounding area. Tonight, mostly clear. Lows in the upper 70s. South winds 15 to 20 miles an hour. Wednesday, mostly sunny. Highs in the mid-90s. South winds 10 to 15 miles an hour with gusts up to 25 miles an hour. Wednesday night, partly cloudy. Lows in the upper 70s. South winds 10 to 15 miles an hour with gusts up to 25 miles an hour. Thursday, mostly sunny. Highs in the mid-90s. South winds 10 to 15 miles an hour with gusts up to 25 miles an hour. Thursday night, partly cloudy. Lows in the upper 70s. South winds 10 to 15 miles an hour. Friday, mostly sunny. Highs in the upper 90s. Friday night, partly cloudy. Lows in the upper 70s. Independence Day, mostly sunny. Hot with highs around 100. Saturday night, partly cloudy. A slight chance of showers and thunderstorms after midnight. Lows in the upper 70s. Chance of rain 20%. Sunday, mostly sunny with a slight chance of showers and thunderstorms. Highs in the upper 90s. Chance of rain 20%. Sunday night, partly cloudy with a chance of showers and thunderstorms until midnight, then mostly cloudy with a slight chance of showers and thunderstorms after midnight. Lows in the mid-70s. Chance of rain 30%. Monday, mostly sunny. A slight chance of showers and thunderstorms in the afternoon. Highs in the mid-90s. Chance of rain 20%. Monday night, partly cloudy with a slight chance of showers and thunderstorms. Lows in the mid-70s. Chance of rain 20%. Tuesday, mostly sunny. Highs in the mid-90s. You're listening to Stillwater Weather Radio, and here are 8 p.m. weather observations. At Stillwater, it was partly cloudy. The temperature was 88 degrees, the dew point 69, and the relative humidity 53%. The wind was south at 16 miles an hour, gusting to 28. The pressure was 29.91 inches and rising. At Enid, it was mostly cloudy. The temperature was 88. The wind was southeast at 15. At Guthrie, it was partly cloudy. The temperature was 87. The wind was south at 12, gusting to 22. Observations from around the region. At Woodward, rain was falling, with a temperature of 80. At Springfield, it was clear, with a temperature of 85. It was partly cloudy, with a temperature of 86 at Oklahoma City, 91 at Dallas-Fort Worth, and 89 at Tulsa. At Wichita, it was mostly cloudy, with a temperature of 86. Once again at 8 p.m., at Stillwater, it was partly cloudy. The temperature was 88. From the Norman Forecast Office, here is the forecast for Stillwater and surrounding area. Tonight, mostly clear. Lows in the upper 70s. South winds 15 to 20 miles an hour. Wednesday, mostly sunny. Highs in the mid-90s. South winds 10 to 15 miles an hour with gusts up to 25 miles an hour. Wednesday night, partly cloudy. Lows in the upper 70s. South winds 10 to 15 miles an hour with gusts up to 25 miles an hour. Thursday, mostly sunny. Highs in the mid-90s. South winds

10 to 15 miles an hour with gusts up to 25 miles an hour. Thursday night, partly cloudy. Lows in the upper 70s. South winds 10 to 15 miles an hour. Friday, mostly sunny. Highs in the upper 90s. Friday night, partly cloudy. Lows in the upper 70s. Independence Day, mostly sunny. Hot with highs around 100. Saturday night, partly cloudy. A slight chance of showers and thunderstorms after midnight. Lows in the upper 70s. Chance of rain 20%. Sunday, mostly sunny with a slight chance of showers and thunderstorms. Highs in the upper 90s. Chance of rain 20%. Sunday night, partly cloudy with a chance of showers and thunderstorms until midnight, then mostly cloudy with a slight chance of showers and thunderstorms after midnight. Lows in the mid-70s. Chance of rain 30%. Monday, mostly sunny. A slight chance of showers and thunderstorms in the afternoon. Highs in the mid-90s. Chance of rain 20%. Monday night, partly cloudy with a slight chance of showers and thunderstorms. Lows in the mid-70s. Chance of rain 20%. Tuesday, mostly sunny. Highs in the mid-90s. You're listening to Stillwater Weather Radio, and here are 8 p.m. weather observations. It's Stillwater, it was partly cloudy. The temperature was 88 degrees, the dew point 69, and the relative humidity 53%. The wind was south at 16 miles an hour, gusting to 28. The pressure was 29.91 inches and rising. At Enid, it was mostly cloudy. The temperature was 88. The wind was southeast at 15. At Guthrie, it was partly cloudy. The temperature was 87. The wind was south at 12, gusting to 22. Observations from around the region. At Woodward, rain was falling, with a temperature of 80. At Springfield, it was clear, with a temperature of 85. It was partly cloudy, with a temperature of 86 at Oklahoma City, 91 at Dallas-Fort Worth, and 89 at Tulsa. At Wichita, it was mostly cloudy, with a temperature of 86. Once again at 8 p.m., at Stillwater, it was partly cloudy. The temperature was 88. From the Norman Forecast Office, here is the forecast for Stillwater and surrounding area. Tonight, mostly clear. Lows in the upper 70s. South winds 15 to 20 miles an hour. Wednesday, mostly sunny. Highs in the mid-90s. South winds 10 to 15 miles an hour with gusts up to 25 miles an hour. Wednesday night, partly cloudy. Lows in the upper 70s. South winds 10 to 15 miles an hour with gusts up to 25 miles an hour. Thursday, mostly sunny. Highs in the mid-90s. South winds 10 to 15 miles an hour with gusts up to 25 miles an hour. Thursday night, partly cloudy. Lows in the upper 70s. South winds 10 to 15 miles an hour. Friday, mostly sunny. Highs in the upper 90s. Friday night, partly cloudy. Lows in the upper 70s. Independence Day, mostly sunny. Hot with highs around 100. Saturday night, partly cloudy. A slight chance of showers and thunderstorms after midnight. Lows in the upper 70s. Chance of rain 20%. Sunday, mostly sunny with a slight chance of showers and thunderstorms. Highs in the upper 90s. Chance of rain 20%. Sunday night, partly cloudy with a chance of showers and thunderstorms until midnight, then mostly cloudy with a slight chance of showers and thunderstorms after midnight. Lows in the mid-70s. Chance of rain 30%. Monday, mostly sunny. A slight chance of showers and thunderstorms in the afternoon. Highs in the mid-90s. Chance of rain 20%. Monday night, partly cloudy with a slight chance of showers and thunderstorms. Lows in the mid-70s. Chance of rain 20%. Tuesday, mostly sunny. Highs in the mid-90s. You're listening to Stillwater Weather Radio, and here are 8 p.m. weather observations. It's Stillwater, it was partly cloudy. The temperature was 88 degrees,
the dew point 69, and the relative humidity 53%. The wind was south at 16 miles an hour, gusting to 28. The pressure was 29.91 inches and rising. At Enid, it was mostly cloudy. The temperature was 88. The wind was southeast at 15. At Guthrie, it was partly cloudy. The temperature was 87. The wind was south at 12, gusting to 22. Observations from around the region. At Woodward, rain was falling, with a temperature of 80. At Springfield, it was clear, with a temperature of 85. It was partly cloudy, with a temperature of 86 at Oklahoma City, 91 at Dallas-Fort Worth, and 89 at Tulsa. At Wichita, it was mostly cloudy, with a temperature of 86. Once again at 8 p.m., at Stillwater, it was partly cloudy. The temperature was 88. From the Norman Forecast Office, here is the forecast for Stillwater and surrounding area. Tonight, mostly clear. Lows in the upper 70s. South winds 15 to 20 miles an hour. Wednesday, mostly sunny. Highs in the mid-90s. South winds 10 to 15 miles an hour with gusts up to 25 miles an hour. Wednesday night, partly cloudy. Lows in the upper 70s. South winds 10 to 15 miles an hour with gusts up to 25 miles an hour. Thursday, mostly sunny. Highs in the mid-90s. South winds 10 to 15 miles an hour with gusts up to 25 miles an hour. Thursday night, partly cloudy. Lows in the upper 70s. South winds 10 to 15 miles an hour. Friday, mostly sunny. Highs in the upper 90s. Friday night, partly cloudy. Lows in the upper 70s. Independence Day, mostly sunny. Hot with highs around 100. Saturday night, partly cloudy. A slight chance of showers and thunderstorms after midnight. Lows in the upper 70s. Chance of rain 20%. Sunday, mostly sunny with a slight chance of showers and thunderstorms. Highs in the upper 90s. Chance of rain 20%. Sunday night, partly cloudy with a chance of showers and thunderstorms until midnight, then mostly cloudy with a slight chance of showers and thunderstorms after midnight. Lows in the mid-70s. Chance of rain 30%. Monday, mostly sunny. A slight chance of showers and thunderstorms in the afternoon. Highs in the mid-90s. Chance of rain 20%. Monday night, partly cloudy with a slight chance of showers and thunderstorms. Lows in the mid-70s. Chance of rain 20%. Tuesday, mostly sunny. Highs in the mid-90s. 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At Stillwater, it was partly cloudy. The temperature was 88 degrees, the dew point 69, and the relative humidity 53%. The wind was south at 16 miles an hour, gusting to 28. The pressure was 29.91 inches and rising. At Enid, it was mostly cloudy. The temperature was 88. The wind was southeast at 15. At Guthrie, it was partly cloudy. The temperature was 87. The wind was south at 12, gusting to 22. Observations from around the region. At Woodward, rain was falling, with a temperature of 80. At Springfield, it was clear, with a temperature of 85. It was partly cloudy, with a temperature of 86 at Oklahoma City, 91 at Dallas-Fort Worth, and 89 at Tulsa. At Wichita, it was mostly cloudy, with a temperature of 86. Once again at 8 p.m., at Stillwater, it was partly cloudy. The temperature was 88. From the Norman Forecast Office, here is the forecast for Stillwater and surrounding area. Tonight, mostly clear. Lows in the upper 70s. South winds 15 to 20 miles an hour. Wednesday, mostly sunny. Highs in the mid-90s. South winds 10 to 15 miles an hour with gusts up to 25 miles an hour.
Wednesday night, partly cloudy. Lows in the upper 70s. South winds 10 to 15 miles an hour with gusts up to 25 miles an hour. Thursday, mostly sunny. Highs in the mid-90s. South winds 10 to 15 miles an hour with gusts up to 25 miles an hour. Thursday night, partly cloudy. Lows in the upper 70s. South winds 10 to 15 miles an hour. Friday, mostly sunny. Highs in the upper 90s. Friday night, partly cloudy. Lows in the upper 70s. Independence Day, mostly sunny. Hot with highs around 100. Saturday night, partly cloudy. A slight chance of showers and thunderstorms after midnight. Lows in the upper 70s. Chance of rain 20%. Sunday, mostly sunny with a slight chance of showers and thunderstorms. Highs in the upper 90s. Chance of rain 20%. Sunday night, partly cloudy with a chance of showers and thunderstorms until midnight, then mostly cloudy with a slight chance of showers and thunderstorms after midnight. Lows in the mid-70s. Chance of rain 30%. Monday, mostly sunny. A slight chance of showers and thunderstorms in the afternoon. Highs in the mid-90s. Chance of rain 30%. Monday, mostly sunny. A slight chance of showers and thunderstorms in the afternoon. Highs in the mid-90s. Chance of rain 20%. Monday night, partly cloudy with a slight chance of showers and thunderstorms. Lows in the mid-70s. Chance of rain 20%. Tuesday, mostly sunny. Highs in the mid-90s. You're listening to Stillwater Weather Radio, and here are 8 p.m. weather observations. It's Stillwater, it was partly cloudy. The temperature was 88 degrees, the dew point 69, and the relative humidity 53%. The wind was south at 16 miles an hour, gusting to 28. The pressure was 29.91 inches and rising. At Enid, it was mostly cloudy. The temperature was 88. The wind was southeast at 15. At Guthrie, it was partly cloudy. The temperature was 87. The wind was south at 12, gusting to 22. Observations from around the region. At Woodward, rain was falling, with a temperature of 80. At Springfield, it was clear, with a temperature of 85. It was partly cloudy, with a temperature of 86 at Oklahoma City, 91 at Dallas-Fort Worth, and 89 at Tulsa. At Wichita, it was mostly cloudy, with a temperature of 86. Once again at 8 p.m., at Stillwater, it was partly cloudy. The temperature was 88. From the Norman Forecast Office, here is the forecast for Stillwater and surrounding area. Tonight, mostly clear. Lows in the upper 70s. South winds 15 to 20 miles an hour. Wednesday, mostly sunny. Highs in the mid-90s. South winds 10 to 15 miles an hour with gusts up to 25 miles an hour. Wednesday night, partly cloudy. Lows in the upper 70s. South winds 10 to 15 miles an hour with gusts up to 25 miles an hour. Thursday, mostly sunny. Highs in the mid-90s. South winds 10 to 15 miles an hour with gusts up to 25 miles an hour. Thursday night, partly cloudy. Lows in the upper 70s. South winds 10 to 15 miles an hour. Friday, mostly sunny. Highs in the upper 90s. Friday night, partly cloudy. Lows in the upper 70s. Independence Day, mostly sunny. Hot with highs around 100. Saturday night, partly cloudy. A slight chance of showers and thunderstorms after midnight. Lows in the upper 70s. Chance of rain 20%. Sunday, mostly sunny with a slight chance of showers and thunderstorms. Highs in the upper 90s. Chance of rain 20%. Sunday night, partly cloudy with a chance of showers and thunderstorms until midnight, then mostly cloudy with a slight chance of showers and thunderstorms after midnight. Lows in the mid-70s. Chance of rain 30%. Monday, mostly sunny. A slight chance of showers and thunderstorms in the afternoon. Highs in the mid-90s. Chance of rain 20%.
Monday night, partly cloudy with a slight

chance of showers and thunderstorms. Lows in the mid-70s. Chance of rain 20%. Tuesday, mostly sunny. Highs in the mid-90s. You're listening to Stillwater Weather Radio, and here are 8 p.m. weather observations. It's Stillwater. It was partly cloudy. The temperature was 88 degrees, the dew point 69, and the relative humidity 53%. The wind was south at 16 miles an hour, gusting to 28. The pressure was 29.91 inches and rising. At Enid, it was mostly cloudy. The temperature was 88. The wind was southeast at 15. At Guthrie, it was partly cloudy. The temperature was 87. The wind was south at 12, gusting to 22. Observations from around the region. At Woodward, rain was falling, with a temperature of 80. At Springfield, it was clear, with a temperature of 85. It was partly cloudy, with a temperature of 86 at Oklahoma City, 91 at Dallas-Fort Worth, and 89 at Tulsa. At Wichita, it was mostly cloudy, with a temperature of 86. Once again at 8 p.m., it's still water, it was partly cloudy. The temperature was 88. From the Norman Forecast Office, here is the forecast for Stillwater and surrounding area. Tonight, mostly clear. Lows in the upper 70s. South winds 15 to 20 miles an hour. Wednesday, mostly sunny. Highs in the mid-90s. South winds 10 to 15 miles an hour with gusts up to 25 miles an hour. Wednesday night, partly cloudy. Lows in the upper 70s. South winds 10 to 15 miles an hour with gusts up to 25 miles an hour. Thursday, mostly sunny. Highs in the mid-90s. South winds 10 to 15 miles an hour with gusts up to 25 miles an hour. Thursday night, partly cloudy. Lows in the upper 70s. South winds 10 to 15 miles an hour. Friday, mostly sunny. Highs in the upper 90s. Friday night, partly cloudy. Lows in the upper 70s. Independence Day, mostly sunny. Hot with highs around 100. Saturday night, partly cloudy. A slight chance of showers and thunderstorms after midnight. Lows in the upper 70s. Chance of rain 20%. Sunday, mostly sunny with a slight chance of showers and thunderstorms. Highs in the upper 90s. Chance of rain 20%. Sunday night, partly cloudy with a chance of showers and thunderstorms until midnight, then mostly cloudy with a slight chance of showers and thunderstorms after midnight. Lows in the mid-70s. Chance of rain 30%. Monday, mostly sunny. A slight chance of showers and thunderstorms in the afternoon. Highs in the mid-90s. Chance of rain 20%. Monday night, partly cloudy with a slight chance of showers and thunderstorms. Lows in the mid-70s. Chance of rain 20%. Tuesday, mostly sunny. Highs in the mid-90s. You're listening to Stillwater Weather Radio, and here are 8 p.m. weather observations. It's Stillwater. It was partly cloudy. The temperature was 88 degrees, the dew point 69, and the relative humidity 53%. The wind was south at 16 miles an hour, gusting to 28. The pressure was 29.91 inches and rising. At Enid, it was mostly cloudy. The temperature was 88. The wind was southeast at 15. At Guthrie, it was partly cloudy. The temperature was 87. The wind was south at 12, gusting to 22. Observations from around the region. At Woodward, rain was falling, with a temperature of 80. At Springfield, it was clear, with a temperature of 85. It was partly cloudy, with a temperature of 86 at Oklahoma City, 91 at Dallas-Fort Worth, and 89 at Tulsa. At Wichita, it was mostly cloudy, with a temperature of 86. Once again at 8 p.m., it's still water, it was partly cloudy. The temperature was 88. From the Norman Forecast Office, here is the forecast for Stillwater and surrounding area. Tonight, mostly clear. Lows in the upper 70s. South winds 15 to 20 miles an hour. Wednesday, mostly sunny. Highs in

in the mid-90s. South winds 10 to 15 miles an hour with gusts up to 25 miles an hour. Wednesday night, partly cloudy. Lows in the upper 70s. South winds 10 to 15 miles an hour with gusts up to 25 miles an hour. Thursday, mostly sunny. Highs in the mid-90s. South winds 10 to 15 miles an hour with gusts up to 25 miles an hour. Thursday night, partly cloudy. Lows in the upper 70s. South winds 10 to 15 miles an hour. Friday, mostly sunny. Highs in the upper 90s. Friday night, partly cloudy. Lows in the upper 70s. Independence Day, mostly sunny. Hot with highs around 100. Saturday night, partly cloudy. A slight chance of showers and thunderstorms after midnight. Lows in the upper 70s. Chance of rain 20%. Sunday, mostly sunny with a slight chance of showers and thunderstorms. Highs in the upper 90s. Chance of rain 20%. Sunday night, partly cloudy with a chance of showers and thunderstorms until midnight, then mostly cloudy with a slight chance of showers and thunderstorms after midnight. Lows in the mid-70s. Chance of rain 30%. Monday, mostly sunny. A slight chance of showers and thunderstorms in the afternoon. Highs in the mid-90s. Chance of rain 20%. Monday night, partly cloudy with a slight chance of showers and thunderstorms. Lows in the mid-70s. Chance of rain 20%. Tuesday, mostly sunny. Highs in the mid-90s. You're listening to Stillwater Weather Radio, and here are 8 p.m. weather observations. At Stillwater, it was partly cloudy. The temperature was 88 degrees, the dew point 69, and the relative humidity 53%. The wind was south at 16 miles an hour, gusting to 28. The pressure was 29.91 inches and rising. At Enid, it was mostly cloudy. The temperature was 88. The wind was southeast at 15. At Guthrie, it was partly cloudy. The temperature was 87. The wind was south at 12, gusting to 22. Observations from around the region. At Woodward, rain was falling, with a temperature of 80. At Springfield, it was clear, with a temperature of 85. It was partly cloudy, with a temperature of 86 at Oklahoma City, 91 at Dallas-Fort Worth, and 89 at Tulsa. At Wichita, it was mostly cloudy, with a temperature of 86. Once again at 8 p.m., at Stillwater, it was partly cloudy. The temperature was 88. This is your weather radio station WNG654 in Stillwater, operating on a frequency of 162.50 MHz. 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From the Norman Forecast Office, here is the forecast for Stillwater and surrounding area. Tonight, mostly clear. Lows in the upper 70s. South winds 15 to 20 miles an hour. Wednesday, mostly sunny. Highs in the mid-90s. South winds 10 to 15 miles an hour with gusts up to 25 miles an hour. Wednesday night, partly cloudy. Lows in the upper 70s. South winds 10 to 15 miles an hour with gusts up to 25 miles an hour. Thursday, mostly sunny. Highs in the mid-90s. South winds 10 to 15 miles an hour with gusts up to 25 miles an hour. Thursday night, partly cloudy. Lows in the upper 70s. South winds 10 to 15 miles an hour. Friday, mostly sunny. Highs in the upper 90s. Friday night, partly cloudy. Lows in the upper 70s. Independence Day, mostly sunny. Hot with highs around 100. Saturday night, partly cloudy. A slight chance of showers and thunderstorms after midnight. Lows in the upper 70s. Chance of rain 20%. Sunday, mostly sunny with a slight chance of showers and thunderstorms. Highs in the upper 90s. Chance of rain 20%. Sunday night, partly cloudy with a chance of showers and thunderstorms until midnight, then mostly cloudy with a slight chance of showers and thunderstorms after midnight. Lows in the mid-70s. Chance of rain 30%.

It was mostly cloudy. The temperature was 88. The wind was southeast at 15. At Guthrie, it was partly cloudy. The temperature was 87. The wind was south at 12, gusting to 22. Observations from around the region. At Woodward, rain was falling with a temperature of 80. At Springfield, it was clear with a temperature of 85. It was partly cloudy with a temperature of 86 at Oklahoma City, 91 at Dallas-Fort Worth, and 89 at Tulsa. At Wichita, it was mostly cloudy with a temperature of 86. Once again at 8 p.m., at Stillwater, it was partly cloudy. The temperature was 88. From the Norman Forecast Office, here is the forecast for Stillwater and surrounding area. Tonight, mostly clear. Lows in the upper 70s. South winds 15 to 20 miles an hour. Wednesday, mostly sunny. Highs in the mid-90s. South winds 10 to 15 miles an hour with gusts up to 25 miles an hour. Wednesday night, partly cloudy. Lows in the upper 70s. South winds 10 to 15 miles an hour with gusts up to 25 miles an hour. Thursday, mostly sunny. Highs in the mid-90s. South winds 10 to 15 miles an hour with gusts up to 25 miles an hour. Thursday night, partly cloudy. Lows in the upper 70s. South winds 10 to 15 miles an hour. Friday, mostly sunny. Highs in the upper 90s. Friday night, partly cloudy. Lows in the upper 70s. Independence Day, mostly sunny. Hot with highs around 100. Saturday night, partly cloudy. A slight chance of showers and thunderstorms after midnight. Lows in the upper 70s. Chance of rain 20%. Sunday, mostly sunny with a slight chance of showers and thunderstorms. Highs in the upper 90s. Chance of rain 20%. Sunday night, partly cloudy with a chance of showers and thunderstorms until midnight, then mostly cloudy with a slight chance of showers and thunderstorms after midnight. Lows in the mid-70s. Chance of rain 30%. Monday, mostly sunny. A slight chance of showers and thunderstorms in the afternoon. Highs in the mid-90s. Chance of rain 20%. Monday night, partly cloudy with a slight chance of showers and thunderstorms. Lows in the mid-70s. Chance of rain 20%. Tuesday, mostly sunny. Highs in the mid-90s. You're listening to Stillwater Weather Radio, and your 8 p.m. weather observations. At Stillwater, it was partly cloudy. The temperature was 88 degrees, the dew point 69, and the relative humidity 53%. The wind was south at 16 miles an hour, gusting to 28. The pressure was 29.91 inches and rising. At Enid, it was mostly cloudy. The temperature was 88. The wind was southeast at 15. At Guthrie, it was partly cloudy. The temperature was 87. The wind was south at 12, gusting to 22. Observations from around the region. At Woodward, rain was falling with a temperature of 80. At Springfield, it was clear with a temperature of 85. It was partly cloudy with a temperature of 86 at Oklahoma City, 91 at Dallas-Fort Worth, and 89 at Tulsa. At Wichita, it was mostly cloudy with a temperature of 86. Once again at 8 p.m., at Stillwater, it was partly cloudy. The temperature was 88. From the Norman Forecast Office, here is the forecast for Stillwater and surrounding area. Tonight, mostly clear. Lows in the upper 70s. South winds 15 to 20 miles an hour. Wednesday, mostly sunny. Highs in the mid-90s. South winds 10 to 15 miles an hour with gusts up to 25 miles an hour. Wednesday night, partly cloudy. Lows in the upper 70s. South winds 10 to 15 miles an hour with gusts up to 25 miles an hour. Thursday, mostly sunny. Highs in the mid-90s. South winds 10 to 15 miles an hour with gusts up to 25 miles an hour. Thursday night, partly cloudy. Lows in the upper 70s. South winds 10 to 15 miles an hour.

mostly sunny. Highs in the upper 90s. Friday night, partly cloudy. Lows in the upper 70s. Independence Day, mostly sunny. Hot with highs around 100. Saturday night, partly cloudy. A slight chance of showers and thunderstorms after midnight. Lows in the upper 70s. Chance of rain 20%. Sunday, mostly sunny with a slight chance of showers and thunderstorms. Highs in the upper 90s. Chance of rain 20%. Sunday night, partly cloudy with a chance of showers and thunderstorms until midnight, then mostly cloudy with a slight chance of showers and thunderstorms after midnight. Lows in the mid-70s. Chance of rain 30%. Monday, mostly sunny. A slight chance of showers and thunderstorms in the afternoon. Highs in the mid-90s. Chance of rain 20%. Monday night, partly cloudy with a slight chance of showers and thunderstorms. Lows in the mid-70s. Chance of rain 20%. Tuesday, mostly sunny. Highs in the mid-90s. You're listening to Stillwater Weather Radio, and here are 8 p.m. weather observations. It's Stillwater. It was partly cloudy. The temperature was 88 degrees, the dew point 69, and the relative humidity 53%. The wind was south at 16 miles an hour, gusting to 28. The pressure was 29.91 inches and rising. At Enid, it was mostly cloudy. The temperature was 88. The wind was southeast at 15. At Guthrie, it was partly cloudy. The temperature was 87. The wind was south at 12, gusting to 22. Observations from around the region. At Woodward, rain was falling, with a temperature of 80. At Springfield, it was clear, with a temperature of 85. It was partly cloudy, with a temperature of 86 at Oklahoma City, 91 at Dallas-Fort Worth, and 89 at Tulsa. At Wichita, it was mostly cloudy, with a temperature of 86. Once again at 8 p.m., at Stillwater, it was partly cloudy. The temperature was 88. From the Norman Forecast Office, here is the forecast for Stillwater and surrounding area. Tonight, mostly clear. Lows in the upper 70s. South winds 15 to 20 miles an hour. Wednesday, mostly sunny. Highs in the mid-90s. South winds 10 to 15 miles an hour with gusts up to 25 miles an hour. Wednesday night, partly cloudy. Lows in the upper 70s. South winds 10 to 15 miles an hour with gusts up to 25 miles an hour. Thursday, mostly sunny. Highs in the mid-90s. South winds 10 to 15 miles an hour with gusts up to 25 miles an hour. Thursday night, partly cloudy. Lows in the upper 70s. South winds 10 to 15 miles an hour. Friday, mostly sunny. Highs in the upper 90s. Friday night, partly cloudy. Lows in the upper 70s. Independence Day, mostly sunny. Hot with highs around 100. Saturday night, partly cloudy. A slight chance of showers and thunderstorms after midnight. Lows in the upper 70s. Chance of rain 20%. Sunday, mostly sunny with a slight chance of showers and thunderstorms. Highs in the upper 90s. Chance of rain 20%. Sunday night, partly cloudy with a chance of showers and thunderstorms until midnight, then mostly cloudy with a slight chance of showers and thunderstorms after midnight. Lows in the mid-70s. Chance of rain 30%. Monday, mostly sunny. A slight chance of showers and thunderstorms in the afternoon. Highs in the mid-90s. Chance of rain 20%. Monday night, partly cloudy with a slight chance of showers and thunderstorms. Lows in the mid-70s. Chance of rain 20%. Tuesday, mostly sunny. Highs in the mid-90s. You're listening to Stillwater Weather Radio, and here are 8 p.m. weather observations. It's Stillwater. It was partly cloudy. The temperature was 88 degrees, the dew point 69, and the relative humidity 53%. The wind was south at 16 miles an hour, gusting to 28. The pressure was 29.91 inches and rising. At Enid, it was mostly cloudy.

temperature was 88. The wind was southeast at 15. At Guthrie, it was partly cloudy. The temperature was 87. The wind was south at 12, gusting to 22. Observations from around the region. At Woodward, rain was falling, with a temperature of 80. At Springfield, it was clear, with a temperature of 85. It was partly cloudy, with a temperature of 86 at Oklahoma City, 91 at Dallas-Fort Worth, and 89 at Tulsa. At Wichita, it was mostly cloudy, with a temperature of 86. Once again at 8 p.m., at Stillwater, it was partly cloudy. The temperature was 88. From the Norman Forecast Office, here is the forecast for Stillwater and surrounding area. Tonight, mostly clear. Lows in the upper 70s. South winds 15 to 20 miles an hour. Wednesday, mostly sunny. Highs in the mid-90s. South winds 10 to 15 miles an hour with gusts up to 25 miles an hour. Wednesday night, partly cloudy. Lows in the upper 70s. South winds 10 to 15 miles an hour with gusts up to 25 miles an hour. Thursday, mostly sunny. Highs in the mid-90s. South winds 10 to 15 miles an hour with gusts up to 25 miles an hour. Thursday night, partly cloudy. Lows in the upper 70s. South winds 10 to 15 miles an hour. Friday, mostly sunny. Highs in the upper 90s. Friday night, partly cloudy. Lows in the upper 70s. Independence Day, mostly sunny. Hot with highs around 100. Saturday night, partly cloudy. A slight chance of showers and thunderstorms after midnight. Lows in the upper 70s. Chance of rain 20%. Sunday, mostly sunny with a slight chance of showers and thunderstorms. Highs in the upper 90s. Chance of rain 20%. Sunday night, partly cloudy with a chance of showers and thunderstorms until midnight, then mostly cloudy with a slight chance of showers and thunderstorms after midnight. Lows in the mid-70s. Chance of rain 30%. Monday, mostly sunny. A slight chance of showers and thunderstorms in the afternoon. Highs in the mid-90s. Chance of rain 20%. Monday night, partly cloudy with a slight chance of showers and thunderstorms. Lows in the mid-70s. Chance of rain 20%. Tuesday, mostly sunny. Highs in the mid-90s. 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At Stillwater, it was partly cloudy. The temperature was 88 degrees, the dew point 69, and the relative humidity 53%. The wind was south at 16 miles an hour, gusting to 28. The pressure was 29.91 inches and rising. At Enid, it was mostly cloudy. The temperature was 88. The wind was southeast at 15. At Guthrie, it was partly cloudy. The temperature was 87. The wind was south at 12, gusting to 22. Observations from around the region. At Woodward, rain was falling, with a temperature of 80. At Springfield, it was clear, with a temperature of 85. It was partly cloudy, with a temperature of 86 at Oklahoma City, 91 at Dallas-Fort Worth, and 89 at Tulsa. At Wichita, it was mostly cloudy, with a temperature of 86. Once again at 8 p.m., at Stillwater, it was partly cloudy. The temperature was 88. From the Norman Forecast Office, here is the forecast for Stillwater and surrounding area. Tonight, mostly clear. Lows in the upper 70s. South winds 15 to 20 miles an hour. Wednesday, mostly sunny. Highs in the mid-90s. South winds 10 to 15 miles an hour with gusts up to 25 miles an hour. Wednesday night, partly cloudy. Lows in the upper 70s. South winds 10 to 15 miles an hour with gusts up to 25 miles an hour. Thursday, mostly sunny. Highs in the mid-90s. South winds 10

to 15 miles an hour with gusts up to 25 miles an hour. Thursday night, partly cloudy. Lows in the upper 70s. South winds 10 to 15 miles an hour. Friday, mostly sunny. Highs in the upper 90s. Friday night, partly cloudy. Lows in the upper 70s. Independence Day, mostly sunny. Hot with highs around 100. Saturday night, partly cloudy. A slight chance of showers and thunderstorms after midnight. Lows in the upper 70s. Chance of rain 20%. Sunday, mostly sunny with a slight chance of showers and thunderstorms. Highs in the upper 90s. Chance of rain 20%. Sunday night, partly cloudy with a chance of showers and thunderstorms until midnight, then mostly cloudy with a slight chance of showers and thunderstorms after midnight. Lows in the mid-70s. Chance of rain 30%. Monday, mostly sunny. A slight chance of showers and thunderstorms in the afternoon. Highs in the mid-90s. Chance of rain 20%. Monday night, partly cloudy with a slight chance of showers and thunderstorms. Lows in the mid-70s. Chance of rain 20%. Tuesday, mostly sunny. Highs in the mid-90s. You're listening to Stillwater Weather Radio, and here are 9 p.m. weather observations. It's Stillwater, it was partly cloudy. The temperature was 85 degrees, the dew point 69, and the relative humidity 58%. The wind was southeast at 14 miles an hour. The pressure was 29.91 inches and steady. At Enid, it was mostly cloudy. The temperature was 85. The wind was southeast at 14. At Guthrie, it was partly cloudy. The temperature was 84. The wind was south at 9. Observations from around the region. At Springfield, it was clear, with a temperature of 84. It was partly cloudy, with a temperature of 83 at Oklahoma City, 89 at Dallas-Fort Worth, and 87 at Tulsa. At Wichita, it was mostly cloudy, with a temperature of 85. Once again at 9 p.m., at Stillwater, it was partly cloudy. The temperature was 85. From the Norman Forecast Office, here is the forecast for Stillwater and surrounding area. Tonight, mostly clear. Lows in the upper 70s. South winds 15 to 20 miles an hour. Wednesday, mostly sunny. Highs in the mid-90s. South winds 10 to 15 miles an hour with gusts up to 25 miles an hour. Wednesday night, partly cloudy. Lows in the upper 70s. South winds 10 to 15 miles an hour with gusts up to 25 miles an hour. Thursday, mostly sunny. Highs in the mid-90s. South winds 10 to 15 miles an hour with gusts up to 25 miles an hour. Thursday night, partly cloudy. Lows in the upper 70s. South winds 10 to 15 miles an hour. Friday, mostly sunny. Highs in the upper 90s. Friday night, partly cloudy. Lows in the upper 70s. Independence Day, mostly sunny. Hot with highs around 100. Saturday night, partly cloudy. A slight chance of showers and thunderstorms after midnight. Lows in the upper 70s. Chance of rain 20%. Sunday, mostly sunny with a slight chance of showers and thunderstorms. Highs in the upper 90s. Chance of rain 20%. Sunday night, partly cloudy with a chance of showers and thunderstorms until midnight, then mostly cloudy with a slight chance of showers and thunderstorms after midnight. Lows in the mid-70s. Chance of rain 30%. Monday, mostly sunny. A slight chance of showers and thunderstorms in the afternoon. Highs in the mid-90s. Chance of rain 20%. Monday night, partly cloudy with a slight chance of showers and thunderstorms. Lows in the mid-70s. Chance of rain 20%. Tuesday, mostly sunny. Highs in the mid-90s. You're listening to Stillwater Weather Radio, and here are 9 p.m. weather observations. It's Stillwater, it was partly cloudy. The temperature was 85 degrees, the dew point 69, and the relative humidity 58%. The wind was southeast at 14 miles an hour.

pressure was 29.91 inches and steady. At Enid, it was mostly cloudy. The temperature was 85. The wind was southeast at 14. At Guthrie, it was partly cloudy. The temperature was 84. The wind was south at 9. Observations from around the region. At Springfield, it was clear, with a temperature of 84. It was partly cloudy, with a temperature of 83 at Oklahoma City, 89 at Dallas-Fort Worth, and 87 at Tulsa. At Wichita, it was mostly cloudy, with a temperature of 85. Once again at 9 p.m., at Stillwater, it was partly cloudy. The temperature was 85. From the Norman Forecast Office, here is the forecast for Stillwater and surrounding area. Tonight, mostly clear. Lows in the upper 70s. South winds 15 to 20 miles an hour. Wednesday, mostly sunny. Highs in the mid-90s. South winds 10 to 15 miles an hour with gusts up to 25 miles an hour. Wednesday night, partly cloudy. Lows in the upper 70s. South winds 10 to 15 miles an hour with gusts up to 25 miles an hour. Thursday, mostly sunny. Highs in the mid-90s. South winds 10 to 15 miles an hour with gusts up to 25 miles an hour. Thursday night, partly cloudy. Lows in the upper 70s. South winds 10 to 15 miles an hour. Friday, mostly sunny. Highs in the upper 90s. Friday night, partly cloudy. Lows in the upper 70s. Independence Day, mostly sunny. Hot with highs around 100. Saturday night, partly cloudy. A slight chance of showers and thunderstorms after midnight. Lows in the upper 70s. Chance of rain 20%. Sunday, mostly sunny with a slight chance of showers and thunderstorms. Highs in the upper 90s. Chance of rain 20%. Sunday night, partly cloudy with a chance of showers and thunderstorms until midnight, then mostly cloudy with a slight chance of showers and thunderstorms after midnight. Lows in the mid-70s. Chance of rain 30%. Monday, mostly sunny. A slight chance of showers and thunderstorms in the afternoon. Highs in the mid-90s. Chance of rain 20%. Monday night, partly cloudy with a slight chance of showers and thunderstorms. Lows in the mid-70s. Chance of rain 20%. Tuesday, mostly sunny. Highs in the mid-90s. You're listening to Stillwater Weather Radio, and here are 9 p.m. weather observations. At Stillwater, it was partly cloudy. The temperature was 85 degrees, the dew point 69, and the relative humidity 58%. The wind was southeast at 14 miles an hour. The pressure was 29.91 inches and steady. At Enid, it was mostly cloudy. The temperature was 85. The wind was southeast at 14. At Guthrie, it was partly cloudy. The temperature was 84. The wind was south at 9. Observations from around the region. At Springfield, it was clear, with a temperature of 84. It was partly cloudy, with a temperature of 83 at Oklahoma City, 89 at Dallas-Fort Worth, and 87 at Tulsa. At Wichita, it was mostly cloudy, with a temperature of 85. Once again at 9 p.m., at Stillwater, it was partly cloudy. The temperature was 85. From the Norman Forecast Office, here is the forecast for Stillwater and surrounding area. Tonight, mostly clear. Lows in the upper 70s. South winds 15 to 20 miles an hour. Wednesday, mostly sunny. Highs in the mid-90s. South winds 10 to 15 miles an hour with gusts up to 25 miles an hour. Wednesday night, partly cloudy. Lows in the upper 70s. South winds 10 to 15 miles an hour with gusts up to 25 miles an hour. Thursday, mostly sunny. Highs in the mid-90s. South winds 10 to 15 miles an hour with gusts up to 25 miles an hour. Thursday night, partly cloudy. Lows in the upper 70s. South winds 10 to 15 miles an hour. Friday, mostly sunny. Highs in the upper 90s. Friday night, partly cloudy.

lows in the upper 70s. Independence Day, mostly sunny. Hot with highs around 100. Saturday night, partly cloudy. A slight chance of showers and thunderstorms after midnight. Lows in the upper 70s. Chance of rain 20%. Sunday, mostly sunny with a slight chance of showers and thunderstorms. Highs in the upper 90s. Chance of rain 20%. Sunday night, partly cloudy with a chance of showers and thunderstorms until midnight, then mostly cloudy with a slight chance of showers and thunderstorms after midnight. Lows in the mid-70s. Chance of rain 30%. Monday, mostly sunny. A slight chance of showers and thunderstorms in the afternoon. Highs in the mid-90s. Chance of rain 20%. Monday night, partly cloudy with a slight chance of showers and thunderstorms. Lows in the mid-70s. Chance of rain 20%. Tuesday, mostly sunny. Highs in the mid-90s. 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It's Stillwater, it was clear. The temperature was 85 degrees, the dew point 69, and the relative humidity 58%. The wind was southeast at 14 miles an hour. The pressure was 29.91 inches and steady. At Enid, it was mostly cloudy. The temperature was 85. The wind was southeast at 14. At Guthrie, it was clear. The temperature was 84. The wind was south at 9. Observations from around the region. Temperatures were between 81 and 89 degrees. At Springfield, it was clear. It was partly cloudy at Oklahoma City, Dallas-Fort Worth, and Tulsa. At Wichita, it was mostly cloudy. At Woodward, it was cloudy. Once again at 9 p.m., at Stillwater, it was clear. The temperature was 85. This is your weather radio station WNG654 in Stillwater, operating on a frequency of 162.50 MHz. 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From the Norman Forecast Office, here is the forecast for Stillwater and surrounding area. Tonight, mostly clear. Lows in the upper 70s. South winds 15 to 20 miles an hour. Wednesday, mostly sunny. Highs in the mid-90s. South winds 10 to 15 miles an hour with gusts up to 25 miles an hour. Wednesday night, partly cloudy. Lows in the upper 70s. South winds 10 to 15 miles an hour with gusts up to 25 miles an hour. Thursday, mostly sunny. Highs in the mid-90s. South winds 10 to 15 miles an hour with gusts up to 25 miles an hour. Thursday night, partly cloudy. Lows in the upper 70s. South winds 10 to 15 miles an hour. Friday, mostly sunny. Highs in the upper 90s. Friday night, partly cloudy. Lows in the upper 70s. Independence Day, mostly sunny. Hot with highs around 100. Saturday night, partly cloudy. A slight chance of showers and thunderstorms after midnight. Lows in the upper 70s. Chance of rain 20%. Sunday, mostly sunny with a slight chance of showers and thunderstorms. Highs in the upper 90s. Chance of rain 20%. Sunday night, partly cloudy with a chance of showers and thunderstorms until midnight, then mostly cloudy with a slight chance of showers and thunderstorms after midnight. Lows in the mid-70s. Chance of rain 30%. Monday, mostly sunny. A slight chance of showers and thunderstorms in the afternoon. Highs in the mid-90s. Chance of rain 20%. Monday night, partly cloudy with a slight chance of showers and thunderstorms. Lows in the mid-70s. Chance of rain 20%. Tuesday, mostly sunny. Highs in the mid-90s. 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It's Stillwater, it was clear. The temperature was 85 degrees, the dew point 69, and the relative humidity 58%. The wind was southeast at 14 miles an hour. The pressure was 29.91 inches and steady. At Enid, it was mostly cloudy.

The temperature was 85. The wind was southeast at 14. At Guthrie, it was clear. The temperature was 84. The wind was south at 9. Observations from around the region. Temperatures were between 81 and 89 degrees. At Springfield, it was clear. It was partly cloudy at Oklahoma City, Dallas-Fort Worth, and Tulsa. At Wichita, it was mostly cloudy. At Woodward, it was cloudy. Once again at 9 p.m., at Stillwater, it was clear. The temperature was 85. From the Norman Forecast Office, here is the forecast for Stillwater and surrounding area. Tonight, mostly clear. Lows in the upper 70s. South winds 15 to 20 miles an hour. Wednesday, mostly sunny. Highs in the mid-90s. South winds 10 to 15 miles an hour with gusts up to 25 miles an hour. Wednesday night, partly cloudy. Lows in the upper 70s. South winds 10 to 15 miles an hour with gusts up to 25 miles an hour. Thursday, mostly sunny. Highs in the mid-90s. South winds 10 to 15 miles an hour with gusts up to 25 miles an hour. Thursday night, partly cloudy. Lows in the upper 70s. South winds 10 to 15 miles an hour. Friday, mostly sunny. Highs in the upper 90s. Friday night, partly cloudy. Lows in the upper 70s. Independence Day, mostly sunny. Hot with highs around 100. Saturday night, partly cloudy. A slight chance of showers and thunderstorms after midnight. Lows in the upper 70s. Chance of rain 20%. Sunday, mostly sunny with a slight chance of showers and thunderstorms. Highs in the upper 90s. Chance of rain 20%. Sunday night, partly cloudy with a chance of showers and thunderstorms until midnight, then mostly cloudy with a slight chance of showers and thunderstorms after midnight. Lows in the mid-70s. Chance of rain 30%. Monday, mostly sunny. A slight chance of showers and thunderstorms in the afternoon. Highs in the mid-90s. Chance of rain 20%. Monday night, partly cloudy with a slight chance of showers and thunderstorms. Lows in the mid-70s. Chance of rain 20%. Tuesday, mostly sunny. Highs in the mid-90s. 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At Stillwater, it was clear. The temperature was 85 degrees, the dew point 69, and the relative humidity 58%. The wind was southeast at 14 miles an hour. The pressure was 29.91 inches and steady. At Enid, it was mostly cloudy. The temperature was 85. The wind was southeast at 14. At Guthrie, it was clear. The temperature was 84. The wind was south at 9. Observations from around the region. Temperatures were between 81 and 89 degrees. At Springfield, it was clear. It was partly cloudy at Oklahoma City, Dallas-Fort Worth, and Tulsa. At Wichita, it was mostly cloudy. At Woodward, it was cloudy. Once again at 9 p.m., at Stillwater, it was clear. The temperature was 85. From the Norman Forecast Office, here is the forecast for Stillwater and surrounding area. Tonight, mostly clear. Lows in the upper 70s. South winds 15 to 20 miles an hour. Wednesday, mostly sunny. Highs in the mid-90s. South winds 10 to 15 miles an hour with gusts up to 25 miles an hour. Wednesday night, partly cloudy. Lows in the upper 70s. South winds 10 to 15 miles an hour with gusts up to 25 miles an hour. Thursday, mostly sunny. Highs in the mid-90s. South winds 10 to 15 miles an hour with gusts up to 25 miles an hour. Thursday night, partly cloudy. Lows in the upper 70s. South winds 10 to 15 miles an hour. Friday, mostly sunny. Highs in the upper 90s. Friday night, partly cloudy. Lows in the upper 70s. Independence Day, mostly sunny. Hot with highs around 100. Saturday night, partly

cloudy. A slight chance of showers and thunderstorms after midnight. Lows in the upper 70s. Chance of rain 20%. Sunday, mostly sunny with a slight chance of showers and thunderstorms. Highs in the upper 90s. Chance of rain 20%. Sunday night, partly cloudy with a chance of showers and thunderstorms until midnight, then mostly cloudy with a slight chance of showers and thunderstorms after midnight. Lows in the mid-70s. Chance of rain 30%. Monday, mostly sunny. A slight chance of showers and thunderstorms in the afternoon. Highs in the mid-90s. Chance of rain 20%. Monday night, partly cloudy with a slight chance of showers and thunderstorms. Lows in the mid-70s. Chance of rain 20%. Tuesday, mostly sunny. Highs in the mid-90s. 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It's Stillwater, it was clear. The temperature was 85 degrees, the dew point 69, and the relative humidity 58%. The wind was southeast at 14 miles an hour. The pressure was 29.91 inches and steady. At Enid, it was mostly cloudy. The temperature was 85. The wind was southeast at 14. At Guthrie, it was clear. The temperature was 84. The wind was south at 9. Observations from around the region. Temperatures were between 81 and 89 degrees. At Springfield, it was clear. It was partly cloudy at Oklahoma City, Dallas-Fort Worth, and Tulsa. At Wichita, it was mostly cloudy. At Woodward, it was cloudy. Once again at 9 p.m., at Stillwater, it was clear. The temperature was 85. From the Norman Forecast Office, here is the forecast for Stillwater and surrounding area. Tonight, mostly clear. Lows in the upper 70s. South winds 15 to 20 miles an hour. Wednesday, mostly sunny. Highs in the mid-90s. South winds 10 to 15 miles an hour with gusts up to 25 miles an hour. Wednesday night, partly cloudy. Lows in the upper 70s. South winds 10 to 15 miles an hour with gusts up to 25 miles an hour. Thursday, mostly sunny. Highs in the mid-90s. South winds 10 to 15 miles an hour with gusts up to 25 miles an hour. Thursday night, partly cloudy. Lows in the upper 70s. South winds 10 to 15 miles an hour. Friday, mostly sunny. Highs in the upper 90s. Friday night, partly cloudy. Lows in the upper 70s. Independence Day, mostly sunny. Hot with highs around 100. Saturday night, partly cloudy. A slight chance of showers and thunderstorms after midnight. Lows in the upper 70s. Chance of rain 20%. Sunday, mostly sunny with a slight chance of showers and thunderstorms. Highs in the upper 90s. Chance of rain 20%. Sunday night, partly cloudy with a chance of showers and thunderstorms until midnight, then mostly cloudy with a slight chance of showers and thunderstorms after midnight. Lows in the mid-70s. Chance of rain 30%. Monday, mostly sunny. A slight chance of showers and thunderstorms in the afternoon. Highs in the mid-90s. Chance of rain 20%. Monday night, partly cloudy with a slight chance of showers and thunderstorms. Lows in the mid-70s. Chance of rain 20%. Tuesday, mostly sunny. Highs in the mid-90s. You're listening to Stillwater Weather Radio, and here are 9 p.m. weather observations. It's Stillwater, it was clear. The temperature was 85 degrees, the dew point 69, and the relative humidity 58%. The wind was southeast at 14 miles an hour. The pressure was 29.91 inches and steady. At Enid, it was mostly cloudy. The temperature was 85. The wind was southeast at 14. At Guthrie, it was clear. The temperature was 84. The wind was south at 9. Observations from around the region. Temperatures were between 81 and 89 degrees. At Springfield, it was clear. It was partly cloudy at Oklahoma City, Dallas-Fort Worth,
and Tulsa. At Wichita, it was mostly cloudy. At Woodward, it was cloudy. Once again at 9 p.m., at Stillwater, it was clear. The temperature was 85. From the Norman Forecast Office, here is the forecast for Stillwater and surrounding area. Tonight, mostly clear. Lows in the upper 70s. South winds 15 to 20 miles an hour. Wednesday, mostly sunny. Highs in the mid-90s. South winds 10 to 15 miles an hour with gusts up to 25 miles an hour. Wednesday night, partly cloudy. Lows in the upper 70s. South winds 10 to 15 miles an hour with gusts up to 25 miles an hour. Thursday, mostly sunny. Highs in the mid-90s. South winds 10 to 15 miles an hour with gusts up to 25 miles an hour. Thursday night, partly cloudy. Lows in the upper 70s. South winds 10 to 15 miles an hour. Friday, mostly sunny. Highs in the upper 90s. Friday night, partly cloudy. Lows in the upper 70s. Independence Day, mostly sunny. Hot with highs around 100. Saturday night, partly cloudy. A slight chance of showers and thunderstorms after midnight. Lows in the upper 70s. Chance of rain 20%. Sunday, mostly sunny with a slight chance of showers and thunderstorms. Highs in the upper 90s. Chance of rain 20%. Sunday night, partly cloudy with a chance of showers and thunderstorms until midnight, then mostly cloudy with a slight chance of showers and thunderstorms after midnight. Lows in the mid-70s. Chance of rain 30%. Monday, mostly sunny. A slight chance of showers and thunderstorms in the afternoon. Highs in the mid-90s. Chance of rain 20%. Monday night, partly cloudy with a slight chance of showers and thunderstorms. Lows in the mid-70s. Chance of rain 20%. Tuesday, mostly sunny. Highs in the mid-90s. 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At Stillwater, it was clear. The temperature was 85 degrees, the dew point 69, and the relative humidity 58%. The wind was southeast at 14 miles an hour. The pressure was 29.91 inches and steady. At Enid, it was mostly cloudy. The temperature was 85. The wind was southeast at 14. At Guthrie, it was clear. The temperature was 84. The wind was south at 9. Observations from around the region. Temperatures were between 81 and 89 degrees. At Springfield, it was clear. It was partly cloudy at Oklahoma City, Dallas-Fort Worth, and Tulsa. At Wichita, it was mostly cloudy. At Woodward, it was cloudy. Once again at 9 p.m., at Stillwater, it was clear. The temperature was 85. From the Norman Forecast Office, here is the forecast for Stillwater and surrounding area. Tonight, mostly clear. Lows in the upper 70s. South winds 15 to 20 miles an hour. Wednesday, mostly sunny. Highs in the mid-90s. South winds 10 to 15 miles an hour with gusts up to 25 miles an hour. Wednesday night, partly cloudy. Lows in the upper 70s. South winds 10 to 15 miles an hour with gusts up to 25 miles an hour. Thursday, mostly sunny. Highs in the mid-90s. South winds 10 to 15 miles an hour with gusts up to 25 miles an hour. Thursday night, partly cloudy. Lows in the upper 70s. South winds 10 to 15 miles an hour. Friday, mostly sunny. Highs in the upper 90s. Friday night, partly cloudy. Lows in the upper 70s. Independence Day, mostly sunny. Hot with highs around 100. Saturday night, partly cloudy. A slight chance of showers and thunderstorms after midnight. Lows in the upper 70s. Chance of rain 20%.
Sunday, mostly sunny with a slight chance of showers and thunderstorms. Highs in the upper 90s. Chance of rain 20%. Sunday night, partly cloudy with a chance of showers and thunderstorms until midnight, then mostly cloudy with a slight chance of showers and thunderstorms after midnight. Lows in the mid-70s. Chance of rain 30%. Monday, mostly sunny. A slight chance of showers and thunderstorms in the afternoon. Highs in the mid-90s. Chance of rain 20%. Monday night, partly cloudy with a slight chance of showers and thunderstorms. Lows in the mid-70s. Chance of rain 20%. Cloudy with a slight chance of showers and thunderstorms. Lows in the mid-70s. Chance of rain 20%. Tuesday, mostly sunny. Highs in the mid-90s. 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It's Stillwater, it was clear. The temperature was 85 degrees, the dew point 69, and the relative humidity 58%. The wind was southeast at 14 miles an hour. The pressure was 29.91 inches and steady. At Enid, it was mostly cloudy. The temperature was 85. The wind was southeast at 14. At Guthrie, it was clear. The temperature was 84. The wind was south at 9. Observations from around the region. Temperatures were between 81 and 89 degrees. At Springfield, it was clear. It was partly cloudy at Oklahoma City, Dallas-Fort Worth, and Tulsa. At Wichita, it was mostly cloudy. At Woodward, it was cloudy. Once again at 9 p.m., at Stillwater, it was clear. The temperature was 85. From the Norman Forecast Office, here is the forecast for Stillwater and surrounding area. Tonight, mostly clear. Lows in the upper 70s. South winds 15 to 20 miles an hour. Wednesday, mostly sunny. Highs in the mid-90s. South winds 10 to 15 miles an hour with gusts up to 25 miles an hour. Wednesday night, partly cloudy. Lows in the upper 70s. South winds 10 to 15 miles an hour with gusts up to 25 miles an hour. Thursday, mostly sunny. Highs in the mid-90s. South winds 10 to 15 miles an hour with gusts up to 25 miles an hour. Thursday night, partly cloudy. Lows in the upper 70s. South winds 10 to 15 miles an hour. Friday, mostly sunny. Highs in the upper 90s. Friday night, partly cloudy. Lows in the upper 70s. Independence Day, mostly sunny. Hot with highs around 100. Saturday night, partly cloudy. A slight chance of showers and thunderstorms after midnight. Lows in the upper 70s. Chance of rain 20%. Sunday, mostly sunny with a slight chance of showers and thunderstorms. Highs in the upper 90s. Chance of rain 20%. Sunday night, partly cloudy with a chance of showers and thunderstorms until midnight, then mostly cloudy with a slight chance of showers and thunderstorms after midnight. Lows in the mid-70s. Chance of rain 30%. Monday, mostly sunny. A slight chance of showers and thunderstorms in the afternoon. Highs in the mid-90s. Chance of rain 20%. Monday night, partly cloudy with a slight chance of showers and thunderstorms. Lows in the mid-70s. Chance of rain 20%. Tuesday, mostly sunny. Highs in the mid-90s. 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It's Stillwater, it was clear. The temperature was 85 degrees, the dew point 69, and the relative humidity 58%. The wind was southeast at 14 miles an hour. The pressure was 29.91 inches and steady. At Enid, it was mostly cloudy. The temperature was 85. The wind was southeast at 14. At Guthrie, it was clear. The temperature was 84. The wind was south at 9. Observations from around the region. Temperatures were between 81 and 89 degrees. At Springfield, it was clear. It was partly cloudy at Oklahoma City, Dallas-Fort Worth, and Tulsa.

Wichita. It was mostly cloudy. Edwardward, it was cloudy. Once again at 9 p.m., at Stillwater, it was clear. The temperature was 85. From the Norman Forecast Office, here is the forecast for Stillwater and surrounding area. Tonight, mostly clear. Lows in the upper 70s. South winds 15 to 20 miles an hour. Wednesday, mostly sunny. Highs in the mid-90s. South winds 10 to 15 miles an hour with gusts up to 25 miles an hour. Wednesday night, partly cloudy. Lows in the upper 70s. South winds 10 to 15 miles an hour with gusts up to 25 miles an hour. Thursday, mostly sunny. Highs in the mid-90s. South winds 10 to 15 miles an hour with gusts up to 25 miles an hour. Thursday night, partly cloudy. Lows in the upper 70s. South winds 10 to 15 miles an hour. Friday, mostly sunny. Highs in the upper 90s. Friday night, partly cloudy. Lows in the upper 70s. Independence Day, mostly sunny. Hot with highs around 100. Saturday night, partly cloudy. A slight chance of showers and thunderstorms after midnight. Lows in the upper 70s. Chance of rain 20%. Sunday, mostly sunny with a slight chance of showers and thunderstorms. Highs in the upper 90s. Chance of rain 20%. Sunday night, partly cloudy with a chance of showers and thunderstorms until midnight, then mostly cloudy with a slight chance of showers and thunderstorms after midnight. Lows in the mid-70s. Chance of rain 30%. Monday, mostly sunny. A slight chance of showers and thunderstorms in the afternoon. Highs in the mid-90s. Chance of rain 20%. Monday night, partly cloudy with a slight chance of showers and thunderstorms. Lows in the mid-70s. Chance of rain 20%. Tuesday, mostly sunny. Highs in the mid-90s. 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At Stillwater, it was clear. The temperature was 85 degrees, the dew point 69, and the relative humidity 58%. The wind was southeast at 14 miles an hour. The pressure was 29.91 inches and steady. At Enid, it was mostly cloudy. The temperature was 85. The wind was southeast at 14. At Guthrie, it was clear. The temperature was 84. The wind was south at 9. Observations from around the region. Temperatures were between 81 and 89 degrees. At Springfield, it was clear. It was partly cloudy at Oklahoma City, Dallas-Fort Worth, and Tulsa. At Wichita, it was mostly cloudy. At Woodward, it was cloudy. Once again at 9 p.m., at Stillwater, it was clear. The temperature was 85. From the Norman Forecast Office, here is the forecast for Stillwater and surrounding area. Tonight, mostly clear. Lows in the upper 70s. South winds 15 to 20 miles an hour. Wednesday, mostly sunny. Highs in the mid-90s. South winds 10 to 15 miles an hour with gusts up to 25 miles an hour. Wednesday night, partly cloudy. Lows in the upper 70s. South winds 10 to 15 miles an hour with gusts up to 25 miles an hour. Thursday, mostly sunny. Highs in the mid-90s. South winds 10 to 15 miles an hour with gusts up to 25 miles an hour. Thursday night, partly cloudy. Lows in the upper 70s. South winds 10 to 15 miles an hour. Friday, mostly sunny. Highs in the upper 90s. Friday night, partly cloudy. Lows in the upper 70s. Independence Day, mostly sunny. Hot with highs around 100. Saturday night, partly cloudy. A slight chance of showers and thunderstorms after midnight. Lows in the upper 70s. Chance of rain 20%. Sunday, mostly sunny with a slight chance of showers and thunderstorms. Highs in the upper 90s. Chance of rain 20%. Sunday night, partly cloudy with a chance of showers and thunderstorms until midnight, then mostly cloudy with a slight chance of

showers and thunderstorms after midnight. Lows in the mid-70s. Chance of rain 30%. Monday, mostly sunny. A slight chance of showers and thunderstorms in the afternoon. Highs in the mid-90s. Chance of rain 20%. Monday night, partly cloudy with a slight chance of showers and thunderstorms. Lows in the mid-70s. Chance of rain 20%. Tuesday, mostly sunny. Highs in the mid-90s. 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At Stillwater, it was clear. The temperature was 85 degrees, the dew point 69, and the relative humidity 58%. The wind was southeast at 14 miles an hour. The pressure was 29.91 inches and steady. At Enid, it was mostly cloudy. The temperature was 85. The wind was southeast at 14. At Guthrie, it was clear. The temperature was 84. The wind was south at 9. Observations from around the region. Temperatures were between 81 and 89 degrees. At Springfield, it was clear. It was partly cloudy at Oklahoma City, Dallas-Fort Worth, and Tulsa. At Wichita, it was mostly cloudy. At Woodward, it was cloudy. Once again at 9 p.m., at Stillwater, it was clear. The temperature was 85. From the Norman Forecast Office, here is the forecast for Stillwater and surrounding area. Tonight, mostly clear. Lows in the upper 70s. South winds 15 to 20 miles an hour. Wednesday, mostly sunny. Highs in the mid-90s. South winds 10 to 15 miles an hour with gusts up to 25 miles an hour. Wednesday night, partly cloudy. Lows in the upper 70s. South winds 10 to 15 miles an hour with gusts up to 25 miles an hour. Thursday, mostly sunny. Highs in the mid-90s. South winds 10 to 15 miles an hour with gusts up to 25 miles an hour. Thursday night, partly cloudy. Lows in the upper 70s. South winds 10 to 15 miles an hour. Friday, mostly sunny. Highs in the upper 90s. Friday night, partly cloudy. Lows in the upper 70s. Independence Day, mostly sunny. Hot with highs around 100. Saturday night, partly cloudy. A slight chance of showers and thunderstorms after midnight. Lows in the upper 70s. Chance of rain 20%. Sunday, mostly sunny with a slight chance of showers and thunderstorms. Highs in the upper 90s. Chance of rain 20%. Sunday night, partly cloudy with a chance of showers and thunderstorms until midnight, then mostly cloudy with a slight chance of showers and thunderstorms after midnight. Lows in the mid-70s. Chance of rain 30%. Monday, mostly sunny. A slight chance of showers and thunderstorms in the afternoon. Highs in the mid-90s. Chance of rain 20%. Monday night, partly cloudy with a slight chance of showers and thunderstorms. Lows in the mid-70s. Chance of rain 20%. Tuesday, mostly sunny. Highs in the mid-90s. 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At Stillwater, it was clear. The temperature was 85 degrees, the dew point 69, and the relative humidity 58%. The wind was southeast at 14 miles an hour. The pressure was 29.91 inches and steady. At Enid, it was mostly cloudy. The temperature was 85. The wind was southeast at 14. At Guthrie, it was clear. The temperature was 84. The wind was south at 9. Observations from around the region. Temperatures were between 81 and 89 degrees. At Springfield, it was clear. It was partly cloudy at Oklahoma City, Dallas-Fort Worth, and Tulsa. At Wichita, it was mostly cloudy. At Woodward, it was cloudy. Once again at 9 p.m., at Stillwater,

miles an hour. Thursday night, partly cloudy. Lows in the upper 70s. South winds 10 to 15 miles an hour. Friday, mostly sunny. Highs in the upper 90s. Friday night, partly cloudy. Lows in the upper 70s. Independence Day, mostly sunny. Hot with highs around 100. Saturday night, partly cloudy. A slight chance of showers and thunderstorms after midnight. Lows in the upper 70s. Chance of rain 20%. Sunday, mostly sunny with a slight chance of showers and thunderstorms. Highs in the upper 90s. Chance of rain 20%. Sunday night, partly cloudy with a chance of showers and thunderstorms until midnight, then mostly cloudy with a slight chance of showers and thunderstorms after midnight. Lows in the mid-70s. Chance of rain 30%. Monday, mostly sunny. A slight chance of showers and thunderstorms in the afternoon. Highs in the mid-90s. Chance of rain 20%. Monday night, partly cloudy with a slight chance of showers and thunderstorms. Lows in the mid-70s. Chance of rain 20%. Tuesday, mostly sunny. Highs in the mid-90s. 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At Stillwater, it was clear. The temperature was 85 degrees, the dew point 69, and the relative humidity 58%. The wind was southeast at 14 miles an hour. The pressure was 29.91 inches and steady. At Enid, it was mostly cloudy. The temperature was 85. The wind was southeast at 14. At Guthrie, it was clear. The temperature was 84. The wind was south at 9. Observations from around the region. Temperatures were between 81 and 89 degrees. At Springfield, it was clear. It was partly cloudy at Oklahoma City, Dallas-Fort Worth, and Tulsa. At Wichita, it was mostly cloudy. At Woodward, it was cloudy. Once again at 9 p.m., at Stillwater, it was clear. The temperature was 85. From the Norman Forecast Office, here is the forecast for Stillwater and surrounding area. Tonight, mostly clear. Lows in the upper 70s. South winds 15 to 20 miles an hour. Wednesday, mostly sunny. Highs in the mid-90s. South winds 10 to 15 miles an hour with gusts up to 25 miles an hour. Wednesday night, partly cloudy. Lows in the upper 70s. South winds 10 to 15 miles an hour with gusts up to 25 miles an hour. Thursday, mostly sunny. Highs in the mid-90s. South winds 10 to 15 miles an hour with gusts up to 25 miles an hour. Thursday night, partly cloudy. Lows in the upper 70s. South winds 10 to 15 miles an hour. Friday, mostly sunny. Highs in the upper 90s. Friday night, partly cloudy. Lows in the upper 70s. Independence Day, mostly sunny. Hot with highs around 100. Saturday night, partly cloudy. A slight chance of showers and thunderstorms after midnight. Lows in the upper 70s. Chance of rain 20%. Sunday, mostly sunny with a slight chance of showers and thunderstorms. Highs in the upper 90s. Chance of rain 20%. Sunday night, partly cloudy with a chance of showers and thunderstorms until midnight, then mostly cloudy with a slight chance of showers and thunderstorms after midnight. Lows in the mid-70s. Chance of rain 30%. Monday, mostly sunny. A slight chance of showers and thunderstorms in the afternoon. Highs in the mid-90s. Chance of rain 20%. Monday night, partly cloudy with a slight chance of showers and thunderstorms. Lows in the mid-70s. Chance of rain 20%. Tuesday, mostly sunny. Highs in the mid-90s. 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At Stillwater, it was clear. The temperature was 85 degrees, the dew point 69, and the relative humidity 58%. The wind was southeast at 14 miles an hour. The pressure was 29.91 inches and steady. At Enid, it was mostly

mostly cloudy. The temperature was 85. The wind was southeast at 14. At Guthrie, it was clear. The temperature was 84. The wind was south at 9. Observations from around the region. Temperatures were between 81 and 89 degrees. At Springfield, it was clear. It was partly cloudy at Oklahoma City, Dallas-Fort Worth, and Tulsa. At Wichita, it was mostly cloudy. At Woodward, it was cloudy. Once again at 9 p.m., at Stillwater, it was clear. The temperature was 85. From the Norman Forecast Office, here is the forecast for Stillwater and surrounding area. Tonight, mostly clear. Lows in the upper 70s. South winds 15 to 20 miles an hour. Wednesday, mostly sunny. Highs in the mid-90s. South winds 10 to 15 miles an hour with gusts up to 25 miles an hour. Wednesday night, partly cloudy. Lows in the upper 70s. South winds 10 to 15 miles an hour with gusts up to 25 miles an hour. Thursday, mostly sunny. Highs in the mid-90s. South winds 10 to 15 miles an hour with gusts up to 25 miles an hour. Thursday night, partly cloudy. Lows in the upper 70s. South winds 10 to 15 miles an hour. Friday, mostly sunny. Highs in the upper 90s. Friday night, partly cloudy. Lows in the upper 70s. Independence Day, mostly sunny. Hot with highs around 100. Saturday night, partly cloudy. A slight chance of showers and thunderstorms after midnight. Lows in the upper 70s. Chance of rain 20%. Sunday, mostly sunny with a slight chance of showers and thunderstorms. Highs in the upper 90s. Chance of rain 20%. Sunday night, partly cloudy with a chance of showers and thunderstorms until midnight, then mostly cloudy with a slight chance of showers and thunderstorms after midnight. Lows in the mid-70s. Chance of rain 30%. Monday, mostly sunny. A slight chance of showers and thunderstorms in the afternoon. Highs in the mid-90s. Chance of rain 20%. Monday night, partly cloudy with a slight chance of showers and thunderstorms. Lows in the mid-70s. Chance of rain 20%. Tuesday, mostly sunny. Highs in the mid-90s. You are listening to Stillwater Weather Radio, and here are 9 p.m. weather observations. At Stillwater, it was clear. The temperature was 85 degrees, the dew point 69, and the relative humidity 58%. The wind was southeast at 14 miles an hour. The pressure was 29.91 inches and steady. At Enid, it was mostly cloudy. The temperature was 85. The wind was southeast at 14. At Guthrie, it was clear. The temperature was 84. The wind was south at 9. Observations from around the region. Temperatures were between 81 and 89 degrees. At Springfield, it was clear. It was partly cloudy at Oklahoma City, Dallas-Fort Worth, and Tulsa. At Wichita, it was mostly cloudy. At Woodward, it was cloudy. Once again at 9 p.m., at Stillwater, it was clear. The temperature was 85. From the Norman Forecast Office, here is the forecast for Stillwater and surrounding area. Tonight, mostly clear. Lows in the upper 70s. South winds 15 to 20 miles an hour. Wednesday, mostly sunny. Highs in the mid-90s. South winds 10 to 15 miles an hour with gusts up to 25 miles an hour. Wednesday night, partly cloudy. Lows in the upper 70s. South winds 10 to 15 miles an hour with gusts up to 25 miles an hour. Thursday, mostly sunny. Highs in the mid-90s. South winds 10 to 15 miles an hour with gusts up to 25 miles an hour. Thursday night, partly cloudy. Lows in the upper 70s. South winds 10 to 15 miles an hour. Friday, mostly sunny. Highs in the upper 90s. Friday night, partly cloudy. Lows in the upper 70s. Independence Day, mostly sunny. Hot with highs around 100.

Saturday night, partly cloudy. A slight chance of showers and thunderstorms after midnight. Lows in the upper 70s. Chance of rain 20%. Sunday, mostly sunny with a slight chance of showers and thunderstorms. Highs in the upper 90s. Chance of rain 20%. Sunday night, partly cloudy with a chance of showers and thunderstorms until midnight, then mostly cloudy with a slight chance of showers and thunderstorms after midnight. Lows in the mid-70s. Chance of rain 30%. Monday, mostly sunny. A slight chance of showers and thunderstorms in the afternoon. Highs in the mid-90s. Chance of rain 20%. Monday night, partly cloudy with a slight chance of showers and thunderstorms. Lows in the mid-70s. Chance of rain 20%. Tuesday, mostly sunny. Highs in the mid-90s. 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At Stillwater, it was clear. The temperature was 85 degrees, the dew point 69, and the relative humidity 58%. The wind was southeast at 14 miles an hour. The pressure was 29.91 inches and steady. At Enid, it was mostly cloudy. The temperature was 85. The wind was southeast at 14. At Guthrie, it was clear. The temperature was 84. The wind was south at 9. Observations from around the region. Temperatures were between 81 and 89 degrees. At Springfield, it was clear. It was partly cloudy at Oklahoma City, Dallas-Fort Worth, and Tulsa. At Wichita, it was mostly cloudy. At Woodward, it was cloudy. Once again at 9 p.m., at Stillwater, it was clear. The temperature was 85. From the Norman Forecast Office, here is the forecast for Stillwater and surrounding area. Tonight, mostly clear. Lows in the upper 70s. South winds 15 to 20 miles an hour. Wednesday, mostly sunny. Highs in the mid-90s. South winds 10 to 15 miles an hour with gusts up to 25 miles an hour. Wednesday night, partly cloudy. Lows in the upper 70s. South winds 10 to 15 miles an hour with gusts up to 25 miles an hour. Thursday, mostly sunny. Highs in the mid-90s. South winds 10 to 15 miles an hour with gusts up to 25 miles an hour. Thursday night, partly cloudy. Lows in the upper 70s. South winds 10 to 15 miles an hour. Friday, mostly sunny. Highs in the upper 90s. Friday night, partly cloudy. Lows in the upper 70s. Independence Day, mostly sunny. Hot with highs around 100. Saturday night, partly cloudy. A slight chance of showers and thunderstorms after midnight. Lows in the upper 70s. Chance of rain 20%. Sunday, mostly sunny with a slight chance of showers and thunderstorms. Highs in the upper 90s. Chance of rain 20%. Sunday night, partly cloudy with a chance of showers and thunderstorms until midnight, then mostly cloudy with a slight chance of showers and thunderstorms after midnight. Lows in the mid-70s. Chance of rain 30%. Monday, mostly sunny. A slight chance of showers and thunderstorms in the afternoon. Highs in the mid-90s. Chance of rain 20%. Monday night, partly cloudy with a slight chance of showers and thunderstorms. Lows in the mid-70s. Chance of rain 20%. Tuesday, mostly sunny. Highs in the mid-90s. You are listening to Stillwater Weather Radio, and here are 10 p.m. weather observations. At Stillwater, it was partly cloudy. The temperature was 83 degrees, the dew point 71, and the relative humidity 67%. The wind was south at 12 miles an hour. The pressure was 29.93 inches and rising. At Ponca City, it was partly cloudy. The temperature was 83, the dew point 71, and the relative humidity 67%. The pressure was 29.93

4.91 inches and rising. At Guthrie, it was partly cloudy. The temperature was 82, the dew point 70, and the relative humidity 66%. The wind was south at 12. The pressure was 29.92 inches and rising. Observations from around the region. It was clear, with a temperature of 87 at Dallas-Fort Worth and 81 at Springfield. It was partly cloudy, with a temperature of 81 at Oklahoma City and 85 at Tulsa. At Wichita, it was mostly cloudy, with a temperature of 82. Once again at 10 p.m., at Stillwater, it was partly cloudy. The temperature was 83. From the Norman Forecast Office, here is the forecast for Stillwater and surrounding area. Tonight, mostly clear. Lows in the upper 70s. South winds 15 to 20 miles an hour. Wednesday, mostly sunny. Highs in the mid-90s. South winds 10 to 15 miles an hour with gusts up to 25 miles an hour. Wednesday night, partly cloudy. Lows in the upper 70s. South winds 10 to 15 miles an hour with gusts up to 25 miles an hour. Thursday, mostly sunny. Highs in the mid-90s. South winds 10 to 15 miles an hour with gusts up to 25 miles an hour. Thursday night, partly cloudy. Lows in the upper 70s. South winds 10 to 15 miles an hour. Friday, mostly sunny. Highs in the upper 90s. Friday night, partly cloudy. Lows in the upper 70s. Independence Day, mostly sunny. Hot with highs around 100. Saturday night, partly cloudy. A slight chance of showers and thunderstorms after midnight. Lows in the upper 70s. Chance of rain 20%. Sunday, mostly sunny with a slight chance of showers and thunderstorms. Highs in the upper 90s. Chance of rain 20%. Sunday night, partly cloudy with a chance of showers and thunderstorms until midnight, then mostly cloudy with a slight chance of showers and thunderstorms after midnight. Lows in the mid-70s. Chance of rain 30%. Monday, mostly sunny. A slight chance of showers and thunderstorms in the afternoon. Highs in the mid-90s. Chance of rain 20%. Monday night, partly cloudy with a slight chance of showers and thunderstorms. Lows in the mid-70s. Chance of rain 20%. Tuesday, mostly sunny. Highs in the mid-90s. You're listening to Stillwater Weather Radio, and here are 10 p.m. weather observations. At Stillwater, it was partly cloudy. The temperature was 83 degrees, the dew point 71, and the relative humidity 67%. The wind was south at 12 miles an hour. The pressure was 29.93 inches and rising. At Ponca City, it was partly cloudy. The temperature was 83, the dew point 71, and the relative humidity 67%. The pressure was 29.91 inches and rising. At Guthrie, it was partly cloudy. The temperature was 82, the dew point 70, and the relative humidity 66%. The wind was south at 12. The pressure was 29.92 inches and rising. Observations from around the region. It was clear, with a temperature of 87 at Dallas-Fort Worth and 81 at Springfield. It was partly cloudy, with a temperature of 81 at Oklahoma City and 85 at Tulsa. At Wichita, it was mostly cloudy, with a temperature of 82. Once again at 10 p.m., at Stillwater, it was partly cloudy. The temperature was 83. From the Norman Forecast Office, here is the forecast for Stillwater and surrounding area. Tonight, mostly clear. Lows in the upper 70s. South winds 15 to 20 miles an hour. Wednesday, mostly sunny. Highs in the mid-90s. South winds 10 to 15 miles an hour with gusts up to 25 miles an hour. Wednesday night, partly cloudy. Lows in the upper 70s. South winds 10 to 15 miles an hour with gusts up to 25 miles an hour. Thursday, mostly sunny. Highs in the mid-90s. South winds 10 to 15 miles an hour with gusts up to 25 miles an hour. Thursday night, partly cloudy. Lows in the upper 70s. South winds 10 to

15 miles an hour. Friday, mostly sunny. Highs in the upper 90s. Friday night, partly cloudy. Lows in the upper 70s. Independence Day, mostly sunny. Hot with highs around 100. Saturday night, partly cloudy. A slight chance of showers and thunderstorms after midnight. Lows in the upper 70s. Chance of rain 20%. Sunday, mostly sunny with a slight chance of showers and thunderstorms. Highs in the upper 90s. Chance of rain 20%. Sunday night, partly cloudy with a chance of showers and thunderstorms until midnight, then mostly cloudy with a slight chance of showers and thunderstorms after midnight. Lows in the mid-70s. Chance of rain 30%. Monday, mostly sunny. A slight chance of showers and thunderstorms in the afternoon. Highs in the mid-90s. Chance of rain 20%. Monday night, partly cloudy with a slight chance of showers and thunderstorms. Lows in the mid-70s. Chance of rain 20%. Tuesday, mostly sunny. Highs in the mid-90s. You are listening to Stillwater Weather Radio, and here are 10 p.m. weather observations. It's Stillwater. It was partly cloudy. The temperature was 83 degrees, the dew point 71, and the relative humidity 67%. The wind was south at 12 miles an hour. The pressure was 29.93 inches and rising. At Ponca City, it was partly cloudy. The temperature was 83, the dew point 71, and the relative humidity 67%. The pressure was 29.91 inches and rising. At Guthrie, it was partly cloudy. The temperature was 82, the dew point 70, and the relative humidity 66%. The wind was south at 12. The pressure was 29.92 inches and rising. Observations from around the region. It was clear, with a temperature of 87 at Dallas-Fort Worth and 81 at Springfield. It was partly cloudy, with a temperature of 81 at Oklahoma City and 85 at Tulsa. At Wichita, it was mostly cloudy, with a temperature of 82. Once again at 10 p.m., at Stillwater, it was partly cloudy. The temperature was 83. From the Norman Forecast Office, here is the forecast for Stillwater and surrounding area. Tonight, mostly clear. Lows in the upper 70s. South winds 15 to 20 miles an hour. Wednesday, mostly sunny. Highs in the mid-90s. South winds 10 to 15 miles an hour with gusts up to 25 miles an hour. Wednesday night, partly cloudy. Lows in the upper 70s. South winds 10 to 15 miles an hour with gusts up to 25 miles an hour. Thursday, mostly sunny. Highs in the mid-90s. South winds 10 to 15 miles an hour with gusts up to 25 miles an hour. Thursday night, partly cloudy. Lows in the upper 70s. South winds 10 to 15 miles an hour. Friday, mostly sunny. Highs in the upper 90s. Friday night, partly cloudy. Lows in the upper 70s. Independence Day, mostly sunny. Hot with highs around 100. Saturday night, partly cloudy. A slight chance of showers and thunderstorms after midnight. Lows in the upper 70s. Chance of rain 20%. Sunday, mostly sunny with a slight chance of showers and thunderstorms. Highs in the upper 90s. Chance of rain 20%. Sunday night, partly cloudy with a chance of showers and thunderstorms until midnight, then mostly cloudy with a slight chance of showers and thunderstorms after midnight. Lows in the mid-70s. Chance of rain 30%. Monday, mostly sunny. A slight chance of showers and thunderstorms in the afternoon. Highs in the mid-90s. Chance of rain 20%. Monday night, partly cloudy with a slight chance of showers and thunderstorms. Lows in the mid-70s. Chance of rain 20%. Tuesday, mostly sunny. Highs in the mid-90s. You are listening to Stillwater Weather Radio, and here are 10 p.m. weather observations. It's Stillwater. It was partly cloudy. The temperature was 83 degrees, the dew point 71, and the relative humidity 67%. The wind was south at 12 miles an hour.

pressure was 29.93 inches and rising. At Enid, it was mostly cloudy. The temperature was 83. The wind was southeast at 14. At Guthrie, it was partly cloudy. The temperature was 82. The wind was south at 12. Observations from around the region. Temperatures were between 81 and 87 degrees. It was clear at Dallas-Fort Worth and Springfield. It was partly cloudy at Oklahoma City and Tulsa. At Wichita, it was mostly cloudy. At Woodward, it was cloudy. Once again at 10 p.m., at Stillwater, it was partly cloudy. The temperature was 83. From the Norman Forecast Office, here is the forecast for Stillwater and surrounding area. Tonight, mostly clear. Lows in the upper 70s. South winds 15 to 20 miles an hour. Wednesday, mostly sunny. Highs in the mid-90s. South winds 10 to 15 miles an hour with gusts up to 25 miles an hour. Wednesday night, partly cloudy. Lows in the upper 70s. South winds 10 to 15 miles an hour with gusts up to 25 miles an hour. Thursday, mostly sunny. Highs in the mid-90s. South winds 10 to 15 miles an hour with gusts up to 25 miles an hour. Thursday night, partly cloudy. Lows in the upper 70s. South winds 10 to 15 miles an hour. Friday, mostly sunny. Highs in the upper 90s. Friday night, partly cloudy. Lows in the upper 70s. Independence Day, mostly sunny. Hot with highs around 100. Saturday night, partly cloudy. A slight chance of showers and thunderstorms after midnight. Lows in the upper 70s. Chance of rain 20%. Sunday, mostly sunny with a slight chance of showers and thunderstorms. Highs in the upper 90s. Chance of rain 20%. Sunday night, partly cloudy with a chance of showers and thunderstorms until midnight, then mostly cloudy with a slight chance of showers and thunderstorms after midnight. Lows in the mid-70s. Chance of rain 30%. Monday, mostly sunny. A slight chance of showers and thunderstorms in the afternoon. Highs in the mid-90s. Chance of rain 20%. Monday night, partly cloudy with a slight chance of showers and thunderstorms. Lows in the mid-70s. Chance of rain 20%. Tuesday, mostly sunny. Highs in the mid-90s. 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At Stillwater, it was partly cloudy. The temperature was 83 degrees, the dew point 71, and the relative humidity 67%. The wind was south at 12 miles an hour. The pressure was 29.93 inches and rising. At Enid, it was mostly cloudy. The temperature was 83. The wind was southeast at 14. At Guthrie, it was partly cloudy. The temperature was 82. The wind was south at 12. Observations from around the region. Temperatures were between 81 and 87 degrees. It was clear at Dallas-Fort Worth and Springfield. It was partly cloudy at Oklahoma City and Tulsa. At Wichita, it was mostly cloudy. At Woodward, it was cloudy. Once again at 10 p.m., at Stillwater, it was partly cloudy. The temperature was 83. From the Norman Forecast Office, here is the forecast for Stillwater and surrounding area. Tonight, mostly clear. Lows in the upper 70s. South winds 15 to 20 miles an hour. Wednesday, mostly sunny. Highs in the mid-90s. South winds 10 to 15 miles an hour with gusts up to 25 miles an hour. Wednesday night, partly cloudy. Lows in the upper 70s. South winds 10 to 15 miles an hour with gusts up to 25 miles an hour. Thursday, mostly sunny. Highs in the mid-90s. South winds 10 to 15 miles an hour with gusts up to 25 miles an hour. Thursday night,

cloudy. Lows in the upper 70s. South winds 10 to 15 miles an hour. Friday, mostly sunny. Highs in the upper 90s. Friday night, partly cloudy. Lows in the upper 70s. Independence Day, mostly sunny. Hot with highs around 100. Saturday night, partly cloudy. A slight chance of showers and thunderstorms after midnight. Lows in the upper 70s. Chance of rain 20%. Sunday, mostly sunny with a slight chance of showers and thunderstorms. Highs in the upper 90s. Chance of rain 20%. Sunday night, partly cloudy with a chance of showers and thunderstorms until midnight, then mostly cloudy with a slight chance of showers and thunderstorms after midnight. Lows in the mid-70s. Chance of rain 30%. Monday, mostly sunny. A slight chance of showers and thunderstorms in the afternoon. Highs in the mid-90s. Chance of rain 20%. Monday night, partly cloudy with a slight chance of showers and thunderstorms. Lows in the mid-70s. Chance of rain 20%. Tuesday, mostly sunny. Highs in the mid-90s. 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It's Stillwater. It was partly cloudy. The temperature was 83 degrees, the dew point 71, and the relative humidity 67%. The wind was south at 12 miles an hour. The pressure was 29.93 inches and rising. At Enid, it was mostly cloudy. The temperature was 83. The wind was southeast at 14. At Guthrie, it was partly cloudy. The temperature was 82. The wind was south at 12. Observations from around the region. Temperatures were between 81 and 87 degrees. It was clear at Dallas-Fort Worth and Springfield. It was partly cloudy at Oklahoma City and Tulsa. At Wichita, it was mostly cloudy. At Woodward, it was cloudy. Once again at 10 p.m., at Stillwater, it was partly cloudy. The temperature was 83. From the Norman Forecast Office, here is the forecast for Stillwater and surrounding area. Tonight, mostly clear. Lows in the upper 70s. South winds 15 to 20 miles an hour. Wednesday, mostly sunny. Highs in the mid-90s. South winds 10 to 15 miles an hour with gusts up to 25 miles an hour. Wednesday night, partly cloudy. Lows in the upper 70s. South winds 10 to 15 miles an hour with gusts up to 25 miles an hour. Thursday, mostly sunny. Highs in the mid-90s. South winds 10 to 15 miles an hour with gusts up to 25 miles an hour. Thursday night, partly cloudy. Lows in the upper 70s. South winds 10 to 15 miles an hour. Friday, mostly sunny. Highs in the upper 90s. Friday night, partly cloudy. Lows in the upper 70s. Independence Day, mostly sunny. Hot with highs around 100. Saturday night, partly cloudy. A slight chance of showers and thunderstorms after midnight. Lows in the upper 70s. Chance of rain 20%. Sunday, mostly sunny with a slight chance of showers and thunderstorms. Highs in the upper 90s. Chance of rain 20%. Sunday night, partly cloudy with a chance of showers and thunderstorms until midnight, then mostly cloudy with a slight chance of showers and thunderstorms after midnight. Lows in the mid-70s. Chance of rain 30%. Monday, mostly sunny. A slight chance of thunderstorms in the afternoon. Highs in the mid-90s. Chance of rain 20%. Monday night, partly cloudy with a slight chance of showers and thunderstorms. Lows in the mid-70s. Chance of rain 20%. Tuesday, mostly sunny. Highs in the mid-90s. 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It's Stillwater. It was partly cloudy. The temperature was 83 degrees, the dew point 71, and the relative humidity 67%. The wind was south at 12 miles an hour. The pressure was 29.93 inches and rising. At Enid, it was mostly cloudy. The temperature was

83. The wind was southeast at 14. At Guthrie, it was partly cloudy. The temperature was 82. The wind was south at 12. Observations from around the region. Temperatures were between 81 and 87 degrees. It was clear at Dallas-Fort Worth and Springfield. It was partly cloudy at Oklahoma City and Tulsa. At Wichita, it was mostly cloudy. At Woodward, it was cloudy. Once again at 10 p.m., at Stillwater, it was partly cloudy. The temperature was 83. From the Norman Forecast Office, here is the forecast for Stillwater and surrounding area. Tonight, mostly clear. Lows in the upper 70s. South winds 15 to 20 miles an hour. Wednesday, mostly sunny. Highs in the mid-90s. South winds 10 to 15 miles an hour with gusts up to 25 miles an hour. Wednesday night, partly cloudy. Lows in the upper 70s. South winds 10 to 15 miles an hour with gusts up to 25 miles an hour. Thursday, mostly sunny. Highs in the mid-90s. South winds 10 to 15 miles an hour with gusts up to 25 miles an hour. Thursday night, partly cloudy. Lows in the upper 70s. South winds 10 to 15 miles an hour. Friday, mostly sunny. Highs in the upper 90s. Friday night, partly cloudy. Lows in the upper 70s. Independence Day, mostly sunny. Hot with highs around 100. Saturday night, partly cloudy. A slight chance of showers and thunderstorms after midnight. Lows in the upper 70s. Chance of rain 20%. Sunday, mostly sunny with a slight chance of showers and thunderstorms. Highs in the upper 90s. Chance of rain 20%. Sunday night, partly cloudy with a chance of showers and thunderstorms until midnight, then mostly cloudy with a slight chance of showers and thunderstorms after midnight. Lows in the mid-70s. Chance of rain 30%. Monday, mostly sunny. A slight chance of showers and thunderstorms in the afternoon. Highs in the mid-90s. Chance of rain 20%. Monday night, partly cloudy with a slight chance of showers and thunderstorms. Lows in the mid-70s. Chance of rain 20%. Tuesday, mostly sunny. Highs in the mid-90s. You're listening to Stillwater Weather Radio, and here are 10 p.m. weather observations. At Stillwater, it was partly cloudy. The temperature was 83 degrees, the dew point 71, and the relative humidity 67%. The wind was south at 12 miles an hour. The pressure was 29.93 inches and rising. At Enid, it was mostly cloudy. The temperature was 83. The wind was southeast at 14. At Guthrie, it was partly cloudy. The temperature was 82. The wind was south at 12. Observations from around the region. Temperatures were between 81 and 87 degrees. It was clear at Dallas-Fort Worth and Springfield. It was partly cloudy at Oklahoma City and Tulsa. At Wichita, it was mostly cloudy. At Woodward, it was cloudy. Once again at 10 p.m., at Stillwater, it was partly cloudy. The temperature was 83. From the Norman Forecast Office, here is the forecast for Stillwater and surrounding area. Tonight, mostly clear. Lows in the upper 70s. South winds 15 to 20 miles an hour. Wednesday, mostly sunny. Highs in the mid-90s. South winds 10 to 15 miles an hour with gusts up to 25 miles an hour. Wednesday night, partly cloudy. Lows in the upper 70s. South winds 10 to 15 miles an hour with gusts up to 25 miles an hour. Thursday, mostly sunny. Highs in the mid-90s. South winds 10 to 15 miles an hour with gusts up to 25 miles an hour. Thursday night, partly cloudy. Lows in the upper 70s. South winds 10 to 15 miles an hour. Friday, mostly sunny. Highs in the upper 90s. Friday night, partly cloudy. Lows in the upper 70s. Independence Day, mostly sunny. Hot with highs around 100.
Saturday night, partly cloudy. A slight chance of showers and thunderstorms after midnight. Lows in the upper 70s. Chance of rain 20%. Sunday, mostly sunny with a slight chance of showers and thunderstorms. Highs in the upper 90s. Chance of rain 20%. Sunday night, partly cloudy with a chance of showers and thunderstorms until midnight, then mostly cloudy with a slight chance of showers and thunderstorms after midnight. Lows in the mid-70s. Chance of rain 30%. Monday, mostly sunny. A slight chance of showers and thunderstorms in the afternoon. Highs in the mid-90s. Chance of rain 20%. Monday night, partly cloudy with a slight chance of showers and thunderstorms. Lows in the mid-70s. Chance of rain 20%. Tuesday, mostly sunny. Highs in the mid-90s. 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At Stillwater, it was partly cloudy. The temperature was 83 degrees, the dew point 71, and the relative humidity 67%. The wind was south at 12 miles an hour. The pressure was 29.93 inches and rising. At Enid, it was mostly cloudy. The temperature was 83. The wind was southeast at 14. At Guthrie, it was partly cloudy. The temperature was 82. The wind was south at 12. Observations from around the region. Temperatures were between 81 and 87 degrees. It was clear at Dallas-Fort Worth and Springfield. It was partly cloudy at Oklahoma City and Tulsa. At Wichita, it was mostly cloudy. At Woodward, it was cloudy. Once again at 10 p.m., at Stillwater, it was partly cloudy. The temperature was 83. From the Norman Forecast Office, here is the forecast for Stillwater and surrounding area. Tonight, mostly clear. Lows in the upper 70s. South winds 15 to 20 miles an hour. Wednesday, mostly sunny. Highs in the mid-90s. South winds 10 to 15 miles an hour with gusts up to 25 miles an hour. Wednesday night, partly cloudy. Lows in the upper 70s. South winds 10 to 15 miles an hour with gusts up to 25 miles an hour. Thursday, mostly sunny. Highs in the mid-90s. South winds 10 to 15 miles an hour with gusts up to 25 miles an hour. Thursday night, partly cloudy. Lows in the upper 70s. South winds 10 to 15 miles an hour. Friday, mostly sunny. Highs in the upper 90s. Friday night, partly cloudy. Lows in the upper 70s. Independence Day, mostly sunny. Hot with highs around 100. Saturday night, partly cloudy. A slight chance of showers and thunderstorms after midnight. Lows in the upper 70s. Chance of rain 20%. Sunday, mostly sunny with a slight chance of showers and thunderstorms. Highs in the upper 90s. Chance of rain 20%. Sunday night, partly cloudy with a chance of showers and thunderstorms until midnight, then mostly cloudy with a slight chance of showers and thunderstorms after midnight. Lows in the mid-70s. Chance of rain 30%. Monday, mostly sunny. A slight chance of showers and thunderstorms in the afternoon. Highs in the mid-90s. Chance of rain 20%. Monday night, partly cloudy with a slight chance of showers and thunderstorms. Lows in the mid-70s. Chance of rain 20%. Tuesday, mostly sunny. Highs in the mid-90s. You are listening to Stillwater Weather Radio, and here are 10 p.m. weather observations. At Stillwater, it was partly cloudy. The temperature was 83 degrees, the dew point 71, and the relative humidity 67%. The wind was south at 12 miles an hour. The pressure was 29.93 inches and rising. At Enid, it was mostly cloudy. The temperature was 83. The wind was southeast at 14. At Guthrie, it was partly cloudy.
The temperature was 80.

82. The wind was south at 12. Observations from around the region. Temperatures were between... At Guthrie, it was partly cloudy. The temperature was 82. The wind was south at 12. Observations from around the region. Temperatures were between 81 and 87 degrees. It was clear at Dallas-Fort Worth and Springfield. It was partly cloudy at Oklahoma City and Tulsa. At Wichita, it was mostly cloudy. At Woodward, it was cloudy. Once again at 10 p.m., at Stillwater, it was partly cloudy. The temperature was 83. From the Norman Forecast Office, here is the forecast for Stillwater and surrounding area. Tonight, mostly clear. Lows in the upper 70s. South winds 15 to 20 miles an hour. Wednesday, mostly sunny. Highs in the mid-90s. South winds 10 to 15 miles an hour with gusts up to 25 miles an hour. Wednesday night, partly cloudy. Lows in the upper 70s. South winds 10 to 15 miles an hour with gusts up to 25 miles an hour. Thursday, mostly sunny. Highs in the mid-90s. South winds 10 to 15 miles an hour with gusts up to 25 miles an hour. Thursday night, partly cloudy. Lows in the upper 70s. South winds 10 to 15 miles an hour. Friday, mostly sunny. Highs in the upper 90s. Friday night, partly cloudy. Lows in the upper 70s. Independence Day, mostly sunny. Hot with highs around 100. Saturday night, partly cloudy. A slight chance of showers and thunderstorms after midnight. Lows in the upper 70s. Chance of rain 20%. Sunday, mostly sunny with a slight chance of showers and thunderstorms. Highs in the upper 90s. Chance of rain 20%. Sunday night, partly cloudy with a chance of showers and thunderstorms until midnight, then mostly cloudy with a slight chance of showers and thunderstorms after midnight. Lows in the mid-70s. Chance of rain 30%. Monday, mostly sunny. A slight chance of showers and thunderstorms in the afternoon. Highs in the mid-90s. Chance of rain 20%. Monday night, partly cloudy with a slight chance of showers and thunderstorms. Lows in the mid-70s. Chance of rain 20%. Tuesday, mostly sunny. Highs in the mid-90s. You're listening to Stillwater Weather Radio, and here are 10 p.m. weather observations. At Stillwater, it was partly cloudy. The temperature was 83 degrees, the dew point 71, and the relative humidity 67%. The wind was south at 12 miles an hour. The pressure was 29.93 inches and rising. At Enid, it was mostly cloudy. The temperature was 83. The wind was southeast at 14. At Guthrie, it was partly cloudy. The temperature was 82. The wind was south at 12. Observations from around the region. Temperatures were between 81 and 87 degrees. It was clear at Dallas-Fort Worth and Springfield. It was partly cloudy at Oklahoma City and Tulsa. At Wichita, it was mostly cloudy. At Woodward, it was cloudy. Once again at 10 p.m., at Stillwater, it was partly cloudy. The temperature was 83. From the Norman Forecast Office, here is the forecast for Stillwater and surrounding area. Tonight, mostly clear. Lows in the upper 70s. South winds 15 to 20 miles an hour. Wednesday, mostly sunny. Highs in the mid-90s. South winds 10 to 15 miles an hour with gusts up to 25 miles an hour. Wednesday night, partly cloudy. Lows in the upper 70s. South winds 10 to 15 miles an hour with gusts up to 25 miles an hour. Thursday, mostly sunny. Highs in the mid-90s. South winds 10 to 15 miles an hour with gusts up to 25 miles an hour. Thursday night, partly cloudy. Lows in the upper 70s. South winds 10 to 15 miles an hour. Friday, mostly sunny. Highs in the upper 90s. Friday night, partly cloudy. Lows in the upper 70s. Independence Day, mostly sunny.

hot with highs around 100. Saturday night, partly cloudy. A slight chance of showers and thunderstorms after midnight. Lows in the upper 70s. Chance of rain 20%. Sunday, mostly sunny with a slight chance of showers and thunderstorms. Highs in the upper 90s. Chance of rain 20%. Sunday night, partly cloudy with a chance of showers and thunderstorms until midnight, then mostly cloudy with a slight chance of showers and thunderstorms after midnight. Lows in the mid-70s. Chance of rain 30%. Monday, mostly sunny. A slight chance of showers and thunderstorms in the afternoon. Highs in the mid-90s. Chance of rain 20%. Monday night, partly cloudy with a slight chance of showers and thunderstorms. Lows in the mid-70s. Chance of rain 20%. Tuesday, mostly sunny. Highs in the mid-90s. You're listening to Stillwater Weather Radio, and here are 10 p.m. weather observations. It's Stillwater. It was partly cloudy. The temperature was 83 degrees, the dew point 71, and the relative humidity 67%. The wind was south at 12 miles an hour. The pressure was 29.93 inches and rising. At Enid, it was mostly cloudy. The temperature was 83. The wind was southeast at 14. At Guthrie, it was partly cloudy. The temperature was 82. The wind was south at 12. Observations from around the region. Temperatures were between 81 and 87 degrees. It was clear at Dallas-Fort Worth and Springfield. It was partly cloudy at Oklahoma City and Tulsa. At Wichita, it was mostly cloudy. At Woodward, it was cloudy. Once again at 10 p.m., at Stillwater, it was partly cloudy. The temperature was 83. From the Norman Forecast Office, here is the forecast for Stillwater and surrounding area. Tonight, mostly clear. Lows in the upper 70s. South winds 15 to 20 miles an hour. Wednesday, mostly sunny. Highs in the mid-90s. South winds 10 to 15 miles an hour with gusts up to 25 miles an hour. Wednesday night, partly cloudy. Lows in the upper 70s. South winds 10 to 15 miles an hour with gusts up to 25 miles an hour. Thursday, mostly sunny. Highs in the mid-90s. South winds 10 to 15 miles an hour with gusts up to 25 miles an hour. Thursday night, partly cloudy. Lows in the upper 70s. South winds 10 to 15 miles an hour. Friday, mostly sunny. Highs in the upper 90s. Friday night, partly cloudy. Lows in the upper 70s. Independence Day, mostly sunny. Hot with highs around 100. Saturday night, partly cloudy. A slight chance of showers and thunderstorms after midnight. Lows in the upper 70s. Chance of rain 20%. Sunday, mostly sunny with a slight chance of showers and thunderstorms. Highs in the upper 90s. Chance of rain 20%. Sunday night, partly cloudy with a chance of showers and thunderstorms until midnight, then mostly cloudy with a slight chance of showers and thunderstorms after midnight. Lows in the mid-70s. Chance of rain 30%. Monday, mostly sunny. A slight chance of showers and thunderstorms in the afternoon. Highs in the mid-90s. Chance of rain 20%. Monday night, partly cloudy with a slight chance of showers and thunderstorms. Lows in the mid-70s. Chance of rain 20%. Tuesday, mostly sunny. Highs in the mid-90s. You're listening to Stillwater Weather Radio, and here are 10 p.m. weather observations. It's Stillwater. It was partly cloudy. The temperature was 83 degrees, the dew point 71, and the relative humidity 67%. The wind was south at 12 miles an hour. The pressure was 29.93 inches and rising. At Enid, it was mostly cloudy. The temperature was 83. The wind was southeast at 14. At Guthrie, it was partly cloudy. The temperature was 82. The wind was south at 12. Observations from around the region. Temperatures were between 81 and 87 degrees.
It was clear at Dallas-Fort Worth and Springfield. It was partly cloudy at Oklahoma City and Tulsa. At Wichita, it was mostly cloudy. At Woodward, it was cloudy. Once again at 10 p.m., at Stillwater, it was partly cloudy. The temperature was 83. From the Norman Forecast Office, here is the forecast for Stillwater and surrounding area. Tonight, mostly clear. Lows in the upper 70s. South winds 15 to 20 miles an hour. Wednesday, mostly sunny. Highs in the mid-90s. South winds 10 to 15 miles an hour with gusts up to 25 miles an hour. Wednesday night, partly cloudy. Lows in the upper 70s. South winds 10 to 15 miles an hour with gusts up to 25 miles an hour. Thursday, mostly sunny. Highs in the mid-90s. South winds 10 to 15 miles an hour with gusts up to 25 miles an hour. Thursday night, partly cloudy. Lows in the upper 70s. South winds 10 to 15 miles an hour. Friday, mostly sunny. Highs in the upper 90s. Friday night, partly cloudy. Lows in the upper 70s. Independence Day, mostly sunny. Hot with highs around 100. Saturday night, partly cloudy. A slight chance of showers and thunderstorms after midnight. Lows in the upper 70s. Chance of rain 20%. Sunday, mostly sunny with a slight chance of showers and thunderstorms. Highs in the upper 90s. Chance of rain 20%. Sunday night, partly cloudy with a chance of showers and thunderstorms until midnight, then mostly cloudy with a slight chance of showers and thunderstorms after midnight. Lows in the mid-70s. Chance of rain 30%. Monday, mostly sunny. A slight chance of showers and thunderstorms in the afternoon. Highs in the mid-90s. Chance of rain 20%. Monday night, partly cloudy with a slight chance of showers and thunderstorms. Lows in the mid-70s. Chance of rain 20%. Tuesday, mostly sunny. Highs in the mid-90s. 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At Stillwater, it was partly cloudy. The temperature was 83 degrees, the dew point 71, and the relative humidity 67%. The wind was south at 12 miles an hour. The pressure was 29.93 inches and rising. At Enid, it was mostly cloudy. The temperature was 83. The wind was southeast at 14. At Guthrie, it was partly cloudy. The temperature was 82. The wind was south at 12. Observations from around the region. Temperatures were between 81 and 87 degrees. It was clear at Dallas-Fort Worth and Springfield. It was partly cloudy at Oklahoma City and Tulsa. At Wichita, it was mostly cloudy. At Woodward, it was cloudy. Once again at 10 p.m., at Stillwater, it was partly cloudy. The temperature was 83. From the Norman Forecast Office, here is the forecast for Stillwater and surrounding area. Tonight, mostly clear. Lows in the upper 70s. South winds 15 to 20 miles an hour. Wednesday, mostly sunny. Highs in the mid-90s. South winds 10 to 15 miles an hour with gusts up to 25 miles an hour. Wednesday night, partly cloudy. Lows in the upper 70s. South winds 10 to 15 miles an hour with gusts up to 25 miles an hour. Thursday, mostly sunny. Highs in the mid-90s. South winds 10 to 15 miles an hour with gusts up to 25 miles an hour. Thursday night, partly cloudy. Lows in the upper 70s. South winds 10 to 15 miles an hour. Friday, mostly sunny. Highs in the upper 90s. Friday night, partly cloudy. Lows in the upper 70s. Independence Day, mostly sunny. Hot with highs around 100. Saturday night, partly cloudy.
A slight chance of showers and thunderstorms after

rain 20%. Tuesday, mostly sunny. Highs in the mid-90s. You're listening to Stillwater Weather Radio, and here are 10 p.m. weather observations. It's Stillwater. It was partly cloudy. The temperature was 83 degrees, the dew point 71, and the relative humidity 67%. The wind was south at 12 miles an hour. The pressure was 29.93 inches and rising. At Enid, it was mostly cloudy. The temperature was 83. The wind was southeast at 14. At Guthrie, it was partly cloudy. The temperature was 82. The wind was south at 12. Observations from around the region. Temperatures were between 81 and 87 degrees. It was clear at Dallas-Fort Worth and Springfield. It was partly cloudy at Oklahoma City and Tulsa. At Wichita, it was mostly cloudy. At Woodward, it was cloudy. Once again at 10 p.m., at Stillwater, it was partly cloudy. The temperature was 83. From the Norman Forecast Office, here is the forecast for Stillwater and surrounding area. Tonight, mostly clear. Lows in the upper 70s. South winds 15 to 20 miles an hour. Wednesday, mostly sunny. Highs in the mid-90s. South winds 10 to 15 miles an hour with gusts up to 25 miles an hour. Wednesday night, partly cloudy. Lows in the upper 70s. South winds 10 to 15 miles an hour with gusts up to 25 miles an hour. Thursday, mostly sunny. Highs in the mid-90s. South winds 10 to 15 miles an hour with gusts up to 25 miles an hour. Thursday night, partly cloudy. Lows in the upper 70s. South winds 10 to 15 miles an hour. Friday, mostly sunny. Highs in the upper 90s. Friday night, partly cloudy. Lows in the upper 70s. Independence Day, mostly sunny. Hot with highs around 100. Saturday night, partly cloudy. A slight chance of showers and thunderstorms after midnight. Lows in the upper 70s. Chance of rain 20%. Sunday, mostly sunny with a slight chance of showers and thunderstorms. Highs in the upper 90s. Chance of rain 20%. Sunday night, partly cloudy with a chance of showers and thunderstorms until midnight, then mostly cloudy with a slight chance of showers and thunderstorms after midnight. Lows in the mid-70s. Chance of rain 30%. Monday, mostly sunny. A slight chance of showers and thunderstorms in the afternoon. Highs in the mid-90s. Chance of rain 20%. Monday night, partly cloudy with a slight chance of showers and thunderstorms. Lows in the mid-70s. Chance of rain 20%. Tuesday, mostly sunny. Highs in the mid-90s. You're listening to Stillwater Weather Radio, and here are 10 p.m. weather observations. It's Stillwater. It was partly cloudy. The temperature was 83 degrees, the dew point 71, and the relative humidity 67%. The wind was south at 12 miles an hour. The pressure was 29.93 inches and rising. At Enid, it was mostly cloudy. The temperature was 83. The wind was southeast at 14. At Guthrie, it was partly cloudy. The temperature was 82. The wind was south at 12. Observations from around the region. Temperatures were between 81 and 87 degrees. It was clear at Dallas-Fort Worth and Springfield. It was partly cloudy at Oklahoma City and Tulsa. At Wichita, it was mostly cloudy. At Woodward, it was cloudy. Once again at 10 p.m., at Stillwater, it was partly cloudy. The temperature was 83. From the Norman Forecast Office, here is the forecast for Stillwater and surrounding area. Tonight, mostly clear. Lows in the upper 70s. South winds 15 to 20 miles an hour. Wednesday, mostly sunny. Highs in the mid-90s. South winds 10 to 15 miles an hour with gusts up to 25 miles an hour. Wednesday night, partly cloudy. Lows in the upper 70s. South winds 10 to 15 miles an hour with gusts up to 25 miles an hour. Thursday, mostly sunny.

Highs in the mid-90s. South winds 10 to 15 miles an hour with gusts up to 25 miles an hour. Thursday night, partly cloudy. Lows in the upper 70s. South winds 10 to 15 miles an hour. Friday, mostly sunny. Highs in the upper 90s. Friday night, partly cloudy. Lows in the upper 70s. Independence Day, mostly sunny. Hot with highs around 100. Saturday night, partly cloudy. A slight chance of showers and thunderstorms after midnight. Lows in the upper 70s. Chance of rain 20%. Sunday, mostly sunny with a slight chance of showers and thunderstorms. Highs in the upper 90s. Chance of rain 20%. Sunday night, partly cloudy with a chance of showers and thunderstorms until midnight, then mostly cloudy with a slight chance of showers and thunderstorms after midnight. Lows in the mid-70s. Chance of rain 30%. Monday, mostly sunny. A slight chance of showers and thunderstorms in the afternoon. Highs in the mid-90s. Chance of rain 20%. Monday night, partly cloudy with a slight chance of showers and thunderstorms. Lows in the mid-70s. Chance of rain 20%. Tuesday, mostly sunny. Highs in the mid-90s. You're listening to Stillwater Weather Radio, and here are 10 p.m. weather observations. It's Stillwater. It was partly cloudy. The temperature was 83 degrees, the dew point 71, and the relative humidity 67%. The wind was south at 12 miles an hour. The pressure was 29.93 inches and rising. At Enid, it was mostly cloudy. The temperature was 83. The wind was southeast at 14. At Guthrie, it was partly cloudy. The temperature was 82. The wind was south at 12. Observations from around the region. Temperatures were between 81 and 87 degrees. It was clear at Dallas-Fort Worth and Springfield. It was partly cloudy at Oklahoma City and Tulsa. At Wichita, it was mostly cloudy. At Woodward, it was cloudy. Once again at 10 p.m., at Stillwater, it was partly cloudy. The temperature was 83. From the Norman Forecast Office, here is the forecast for Stillwater and surrounding area. Tonight, mostly clear. Lows in the upper 70s. South winds 15 to 20 miles an hour. Wednesday, mostly sunny. Highs in the mid-90s. South winds 10 to 15 miles an hour with gusts up to 25 miles an hour. Wednesday night, partly cloudy. Lows in the upper 70s. South winds 10 to 15 miles an hour with gusts up to 25 miles an hour. Thursday, mostly sunny. Highs in the mid-90s. South winds 10 to 15 miles an hour with gusts up to 25 miles an hour. Thursday night, partly cloudy. Lows in the upper 70s. South winds 10 to 15 miles an hour. Friday, mostly sunny. Highs in the upper 90s. Friday night, partly cloudy. Lows in the upper 70s. Independence Day, mostly sunny. Hot with highs around 100. Saturday night, partly cloudy. A slight chance of showers and thunderstorms after midnight. Lows in the upper 70s. Chance of rain 20%. Sunday, mostly sunny with a slight chance of showers and thunderstorms. Highs in the upper 90s. Chance of rain 20%. Sunday night, partly cloudy with a chance of showers and thunderstorms until midnight, then mostly cloudy with a slight chance of showers and thunderstorms after midnight. Lows in the mid-70s. Chance of rain 30%. Monday, mostly sunny. A slight chance of showers and thunderstorms in the afternoon. Highs in the mid-90s. Chance of rain 20%. Monday night, partly cloudy with a slight chance of showers and thunderstorms. Lows in the mid-70s. Chance of rain 20%. Tuesday, mostly sunny. Highs in the mid-90s. 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It's Stillwater. It was partly cloudy. The temperature was 83 degrees, the dew point 71, and the relative humidity 67%. The wind was south at 12 miles.

an hour. The pressure was 29.93 inches and rising. At Enid, it was mostly cloudy. The temperature was 83. The wind was southeast at 14. At Guthrie, it was partly cloudy. The temperature was 82. The wind was south at 12. Observations from around the region. Temperatures were between 81 and 87 degrees. It was clear at Dallas-Fort Worth and Springfield. It was partly cloudy at Oklahoma City and Tulsa. At Wichita, it was mostly cloudy. At Woodward, it was cloudy. Once again at 10 p.m., at Stillwater, it was partly cloudy. The temperature was 83. This is your weather radio station WNG 654 in Stillwater, operating on a frequency of 162.50 MHz. Programming originates from the National Weather Service Forecast Office in Norman, Oklahoma. From the Norman Forecast Office, here is the forecast for Stillwater and surrounding area. Tonight, mostly clear. Lows in the upper 70s. South winds 15 to 20 miles an hour. Wednesday, mostly sunny. Highs in the mid-90s. South winds 10 to 15 miles an hour with gusts up to 25 miles an hour. Wednesday night, partly cloudy. Lows in the upper 70s. South winds 10 to 15 miles an hour with gusts up to 25 miles an hour. Thursday, mostly sunny. Highs in the mid-90s. South winds 10 to 15 miles an hour with gusts up to 25 miles an hour. Thursday night, partly cloudy. Lows in the upper 70s. South winds 10 to 15 miles an hour. Friday, mostly sunny. Highs in the upper 90s. Friday night, partly cloudy. Lows in the upper 70s. Independence Day, mostly sunny. Hot with highs around 100. Saturday night, partly cloudy. A slight chance of showers and thunderstorms after midnight. Lows in the upper 70s. Chance of rain 20%. Sunday, mostly sunny with a slight chance of showers and thunderstorms. Highs in the upper 90s. Chance of rain 20%. Sunday night, partly cloudy with a chance of showers and thunderstorms until midnight, then mostly cloudy with a slight chance of showers and thunderstorms after midnight. Lows in the mid-70s. Chance of rain 30%. Monday, mostly sunny. A slight chance of showers and thunderstorms in the afternoon. Highs in the mid-90s. Chance of rain 20%. Monday night, partly cloudy with a slight chance of showers and thunderstorms. Lows in the mid-70s. Chance of rain 20%. Tuesday, mostly sunny. Highs in the mid-90s. 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At Stillwater, it was partly cloudy. The temperature was 83 degrees, the dew point 71, and the relative humidity 67%. The wind was south at 12 miles an hour. The pressure was 29.93 inches and rising. At Enid, it was mostly cloudy. The temperature was 83. The wind was southeast at 14. At Guthrie, it was partly cloudy. The temperature was 82. The wind was south at 12. Observations from around the region. Temperatures were between 81 and 87 degrees. It was clear at Dallas-Fort Worth and Springfield. It was partly cloudy at Oklahoma City and Tulsa. At Wichita, it was mostly cloudy. At Woodward, it was cloudy. Once again at 10 p.m., at Stillwater, it was partly cloudy. The temperature was 83. You're listening to Stillwater Weather Radio, and here are 11 p.m. weather observations. At Stillwater, it was partly cloudy. The temperature was 81 degrees, the dew point 71, and the relative humidity 71%. The wind was south at 15 miles an hour, gusting to 21. The pressure was 29.94 inches and rising. At Guthrie, it was partly cloudy. The temperature was 82. The wind was south at 13. Observations from around the region. It was clear, with a temperature of 86 at Dallas-Fort Worth and 81 at Springfield. It was partly cloudy, with a temperature of 80 at Oklahoma City

83 at Tulsa. At Wichita, it was mostly cloudy with a temperature of 82. Once again at 11 p.m., at Stillwater, it was partly cloudy. The temperature was 81. From the Norman Forecast Office, here is the forecast for Stillwater and surrounding area. Tonight, mostly clear. Lows in the upper 70s. South winds 15 to 20 miles an hour. Wednesday, mostly sunny. Highs in the mid-90s. South winds 10 to 15 miles an hour with gusts up to 25 miles an hour. Wednesday night, partly cloudy. Lows in the upper 70s. South winds 10 to 15 miles an hour with gusts up to 25 miles an hour. Thursday, mostly sunny. Highs in the mid-90s. South winds 10 to 15 miles an hour with gusts up to 25 miles an hour. Thursday night, partly cloudy. Lows in the upper 70s. South winds 10 to 15 miles an hour. Friday, mostly sunny. Highs in the upper 90s. Friday night, partly cloudy. Lows in the upper 70s. Independence Day, mostly sunny. Hot with highs around 100. Saturday night, partly cloudy. A slight chance of showers and thunderstorms after midnight. Lows in the upper 70s. Chance of rain 20%. Sunday, mostly sunny with a slight chance of showers and thunderstorms. Highs in the upper 90s. Chance of rain 20%. Sunday night, partly cloudy with a chance of showers and thunderstorms until midnight, then mostly cloudy with a slight chance of showers and thunderstorms after midnight. Lows in the mid-70s. Chance of rain 30%. Monday, mostly sunny. A slight chance of showers and thunderstorms in the afternoon. Highs in the mid-90s. Chance of rain 20%. Monday night, partly cloudy with a slight chance of showers and thunderstorms. Lows in the mid-70s. Chance of rain 20%. Tuesday, mostly sunny. Highs in the mid-90s. You're listening to Stillwater Weather Radio, NERA 11 p.m. weather observations. At Stillwater, it was partly cloudy. The temperature was 81 degrees, the dew point 71, and the relative humidity 71%. The wind was south at 15 miles an hour, gusting to 21. The pressure was 29.94 inches and rising. At Guthrie, it was partly cloudy. The temperature was 82. The wind was south at 13. Observations from around the region. It was clear, with a temperature of 86 at Dallas-Fort Worth, and 81 at Springfield. It was partly cloudy, with a temperature of 80 at Oklahoma City, and 83 at Tulsa. At Wichita, it was mostly cloudy, with a temperature of 82. Once again at 11 p.m., at Stillwater, it was partly cloudy. The temperature was 81. From the Norman Forecast Office, here is the forecast for Stillwater and surrounding area. Tonight, mostly clear. Lows in the upper 70s. South winds 15 to 20 miles an hour. Wednesday, mostly sunny. Highs in the mid-90s. South winds 10 to 15 miles an hour with gusts up to 25 miles an hour. Wednesday night, partly cloudy. Lows in the upper 70s. South winds 10 to 15 miles an hour with gusts up to 25 miles an hour. Thursday, mostly sunny. Highs in the mid-90s. South winds 10 to 15 miles an hour with gusts up to 25 miles an hour. Thursday night, partly cloudy. Lows in the upper 70s. South winds 10 to 15 miles an hour. Friday, mostly sunny. Highs in the upper 90s. Friday night, partly cloudy. Lows in the upper 70s. Independence Day, mostly sunny. Hot with highs around 100. Saturday night, partly cloudy. A slight chance of showers and thunderstorms after midnight. Lows in the upper 70s. Chance of rain 20%. Sunday, mostly sunny with a slight chance of showers and thunderstorms. Highs in the upper 90s. Chance of rain 20%. Sunday night, partly cloudy with a chance of showers and thunderstorms until midnight, then mostly cloudy with a slight chance of showers and thunderstorms after midnight. Lows in the mid-70s.

chance of rain 30%. Monday, mostly sunny. A slight chance of showers and thunderstorms in the afternoon. Highs in the mid-90s. Chance of rain 20%. Monday night, partly cloudy with a slight chance of showers and thunderstorms. Lows in the mid-70s. Chance of rain 20%. Tuesday, mostly sunny. Highs in the mid-90s. You are listening to Stillwater Weather Radio, NERA 11 p.m. weather observations. It's Stillwater. It was partly cloudy. The temperature was 81 degrees, the dew point 71, and the relative humidity 71%. The wind was south at 15 miles an hour, gusting to 21. The pressure was 29.94 inches and rising. At Guthrie, it was partly cloudy. The temperature was 82. The wind was south at 13. Observations from around the region. It was clear, with a temperature of 86 at Dallas-Fort Worth, and 81 at Springfield. It was partly cloudy, with a temperature of 80 at Oklahoma City, and 83 at Tulsa. At Wichita, it was mostly cloudy, with a temperature of 82. Once again at 11 p.m., at Stillwater, it was partly cloudy. The temperature was 81. From the Norman Forecast Office, here is the forecast for Stillwater and surrounding area. Tonight, mostly clear. Lows in the upper 70s. South winds 15 to 20 miles an hour. Wednesday, mostly sunny. Highs in the mid-90s. South winds 10 to 15 miles an hour with gusts up to 25 miles an hour. Wednesday night, partly cloudy. Lows in the upper 70s. South winds 10 to 15 miles an hour with gusts up to 25 miles an hour. Thursday, mostly sunny. Highs in the mid-90s. South winds 10 to 15 miles an hour with gusts up to 25 miles an hour. Thursday night, partly cloudy. Lows in the upper 70s. South winds 10 to 15 miles an hour. Friday, mostly sunny. Highs in the upper 90s. Friday night, partly cloudy. Lows in the upper 70s. Independence Day, mostly sunny. Hot with highs around 100. Saturday night, partly cloudy. A slight chance of showers and thunderstorms after midnight. Lows in the upper 70s. Chance of rain 20%. Sunday, mostly sunny with a slight chance of showers and thunderstorms. Highs in the upper 90s. Chance of rain 20%. Sunday night, partly cloudy with a chance of showers and thunderstorms until midnight, then mostly cloudy with a slight chance of showers and thunderstorms after midnight. Lows in the mid-70s. Chance of rain 30%. Monday, mostly sunny. A slight chance of showers and thunderstorms in the afternoon. Highs in the mid-90s. Chance of rain 20%. Monday night, partly cloudy with a slight chance of showers and thunderstorms. Lows in the mid-70s. Chance of rain 20%. Tuesday, mostly sunny. Highs in the mid-90s. 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It's Stillwater. It was partly cloudy. The temperature was 81 degrees, the dew point 71, and the relative humidity 71%. The wind was south at 15 miles an hour, gusting to 21. The pressure was 29.94 inches and rising. At Guthrie, it was partly cloudy. The temperature was 82. The wind was south at 13. Observations from around the region. It was clear, with a temperature of 86 at Dallas-Fort Worth, and 81 at Springfield. It was partly cloudy, with a temperature of 80 at Oklahoma City, and 83 at Tulsa. At Wichita, it was mostly cloudy, with a temperature of 82. Once again at 11 p.m., at Stillwater, it was partly cloudy. The temperature was 81. You are listening to Stillwater Weather Radio, NERA 11 p.m. weather observations. At Stillwater, it was mostly cloudy. The temperature was 81 degrees, the dew point 71, and the relative humidity 71%. The wind was south at 15 miles an hour, gusting to 21. The pressure was 29.94 inches and rising. At Enid, it was mostly cloudy. The temperature

temperature was 82. The wind was southeast at 13. At Guthrie, it was partly cloudy. The temperature was 82. The wind was south at 13. Observations from around the region. Temperatures were between 80 and 86 degrees. At Woodward, rain was falling. It was clear at Dallas-Fort Worth and Springfield. It was partly cloudy at Oklahoma City and Tulsa. At Wichita, it was mostly cloudy. Once again at 11 p.m., at Stillwater, it was mostly cloudy. The temperature was 81. From the Norman Forecast Office, here is the forecast for Stillwater and surrounding area. Tonight, mostly clear. Lows in the upper 70s. South winds 15 to 20 miles an hour. Wednesday, mostly sunny. Highs in the mid-90s. South winds 10 to 15 miles an hour with gusts up to 25 miles an hour. Wednesday night, partly cloudy. Lows in the upper 70s. South winds 10 to 15 miles an hour with gusts up to 25 miles an hour. Thursday, mostly sunny. Highs in the mid-90s. South winds 10 to 15 miles an hour with gusts up to 25 miles an hour. Thursday night, partly cloudy. Lows in the upper 70s. South winds 10 to 15 miles an hour. Friday, mostly sunny. Highs in the upper 90s. Friday night, partly cloudy. Lows in the upper 70s. Independence Day, mostly sunny. Hot with highs around 100. Saturday night, partly cloudy. A slight chance of showers and thunderstorms after midnight. Lows in the upper 70s. Chance of rain 20%. Sunday, mostly sunny with a slight chance of showers and thunderstorms. Highs in the upper 90s. Chance of rain 20%. Sunday night, partly cloudy with a chance of showers and thunderstorms until midnight, then mostly cloudy with a slight chance of showers and thunderstorms after midnight. Lows in the mid-70s. Chance of rain 30%. Monday, mostly sunny. A slight chance of showers and thunderstorms in the afternoon. Highs in the mid-90s. Chance of rain 20%. Monday night, partly cloudy with a slight chance of showers and thunderstorms. Lows in the mid-70s. Chance of rain 20%. Tuesday, mostly sunny. Highs in the mid-90s. 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At Stillwater, it was mostly cloudy. The temperature was 81 degrees, the dew point 71, and the relative humidity 71%. The wind was south at 15 miles an hour, gusting to 21. The pressure was 29.94 inches and rising. At Enid, it was mostly cloudy. The temperature was 82. The wind was southeast at 13. At Guthrie, it was partly cloudy. The temperature was 82. The wind was south at 13. Observations from around the region. Temperatures were between 80 and 86 degrees. At Woodward, rain was falling. It was clear at Dallas-Fort Worth and Springfield. It was partly cloudy at Oklahoma City and Tulsa. At Wichita, it was mostly cloudy. Once again at 11 p.m., at Stillwater, it was mostly cloudy. The temperature was 81. From the Norman Forecast Office, here is the forecast for Stillwater and surrounding area. Tonight, mostly clear. Lows in the upper 70s. South winds 15 to 20 miles an hour. Wednesday, mostly sunny. Highs in the mid-90s. South winds 10 to 15 miles an hour with gusts up to 25 miles an hour. Wednesday night, partly cloudy. Lows in the upper 70s. South winds 10 to 15 miles an hour with gusts up to 25 miles an hour. Thursday, mostly sunny. Highs in the mid-90s. South winds 10 to 15 miles an hour with gusts up to 25 miles an hour. Thursday night, partly cloudy. Lows in the upper 70s.

south winds 10 to 15 miles an hour. Friday, mostly sunny. Highs in the upper 90s. Friday night, partly cloudy. Lows in the upper 70s. Independence Day, mostly sunny. Hot with highs around 100. Saturday night, partly cloudy. A slight chance of showers and thunderstorms after midnight. Lows in the upper 70s. Chance of rain 20%. Sunday, mostly sunny with a slight chance of showers and thunderstorms. Highs in the upper 90s. Chance of rain 20%. Sunday night, partly cloudy with a chance of showers and thunderstorms until midnight, then mostly cloudy with a slight chance of showers and thunderstorms after midnight. Lows in the mid-70s. Chance of rain 30%. Monday, mostly sunny. A slight chance of showers and thunderstorms in the afternoon. Highs in the mid-90s. Chance of rain 20%. Monday night, partly cloudy with a slight chance of showers and thunderstorms. Lows in the mid-70s. Chance of rain 20%. Tuesday, mostly sunny. Highs in the mid-90s. You're listening to Stillwater Weather Radio, NERA 11 p.m. weather observations. It's Stillwater, it was mostly cloudy. The temperature was 81 degrees, the dew point 71, and the relative humidity 71%. The wind was south at 15 miles an hour, gusting to 21. The pressure was 29.94 inches and rising. At Enid, it was mostly cloudy. The temperature was 82. The wind was southeast at 13. At Guthrie, it was partly cloudy. The temperature was 82. The wind was south at 13. Observations from around the region. Temperatures were between 80 and 86 degrees. At Woodward, rain was falling. It was clear at Dallas-Fort Worth and Springfield. It was partly cloudy at Oklahoma City and Tulsa. At Wichita, it was mostly cloudy. Once again at 11 p.m., at Stillwater, it was mostly cloudy. The temperature was 81. From the Norman Forecast Office, here is the forecast for Stillwater and surrounding area. Tonight, mostly clear. Lows in the upper 70s. South winds 15 to 20 miles an hour. Wednesday, mostly sunny. Highs in the mid-90s. South winds 10 to 15 miles an hour with gusts up to 25 miles an hour. Wednesday night, partly cloudy. Lows in the upper 70s. South winds 10 to 15 miles an hour with gusts up to 25 miles an hour. Thursday, mostly sunny. Highs in the mid-90s. South winds 10 to 15 miles an hour with gusts up to 25 miles an hour. Thursday night, partly cloudy. Lows in the upper 70s. South winds 10 to 15 miles an hour. Friday, mostly sunny. Highs in the upper 90s. Friday night, partly cloudy. Lows in the upper 70s. Independence Day, mostly sunny. Hot with highs around 100. Saturday night, partly cloudy. A slight chance of showers and thunderstorms after midnight. Lows in the upper 70s. Chance of rain 20%. Sunday, mostly sunny with a slight chance of showers and thunderstorms. Highs in the upper 90s. Chance of rain 20%. Sunday night, partly cloudy with a chance of showers and thunderstorms until midnight, then mostly cloudy with a slight chance of showers and thunderstorms after midnight. Lows in the mid-70s. Chance of rain 30%. Monday, mostly sunny. A slight chance of showers and thunderstorms in the afternoon. Highs in the mid-90s. Chance of rain 20%. Monday night, partly cloudy with a slight chance of showers and thunderstorms. Lows in the mid-70s. Chance of rain 20%. Tuesday, mostly sunny. Highs in the mid-90s. You're listening to Stillwater Weather Radio, NERA 11 p.m. weather observations. It's Stillwater, it was mostly cloudy. The temperature was 81 degrees, the dew point 71, and the relative humidity 71%. The wind was south at 15 miles an hour, gusting to 21. The pressure was 29.94 inches and rising. At Enid, it was mostly cloudy. The temperature

was 82. The wind was southeast at 13. At Guthrie, it was partly cloudy. The temperature was 82. The wind was south at 13. Observations from around the region. Temperatures were between 80 and 86 degrees. At Woodward, rain was falling. It was clear at Dallas-Fort Worth and Springfield. It was partly cloudy at Oklahoma City and Tulsa. At Wichita, it was mostly cloudy. Once again at 11 p.m., at Stillwater, it was mostly cloudy. The temperature was 81. From the Norman Forecast Office, here is the forecast for Stillwater and surrounding area. Tonight, mostly clear. Lows in the upper 70s. South winds 15 to 20 miles an hour. Wednesday, mostly sunny. Highs in the mid-90s. South winds 10 to 15 miles an hour with gusts up to 25 miles an hour. Wednesday night, partly cloudy. Lows in the upper 70s. South winds 10 to 15 miles an hour with gusts up to 25 miles an hour. Thursday, mostly sunny. Highs in the mid-90s. South winds 10 to 15 miles an hour with gusts up to 25 miles an hour. Thursday night, partly cloudy. Lows in the upper 70s. South winds 10 to 15 miles an hour. Friday, mostly sunny. Highs in the upper 90s. Friday night, partly cloudy. Lows in the upper 70s. Independence Day, mostly sunny. Hot with highs around 100. Saturday night, partly cloudy. A slight chance of showers and thunderstorms after midnight. Lows in the upper 70s. Chance of rain 20%. Sunday, mostly sunny with a slight chance of showers and thunderstorms. Highs in the upper 90s. Chance of rain 20%. Sunday night, partly cloudy with a chance of showers and thunderstorms until midnight, then mostly cloudy with a slight chance of showers and thunderstorms after midnight. Lows in the mid-70s. Chance of rain 30%. Monday, mostly sunny. A slight chance of showers and thunderstorms in the afternoon. Highs in the mid-90s. Chance of rain 20%. Monday night, partly cloudy with a slight chance of showers and thunderstorms. Lows in the mid-70s. Chance of rain 20%. Tuesday, mostly sunny. Highs in the mid-90s. You're listening to Stillwater Weather Radio, NERA 11 p.m. weather observations. At Stillwater, it was mostly cloudy. The temperature was 81 degrees, the dew point 71, and the relative humidity 71%. The wind was south at 15 miles an hour, gusting to 21. The pressure was 29.94 inches and rising. At Enid, it was mostly cloudy. The temperature was 82. The wind was southeast at 13. At Guthrie, it was partly cloudy. The temperature was 82. The wind was south at 13. Observations from around the region. Temperatures were between 80 and 86 degrees. At Woodward, rain was falling. It was clear at Dallas-Fort Worth and Springfield. It was partly cloudy at Oklahoma City and Tulsa. At Wichita, it was mostly cloudy. Once again at 11 p.m., at Stillwater, it was mostly cloudy. The temperature was 81. From the Norman Forecast Office, here is the forecast for Stillwater and surrounding area. Tonight, mostly clear. Lows in the upper 70s. South winds 15 to 20 miles an hour. Wednesday, mostly sunny. Highs in the mid-90s. South winds 10 to 15 miles an hour with gusts up to 25 miles an hour. Wednesday night, partly cloudy. Lows in the upper 70s. South winds 10 to 15 miles an hour with gusts up to 25 miles an hour. Thursday, mostly sunny. Highs in the mid-90s. South winds 10 to 15 miles an hour with gusts up to 25 miles an hour. Thursday night, partly cloudy. Lows in the upper 70s. South winds 10 to 15 miles an hour. Friday, mostly sunny. Highs in the upper 90s. Friday night, partly cloudy. Lows in the upper 70s. Independence Day, mostly sunny.
hot with highs around 100. Saturday night, partly cloudy. A slight chance of showers and thunderstorms after midnight. Lows in the upper 70s. Chance of rain 20%. Sunday, mostly sunny with a slight chance of showers and thunderstorms. Highs in the upper 90s. Chance of rain 20%. Sunday night, partly cloudy with a chance of showers and thunderstorms until midnight, then mostly cloudy with a slight chance of showers and thunderstorms after midnight. Lows in the mid-70s. Chance of rain 30%. Monday, mostly sunny. A slight chance of showers and thunderstorms in the afternoon. Highs in the mid-90s. Chance of rain 20%. Monday night, partly cloudy with a slight chance of showers and thunderstorms. Lows in the mid-70s. Chance of rain 20%. Tuesday, mostly sunny. Highs in the mid-90s. 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At Stillwater, it was mostly cloudy. The temperature was 81 degrees, the dew point 71, and the relative humidity 71%. The wind was south at 15 miles an hour, gusting to 21. The pressure was 29.94 inches and rising. At Enid, it was mostly cloudy. The temperature was 82. The wind was southeast at 13. At Guthrie, it was partly cloudy. The temperature was 82. The wind was south at 13. Observations from around the region. Temperatures were between 80 and 86 degrees. At Woodward, rain was falling. It was clear at Dallas-Fort Worth and Springfield. It was partly cloudy at Oklahoma City and Tulsa. At Wichita, it was mostly cloudy. Once again at 11 p.m., at Stillwater, it was mostly cloudy. The temperature was 81. From the Norman Forecast Office, here is the forecast for Stillwater and surrounding area. Tonight, mostly clear. Lows in the upper 70s. South winds 15 to 20 miles an hour. Wednesday, mostly sunny. Highs in the mid-90s. South winds 10 to 15 miles an hour with gusts up to 25 miles an hour. Wednesday night, partly cloudy. Lows in the upper 70s. South winds 10 to 15 miles an hour with gusts up to 25 miles an hour. Thursday, mostly sunny. Highs in the mid-90s. South winds 10 to 15 miles an hour with gusts up to 25 miles an hour. Thursday night, partly cloudy. Lows in the upper 70s. South winds 10 to 15 miles an hour. Friday, mostly sunny. Highs in the upper 90s. Friday night, partly cloudy. Lows in the upper 70s. Independence Day, mostly sunny. Hot with highs around 100. Saturday night, partly cloudy. A slight chance of showers and thunderstorms after midnight. Lows in the upper 70s. Chance of rain 20%. Sunday, mostly sunny with a slight chance of showers and thunderstorms. Highs in the upper 90s. Chance of rain 20%. Sunday night, partly cloudy with a chance of showers and thunderstorms until midnight, then mostly cloudy with a slight chance of showers and thunderstorms after midnight. Lows in the mid-70s. Chance of rain 30%. Monday, mostly sunny. A slight chance of showers and thunderstorms in the afternoon. Highs in the mid-90s. Chance of rain 20%. Monday night, partly cloudy with a slight chance of showers and thunderstorms. Lows in the mid-70s. Chance of rain 20%. Tuesday, mostly sunny. Highs in the mid-90s. Lows in the mid-70s. Chance of rain 20%. Tuesday, mostly sunny. Highs in the mid-90s. 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At Stillwater, it was mostly cloudy. The temperature was 81 degrees, the dew point 71, and the relative humidity 71%.
The wind was south at 15 miles an hour, gusting to 21.

The pressure was 29.94 inches and rising. At Enid, it was mostly cloudy. The temperature was 82. The wind was southeast at 13. At Guthrie, it was partly cloudy. The temperature was 82. The wind was south at 13. Observations from around the region. Temperatures were between 80 and 86 degrees. At Woodward, rain was falling. It was clear at Dallas-Fort Worth and Springfield. It was partly cloudy at Oklahoma City and Tulsa. At Wichita, it was mostly cloudy. Once again at 11 p.m., at Stillwater, it was mostly cloudy. The temperature was 81. From the Norman Forecast Office, here is the forecast for Stillwater and surrounding area. Tonight, mostly clear. Lows in the upper 70s. South winds 15 to 20 miles an hour. Wednesday, mostly sunny. Highs in the mid-90s. South winds 10 to 15 miles an hour with gusts up to 25 miles an hour. Wednesday night, partly cloudy. Lows in the upper 70s. South winds 10 to 15 miles an hour with gusts up to 25 miles an hour. Thursday, mostly sunny. Highs in the mid-90s. South winds 10 to 15 miles an hour with gusts up to 25 miles an hour. Thursday night, partly cloudy. Lows in the upper 70s. South winds 10 to 15 miles an hour. Friday, mostly sunny. Highs in the upper 90s. Friday night, partly cloudy. Lows in the upper 70s. Independence Day, mostly sunny. Hot with highs around 100. Saturday night, partly cloudy. A slight chance of showers and thunderstorms after midnight. Lows in the upper 70s. Chance of rain 20%. Sunday, mostly sunny with a slight chance of showers and thunderstorms. Highs in the upper 90s. Chance of rain 20%. Sunday night, partly cloudy with a chance of showers and thunderstorms until midnight, then mostly cloudy with a slight chance of showers and thunderstorms after midnight. Lows in the mid-70s. Chance of rain 30%. Monday, mostly sunny. A slight chance of showers and thunderstorms in the afternoon. Highs in the mid-90s. Chance of rain 20%. Monday night, partly cloudy with a slight chance of showers and thunderstorms. Lows in the mid-70s. Chance of rain 20%. Tuesday, mostly sunny. Highs in the mid-90s. You're listening to Stillwater Weather Radio, NERR 11 p.m. weather observations. At Stillwater, it was mostly cloudy. The temperature was 81 degrees, the dew point 71, and the relative humidity 71%. The wind was south at 15 miles an hour, gusting to 21. The pressure was 29.94 inches and rising. At Enid, it was mostly cloudy. The temperature was 82. The wind was southeast at 13. At Guthrie, it was partly cloudy. The temperature was 82. The wind was south at 13. Observations from around the region. Temperatures were between 80 and 86 degrees. At Woodward, rain was falling. It was clear at Dallas-Fort Worth and Springfield. It was partly cloudy at Oklahoma City and Tulsa. At Wichita, it was mostly cloudy. Once again at 11 p.m., at Stillwater, it was mostly cloudy. The temperature was 81. From the Norman Forecast Office, here is the forecast for Stillwater and surrounding area. Tonight, mostly clear. Lows in the upper 70s. South winds 15 to 20 miles an hour. Wednesday, mostly sunny. Highs in the mid-90s. South winds 10 to 15 miles an hour with gusts up to 25 miles an hour. Wednesday night, partly cloudy. Lows in the upper 70s. South winds 10 to 15 miles an hour with gusts up to 25 miles an hour. Thursday, mostly sunny. Highs in the mid-90s. South winds 10 to 15 miles an hour with gusts up to 25 miles an hour. Thursday night, partly cloudy. Lows in the upper 70s. South winds 10 to 15 miles an hour. Friday, mostly sunny. Highs in the upper 90s.
Friday night, partly cloudy. Lows in the upper 70s. Independence Day, mostly sunny. Hot with highs around 100. Saturday night, partly cloudy. A slight chance of showers and thunderstorms after midnight. Lows in the upper 70s. Chance of rain 20%. Sunday, mostly sunny with a slight chance of showers and thunderstorms. Highs in the upper 90s. Chance of rain 20%. Sunday night, partly cloudy with a chance of showers and thunderstorms until midnight, then mostly cloudy with a slight chance of showers and thunderstorms after midnight. Lows in the mid-70s. Chance of rain 30%. Monday, mostly sunny. A slight chance of showers and thunderstorms in the afternoon. Highs in the mid-90s. Chance of rain 20%. Monday night, partly cloudy with a slight chance of showers and thunderstorms. Lows in the mid-70s. Chance of rain 20%. Tuesday, mostly sunny. Highs in the mid-90s. You're listening to Stillwater Weather Radio, NERA 11 p.m. weather observations. At Stillwater, it was mostly cloudy. The temperature was 81 degrees, the dew point 71, and the relative humidity 71%. The wind was south at 15 miles an hour, gusting to 21. The pressure was 29.94 inches and rising. At Enid, it was mostly cloudy. The temperature was 82. The wind was southeast at 13. At Guthrie, it was partly cloudy. The temperature was 82. The wind was south at 13. Observations from around the region. Temperatures were between 80 and 86 degrees. At Woodward, rain was falling. It was clear at Dallas-Fort Worth and Springfield. It was partly cloudy at Oklahoma City and Tulsa. At Wichita, it was mostly cloudy. Once again at 11 p.m., at Stillwater, it was mostly cloudy. The temperature was 81. From the Norman Forecast Office, here is the forecast for Stillwater and surrounding area. Tonight, mostly clear. Lows in the upper 70s. South winds 15 to 20 miles an hour. Wednesday, mostly sunny. Highs in the mid-90s. South winds 10 to 15 miles an hour with gusts up to 25 miles an hour. Wednesday night, partly cloudy. Lows in the upper 70s. South winds 10 to 15 miles an hour with gusts up to 25 miles an hour. Thursday, mostly sunny. Highs in the mid-90s. South winds 10 to 15 miles an hour with gusts up to 25 miles an hour. Thursday night, partly cloudy. Lows in the upper 70s. South winds 10 to 15 miles an hour. Friday, mostly sunny. Highs in the upper 90s. Friday night, partly cloudy. Lows in the upper 70s. Independence Day, mostly sunny. Hot with highs around 100. Saturday night, partly cloudy. A slight chance of showers and thunderstorms after midnight. Lows in the upper 70s. Chance of rain 20%. Sunday, mostly sunny with a slight chance of showers and thunderstorms. Highs in the upper 90s. Chance of rain 20%. Sunday night, partly cloudy with a chance of showers and thunderstorms until midnight, then mostly cloudy with a slight chance of showers and thunderstorms after midnight. Lows in the mid-70s. Chance of rain 30%. Monday, mostly sunny. A slight chance of showers and thunderstorms in the afternoon. Highs in the mid-90s. Chance of rain 20%. Monday night, partly cloudy with a slight chance of showers and thunderstorms. Lows in the mid-70s. Chance of rain 20%. Tuesday, mostly sunny. Highs in the mid-90s. You're listening to Stillwater Weather Radio, NERA 11 p.m. weather observations. At Stillwater, it was mostly cloudy. The temperature was 81 degrees, the dew point 71, and the relative humidity 71%. The wind was south at 15 miles an hour, gusting to 21. The pressure was 29.94 inches and rising. At Enid, it was mostly cloudy. The temperature was 82. The wind was southeast at 13. At Guthrie, it was partly cloudy.
The temperature was 82. The wind was south at 13. Observations from around the region. Temperatures were between 80 and 86 degrees. At Woodward, rain was falling. It was clear at Dallas-Fort Worth and Springfield. It was partly cloudy at Oklahoma City and Tulsa. At Wichita, it was mostly cloudy. Once again at 11 p.m., at Stillwater, it was mostly cloudy. The temperature was 81. This is your weather radio station WNG654 in Stillwater, operating on a frequency of 162.50 MHz. Programming originates from the National Weather Service Forecast Office in Norman, Oklahoma. From the Norman Forecast Office, here is the forecast for Stillwater and surrounding area. Tonight, mostly clear. Lows in the upper 70s. South winds 15 to 20 miles an hour. Wednesday, mostly sunny. Highs in the mid-90s. South winds 10 to 15 miles an hour with gusts up to 25 miles an hour. Wednesday night, partly cloudy. Lows in the upper 70s. South winds 10 to 15 miles an hour with gusts up to 25 miles an hour. Thursday, mostly sunny. Highs in the mid-90s. South winds 10 to 15 miles an hour with gusts up to 25 miles an hour. Thursday night, partly cloudy. Lows in the upper 70s. South winds 10 to 15 miles an hour. Friday, mostly sunny. Highs in the upper 90s. Friday night, partly cloudy. Lows in the upper 70s. Independence Day, mostly sunny. Hot with highs around 100. Saturday night, partly cloudy. A slight chance of showers and thunderstorms after midnight. Lows in the upper 70s. Chance of rain 20%. Sunday, mostly sunny with a slight chance of showers and thunderstorms. Highs in the upper 90s. Chance of rain 20%. Sunday night, partly cloudy with a chance of showers and thunderstorms until midnight, then mostly cloudy with a slight chance of showers and thunderstorms after midnight. Lows in the mid-70s. Chance of rain 30%. Monday, mostly sunny. A slight chance of showers and thunderstorms in the afternoon. Highs in the mid-90s. Chance of rain 20%. Monday night, partly cloudy with a slight chance of showers and thunderstorms. Lows in the mid-70s. Chance of rain 20%. Tuesday, mostly sunny. Highs in the mid-90s. 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At Stillwater, it was mostly cloudy. The temperature was 81 degrees, the dew point 71, and the relative humidity 71%. The wind was south at 15 miles an hour, gusting to 21. The pressure was 29.94 inches and rising. At Enid, it was mostly cloudy. The temperature was 82. The wind was southeast at 13. At Guthrie, it was partly cloudy. The temperature was 82. The wind was south at 13. Observations from around the region. Temperatures were between 80 and 86 degrees. At Woodward, rain was falling. It was clear at Dallas-Fort Worth and Springfield. It was partly cloudy at Oklahoma City and Tulsa. At Wichita, it was mostly cloudy. Once again at 11 p.m., at Stillwater, it was mostly cloudy. The temperature was 81. From the Norman Forecast Office, here is the forecast for Stillwater and surrounding area. Tonight, mostly clear. Lows in the upper 70s. South winds 15 to 20 miles an hour. Wednesday, mostly sunny. Highs in the mid-90s. South winds 10 to 15 miles an hour with gusts up to 25 miles an hour. Wednesday night, partly cloudy. Lows in the upper 70s. South winds 10 to 15 miles an hour with gusts up to 25 miles an hour. Thursday, mostly sunny. Highs in the mid-90s. South winds 10 to 15 miles an hour with gusts up to 25 miles an hour. Thursday night, partly cloudy. Lows in the upper 70s. South winds 10 to 15 miles an hour. Friday, mostly sunny. Highs in the upper 90s.
Friday night.

A slight chance of showers and thunderstorms in the afternoon. Highs in the mid-90s. Chance of rain 20%. Monday night, partly cloudy with a slight chance of showers and thunderstorms. Lows in the mid-70s. Chance of rain 20%. Tuesday, mostly sunny. Highs in the mid-90s. You're listening to Stillwater Weather Radio, NERA 11 p.m. weather observations. It's Stillwater, it was mostly cloudy. The temperature was 81 degrees, the dew point 71, and the relative humidity 71%. The wind was south at 15 miles an hour, gusting to 21. The pressure was 29.94 inches and rising. At Enid, it was mostly cloudy. The temperature was 82. The wind was southeast at 13. At Guthrie, it was partly cloudy. The temperature was 82. The wind was south at 13. Observations from around the region. Temperatures were between 80 and 86 degrees. At Woodward, rain was falling. It was clear at Dallas-Fort Worth and Springfield. It was partly cloudy at Oklahoma City and Tulsa. At Wichita, it was mostly cloudy. Once again at 11 p.m., at Stillwater, it was mostly cloudy. The temperature was 81. From the Norman Forecast Office, here is the forecast for Stillwater and surrounding area. Tonight, mostly clear. Lows in the upper 70s. South winds 15 to 20 miles an hour. Wednesday, mostly sunny. Highs in the mid-90s. South winds 10 to 15 miles an hour with gusts up to 25 miles an hour. Wednesday night, partly cloudy. Lows in the upper 70s. South winds 10 to 15 miles an hour with gusts up to 25 miles an hour. Thursday, mostly sunny. Highs in the mid-90s. South winds 10 to 15 miles an hour with gusts up to 25 miles an hour. Thursday night, partly cloudy. Lows in the upper 70s. South winds 10 to 15 miles an hour. Friday, mostly sunny. Highs in the upper 90s. Friday night, partly cloudy. Lows in the upper 70s. Independence Day, mostly sunny. Hot with highs around 100. Saturday night, partly cloudy. A slight chance of showers and thunderstorms after midnight. Lows in the upper 70s. Chance of rain 20%. Sunday, mostly sunny with a slight chance of showers and thunderstorms. Highs in the upper 90s. Chance of rain 20%. Sunday night, partly cloudy with a chance of showers and thunderstorms until midnight, then mostly cloudy with a slight chance of showers and thunderstorms after midnight. Lows in the mid-70s. Chance of rain 30%. Monday, mostly sunny. A slight chance of showers and thunderstorms in the afternoon. Highs in the mid-90s. Chance of rain 20%. Monday night, partly cloudy with a slight chance of showers and thunderstorms. Lows in the mid-70s. Chance of rain 20%. Tuesday, mostly sunny. Highs in the mid-90s. You're listening to Stillwater Weather Radio, NERA 11 p.m. weather observations. It's Stillwater, it was mostly cloudy. The temperature was 81 degrees, the dew point 71, and the relative humidity 71%. The wind was south at 15 miles an hour, gusting to 21. The pressure was 29.94 inches and rising. At Enid, it was mostly cloudy. The temperature was 82. The wind was southeast at 13. At Guthrie, it was partly cloudy. The temperature was 82. The wind was south at 13. Observations from around the region. Temperatures were between 80 and 86 degrees. At Woodward, rain was falling. It was clear at Dallas-Fort Worth and Springfield. It was partly cloudy at Oklahoma City and Tulsa. At Wichita, it was mostly cloudy. Once again at 11 p.m., at Stillwater, it was mostly cloudy. The temperature was 81. From the Norman Forecast Office, here is the forecast for Stillwater and surrounding area. Tonight, mostly clear. Lows in the upper 70s. South winds 15 to 20 miles an hour. Wednesday, mostly sunny.

Highs in the mid-90s. South winds 10 to 15 miles an hour with gusts up to 25 miles an hour. Wednesday night, partly cloudy. Lows in the upper 70s. South winds 10 to 15 miles an hour with gusts up to 25 miles an hour. Thursday, mostly sunny. Highs in the mid-90s. South winds 10 to 15 miles an hour with gusts up to 25 miles an hour. Thursday night, partly cloudy. Lows in the upper 70s. South winds 10 to 15 miles an hour. Friday, mostly sunny. Highs in the upper 90s. Friday night, partly cloudy. Lows in the upper 70s. Independence Day, mostly sunny. Hot with highs around 100. Saturday night, partly cloudy. A slight chance of showers and thunderstorms after midnight. Lows in the upper 70s. Chance of rain 20%. Sunday, mostly sunny with a slight chance of showers and thunderstorms. Highs in the upper 90s. Chance of rain 20%. Sunday night, partly cloudy with a chance of showers and thunderstorms. Then mostly cloudy with a slight chance of showers and thunderstorms after midnight. Lows in the mid-70s. Chance of rain 30%. Monday, mostly sunny. A slight chance of showers and thunderstorms in the afternoon. Highs in the mid-90s. Chance of rain 20%. Monday night, partly cloudy with a slight chance of showers and thunderstorms. Lows in the mid-70s. Chance of rain 20%. Tuesday, mostly sunny. Highs in the mid-90s. You're listening to Stillwater Weather Radio, NERA 11 p.m. weather observations. It's Stillwater, it was mostly cloudy. The temperature was 81 degrees, the dew point 71, and the relative humidity 71%. The wind was south at 15 miles an hour, gusting to 21. The pressure was 29.94 inches and rising. At Enid, it was mostly cloudy. The temperature was 82. The wind was southeast at 13. At Guthrie, it was partly cloudy. The temperature was 82. The wind was south at 13. Observations from around the region. Temperatures were between 80 and 86 degrees. At Woodward, rain was falling. It was clear at Dallas-Fort Worth and Springfield. It was partly cloudy at Oklahoma City and Tulsa. At Wichita, it was mostly cloudy. Once again at 11 p.m., at Stillwater, it was mostly cloudy. The temperature was 81. From the Norman Forecast Office, here is the forecast for Stillwater and surrounding area. Tonight, mostly clear. Lows in the upper 70s. South winds 15 to 20 miles an hour. Wednesday, mostly sunny. Highs in the mid-90s. South winds 10 to 15 miles an hour with gusts up to 25 miles an hour. Wednesday night, partly cloudy. Lows in the upper 70s. South winds 10 to 15 miles an hour with gusts up to 25 miles an hour. Thursday, mostly sunny. Highs in the mid-90s. South winds 10 to 15 miles an hour with gusts up to 25 miles an hour. Thursday night, partly cloudy. Lows in the upper 70s. South winds 10 to 15 miles an hour. Friday, mostly sunny. Highs in the upper 90s. Friday night, partly cloudy. Lows in the upper 70s. Independence Day, mostly sunny. Hot with highs around 100. Saturday night, partly cloudy. A slight chance of showers and thunderstorms after midnight. Lows in the upper 70s. Chance of rain 20%. Sunday, mostly sunny with a slight chance of showers and thunderstorms. Highs in the upper 90s. Chance of rain 20%. Sunday night, partly cloudy with a chance of showers and thunderstorms until midnight, then mostly cloudy with a slight chance of showers and thunderstorms after midnight. Lows in the mid-70s. Chance of rain 30%. Monday, mostly sunny. A slight chance of showers and thunderstorms in the afternoon. Highs in the mid-90s. Chance of rain 20%. Monday night, partly cloudy with a slight chance of showers and thunderstorms. Lows in the mid-70s. Chance of rain 20%.

20%. Tuesday, mostly sunny. Highs in the mid-90s. 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It's Stillwater. It was mostly cloudy. The temperature was 81 degrees, the dew point 71, and the relative humidity 71%. The wind was south at 15 miles an hour, gusting to 21. The pressure was 29.94 inches and rising. At Enid, it was mostly cloudy. The temperature was 82. The wind was southeast at 13. At Guthrie, it was partly cloudy. The temperature was 82. The wind was south at 13. Observations from around the region. Temperatures were between 80 and 86 degrees. At Woodward, rain was falling. It was clear at Dallas-Fort Worth and Springfield. It was partly cloudy at Oklahoma City and Tulsa. At Wichita, it was mostly cloudy. Once again at 11 p.m., at Stillwater, it was mostly cloudy. The temperature was 81. From the Norman Forecast Office, here is the forecast for Stillwater and surrounding area. Tonight, mostly clear. Lows in the upper 70s. South winds 15 to 20 miles an hour. Wednesday, mostly sunny. Highs in the mid-90s. South winds 10 to 15 miles an hour with gusts up to 25 miles an hour. Wednesday night, partly cloudy. Lows in the upper 70s. South winds 10 to 15 miles an hour with gusts up to 25 miles an hour. Thursday, mostly sunny. Highs in the mid-90s. South winds 10 to 15 miles an hour with gusts up to 25 miles an hour. Thursday night, partly cloudy. Lows in the upper 70s. South winds 10 to 15 miles an hour. Friday, mostly sunny. Highs in the upper 90s. Friday night, partly cloudy. Lows in the upper 70s. Independence Day, mostly sunny. Hot with highs around 100. Saturday night, partly cloudy. A slight chance of showers and thunderstorms after midnight. Lows in the upper 70s. Chance of rain 20%. Sunday, mostly sunny with a slight chance of showers and thunderstorms. Highs in the upper 90s. Chance of rain 20%. Sunday night, partly cloudy with a chance of showers and thunderstorms until midnight, then mostly cloudy with a slight chance of showers and thunderstorms after midnight. Lows in the mid-70s. Chance of rain 30%. Monday, mostly sunny. A slight chance of showers and thunderstorms in the afternoon. Highs in the mid-90s. Chance of rain 20%. Monday night, partly cloudy with a slight chance of showers and thunderstorms. Lows in the mid-70s. Chance of rain 20%. Tuesday, mostly sunny. Highs in the mid-90s. You are listening to Stillwater Weather Radio, and here are midnight weather observations. It's Stillwater. It was mostly cloudy. The temperature was 80 degrees, the dew point 70, and the relative humidity 71%. The wind was south at 14 miles an hour, gusting to 24. The pressure was 29.94 inches and steady. At Guthrie, it was partly cloudy. The temperature was 80. The wind was south at 12. Observations from around the region. It was clear, with a temperature of 85 at Dallas-Fort Worth and 79 at Springfield. It was partly cloudy, with a temperature of 78 at Oklahoma City and 82 at Tulsa. At Wichita, it was mostly cloudy, with a temperature of 81. Once again at midnight, at Stillwater, it was mostly cloudy. The temperature was 80. From the Norman Forecast Office, here is the forecast for Stillwater and surrounding area. Tonight, mostly clear. Lows in the upper 70s. South winds 15 to 20 miles an hour. Wednesday, mostly sunny. Highs in the mid-90s. South winds 10 to 15 miles an hour with gusts up to 25 miles an hour. Wednesday night, partly cloudy.

cloudy. Lows in the upper 70s. South winds 10 to 15 miles an hour with gusts up to 25 miles an hour. Thursday, mostly sunny. Highs in the mid-90s. South winds 10 to 15 miles an hour with gusts up to 25 miles an hour. Thursday night, partly cloudy. Lows in the upper 70s. South winds 10 to 15 miles an hour. Friday, mostly sunny. Highs in the upper 90s. Friday night, partly cloudy. Lows in the upper 70s. Independence Day, mostly sunny. Hot with highs around 100. Saturday night, partly cloudy. A slight chance of showers and thunderstorms after midnight. Lows in the upper 70s. Chance of rain 20%. Sunday, mostly sunny with a slight chance of showers and thunderstorms. Highs in the upper 90s. Chance of rain 20%. Sunday night, partly cloudy with a chance of showers and thunderstorms until midnight, then mostly cloudy with a slight chance of showers and thunderstorms after midnight. Lows in the mid-70s. Chance of rain 30%. Monday, mostly sunny. A slight chance of showers and thunderstorms in the afternoon. Highs in the mid-90s. Chance of rain 20%. Monday night, partly cloudy with a slight chance of showers and thunderstorms. Lows in the mid-70s. Chance of rain 20%. Tuesday, mostly sunny. Highs in the mid-90s. You're listening to Stillwater Weather Radio, and here are midnight weather observations. It's Stillwater, it was mostly cloudy. The temperature was 80 degrees, the dew point 70, and the relative humidity 71%. The wind was south at 14 miles an hour, gusting to 24. The pressure was 29.94 inches and steady. At Guthrie, it was partly cloudy. The temperature was 80. The wind was south at 12. Observations from around the region. It was clear, with a temperature of 85 at Dallas-Fort Worth, and 79 at Springfield. It was partly cloudy, with a temperature of 78 at Oklahoma City, and 82 at Tulsa. At Wichita, it was mostly cloudy, with a temperature of 81. Once again at midnight, at Stillwater, it was mostly cloudy. The temperature was 80. From the Norman Forecast Office, here is the forecast for Stillwater and surrounding area. Tonight, mostly clear. Lows in the upper 70s. South winds 15 to 20 miles an hour. Wednesday, mostly sunny. Highs in the mid-90s. South winds 10 to 15 miles an hour with gusts up to 25 miles an hour. Wednesday night, partly cloudy. Lows in the upper 70s. South winds 10 to 15 miles an hour with gusts up to 25 miles an hour. Thursday, mostly sunny. Highs in the mid-90s. South winds 10 to 15 miles an hour with gusts up to 25 miles an hour. Thursday night, partly cloudy. Lows in the upper 70s. South winds 10 to 15 miles an hour. Friday, mostly sunny. Highs in the upper 90s. Friday night, partly cloudy. Lows in the upper 70s. Independence Day, mostly sunny. Hot with highs around 100. Saturday night, partly cloudy. A slight chance of showers and thunderstorms after midnight. Lows in the upper 70s. Chance of rain 20%. Sunday, mostly sunny with a slight chance of showers and thunderstorms. Highs in the upper 90s. Chance of rain 20%. Sunday night, partly cloudy with a chance of showers and thunderstorms until midnight, then mostly cloudy with a slight chance of showers and thunderstorms after midnight. Lows in the mid-70s. Chance of rain 30%. Monday, mostly sunny. A slight chance of showers and thunderstorms in the afternoon. Highs in the mid-90s. Chance of rain 20%. Monday night, partly cloudy with a slight chance of showers and thunderstorms. Lows in the mid-70s. Chance of rain 20%. Tuesday, mostly sunny. Highs in the mid-90s. You're listening to Stillwater Weather Radio, and here are midnight weather observations. It's Stillwater, it was mostly cloudy. The temperature was 80 degrees, the dew point 70, and the relative humidity 71.

7%. The wind was south at 14 miles an hour, gusting to 24. The pressure was 29.94 inches and steady. At Guthrie, it was partly cloudy. The temperature was 80. The wind was south at 12. Observations from around the region. It was clear, with a temperature of 85 at Dallas-Fort Worth and 79 at Springfield. It was partly cloudy, with a temperature of 78 at Oklahoma City and 82 at Tulsa. At Wichita, it was mostly cloudy, with a temperature of 81. Once again at midnight, at Stillwater, it was mostly cloudy. The temperature was 80. From the Norman Forecast Office, here is the forecast for Stillwater and surrounding area. Tonight, mostly clear. Lows in the upper 70s. South winds 15 to 20 miles an hour. Wednesday, mostly sunny. Highs in the mid-90s. South winds 10 to 15 miles an hour with gusts up to 25 miles an hour. Wednesday night, partly cloudy. Lows in the upper 70s. South winds 10 to 15 miles an hour with gusts up to 25 miles an hour. Thursday, mostly sunny. Highs in the mid-90s. South winds 10 to 15 miles an hour with gusts up to 25 miles an hour. Thursday night, partly cloudy. Lows in the upper 70s. South winds 10 to 15 miles an hour. Friday, mostly sunny. Highs in the upper 90s. Friday night, partly cloudy. Lows in the upper 70s. Independence Day, mostly sunny. Hot with highs around 100. Saturday night, partly cloudy. A slight chance of showers and thunderstorms after midnight. Lows in the upper 70s. Chance of rain 20%. Sunday, mostly sunny with a slight chance of showers and thunderstorms. Highs in the upper 90s. Chance of rain 20%. Sunday night, partly cloudy with a chance of showers and thunderstorms until midnight, then mostly cloudy with a slight chance of showers and thunderstorms after midnight. Lows in the mid-70s. Chance of rain 30%. Monday, mostly sunny. A slight chance of showers and thunderstorms in the afternoon. Highs in the mid-90s. Chance of rain 20%. Monday night, partly cloudy with a slight chance of showers and thunderstorms. Lows in the mid-70s. Chance of rain 20%. Tuesday, mostly sunny. Highs in the mid-90s. You're listening to Stillwater Weather Radio, and here are midnight weather observations. At Stillwater, it was mostly cloudy. The temperature was 80 degrees, the dew point 70, and the relative humidity 71%. The wind was south at 14 miles an hour, gusting to 24. The pressure was 29.94 inches and steady. At Guthrie, it was partly cloudy. The temperature was 80. The wind was south at 12. Observations from around the region. It was clear, with a temperature of 85 at Dallas-Fort Worth and 79 at Springfield. It was partly cloudy, with a temperature of 78 at Oklahoma City and 82 at Tulsa. At Wichita, it was mostly cloudy, with a temperature of 81. Once again at midnight, at Stillwater, it was mostly cloudy. The temperature was 80. 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At Stillwater, it was partly cloudy. The temperature was 80 degrees, the dew point 70, and the relative humidity 71%. The wind was south at 14 miles an hour, gusting to 24. The pressure was 29.94 inches and steady. At Ponca City, it was partly cloudy. The temperature was 80, the dew point 71, and the relative humidity 74%. The wind was south at 18. The pressure was 29.93 inches and rising. At Guthrie, it was clear. The temperature was 80, the dew point 68, and the relative humidity 66%. The wind was south at 12. The pressure was 29.94 inches and rising. Observations from around the region. Temperatures were between 78 and 85 degrees. It was clear at Dallas-Fort Worth and Springfield. It was partly clear.

0: Stillwater.
1: It was partly cloudy. The temperature was 80. From the Norman Forecast Office, here is the forecast for Stillwater and surrounding area. Tonight, mostly clear. Lows in the upper 70s. South winds 15 to 20 miles an hour. Wednesday, mostly sunny. Highs in the mid-90s. South winds 10 to 15 miles an hour with gusts up to 25 miles an hour. Wednesday night, partly cloudy. Lows in the upper 70s. South winds 10 to 15 miles an hour with gusts up to 25 miles an hour. Thursday, mostly sunny. Highs in the mid-90s. South winds 10 to 15 miles an hour with gusts up to 25 miles an hour. Thursday night, partly cloudy. Lows in the upper 70s. South winds 10 to 15 miles an hour. Friday, mostly sunny. Highs in the upper 90s. Friday night, partly cloudy. Lows in the upper 70s. Independence Day, mostly sunny. Hot with highs around 100. Saturday night, partly cloudy. A slight chance of showers and thunderstorms after midnight. Lows in the upper 70s. Chance of rain 20%. Sunday, mostly sunny with a slight chance of showers and thunderstorms. Highs in the upper 90s. Chance of rain 20%. Sunday night, partly cloudy with a chance of showers and thunderstorms until midnight, then mostly cloudy with a slight chance of showers and thunderstorms after midnight. Lows in the mid-70s. Chance of rain 30%. Monday, mostly sunny. A slight chance of showers and thunderstorms in the afternoon. Highs in the mid-90s. Chance of rain 20%. Monday night, partly cloudy with a slight chance of showers and thunderstorms. Lows in the mid-70s. Chance of rain 20%. Tuesday, mostly sunny. Highs in the mid-90s. 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At Stillwater, it was partly cloudy. The temperature was 80 degrees, the dew point 70, and the relative humidity 71%. The wind was south at 14 miles an hour, gusting to 24. The pressure was 29.94 inches and steady. At Ponca City, it was partly cloudy. The temperature was 80, the dew point 71, and the relative humidity 74%. The wind was south at 18. The pressure was 29.93 inches and rising. At Guthrie, it was clear. The temperature was 80, the dew point 68, and the relative humidity 66%. The wind was south at 12. The pressure was 29.94 inches and rising. Observations from around the region. Temperatures were between 78 and 85 degrees. It was clear at Dallas-Fort Worth and Springfield. It was partly cloudy at Oklahoma City and Tulsa. At Wichita, it was mostly cloudy. At Woodward, it was cloudy. Once again at midnight, at Stillwater, it was partly cloudy. The temperature was 80. From the Norman Forecast Office, here is the forecast for Stillwater and surrounding area. Tonight, mostly clear. Lows in the upper 70s. South winds 15 to 20 miles an hour. Wednesday, mostly sunny. Highs in the mid-90s. South winds 10 to 15 miles an hour with gusts up to 25 miles an hour. Wednesday night, partly cloudy. Lows in the upper 70s. South winds 10 to 15 miles an hour with gusts up to 25 miles an hour. Thursday, mostly sunny. Highs in the mid-90s. South winds 10 to 15 miles an hour with gusts up to 25 miles an hour. Thursday night, partly cloudy. Lows in the upper 70s. South winds 10 to 15 miles an hour. Friday, mostly sunny. Highs in the upper 90s. Friday night, partly cloudy. Lows in the upper 70s. Independence Day, mostly sunny. Hot with highs around 100.

Saturday night, partly cloudy. A slight chance of showers and thunderstorms after midnight. Lows in the upper 70s. Chance of rain 20%. Sunday, mostly sunny with a slight chance of showers and thunderstorms. Highs in the upper 90s. Chance of rain 20%. Sunday night, partly cloudy with a chance of showers and thunderstorms until midnight, then mostly cloudy with a slight chance of showers and thunderstorms after midnight. Lows in the mid-70s. Chance of rain 30%. Monday, mostly sunny. A slight chance of showers and thunderstorms in the afternoon. Highs in the mid-90s. Chance of rain 20%. Monday night, partly cloudy with a slight chance of showers and thunderstorms. Lows in the mid-70s. Chance of rain 20%. Tuesday, mostly sunny. Highs in the mid-90s. You're listening to Stillwater Weather Radio, and here are midnight weather observations. It's Stillwater. It was partly cloudy. The temperature was 80 degrees, the dew point 70, and the relative humidity 71%. The wind was south at 14 miles an hour, gusting to 24. The pressure was 29.94 inches and steady. At Ponca City, it was partly cloudy. The temperature was 80, the dew point 71, and the relative humidity 74%. The wind was south at 18. The pressure was 29.93 inches and rising. At Guthrie, it was clear. The temperature was 80, the dew point 68, and the relative humidity 66%. The wind was south at 12. The pressure was 29.94 inches and rising. Observations from around the region. Temperatures were between 78 and 85 degrees. It was clear at Dallas-Fort Worth and Springfield. It was partly cloudy at Oklahoma City and Tulsa. At Wichita, it was mostly cloudy. At Woodward, it was cloudy. Once again at midnight, at Stillwater, it was partly cloudy. The temperature was 80. From the Norman Forecast Office, here is the forecast for Stillwater and surrounding area. Tonight, mostly clear. Lows in the upper 70s. South winds 15 to 20 miles an hour. Wednesday, mostly sunny. Highs in the mid-90s. South winds 10 to 15 miles an hour with gusts up to 25 miles an hour. Wednesday night, partly cloudy. Lows in the upper 70s. South winds 10 to 15 miles an hour with gusts up to 25 miles an hour. Thursday, mostly sunny. Highs in the mid-90s. South winds 10 to 15 miles an hour with gusts up to 25 miles an hour. Thursday night, partly cloudy. Lows in the upper 70s. South winds 10 to 15 miles an hour. Friday, mostly sunny. Highs in the upper 90s. Friday night, partly cloudy. Lows in the upper 70s. Independence Day, mostly sunny. Hot with highs around 100. Saturday night, partly cloudy. A slight chance of showers and thunderstorms after midnight. Lows in the upper 70s. Chance of rain 20%. Sunday, mostly sunny with a slight chance of showers and thunderstorms. Highs in the upper 90s. Chance of rain 20%. Sunday night, partly cloudy with a chance of showers and thunderstorms until midnight, then mostly cloudy with a slight chance of showers and thunderstorms after midnight. Lows in the mid-70s. Chance of rain 30%. Monday, mostly sunny. A slight chance of showers and thunderstorms in the afternoon. Highs in the mid-90s. Chance of rain 20%. Monday night, partly cloudy with a slight chance of showers and thunderstorms. Lows in the mid-70s. Chance of rain 20%. Tuesday, mostly sunny. Highs in the mid-90s. You're listening to Stillwater Weather Radio, and here are midnight weather observations. It's Stillwater. It was partly cloudy. The temperature was 80 degrees, the dew point 70, and the relative humidity 71%. The wind was south at 14 miles an hour, gusting to 24. The pressure was 29.94 inches and steady. At Ponca City, it was partly cloudy. The temperature was 80, the dew point 71, and the relative humidity 74%. The wind

was south at 18. The pressure was 29.93 inches and rising. At Guthrie, it was clear. The temperature was 80, the dew point 68, and the relative humidity 66%. The wind was south at 12. The pressure was 29.94 inches and rising. Observations from around the region. Temperatures were between 78 and 85 degrees. It was clear at Dallas-Fort Worth and Springfield. It was partly cloudy at Oklahoma City and Tulsa. At Wichita, it was mostly cloudy. At Woodward, it was cloudy. Once again at midnight, at Stillwater, it was partly cloudy. The temperature was 80. From the Norman Forecast Office, here is the forecast for Stillwater and surrounding area. Tonight, mostly clear. Lows in the upper 70s. South winds 15 to 20 miles an hour. Wednesday, mostly sunny. Highs in the mid-90s. South winds 10 to 15 miles an hour with gusts up to 25 miles an hour. Wednesday night, partly cloudy. Lows in the upper 70s. South winds 10 to 15 miles an hour with gusts up to 25 miles an hour. Thursday, mostly sunny. Highs in the mid-90s. South winds 10 to 15 miles an hour with gusts up to 25 miles an hour. Thursday night, partly cloudy. Lows in the upper 70s. South winds 10 to 15 miles an hour. Friday, mostly sunny. Highs in the upper 90s. Friday night, partly cloudy. Lows in the upper 70s. Independence Day, mostly sunny. Hot with highs around 100. Saturday night, partly cloudy. A slight chance of showers and thunderstorms after midnight. Lows in the upper 70s. Chance of rain 20%. Sunday, mostly sunny with a slight chance of showers and thunderstorms. Highs in the upper 90s. Chance of rain 20%. Sunday night, partly cloudy with a chance of showers and thunderstorms until midnight, then mostly cloudy with a slight chance of showers and thunderstorms after midnight. Lows in the mid-70s. Chance of rain 30%. Monday, mostly sunny. A slight chance of showers and thunderstorms in the afternoon. Highs in the mid-90s. Chance of rain 20%. Monday night, partly cloudy with a slight chance of showers and thunderstorms. Lows in the mid-70s. Chance of rain 20%. Tuesday, mostly sunny. Highs in the mid-90s. You are listening to Stillwater Weather Radio, and here are midnight weather observations. At Stillwater, it was partly cloudy. The temperature was 80 degrees, the dew point 70, and the relative humidity 71%. The wind was south at 14 miles an hour, gusting to 24. The pressure was 29.94 inches and steady. At Ponca City, it was partly cloudy. The temperature was 80, the dew point 71, and the relative humidity 74%. The wind was south at 18. The pressure was 29.93 inches and rising. At Guthrie, it was clear. The temperature was 80, the dew point 68, and the relative humidity 66%. The wind was south at 12. The pressure was 29.94 inches and rising. Observations from around the region. Temperatures were between 78 and 85 degrees. It was clear at Dallas-Fort Worth and Springfield. It was partly cloudy at Oklahoma City and Tulsa. At Wichita, it was mostly cloudy. At Woodward, it was cloudy. Once again at midnight, at Stillwater, it was partly cloudy. The temperature was 80. From the Norman Forecast Office, here is the forecast for Stillwater and surrounding area. Tonight, mostly clear. Lows in the upper 70s. South winds 15 to 20 miles an hour. Wednesday, mostly sunny. Highs in the mid-90s. South winds 10 to 15 miles an hour with gusts up to 25 miles an hour. Wednesday night, partly cloudy. Lows in the upper 70s. South winds 10 to 15 miles an hour with gusts up to 25 miles an hour. Thursday, mostly sunny. Highs in the mid-90s. South winds 10 to 15 miles an hour with gusts up to 25 miles an hour. Thursday night.

partly cloudy. Lows in the upper 70s. South winds 10 to 15 miles an hour. Friday, mostly sunny. Highs in the upper 90s. Friday night, partly cloudy. Lows in the upper 70s. Independence Day, mostly sunny. Hot with highs around 100. Saturday night, partly cloudy. A slight chance of showers and thunderstorms after midnight. Lows in the upper 70s. Chance of rain 20%. Sunday, mostly sunny with a slight chance of showers and thunderstorms. Highs in the upper 90s. Chance of rain 20%. Sunday night, partly cloudy with a chance of showers and thunderstorms until midnight, then mostly cloudy with a slight chance of showers and thunderstorms after midnight. Lows in the mid-70s. Chance of rain 30%. Monday, mostly sunny. A slight chance of showers and thunderstorms in the afternoon. Highs in the mid-90s. Chance of rain 20%. Monday night, partly cloudy with a slight chance of showers and thunderstorms. Lows in the mid-70s. Chance of rain 20%. Tuesday, mostly sunny. Highs in the mid-90s. 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At Stillwater, it was partly cloudy. The temperature was 80 degrees, the dew point 70, and the relative humidity 71%. The wind was south at 14 miles an hour, gusting to 24. The pressure was 29.94 inches and steady. At Ponca City, it was partly cloudy. The temperature was 80, the dew point 71, and the relative humidity 74%. The wind was south at 18. The pressure was 29.93 inches and rising. At Guthrie, it was clear. The temperature was 80, the dew point 68, and the relative humidity 66%. The wind was south at 12. The pressure was 29.94 inches and rising. Observations from around the region. Temperatures were between 78 and 85 degrees. It was clear at Dallas-Fort Worth and Springfield. It was partly cloudy at Oklahoma City and Tulsa. At Wichita, it was mostly cloudy. At Woodward, it was cloudy. Once again at midnight, at Stillwater, it was partly cloudy. The temperature was 80. From the Norman Forecast Office, here is the forecast for Stillwater and surrounding area. Tonight, mostly clear. Lows in the upper 70s. South winds 15 to 20 miles an hour. Wednesday, mostly sunny. Highs in the mid-90s. South winds 10 to 15 miles an hour with gusts up to 25 miles an hour. Wednesday night, partly cloudy. Lows in the upper 70s. South winds 10 to 15 miles an hour with gusts up to 25 miles an hour. Thursday, mostly sunny. Highs in the mid-90s. South winds 10 to 15 miles an hour with gusts up to 25 miles an hour. Thursday night, partly cloudy. Lows in the upper 70s. South winds 10 to 15 miles an hour. Friday, mostly sunny. Highs in the upper 90s. Friday night, partly cloudy. Lows. South winds 10 to 15 miles an hour. Friday, mostly sunny. Highs in the upper 90s. Friday night, partly cloudy. Lows in the upper 70s. Independence Day, mostly sunny. Hot with highs around 100. Saturday night, partly cloudy. A slight chance of showers and thunderstorms after midnight. Lows in the upper 70s. Chance of rain 20%. Sunday, mostly sunny with a slight chance of showers and thunderstorms. Highs in the upper 90s. Chance of rain 20%. Sunday night, partly cloudy with a chance of showers and thunderstorms until midnight, then mostly cloudy with a slight chance of showers and thunderstorms after midnight. Lows in the mid-70s. Chance of rain 30%. Monday, mostly sunny. A slight chance of showers and thunderstorms in the afternoon. Highs in the mid-90s.

Sunday night, partly cloudy with a chance of showers and thunderstorms until midnight, then mostly cloudy with a slight chance of showers and thunderstorms after midnight. Lows in the mid-70s. Chance of rain 30%. Monday, mostly sunny. A slight chance of showers and thunderstorms in the afternoon. Highs in the mid-90s. Chance of rain 20%. Monday night, partly cloudy with a slight chance of showers and thunderstorms. Lows in the mid-70s. Chance of rain 20%. Tuesday, mostly sunny. Highs in the mid-90s. 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At Stillwater, it was partly cloudy. The temperature was 80 degrees, the dew point 70, and the relative humidity 71%. The wind was south at 14 miles an hour, gusting to 24. The pressure was 29.94 inches and steady. At Ponca City, it was partly cloudy. The temperature was 80, the dew point 71, and the relative humidity 74%. The wind was south at 18. The pressure was 29.93 inches and rising. At Guthrie, it was clear. The temperature was 80, the dew point 68, and the relative humidity 66%. The wind was south at 12. The pressure was 29.94 inches and rising. Observations from around the region. Temperatures were between 78 and 85 degrees. It was clear at Dallas-Fort Worth and Springfield. It was partly cloudy at Oklahoma City and Tulsa. At Wichita, it was mostly cloudy. At Woodward, it was cloudy. Once again at midnight, at Stillwater, it was partly cloudy. The temperature was 80. From the Norman Forecast Office, here is the forecast for Stillwater and surrounding area. Tonight, mostly clear. Lows in the upper 70s. South winds 15 to 20 miles an hour. Wednesday, mostly sunny. Highs in the mid-90s. South winds 10 to 15 miles an hour with gusts up to 25 miles an hour. Wednesday night, partly cloudy. Lows in the upper 70s. South winds 10 to 15 miles an hour with gusts up to 25 miles an hour. Thursday, mostly sunny. Highs in the mid-90s. South winds 10 to 15 miles an hour with gusts up to 25 miles an hour. Thursday night, partly cloudy. Lows in the upper 70s. South winds 10 to 15 miles an hour. Friday, mostly sunny. Highs in the upper 90s. Friday night, partly cloudy. Lows in the upper 70s. Independence Day, mostly sunny. Hot with highs around 100. Saturday night, partly cloudy. A slight chance of showers and thunderstorms after midnight. Lows in the upper 70s. Chance of rain 20%. Sunday, mostly sunny with a slight chance of showers and thunderstorms. Highs in the upper 90s. Chance of rain 20%. Sunday night, partly cloudy with a chance of showers and thunderstorms until midnight, then mostly cloudy with a slight chance of showers and thunderstorms after midnight. Lows in the mid-70s. Chance of rain 30%. Monday, mostly sunny. A slight chance of showers and thunderstorms in the afternoon. Highs in the mid-90s. Chance of rain 20%. Monday night, partly cloudy with a slight chance of showers and thunderstorms. Lows in the mid-70s. Chance of rain 20%. Tuesday, mostly sunny. Highs in the mid-90s. You are listening to Stillwater Weather Radio, and here are midnight weather observations. At Stillwater, it was partly cloudy. The temperature was 80 degrees, the dew point 70, and the relative humidity 71%. The wind was south at 14 miles an hour, gusting to 24. The pressure was 29.94 inches and steady. At Ponca City, it was partly cloudy. The temperature was 80, the dew point 71, and the relative humidity 74%. The wind was south at 18. The pressure was 29.93 inches and rising.

Tonight, mostly clear. Lows in the upper 70s. South winds 15 to 20 miles an hour. Wednesday, mostly sunny. Highs in the mid-90s. South winds 10 to 15 miles an hour with gusts up to 25 miles an hour. Wednesday night, partly cloudy. Lows in the upper 70s. South winds 10 to 15 miles an hour with gusts up to 25 miles an hour. Thursday, mostly sunny. Highs in the mid-90s. South winds 10 to 15 miles an hour with gusts up to 25 miles an hour. Thursday night, partly cloudy. Lows in the upper 70s. South winds 10 to 15 miles an hour. Friday, mostly sunny. Highs in the upper 90s. Friday night, partly cloudy. Lows in the upper 70s. Independence Day, mostly sunny. Hot with highs around 100. Saturday night, partly cloudy. A slight chance of showers and thunderstorms after midnight. Lows in the upper 70s. Chance of rain 20%. Sunday, mostly sunny with a slight chance of showers and thunderstorms. Highs in the upper 90s. Chance of rain 20%. Sunday night, partly cloudy with a chance of showers and thunderstorms until midnight, then mostly cloudy with a slight chance of showers and thunderstorms after midnight. Lows in the mid-70s. Chance of rain 30%. Monday, mostly sunny. A slight chance of showers and thunderstorms in the afternoon. Highs in the mid-90s. Chance of rain 20%. Monday night, partly cloudy with a slight chance of showers and thunderstorms. Lows in the mid-70s. Chance of rain 20%. Tuesday, mostly sunny. Highs in the mid-90s. You're listening to Stillwater Weather Radio, and here are midnight weather observations. At Stillwater, it was partly cloudy. The temperature was 80 degrees, the dew point 70, and the relative humidity 71%. The wind was south at 14 miles an hour, gusting to 24. The pressure was 29.94 inches and steady. At Ponca City, it was partly cloudy. The temperature was 80, the dew point 71, and the relative humidity 74%. The wind was south at 18. The pressure was 29.93 inches and rising. At Guthrie, it was clear. The temperature was 80, the dew point 68, and the relative humidity 66%. The wind was south at 12. The pressure was 29.94 inches and rising. Observations from around the region. Temperatures were between 78 and 85 degrees. It was clear at Dallas-Fort Worth and Springfield. It was partly cloudy at Oklahoma City and Tulsa. At Wichita, it was mostly cloudy. At Woodward, it was cloudy. Once again at midnight, at Stillwater, it was partly cloudy. The temperature was 80. From the Norman Forecast Office, here is the forecast for Stillwater and surrounding area. Tonight, mostly clear. Lows in the upper 70s. South winds 15 to 20 miles an hour. Wednesday, mostly sunny. Highs in the mid-90s. South winds 10 to 15 miles an hour with gusts up to 25 miles an hour. Wednesday night, partly cloudy. Lows in the upper 70s. South winds 10 to 15 miles an hour with gusts up to 25 miles an hour. Thursday, mostly sunny. Highs in the mid-90s. South winds 10 to 15 miles an hour with gusts up to 25 miles an hour. Thursday night, partly cloudy. Lows in the upper 70s. South winds 10 to 15 miles an hour. Friday, mostly sunny. Highs in the upper 90s. Friday night, partly cloudy. Lows in the upper 70s. Independence Day, mostly sunny. Hot with highs around 100. Saturday night, partly cloudy. A slight chance of showers and thunderstorms after midnight. Lows in the upper 70s. Chance of rain 20%. Sunday, mostly sunny with a slight chance of showers and thunderstorms. Highs in the upper 90s. Chance of rain 20%. Sunday night, partly cloudy with a chance of showers and thunderstorms until midnight, then mostly cloudy with a slight chance of showers and thunderstorms after midnight.

Lows in the mid-70s. Chance of rain 30%. Monday, mostly sunny. A slight chance of showers and thunderstorms in the afternoon. Highs in the mid-90s. Chance of rain 20%. Monday night, partly cloudy with a slight chance of showers and thunderstorms. Lows in the mid-70s. Chance of rain 20%. Tuesday, mostly sunny. Highs in the mid-90s. You are listening to Stillwater Weather Radio, and here are midnight weather observations. It's Stillwater. It was partly cloudy. The temperature was 80 degrees, the dew point 70, and the relative humidity 71%. The wind was south at 14 miles an hour, gusting to 24. The pressure was 29.94 inches and steady. At Ponca City, it was partly cloudy. The temperature was 80, the dew point 71, and the relative humidity 74%. The wind was south at 18. The pressure was 29.93 inches and rising. At Guthrie, it was clear. The temperature was 80, the dew point 68, and the relative humidity 66%. The wind was south at 12. The pressure was 29.94 inches and rising. Observations from around the region. Temperatures were between 78 and 85 degrees. It was clear at Dallas-Fort Worth and Springfield. It was partly cloudy at Oklahoma City and Tulsa. At Wichita, it was mostly cloudy. At Woodward, it was cloudy. Once again at midnight, at Stillwater, it was partly cloudy. The temperature was 80. From the Norman Forecast Office, here is the forecast for Stillwater and surrounding area. Tonight, mostly clear. Lows in the upper 70s. South winds 15 to 20 miles an hour. Wednesday, mostly sunny. Highs in the mid-90s. South winds 10 to 15 miles an hour with gusts up to 25 miles an hour. Wednesday night, partly cloudy. Lows in the upper 70s. South winds 10 to 15 miles an hour with gusts up to 25 miles an hour. Thursday, mostly sunny. Highs in the mid-90s. South winds 10 to 15 miles an hour with gusts up to 25 miles an hour. Thursday night, partly cloudy. Lows in the upper 70s. South winds 10 to 15 miles an hour. Friday, mostly sunny. Highs in the upper 90s. Friday night, partly cloudy. Lows in the upper 70s. Independence Day, mostly sunny. Hot with highs around 100. Saturday night, partly cloudy. A slight chance of showers and thunderstorms after midnight. Lows in the upper 70s. Chance of rain 20%. Sunday, mostly sunny with a slight chance of showers and thunderstorms. Highs in the upper 90s. Chance of rain 20%. Sunday night, partly cloudy with a chance of showers and thunderstorms until midnight, then mostly cloudy with a slight chance of showers and thunderstorms after midnight. Lows in the mid-70s. Chance of rain 30%. Monday, mostly sunny. A slight chance of showers and thunderstorms in the afternoon. Highs in the mid-90s. Chance of rain 20%. Monday night, partly cloudy with a slight chance of showers and thunderstorms. Lows in the mid-70s. Chance of rain 20%. Tuesday, mostly sunny. Highs in the mid-90s. You are listening to Stillwater Weather Radio, and here are midnight weather observations. It's Stillwater. It was partly cloudy. The temperature was 80 degrees, the dew point 70, and the relative humidity 71%. The wind was south at 14 miles an hour, gusting to 24. The pressure was 29.94 inches and steady. At Ponca City, it was partly cloudy. The temperature was 80, the dew point 71, and the relative humidity 74%. The wind was south at 18. The pressure was 29.93 inches and rising. At Guthrie, it was clear. The temperature was 80, the dew point 68, and the relative humidity 66%. The wind was south at 12. The pressure was 29.94 inches and rising. Observations from around the region. Temperatures were between 78 and 85 degrees. It was clear at Dallas-Fort Worth and Springfield.

It was partly cloudy at Oklahoma City and Tulsa. At Wichita, it was mostly cloudy. At Woodward, it was cloudy. Once again at midnight, at Stillwater, it was partly cloudy. The temperature was 80. This is your weather radio station WNG 654 in Stillwater, operating on a frequency of 162.50 MHz. 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From the Norman Forecast Office, here is the forecast for Stillwater and surrounding area. Tonight, mostly clear. Lows in the upper 70s. South winds 15 to 20 miles an hour. Wednesday, mostly sunny. Highs in the mid-90s. South winds 10 to 15 miles an hour with gusts up to 25 miles an hour. Wednesday night, partly cloudy. Lows in the upper 70s. South winds 10 to 15 miles an hour with gusts up to 25 miles an hour. Thursday, mostly sunny. Highs in the mid-90s. South winds 10 to 15 miles an hour with gusts up to 25 miles an hour. Thursday night, partly cloudy. Lows in the upper 70s. South winds 10 to 15 miles an hour. Friday, mostly sunny. Highs in the upper 90s. Friday night, partly cloudy. Lows in the upper 70s. Independence Day, mostly sunny. Hot with highs around 100. Saturday night, partly cloudy. A slight chance of showers and thunderstorms after midnight. Lows in the upper 70s. Chance of rain 20%. Sunday, mostly sunny with a slight chance of showers and thunderstorms. Highs in the upper 90s. Chance of rain 20%. Sunday night, partly cloudy with a chance of showers and thunderstorms until midnight, then mostly cloudy with a slight chance of showers and thunderstorms after midnight. Lows in the mid-70s. Chance of rain 30%. Monday, mostly sunny. A slight chance of showers and thunderstorms in the afternoon. Highs in the mid-90s. Chance of rain 20%. Monday night, partly cloudy with a slight chance of showers and thunderstorms. Lows in the mid-70s. Chance of rain 20%. Tuesday, mostly sunny. Highs in the mid-90s. You are listening to Stillwater Weather Radio, and here are 1 a.m. weather observations. At Stillwater, it was partly cloudy. The temperature was 79 degrees, the dew point 70, and the relative humidity 74%. The wind was south at 16 miles an hour. The pressure was 29.95 inches and rising. At Guthrie, it was clear. The temperature was 80. The wind was south at 13, gusting to 22. Observations from around the region. It was clear, with a temperature of 84 at Dallas-Fort Worth and 78 at Springfield. It was partly cloudy, with a temperature of 77 at Oklahoma City and 81 at Tulsa. At Wichita, it was mostly cloudy, with a temperature of 80. Once again at 1 a.m., at Stillwater, it was partly cloudy. The temperature was 79. From the Norman Forecast Office, here is the forecast for Stillwater and surrounding area. Tonight, mostly clear. Lows in the upper 70s. South winds 15 to 20 miles an hour. Wednesday, mostly sunny. Highs in the mid-90s. South winds 10 to 15 miles an hour with gusts up to 25 miles an hour. Wednesday night, partly cloudy. Lows in the upper 70s. South winds 10 to 15 miles an hour with gusts up to 25 miles an hour. Thursday, mostly sunny. Highs in the mid-90s. South winds 10 to 15 miles an hour with gusts up to 25 miles an hour. Thursday night, partly cloudy. Lows in the upper 70s. South winds 10 to 15 miles an hour. Friday, mostly sunny. Highs in the upper 90s. Friday night, partly cloudy. Lows in the upper 70s. Independence Day, mostly sunny. Hot with highs around 100. Saturday night, partly cloudy. A slight chance of showers and thunderstorms after midnight. Lows in the upper 70s. Chance of rain 20%. Sunday, mostly sunny with a slight chance of showers and thunderstorms.

Thunderstorms. Highs in the upper 90s. Chance of rain 20%. Sunday night, partly cloudy with a chance of showers and thunderstorms until midnight, then mostly cloudy with a slight chance of showers and thunderstorms after midnight. Lows in the mid-70s. Chance of rain 30%. Monday, mostly sunny. A slight chance of showers and thunderstorms in the afternoon. Highs in the mid-90s. Chance of rain 20%. Monday night, partly cloudy with a slight chance of showers and thunderstorms. Lows in the mid-70s. Chance of rain 20%. Tuesday, mostly sunny. Highs in the mid-90s. 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It's Stillwater. It was partly cloudy. The temperature was 79 degrees, the dew point 70, and the relative humidity 74%. The wind was south at 16 miles an hour. The pressure was 29.95 inches and rising. At Guthrie, it was clear. The temperature was 80. The wind was south at 13, gusting to 22. Observations from around the region. It was clear, with a temperature of 84 at Dallas-Fort Worth and 78 at Springfield. It was partly cloudy, with a temperature of 77 at Oklahoma City and 81 at Tulsa. At Wichita, it was mostly cloudy, with a temperature of 80. Once again at 1 a.m., at Stillwater, it was partly cloudy. The temperature was 79. From the Norman Forecast Office, here is the forecast for Stillwater and surrounding area. Tonight, mostly clear. Lows in the upper 70s. South winds 15 to 20 miles an hour. Wednesday, mostly sunny. Highs in the mid-90s. South winds 10 to 15 miles an hour with gusts up to 25 miles an hour. Wednesday night, partly cloudy. Lows in the upper 70s. South winds 10 to 15 miles an hour with gusts up to 25 miles an hour. Thursday, mostly sunny. Highs in the mid-90s. South winds 10 to 15 miles an hour with gusts up to 25 miles an hour. Thursday night, partly cloudy. Lows in the upper 70s. South winds 10 to 15 miles an hour. Friday, mostly sunny. Highs in the upper 90s. Friday night, partly cloudy. Lows in the upper 70s. Independence Day, mostly sunny. Hot with highs around 100. Saturday night, partly cloudy. A slight chance of showers and thunderstorms after midnight. Lows in the upper 70s. Chance of rain 20%. Sunday, mostly sunny with a slight chance of showers and thunderstorms. Highs in the upper 90s. Chance of rain 20%. Sunday night, partly cloudy with a chance of showers and thunderstorms until midnight, then mostly cloudy with a slight chance of showers and thunderstorms after midnight. Lows in the mid-70s. Chance of rain 30%. Monday, mostly sunny. A slight chance of showers and thunderstorms in the afternoon. Highs in the mid-90s. Chance of rain 20%. Monday night, partly cloudy with a slight chance of showers and thunderstorms. Lows in the mid-70s. Chance of rain 20%. Tuesday, mostly sunny. Highs in the mid-90s. You are listening to Stillwater Weather Radio, and here are 1 a.m. weather observations. It's Stillwater. It was partly cloudy. The temperature was 79 degrees, the dew point 70, and the relative humidity 74%. The wind was south at 16 miles an hour. The pressure was 29.95 inches and rising. At Guthrie, it was clear. The temperature was 80. The wind was south at 13, gusting to 22. Observations from around the region. It was clear, with a temperature of 84 at Dallas-Fort Worth and 78 at Springfield. It was partly cloudy, with a temperature of 77 at Oklahoma City and 81 at Tulsa. At Wichita, it was mostly cloudy, with a temperature of 80. Once again at 1 a.m., at Stillwater, it was partly cloudy. The temperature was 79. From the Norman Forecast Office, here is the forecast for Stillwater and surrounding area. Tonight, mostly clear. Lows in the upper 70s. South winds 15.

at 20 miles an hour. Wednesday, mostly sunny. Highs in the mid-90s. South winds 10 to 15 miles an hour with gusts up to 25 miles an hour. Wednesday night, partly cloudy. Lows in the upper 70s. South winds 10 to 15 miles an hour with gusts up to 25 miles an hour. Thursday, mostly sunny. Highs in the mid-90s. South winds 10 to 15 miles an hour with gusts up to 25 miles an hour. Thursday night, partly cloudy. Lows in the upper 70s. South winds 10 to 15 miles an hour. Friday, mostly sunny. Highs in the upper 90s. Friday night, partly cloudy. Lows in the upper 70s. Independence Day, mostly sunny. Hot with highs around 100. Saturday night, partly cloudy. A slight chance of showers and thunderstorms after midnight. Lows in the upper 70s. Chance of rain 20%. Sunday, mostly sunny with a slight chance of showers and thunderstorms. Highs in the upper 90s. Chance of rain 20%. Sunday night, partly cloudy with a chance of showers and thunderstorms until midnight, then mostly cloudy with a slight chance of showers and thunderstorms after midnight. Lows in the mid-70s. Chance of rain 30%. Monday, mostly sunny. A slight chance of showers and thunderstorms in the afternoon. Highs in the mid-90s. Chance of rain 20%. Monday night, partly cloudy with a slight chance of showers and thunderstorms. Lows in the mid-70s. Chance of rain 20%. Tuesday, mostly sunny. Highs in the mid-90s. You are listening to Stillwater Weather Radio, and here are 1 a.m. weather observations. At Stillwater, it was partly cloudy. The temperature was 79 degrees, the dew point 70, and the relative humidity 74%. The wind was south at 16 miles an hour. The pressure was 29.95 inches and rising. At Guthrie, it was clear. The temperature was 80. The wind was south at 13, gusting to 22. Observations from around the region. It was clear, with a temperature of 84 at Dallas-Fort Worth and 78 at Springfield. It was partly cloudy, with a temperature of 77 at Oklahoma City and 81 at Tulsa. At Wichita, it was mostly cloudy, with a temperature of 80. Once again at 1 a.m., at Stillwater, it was partly cloudy. The temperature was 79. You are listening to Stillwater Weather Radio, and here are 1 a.m. weather observations. At Stillwater, it was clear. The temperature was 79 degrees, the dew point 70, and the relative humidity 74%. The wind was south at 16 miles an hour. The pressure was 29.95 inches and rising. At Enid, it was partly cloudy. The temperature was 80. The wind was southeast at 14. At Guthrie, it was clear. The temperature was 80. The wind was south at 13, gusting to 22. Observations from around the region. Temperatures were between 77 and 84 degrees. It was clear at Dallas-Fort Worth and Springfield. It was partly cloudy at Oklahoma City and Tulsa. It was mostly cloudy at Wichita and Woodward. Once again at 1 a.m., at Stillwater, it was clear. The temperature was 79. From the Norman Forecast Office, here is the forecast for Stillwater and surrounding area. Tonight, mostly clear. Lows in the upper 70s. South winds 15 to 20 miles an hour. Wednesday, mostly sunny. Highs in the mid-90s. South winds 10 to 15 miles an hour with gusts up to 25 miles an hour. Wednesday night, partly cloudy. Lows in the upper 70s. South winds 10 to 15 miles an hour with gusts up to 25 miles an hour. Thursday, mostly sunny. Highs in the mid-90s. South winds 10 to 15 miles an hour with gusts up to 25 miles an hour. Thursday night, partly cloudy. Lows in the upper 70s. South winds 10 to 15 miles an hour. Friday, mostly sunny. Highs in the upper 90s. Friday night, partly cloudy. Lows in the upper 70s. Independence Day, most

Mostly sunny. Hot with highs around 100. Saturday night, partly cloudy. A slight chance of showers and thunderstorms after midnight. Lows in the upper 70s. Chance of rain 20%. Sunday, mostly sunny with a slight chance of showers and thunderstorms. Highs in the upper 90s. Chance of rain 20%. Sunday night, partly cloudy with a chance of showers and thunderstorms until midnight, then mostly cloudy with a slight chance of showers and thunderstorms after midnight. Lows in the mid-70s. Chance of rain 30%. Monday, mostly sunny. A slight chance of showers and thunderstorms in the afternoon. Highs in the mid-90s. Chance of rain 20%. Monday night, partly cloudy with a slight chance of showers and thunderstorms. Lows in the mid-70s. Chance of rain 20%. Tuesday, mostly sunny. Highs in the mid-90s. 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It's Stillwater, it was clear. The temperature was 79 degrees, the dew point 70, and the relative humidity 74%. The wind was south at 16 miles an hour. The pressure was 29.95 inches and rising. At Enid, it was partly cloudy. The temperature was 80. The wind was southeast at 14. At Guthrie, it was clear. The temperature was 80. The wind was south at 13, gusting to 22. Observations from around the region. Temperatures were between 77 and 84 degrees. It was clear at Dallas-Fort Worth and Springfield. It was partly cloudy at Oklahoma City and Tulsa. It was mostly cloudy at Wichita and Woodward. Once again at 1 a.m., at Stillwater, it was clear. The temperature was 79. From the Norman Forecast Office, here is the forecast for Stillwater and surrounding area. Tonight, mostly clear. Lows in the upper 70s. South winds 15 to 20 miles an hour. Wednesday, mostly sunny. Highs in the mid-90s. South winds 10 to 15 miles an hour with gusts up to 25 miles an hour. Wednesday night, partly cloudy. Lows in the upper 70s. South winds 10 to 15 miles an hour with gusts up to 25 miles an hour. Thursday, mostly sunny. Highs in the mid-90s. South winds 10 to 15 miles an hour with gusts up to 25 miles an hour. Thursday night, partly cloudy. Lows in the upper 70s. South winds 10 to 15 miles an hour. Friday, mostly sunny. Highs in the upper 90s. Friday night, partly cloudy. Lows in the upper 70s. Independence Day, mostly sunny. Hot with highs around 100. Saturday night, partly cloudy. A slight chance of showers and thunderstorms after midnight. Lows in the upper 70s. Chance of rain 20%. Sunday, mostly sunny with a slight chance of showers and thunderstorms. Highs in the upper 90s. Chance of rain 20%. Sunday night, partly cloudy with a chance of showers and thunderstorms until midnight, then mostly cloudy with a slight chance of showers and thunderstorms after midnight. Lows in the mid-70s. Chance of rain 30%. Monday, mostly sunny. A slight chance of showers and thunderstorms in the afternoon. Highs in the mid-90s. Chance of rain 20%. Monday night, partly cloudy with a slight chance of showers and thunderstorms. Lows in the mid-70s. Chance of rain 20%. Tuesday, mostly sunny. Highs in the mid-90s. You are listening to Stillwater Weather Radio, and here are 1 a.m. weather observations. It's Stillwater, it was clear. The temperature was 79 degrees, the dew point 70, and the relative humidity 74%. The wind was south at 16 miles an hour. The pressure was 29.95 inches and rising. At Enid, it was partly cloudy. The temperature was 80. The wind was southeast at 14. At Guthrie,

It was clear. The temperature was 80. The wind was south at 13, gusting to 22. Observations from around the region. Temperatures were between 77 and 84 degrees. It was clear at Dallas-Fort Worth and Springfield. It was partly cloudy at Oklahoma City and Tulsa. It was mostly cloudy at Wichita and Woodward. Once again at 1 a.m., at Stillwater, it was clear. The temperature was 79. From the Norman Forecast Office, here is the forecast for Stillwater and surrounding area. Tonight, mostly clear. Lows in the upper 70s. South winds 15 to 20 miles an hour. Wednesday, mostly sunny. Highs in the mid-90s. South winds 10 to 15 miles an hour with gusts up to 25 miles an hour. Wednesday night, partly cloudy. Lows in the upper 70s. South winds 10 to 15 miles an hour with gusts up to 25 miles an hour. Thursday, mostly sunny. Highs in the mid-90s. South winds 10 to 15 miles an hour with gusts up to 25 miles an hour. Thursday night, partly cloudy. Lows in the upper 70s. South winds 10 to 15 miles an hour. Friday, mostly sunny. Highs in the upper 90s. Friday night, partly cloudy. Lows in the upper 70s. Independence Day, mostly sunny. Hot with highs around 100. Saturday night, partly cloudy. A slight chance of showers and thunderstorms after midnight. Lows in the upper 70s. Chance of rain 20%. Sunday, mostly sunny with a slight chance of showers and thunderstorms. Highs in the upper 90s. Chance of rain 20%. Sunday night, partly cloudy with a chance of showers and thunderstorms until midnight, then mostly cloudy with a slight chance of showers and thunderstorms after midnight. Lows in the mid-70s. Chance of rain 30%. Monday, mostly sunny. A slight chance of showers and thunderstorms in the afternoon. Highs in the mid-90s. Chance of rain 20%. Monday night, partly cloudy with a slight chance of showers and thunderstorms. Lows in the mid-70s. Chance of rain 20%. Tuesday, mostly sunny. Highs in the mid-90s. You're listening to Stillwater Weather Radio, and here are 1 a.m. weather observations. At Stillwater, it was clear. The temperature was 79 degrees, the dew point 70, and the relative humidity 74%. The wind was south at 16 miles an hour. The pressure was 29.95 inches and rising. At Enid, it was partly cloudy. The temperature was 80. The wind was southeast at 14. At Guthrie, it was clear. The temperature was 80. The wind was south at 13, gusting to 22. Observations from around the region. Temperatures were between 77 and 84 degrees. It was clear at Dallas-Fort Worth and Springfield. It was partly cloudy at Oklahoma City and Tulsa. It was mostly cloudy at Wichita and Woodward. Once again at 1 a.m., at Stillwater, it was clear. The temperature was 79. From the Norman Forecast Office, here is the forecast for Stillwater and surrounding area. Tonight, mostly clear. Lows in the upper 70s. South winds 15 to 20 miles an hour. Wednesday, mostly sunny. Highs in the mid-90s. South winds 10 to 15 miles an hour with gusts up to 25 miles an hour. Wednesday night, partly cloudy. Lows in the upper 70s. South winds 10 to 15 miles an hour with gusts up to 25 miles an hour. Thursday, mostly sunny. Highs in the mid-90s. South winds 10 to 15 miles an hour with gusts up to 25 miles an hour. Thursday night, partly cloudy. Lows in the upper 70s. South winds 10 to 15 miles an hour. Friday, mostly sunny. Highs in the upper 90s. Friday night, partly cloudy. Lows in the upper 70s. Independence Day, mostly sunny. Hot with highs around 100. Saturday night, partly cloudy. A slight chance of showers and thunderstorms after midnight. Lows in the upper 70s.

chance of rain 20%. Sunday, mostly sunny with a slight chance of showers and thunderstorms. Highs in the upper 90s. Chance of rain 20%. Sunday night, partly cloudy with a chance of showers and thunderstorms until midnight, then mostly cloudy with a slight chance of showers and thunderstorms after midnight. Lows in the mid-70s. Chance of rain 30%. Monday, mostly sunny. A slight chance of showers and thunderstorms in the afternoon. Highs in the mid-90s. Chance of rain 20%. Monday night, partly cloudy with a slight chance of showers and thunderstorms. Lows in the mid-70s. Chance of rain 20%. Tuesday, mostly sunny. Highs in the mid-90s. You're listening to Stillwater Weather Radio, and here are 1 a.m. weather observations. It's Stillwater, it was clear. The temperature was 79 degrees, the dew point 70, and the relative humidity 74%. The wind was south at 16 miles an hour. The pressure was 29.95 inches and rising. At Enid, it was partly cloudy. The temperature was 80. The wind was southeast at 14. At Guthrie, it was clear. The temperature was 80. The wind was south at 13, gusting to 22. Observations from around the region. Temperatures were between 77 and 84 degrees. It was clear at Dallas-Fort Worth and Springfield. It was partly cloudy at Oklahoma City and Tulsa. It was mostly cloudy at Wichita and Woodward. Once again at 1 a.m., at Stillwater, it was clear. The temperature was 79. From the Norman Forecast Office, here is the forecast for Stillwater and surrounding area. Tonight, mostly clear. Lows in the upper 70s. South winds 15 to 20 miles an hour. Wednesday, mostly sunny. Highs in the mid-90s. South winds 10 to 15 miles an hour with gusts up to 25 miles an hour. Wednesday night, partly cloudy. Lows in the upper 70s. South winds 10 to 15 miles an hour with gusts up to 25 miles an hour. Thursday, mostly sunny. Highs in the mid-90s. South winds 10 to 15 miles an hour with gusts up to 25 miles an hour. Thursday night, partly cloudy. Lows in the upper 70s. South winds 10 to 15 miles an hour. Friday, mostly sunny. Highs in the upper 90s. Friday night, partly cloudy. Lows in the upper 70s. Independence Day, mostly sunny. Hot with highs around 100. Saturday night, partly cloudy. A slight chance of showers and thunderstorms after midnight. Lows in the upper 70s. Chance of rain 20%. Sunday, mostly sunny with a slight chance of showers and thunderstorms. Highs in the upper 90s. Chance of rain 20%. Sunday night, partly cloudy with a chance of showers and thunderstorms until midnight, then mostly cloudy with a slight chance of showers and thunderstorms after midnight. Lows in the mid-70s. Chance of rain 30%. Monday, mostly sunny. A slight chance of showers and thunderstorms in the afternoon. Highs in the mid-90s. Chance of rain 20%. Monday night, partly cloudy with a slight chance of showers and thunderstorms. Lows in the mid-70s. Chance of rain 20%. Tuesday, mostly sunny. Highs in the mid-90s. You're listening to Stillwater Weather Radio, and here are 1 a.m. weather observations. It's Stillwater, it was clear. The temperature was 79 degrees, the dew point 70, and the relative humidity 74%. The wind was south at 16 miles an hour. The pressure was 29.95 inches and rising. At Enid, it was partly cloudy. The temperature was 80. The wind was southeast at 14. At Guthrie, it was clear. The temperature was 80. The wind was south at 13, gusting to 22. Observations from around the region. Temperatures were between 77 and 84 degrees. It was clear at Dallas-Fort Worth and Springfield. It was partly cloudy at Oklahoma City and Tulsa. It was mostly cloudy at Wichita and Woodward. Once again at 1 a.m.,
It's still water. It was clear. The temperature was 79. This is your weather radio station WNG654 in Stillwater, operating on a frequency of 162.50 MHz. 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From the Norman Forecast Office, here is the forecast for Stillwater and surrounding area. Tonight, mostly clear. Lows in the upper 70s. South winds 15 to 20 miles an hour. Wednesday, mostly sunny. Highs in the mid-90s. South winds 10 to 15 miles an hour with gusts up to 25 miles an hour. Wednesday night, partly cloudy. Lows in the upper 70s. South winds 10 to 15 miles an hour with gusts up to 25 miles an hour. Thursday, mostly sunny. Highs in the mid-90s. South winds 10 to 15 miles an hour with gusts up to 25 miles an hour. Thursday night, partly cloudy. Lows in the upper 70s. South winds 10 to 15 miles an hour. Friday, mostly sunny. Highs in the upper 90s. Friday night, partly cloudy. Lows in the upper 70s. Independence Day, mostly sunny. Hot with highs around 100. Saturday night, partly cloudy. A slight chance of showers and thunderstorms after midnight. Lows in the upper 70s. Chance of rain 20%. Sunday, mostly sunny with a slight chance of showers and thunderstorms. Highs in the upper 90s. Chance of rain 20%. Sunday night, partly cloudy with a chance of showers and thunderstorms until midnight, then mostly cloudy with a slight chance of showers and thunderstorms after midnight. Lows in the mid-70s. Chance of rain 30%. Monday, mostly sunny. A slight chance of showers and thunderstorms in the afternoon. Highs in the mid-90s. Chance of rain 20%. Monday night, partly cloudy with a slight chance of showers and thunderstorms. Lows in the mid-70s. Chance of rain 20%. Tuesday, mostly sunny. Highs in the mid-90s. From the Norman Forecast Office, here is the forecast for Stillwater and surrounding area. Rest of tonight, mostly clear. Near steady temperature in the upper 70s. South winds 10 to 15 miles an hour with gusts up to 25 miles an hour. Wednesday, mostly sunny. Highs in the mid-90s. South winds 10 to 15 miles an hour with gusts up to 25 miles an hour. Wednesday night, partly cloudy. Lows in the upper 70s. South winds 10 to 15 miles an hour with gusts up to 25 miles an hour. Thursday, mostly sunny. Highs in the mid-90s. South winds 10 to 15 miles an hour with gusts up to 25 miles an hour. Thursday night, partly cloudy, mostly sunny. Highs in the mid-90s. South winds 10 to 15 miles an hour with gusts up to 25 miles an hour. Thursday night, partly cloudy. Lows in the upper 70s. South winds 10 to 15 miles an hour. Friday, mostly sunny. Highs in the upper 90s. Friday night, partly cloudy. Lows in the upper 70s. Independence Day, mostly sunny. Hot with highs around 100. Saturday night, mostly clear until midnight, then partly cloudy with a slight chance of showers and thunderstorms after midnight. Lows in the mid-70s. Chance of rain 20%. Sunday, mostly sunny with a slight chance of showers and thunderstorms. Highs in the upper 90s. Chance of rain 20%. Sunday night, partly cloudy. A chance of showers and thunderstorms until midnight, then a slight chance of showers and thunderstorms after midnight. Lows in the mid-70s. Chance of rain 30%. Monday, mostly sunny with a slight chance of showers and thunderstorms. Highs in the mid-90s. Chance of rain 20%. Monday night, mostly clear with a slight chance of showers and thunderstorms until midnight, then partly cloudy after midnight. Lows in the mid-70s. Chance of rain 20%. Tuesday, mostly sunny. A slight chance of showers and thunderstorms in the morning. Highs in the mid-90s. Chance of rain 20%.
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At Stillwater, it was clear. The temperature was 79 degrees, the dew point 70, and the relative humidity 74%. The wind was south at 16 miles an hour. The pressure was 29.95 inches and rising. At Enid, it was partly cloudy. The temperature was 80. The wind was southeast at 14. At Guthrie, it was clear. The temperature was 80. The wind was south at 13, gusting to 22. Observations from around the region. Temperatures were between 77 and 84 degrees. It was clear at Dallas-Fort Worth and Springfield. It was partly cloudy at Oklahoma City and Tulsa. It was mostly cloudy at Wichita and Woodward. Once again at 1 a.m., at Stillwater, it was clear. The temperature was 79. From the Norman Forecast Office, here is the forecast for Stillwater and surrounding area. Rest of tonight, mostly clear. Near steady temperature in the upper 70s. South winds 10 to 15 miles an hour with gusts up to 25 miles an hour. Wednesday, mostly sunny. Highs in the mid-90s. South winds 10 to 15 miles an hour with gusts up to 25 miles an hour. Wednesday night, partly cloudy. Lows in the upper 70s. South winds 10 to 15 miles an hour with gusts up to 25 miles an hour. Thursday, mostly sunny. Highs in the mid-90s. South winds 10 to 15 miles an hour with gusts up to 25 miles an hour. Thursday night, partly cloudy. Lows in the upper 70s. South winds 10 to 15 miles an hour. Friday, mostly sunny. Highs in the upper 90s. Friday night, partly cloudy. Lows in the upper 70s. Independence Day, mostly sunny. Hot with highs around 100. Saturday night, mostly clear until midnight, then partly cloudy with a slight chance of showers and thunderstorms after midnight. Lows in the mid-70s. Chance of rain 20%. Sunday, mostly sunny with a slight chance of showers and thunderstorms. Highs in the upper 90s. Chance of rain 20%. Sunday night, partly cloudy. A chance of showers and thunderstorms until midnight, then a slight chance of showers and thunderstorms after midnight. Lows in the mid-70s. Chance of rain 30%. Monday, mostly sunny with a slight chance of showers and thunderstorms. Highs in the mid-90s. Chance of rain 20%. Monday night, mostly clear with a slight chance of showers and thunderstorms until midnight, then partly cloudy after midnight. Lows in the mid-70s. Chance of rain 20%. Tuesday, mostly sunny. A slight chance of showers and thunderstorms in the morning. Highs in the mid-90s. Chance of rain 20%. 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At Stillwater, it was clear. The temperature was 79 degrees, the dew point 70, and the relative humidity 74%. The wind was south at 16 miles an hour. The pressure was 29.95 inches and rising. At Enid, it was partly cloudy. The temperature was 80. The wind was southeast at 14. At Guthrie, it was clear. The temperature was 80. The wind was south at 13, gusting to 22. Observations from around the region. Temperatures were between 77 and 84 degrees. It was clear at Dallas-Fort Worth and Springfield. It was partly cloudy at Oklahoma City and Tulsa. It was mostly cloudy at Wichita and Woodward. Once again at 1 a.m., at Stillwater, it was clear. The temperature was 79. From the Norman Forecast Office, here is the forecast for Stillwater and surrounding area. Rest of tonight, mostly clear. Near steady temperature in the upper 70s. South winds 10 to 15 miles an hour with gusts up to 25.

Independence Day, mostly sunny. Hot with highs around 100. Saturday night, mostly clear until midnight, then partly cloudy with a slight chance of showers and thunderstorms after midnight. Lows in the mid-70s. Chance of rain 20%. Sunday, mostly sunny with a slight chance of showers and thunderstorms. Highs in the upper 90s. Chance of rain 20%. Sunday night, partly cloudy. A chance of showers and thunderstorms until midnight, then a slight chance of showers and thunderstorms after midnight. Lows in the mid-70s. Chance of rain 30%. Monday, mostly sunny with a slight chance of showers and thunderstorms. Highs in the mid-90s. Chance of rain 20%. Monday night, mostly clear with a slight chance of showers and thunderstorms until midnight, then partly cloudy after midnight. Lows in the mid-70s. Chance of rain 20%. Tuesday, mostly sunny. A slight chance of showers and thunderstorms in the morning. Highs in the mid-90s. Chance of rain 20%. 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It's Stillwater, it was clear. The temperature was 79 degrees, the dew point 70, and the relative humidity 74%. The wind was south at 16 miles an hour. The pressure was 29.95 inches and rising. At Enid, it was partly cloudy. The temperature was 80. The wind was southeast at 14. At Guthrie, it was clear. The temperature was 80. The wind was south at 13, gusting to 22. Observations from around the region. Temperatures were between 77 and 84 degrees. It was clear at Dallas-Fort Worth and Springfield. It was partly cloudy at Oklahoma City and Tulsa. It was mostly cloudy at Wichita and Woodward. Once again at 1 a.m., at Stillwater, it was clear. The temperature was 79. From the Norman Forecast Office, here is the forecast for Stillwater and surrounding area. Rest of tonight, mostly clear. Near steady temperature in the upper 70s. South winds 10 to 15 miles an hour with gusts up to 25 miles an hour. Wednesday, mostly sunny. Highs in the mid-90s. South winds 10 to 15 miles an hour with gusts up to 25 miles an hour. Wednesday night, partly cloudy. Lows in the upper 70s. South winds 10 to 15 miles an hour with gusts up to 25 miles an hour. Thursday, mostly sunny. Highs in the mid-90s. South winds 10 to 15 miles an hour with gusts up to 25 miles an hour. Thursday night, partly cloudy. Lows in the upper 70s. South winds 10 to 15 miles an hour. Friday, mostly sunny. Highs in the upper 90s. Friday night, partly cloudy. Lows in the upper 70s. Independence Day, mostly sunny. Hot with highs around 100. Saturday night, mostly clear until midnight, then partly cloudy with a slight chance of showers and thunderstorms after midnight. Lows in the mid-70s. Chance of rain 20%. Sunday, mostly sunny with a slight chance of showers and thunderstorms. Highs in the upper 90s. Chance of rain 20%. Sunday night, partly cloudy. A chance of showers and thunderstorms until midnight, then a slight chance of showers and thunderstorms after midnight. Lows in the mid-70s. Chance of rain 30%. Monday, mostly sunny with a slight chance of showers and thunderstorms. Highs in the mid-90s. Chance of rain 20%. Monday night, mostly clear with a slight chance of showers and thunderstorms until midnight, then partly cloudy after midnight. Lows in the mid-70s. Chance of rain 20%. Tuesday, mostly sunny. A slight chance of showers and thunderstorms in the morning. Highs in the mid-90s. Chance of rain 20%. You're listening to Stillwater Weather Radio, and here are 1 a.m. weather observations. It's Stillwater, it was clear. The temperature was 79 degrees, the dew point 70, and the relative humidity 74%. The wind was south at 16 miles an hour. The pressure was 29.95 inches and rising. At Enid, it was partly cloudy.

The temperature was 80. The wind was southeast at 14. At Guthrie, it was clear. The temperature was 80. The wind was south at 13, gusting to 22. Observations from around the region. Temperatures were between 77 and 84 degrees. It was clear at Dallas-Fort Worth and Springfield. It was partly cloudy at Oklahoma City and Tulsa. It was mostly cloudy at Wichita and Woodward. Once again at 1 a.m., at Stillwater, it was clear. The temperature was 79. From the Norman Forecast Office, here is the forecast for Stillwater and surrounding area. Rest of tonight, mostly clear. Near steady temperature in the upper 70s. South winds 10 to 15 miles an hour with gusts up to 25 miles an hour. Wednesday, mostly sunny. Highs in the mid-90s. South winds 10 to 15 miles an hour with gusts up to 25 miles an hour. Wednesday night, partly cloudy. Lows in the upper 70s. South winds 10 to 15 miles an hour with gusts up to 25 miles an hour. Thursday, mostly sunny. Highs in the mid-90s. South winds 10 to 15 miles an hour with gusts up to 25 miles an hour. Thursday night, partly cloudy. Lows in the upper 70s. South winds 10 to 15 miles an hour. Friday, mostly sunny. Highs in the upper 90s. Friday night, partly cloudy. Lows in the upper 70s. Independence Day, mostly sunny. Hot with highs around 100. Saturday night, mostly clear until midnight, then partly cloudy with a slight chance of showers and thunderstorms after midnight. Lows in the mid-70s. Chance of rain 20%. Sunday, mostly sunny with a slight chance of showers and thunderstorms. Highs in the upper 90s. Chance of rain 20%. Sunday night, partly cloudy. A chance of showers and thunderstorms until midnight, then a slight chance of showers and thunderstorms after midnight. Lows in the mid-70s. Chance of rain 30%. Monday, mostly sunny with a slight chance of showers and thunderstorms. Highs in the mid-90s. Chance of rain 20%. Monday night, mostly clear with a slight chance of showers and thunderstorms until midnight, then partly cloudy after midnight. Lows in the mid-70s. Chance of rain 20%. Tuesday, mostly sunny. A slight chance of showers and thunderstorms in the morning. Highs in the mid-90s. Chance of rain 20%. 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It's Stillwater, it was clear. The temperature was 79 degrees, the dew point 70, and the relative humidity 74%. The wind was south at 16 miles an hour. The pressure was 29.95 inches and rising. At Enid, it was partly cloudy. The temperature was 80. The wind was southeast at 14. At Guthrie, it was clear. The temperature was 80. The wind was south at 13, gusting to 22. Observations from around the region. Temperatures were between 77 and 84 degrees. It was clear at Dallas-Fort Worth and Springfield. It was partly cloudy at Oklahoma City and Tulsa. It was mostly cloudy at Wichita and Woodward. Once again at 1 a.m., at Stillwater, it was clear. The temperature was 79. This is your weather radio station WNG 654 in Stillwater, operating on a frequency of 162.50 MHz. 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From the Norman Forecast Office, here is the forecast for Stillwater and surrounding area. Rest of tonight, mostly clear. Near steady temperature in the upper 70s. South winds 10 to 15 miles an hour with gusts up to 25 miles an hour. Wednesday, mostly sunny. Highs in the mid-90s. South winds 10 to 15 miles an hour with gusts up to 25 miles an hour. Wednesday night, partly cloudy. Lows in the upper 70s. South winds 10 to 15 miles an hour with gusts up to 25 miles an hour. Thursday, mostly sunny. Highs in the mid-90s. South

winds 10 to 15 miles an hour with gusts up to 25 miles an hour. Thursday night, partly cloudy. Lows in the upper 70s. South winds 10 to 15 miles an hour. Friday, mostly sunny. Highs in the upper 90s. Friday night, partly cloudy. Lows in the upper 70s. Independence Day, mostly sunny. Hot with highs around 100. Saturday night, mostly clear until midnight, then partly cloudy with a slight chance of showers and thunderstorms after midnight. Lows in the mid-70s. Chance of rain 20%. Sunday, mostly sunny with a slight chance of showers and thunderstorms. Highs in the upper 90s. Chance of rain 20%. Sunday night, partly cloudy. A chance of showers and thunderstorms until midnight, then a slight chance of showers and thunderstorms after midnight. Lows in the mid-70s. Chance of rain 30%. Monday, mostly sunny with a slight chance of showers and thunderstorms. Highs in the mid-90s. Chance of rain 20%. Monday night, mostly clear with a slight chance of showers and thunderstorms until midnight, then partly cloudy after midnight. Lows in the mid-70s. Chance of rain 20%. Tuesday, mostly sunny. A slight chance of showers and thunderstorms in the morning. Highs in the mid-90s. Chance of rain 20%. 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It's Stillwater, it was clear. The temperature was 79 degrees, the dew point 70, and the relative humidity 74%. The wind was south at 16 miles an hour. The pressure was 29.95 inches and rising. At Enid, it was partly cloudy. The temperature was 80. The wind was southeast at 14. At Guthrie, it was clear. The temperature was 80. The wind was south at 13, gusting to 22. Observations from around the region. Temperatures were between 77 and 84 degrees. It was clear at Dallas-Fort Worth and Springfield. It was partly cloudy at Oklahoma City and Tulsa. It was mostly cloudy at Wichita and Woodward. Once again at 1 a.m., at Stillwater, it was clear. The temperature was 79. You're listening to Stillwater Weather Radio, and here are 2 a.m. weather observations. At Stillwater, it was clear. The temperature was 78 degrees, the dew point 69, and the relative humidity 73%. The wind was south at 12 miles an hour. The pressure was 29.95 inches and steady. At Ponca City, it was partly cloudy. The temperature was 79, the dew point 69, and the relative humidity 71%. The wind was south at 18, gusting to 28. The pressure was 29.93 inches and falling. At Guthrie, it was clear. The temperature was 80, the dew point 67, and the relative humidity 64%. The wind was south at 14, gusting to 26. The pressure was 29.93 inches and falling. Observations from around the region. It was clear, with a temperature of 83 at Dallas-Fort Worth and 77 at Springfield. It was partly cloudy, with a temperature of 76 at Oklahoma City and 80 at Tulsa. At Wichita, it was mostly cloudy, with a temperature of 79. Once again at 2 a.m., at Stillwater, it was clear. The temperature was 78. From the Norman Forecast Office, here is the forecast for Stillwater and surrounding area. Rest of tonight, mostly clear. Near steady temperature in the upper 70s. South winds 10 to 15 miles an hour with gusts up to 25 miles an hour. Wednesday, mostly sunny. Highs in the mid-90s. South winds 10 to 15 miles an hour with gusts up to 25 miles an hour. Wednesday night, partly cloudy. Lows in the upper 70s. South winds 10 to 15 miles an hour with gusts up to 25 miles an hour. Thursday, mostly sunny. Highs in the mid-90s. South winds 10 to 15 miles an hour with gusts up to 25 miles an hour. Thursday night, partly cloudy. Lows in the upper 70s. South winds 10 to 15 miles an hour. Friday, mostly sunny.

highs in the upper 90s. Friday night, partly cloudy. Lows in the upper 70s. Independence Day, mostly sunny. Hot with highs around 100. Saturday night, mostly clear until midnight, then partly cloudy with a slight chance of showers and thunderstorms after midnight. Lows in the mid-70s. Chance of rain 20%. Sunday, mostly sunny with a slight chance of showers and thunderstorms. Highs in the upper 90s. Chance of rain 20%. Sunday night, partly cloudy. A chance of showers and thunderstorms until midnight, then a slight chance of showers and thunderstorms after midnight. Lows in the mid-70s. Chance of rain 30%. Monday, mostly sunny with a slight chance of showers and thunderstorms. Highs in the mid-90s. Chance of rain 20%. Monday night, mostly clear with a slight chance of showers and thunderstorms until midnight, then partly cloudy after midnight. Lows in the mid-70s. Chance of rain 20%. Tuesday, mostly sunny. A slight chance of showers and thunderstorms in the morning. Highs in the mid-90s. Chance of rain 20%. 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It's Stillwater, it was clear. The temperature was 78 degrees, the dew point 69, and the relative humidity 73%. The wind was south at 12 miles an hour. The pressure was 29.95 inches and steady. At Ponca City, it was partly cloudy. The temperature was 79, the dew point 69, and the relative humidity 71%. The wind was south at 18, gusting to 28. The pressure was 29.93 inches and falling. At Guthrie, it was clear. The temperature was 80, the dew point 67, and the relative humidity 64%. The wind was south at 14, gusting to 26. The pressure was 29.93 inches and falling. Observations from around the region. It was clear, with a temperature of 83 at Dallas-Fort Worth and 77 at Springfield. It was partly cloudy, with a temperature of 76 at Oklahoma City and 80 at Tulsa. At Wichita, it was mostly cloudy, with a temperature of 79. Once again at 2 a.m., at Stillwater, it was clear. The temperature was 78. From the Norman Forecast Office, here is the forecast for Stillwater and surrounding area. Rest of tonight, mostly clear. Near steady temperature in the upper 70s. South winds 10 to 15 miles an hour with gusts up to 25 miles an hour. Wednesday, mostly sunny. Highs in the mid-90s. South winds 10 to 15 miles an hour with gusts up to 25 miles an hour. Wednesday night, partly cloudy. Lows in the upper 70s. South winds 10 to 15 miles an hour with gusts up to 25 miles an hour. Thursday, mostly sunny. Highs in the mid-90s. South winds 10 to 15 miles an hour with gusts up to 25 miles an hour. Thursday night, partly cloudy. Lows in the upper 70s. South winds 10 to 15 miles an hour. Friday, mostly sunny. Highs in the upper 90s. Friday night, partly cloudy. Lows in the upper 70s. Independence Day, mostly sunny. Hot with highs around 100. Saturday night, mostly clear until midnight, then partly cloudy with a slight chance of showers and thunderstorms after midnight. Lows in the mid-70s. Chance of rain 20%. Sunday, mostly sunny with a slight chance of showers and thunderstorms. Highs in the upper 90s. Chance of rain 20%. Sunday night, partly cloudy. A chance of showers and thunderstorms until midnight, then a slight chance of showers and thunderstorms after midnight. Lows in the mid-70s. Chance of rain 30%. Monday, mostly sunny with a slight chance of showers and thunderstorms. Highs in the mid-90s. Chance of rain 20%. Monday night, mostly clear with a slight chance of showers and thunderstorms until midnight, then partly cloudy after midnight. Lows in the mid-70s. Chance of rain 20%. Tuesday, mostly sunny. A slight chance of showers and thunderstorms in the morning. Highs in the mid-90s.

Of rain 20%. You are listening to Stillwater Weather Radio, and here are 2 a.m. weather observations. It's Stillwater, it was clear. The temperature was 78 degrees, the dew point 69, and the relative humidity 73%. The wind was south at 12 miles an hour. The pressure was 29.95 inches and steady. At Ponca City, it was partly cloudy. The temperature was 79, the dew point 69, and the relative humidity 71%. The wind was south at 18, gusting to 28. The pressure was 29.93 inches and falling. At Guthrie, it was clear. The temperature was 80, the dew point 67, and the relative humidity 64%. The wind was south at 14, gusting to 26. The pressure was 29.93 inches and falling. Observations from around the region. It was clear, with a temperature of 83 at Dallas-Fort Worth, and 77 at Springfield. It was partly cloudy, with a temperature of 76 at Oklahoma City, and 80 at Tulsa. At Wichita, it was mostly cloudy, with a temperature of 79. Once again at 2 a.m., at Stillwater, it was clear. The temperature was 78. From the Norman Forecast Office, here is the forecast for Stillwater and surrounding area. Rest of tonight, mostly clear. Near steady temperature in the upper 70s. South winds 10 to 15 miles an hour with gusts up to 25 miles an hour. Wednesday, mostly sunny. Highs in the mid-90s. South winds 10 to 15 miles an hour with gusts up to 25 miles an hour. Wednesday night, partly cloudy. Lows in the upper 70s. South winds 10 to 15 miles an hour with gusts up to 25 miles an hour. Thursday, mostly sunny. Highs in the mid-90s. South winds 10 to 15 miles an hour with gusts up to 25 miles an hour. Thursday night, partly cloudy. Lows in the upper 70s. South winds 10 to 15 miles an hour. Friday, mostly sunny. Highs in the upper 90s. Friday night, partly cloudy. Lows in the upper 70s. Independence Day, mostly sunny. Hot with highs around 100. Saturday night, mostly clear until midnight, then partly cloudy with a slight chance of showers and thunderstorms after midnight. Lows in the mid-70s. Chance of rain 20%. Sunday, mostly sunny with a slight chance of showers and thunderstorms. Highs in the upper 90s. Chance of rain 20%. Sunday night, partly cloudy. A chance of showers and thunderstorms until midnight, then a slight chance of showers and thunderstorms after midnight. Lows in the mid-70s. Chance of rain 30%. Monday, mostly sunny with a slight chance of showers and thunderstorms. Highs in the mid-90s. Chance of rain 20%. Monday night, mostly clear with a slight chance of showers and thunderstorms until midnight, then partly cloudy after midnight. Lows in the mid-70s. Chance of rain 20%. Tuesday, mostly sunny. A slight chance of showers and thunderstorms in the morning. Highs in the mid-90s. Chance of rain 20%. 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It's Stillwater, it was clear. The temperature was 78 degrees, the dew point 69, and the relative humidity 73%. The wind was south at 12 miles an hour. The pressure was 29.95 inches and steady. At Enid, it was partly cloudy. The temperature was 80. The wind was southeast at 15. At Guthrie, it was partly cloudy. The temperature was 80. The wind was south at 14, gusting to 26. Observations from around the region. Temperatures were between 76 and 83 degrees. It was clear at Dallas-Fort Worth and Springfield. It was partly cloudy at Oklahoma City and Tulsa. At Wichita, it was mostly cloudy. At Woodward, it was cloudy. Once again at 2 a.m.

It's still water. It was clear. The temperature was 78. From the Norman Forecast Office, here is the forecast for Stillwater and surrounding area. Rest of tonight, mostly clear. Near steady temperature in the upper 70s. South winds 10 to 15 miles an hour with gusts up to 25 miles an hour. Wednesday, mostly sunny. Highs in the mid-90s. South winds 10 to 15 miles an hour with gusts up to 25 miles an hour. Wednesday night, partly cloudy. Lows in the upper 70s. South winds 10 to 15 miles an hour with gusts up to 25 miles an hour. Thursday, mostly sunny. Highs in the mid-90s. South winds 10 to 15 miles an hour with gusts up to 25 miles an hour. Thursday night, partly cloudy. Lows in the upper 70s. South winds 10 to 15 miles an hour. Friday, mostly sunny. Highs in the upper 90s. Friday night, partly cloudy. Lows in the upper 70s. Independence Day, mostly sunny. Hot with highs around 100. Saturday night, mostly clear until midnight, then partly cloudy with a slight chance of showers and thunderstorms after midnight. Lows in the mid-70s. Chance of rain 20%. Sunday, mostly sunny with a slight chance of showers and thunderstorms. Highs in the upper 90s. Chance of rain 20%. Sunday night, partly cloudy. A chance of showers and thunderstorms until midnight, then a slight chance of showers and thunderstorms after midnight. Lows in the mid-70s. Chance of rain 30%. Monday, mostly sunny with a slight chance of showers and thunderstorms. Highs in the mid-90s. Chance of rain 20%. Monday night, mostly clear with a slight chance of showers and thunderstorms until midnight, then partly cloudy after midnight. Lows in the mid-70s. Chance of rain 20%. Tuesday, mostly sunny. A slight chance of showers and thunderstorms in the morning. Highs in the mid-90s. Chance of rain 20%. 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It's Stillwater, it was clear. The temperature was 78 degrees, the dew point 69, and the relative humidity 73%. The wind was south at 12 miles an hour. The pressure was 29.95 inches and steady. At evening, it was partly cloudy. The temperature was 80. The wind was southeast at 15. At Guthrie, it was partly cloudy. The temperature was 80. The wind was south at 14, gusting to 26. Observations from around the region. Temperatures were between 76 and 83 degrees. It was clear at Dallas-Fort Worth and Springfield. It was partly cloudy at Oklahoma City and Tulsa. At Wichita, it was mostly cloudy. At Woodward, it was cloudy. Once again at 2 a.m., at Stillwater, it was clear. The temperature was 78. From the Norman Forecast Office, here is the forecast for Stillwater and surrounding area. Rest of tonight, mostly clear. Near steady temperature in the upper 70s. South winds 10 to 15 miles an hour with gusts up to 25 miles an hour. Wednesday, mostly sunny. Highs in the mid-90s. South winds 10 to 15 miles an hour with gusts up to 25 miles an hour. Wednesday night, partly cloudy. Lows in the upper 70s. South winds 10 to 15 miles an hour with gusts up to 25 miles an hour. Thursday, mostly sunny. Highs in the mid-90s. South winds 10 to 15 miles an hour with gusts up to 25 miles an hour. Thursday night, partly cloudy. Lows in the upper 70s. South winds 10 to 15 miles an hour. Friday, mostly sunny. Highs in the upper 90s. Friday night, partly cloudy. Lows in the upper 70s. Independence Day, mostly sunny. Hot with highs around 100. Saturday night, mostly clear until midnight, then partly cloudy with a slight chance of showers and thunderstorms after midnight. Lows in the mid-70s. Chance of rain 20%. Sunday, mostly sunny with a slight chance of showers and thunderstorms. Highs in the upper 90s.

chance of rain 20%. Sunday night, partly cloudy. A chance of showers and thunderstorms until midnight, then a slight chance of showers and thunderstorms after midnight. Lows in the mid-70s. Chance of rain 30%. Monday, mostly sunny with a slight chance of showers and thunderstorms. Highs in the mid-90s. Chance of rain 20%. Monday night, mostly clear with a slight chance of showers and thunderstorms until midnight, then partly cloudy after midnight. Lows in the mid-70s. Chance of rain 20%. Tuesday, mostly sunny. A slight chance of showers and thunderstorms in the morning. Highs in the mid-90s. Chance of rain 20%. 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It's Stillwater. It was clear. The temperature was 78 degrees, the dew point 69, and the relative humidity 73%. The wind was south at 12 miles an hour. The pressure was 29.95 inches and steady. At Enid, it was partly cloudy. The temperature was 80. The wind was southeast at 15. At Guthrie, it was partly cloudy. The temperature was 80. Wind was south at 14, gusting to 26. Observations from around the region. Temperatures were between 76 and 83 degrees. It was clear at Dallas-Fort Worth and Springfield. It was partly cloudy at Oklahoma City and Tulsa. At Wichita, it was mostly cloudy. At Woodward, it was cloudy. Once again at 2 a.m., at Stillwater, it was clear. The temperature was 78. From the Norman Forecast Office, here is the forecast for Stillwater and surrounding area. Rest of tonight, mostly clear. Near steady temperature in the upper 70s. South winds 10 to 15 miles an hour with gusts up to 25 miles an hour. Wednesday, mostly sunny. Highs in the mid-90s. South winds 10 to 15 miles an hour with gusts up to 25 miles an hour. Wednesday night, partly cloudy. Lows in the upper 70s. South winds 10 to 15 miles an hour with gusts up to 25 miles an hour. Thursday, mostly sunny. Highs in the mid-90s. South winds 10 to 15 miles an hour with gusts up to 25 miles an hour. Thursday night, partly cloudy. Lows in the upper 70s. South winds 10 to 15 miles an hour. Friday, mostly sunny. Highs in the upper 90s. Friday night, partly cloudy. Lows in the upper 70s. Independence Day, mostly sunny. Hot with highs around 100. Saturday night, mostly clear until midnight, then partly cloudy with a slight chance of showers and thunderstorms after midnight. Lows in the mid-70s. Chance of rain 20%. Sunday, mostly sunny with a slight chance of showers and thunderstorms. Highs in the upper 90s. Chance of rain 20%. Sunday night, partly cloudy. A chance of showers and thunderstorms until midnight, then a slight chance of showers and thunderstorms after midnight. Lows in the mid-70s. Chance of rain 30%. Monday, mostly sunny with a slight chance of showers and thunderstorms. Highs in the mid-90s. Chance of rain 20%. Monday night, mostly clear with a slight chance of showers and thunderstorms until midnight, then partly cloudy after midnight. Lows in the mid-70s. Chance of rain 20%. Tuesday, mostly sunny. A slight chance of showers and thunderstorms in the morning. Highs in the mid-90s. Chance of rain 20%. 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It's Stillwater, it was clear. The temperature was 78 degrees, the dew point 69, and the relative humidity 73%. The wind was south at 12 miles an hour. The pressure was 29.95 inches and steady. At Enid, it was partly cloudy. The temperature was 80. The wind was southeast at 15. At Guthrie, it was partly cloudy. The temperature was 80. The wind was south at 14, gusting to 26. Observations from around the region. Temperatures were between 76 and 83 degrees. It was clear at

as Fort Worth and Springfield. It was partly cloudy at Oklahoma City and Tulsa. At Wichita, it was mostly cloudy. At Woodward, it was cloudy. Once again at 2 a.m., at Stillwater, it was clear. The temperature was 78. From the Norman Forecast Office, here is the forecast for Stillwater and surrounding area. Rest of tonight, mostly clear. Near steady temperature in the upper 70s. South winds 10 to 15 miles an hour with gusts up to 25 miles an hour. Wednesday, mostly sunny. Highs in the mid-90s. South winds 10 to 15 miles an hour with gusts up to 25 miles an hour. Wednesday night, partly cloudy. Lows in the upper 70s. South winds 10 to 15 miles an hour with gusts up to 25 miles an hour. Thursday, mostly sunny. Highs in the mid-90s. South winds 10 to 15 miles an hour with gusts up to 25 miles an hour. Thursday night, partly cloudy. Lows in the upper 70s. South winds 10 to 15 miles an hour. Friday, mostly sunny. Highs in the upper 90s. Friday night, partly cloudy. Lows in the upper 70s. Independence Day, mostly sunny. Hot with highs around 100. Saturday night, mostly clear until midnight, then partly cloudy with a slight chance of showers and thunderstorms after midnight. Lows in the mid-70s. Chance of rain 20%. Sunday, mostly sunny with a slight chance of showers and thunderstorms. Highs in the upper 90s. Chance of rain 20%. Sunday night, partly cloudy. A chance of showers and thunderstorms until midnight, then a slight chance of showers and thunderstorms after midnight. Lows in the mid-70s. Chance of rain 30%. Monday, mostly sunny with a slight chance of showers and thunderstorms. Highs in the mid-90s. Chance of rain 20%. Monday night, mostly clear with a slight chance of showers and thunderstorms until midnight, then partly cloudy after midnight. Lows in the mid-70s. Chance of rain 20%. Tuesday, mostly sunny. A slight chance of showers and thunderstorms in the morning. Highs in the mid-90s. Chance of rain 20%. You're listening to Stillwater Weather Radio, and here are 2 a.m. weather observations. At Stillwater, it was clear. The temperature was 78 degrees, the dew point 69, and the relative humidity 73%. The wind was south at 12 miles an hour. The pressure was 29.95 inches and steady. At Enid, it was partly cloudy. The temperature was 80. The wind was southeast at 15. At Guthrie, it was partly cloudy. The temperature was 80. The wind was south at 14, gusting to 26. Observations from around the region. Temperatures were between 76 and 83 degrees. It was clear at Dallas-Fort Worth and Springfield. It was partly cloudy at Oklahoma City and Tulsa. At Wichita, it was mostly cloudy. At Woodward, it was cloudy. Once again at 2 a.m., at Stillwater, it was clear. The temperature was 78. This is your weather radio station WNG654 in Stillwater, operating on a frequency of 162.50 MHz. 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From the Norman Forecast Office, here is the forecast for Stillwater and surrounding area. Rest of tonight, mostly clear. Near steady temperature in the upper 70s. South winds 10 to 15 miles an hour with gusts up to 25 miles an hour. Wednesday, mostly sunny. Highs in the mid-90s. South winds 10 to 15 miles an hour with gusts up to 25 miles an hour. Wednesday night, partly cloudy. Lows in the upper 70s. South winds 10 to 15 miles an hour with gusts up to 25 miles an hour. Thursday, mostly sunny. Highs in the mid-90s. South winds 10 to 15 miles an hour with gusts up to 25 miles an hour. Thursday night, partly cloudy. Lows in the upper 70s. South winds 10 to 15 miles an hour. Friday, mostly sunny. Highs in the upper 90s.
Friday night, partly cloudy. Lows in the upper 70s. Independence Day, mostly sunny. Hot with highs around 100. Saturday night, mostly clear until midnight, then partly cloudy with a slight chance of showers and thunderstorms after midnight. Lows in the mid-70s. Chance of rain 20%. Sunday, mostly sunny with a slight chance of showers and thunderstorms. Highs in the upper 90s. Chance of rain 20%. Sunday night, partly cloudy. A chance of showers and thunderstorms until midnight, then a slight chance of showers and thunderstorms after midnight. Lows in the mid-70s. Chance of rain 30%. Monday, mostly sunny with a slight chance of showers and thunderstorms. Highs in the mid-90s. Chance of rain 20%. Monday night, mostly clear with a slight chance of showers and thunderstorms until midnight, then partly cloudy after midnight. Lows in the mid-70s. Chance of rain 20%. Tuesday, mostly sunny. A slight chance of showers and thunderstorms in the morning. Highs in the mid-90s. Chance of rain 20%. 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It's Stillwater, it was clear. The temperature was 78 degrees, the dew point 69, and the relative humidity 73%. The wind was south at 12 miles an hour. The pressure was 29.95 inches and steady. At Enid, it was partly cloudy. The temperature was 80. The wind was southeast at 15. At Guthrie, it was partly cloudy. The temperature was 80. The wind was south at 14, gusting to 26. Observations from around the region. Temperatures were between 76 and 83 degrees. It was clear at Dallas-Fort Worth and Springfield. It was partly cloudy at Oklahoma City and Tulsa. At Wichita, it was mostly cloudy. At Woodward, it was cloudy. Once again at 2 a.m., at Stillwater, it was clear. The temperature was 78. From the Norman Forecast Office, here is the forecast for Stillwater and surrounding area. Rest of tonight, mostly clear. Near steady temperature in the upper 70s. South winds 10 to 15 miles an hour with gusts up to 25 miles an hour. Rest of tonight, mostly clear. Near steady temperature in the upper 70s. South winds 10 to 15 miles an hour with gusts up to 25 miles an hour. Wednesday, mostly sunny. Highs in the mid-90s. South winds 10 to 15 miles an hour with gusts up to 25 miles an hour. Wednesday night, partly cloudy. Lows in the upper 70s. South winds 10 to 15 miles an hour with gusts up to 25 miles an hour. Thursday, mostly sunny. Highs in the mid-90s. South winds 10 to 15 miles an hour with gusts up to 25 miles an hour. Thursday night, partly cloudy. Lows in the upper 70s. South winds 10 to 15 miles an hour. Friday, mostly sunny. Highs in the upper 90s. Friday night, partly cloudy. Lows in the upper 70s. Independence Day, mostly sunny. Hot with highs around 100. Saturday night, mostly clear until midnight, then partly cloudy with a slight chance of showers and thunderstorms after midnight. Lows in the mid-70s. Chance of rain 20%. Sunday, mostly sunny with a slight chance of showers and thunderstorms. Highs in the upper 90s. Chance of rain 20%. Sunday night, partly cloudy. A chance of showers and thunderstorms until midnight, then a slight chance of showers and thunderstorms after midnight. Lows in the mid-70s. Chance of rain 30%. Monday, mostly sunny with a slight chance of showers and thunderstorms. Highs in the mid-90s. Chance of rain 20%. Monday night, mostly clear with a slight chance of showers and thunderstorms until midnight, then partly cloudy after midnight. Lows in the mid-70s. Chance of rain 20%. Tuesday, mostly sunny. A slight chance of showers and thunderstorms in the morning. Highs in the mid-90s. Chance of rain 20%. 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It's Stillwater,

was clear. The temperature was 78 degrees, the dew point 69, and the relative humidity 73%. The wind was south at 12 miles an hour. The pressure was 29.95 inches and steady. At Enid, it was partly cloudy. The temperature was 80. The wind was southeast at 15. At Guthrie, it was partly cloudy. The temperature was 80. The wind was south at 14, gusting to 26. Observations from around the region. Temperatures were between 76 and 83 degrees. It was clear at Dallas-Fort Worth and Springfield. It was partly cloudy at Oklahoma City and Tulsa. At Wichita, it was mostly cloudy. At Woodward, it was cloudy. Once again at 2 a.m., at Stillwater, it was clear. The temperature was 78. From the Norman Forecast Office, here is the forecast for Stillwater and surrounding area. Rest of tonight, mostly clear. Near steady temperature in the upper 70s. South winds 10 to 15 miles an hour with gusts up to 25 miles an hour. Wednesday, mostly sunny. Highs in the mid-90s. South winds 10 to 15 miles an hour with gusts up to 25 miles an hour. Wednesday night, partly cloudy. Lows in the upper 70s. South winds 10 to 15 miles an hour with gusts up to 25 miles an hour. Thursday, mostly sunny. Highs in the mid-90s. South winds 10 to 15 miles an hour with gusts up to 25 miles an hour. Thursday night, partly cloudy. Lows in the upper 70s. South winds 10 to 15 miles an hour. Friday, mostly sunny. Highs in the upper 90s. Friday night, partly cloudy. Lows in the upper 70s. Independence Day, mostly sunny. Hot with highs around 100. Saturday night, mostly clear until midnight, then partly cloudy with a slight chance of showers and thunderstorms after midnight. Lows in the mid-70s. Chance of rain 20%. Sunday, mostly sunny with a slight chance of showers and thunderstorms. Highs in the upper 90s. Chance of rain 20%. Sunday night, partly cloudy. A chance of showers and thunderstorms until midnight, then a slight chance of showers and thunderstorms after midnight. Lows in the mid-70s. Chance of rain 30%. Monday, mostly sunny with a slight chance of showers and thunderstorms. Highs in the mid-90s. Chance of rain 20%. Monday night, mostly clear with a slight chance of showers and thunderstorms until midnight, then partly cloudy after midnight. Lows in the mid-70s. Chance of rain 20%. Tuesday, mostly sunny. A slight chance of showers and thunderstorms in the morning. Highs in the mid-90s. Chance of rain 20%. 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At Stillwater, it was clear. The temperature was 78 degrees, the dew point 69, and the relative humidity 73%. The wind was south at 12 miles an hour. The pressure was 29.95 inches and steady. At Enid, it was partly cloudy. The temperature was 80. The wind was southeast at 15. At Guthrie, it was partly cloudy. The temperature was 80. The wind was south at 14, gusting to 26. Observations from around the region. Temperatures were between 76 and 83 degrees. It was clear at Dallas-Fort Worth and Springfield. It was partly cloudy at Oklahoma City and Tulsa. At Wichita, it was mostly cloudy. At Woodward, it was cloudy. Once again at 2 a.m., at Stillwater, it was clear. The temperature was 78. From the Norman Forecast Office, here is the forecast for Stillwater and surrounding area. Rest of tonight, mostly clear. Near steady temperature in the upper 70s. South winds 10 to 15 miles an hour with gusts up to 25 miles an hour. Wednesday, mostly sunny. Highs in the mid-90s. South winds 10 to 15 miles an hour with gusts up to 25 miles an hour. Wednesday night, partly cloudy. Lows in the upper 70s. South winds 10 to 15 miles an hour with gusts up to 25 miles an hour.

Thursday, mostly sunny. Highs in the mid-90s. South winds 10 to 15 miles an hour with gusts up to 25 miles an hour. Thursday night, partly cloudy. Lows in the upper 70s. South winds 10 to 15 miles an hour. Friday, mostly sunny. Highs in the upper 90s. Friday night, partly cloudy. Lows in the upper 70s. Independence Day, mostly sunny. Hot with highs around 100. Saturday night, mostly clear until midnight, then partly cloudy with a slight chance of showers and thunderstorms after midnight. Lows in the mid-70s. Chance of rain 20%. Sunday, mostly sunny with a slight chance of showers and thunderstorms. Highs in the upper 90s. Chance of rain 20%. Sunday night, partly cloudy. A chance of showers and thunderstorms until midnight, then a slight chance of showers and thunderstorms after midnight. Lows in the mid-70s. Chance of rain 30%. Monday, mostly sunny with a slight chance of showers and thunderstorms. Highs in the mid-90s. Chance of rain 20%. Monday night, mostly clear with a slight chance of showers and thunderstorms until midnight, then partly cloudy after midnight. Lows in the mid-70s. Chance of rain 20%. Tuesday, mostly sunny. A slight chance of showers and thunderstorms in the morning. Highs in the mid-90s. Chance of rain 20%. You're listening to Stillwater Weather Radio, and here are 2 a.m. weather observations. It's Stillwater. It was clear. The temperature was 78 degrees, the dew point 69, and the relative humidity 73%. The wind was south at 12 miles an hour. The pressure was 29.95 inches and steady. At Enid, it was partly cloudy. The temperature was 80. The wind was southeast at 15. At Guthrie, it was partly cloudy. The temperature was 80. The wind was south at 14, gusting to 26. Observations from around the region. Temperatures were between 76 and 83 degrees. It was clear at Dallas-Fort Worth and Springfield. It was partly cloudy at Oklahoma City and Tulsa. At Wichita, it was mostly cloudy. At Woodward, it was cloudy. Once again at 2 a.m., at Stillwater, it was clear. The temperature was 78. From the Norman Forecast Office, here is the forecast for Stillwater and surrounding area. Rest of tonight, mostly clear. Near steady temperature in the upper 70s. South winds 10 to 15 miles an hour with gusts up to 25 miles an hour. Wednesday, mostly sunny. Highs in the mid-90s. South winds 10 to 15 miles an hour with gusts up to 25 miles an hour. Wednesday night, partly cloudy. Lows in the upper 70s. South winds 10 to 15 miles an hour with gusts up to 25 miles an hour. Thursday, mostly sunny. Highs in the mid-90s. South winds 10 to 15 miles an hour with gusts up to 25 miles an hour. Thursday night, partly cloudy. Lows in the upper 70s. South winds 10 to 15 miles an hour. Friday, mostly sunny. Highs in the upper 90s. Friday night, partly cloudy. Lows in the upper 70s. Independence Day, mostly sunny. Hot with highs around 100. Saturday night, mostly clear until midnight, then partly cloudy with a slight chance of showers and thunderstorms after midnight. Lows in the mid-70s. Chance of rain 20%. Sunday, mostly sunny with a slight chance of showers and thunderstorms. Highs in the upper 90s. Chance of rain 20%. Sunday night, partly cloudy. A chance of showers and thunderstorms until midnight, then a slight chance of showers and thunderstorms after midnight. Lows in the mid-70s. Chance of rain 30%. Monday, mostly sunny with a slight chance of showers and thunderstorms. Highs in the mid-90s. Chance of rain 20%. Monday night, mostly clear with a slight chance of showers and thunderstorms until midnight, then partly cloudy after midnight. Lows in the mid-70s. Chance of rain 20%. Tuesday, mostly sunny. A slight chance of showers and thunderstorms in

Morning. Highs in the mid-90s. Chance of rain 20%. 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It's Stillwater. It was clear. The temperature was 78 degrees, the dew point 69, and the relative humidity 73%. The wind was south at 12 miles an hour. The pressure was 29.95 inches and steady. At Enid, it was partly cloudy. The temperature was 80. The wind was southeast at 15. At Guthrie, it was partly cloudy. The temperature was 80. The wind was south at 14, gusting to 26. Observations from around the region. Temperatures were between 76 and 83 degrees. It was clear at Dallas-Fort Worth and Springfield. It was partly cloudy at Oklahoma City and Tulsa. At Wichita, it was mostly cloudy. At Woodward, it was cloudy. Once again at 2 a.m., at Stillwater, it was clear. The temperature was 78. From the Norman Forecast Office, here is the forecast for Stillwater and surrounding area. Rest of tonight, mostly clear. Near steady temperature in the upper 70s. South winds 10 to 15 miles an hour with gusts up to 25 miles an hour. Wednesday, mostly sunny. Highs in the mid-90s. South winds 10 to 15 miles an hour with gusts up to 25 miles an hour. Wednesday night, partly cloudy. Lows in the upper 70s. South winds 10 to 15 miles an hour with gusts up to 25 miles an hour. Thursday, mostly sunny. Highs in the mid-90s. South winds 10 to 15 miles an hour with gusts up to 25 miles an hour. Thursday night, partly cloudy. Lows in the upper 70s. South winds 10 to 15 miles an hour. Friday, mostly sunny. Highs in the upper 90s. Friday night, partly cloudy. Lows in the upper 70s. Independence Day, mostly sunny. Hot with highs around 100. Saturday night, mostly clear until midnight, then partly cloudy with a slight chance of showers and thunderstorms after midnight. Lows in the mid-70s. Chance of rain 20%. Sunday, mostly sunny with a slight chance of showers and thunderstorms. Highs in the upper 90s. Chance of rain 20%. Sunday night, partly cloudy. A chance of showers and thunderstorms until midnight, then a slight chance of showers and thunderstorms after midnight. Lows in the mid-70s. Chance of rain 30%. Monday, mostly sunny with a slight chance of showers and thunderstorms. Highs in the mid-90s. Chance of rain 20%. Monday night, mostly clear with a slight chance of showers and thunderstorms until midnight, then partly cloudy after midnight. Lows in the mid-70s. Chance of rain 20%. Tuesday, mostly sunny. A slight chance of showers and thunderstorms in the morning. Highs in the mid-90s. Chance of rain 20%. You are listening to Stillwater Weather Radio, and here are 2 a.m. weather observations. It's Stillwater. It was clear. The temperature was 78 degrees, the dew point 69, and the relative humidity 73%. The wind was south at 12 miles an hour. The pressure was 29.95 inches and steady. At Enid, it was partly cloudy. The temperature was 80. The wind was southeast at 15. At Guthrie, it was partly cloudy. The temperature was 80. The wind was south at 14, gusting to 26. Observations from around the region. Temperatures were between 76 and 83 degrees. It was clear at Dallas-Fort Worth and Springfield. It was partly cloudy at Oklahoma City and Tulsa. At Wichita, it was mostly cloudy. At Woodward, it was cloudy. Once again at 2 a.m., at Stillwater, it was clear. The temperature was 78. From the Norman Forecast Office, here is the forecast for Stillwater and surrounding area. Rest of tonight, mostly clear.

mostly sunny. Highs in the upper 90s. Friday night, partly cloudy. Lows in the upper 70s. Independence Day, mostly sunny. Hot with highs around 100. Saturday night, mostly clear until midnight, then partly cloudy with a slight chance of showers and thunderstorms after midnight. Lows in the mid-70s. Chance of rain 20%. Sunday, mostly sunny with a slight chance of showers and thunderstorms. Highs in the upper 90s. Chance of rain 20%. Sunday night, partly cloudy. A chance of showers and thunderstorms until midnight, then a slight chance of showers and thunderstorms after midnight. Lows in the mid-70s. Chance of rain 30%. Monday, mostly sunny with a slight chance of showers and thunderstorms. Highs in the mid-90s. Chance of rain 20%. Monday night, mostly clear with a slight chance of showers and thunderstorms until midnight, then partly cloudy after midnight. Lows in the mid-70s. Chance of rain 20%. Tuesday, mostly sunny. A slight chance of showers and thunderstorms in the morning. Highs in the mid-90s. Chance of rain 20%. You are listening to Stillwater Weather Radio, and here are 2 a.m. weather observations. At Stillwater, it was clear. The temperature was 78 degrees, the dew point 69, and the relative humidity 73%. The wind was south at 12 miles an hour. The pressure was 29.95 inches and steady. At Enid, it was partly cloudy. The temperature was 80. The wind was southeast at 15. At Guthrie, it was partly cloudy. The temperature was 80. The wind was south at 14, gusting to 26. Observations from around the region. Temperatures were between 76 and 83 degrees. It was clear at Dallas-Fort Worth and Springfield. It was partly cloudy at Oklahoma City and Tulsa. At Wichita, it was mostly cloudy. At Woodward, it was cloudy. Once again at 2 a.m., at Stillwater, it was clear. The temperature was 78. From the Norman Forecast Office, here is the forecast for Stillwater and surrounding area. Rest of tonight, mostly clear. Near steady temperature in the upper 70s. South winds 10 to 15 miles an hour with gusts up to 25 miles an hour. Wednesday, mostly sunny. Highs in the mid-90s. South winds 10 to 15 miles an hour with gusts up to 25 miles an hour. Wednesday night, partly cloudy. Lows in the upper 70s. South winds 10 to 15 miles an hour with gusts up to 25 miles an hour. Thursday, mostly sunny. Highs in the mid-90s. South winds 10 to 15 miles an hour with gusts up to 25 miles an hour. Thursday night, partly cloudy. Lows in the upper 70s. South winds 10 to 15 miles an hour. Friday, mostly sunny. Highs in the upper 90s. Friday night, partly cloudy. Lows in the upper 70s. Independence Day, mostly sunny. Hot with highs around 100. Saturday night, mostly clear until midnight, then partly cloudy with a slight chance of showers and thunderstorms after midnight. Lows in the mid-70s. Chance of rain 20%. Sunday, mostly sunny with a slight chance of showers and thunderstorms. Highs in the upper 90s. Chance of rain 20%. Sunday night, partly cloudy. A chance of showers and thunderstorms until midnight, then a slight chance of showers and thunderstorms after midnight. Lows in the mid-70s. Chance of rain 30%. Monday, mostly sunny with a slight chance of showers and thunderstorms. Highs in the mid-90s. Chance of rain 20%. Monday night, mostly clear with a slight chance of showers and thunderstorms until midnight, then partly cloudy after midnight. Lows in the mid-70s. Chance of rain 20%. Tuesday, mostly sunny. A slight chance of showers and thunderstorms in the morning. Highs in the mid-90s. Chance of rain 20%. 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At Stillwater, it was clear. The temperature was 78 degrees, the dew point 69,

the relative humidity 73%. The wind was south at 12 miles an hour. The pressure was 29.95 inches and steady. At Enid, it was partly cloudy. The temperature was 80. The wind was southeast at 15. At Guthrie, it was partly cloudy. The temperature was 80. The wind was south at 14, gusting to 26. Observations from around the region. Temperatures were between 76 and 83 degrees. It was clear at Dallas-Fort Worth and Springfield. It was partly cloudy at Oklahoma City and Tulsa. At Wichita, it was mostly cloudy. At Woodward, it was cloudy. Once again at 2 a.m., at Stillwater, it was clear. The temperature was 78. From the Norman Forecast Office, here is the forecast for Stillwater and surrounding area. Rest of tonight, mostly clear. Near steady temperature in the upper 70s. South winds 10 to 15 miles an hour with gusts up to 25 miles an hour. Wednesday, mostly sunny. Highs in the mid-90s. South winds 10 to 15 miles an hour with gusts up to 25 miles an hour. Wednesday night, partly cloudy. Lows in the upper 70s. South winds 10 to 15 miles an hour with gusts up to 25 miles an hour. Thursday, mostly sunny. Highs in the mid-90s. South winds 10 to 15 miles an hour with gusts up to 25 miles an hour. Thursday night, partly cloudy. Lows in the upper 70s. South winds 10 to 15 miles an hour. Friday, mostly sunny. Highs in the upper 90s. Friday night, partly cloudy. Lows in the upper 70s. Independence Day, mostly sunny. Hot with highs around 100. Saturday night, mostly clear until midnight, then partly cloudy with a slight chance of showers and thunderstorms after midnight. Lows in the mid-70s. Chance of rain 20%. Sunday, mostly sunny with a slight chance of showers and thunderstorms. Highs in the upper 90s. Chance of rain 20%. Sunday night, partly cloudy. A chance of showers and thunderstorms until midnight, then a slight chance of showers and thunderstorms after midnight. Lows in the mid-70s. Chance of rain 30%. Monday, mostly sunny with a slight chance of showers and thunderstorms. Highs in the mid-90s. Chance of rain 20%. Monday night, mostly clear with a slight chance of showers and thunderstorms until midnight, then partly cloudy after midnight. Lows in the mid-70s. Chance of rain 20%. Tuesday, mostly sunny. A slight chance of showers and thunderstorms in the morning. Highs in the mid-90s. Chance of rain 20%. 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At Stillwater, it was clear. The temperature was 78 degrees, the dew point 69, and the relative humidity 73%. The wind was south at 12 miles an hour. The pressure was 29.95 inches and steady. At Enid, it was partly cloudy. The temperature was 80. The wind was southeast at 15. At Guthrie, it was partly cloudy. The temperature was 80. The wind was south at 14, gusting to 26. Observations from around the region. Temperatures were between 76 and 83 degrees. It was clear at Dallas-Fort Worth and Springfield. It was partly cloudy at Oklahoma City and Tulsa. At Wichita, it was mostly cloudy. At Woodward, it was cloudy. Once again at 2 a.m., at Stillwater, it was clear. The temperature was 78. From the Norman Forecast Office, here is the forecast for Stillwater and surrounding area. Rest of tonight, mostly clear. Near steady temperature in the upper 70s. South winds 10 to 15 miles an hour with gusts up to 25 miles an hour. Wednesday, mostly sunny. Highs in the mid-90s. South winds 10 to 15 miles an hour with gusts up to 25 miles an hour.

Wednesday night, partly cloudy. Lows in the upper 70s. South winds 10 to 15 miles an hour with gusts up to 25 miles an hour. Thursday, mostly sunny. Highs in the mid-90s. South winds 10 to 15 miles an hour with gusts up to 25 miles an hour. Thursday night, partly cloudy. Lows in the upper 70s. South winds 10 to 15 miles an hour. Friday, mostly sunny. Highs in the upper 90s. Friday night, partly cloudy. Lows in the upper 70s. Independence Day, mostly sunny. Hot with highs around 100. Saturday night, mostly clear until midnight, then partly cloudy with a slight chance of showers and thunderstorms after midnight. Lows in the mid-70s. Chance of rain 20%. Sunday, mostly sunny with a slight chance of showers and thunderstorms. Highs in the upper 90s. Chance of rain 20%. Sunday night, partly cloudy. A chance of showers and thunderstorms until midnight, then a slight chance of showers and thunderstorms after midnight. Lows in the mid-70s. Chance of rain 30%. Monday, mostly sunny with a slight chance of showers and thunderstorms. Highs in the mid-90s. Chance of rain 20%. Monday night, mostly clear with a slight chance of showers and thunderstorms until midnight, then partly cloudy after midnight. Lows in the mid-70s. Chance of rain 20%. Tuesday, mostly sunny. A slight chance of showers and thunderstorms in the morning. Highs in the mid-90s. Chance of rain 20%. 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It's Stillwater, it was clear. The temperature was 78 degrees, the dew point 69, and the relative humidity 73%. The wind was south at 12 miles an hour. The pressure was 29.94 inches and falling. At Guthrie, it was partly cloudy. The temperature was 78. The wind was south at 12. Observations from around the region. It was clear, with a temperature of 82 at Dallas-Fort Worth, and 76 at Springfield. It was partly cloudy, with a temperature of 76 at Oklahoma City, and 79 at Tulsa. At Wichita, it was mostly cloudy, with a temperature of 78. Once again at 3 a.m., at Stillwater, it was clear. The temperature was 78. From the Norman Forecast Office, here is the forecast for Stillwater and surrounding area. Rest of tonight, mostly clear. Near steady temperature in the upper 70s. South winds 10 to 15 miles an hour with gusts up to 25 miles an hour. Wednesday, mostly sunny. Highs in the mid-90s. South winds 10 to 15 miles an hour with gusts up to 25 miles an hour. Wednesday night, partly cloudy. Lows in the upper 70s. South winds 10 to 15 miles an hour with gusts up to 25 miles an hour. Thursday, mostly sunny. Highs in the mid-90s. South winds 10 to 15 miles an hour with gusts up to 25 miles an hour. Thursday night, partly cloudy. Lows in the upper 70s. South winds 10 to 15 miles an hour. Friday, mostly sunny. Highs in the upper 90s. Friday night, partly cloudy. Lows in the upper 70s. Independence Day, mostly sunny. Hot with highs around 100. Saturday night, mostly clear until midnight, then partly cloudy with a slight chance of showers and thunderstorms after midnight. Lows in the mid-70s. Chance of rain 20%. Sunday, mostly sunny with a slight chance of showers and thunderstorms. Highs in the upper 90s. Chance of rain 20%. Sunday night, partly cloudy. A chance of showers and thunderstorms until midnight, then a slight chance of showers and thunderstorms after midnight. Lows in the mid-70s. Chance of rain 30%. Monday, mostly sunny with a slight chance of showers and thunderstorms. Highs in the mid-90s. Chance of rain 20%. Monday night, mostly clear with a slight chance of showers and thunderstorms until midnight, then partly cloudy after midnight. Lows in the mid-70s. Chance of rain 20%. Tuesday, mostly sunny.

light chance of showers and thunderstorms in the morning. Highs in the mid-90s. Chance of rain 20%. You're listening to Stillwater Weather Radio, and here are 3 a.m. weather observations. It's Stillwater, it was clear. The temperature was 78 degrees, the dew point 69, and the relative humidity 73%. The wind was south at 12 miles an hour. The pressure was 29.94 inches and falling. At Guthrie, it was partly cloudy. The temperature was 78. The wind was south at 12. Observations from around the region. It was clear, with a temperature of 82 at Dallas-Fort Worth and 76 at Springfield. It was partly cloudy, with a temperature of 76 at Oklahoma City and 79 at Tulsa. At Wichita, it was mostly cloudy, with a temperature of 78. Once again at 3 a.m., at Stillwater, it was clear. The temperature was 78. From the Norman Forecast Office, here is the forecast for Stillwater and surrounding area. Rest of tonight, mostly clear. Near steady temperature in the upper 70s. South winds 10 to 15 miles an hour with gusts up to 25 miles an hour. Wednesday, mostly sunny. Highs in the mid-90s. South winds 10 to 15 miles an hour with gusts up to 25 miles an hour. Wednesday night, partly cloudy. Lows in the upper 70s. South winds 10 to 15 miles an hour with gusts up to 25 miles an hour. Thursday, mostly sunny. Highs in the mid-90s. South winds 10 to 15 miles an hour with gusts up to 25 miles an hour. Thursday night, partly cloudy. Lows in the upper 70s. South winds 10 to 15 miles an hour. Friday, mostly sunny. Highs in the upper 90s. Friday night, partly cloudy. Lows in the upper 70s. Independence Day, mostly sunny. Hot with highs around 100. Saturday night, mostly clear until midnight, then partly cloudy with a slight chance of showers and thunderstorms after midnight. Lows in the mid-70s. Chance of rain 20%. Sunday, mostly sunny with a slight chance of showers and thunderstorms. Highs in the upper 90s. Chance of rain 20%. Sunday night, partly cloudy. A chance of showers and thunderstorms until midnight, then a slight chance of showers and thunderstorms after midnight. Lows in the mid-70s. Chance of rain 30%. Monday, mostly sunny with a slight chance of showers and thunderstorms. Highs in the mid-90s. Chance of rain 20%. Monday night, mostly clear with a slight chance of showers and thunderstorms until midnight, then partly cloudy after midnight. Lows in the mid-70s. Chance of rain 20%. Tuesday, mostly sunny. A slight chance of showers and thunderstorms in the morning. Highs in the mid-90s. Chance of rain 20%. 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It's Stillwater, it was clear. The temperature was 78 degrees, the dew point 69, and the relative humidity 73%. The wind was south at 12 miles an hour. The pressure was 29.94 inches and falling. At Guthrie, it was partly cloudy. The temperature was 78. The wind was south at 12. Observations from around the region. It was clear, with a temperature of 82 at Dallas-Fort Worth and 76 at Springfield. It was partly cloudy, with a temperature of 76 at Oklahoma City and 79 at Tulsa. At Wichita, it was mostly cloudy, with a temperature of 78. Once again at 3 a.m., at Stillwater, it was clear. The temperature was 78. From the Norman Forecast Office, here is the forecast for Stillwater and surrounding area. Rest of tonight, mostly clear. Near steady temperature in the upper 70s. South winds 10 to 15 miles an hour with gusts up to 25 miles an hour. Wednesday, mostly sunny. Highs in the mid-90s. South winds 10 to 15 miles an hour with gusts up to 25 miles an hour. Wednesday night, partly cloudy. Lows in the upper 70s. South winds 10 to 15 miles an hour with gusts up to 25 miles an hour. Thursday,

mostly sunny. Highs in the mid-90s. South winds 10 to 15 miles an hour with gusts up to 25 miles an hour. Thursday night, partly cloudy. Lows in the upper 70s. South winds 10 to 15 miles an hour. Friday, mostly sunny. Highs in the upper 90s. Friday night, partly cloudy. Lows in the upper 70s. Independence Day, mostly sunny. Hot with highs around 100. Saturday night, mostly clear until midnight, then partly cloudy with a slight chance of showers and thunderstorms after midnight. Lows in the mid-70s. Chance of rain 20%. Sunday, mostly sunny with a slight chance of showers and thunderstorms. Highs in the upper 90s. Chance of rain 20%. Sunday night, partly cloudy. A chance of showers and thunderstorms until midnight, then a slight chance of showers and thunderstorms after midnight. Lows in the mid-70s. Chance of rain 30%. Monday, mostly sunny with a slight chance of showers and thunderstorms. Highs in the mid-90s. Chance of rain 20%. Monday night, mostly clear with a slight chance of showers and thunderstorms until midnight, then partly cloudy after midnight. Lows in the mid-70s. Chance of rain 20%. Tuesday, mostly sunny. A slight chance of showers and thunderstorms in the morning. Highs in the mid-90s. Chance of rain 20%. You're listening to Stillwater Weather Radio, and here are 3 a.m. weather observations. It's Stillwater, it was partly cloudy. The temperature was 78 degrees, the dew point 69, and the relative humidity 73%. The wind was south at 12 miles an hour. The pressure was 29.94 inches and falling. At Enid, it was partly cloudy. The temperature was 78. The wind was southeast at 13. At Guthrie, it was partly cloudy. The temperature was 78. The wind was south at 12. Observations from around the region. Temperatures were between 76 and 82 degrees. It was clear at Dallas-Fort Worth and Springfield. It was partly cloudy at Oklahoma City and Tulsa. At Wichita, it was mostly cloudy. At Woodward, it was cloudy. Once again at 3 a.m., at Stillwater, it was partly cloudy. The temperature was 78. From the Norman Forecast Office, here is the forecast for Stillwater and surrounding area. Rest of tonight, mostly clear. Near steady temperature in the upper 70s. South winds 10 to 15 miles an hour with gusts up to 25 miles an hour. Wednesday, mostly sunny. Highs in the mid-90s. South winds 10 to 15 miles an hour with gusts up to 25 miles an hour. Wednesday night, partly cloudy. Lows in the upper 70s. South winds 10 to 15 miles an hour with gusts up to 25 miles an hour. Thursday, mostly sunny. Highs in the mid-90s. South winds 10 to 15 miles an hour with gusts up to 25 miles an hour. Thursday night, partly cloudy. Lows in the upper 70s. South winds 10 to 15 miles an hour. Friday, mostly sunny. Highs in the upper 90s. Friday night, partly cloudy. Lows in the upper 70s. Independence Day, mostly sunny. Hot with highs around 100. Saturday night, mostly clear until midnight, then partly cloudy with a slight chance of showers and thunderstorms after midnight. Lows in the mid-70s. Chance of rain 20%. Sunday, mostly sunny with a slight chance of showers and thunderstorms. Highs in the upper 90s. Chance of rain 20%. Sunday night, partly cloudy. A chance of showers and thunderstorms until midnight, then a slight chance of showers and thunderstorms after midnight. Lows in the mid-70s. Chance of rain 30%. Monday, mostly sunny with a slight chance of showers and thunderstorms. Highs in the mid-90s. Chance of rain 20%. Monday night, mostly clear with a slight chance of showers and thunderstorms until midnight, then partly cloudy after midnight. Lows in the mid-70s. Chance of rain 20%. Tuesday, mostly sunny. A slight chance of showers and thunderstorms in the morning. Highs in the mid-

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Chance of rain 20%. 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It's Stillwater. It was partly cloudy. The temperature was 78 degrees, the dew point 69, and the relative humidity 73%. The wind was south at 12 miles an hour. The pressure was 29.94 inches and falling. At Enid, it was partly cloudy. The temperature was 78. The wind was southeast at 13. At Guthrie, it was partly cloudy. The temperature was 78. The wind was south at 12. Observations from around the region. Temperatures were between 76 and 82 degrees. It was clear at Dallas-Fort Worth and Springfield. It was partly cloudy at Oklahoma City and Tulsa. At Wichita, it was mostly cloudy. At Woodward, it was cloudy. Once again at 3 a.m., at Stillwater, it was partly cloudy. The temperature was 78. From the Norman Forecast Office, here is the forecast for Stillwater and surrounding area. Rest of tonight, mostly clear. Near steady temperature in the upper 70s. South winds 10 to 15 miles an hour with gusts up to 25 miles an hour. Wednesday, mostly sunny. Highs in the mid-90s. South winds 10 to 15 miles an hour with gusts up to 25 miles an hour. Wednesday night, partly cloudy. Lows in the upper 70s. South winds 10 to 15 miles an hour with gusts up to 25 miles an hour. Thursday, mostly sunny. Highs in the mid-90s. South winds 10 to 15 miles an hour with gusts up to 25 miles an hour. Thursday night, partly cloudy. Lows in the upper 70s. South winds 10 to 15 miles an hour. Friday, mostly sunny. Highs in the upper 90s. Friday night, partly cloudy. Lows in the upper 70s. Independence Day, mostly sunny. Hot with highs around 100. Saturday night, mostly clear until midnight, then partly cloudy with a slight chance of showers and thunderstorms after midnight. Lows in the mid-70s. Chance of rain 20%. Sunday, mostly sunny with a slight chance of showers and thunderstorms. Highs in the upper 90s. Chance of rain 20%. Sunday night, partly cloudy. A chance of showers and thunderstorms until midnight, then a slight chance of showers and thunderstorms after midnight. Lows in the mid-70s. Chance of rain 30%. Monday, mostly sunny with a slight chance of showers and thunderstorms. Highs in the mid-90s. Chance of rain 20%. Monday night, mostly clear with a slight chance of showers and thunderstorms until midnight, then partly cloudy after midnight. Lows in the mid-70s. Chance of rain 20%. Tuesday, mostly sunny. A slight chance of showers and thunderstorms in the morning. Highs in the mid-90s. Chance of rain 20%. You are listening to Stillwater Weather Radio, and here are 3 a.m. weather observations. It's Stillwater. It was partly cloudy. The temperature was 78 degrees, the dew point 69, and the relative humidity 73%. The wind was south at 12 miles an hour. The pressure was 29.94 inches and falling. At Enid, it was partly cloudy. The temperature was 78. The wind was southeast at 13. At Guthrie, it was partly cloudy. The temperature was 78. The wind was south at 12. Observations from around the region. Temperatures were between 76 and 82 degrees. It was clear at Dallas-Fort Worth and Springfield. It was partly cloudy at Oklahoma City and Tulsa. At Wichita, it was mostly cloudy. At Woodward, it was cloudy. Once again at 3 a.m., at Stillwater, it was partly cloudy. The temperature was 78. From the Norman Forecast Office, here is the forecast for Stillwater and surrounding area. Rest of tonight, mostly clear. Near steady temperature in the

70s. South winds 10 to 15 miles an hour with gusts up to 25 miles an hour. Wednesday, mostly sunny. Highs in the mid-90s. South winds 10 to 15 miles an hour with gusts up to 25 miles an hour. Wednesday night, partly cloudy. Lows in the upper 70s. South winds 10 to 15 miles an hour with gusts up to 25 miles an hour. Thursday, mostly sunny. Highs in the mid-90s. South winds 10 to 15 miles an hour with gusts up to 25 miles an hour. Thursday night, partly cloudy. Lows in the upper 70s. South winds 10 to 15 miles an hour. Friday, mostly sunny. Highs in the upper 90s. Friday night, partly cloudy. Lows in the upper 70s. Independence Day, mostly sunny. Hot with highs around 100. Saturday night, mostly clear until midnight, then partly cloudy with a slight chance of showers and thunderstorms after midnight. Lows in the mid-70s. Chance of rain 20%. Sunday, mostly sunny with a slight chance of showers and thunderstorms. Highs in the upper 90s. Chance of rain 20%. Sunday night, partly cloudy. A chance of showers and thunderstorms until midnight, then a slight chance of showers and thunderstorms after midnight. Lows in the mid-70s. Chance of rain 30%. Monday, mostly sunny with a slight chance of showers and thunderstorms. Highs in the mid-90s. Chance of rain 20%. Monday night, mostly clear with a slight chance of showers and thunderstorms until midnight, then partly cloudy after midnight. Lows in the mid-70s. Chance of rain 20%. Tuesday, mostly sunny. A slight chance of showers and thunderstorms in the morning. Highs in the mid-90s. Chance of rain 20%. You're listening to Stillwater Weather Radio, and here are 3 a.m. weather observations. It's Stillwater, it was partly cloudy. The temperature was 78 degrees, the dew point 69, and the relative humidity 73%. The wind was south at 12 miles an hour. The pressure was 29.94 inches and falling. At Enid, it was partly cloudy. The temperature was 78. The wind was southeast at 13. At Guthrie, it was partly cloudy. The temperature was 78. The wind was south at 12. Observations from around the region. Temperatures were between 76 and 82 degrees. It was clear at Dallas-Fort Worth and Springfield. It was partly cloudy at Oklahoma City and Tulsa. At Wichita, it was mostly cloudy. At Woodward, it was cloudy. Once again at 3 a.m., at Stillwater, it was partly cloudy. The temperature was 78. From the Norman Forecast Office, here is the forecast for Stillwater and surrounding area. Rest of tonight, mostly clear. Near steady temperature in the upper 70s. South winds 10 to 15 miles an hour with gusts up to 25 miles an hour. Wednesday, mostly sunny. Highs in the mid-90s. South winds 10 to 15 miles an hour with gusts up to 25 miles an hour. Wednesday night, partly cloudy. Lows in the upper 70s. South winds 10 to 15 miles an hour with gusts up to 25 miles an hour. Thursday, mostly sunny. Highs in the mid-90s. South winds 10 to 15 miles an hour with gusts up to 25 miles an hour. Thursday night, partly cloudy. Lows in the upper 70s. South winds 10 to 15 miles an hour. Friday, mostly sunny. Highs in the upper 90s. Friday night, partly cloudy. Lows in the upper 70s. Independence Day, mostly sunny. Hot with highs around 100. Saturday night, mostly clear until midnight, then partly cloudy with a slight chance of showers and thunderstorms after midnight. Lows in the mid-70s. Chance of rain 20%. Sunday, mostly sunny with a slight chance of showers and thunderstorms. Highs in the upper 90s. Chance of rain 20%. Sunday night, partly cloudy. A chance of showers and thunderstorms until midnight, then a slight chance of showers and thunderstorms after midnight. Lows in the mid-70s. Chance of rain 30%.
Monday, mostly sunny with a slight chance of showers and thunderstorms. Highs in the mid-90s. Chance of rain 20%. Monday night, mostly clear with a slight chance of showers and thunderstorms until midnight, then partly cloudy after midnight. Lows in the mid-70s. Chance of rain 20%. Tuesday, mostly sunny. A slight chance of showers and thunderstorms in the morning. Highs in the mid-90s. Chance of rain 20%. 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It's Stillwater, it was partly cloudy. The temperature was 78 degrees, the dew point 69, and the relative humidity 73%. The wind was south at 12 miles an hour. The pressure was 29.94 inches and falling. At Enid, it was partly cloudy. The temperature was 78. The wind was southeast at 13. At Guthrie, it was partly cloudy. The temperature was 78. The wind was south at 12. Observations from around the region. Temperatures were between 76 and 82 degrees. It was clear at Dallas-Fort Worth and Springfield. It was partly cloudy at Oklahoma City and Tulsa. At Wichita, it was mostly cloudy. At Woodward, it was cloudy. Once again at 3 a.m., at Stillwater, it was partly cloudy. The temperature was 78. From the Norman Forecast Office, here is the forecast for Stillwater and surrounding area. Rest of tonight, mostly clear. Near steady temperature in the upper 70s. South winds 10 to 15 miles an hour with gusts up to 25 miles an hour. Wednesday, mostly sunny. Highs in the mid-90s. South winds 10 to 15 miles an hour with gusts up to 25 miles an hour. Wednesday night, partly cloudy. Lows in the upper 70s. South winds 10 to 15 miles an hour with gusts up to 25 miles an hour. Thursday, mostly sunny. Highs in the mid-90s. South winds 10 to 15 miles an hour with gusts up to 25 miles an hour. Thursday night, partly cloudy. Lows in the upper 70s. South winds 10 to 15 miles an hour. Friday, mostly sunny. Highs in the upper 90s. Friday night, partly cloudy. Lows in the upper 70s. Independence Day, mostly sunny. Hot with highs around 100. Saturday night, mostly clear until midnight, then partly cloudy with a slight chance of showers and thunderstorms after midnight. Lows in the mid-70s. Chance of rain 20%. Sunday, mostly sunny with a slight chance of showers and thunderstorms. Highs in the upper 90s. Chance of rain 20%. Sunday night, partly cloudy. A chance of showers and thunderstorms until midnight, then a slight chance of showers and thunderstorms after midnight. Lows in the mid-70s. Chance of rain 30%. Monday, mostly sunny with a slight chance of showers and thunderstorms. Highs in the mid-90s. Chance of rain 20%. Monday night, mostly clear with a slight chance of showers and thunderstorms until midnight, then partly cloudy after midnight. Lows in the mid-70s. Chance of rain 20%. Tuesday, mostly sunny. A slight chance of showers and thunderstorms in the morning. Highs in the mid-90s. Chance of rain 20%. 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It's Stillwater, it was partly cloudy. The temperature was 78 degrees, the dew point 69, humidity 73%. The wind was south at 12 miles an hour. The pressure was 29.94 inches and falling. At Enid, it was partly cloudy. The temperature was 78. The wind was southeast at 13. At Guthrie, it was partly cloudy. The temperature was 78. The wind was south at 12. Observations from around the region. Temperatures were between 76 and 82 degrees. It was clear at Dallas-Fort Worth and Springfield.
was partly cloudy at Oklahoma City and Tulsa. At Wichita, it was mostly cloudy. At Woodward, it was cloudy. Once again at 3 a.m., at Stillwater, it was partly cloudy. The temperature was 78. From the Norman Forecast Office, here is the forecast for Stillwater and surrounding areas. Tonight, mostly clear. Near steady temperature in the upper 70s. South winds 10 to 15 miles an hour with gusts up to 25 miles an hour. Wednesday, mostly sunny. Highs in the mid-90s. South winds 10 to 15 miles an hour with gusts up to 25 miles an hour. Wednesday night, partly cloudy. Lows in the upper 70s. South winds 10 to 15 miles an hour with gusts up to 25 miles an hour. Thursday, mostly sunny. Highs in the mid-90s. South winds 10 to 15 miles an hour with gusts up to 25 miles an hour. Thursday night, partly cloudy. Lows in the upper 70s. South winds 10 to 15 miles an hour. Friday, mostly sunny. Highs in the upper 90s. Friday night, partly cloudy. Lows in the upper 70s. Independence Day, mostly sunny. Hot with highs around 100. Saturday night, mostly clear until midnight, then partly cloudy with a slight chance of showers and thunderstorms after midnight. Lows in the mid-70s. Chance of rain 20%. Sunday, mostly sunny with a slight chance of showers and thunderstorms. Highs in the upper 90s. Chance of rain 20%. Sunday night, partly cloudy. A chance of showers and thunderstorms until midnight, then a slight chance of showers and thunderstorms after midnight. Lows in the mid-70s. Chance of rain 30. A chance of showers and thunderstorms until midnight, then a slight chance of showers and thunderstorms after midnight. Lows in the mid-70s. Chance of rain 30%. Monday, mostly sunny with a slight chance of showers and thunderstorms. Highs in the mid-90s. Chance of rain 20%. Monday night, mostly clear with a slight chance of showers and thunderstorms until midnight, then partly cloudy after midnight. Lows in the mid-70s. Chance of rain 20%. Tuesday, mostly sunny. A slight chance of showers and thunderstorms in the morning. Highs in the mid-90s. Chance of rain 20%. You're listening to Stillwater Weather Radio, and here are 3 a.m. weather observations. At Stillwater, it was partly cloudy. The temperature was 78 degrees, the dew point 69, and the relative humidity 73%. The wind was south at 12 miles an hour. The pressure was 29.94 inches and falling. At Enid, it was partly cloudy. The temperature was 78. The wind was southeast at 13. At Guthrie, it was partly cloudy. The temperature was 78. The wind was south at 12. Observations from around the region. Temperatures were between 76 and 82 degrees. It was clear at Dallas-Fort Worth and Springfield. It was partly cloudy at Oklahoma City and Tulsa. At Wichita, it was mostly cloudy. At Woodward, it was cloudy. Once again at 3 a.m., at Stillwater, it was partly cloudy. The temperature was 78. From the Norman Forecast Office, here is the forecast for Stillwater and surrounding area. Rest of tonight, mostly clear. Near steady temperature in the upper 70s. South winds 10 to 15 miles an hour with gusts up to 25 miles an hour. Wednesday, mostly sunny. Highs in the mid-90s. South winds 10 to 15 miles an hour with gusts up to 25 miles an hour. Wednesday night, partly cloudy. Lows in the upper 70s. South winds 10 to 15 miles an hour with gusts up to 25 miles an hour. Thursday, mostly sunny. Highs in the mid-90s. South winds 10 to 15 miles an hour with gusts up to 25 miles an hour. Thursday night, partly cloudy. Lows in the upper 70s. South winds 10 to 15 miles an hour. Friday, mostly sunny. Highs in the upper 90s. Friday night, partly cloudy. Lows in the upper 70s. Independence Day,

Wednesday, mostly sunny. Highs in the mid-90s. South winds 10 to 15 miles an hour with gusts up to 25 miles an hour. Thursday night, partly cloudy. Lows in the upper 70s. South winds 10 to 15 miles an hour. Friday, mostly sunny. Highs in the upper 90s. Friday night, partly cloudy. Lows in the upper 70s. Independence Day, mostly sunny. Hot with highs around 100. Saturday night, mostly clear until midnight, then partly cloudy with a slight chance of showers and thunderstorms after midnight. Lows in the mid-70s. Chance of rain 20%. Sunday, mostly sunny with a slight chance of showers and thunderstorms. Highs in the upper 90s. Chance of rain 20%. Sunday night, partly cloudy. A chance of showers and thunderstorms until midnight, then a slight chance of showers and thunderstorms after midnight. Lows in the mid-70s. Chance of rain 30%. Monday, mostly sunny with a slight chance of showers and thunderstorms. Highs in the mid-90s. Chance of rain 20%. Monday night, mostly clear with a slight chance of showers and thunderstorms until midnight, then partly cloudy after midnight. Lows in the mid-70s. Chance of rain 20%. Tuesday, mostly sunny. A slight chance of showers and thunderstorms in the morning. Highs in the mid-90s. Chance of rain 20%. You're listening to Stillwater Weather Radio, and here are 3 a.m. weather observations. It's Stillwater. It was partly cloudy. The temperature was 78 degrees, the dew point 69, and the relative humidity 73%. The wind was south at 12 miles an hour. The pressure was 29.94 inches and falling. At Enid, it was partly cloudy. The temperature was 78. The wind was southeast at 13. At Guthrie, it was partly cloudy. The temperature was 78. The wind was south at 12. Observations from around the region. Temperatures were between 76 and 82 degrees. It was clear at Dallas-Fort Worth and Springfield. It was partly cloudy at Oklahoma City and Tulsa. At Wichita, it was mostly cloudy. At Woodward, it was cloudy. Once again at 3 a.m., at Stillwater, it was partly cloudy. The temperature was 78. From the Norman Forecast Office, here is the forecast for Stillwater and surrounding area. Rest of tonight, mostly clear. Near steady temperature in the upper 70s. South winds 10 to 15 miles an hour with gusts up to 25 miles an hour. Wednesday, mostly sunny. Highs in the mid-90s. South winds 10 to 15 miles an hour with gusts up to 25 miles an hour. Wednesday night, partly cloudy. Lows in the upper 70s. South winds 10 to 15 miles an hour with gusts up to 25 miles an hour. Thursday, mostly sunny. Highs in the mid-90s. South winds 10 to 15 miles an hour with gusts up to 25 miles an hour. Thursday night, partly cloudy. Lows in the upper 70s. South winds 10 to 15 miles an hour. Friday, mostly sunny. Highs in the upper 90s. Friday night, partly cloudy. Lows in the upper 70s. Independence Day, mostly sunny. Hot with highs around 100. Saturday night, mostly clear until midnight, then partly cloudy with a slight chance of showers and thunderstorms after midnight. Lows in the mid-70s. Chance of rain 20%. Sunday, mostly sunny with a slight chance of showers and thunderstorms. Highs in the upper 90s. Chance of rain 20%. Sunday night, partly cloudy. A chance of showers and thunderstorms until midnight, then a slight chance of showers and thunderstorms after midnight. Lows in the mid-70s. Chance of rain 30%. Monday, mostly sunny with a slight chance of showers and thunderstorms. Highs in the mid-90s. Chance of rain 20%. Monday night, mostly clear with a slight chance of showers and thunderstorms until midnight, then partly cloudy after midnight. Lows in the mid-70s. Chance of rain 20%. Tuesday, mostly sunny. A slight chance of showers and thunderstorms in the morning,

between 76 and 82 degrees. It was clear at Dallas-Fort Worth and Springfield. It was partly cloudy at Oklahoma City and Tulsa. At Wichita, it was mostly cloudy. At Woodward, it was cloudy. Once again at 3 a.m., at Stillwater, it was partly cloudy. The temperature was 78. From the Norman Forecast Office, here is the forecast for Stillwater and surrounding area. Rest of tonight, mostly clear. Near steady temperature in the upper 70s. South winds 10 to 15 miles an hour with gusts up to 25 miles an hour. Wednesday, mostly sunny. Highs in the mid-90s. South winds 10 to 15 miles an hour with gusts up to 25 miles an hour. Wednesday night, partly cloudy. Lows in the upper 70s. South winds 10 to 15 miles an hour with gusts up to 25 miles an hour. Thursday, mostly sunny. Highs in the mid-90s. South winds 10 to 15 miles an hour with gusts up to 25 miles an hour. Thursday night, partly cloudy. Lows in the upper 70s. South winds 10 to 15 miles an hour. Friday, mostly sunny. Highs in the upper 90s. Friday night, partly cloudy. Lows in the upper 70s. Independence Day, mostly sunny. Hot with highs around 100. Saturday night, mostly clear until midnight, then partly cloudy with a slight chance of showers and thunderstorms after midnight. Lows in the mid-70s. Chance of rain 20%. Sunday, mostly sunny with a slight chance of showers and thunderstorms. Highs in the upper 90s. Chance of rain 20%. Sunday night, partly cloudy. A chance of showers and thunderstorms until midnight, then a slight chance of showers and thunderstorms after midnight. Lows in the mid-70s. Chance of rain 30%. Monday, mostly sunny with a slight chance of showers and thunderstorms. Highs in the mid-90s. Chance of rain 20%. Monday night, mostly clear with a slight chance of showers and thunderstorms until midnight, then partly cloudy after midnight. Lows in the mid-70s. Chance of rain 20%. Tuesday, mostly sunny. A slight chance of showers and thunderstorms in the morning. Highs in the mid-90s. Chance of rain 20%. You are listening to Stillwater Weather Radio, and here are 3 a.m. weather observations. At Stillwater, it was partly cloudy. The temperature was 78 degrees, the dew point 69, and the relative humidity 73%. The wind was south at 12 miles an hour. The pressure was 29.94 inches and falling. At Enid, it was partly cloudy. The temperature was 78. The wind was southeast at 13. At Guthrie, it was partly cloudy. The temperature was 78. The wind was south at 12. Observations from around the region. Temperatures were between 76 and 82 degrees. It was clear at Dallas-Fort Worth and Springfield. It was partly cloudy at Oklahoma City and Tulsa. At Wichita, it was mostly cloudy. At Woodward, it was cloudy. Once again at 3 a.m., at Stillwater, it was partly cloudy. The temperature was 78. From the Norman Forecast Office, here is the forecast for Stillwater and surrounding area. Rest of tonight, mostly clear. Near steady temperature in the upper 70s. South winds 10 to 15 miles an hour with gusts up to 25 miles an hour. Wednesday, mostly sunny. Highs in the mid-90s. South winds 10 to 15 miles an hour with gusts up to 25 miles an hour. Wednesday night, partly cloudy. Lows in the upper 70s. South winds 10 to 15 miles an hour with gusts up to 25 miles an hour. Thursday, mostly sunny. Highs in the mid-90s. South winds 10 to 15 miles an hour with gusts up to 25 miles an hour. Thursday night, partly cloudy. Lows in the upper 70s. South winds 10 to 15 miles an hour. Friday, mostly sunny. Highs in the upper 90s. Friday night, partly cloudy. Lows in the upper 70s. Independence Day, mostly sunny. Hot with highs around 100. Saturday night,

mostly clear until midnight, then partly cloudy with a slight chance of showers and thunderstorms after midnight. Lows in the mid-70s. Chance of rain 20%. Sunday, mostly sunny with a slight chance of showers and thunderstorms. Highs in the upper 90s. Chance of rain 20%. Sunday night, partly cloudy. A chance of showers and thunderstorms until midnight, then a slight chance of showers and thunderstorms after midnight. Lows in the mid-70s. Chance of rain 30%. Monday, mostly sunny with a slight chance of showers and thunderstorms. Highs in the mid-90s. Chance of rain 20%. Monday night, mostly clear with a slight chance of showers and thunderstorms until midnight, then partly cloudy after midnight. Lows in the mid-70s. Chance of rain 20%. Tuesday, mostly sunny. A slight chance of showers and thunderstorms in the morning. Highs in the mid-90s. Chance of rain 20%. You're listening to Stillwater Weather Radio, and here are 3 a.m. weather observations. It's Stillwater, it was partly cloudy. The temperature was 78 degrees, the dew point 69, and the relative humidity 73%. The wind was south at 12 miles an hour. The pressure was 29.94 inches and falling. At Enid, it was partly cloudy. The temperature was 78. The wind was southeast at 13. At Guthrie, it was partly cloudy. The temperature was 78. The wind was south at 12. Observations from around the region. Temperatures were between 76 and 82 degrees. It was clear at Dallas-Fort Worth and Springfield. It was partly cloudy at Oklahoma City and Tulsa. At Wichita, it was mostly cloudy. At Woodward, it was cloudy. Once again at 3 a.m., at Stillwater, it was partly cloudy. The temperature was 78. From the Norman Forecast Office, here is the forecast for Stillwater and surrounding area. Rest of tonight, mostly clear. Near steady temperature in the upper 70s. South winds 10 to 15 miles an hour with gusts up to 25 miles an hour. Wednesday, mostly sunny. Highs in the mid-90s. South winds 10 to 15 miles an hour with gusts up to 25 miles an hour. Wednesday night, partly cloudy. Lows in the upper 70s. South winds 10 to 15 miles an hour with gusts up to 25 miles an hour. Thursday, mostly sunny. Highs in the mid-90s. South winds 10 to 15 miles an hour with gusts up to 25 miles an hour. Thursday night, partly cloudy. Lows in the upper 70s. South winds 10 to 15 miles an hour. Friday, mostly sunny. Highs in the upper 90s. Friday night, partly cloudy. Lows in the upper 70s. Independence Day, mostly sunny. Hot with highs around 100. Saturday night, mostly clear until midnight, then partly cloudy with a slight chance of showers and thunderstorms after midnight. Lows in the mid-70s. Chance of rain 20%. Sunday, mostly sunny with a slight chance of showers and thunderstorms. Highs in the upper 90s. Chance of rain 20%. Sunday night, partly cloudy. A chance of showers and thunderstorms until midnight, then a slight chance of showers and thunderstorms after midnight. Lows in the mid-70s. Chance of rain 30%. Monday, mostly sunny with a slight chance of showers and thunderstorms. Highs in the mid-90s. Chance of rain 20%. Monday night, mostly clear with a slight chance of showers and thunderstorms until midnight, then partly cloudy after midnight. Lows in the mid-70s. Chance of rain 20%. Tuesday, mostly sunny. A slight chance of showers and thunderstorms in the morning. Highs in the mid-90s. Chance of rain 20%. 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You're listening to Stillwater Weather Radio, and here are 3 a.m. weather observations. It's Stillwater, it was partly cloudy. The temperature was 78 degrees, the dew point 69, and the relative

humidity 73%. The wind was south at 12 miles an hour. The pressure was 29.94 inches and falling. At Enid, it was partly cloudy. The temperature was 78. The wind was southeast at 13. At Guthrie, it was partly cloudy. The temperature was 78. The wind was south at 12. Observations from around the region. Temperatures were between 76 and 82 degrees. It was clear at Dallas-Fort Worth and Springfield. It was partly cloudy at Oklahoma City and Tulsa. At Wichita, it was mostly cloudy. At Woodward, it was cloudy. Once again at 3 a.m., at Stillwater, it was partly cloudy. The temperature was 78. From the Norman Forecast Office, here is the forecast for Stillwater and surrounding area. Rest of tonight, mostly clear. Near steady temperature in the upper 70s. South winds 10 to 15 miles an hour with gusts up to 25 miles an hour. Wednesday, mostly sunny. Highs in the mid-90s. South winds 10 to 15 miles an hour with gusts up to 25 miles an hour. Wednesday night, partly cloudy. Lows in the upper 70s. South winds 10 to 15 miles an hour with gusts up to 25 miles an hour. Thursday, mostly sunny. Highs in the mid-90s. South winds 10 to 15 miles an hour with gusts up to 25 miles an hour. Thursday night, partly cloudy. Lows in the upper 70s. South winds 10 to 15 miles an hour. Friday, mostly sunny. Highs in the upper 90s. Friday night, partly cloudy. Lows in the upper 70s. Independence Day, mostly sunny. Hot with highs around 100. Saturday night, mostly clear until midnight, then partly cloudy with a slight chance of showers and thunderstorms after midnight. Lows in the mid-70s. Chance of rain 20%. Sunday, mostly sunny with a slight chance of showers and thunderstorms. Highs in the upper 90s. Chance of rain 20%. Sunday night, partly cloudy. A chance of showers and thunderstorms until midnight, then a slight chance of showers and thunderstorms after midnight. Lows in the mid-70s. Chance of rain 30%. Monday, mostly sunny with a slight chance of showers and thunderstorms. Highs in the mid-90s. Chance of rain 20%. Monday night, mostly clear with a slight chance of showers and thunderstorms until midnight, then partly cloudy after midnight. Lows in the mid-70s. Chance of rain 20%. Tuesday, mostly sunny. A slight chance of showers and thunderstorms in the morning. Highs in the mid-90s. Chance of rain 20%. You're listening to Stillwater Weather Radio, and here are 4 a.m. weather observations. At Stillwater, it was partly cloudy. The temperature was 77 degrees, the dew point 69, and the relative humidity 76%. The wind was south at 14 miles an hour. The pressure was 29.94 inches and steady. At Guthrie, it was partly cloudy. The temperature was 78. The wind was south at 13, gusting to 23. Observations from around the region. It was clear, with a temperature of 81 at Dallas-Fort Worth and 74 at Springfield. It was partly cloudy, with a temperature of 75 at Oklahoma City and 79 at Tulsa. At Wichita, it was mostly cloudy, with a temperature of 77. Once again at 4 a.m., at Stillwater, it was partly cloudy. The temperature was 77. From the Norman Forecast Office, here is the forecast for Stillwater and surrounding area. Rest of tonight, mostly clear. Near steady temperature in the upper 70s. South winds 10 to 15 miles an hour with gusts up to 25 miles an hour. Wednesday, mostly sunny. Highs in the mid-90s. South winds 10 to 15 miles an hour with gusts up to 25 miles an hour. Wednesday night, partly cloudy. Lows in the upper 70s. South winds 10 to 15 miles an hour with gusts up to 25 miles an hour. Thursday, mostly sunny. Highs in the mid-90s. South winds 10 to 15 miles an hour with gusts up to 25 miles an hour. Thursday night.

partly cloudy. Lows in the upper 70s. South winds 10 to 15 miles an hour. Friday, mostly sunny. Highs in the upper 90s. Friday night, partly cloudy. Lows in the upper 70s. Independence Day, mostly sunny. Hot with highs around 100. Saturday night, mostly clear until midnight, then partly cloudy with a slight chance of showers and thunderstorms after midnight. Lows in the mid-70s. Chance of rain 20%. Sunday, mostly sunny with a slight chance of showers and thunderstorms. Highs in the upper 90s. Chance of rain 20%. Sunday night, partly cloudy. A chance of showers and thunderstorms until midnight, then a slight chance of showers and thunderstorms after midnight. Lows in the mid-70s. Chance of rain 30%. Monday, mostly sunny with a slight chance of showers and thunderstorms. Highs in the mid-90s. Chance of rain 20%. Monday night, mostly clear with a slight chance of showers and thunderstorms until midnight, then partly cloudy after midnight. Lows in the mid-70s. Chance of rain 20%. Tuesday, mostly sunny. A slight chance of showers and thunderstorms in the morning. Highs in the mid-90s. Chance of rain 20%. You're listening to Stillwater Weather Radio, and here are 4 a.m. weather observations. It's Stillwater, it was partly cloudy. The temperature was 77 degrees, the dew point 69, and the relative humidity 76%. The wind was south at 14 miles an hour. The pressure was 29.94 inches and steady. At Guthrie, it was partly cloudy. The temperature was 78. The wind was south at 13, gusting to 23. Observations from around the region. It was clear, with a temperature of 81 at Dallas-Fort Worth, and 74 at Springfield. It was partly cloudy, with a temperature of 75 at Oklahoma City, and 79 at Tulsa. At Wichita, it was mostly cloudy, with a temperature of 77. Once again at 4 a.m., at Stillwater, it was partly cloudy. The temperature was 77. From the Norman Forecast Office, here is the forecast for Stillwater and surrounding area. Rest of tonight, mostly clear. Near steady temperature in the upper 70s. South winds 10 to 15 miles an hour with gusts up to 25 miles an hour. Wednesday, mostly sunny. Highs in the mid-90s. South winds 10 to 15 miles an hour with gusts up to 25 miles an hour. Wednesday night, partly cloudy. Lows in the upper 70s. South winds 10 to 15 miles an hour with gusts up to 25 miles an hour. Thursday, mostly sunny. Highs in the mid-90s. South winds 10 to 15 miles an hour with gusts up to 25 miles an hour. Thursday night, partly cloudy. Lows in the upper 70s. South winds 10 to 15 miles an hour. Friday, mostly sunny. Highs in the upper 90s. Friday night, partly cloudy. Lows in the upper 70s. Independence Day, mostly sunny. Hot with highs around 100. Saturday night, mostly clear until midnight, then partly cloudy with a slight chance of showers and thunderstorms after midnight. Lows in the mid-70s. Chance of rain 20%. Sunday, mostly sunny with a slight chance of showers and thunderstorms. Highs in the upper 90s. Chance of rain 20%. Sunday night, partly cloudy. A chance of showers and thunderstorms until midnight, then a slight chance of showers and thunderstorms after midnight. Lows in the mid-70s. Chance of rain 30%. Monday, mostly sunny with a slight chance of showers and thunderstorms. Highs in the mid-90s. Chance of rain 20%. Monday night, mostly clear with a slight chance of showers and thunderstorms until midnight, then partly cloudy after midnight. Lows in the mid-70s. Chance of rain 20%. Tuesday, mostly sunny. A slight chance of showers and thunderstorms in the morning. Highs in the mid-90s. Chance of rain 20%. You're listening to Stillwater Weather Radio, and here are 4 a.m. weather observations. It's Stillwater, it was partly cloudy. The temperature was 77 degrees.

the dew point 69 and the relative humidity 76%. The wind was south at 14 miles an hour. The pressure was 29.94 inches and steady. At Guthrie, it was partly cloudy. The temperature was 78. The wind was south at 13, gusting to 23. Observations from around the region. It was clear, with a temperature of 81 at Dallas-Fort Worth and 74 at Springfield. It was partly cloudy, with a temperature of 75 at Oklahoma City and 79 at Tulsa. At Wichita, it was mostly cloudy, with a temperature of 77. Once again at 4 a.m., at Stillwater, it was partly cloudy. The temperature was 77. From the Norman Forecast Office, here is the forecast for Stillwater and surrounding area. Rest of tonight, mostly clear. Near steady temperature in the upper 70s. South winds 10 to 15 miles an hour with gusts up to 25 miles an hour. Wednesday, mostly sunny. Highs in the mid-90s. South winds 10 to 15 miles an hour with gusts up to 25 miles an hour. Wednesday night, partly cloudy. Lows in the upper 70s. South winds 10 to 15 miles an hour with gusts up to 25 miles an hour. Thursday, mostly sunny. Highs in the mid-90s. South winds 10 to 15 miles an hour with gusts up to 25 miles an hour. Thursday night, partly cloudy. Lows in the upper 70s. South winds 10 to 15 miles an hour. Friday, mostly sunny. Highs in the upper 90s. Friday night, partly cloudy. Lows in the upper 70s. Independence Day, mostly sunny. Hot with highs around 100. Saturday night, mostly clear until midnight, then partly cloudy with a slight chance of showers and thunderstorms after midnight. Lows in the mid-70s. Chance of rain 20%. Sunday, mostly sunny with a slight chance of showers and thunderstorms. Highs in the upper 90s. Chance of rain 20%. Sunday night, partly cloudy. A chance of showers and thunderstorms until midnight, then a slight chance of showers and thunderstorms after midnight. Lows in the mid-70s. Chance of rain 30%. Monday, mostly sunny with a slight chance of showers and thunderstorms. Highs in the mid-90s. Chance of rain 20%. Monday night, mostly clear with a slight chance of showers and thunderstorms until midnight, then partly cloudy after midnight. Lows in the mid-70s. Chance of rain 20%. Tuesday, mostly sunny. A slight chance of showers and thunderstorms in the morning. Highs in the mid-90s. Chance of rain 20%. 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At Stillwater, it was partly cloudy. The temperature was 77 degrees, the dew point 69, and the relative humidity 76%. The wind was south at 14 miles an hour. The pressure was 29.94 inches and steady. At Enid, it was partly cloudy. The temperature was 77. The wind was southeast at 12. At Guthrie, it was partly cloudy. The temperature was 78. The wind was south at 13, gusting to 23. Observations from around the region. Temperatures were between 74 and 81 degrees. It was clear at Dallas-Fort Worth and Springfield. It was partly cloudy at Oklahoma City and Tulsa. It was mostly cloudy at Wichita and Woodward. Once again at 4 a.m., at Stillwater, it was partly cloudy. The temperature was 77. From the Norman Forecast Office, here is the forecast for Stillwater and surrounding area. Rest of tonight, mostly clear. Near steady temperature in the upper 70s. South winds 10 to 15 miles an hour with gusts up to 25 miles an hour. Wednesday, mostly sunny. Highs in the mid-90s. South winds 10 to 15 miles an hour with gusts up to 25 miles an hour. Wednesday night, partly cloudy.

lows in the upper 70s. South winds 10 to 15 miles an hour with gusts up to 25 miles an hour. Thursday, mostly sunny. Highs in the mid-90s. South winds 10 to 15 miles an hour with gusts up to 25 miles an hour. Thursday night, partly cloudy. Lows in the upper 70s. South winds 10 to 15 miles an hour. Friday, mostly sunny. Highs in the upper 90s. Friday night, partly cloudy. Lows in the upper 70s. Independence Day, mostly sunny. Hot with highs around 100. Saturday night, mostly clear until midnight, then partly cloudy with a slight chance of showers and thunderstorms after midnight. Lows in the mid-70s. Chance of rain 20%. Sunday, mostly sunny with a slight chance of showers and thunderstorms. Highs in the upper 90s. Chance of rain 20%. Sunday night, partly cloudy. A chance of showers and thunderstorms until midnight, then a slight chance of showers and thunderstorms after midnight. Lows in the mid-70s. Chance of rain 30%. Monday, mostly sunny with a slight chance of showers and thunderstorms. Highs in the mid-90s. Chance of rain 20%. Monday night, mostly clear with a slight chance of showers and thunderstorms until midnight, then partly cloudy after midnight. Lows in the mid-70s. Chance of rain 20%. Tuesday, mostly sunny. A slight chance of showers and thunderstorms in the morning. Highs in the mid-90s. Chance of rain 20%. You're listening to Stillwater Weather Radio, and here are 4 a.m. weather observations. It's Stillwater. It was partly cloudy. The temperature was 77 degrees, the dew point 69, and the relative humidity 76%. The wind was south at 14 miles an hour. The pressure was 29.94 inches and steady. At Enid, it was partly cloudy. The temperature was 77. The wind was southeast at 12. At Guthrie, it was partly cloudy. The temperature was 78. The wind was south at 13, gusting to 23. Observations from around the region. Temperatures were between 74 and 81 degrees. It was clear at Dallas-Fort Worth and Springfield. It was partly cloudy at Oklahoma City and Tulsa. It was mostly cloudy at Wichita and Woodward. Once again at 4 a.m., at Stillwater, it was partly cloudy. The temperature was 77. From the Norman Forecast Office, here is the forecast for Stillwater and surrounding area. Rest of tonight, mostly clear. Near steady temperature in the upper 70s. South winds 10 to 15 miles an hour with gusts up to 25 miles an hour. Wednesday, mostly sunny. Highs in the mid-90s. South winds 10 to 15 miles an hour with gusts up to 25 miles an hour. Wednesday night, partly cloudy. Lows in the upper 70s. South winds 10 to 15 miles an hour with gusts up to 25 miles an hour. Thursday, mostly sunny. Highs in the mid-90s. South winds 10 to 15 miles an hour with gusts up to 25 miles an hour. Thursday night, partly cloudy. Lows in the upper 70s. South winds 10 to 15 miles an hour. Friday, mostly sunny. Highs in the upper 90s. Friday night, partly cloudy. Lows in the upper 70s. Independence Day, mostly sunny. Hot with highs around 100. Saturday night, mostly clear until midnight, then partly cloudy with a slight chance of showers and thunderstorms after midnight. Lows in the mid-70s. Chance of rain 20%. Sunday, mostly sunny with a slight chance of showers and thunderstorms. Highs in the upper 90s. Chance of rain 20%. Sunday night, partly cloudy. A chance of showers and thunderstorms until midnight, then a slight chance of showers and thunderstorms after midnight. Lows in the mid-70s. Chance of rain 30%. Monday, mostly sunny with a slight chance of showers and thunderstorms. Highs in the mid-90s. Chance of rain 20%. Monday night, mostly clear with a slight chance of showers and thunderstorms until midnight, then partly cloudy after midnight. Lows in the mid-70s.

chance of rain 20%. Tuesday, mostly sunny. A slight chance of showers and thunderstorms in the morning. Highs in the mid-90s. Chance of rain 20%. You're listening to Stillwater Weather Radio, and here are 4 a.m. weather observations. It's Stillwater. It was partly cloudy. The temperature was 77 degrees, the dew point 69, and the relative humidity 76%. The wind was south at 14 miles an hour. The pressure was 29.94 inches and steady. At Enid, it was partly cloudy. The temperature was 77. The wind was southeast at 12. At Guthrie, it was partly cloudy. The temperature was 78. The wind was south at 13, gusting to 23. Observations from around the region. Temperatures were between 74 and 81 degrees. It was clear at Dallas-Fort Worth and Springfield. It was partly cloudy at Oklahoma City and Tulsa. It was mostly cloudy at Wichita and Woodward. Once again at 4 a.m., at Stillwater, it was partly cloudy. The temperature was 77. From the Norman Forecast Office, here is the forecast for Stillwater and surrounding area. Rest of tonight, mostly clear. Near steady temperature in the upper 70s. South winds 10 to 15 miles an hour with gusts up to 25 miles an hour. Wednesday, mostly sunny. Highs in the mid-90s. South winds 10 to 15 miles an hour with gusts up to 25 miles an hour. Wednesday night, partly cloudy. Lows in the upper 70s. South winds 10 to 15 miles an hour with gusts up to 25 miles an hour. Thursday, mostly sunny. Highs in the mid-90s. South winds 10 to 15 miles an hour with gusts up to 25 miles an hour. Thursday night, partly cloudy. Lows in the upper 70s. South winds 10 to 15 miles an hour. Friday, mostly sunny. Highs in the upper 90s. Friday night, partly cloudy. Lows in the upper 70s. Independence Day, mostly sunny. Hot with highs around 100. Saturday night, mostly clear until midnight, then partly cloudy with a slight chance of showers and thunderstorms after midnight. Lows in the mid-70s. Chance of rain 20%. Sunday, mostly sunny with a slight chance of showers and thunderstorms. Highs in the upper 90s. Chance of rain 20%. Sunday night, partly cloudy. A chance of showers and thunderstorms until midnight, then a slight chance of showers and thunderstorms after midnight. Lows in the mid-70s. Chance of rain 30%. Monday, mostly sunny with a slight chance of showers and thunderstorms. Highs in the mid-90s. Chance of rain 20%. Monday night, mostly clear with a slight chance of showers and thunderstorms until midnight, then partly cloudy after midnight. Lows in the mid-70s. Chance of rain 20%. Tuesday, mostly sunny. A slight chance of showers and thunderstorms in the morning. Highs in the mid-90s. Chance of rain 20%. You're listening to Stillwater Weather Radio, and here are 4 a.m. weather observations. It's Stillwater. It was partly cloudy. The temperature was 77 degrees, the dew point 69, and the relative humidity 76%. The wind was south at 14 miles an hour. The pressure was 29.94 inches and steady. At Enid, it was partly cloudy. The temperature was 77. The wind was southeast at 12. At Guthrie, it was partly cloudy. The temperature was 78. The wind was south at 13, gusting to 23. Observations from around the region. Temperatures were between 74 and 81 degrees. It was clear at Dallas-Fort Worth and Springfield. It was partly cloudy at Oklahoma City and Tulsa. It was mostly cloudy at Wichita and Woodward. Once again at 4 a.m., at Stillwater, it was partly cloudy. The temperature was 77. From the Norman Forecast Office, here is the forecast for Stillwater and surrounding area. Rest of tonight, mostly clear. Near steady temperature in the upper 70s. South winds 10 to 15 miles an hour with gusts up to

25 miles an hour. Wednesday, mostly sunny. Highs in the mid-90s. South winds 10 to 15 miles an hour with gusts up to 25 miles an hour. Wednesday night, partly cloudy. Lows in the upper 70s. South winds 10 to 15 miles an hour with gusts up to 25 miles an hour. Thursday, mostly sunny. Highs in the mid-90s. South winds 10 to 15 miles an hour with gusts up to 25 miles an hour. Thursday night, partly cloudy. Lows in the upper 70s. South winds 10 to 15 miles an hour. Friday, mostly sunny. Highs in the upper 90s. Friday night, partly cloudy. Lows in the upper 70s. Independence Day, mostly sunny. Hot with highs around 100. Saturday night, mostly clear until midnight, then partly cloudy with a slight chance of showers and thunderstorms after midnight. Lows in the mid-70s. Chance of rain 20%. Sunday, mostly sunny with a slight chance of showers and thunderstorms. Highs in the upper 90s. Chance of rain 20%. Sunday night, partly cloudy. A chance of showers and thunderstorms until midnight, then a slight chance of showers and thunderstorms after midnight. Lows in the mid-70s. Chance of rain 30%. Monday, mostly sunny with a slight chance of showers and thunderstorms. Highs in the mid-90s. Chance of rain 20%. Monday night, mostly clear with a slight chance of showers and thunderstorms until midnight, then partly cloudy after midnight. Lows in the mid-70s. Chance of rain 20%. Tuesday, mostly sunny. A slight chance of showers and thunderstorms in the morning. Highs in the mid-90s. Chance of rain 20%. You're listening to Stillwater Weather Radio, and here are 4 a.m. weather observations. It's Stillwater, it was partly cloudy. The temperature was 77 degrees, the dew point 69, and the relative humidity 76%. The wind was south at 14 miles an hour. The pressure was 29.94 inches and steady. At Enid, it was partly cloudy. The temperature was 77. The wind was southeast at 12. At Guthrie, it was partly cloudy. The temperature was 78. The wind was south at 13, gusting to 23. Observations from around the region. Temperatures were between 74 and 81 degrees. It was clear at Dallas-Fort Worth and Springfield. It was partly cloudy at Oklahoma City and Tulsa. It was mostly cloudy at Wichita and Woodward. Once again at 4 a.m., at Stillwater, it was partly cloudy. The temperature was 77. This is your weather radio station WNG 654 in Stillwater, operating on a frequency of 162.50 MHz. 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From the Norman Forecast Office, here is the forecast for Stillwater and surrounding area. Rest of tonight, mostly clear. Near steady temperature in the upper 70s. South winds 10 to 15 miles an hour with gusts up to 25 miles an hour. Wednesday, mostly sunny. Highs in the mid-90s. South winds 10 to 15 miles an hour with gusts up to 25 miles an hour. Wednesday night, partly cloudy. Lows in the upper 70s. South winds 10 to 15 miles an hour with gusts up to 25 miles an hour. Thursday, mostly sunny. Highs in the mid-90s. South winds 10 to 15 miles an hour with gusts up to 25 miles an hour. Thursday night, partly cloudy. Lows in the upper 70s. South winds 10 to 15 miles an hour. Friday, mostly sunny. Highs in the upper 90s. Friday night, partly cloudy. Lows in the upper 70s. Independence Day, mostly sunny. Hot with highs around 100. Saturday night, mostly clear until midnight, then partly cloudy with a slight chance of showers and thunderstorms after midnight. Lows in the mid-70s. Chance of rain 20%. Sunday, mostly sunny with a slight chance of showers and thunderstorms. Highs in the upper 90s. Chance of rain 20%. Sunday night, partly cloudy.
a chance of showers and thunderstorms until midnight, then a slight chance of showers and thunderstorms after midnight. Lows in the mid-70s. Chance of rain 30%. Monday, mostly sunny with a slight chance of showers and thunderstorms. Highs in the mid-90s. Chance of rain 20%. Monday night, mostly clear with a slight chance of showers and thunderstorms until midnight, then partly cloudy after midnight. Lows in the mid-70s. Chance of rain 20%. Tuesday, mostly sunny. A slight chance of showers and thunderstorms in the morning. Highs in the mid-90s. Chance of rain 20%. You're listening to Stillwater Weather Radio, and here are 4 a.m. weather observations. It's Stillwater. It was partly cloudy. The temperature was 77 degrees, the dew point 69, and the relative humidity 76%. The wind was south at 14 miles an hour. The pressure was 29.94 inches and steady. At Enid, it was partly cloudy. The temperature was 77. The wind was southeast at 12. At Guthrie, it was partly cloudy. The temperature was 78. The wind was south at 13, gusting to 23. Observations from around the region. Temperatures were between 74 and 81 degrees. 78. The wind was south at 13, gusting to 23. Observations from around the region. Temperatures were between 74 and 81 degrees. It was clear at Dallas-Fort Worth and Springfield. It was partly cloudy at Oklahoma City and Tulsa. It was mostly cloudy at Wichita and Woodward. Once again at 4 a.m., at Stillwater, it was partly cloudy. The temperature was 77. From the Norman Forecast Office, here is the forecast for Stillwater and surrounding area. Rest of tonight, mostly clear. Near steady temperature in the upper 70s. South winds 10 to 15 miles an hour with gusts up to 25 miles an hour. Wednesday, mostly sunny. Highs in the mid-90s. South winds 10 to 15 miles an hour with gusts up to 25 miles an hour. Wednesday night, partly cloudy. Lows in the upper 70s. South winds 10 to 15 miles an hour with gusts up to 25 miles an hour. Thursday, mostly sunny. Highs in the mid-90s. South winds 10 to 15 miles an hour with gusts up to 25 miles an hour. Thursday night, partly cloudy. Lows in the upper 70s. South winds 10 to 15 miles an hour. Friday, mostly sunny. Highs in the upper 90s. Friday night, partly cloudy. Lows in the upper 70s. Independence Day, mostly sunny. Hot with highs around 100. Saturday night, mostly clear until midnight, then partly cloudy with a slight chance of showers and thunderstorms after midnight. Lows in the mid-70s. Chance of rain 20%. Sunday, mostly sunny with a slight chance of showers and thunderstorms. Highs in the upper 90s. Chance of rain 20%. Sunday night, partly cloudy. A chance of showers and thunderstorms until midnight, then a slight chance of showers and thunderstorms after midnight. Lows in the mid-70s. Chance of rain 30%. Monday, mostly sunny with a slight chance of showers and thunderstorms. Highs in the mid-90s. Chance of rain 20%. Monday night, mostly clear with a slight chance of showers and thunderstorms until midnight, then partly cloudy after midnight. Lows in the mid-70s. Chance of rain 20%. Tuesday, mostly sunny. A slight chance of showers and thunderstorms in the morning. Highs in the mid-90s. Chance of rain 20%. You're listening to Stillwater Weather Radio, and here are 4 a.m. weather observations. It's Stillwater. It was partly cloudy. The temperature was 77 degrees, the dew point 69, and the relative humidity 76%. The wind was south at 14 miles an hour. The pressure was 29.94 inches and steady. At Enid, it was partly cloudy. The temperature was 77. The wind was southeast at 12. At Guthrie, it was partly cloudy. The temperature was 78. The wind was south at 13, gusting to

23. Observations from around the region. Temperatures were between 74 and 81 degrees. It was clear at Dallas-Fort Worth and Springfield. It was partly cloudy at Oklahoma City and Tulsa. It was mostly cloudy at Wichita and Woodward. Once again at 4 a.m., at Stillwater, it was partly cloudy. The temperature was 77. From the Norman Forecast Office, here is the forecast for Stillwater and surrounding area. Rest of tonight, mostly clear. Near steady temperature in the upper 70s. South winds 10 to 15 miles an hour with gusts up to 25 miles an hour. Wednesday, mostly sunny. Highs in the mid-90s. South winds 10 to 15 miles an hour with gusts up to 25 miles an hour. Wednesday night, partly cloudy. Lows in the upper 70s. South winds 10 to 15 miles an hour with gusts up to 25 miles an hour. Thursday, mostly sunny. Highs in the mid-90s. South winds 10 to 15 miles an hour with gusts up to 25 miles an hour. Thursday night, partly cloudy. Lows in the upper 70s. South winds 10 to 15 miles an hour. Friday, mostly sunny. Highs in the upper 90s. Friday night, partly cloudy. Lows in the upper 70s. Independence Day, mostly sunny. Hot with highs around 100. Saturday night, mostly clear until midnight, then partly cloudy with a slight chance of showers and thunderstorms after midnight. Lows in the mid-70s. Chance of rain 20%. Sunday, mostly sunny with a slight chance of showers and thunderstorms. Highs in the upper 90s. Chance of rain 20%. Sunday night, partly cloudy. A chance of showers and thunderstorms until midnight, then a slight chance of showers and thunderstorms after midnight. Lows in the mid-70s. Chance of rain 30%. Monday, mostly sunny with a slight chance of showers and thunderstorms. Highs in the mid-90s. Chance of rain 20%. Monday night, mostly clear with a slight chance of showers and thunderstorms until midnight, then partly cloudy after midnight. Lows in the mid-70s. Chance of rain 20%. Tuesday, mostly sunny. A slight chance of showers and thunderstorms in the morning. Highs in the mid-90s. Chance of rain 20%. You're listening to Stillwater Weather Radio, and here are 4 a.m. weather observations. At Stillwater, it was partly cloudy. The temperature was 77 degrees, the dew point 69, and the relative humidity 76%. The wind was south at 14 miles an hour. The pressure was 29.94 inches and steady. At Enid, it was partly cloudy. The temperature was 77. The wind was southeast at 12. At Guthrie, it was partly cloudy. The temperature was 78. The wind was south at 13, gusting to 23. Observations from around the region. Temperatures were between 74 and 81 degrees. It was clear at Dallas-Fort Worth and Springfield. It was partly cloudy at Oklahoma City and Tulsa. It was mostly cloudy at Wichita and Woodward. Once again at 4 a.m., at Stillwater, it was partly cloudy. The temperature was 77. From the Norman Forecast Office, here is the forecast for Stillwater and surrounding area. Rest of tonight, mostly clear. Near steady temperature in the upper 70s. South winds 10 to 15 miles an hour with gusts up to 25 miles an hour. Wednesday, mostly sunny. Highs in the mid-90s. South winds 10 to 15 miles an hour with gusts up to 25 miles an hour. Wednesday night, partly cloudy. Lows in the upper 70s. South winds 10 to 15 miles an hour with gusts up to 25 miles an hour. Thursday, mostly sunny. Highs in the mid-90s. South winds 10 to 15 miles an hour with gusts up to 25 miles an hour. Thursday night, partly cloudy. Lows in the upper 70s. South winds 10 to 15 miles an hour. Friday, mostly sunny. Highs in the upper 90s. Friday night, partly cloudy. Lows in the upper 70s. Independence Day, mostly sunny.

popped with highs around 100. Saturday night, mostly clear until midnight, then partly cloudy with a slight chance of showers and thunderstorms after midnight. Lows in the mid-70s. Chance of rain 20%. Sunday, mostly sunny with a slight chance of showers and thunderstorms. Highs in the upper 90s. Chance of rain 20%. Sunday night, partly cloudy. A chance of showers and thunderstorms until midnight, then a slight chance of showers and thunderstorms after midnight. Lows in the mid-70s. Chance of rain 30%. Monday, mostly sunny with a slight chance of showers and thunderstorms. Highs in the mid-90s. Chance of rain 20%. Monday night, mostly clear with a slight chance of showers and thunderstorms until midnight, then partly cloudy after midnight. Lows in the mid-70s. Chance of rain 20%. Tuesday, mostly sunny. A slight chance of showers and thunderstorms in the morning. Highs in the mid-90s. Chance of rain 20%. You're listening to Stillwater Weather Radio, and here are 4 a.m. weather observations. It's Stillwater, it was partly cloudy. The temperature was 77 degrees, the dew point 69, and the relative humidity 76%. The wind was south at 14 miles an hour. The pressure was 29.94 inches and steady. At Enid, it was partly cloudy. The temperature was 77. The wind was southeast at 12. At Guthrie, it was partly cloudy. The temperature was 78. The wind was south at 13, gusting to 23. Observations from around the region. Temperatures were between 74 and 81 degrees. It was clear at Dallas-Fort Worth and Springfield. It was partly cloudy at Oklahoma City and Tulsa. It was mostly cloudy at Wichita and Woodward. Once again at 4 a.m., at Stillwater, it was partly cloudy. The temperature was 77. From the Norman Forecast Office, here is the forecast for Stillwater and surrounding area. Rest of tonight, mostly clear. Near steady temperature in the upper 70s. South winds 10 to 15 miles an hour with gusts up to 25 miles an hour. Wednesday, mostly sunny. Highs in the mid-90s. South winds 10 to 15 miles an hour with gusts up to 25 miles an hour. Wednesday night, partly cloudy. Lows in the upper 70s. South winds 10 to 15 miles an hour with gusts up to 25 miles an hour. Thursday, mostly sunny. Highs in the mid-90s. South winds 10 to 15 miles an hour with gusts up to 25 miles an hour. Thursday night, partly cloudy. Lows in the upper 70s. South winds 10 to 15 miles an hour. Friday, mostly sunny. Highs in the upper 90s. Friday night, partly cloudy. Lows in the upper 70s. Independence Day, mostly sunny. Hot with highs around 100. Saturday night, mostly clear until midnight, then partly cloudy with a slight chance of showers and thunderstorms after midnight. Lows in the mid-70s. Chance of rain 20%. Sunday, mostly sunny with a slight chance of showers and thunderstorms. Highs in the upper 90s. Chance of rain 20%. Sunday night, partly cloudy. A chance of showers and thunderstorms until midnight, then a slight chance of showers and thunderstorms after midnight. Lows in the mid-70s. Chance of rain 30%. Monday, mostly sunny with a slight chance of showers and thunderstorms. Highs in the mid-90s. Chance of rain 20%. Monday night, mostly clear with a slight chance of showers and thunderstorms until midnight, then partly cloudy after midnight. Lows in the mid-70s. Chance of rain 20%. Tuesday, mostly sunny. A slight chance of showers and thunderstorms in the morning. Highs in the mid-90s. Chance of rain 20%. 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It's Stillwater, it was partly cloudy.

the temperature was 77 degrees, the dew point 69, and the relative humidity 76%. The wind was south at 14 miles an hour. The pressure was 29.94 inches and steady. At Enid, it was partly cloudy. The temperature was 77. The wind was southeast at 12. At Guthrie, it was partly cloudy. The temperature was 78. The wind was south at 13, gusting to 23. Observations from around the region. Temperatures were between 74 and 81 degrees. It was clear at Dallas-Fort Worth and Springfield. It was partly cloudy at Oklahoma City and Tulsa. It was mostly cloudy at Wichita and Woodward. Once again at 4 a.m., at Stillwater, it was partly cloudy. The temperature was 77. From the Norman Forecast Office, here is the forecast for Stillwater and surrounding area. Rest of tonight, mostly clear. Near steady temperature in the upper 70s. South winds 10 to 15 miles an hour with gusts up to 25 miles an hour. Wednesday, mostly sunny. Highs in the mid-90s. South winds 10 to 15 miles an hour with gusts up to 25 miles an hour. Wednesday night, partly cloudy. Lows in the upper 70s. South winds 10 to 15 miles an hour with gusts up to 25 miles an hour. Thursday, mostly sunny. Highs in the mid-90s. South winds 10 to 15 miles an hour with gusts up to 25 miles an hour. Thursday night, partly cloudy. Lows in the upper 70s. South winds 10 to 15 miles an hour. Friday, mostly sunny. Highs in the upper 90s. Friday night, partly cloudy. Lows in the upper 70s. Independence Day, mostly sunny. Hot with highs around 100. Saturday night, mostly clear until midnight, then partly cloudy with a slight chance of showers and thunderstorms after midnight. Lows in the mid-70s. Chance of rain 20%. Sunday, mostly sunny with a slight chance of showers and thunderstorms. Highs in the upper 90s. Chance of rain 20%. Sunday night, partly cloudy. A chance of showers and thunderstorms until midnight, then a slight chance of showers and thunderstorms after midnight. Lows in the mid-70s. Chance of rain 30%. Monday, mostly sunny with a slight chance of showers and thunderstorms. Highs in the mid-90s. Chance of rain 20%. Monday night, mostly clear with a slight chance of showers and thunderstorms until midnight, then partly cloudy after midnight. Lows in the mid-70s. Chance of rain 20%. Tuesday, mostly sunny. A slight chance of showers and thunderstorms in the morning. Highs in the mid-90s. Chance of rain 20%. You're listening to Stillwater Weather Radio, and here are 4 a.m. weather observations. At Stillwater, it was partly cloudy. The temperature was 77 degrees, the dew point 69, and the relative humidity 76%. The wind was south at 14 miles an hour. The pressure was 29.94 inches and steady. At Enid, it was partly cloudy. The temperature was 77. The wind was southeast at 12. At Guthrie, it was partly cloudy. The temperature was 78. The wind was south at 13, gusting to 23. Observations from around the region. Temperatures were between 74 and 81 degrees. It was clear at Dallas-Fort Worth and Springfield. It was partly cloudy at Oklahoma City and Tulsa. It was mostly cloudy at Wichita and Woodward. Once again at 4 a.m., at Stillwater, it was partly cloudy. The temperature was 77. From the Norman Forecast Office, here is the forecast for Stillwater and surrounding area. Rest of tonight, mostly clear. Near steady temperature in the upper 70s. South winds 10 to 15 miles an hour with gusts up to 25 miles an hour. Wednesday, mostly sunny. Highs in the mid-90s. South winds 10 to 15 miles an hour with gusts up to 25 miles an hour. Wednesday night, partly cloudy. Lows in the upper 70s. South winds 10 to 15 miles an hour with gusts up to 25 miles an hour.

90s. Chance of rain 20%. Sunday night, partly cloudy. A chance of showers and thunderstorms until midnight, then a slight chance of showers and thunderstorms after midnight. Lows in the mid-70s. Chance of rain 30%. Monday, mostly sunny with a slight chance of showers and thunderstorms. Highs in the mid-90s. Chance of rain 20%. Monday night, mostly clear with a slight chance of showers and thunderstorms until midnight, then partly cloudy after midnight. Lows in the mid-70s. Chance of rain 20%. Tuesday, mostly sunny. A slight chance of showers and thunderstorms in the morning. Highs in the mid-90s. Chance of rain 20%. You're listening to Stillwater Weather Radio, and here are 4 a.m. weather observations. It's Stillwater, it was partly cloudy. The temperature was 77 degrees, the dew point 69, and the relative humidity 76%. The wind was south at 14 miles an hour. The pressure was 29.94 inches and steady. At Enid, it was partly cloudy. The temperature was 77. The wind was southeast at 12. At Guthrie, it was partly cloudy. The temperature was 78. The wind was south at 13, gusting to 23. Observations from around the region. Temperatures were between 74 and 81 degrees. It was clear at Dallas-Fort Worth and Springfield. It was partly cloudy at Oklahoma City and Tulsa. It was mostly cloudy at Wichita and Woodward. Once again at 4 a.m., at Stillwater, it was partly cloudy. The temperature was 77. From the Norman Forecast Office, here is the forecast for Stillwater and surrounding area. Rest of tonight, mostly clear. Near steady temperature in the upper 70s. South winds 10 to 15 miles an hour with gusts up to 25 miles an hour. Wednesday, mostly sunny. Highs in the mid-90s. South winds 10 to 15 miles an hour with gusts up to 25 miles an hour. Wednesday night, partly cloudy. Lows in the upper 70s. South winds 10 to 15 miles an hour with gusts up to 25 miles an hour. Thursday, mostly sunny. Highs in the mid-90s. South winds 10 to 15 miles an hour with gusts up to 25 miles an hour. Thursday night, partly cloudy. Lows in the upper 70s. South winds 10 to 15 miles an hour. Friday, mostly sunny. Highs in the upper 90s. Friday night, partly cloudy. Lows in the upper 70s. Independence Day, mostly sunny. Hot with highs around 100. Saturday night, mostly clear until midnight, then partly cloudy with a slight chance of showers and thunderstorms after midnight. Lows in the mid-70s. Chance of rain 20%. Sunday, mostly sunny with a slight chance of showers and thunderstorms. Highs in the upper 90s. Chance of rain 20%. Sunday night, partly cloudy. A chance of showers and thunderstorms until midnight, then a slight chance of showers and thunderstorms after midnight. Lows in the mid-70s. Chance of rain 30%. Monday, mostly sunny with a slight chance of showers and thunderstorms. Highs in the mid-90s. Chance of rain 20%. Monday night, mostly clear with a slight chance of showers and thunderstorms until midnight, then partly cloudy after midnight. Lows in the mid-70s. Chance of rain 20%. Tuesday, mostly sunny. A slight chance of showers and thunderstorms in the morning. Highs in the mid-90s. Chance of rain 20%. You're listening to Stillwater Weather Radio, and here are 4 a.m. weather observations. It's Stillwater, it was partly cloudy. The temperature was 77 degrees, the dew point 69, and the relative humidity 76%. The wind was south at 14 miles an hour. The pressure was 29.94 inches and steady. At Enid, it was partly cloudy. The temperature was 77. The wind was southeast at 12. At Guthrie, it was partly cloudy. The temperature was 78. The wind was south at 13, gusting to 23. Observations from around the region. Temperatures were between 74 and 81.

1 degrees. It was clear at Dallas-Fort Worth and Springfield. It was partly cloudy at Oklahoma City and Tulsa. It was mostly cloudy at Wichita and Woodward. Once again at 4 a.m., at Stillwater, it was partly cloudy. The temperature was 77. From the Norman Forecast Office, here is the forecast for Stillwater and surrounding area. Rest of tonight, mostly clear. Near steady temperature in the upper 70s. South winds 10 to 15 miles an hour with gusts up to 25 miles an hour. Wednesday, mostly sunny. Highs in the mid-90s. South winds 10 to 15 miles an hour with gusts up to 25 miles an hour. Wednesday night, partly cloudy. Lows in the upper 70s. South winds 10 to 15 miles an hour with gusts up to 25 miles an hour. Thursday, mostly sunny. Highs in the mid-90s. South winds 10 to 15 miles an hour with gusts up to 25 miles an hour. Thursday night, partly cloudy. Lows in the upper 70s. South winds 10 to 15 miles an hour. Friday, mostly sunny. Highs in the upper 90s. Friday night, partly cloudy. Lows in the upper 70s. Independence Day, mostly sunny. Hot with highs around 100. Saturday night, mostly clear until midnight, then partly cloudy with a slight chance of showers and thunderstorms after midnight. Lows in the mid-70s. Chance of rain 20%. Sunday, mostly sunny with a slight chance of showers and thunderstorms. Highs in the upper 90s. Chance of rain 20%. Sunday night, partly cloudy. A chance of showers and thunderstorms until midnight, then a slight chance of showers and thunderstorms after midnight. Lows in the mid-70s. Chance of rain 30%. Monday, mostly sunny with a slight chance of showers and thunderstorms. Highs in the mid-90s. Chance of rain 20%. Monday night, mostly clear with a slight chance of showers and thunderstorms until midnight, then partly cloudy after midnight. Lows in the mid-70s. Chance of rain 20%. Tuesday, mostly sunny. A slight chance of showers and thunderstorms in the morning. Highs in the mid-90s. Chance of rain 20%. 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At Stillwater, it was partly cloudy. The temperature was 77 degrees, the dew point 69, and the relative humidity 76%. The wind was south at 14 miles an hour. The pressure was 29.94 inches and steady. At Enid, it was partly cloudy. The temperature was 77. The wind was southeast at 12. At Guthrie, it was partly cloudy. The temperature was 78. The wind was south at 13, gusting to 23. Observations from around the region. Temperatures were between 74 and 81 degrees. It was clear at Dallas-Fort Worth and Springfield. It was partly cloudy at Oklahoma City and Tulsa. It was mostly cloudy at Wichita and Woodward. Once again at 4 a.m., at Stillwater, it was partly cloudy. The temperature was 77. From the Norman Forecast Office, here is the forecast for Stillwater and surrounding area. Rest of tonight, mostly clear. Near steady temperature in the upper 70s. South winds 10 to 15 miles an hour with gusts up to 25 miles an hour. Wednesday, mostly sunny. Highs in the mid-90s. South winds 10 to 15 miles an hour with gusts up to 25 miles an hour. Wednesday night, partly cloudy. Lows in the upper 70s. South winds 10 to 15 miles an hour with gusts up to 25 miles an hour. Thursday, mostly sunny. Highs in the mid-90s. South winds 10 to 15 miles an hour with gusts up to 25 miles an hour. Thursday night, partly cloudy. Lows in the upper 70s. South winds 10 to 15 miles an hour. Friday, mostly sunny.

Highs in the upper 90s. Friday night, partly cloudy. Lows in the upper 70s. Independence Day, mostly sunny. Hot with highs around 100. Saturday night, mostly clear until midnight, then partly cloudy with a slight chance of showers and thunderstorms after midnight. Lows in the mid-70s. Chance of rain 20%. Sunday, mostly sunny with a slight chance of showers and thunderstorms. Highs in the upper 90s. Chance of rain 20%. Sunday night, partly cloudy. A chance of showers and thunderstorms until midnight, then a slight chance of showers and thunderstorms after midnight. Lows in the mid-70s. Chance of rain 30%. Monday, mostly sunny with a slight chance of showers and thunderstorms. Highs in the mid-90s. Chance of rain 20%. Monday night, mostly clear with a slight chance of showers and thunderstorms until midnight, then partly cloudy after midnight. Lows in the mid-70s. Chance of rain 20%. Tuesday, mostly sunny. A slight chance of showers and thunderstorms in the morning. Highs in the mid-90s. Chance of rain 20%. 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It's Stillwater. It was partly cloudy. The temperature was 76 degrees, the dew point 69, and the relative humidity 79%. The wind was south at 9 miles an hour. The pressure was 29.94 inches and steady. At Guthrie, it was partly cloudy. The temperature was 78. The wind was south at 14, gusting to 24. Observations from around the region. It was clear, with a temperature of 80 at Dallas-Fort Worth, and 74 at Springfield. It was partly cloudy, with a temperature of 75 at Oklahoma City, and 79 at Tulsa. At Wichita, it was mostly cloudy, with a temperature of 76. Once again at 5 a.m., at Stillwater, it was partly cloudy. The temperature was 76. From the Norman Forecast Office, here is the forecast for Stillwater and surrounding area. Rest of tonight, mostly clear. Near steady temperature in the upper 70s. South winds 10 to 15 miles an hour with gusts up to 25 miles an hour. Wednesday, mostly sunny. Highs in the mid-90s. South winds 10 to 15 miles an hour with gusts up to 25 miles an hour. Wednesday night, partly cloudy. Lows in the upper 70s. South winds 10 to 15 miles an hour with gusts up to 25 miles an hour. Thursday, mostly sunny. Highs in the mid-90s. South winds 10 to 15 miles an hour with gusts up to 25 miles an hour. Thursday night, partly cloudy. Lows in the upper 70s. South winds 10 to 15 miles an hour. Friday, mostly sunny. Highs in the upper 90s. Friday night, partly cloudy. Lows in the upper 70s. Independence Day, mostly sunny. Hot with highs around 100. Saturday night, mostly clear until midnight, then partly cloudy with a slight chance of showers and thunderstorms after midnight. Lows in the mid-70s. Chance of rain 20%. Sunday, mostly sunny with a slight chance of showers and thunderstorms. Highs in the upper 90s. Chance of rain 20%. Sunday night, partly cloudy. A chance of showers and thunderstorms until midnight, then a slight chance of showers and thunderstorms after midnight. Lows in the mid-70s. Chance of rain 30%. Monday, mostly sunny with a slight chance of showers and thunderstorms. Highs in the mid-90s. Chance of rain 20%. Monday night, mostly clear with a slight chance of showers and thunderstorms until midnight, then partly cloudy after midnight. Lows in the mid-70s. Chance of rain 20%. Tuesday, mostly sunny. A slight chance of showers and thunderstorms in the morning. Highs in the mid-90s. Chance of rain 20%. 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It's Stillwater. It was partly cloudy. The temperature was 76 degrees, the dew point 69, and the relative humidity 79%. The wind was south at 9 miles an hour. The pressure was 29.94 inches and steady.

at Guthrie, it was partly cloudy. The temperature was 78. The wind was south at 14, gusting to 24. Observations from around the region. It was clear, with a temperature of 80 at Dallas-Fort Worth, and 74 at Springfield. It was partly cloudy, with a temperature of 75 at Oklahoma City, and 79 at Tulsa. At Wichita, it was mostly cloudy, with a temperature of 76. Once again at 5 a.m., at Stillwater, it was partly cloudy. The temperature was 76. From the Norman Forecast Office, here is the forecast for Stillwater and surrounding area. Rest of tonight, mostly clear. Near steady temperature in the upper 70s. South winds 10 to 15 miles an hour with gusts up to 25 miles an hour. Wednesday, mostly sunny. Highs in the mid-90s. South winds 10 to 15 miles an hour with gusts up to 25 miles an hour. Wednesday night, partly cloudy. Lows in the upper 70s. South winds 10 to 15 miles an hour with gusts up to 25 miles an hour. Thursday, mostly sunny. Highs in the mid-90s. South winds 10 to 15 miles an hour with gusts up to 25 miles an hour. Thursday night, partly cloudy. Lows in the upper 70s. South winds 10 to 15 miles an hour. Friday, mostly sunny. Highs in the upper 90s. Friday night, partly cloudy. Lows in the upper 70s. Independence Day, mostly sunny. Hot with highs around 100. Saturday night, mostly clear until midnight, then partly cloudy with a slight chance of showers and thunderstorms after midnight. Lows in the mid-70s. Chance of rain 20%. Sunday, mostly sunny with a slight chance of showers and thunderstorms. Highs in the upper 90s. Chance of rain 20%. Sunday night, partly cloudy. A chance of showers and thunderstorms until midnight, then a slight chance of showers and thunderstorms after midnight. Lows in the mid-70s. Chance of rain 30%. Monday, mostly sunny with a slight chance of showers and thunderstorms. Highs in the mid-90s. Chance of rain 20%. Monday night, mostly clear with a slight chance of showers and thunderstorms until midnight, then partly cloudy after midnight. Lows in the mid-70s. Chance of rain 20%. Tuesday, mostly sunny. A slight chance of showers and thunderstorms in the morning. Highs in the mid-90s. Chance of rain 20%. You're listening to Stillwater Weather Radio, and here are 5 a.m. weather observations. At Stillwater, it was partly cloudy. The temperature was 76 degrees, the dew point 69, and the relative humidity 79%. The wind was south at 9 miles an hour. The pressure was 29.94 inches and steady. At Guthrie, it was partly cloudy. The temperature was 78. The wind was south at 14, gusting to 24. Observations from around the region. It was clear, with a temperature of 80 at Dallas-Fort Worth, and 74 at Springfield. It was partly cloudy, with a temperature of 75 at Oklahoma City, and 79 at Tulsa. At Wichita, it was mostly cloudy, with a temperature of 76. Once again at 5 a.m., at Stillwater, it was partly cloudy. The temperature was 76. From the Norman Forecast Office, here is the forecast for Stillwater and surrounding area. Rest of tonight, mostly clear. Near steady temperature in the upper 70s. South winds 10 to 15 miles an hour with gusts up to 25 miles an hour. Wednesday, mostly sunny. Highs in the mid-90s. South winds 10 to 15 miles an hour with gusts up to 25 miles an hour. Wednesday night, partly cloudy. Lows in the upper 70s. South winds 10 to 15 miles an hour with gusts up to 25 miles an hour. Thursday, mostly sunny. Highs in the mid-90s. South winds 10 to 15 miles an hour with gusts up to 25 miles an hour. Thursday night, partly cloudy. Lows in the upper 70s. South winds 10 to 15 miles an hour. Friday, mostly sunny. Highs in the upper 90s. Friday night, partly cloudy. Lows in the upper 70s.

Independence Day, mostly sunny. Hot with highs around 100. Saturday night, mostly clear until midnight, then partly cloudy with a slight chance of showers and thunderstorms after midnight. Lows in the mid-70s. Chance of rain 20%. Sunday, mostly sunny with a slight chance of showers and thunderstorms. Highs in the upper 90s. Chance of rain 20%. Sunday night, partly cloudy. A chance of showers and thunderstorms until midnight, then a slight chance of showers and thunderstorms after midnight. Lows in the mid-70s. Chance of rain 30%. Monday, mostly sunny with a slight chance of showers and thunderstorms. Highs in the mid-90s. Chance of rain 20%. Monday night, mostly clear with a slight chance of showers and thunderstorms until midnight, then partly cloudy after midnight. Lows in the mid-70s. Chance of rain 20%. Tuesday, mostly sunny. A slight chance of showers and thunderstorms in the morning. Highs in the mid-90s. Chance of rain 20%. You're listening to Stillwater Weather Radio, and here are 5 a.m. weather observations. It's Stillwater, it was partly cloudy. The temperature was 76 degrees, the dew point 69, and the relative humidity 79%. The wind was south at 9 miles an hour. The pressure was 29.94 inches and steady. Guthrie, it was partly cloudy. The temperature was 78. The wind was south at 14, gusting to 24. Observations from around the region. Temperatures were between 74 and 80 degrees. At Woodward, rain was falling. It was clear at Dallas-Fort Worth and Springfield. It was partly cloudy at Oklahoma City and Tulsa. At Wichita, it was mostly cloudy. Once again at 5 a.m., at Stillwater, it was partly cloudy. The temperature was 76. This is your weather radio station WNG654 in Stillwater, operating on a frequency of 162.50 MHz. 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From the Norman Forecast Office, here is the forecast for Stillwater and surrounding area. Rest of tonight, mostly clear. Near steady temperature in the upper 70s. South winds 10 to 15 miles an hour with gusts up to 25 miles an hour. Wednesday, mostly sunny. Highs in the mid-90s. South winds 10 to 15 miles an hour with gusts up to 25 miles an hour. Wednesday night, partly cloudy. Lows in the upper 70s. South winds 10 to 15 miles an hour with gusts up to 25 miles an hour. Thursday, mostly sunny. Highs in the mid-90s. South winds 10 to 15 miles an hour with gusts up to 25 miles an hour. Thursday night, partly cloudy. Lows in the upper 70s. South winds 10 to 15 miles an hour. Friday, mostly sunny. Highs in the upper 90s. Friday night, partly cloudy. Lows in the upper 70s. Independence Day, mostly sunny. Hot with highs around 100. Saturday night, mostly clear until midnight, then partly cloudy with a slight chance of showers and thunderstorms after midnight. Lows in the mid-70s. Chance of rain 20%. Sunday, mostly sunny with a slight chance of showers and thunderstorms. Highs in the upper 90s. Chance of rain 20%. Sunday night, partly cloudy. A chance of showers and thunderstorms until midnight, then a slight chance of showers and thunderstorms after midnight. Lows in the mid-70s. Chance of rain 30%. Monday, mostly sunny with a slight chance of showers and thunderstorms. Highs in the mid-90s. Chance of rain 20%. Monday night, mostly clear with a slight chance of showers and thunderstorms until midnight, then partly cloudy after midnight. Lows in the mid-70s. Chance of rain 20%. Tuesday, mostly sunny. A slight chance of showers and thunderstorms in the morning. Highs in the mid-90s. Chance of rain 20%. You're listening to Stillwater Weather Radio, and here are 5 a.m. weather observations. It's Stillwater, it was partly cloudy. The temperature was 76 degrees, the dew point 69.

and the relative humidity 79%. The wind was south at 9 miles an hour. The pressure was 29.94 inches and steady. At Guthrie, it was partly cloudy. The temperature was 78. The wind was south at 14, gusting to 24. Observations from around the region. Temperatures were between 74 and 80 degrees. At Woodward, rain was falling. It was clear at Dallas-Fort Worth and Springfield. It was partly cloudy at Oklahoma City and Tulsa. At Wichita, it was mostly cloudy. Once again at 5 a.m., at Stillwater, it was partly cloudy. The temperature was 76. From the Norman Forecast Office, here is the forecast for Stillwater and surrounding area. Rest of tonight, mostly clear. Near steady temperature in the upper 70s. South winds 10 to 15 miles an hour with gusts up to 25 miles an hour. Wednesday, mostly sunny. Highs in the mid-90s. South winds 10 to 15 miles an hour with gusts up to 25 miles an hour. Wednesday night, partly cloudy. Lows in the upper 70s. South winds 10 to 15 miles an hour with gusts up to 25 miles an hour. Thursday, mostly sunny. Highs in the mid-90s. South winds 10 to 15 miles an hour with gusts up to 25 miles an hour. Thursday night, partly cloudy. Lows in the upper 70s. South winds 10 to 15 miles an hour. Friday, mostly sunny. Highs in the upper 90s. Friday night, partly cloudy. Lows in the upper 70s. Independence Day, mostly sunny. Hot with highs around 100. Saturday night, mostly clear until midnight, then partly cloudy with a slight chance of showers and thunderstorms after midnight. Lows in the mid-70s. Chance of rain 20%. Sunday, mostly sunny with a slight chance of showers and thunderstorms. Highs in the upper 90s. Chance of rain 20%. Sunday night, partly cloudy. A chance of showers and thunderstorms until midnight, then a slight chance of showers and thunderstorms after midnight. Lows in the mid-70s. Chance of rain 30%. Monday, mostly sunny with a slight chance of showers and thunderstorms. Highs in the mid-90s. Chance of rain 20%. Monday night, mostly clear with a slight chance of showers and thunderstorms until midnight, then partly cloudy after midnight. Lows in the mid-70s. Chance of rain 20%. Tuesday, mostly sunny. A slight chance of showers and thunderstorms in the morning. Highs in the mid-90s. Chance of rain 20%. You're listening to Stillwater Weather Radio, and here are 5 a.m. weather observations. At Stillwater, it was partly cloudy. The temperature was 76 degrees, the dew point 69, and the relative humidity 79%. The wind was south at 9 miles an hour. The pressure was 29.94 inches and steady. At Guthrie, it was partly cloudy. The temperature was 78. The wind was south at 14, gusting to 24. Observations from around the region. Temperatures were between 74 and 80 degrees. At Woodward, rain was falling. It was clear at Dallas-Fort Worth and Springfield. It was partly cloudy at Oklahoma City and Tulsa. At Wichita, it was mostly cloudy. Once again at 5 a.m., at Stillwater, it was partly cloudy. The temperature was 76. From the Norman Forecast Office, here is the forecast for Stillwater and surrounding area. Rest of tonight, mostly clear. Near steady temperature in the upper 70s. South winds 10 to 15 miles an hour with gusts up to 25 miles an hour. Wednesday, mostly sunny. Highs in the mid-90s. South winds 10 to 15 miles an hour with gusts up to 25 miles an hour. Wednesday night, partly cloudy. Lows in the upper 70s. South winds 10 to 15 miles an hour with gusts up to 25 miles an hour. Thursday, mostly sunny. Highs in the mid-90s. South winds 10 to 15 miles an hour with gusts up to 25 miles an hour. Thursday night, partly cloudy. Lows in the upper 70s. South winds 10 to 15 miles an hour.

Friday, mostly sunny. Highs in the upper 90s. Friday night, partly cloudy. Lows in the upper 70s. Independence Day, mostly sunny. Hot with highs around 100. Saturday night, mostly clear until midnight, then partly cloudy with a slight chance of showers and thunderstorms after midnight. Lows in the mid-70s. Chance of rain 20%. Sunday, mostly sunny with a slight chance of showers and thunderstorms. Highs in the upper 90s. Chance of rain 20%. Sunday night, partly cloudy. A chance of showers and thunderstorms until midnight, then a slight chance of showers and thunderstorms after midnight. Lows in the mid-70s. Chance of rain 30%. Monday, mostly sunny with a slight chance of showers and thunderstorms. Highs in the mid-90s. Chance of rain 20%. Monday night, mostly clear with a slight chance of showers and thunderstorms until midnight, then partly cloudy after midnight. Lows in the mid-70s. Chance of rain 20%. Tuesday, mostly sunny. A slight chance of showers and thunderstorms in the morning. Highs in the mid-90s. Chance of rain 20%. You're listening to Stillwater Weather Radio, and here are 5 a.m. weather observations. It's Stillwater, it was partly cloudy. The temperature was 76 degrees, the dew point 69, and the relative humidity 79%. The wind was south at 9 miles an hour. The pressure was 29.94 inches and steady. At Guthrie, it was partly cloudy. The temperature was 78. The wind was south at 14, gusting to 24. Observations from around the region. Temperatures were between 74 and 80 degrees. At Woodward, rain was falling. It was clear at Dallas-Fort Worth and Springfield. It was partly cloudy at Oklahoma City and Tulsa. At Wichita, it was mostly cloudy. Once again at 5 a.m., at Stillwater, it was partly cloudy. The temperature was 76. From the Norman Forecast Office, here is the forecast for Stillwater and surrounding area. Rest of tonight, mostly clear. Near steady temperature in the upper 70s. South winds 10 to 15 miles an hour with gusts up to 25 miles an hour. Wednesday, mostly sunny. Highs in the mid-90s. South winds 10 to 15 miles an hour with gusts up to 25 miles an hour. Wednesday night, partly cloudy. Lows in the upper 70s. South winds 10 to 15 miles an hour with gusts up to 25 miles an hour. Thursday, mostly sunny. Highs in the mid-90s. South winds 10 to 15 miles an hour with gusts up to 25 miles an hour. Thursday night, partly cloudy. Lows in the upper 70s. South winds 10 to 15 miles an hour. Friday, mostly sunny. Highs in the upper 90s. Friday night, partly cloudy. Lows in the upper 70s. Independence Day, mostly sunny. Hot with highs around 100. Saturday night, mostly clear until midnight, then partly cloudy with a slight chance of showers and thunderstorms after midnight. Lows in the mid-70s. Chance of rain 20%. Sunday, mostly sunny with a slight chance of showers and thunderstorms. Highs in the upper 90s. Chance of rain 20%. Sunday night, partly cloudy. A chance of showers and thunderstorms until midnight, then a slight chance of showers and thunderstorms after midnight. Lows in the mid-70s. Chance of rain 30%. Monday, mostly sunny with a slight chance of showers and thunderstorms. Highs in the mid-90s. Chance of rain 20%. Monday night, mostly clear with a slight chance of showers and thunderstorms until midnight, then partly cloudy after midnight. Lows in the mid-70s. Chance of rain 20%. Tuesday, mostly sunny. A slight chance of showers and thunderstorms in the morning. Highs in the mid-90s. Chance of rain 20%. You're listening to Stillwater Weather Radio, and here are 5 a.m. weather observations. It's Stillwater, it was partly cloudy. The temperature was 76 degrees, the dew point 69, and the relative humidity 79%. The wind was south at 9 miles an hour.

the pressure was 29.94 inches and steady. At Guthrie, it was partly cloudy. The temperature was 78. The wind was south at 14, gusting to 24. Observations from around the region. Temperatures were between 74 and 80 degrees. At Woodward, rain was falling. It was clear at Dallas-Fort Worth and Springfield. It was partly cloudy at Oklahoma City and Tulsa. At Wichita, it was mostly cloudy. Once again at 5 a.m., at Stillwater, it was partly cloudy. The temperature was 76. From the Norman Forecast Office, here is the forecast for Stillwater and surrounding area. Rest of tonight, mostly clear. Near steady temperature in the upper 70s. South winds 10 to 15 miles an hour with gusts up to 25 miles an hour. Wednesday, mostly sunny. Highs in the mid-90s. South winds 10 to 15 miles an hour with gusts up to 25 miles an hour. Wednesday night, partly cloudy. Lows in the upper 70s. South winds 10 to 15 miles an hour with gusts up to 25 miles an hour. Thursday, mostly sunny. Highs in the mid-90s. South winds 10 to 15 miles an hour with gusts up to 25 miles an hour. Thursday night, partly cloudy. Lows in the upper 70s. South winds 10 to 15 miles an hour. Friday, mostly sunny. Highs in the upper 90s. Friday night, partly cloudy. Lows in the upper 70s. Independence Day, mostly sunny. Hot with highs around 100. Saturday night, mostly clear until midnight, then partly cloudy with a slight chance of showers and thunderstorms after midnight. Lows in the mid-70s. Chance of rain 20%. Sunday, mostly sunny with a slight chance of showers and thunderstorms. Highs in the upper 90s. Chance of rain 20%. Sunday night, partly cloudy. A chance of showers and thunderstorms until midnight, then a slight chance of showers and thunderstorms after midnight. Lows in the mid-70s. Chance of rain 30%. Monday, mostly sunny with a slight chance of showers and thunderstorms. Highs in the mid-90s. Chance of rain 20%. Monday night, mostly clear with a slight chance of showers and thunderstorms until midnight, then partly cloudy after midnight. Lows in the mid-70s. Chance of rain 20%. Tuesday, mostly sunny. A slight chance of showers and thunderstorms in the morning. Highs in the mid-90s. Chance of rain 20%. 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At Stillwater, it was partly cloudy. The temperature was 76 degrees, the dew point 69, and the relative humidity 79%. The wind was south at 9 miles an hour. The pressure was 29.94 inches and steady. At Guthrie, it was partly cloudy. The temperature was 78. The wind was south at 14, gusting to 24. Observations from around the region. Temperatures were between 74 and 80 degrees. At Woodward, rain was falling. It was clear at Dallas-Fort Worth and Springfield. It was partly cloudy at Oklahoma City and Tulsa. At Wichita, it was mostly cloudy. Once again at 5 a.m., at Stillwater, it was partly cloudy. The temperature was 76. From the Norman Forecast Office, here is the forecast for Stillwater and surrounding area. Rest of tonight, mostly clear. Near steady temperature in the upper 70s. South winds 10 to 15 miles an hour with gusts up to 25 miles an hour. Wednesday, mostly sunny. Highs in the mid-90s. South winds 10 to 15 miles an hour with gusts up to 25 miles an hour. Wednesday night, partly cloudy. Lows in the upper 70s. South winds 10 to 15 miles an hour with gusts up to 25 miles an hour. Thursday, mostly sunny. Highs in the mid-90s.
south winds 10 to 15 miles an hour with gusts up to 25 miles an hour. Thursday night, partly cloudy. Lows in the upper 70s. South winds 10 to 15 miles an hour. Friday, mostly sunny. Highs in the upper 90s. Friday night, partly cloudy. Lows in the upper 70s. Independence Day, mostly sunny. Hot with highs around 100. Saturday night, mostly clear until midnight, then partly cloudy with a slight chance of showers and thunderstorms after midnight. Lows in the mid-70s. Chance of rain 20%. Sunday, mostly sunny with a slight chance of showers and thunderstorms. Highs in the upper 90s. Chance of rain 20%. Sunday night, partly cloudy. A chance of showers and thunderstorms until midnight, then a slight chance of showers and thunderstorm. Highs in the upper 90s. Chance of rain 20%. Sunday night, partly cloudy. A chance of showers and thunderstorms until midnight, then a slight chance of showers and thunderstorms after midnight. Lows in the mid-70s. Chance of rain 30%. Monday, mostly sunny with a slight chance of showers and thunderstorms. Highs in the mid-90s. Chance of rain 20%. Monday night, mostly clear with a slight chance of showers and thunderstorms until midnight, then partly cloudy after midnight. Lows in the mid-70s. Chance of rain 20%. Tuesday, mostly sunny. A slight chance of showers and thunderstorms in the morning. Highs in the mid-90s. Chance of rain 20%. You're listening to Stillwater Weather Radio, and here are 5 a.m. weather observations. It's Stillwater, it was partly cloudy. The temperature was 76 degrees, the dew point 69, and the relative humidity 79%. The wind was south at 9 miles an hour. The pressure was 29.94 inches and steady. At Guthrie, it was partly cloudy. The temperature was 78. The wind was south at 14, gusting to 24. Observations from around the region. Temperatures were between 74 and 80 degrees. At Woodward, rain was falling. It was clear at Dallas-Fort Worth and Springfield. It was partly cloudy at Oklahoma City and Tulsa. At Wichita, it was mostly cloudy. Once again at 5 a.m., at Stillwater, it was partly cloudy. The temperature was 76. From the Norman Forecast Office, here is the forecast for Stillwater and surrounding area. Rest of tonight, mostly clear. Near steady temperature in the upper 70s. South winds 10 to 15 miles an hour with gusts up to 25 miles an hour. Wednesday, mostly sunny. Highs in the mid-90s. South winds 10 to 15 miles an hour with gusts up to 25 miles an hour. Wednesday night, partly cloudy. Lows in the upper 70s. South winds 10 to 15 miles an hour with gusts up to 25 miles an hour. Thursday, mostly sunny. Highs in the mid-90s. South winds 10 to 15 miles an hour with gusts up to 25 miles an hour. Thursday night, partly cloudy. Lows in the upper 70s. South winds 10 to 15 miles an hour. Friday, mostly sunny. Highs in the upper 90s. Friday night, partly cloudy. Lows in the upper 70s. Independence Day, mostly sunny. Hot with highs around 100. Saturday night, mostly clear until midnight, then partly cloudy with a slight chance of showers and thunderstorms after midnight. Lows in the mid-70s. Chance of rain 20%. Sunday, mostly sunny with a slight chance of showers and thunderstorms. Highs in the upper 90s. Chance of rain 20%. Sunday night, partly cloudy. A chance of showers and thunderstorms until midnight, then a slight chance of showers and thunderstorms after midnight. Lows in the mid-70s. Chance of rain 30%. Monday, mostly sunny with a slight chance of showers and thunderstorms. Highs in the mid-90s. Chance of rain 20%. Monday night, mostly clear with a slight chance of showers and thunderstorms until midnight, then partly cloudy after midnight. Lows in the mid-70s. Chance of rain 20%. Tuesday, mostly sunny.
a slight chance of showers and thunderstorms in the morning. Highs in the mid-90s.

chance of rain 20%. You are listening to Stillwater Weather Radio, NERR 5 AM weather observations. It's Stillwater, it was partly cloudy. The temperature was 76 degrees, the dew point 69, and the relative humidity 79%. The wind was south at 9 miles an hour. The pressure was 29.94 inches and steady. At Guthrie, it was partly cloudy. The temperature was 78. The wind was south at 14, gusting to 24. Observations from around the region. Temperatures were between 74 and 80 degrees. At Woodward, rain was falling. It was clear at Dallas-Fort Worth and Springfield. It was partly cloudy at Oklahoma City and Tulsa. At Wichita, it was mostly cloudy. Once again at 5 a.m., at Stillwater, it was partly cloudy. The temperature was 76. From the Norman Forecast Office, here is the forecast for Stillwater and surrounding area. Today, mostly sunny. Highs in the mid-90s. South winds 10 to 15 miles an hour with gusts up to 25 miles an hour. Tonight, partly cloudy. Lows in the upper 70s. South winds 10 to 15 miles an hour with gusts up to 25 miles an hour. Thursday, mostly sunny. Highs in the mid-90s. South winds 10 to 15 miles an hour with gusts up to 25 miles an hour. Thursday night, partly cloudy. Lows in the upper 70s. South winds 10 to 15 miles an hour. Friday, mostly sunny. Highs in the upper 90s. South winds 10 to 15 miles an hour. Friday night, partly cloudy. Lows in the upper 70s. Independence Day, mostly sunny. Hot with highs around 100. Saturday night, mostly clear until midnight, then partly cloudy with a slight chance of showers and thunderstorms after midnight. Lows in the mid-70s. Chance of rain 20%. Sunday, mostly sunny with a slight chance of showers and thunderstorms. Highs in the upper 90s. Chance of rain 20%. Sunday night, partly cloudy. A chance of showers and thunderstorms until midnight, then a slight chance of showers and thunderstorms after midnight. Lows in the mid-70s. Chance of rain 30%. Monday, mostly sunny with a slight chance of showers and thunderstorms. Highs in the mid-90s. Chance of rain 20%. Monday night, mostly clear with a slight chance of showers and thunderstorms until midnight, then partly cloudy after midnight. Lows in the mid-70s. Chance of rain 20%. Tuesday, mostly sunny. A slight chance of showers and thunderstorms in the morning. Highs in the mid-90s. Chance of rain 20%. You are listening to Stillwater Weather Radio, NERR 5 AM weather observations. It's Stillwater, it was partly cloudy. The temperature was 76 degrees, the dew point 69, and the relative humidity 79%. The wind was south at 9 miles an hour. The pressure was 29.94 inches and steady. At Guthrie, it was partly cloudy. The temperature was 78. The wind was south at 14, gusting to 24. Observations from around the region. Temperatures were between 74 and 80 degrees. At Woodward, rain was falling. It was clear at Dallas-Fort Worth and Springfield. It was partly cloudy at Oklahoma City and Tulsa. At Wichita, it was mostly cloudy. Once again at 5 a.m., at Stillwater, it was partly cloudy. The temperature was 76. From the Norman Forecast Office, here is the forecast for Stillwater and surrounding area. Today, mostly sunny. Highs in the mid-90s. South winds 10 to 15 miles an hour with gusts up to 25 miles an hour. Tonight, partly cloudy. Lows in the upper 70s. South winds 10 to 15 miles an hour with gusts up to 25 miles an hour. Thursday, mostly sunny. Highs in the mid-90s. South winds 10 to 15 miles an hour with gusts up to 25 miles an hour. Thursday night, partly cloudy. Lows in the upper 70s. South winds 10 to 15 miles an hour. Friday, mostly sunny. Highs in the upper 90s.

south winds 10 to 15 miles an hour. Friday night, partly cloudy. Lows in the upper 70s. Independence Day, mostly sunny. Hot with highs around 100. Saturday night, mostly clear until midnight, then partly cloudy with a slight chance of showers and thunderstorms after midnight. Lows in the mid-70s. Chance of rain 20%. Sunday, mostly sunny with a slight chance of showers and thunderstorms. Highs in the upper 90s. Chance of rain 20%. Sunday night, partly cloudy. A chance of showers and thunderstorms until midnight, then a slight chance of showers and thunderstorms after midnight. Lows in the mid-70s. Chance of rain 30%. Monday, mostly sunny with a slight chance of showers and thunderstorms. Highs in the mid-90s. Chance of rain 20%. Monday night, mostly clear with a slight chance of showers and thunderstorms until midnight, then partly cloudy after midnight. Lows in the mid-70s. Chance of rain 20%. Tuesday, mostly sunny. A slight chance of showers and thunderstorms in the morning. Highs in the mid-90s. Chance of rain 20%. 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It's Stillwater, it was partly cloudy. The temperature was 76 degrees, the dew point 69, and the relative humidity 79%. The wind was south at 9 miles an hour. The pressure was 29.94 inches and steady. At Guthrie, it was partly cloudy. The temperature was 78. The wind was south at 14, gusting to 24. Observations from around the region. Temperatures were between 74 and 80 degrees. At Woodward, rain was falling. It was clear at Dallas-Fort Worth and Springfield. It was partly cloudy at Oklahoma City and Tulsa. At Wichita, it was mostly cloudy. Once again at 5 a.m., at Stillwater, it was partly cloudy. The temperature was 76. This is your weather radio station WNG 654 in Stillwater, operating on a frequency of 162.50 MHz. 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From the Norman Forecast Office, here is the forecast for Stillwater and surrounding area. Today, mostly sunny. Highs in the mid-90s. South winds 10 to 15 miles an hour with gusts up to 25 miles an hour. Tonight, partly cloudy. Lows in the upper 70s. South winds 10 to 15 miles an hour with gusts up to 25 miles an hour. Thursday, mostly sunny. Highs in the mid-90s. South winds 10 to 15 miles an hour with gusts up to 25 miles an hour. Thursday night, partly cloudy. Lows in the upper 70s. South winds 10 to 15 miles an hour. Friday, mostly sunny. Highs in the upper 90s. South winds 10 to 15 miles an hour. Friday night, partly cloudy. Lows in the upper 70s. Independence Day, mostly sunny. Hot with highs around 100. Saturday night, mostly clear until midnight, then partly cloudy with a slight chance of showers and thunderstorms after midnight. Lows in the mid-70s. Chance of rain 20%. Sunday, mostly sunny with a slight chance of showers and thunderstorms. Highs in the upper 90s. Chance of rain 20%. Sunday night, partly cloudy. A chance of showers and thunderstorms until midnight, then a slight chance of showers and thunderstorms after midnight. Lows in the mid-70s. Chance of rain 30%. Monday, mostly sunny with a slight chance of showers and thunderstorms. Highs in the mid-90s. Chance of rain 20%. Monday night, mostly clear with a slight chance of showers and thunderstorms until midnight, then partly cloudy after midnight. Lows in the mid-70s. Chance of rain 20%. Tuesday, mostly sunny. A slight chance of showers and thunderstorms in the morning. Highs in the mid-90s. Chance of rain 20%. You're listening to Stillwater Weather Radio, NERR 5 a.m. weather observations. It's Stillwater, it was partly cloudy. The temperature was 76 degrees, the dew point 69, and the

Relative humidity 79%. The wind was south at 9 miles an hour. The pressure was 29.94 inches and steady. At Guthrie, it was partly cloudy. The temperature was 78. The wind was south at 14, gusting to 24. Observations from around the region. Temperatures were between 74 and 80 degrees. At Woodward, rain was falling. It was clear at Dallas-Fort Worth and Springfield. It was partly cloudy at Oklahoma City and Tulsa. At Wichita, it was mostly cloudy. Once again at 5 a.m., at Stillwater, it was partly cloudy. The temperature was 76. From the Norman Forecast Office, here is the forecast for Stillwater and surrounding area. Today, mostly sunny. Highs in the mid-90s. South winds 10 to 15 miles an hour with gusts up to 25 miles an hour. Tonight, partly cloudy. Lows in the upper 70s. South winds 10 to 15 miles an hour with gusts up to 25 miles an hour. Thursday, mostly sunny. Highs in the mid-90s. South winds 10 to 15 miles an hour with gusts up to 25 miles an hour. Thursday night, partly cloudy. Lows in the upper 70s. South winds 10 to 15 miles an hour. Friday, mostly sunny. Highs in the upper 90s. South winds 10 to 15 miles an hour. Friday night, partly cloudy. Lows in the upper 70s. Independence Day, mostly sunny. Hot with highs around 100. Saturday night, mostly clear until midnight, then partly cloudy with a slight chance of showers and thunderstorms after midnight. Lows in the mid-70s. Chance of rain 20%. Sunday, mostly sunny with a slight chance of showers and thunderstorms. Highs in the upper 90s. Chance of rain 20%. Sunday night, partly cloudy. A chance of showers and thunderstorms until midnight, then a slight chance of showers and thunderstorms after midnight. Lows in the mid-70s. Chance of rain 30%. Monday, mostly sunny with a slight chance of showers and thunderstorms. Highs in the mid-90s. Chance of rain 20%. Monday night, mostly clear with a slight chance of showers and thunderstorms until midnight, then partly cloudy after midnight. Lows in the mid-70s. Chance of rain 20%. Tuesday, mostly sunny. A slight chance of showers and thunderstorms in the morning. Highs in the mid-90s. Chance of rain 20%. 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At Stillwater, it was partly cloudy. The temperature was 76 degrees, the dew point 69, and the relative humidity 79%. The wind was south at 9 miles an hour. The pressure was 29.94 inches and steady. At Guthrie, it was partly cloudy. The temperature was 78. The wind was south at 14, gusting to 24. Observations from around the region. Temperatures were between 74 and 80 degrees. At Woodward, rain was falling. It was clear at Dallas-Fort Worth and Springfield. It was partly cloudy at Oklahoma City and Tulsa. At Wichita, it was mostly cloudy. Once again at 5 a.m., at Stillwater, it was partly cloudy. The temperature was 76. From the Norman Forecast Office, here is the forecast for Stillwater and surrounding area. Today, mostly sunny. Highs in the mid-90s. South winds 10 to 15 miles an hour with gusts up to 25 miles an hour. Tonight, partly cloudy. Lows in the upper 70s. South winds 10 to 15 miles an hour with gusts up to 25 miles an hour. Thursday, mostly sunny. Highs in the mid-90s. South winds 10 to 15 miles an hour with gusts up to 25 miles an hour. Thursday night, partly cloudy. Lows in the upper 70s. South winds 10 to 15 miles an hour. Friday, mostly sunny. Highs in the upper 90s. South winds 10 to 15 miles an hour. Friday night, partly cloudy. Lows in the upper 70s. Independence Day, mostly sunny. Hot with highs around 100. Saturday night, mostly clear until midnight.

Monday night, mostly clear with a slight chance of showers and thunderstorms until midnight, then partly cloudy after midnight. Lows in the mid-70s. Chance of rain 20%. Tuesday, mostly sunny. A slight chance of showers and thunderstorms in the morning. Highs in the mid-90s. Chance of rain 20%. 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It's Stillwater, it was partly cloudy. The temperature was 76 degrees, the dew point 69, and the relative humidity 79%. The wind was south at 9 miles an hour. The pressure was 29.94 inches and steady. At Guthrie, it was partly cloudy. The temperature was 78. The wind was south at 14, gusting to 24. Observations from around the region. Temperatures were between 74 and 80 degrees. At Woodward, rain was falling. It was clear at Dallas-Fort Worth and Springfield. It was partly cloudy at Oklahoma City and Tulsa. At Wichita, it was mostly cloudy. Once again at 5 a.m., at Stillwater, it was partly cloudy. The temperature was 76. From the Norman Forecast Office, here is the forecast for Stillwater and surrounding area. Today, mostly sunny. Highs in the mid-90s. South winds 10 to 15 miles an hour with gusts up to 25 miles an hour. Tonight, partly cloudy. Lows in the upper 70s. South winds 10 to 15 miles an hour with gusts up to 25 miles an hour. Thursday, mostly sunny. Highs in the mid-90s. South winds 10 to 15 miles an hour with gusts up to 25 miles an hour. Thursday night, partly cloudy. Lows in the upper 70s. South winds 10 to 15 miles an hour. Friday, mostly sunny. Highs in the upper 90s. South winds 10 to 15 miles an hour. Friday night, partly cloudy. Lows in the upper 70s. Independence Day, mostly sunny. Hot with highs around 100. Saturday night, mostly clear until midnight, then partly cloudy with a slight chance of showers and thunderstorms after midnight. Lows in the mid-70s. Chance of rain 20%. Sunday, mostly sunny with a slight chance of showers and thunderstorms. Highs in the upper 90s. Chance of rain 20%. Sunday night, partly cloudy. A chance of showers and thunderstorms until midnight, then a slight chance of showers and thunderstorms after midnight. Lows in the mid-70s. Chance of rain 30%. Monday, mostly sunny with a slight chance of showers and thunderstorms. Highs in the mid-90s. Chance of rain 20%. Monday night, mostly clear with a slight chance of showers and thunderstorms until midnight, then partly cloudy after midnight. Lows in the mid-70s. Chance of rain 20%. Tuesday, mostly sunny. A slight chance of showers and thunderstorms in the morning. Highs in the mid-90s. Chance of rain 20%. 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It's Stillwater, it was partly cloudy. The temperature was 76 degrees, the dew point 69, and the relative humidity 79%. The wind was south at 9 miles an hour. The pressure was 29.94 inches and steady. At Guthrie, it was partly cloudy. The temperature was 78. The wind was south at 14, gusting to 24. Observations from around the region. Temperatures were between 74 and 80 degrees. At Woodward, rain was falling. It was clear at Dallas-Fort Worth and Springfield. It was partly cloudy at Oklahoma City and Tulsa. At Wichita, it was mostly cloudy. Once again at 5 a.m., at Stillwater, it was partly cloudy. The temperature was 76. From the Norman Forecast Office, here is the forecast for Stillwater and surrounding area. Today, mostly sunny. Highs in the mid-90s. South winds 10 to 15 miles an hour with gusts up to 25 miles an hour. Tonight, partly cloudy. Lows in the upper 70s. South winds 10 to 15 miles an hour with gusts up to 25 miles an hour. Thursday, mostly sunny.

highs in the mid-90s. South winds 10 to 15 miles an hour with gusts up to 25 miles an hour. Thursday night, partly cloudy. Lows in the upper 70s. South winds 10 to 15 miles an hour. Friday, mostly sunny. Highs in the upper 90s. South winds 10 to 15 miles an hour. Friday night, partly cloudy. Lows in the upper 70s. Independence Day, mostly sunny. Hot with highs around 100. Saturday night, mostly clear until midnight, then partly cloudy with a slight chance of showers and thunderstorms after midnight. Lows in the mid-70s. Chance of rain 20%. Sunday, mostly sunny with a slight chance of showers and thunderstorms. Highs in the upper 90s. Chance of rain 20%. Sunday night, partly cloudy. A chance of showers and thunderstorms until midnight, then a slight chance of showers and thunderstorms after midnight. Lows in the mid-70s. Chance of rain 30%. Monday, mostly sunny with a slight chance of showers and thunderstorms. Highs in the mid-90s. Chance of rain 20%. Monday night, mostly clear with a slight chance of showers and thunderstorms until midnight, then partly cloudy after midnight. Lows in the mid-70s. Chance of rain 20%. Tuesday, mostly sunny. A slight chance of showers and thunderstorms in the morning. Highs in the mid-90s. Chance of rain 20%. 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It's Stillwater. It was partly cloudy. The temperature was 76 degrees, the dew point 69, and the relative humidity 79%. The wind was south at 9 miles an hour. The pressure was 29.94 inches and steady. At Guthrie, it was partly cloudy. The temperature was 78. The wind was south at 14, gusting to 24. Observations from around the region. Temperatures were between 74 and 80 degrees. At Woodward, rain was falling. It was clear at Dallas-Fort Worth and Springfield. It was partly cloudy at Oklahoma City and Tulsa. At Wichita, it was mostly cloudy. Once again at 5 a.m., at Stillwater, it was partly cloudy. The temperature was 76. From the Norman Forecast Office, here is the forecast for Stillwater and surrounding area. Today, mostly sunny. Highs in the mid-90s. South winds 10 to 15 miles an hour with gusts up to 25 miles an hour. Tonight, partly cloudy. Lows in the upper 70s. South winds 10 to 15 miles an hour with gusts up to 25 miles an hour. Thursday, mostly sunny. Highs in the mid-90s. South winds 10 to 15 miles an hour with gusts up to 25 miles an hour. Thursday night, partly cloudy. Lows in the upper 70s. South winds 10 to 15 miles an hour. Friday, mostly sunny. Highs in the upper 90s. South winds 10 to 15 miles an hour. Friday night, partly cloudy. Lows in the upper 70s. Independence Day, mostly sunny. Hot with highs around 100. Saturday night, mostly clear until midnight, then partly cloudy with a slight chance of showers and thunderstorms after midnight. Lows in the mid-70s. Chance of rain 20%. Sunday, mostly sunny with a slight chance of showers and thunderstorms. Highs in the upper 90s. Chance of rain 20%. Sunday night, partly cloudy. A chance of showers and thunderstorms until midnight, then a slight chance of showers and thunderstorms after midnight. Lows in the mid-70s. Chance of rain 30%. Monday, mostly sunny with a slight chance of showers and thunderstorms. Highs in the mid-90s. Chance of rain 20%. Monday night, mostly clear with a slight chance of showers and thunderstorms until midnight, then partly cloudy after midnight. Lows in the mid-70s. Chance of rain 20%. Tuesday, mostly sunny. A slight chance of showers.

thunderstorms in the morning. Highs in the mid-90s. Chance of rain 20%. You're listening to Stillwater Weather Radio, and here are 6 a.m. weather observations. It's Stillwater. It was partly cloudy. The temperature was 76 degrees, the dew point 69, and the relative humidity 79%. The wind was south at 12 miles an hour. The pressure was 29.95 inches and rising. At Guthrie, it was partly cloudy. The temperature was 78. The wind was south at 15, gusting to 23. Observations from around the region. At Springfield, it was clear, with a temperature of 73. It was partly cloudy, with a temperature of 75 at Oklahoma City, 79 at Dallas-Fort Worth, and 78 at Tulsa. At Wichita, it was mostly cloudy, with a temperature of 75. Once again at 6 a.m., at Stillwater, it was partly cloudy. The temperature was 76. From the Norman Forecast Office, here is the forecast for Stillwater and surrounding area. Today, mostly sunny. Highs in the mid-90s. South winds 10 to 15 miles an hour with gusts up to 25 miles an hour. Tonight, partly cloudy. Lows in the upper 70s. South winds 10 to 15 miles an hour with gusts up to 25 miles an hour. Thursday, mostly sunny. Highs in the mid-90s. South winds 10 to 15 miles an hour with gusts up to 25 miles an hour. Thursday night, partly cloudy. Lows in the upper 70s. South winds 10 to 15 miles an hour. Friday, mostly sunny. Highs in the upper 90s. South winds 10 to 15 miles an hour. Friday night, partly cloudy. Lows in the upper 70s. Independence Day, mostly sunny. Hot with highs around 100. Saturday night, mostly clear until midnight, then partly cloudy with a slight chance of showers and thunderstorms after midnight. Lows in the mid-70s. Chance of rain 20%. Sunday, mostly sunny with a slight chance of showers and thunderstorms. Highs in the upper 90s. Chance of rain 20%. Sunday night, partly cloudy. A chance of showers and thunderstorms until midnight, then a slight chance of showers and thunderstorms after midnight. Lows in the mid-70s. Chance of rain 30%. Monday, mostly sunny with a slight chance of showers and thunderstorms. Highs in the mid-90s. Chance of rain 20%. Monday night, mostly clear with a slight chance of showers and thunderstorms until midnight, then partly cloudy after midnight. Lows in the mid-70s. Chance of rain 20%. Tuesday, mostly sunny. A slight chance of showers and thunderstorms in the morning. Highs in the mid-90s. Chance of rain 20%. You're listening to Stillwater Weather Radio, and here are 6 a.m. weather observations. It's Stillwater. It was partly cloudy. The temperature was 76 degrees, the dew point 69, and the relative humidity 79%. The wind was south at 12 miles an hour. The pressure was 29.95 inches and rising. At Guthrie, it was partly cloudy. The temperature was 78. The wind was south at 15, gusting to 23. Observations from around the region. At Springfield, it was clear, with a temperature of 73. It was partly cloudy, with a temperature of 75 at Oklahoma City, 79 at Dallas-Fort Worth, and 78 at Tulsa. At Wichita, it was mostly cloudy, with a temperature of 75. Once again at 6 a.m., at Stillwater, it was partly cloudy. The temperature was 76. From the Norman Forecast Office, here is the forecast for Stillwater and surrounding area. Today, mostly sunny. Highs in the mid-90s. South winds 10 to 15 miles an hour with gusts up to 25 miles an hour. Tonight, partly cloudy. Lows in the upper 70s. South winds 10 to 15 miles an hour with gusts up to 25 miles an hour. Thursday, mostly sunny. Highs in the mid-90s. South winds 10 to 15 miles an hour with gusts up to 25 miles an hour. Thursday night, partly cloudy. Lows in the upper 70s. South winds 10 to 15.

miles an hour. Friday, mostly sunny. Highs in the upper 90s. South winds 10 to 15 miles an hour. Friday night, partly cloudy. Lows in the upper 70s. Independence Day, mostly sunny. Hot with highs around 100. Saturday night, mostly clear until midnight, then partly cloudy with a slight chance of showers and thunderstorms after midnight. Lows in the mid-70s. Chance of rain 20%. Sunday, mostly sunny with a slight chance of showers and thunderstorms. Highs in the upper 90s. Chance of rain 20%. Sunday night, partly cloudy. A chance of showers and thunderstorms until midnight, then a slight chance of showers and thunderstorms after midnight. Lows in the mid-70s. Chance of rain 30%. Monday, mostly sunny with a slight chance of showers and thunderstorms. Highs in the mid-90s. Chance of rain 20%. Monday night, mostly clear with a slight chance of showers and thunderstorms until midnight, then partly cloudy after midnight. Lows in the mid-70s. Chance of rain 20%. Tuesday, mostly sunny. A slight chance of showers and thunderstorms in the morning. Highs in the mid-90s. Chance of rain 20%. You're listening to Stillwater Weather Radio, and here are 6 a.m. weather observations. It's Stillwater, it was partly cloudy. The temperature was 76 degrees, the dew point 69, and the relative humidity 79%. The wind was south at 12 miles an hour. The pressure was 29.95 inches and rising. At Guthrie, it was partly cloudy. The temperature was 78. The wind was south at 15, gusting to 23. Observations from around the region. At Springfield, it was clear, with a temperature of 73. It was partly cloudy, with a temperature of 75 at Oklahoma City, 79 at Dallas-Fort Worth, and 78 at Tulsa. At Wichita, it was mostly cloudy, with a temperature of 75. Once again at 6 a.m., at Stillwater, it was partly cloudy. The temperature was 76. From the Norman Forecast Office, here is the forecast for Stillwater and surrounding area. Today, mostly sunny. Highs in the mid-90s. South winds 10 to 15 miles an hour with gusts up to 25 miles an hour. Tonight, partly cloudy. Lows in the upper 70s. South winds 10 to 15 miles an hour with gusts up to 25 miles an hour. Thursday, mostly sunny. Highs in the mid-90s. South winds 10 to 15 miles an hour with gusts up to 25 miles an hour. Thursday night, partly cloudy. Lows in the upper 70s. South winds 10 to 15 miles an hour. Friday, mostly sunny. Highs in the upper 90s. South winds 10 to 15 miles an hour. Friday night, partly cloudy. Lows in the upper 70s. Independence Day, mostly sunny. Hot with highs around 100. Saturday night, mostly clear until midnight, then partly cloudy with a slight chance of showers and thunderstorms after midnight. Lows in the mid-70s. Chance of rain 20%. Sunday, mostly sunny with a slight chance of showers and thunderstorms. Highs in the upper 90s. Chance of rain 20%. Sunday night, partly cloudy. A chance of showers and thunderstorms until midnight, then a slight chance of showers and thunderstorms after midnight. Lows in the mid-70s. Chance of rain 30%. Monday, mostly sunny with a slight chance of showers and thunderstorms. Highs in the mid-90s. Chance of rain 20%. Monday night, mostly clear with a slight chance of showers and thunderstorms until midnight, then partly cloudy after midnight. Lows in the mid-70s. Chance of rain 20%. Tuesday, mostly sunny. A slight chance of showers and thunderstorms in the morning. Highs in the mid-90s. Chance of rain 20%. You're listening to Stillwater Weather Radio, and here are 6 a.m. weather observations. It's Stillwater, it was partly cloudy. The temperature was 76 degrees, the dew point 69, and the relative humidity 79%. The wind was south at 12 miles an hour. The pressure was 29.95 inches and rising.

Guthrie, it was partly cloudy. The temperature was 78. The wind was south at 15, gusting to 23. Observations from around the region. At Springfield, it was clear, with a temperature of 73. It was partly cloudy, with a temperature of 75 at Oklahoma City, 79 at Dallas-Fort Worth, and 78 at Tulsa. At Wichita, it was mostly cloudy, with a temperature of 75. Once again at 6 a.m., at Stillwater, it was partly cloudy. The temperature was 76. You are listening to Stillwater Weather Radio, and here are 6 a.m. weather observations. At Stillwater, it was clear. The temperature was 76 degrees, the dew point 69, and the relative humidity 79%. The wind was south at 12 miles an hour. The pressure was 29.95 inches and rising. At Guthrie, it was clear. The temperature was 78. The wind was south at 15, gusting to 23. Observations from around the region. Temperatures were between 73 and 79 degrees. At Springfield, it was clear. It was partly cloudy at Oklahoma City, Dallas-Fort Worth, and Tulsa. At Wichita, it was mostly cloudy. At Woodward, it was cloudy. Once again at 6 a.m., at Stillwater, it was clear. The temperature was 76. From the Norman Forecast Office, here is the forecast for Stillwater and surrounding area. Today, mostly sunny. Highs in the mid-90s. South winds 10 to 15 miles an hour with gusts up to 25 miles an hour. Tonight, partly cloudy. Lows in the upper 70s. South winds 10 to 15 miles an hour with gusts up to 25 miles an hour. Thursday, mostly sunny. Highs in the mid-90s. South winds 10 to 15 miles an hour with gusts up to 25 miles an hour. Thursday night, partly cloudy. Lows in the upper 70s. South winds 10 to 15 miles an hour. Friday, mostly sunny. Highs in the upper 90s. South winds 10 to 15 miles an hour. Friday night, partly cloudy. Lows in the upper 70s. Independence Day, mostly sunny. Hot with highs around 100. Saturday night, mostly clear until midnight, then partly cloudy with a slight chance of showers and thunderstorms after midnight. Lows in the mid-70s. Chance of rain 20%. Sunday, mostly sunny with a slight chance of showers and thunderstorms. Highs in the upper 90s. Chance of rain 20%. Sunday night, partly cloudy. A chance of showers and thunderstorms until midnight, then a slight chance of showers and thunderstorms after midnight. Lows in the mid-70s. Chance of rain 30%. Monday, mostly sunny with a slight chance of showers and thunderstorms. Highs in the mid-90s. Chance of rain 20%. Monday night, mostly clear with a slight chance of showers and thunderstorms until midnight, then partly cloudy after midnight. Lows in the mid-70s. Chance of rain 20%. Tuesday, mostly sunny. A slight chance of showers and thunderstorms in the morning. Highs in the mid-90s. Chance of rain 20%. 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At Stillwater, it was clear. The temperature was 76 degrees, the dew point 69, and the relative humidity 79%. The wind was south at 12 miles an hour. The pressure was 29.95 inches and rising. At Guthrie, it was clear. The temperature was 78. The wind was south at 15, gusting to 23. Observations from around the region. Temperatures were between 73 and 79 degrees. At Springfield, it was clear. It was partly cloudy at Oklahoma City, Dallas-Fort Worth, and Tulsa. At Wichita, it was mostly cloudy. At Woodward, it was cloudy. Once again at 6 a.m., at Stillwater, it was clear. The temperature was 76.

From the Norman Forecast Office, here is the forecast for Stillwater and surrounding area. Today, mostly sunny. Highs in the mid-90s. South winds 10 to 15 miles an hour with gusts up to 25 miles an hour. Tonight, partly cloudy. Lows in the upper 70s. South winds 10 to 15 miles an hour with gusts up to 25 miles an hour. Thursday, mostly sunny. Highs in the mid-90s. South winds 10 to 15 miles an hour with gusts up to 25 miles an hour. Thursday night, partly cloudy. Lows in the upper 70s. South winds 10 to 15 miles an hour. Friday, mostly sunny. Highs in the upper 90s. South winds 10 to 15 miles an hour. Friday night, partly cloudy. Lows in the upper 70s. Independence Day, mostly sunny. Hot with highs around 100. Saturday night, mostly clear until midnight, then partly cloudy with a slight chance of showers and thunderstorms after midnight. Lows in the mid-70s. Chance of rain 20%. Sunday, mostly sunny with a slight chance of showers and thunderstorms. Highs in the upper 90s. Chance of rain 20%. Sunday night, partly cloudy. A chance of showers and thunderstorms until midnight, then a slight chance of showers and thunderstorms after midnight. Lows in the mid-70s. Chance of rain 30%. Monday, mostly sunny with a slight chance of showers and thunderstorms. Highs in the mid-90s. Chance of rain 20%. Monday night, mostly clear with a slight chance of showers and thunderstorms until midnight, then partly cloudy after midnight. Lows in the mid-70s. Chance of rain 20%. Tuesday, mostly sunny. A slight chance of showers and thunderstorms in the morning. Highs in the mid-90s. Chance of rain 20%. 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It's Stillwater. It was clear. The temperature was 76 degrees, the dew point 69, and the relative humidity 79%. The wind was south at 12 miles an hour. The pressure was 29.95 inches and rising. At Guthrie, it was clear. The temperature was 78. The wind was south at 15, gusting to 23. Observations from around the region. Temperatures were between 73 and 79 degrees. At Springfield, it was clear. It was partly cloudy at Oklahoma City, Dallas-Fort Worth, and Tulsa. At Wichita, it was mostly cloudy. At Woodward, it was cloudy. Once again at 6 a.m., at Stillwater, it was clear. The temperature was 76. From the Norman Forecast Office, here is the forecast for Stillwater and surrounding area. Today, mostly sunny. Highs in the mid-90s. South winds 10 to 15 miles an hour with gusts up to 25 miles an hour. Tonight, partly cloudy. Lows in the upper 70s. South winds 10 to 15 miles an hour with gusts up to 25 miles an hour. Thursday, mostly sunny. Highs in the mid-90s. South winds 10 to 15 miles an hour with gusts up to 25 miles an hour. Thursday night, partly cloudy. Lows in the upper 70s. South winds 10 to 15 miles an hour. Friday, mostly sunny. Highs in the upper 90s. South winds 10 to 15 miles an hour. Friday night, partly cloudy. Lows in the upper 70s. Independence Day, mostly sunny. Hot with highs around 100. Saturday night, mostly clear until midnight, then partly cloudy with a slight chance of showers and thunderstorms after midnight. Lows in the mid-70s. Chance of rain 20%. Sunday, mostly sunny with a slight chance of showers and thunderstorms. Highs in the upper 90s. Chance of rain 20%. Sunday night, partly cloudy. A chance of showers and thunderstorms until midnight, then a slight chance of showers and thunderstorms after midnight. Lows in the mid-70s. Chance of rain 30%. Monday, mostly sunny with a slight chance of showers and thunderstorms. Highs in the mid-90s. Chance of rain 20%. Monday night, mostly clear with a slight chance of showers and thunderstorms.

Till midnight, then partly cloudy after midnight. Lows in the mid-70s. Chance of rain 20%. Tuesday, mostly sunny. A slight chance of showers and thunderstorms in the morning. Highs in the mid-90s. Chance of rain 20%. 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At Stillwater, it was clear. The temperature was 76 degrees, the dew point 69, and the relative humidity 79%. The wind was south at 12 miles an hour. The pressure was 29.95 inches and rising. At Guthrie, it was clear. The temperature was 78. The wind was south at 15, gusting to 23. Observations from around the region. Temperatures were between 73 and 79 degrees. At Springfield, it was clear. It was partly cloudy at Oklahoma City, Dallas-Fort Worth, and Tulsa. At Wichita, it was mostly cloudy. At Woodward, it was cloudy. Once again at 6 a.m., at Stillwater, it was clear. The temperature was 76. From the Norman Forecast Office, here is the forecast for Stillwater and surrounding area. Today, mostly sunny. Highs in the mid-90s. South winds 10 to 15 miles an hour with gusts up to 25 miles an hour. Tonight, partly cloudy. Lows in the upper 70s. South winds 10 to 15 miles an hour with gusts up to 25 miles an hour. Thursday, mostly sunny. Highs in the mid-90s. South winds 10 to 15 miles an hour with gusts up to 25 miles an hour. Thursday night, partly cloudy. Lows in the upper 70s. South winds 10 to 15 miles an hour. Friday, mostly sunny. Highs in the upper 90s. South winds 10 to 15 miles an hour. Friday night, partly cloudy. Lows in the upper 70s. Independence Day, mostly sunny. Hot with highs around 100. Saturday night, mostly clear until midnight, then partly cloudy with a slight chance of showers and thunderstorms after midnight. Lows in the mid-70s. Chance of rain 20%. Sunday, mostly sunny with a slight chance of showers and thunderstorms. Highs in the upper 90s. Chance of rain 20%. Sunday night, partly cloudy. A chance of showers and thunderstorms until midnight, then a slight chance of showers and thunderstorms after midnight. Lows in the mid-70s. Chance of rain 30%. Monday, mostly sunny with a slight chance of showers and thunderstorms. Highs in the mid-90s. Chance of rain 20%. Monday night, mostly clear with a slight chance of showers and thunderstorms until midnight, then partly cloudy after midnight. Lows in the mid-70s. Chance of rain 20%. Tuesday, mostly sunny. A slight chance of showers and thunderstorms in the morning. Highs in the mid-90s. Chance of rain 20%. You're listening to Stillwater Weather Radio, and here are 6 a.m. weather observations. At Stillwater, it was clear. The temperature was 76 degrees, the dew point 69, and the relative humidity 79%. The wind was south at 12 miles an hour. The pressure was 29.95 inches and rising. At Guthrie, it was clear. The temperature was 78. The wind was south at 15, gusting to 23. Observations from around the region. Temperatures were between 73 and 79 degrees. At Springfield, it was clear. It was partly cloudy at Oklahoma City, Dallas-Fort Worth, and Tulsa. At Wichita, it was mostly cloudy. At Woodward, it was cloudy. Once again at 6 a.m., at Stillwater, it was clear. The temperature was 76. From the Norman Forecast Office, here is the forecast for Stillwater and surrounding area. Today, mostly sunny. Highs in the mid-90s. South winds 10 to 15 miles an hour with gusts up to 25 miles an hour. Tonight, partly cloudy. Lows in the upper 70s. South winds 10 to 15 miles an hour with gusts up to 25 miles an hour. Thursday, mostly sunny. Highs in the mid-90s. South winds 10 to 15 miles an hour with gusts up to 25.

miles an hour. Thursday night, partly cloudy. Lows in the upper 70s. South winds 10 to 15 miles an hour. Friday, mostly sunny. Highs in the upper 90s. South winds 10 to 15 miles an hour. Friday night, partly cloudy. Lows in the upper 70s. Independence Day, mostly sunny. Hot with highs around 100. Saturday night, mostly clear until midnight, then partly cloudy with a slight chance of showers and thunderstorms after midnight. Lows in the mid-70s. Chance of rain 20%. Sunday, mostly sunny with a slight chance of showers and thunderstorms. Highs in the upper 90s. Chance of rain 20%. Sunday night, partly cloudy. A chance of showers and thunderstorms until midnight, then a slight chance of showers and thunderstorms after midnight. Lows in the mid-70s. Chance of rain 30%. Monday, mostly sunny with a slight chance of showers and thunderstorms. Highs in the mid-90s. Chance of rain 20%. Monday night, mostly clear with a slight chance of showers and thunderstorms until midnight, then partly cloudy after midnight. Lows in the mid-70s. Chance of rain 20%. Tuesday, mostly sunny. A slight chance of showers and thunderstorms in the morning. Highs in the mid-90s. Chance of rain 20%. 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It's Stillwater, it was clear. The temperature was 76 degrees, the dew point 69, and the relative humidity 79%. The wind was south at 12 miles an hour. The pressure was 29.95 inches and rising. At Guthrie, it was clear. The temperature was 78. The wind was south at 15, gusting to 23. Observations from around the region. Temperatures were between 73 and 79 degrees. At Springfield, it was clear. It was partly cloudy at Oklahoma City, Dallas-Fort Worth, and Tulsa. At Wichita, it was mostly cloudy. At Woodward, it was cloudy. Once again at 6 a.m., at Stillwater, it was clear. The temperature was 76. From the Norman Forecast Office, here is the forecast for Stillwater and surrounding area. Today, mostly sunny. Highs in the mid-90s. South winds 10 to 15 miles an hour with gusts up to 25 miles an hour. Tonight, partly cloudy. Lows in the upper 70s. South winds 10 to 15 miles an hour with gusts up to 25 miles an hour. Thursday, mostly sunny. Highs in the mid-90s. South winds 10 to 15 miles an hour with gusts up to 25 miles an hour. Thursday night, partly cloudy. Lows in the upper 70s. South winds 10 to 15 miles an hour. Friday, mostly sunny. Highs in the upper 90s. South winds 10 to 15 miles an hour. Friday night, partly cloudy. Lows in the upper 70s. Independence Day, mostly sunny. Hot with highs around 100. Saturday night, mostly clear until midnight, then partly cloudy with a slight chance of showers and thunderstorms after midnight. Lows in the mid-70s. Chance of rain 20%. Sunday, mostly sunny with a slight chance of showers and thunderstorms. Highs in the upper 90s. Chance of rain 20%. Sunday night, partly cloudy. A chance of showers and thunderstorms until midnight, then a slight chance of showers and thunderstorms after midnight. Lows in the mid-70s. Chance of rain 30%. Monday, mostly sunny with a slight chance of showers and thunderstorms. Highs in the mid-90s. Chance of rain 20%. Monday night, mostly clear with a slight chance of showers and thunderstorms until midnight, then partly cloudy after midnight. Lows in the mid-70s. Chance of rain 20%. Tuesday, mostly sunny. A slight chance of showers and thunderstorms in the morning. Highs in the mid-90s. Chance of rain 20%.
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It's Stillwater. It was clear. The temperature was 76 degrees, the dew point 69, and the relative humidity 79%. The wind was south at 12 miles an hour. The pressure was 29.95 inches and rising, degrees, the dew point 69, and the relative humidity 79%. The wind was south at 12 miles an hour. The pressure was 29.95 inches and rising. At Guthrie, it was clear. The temperature was 78. The wind was south at 15, gusting to 23. Observations from around the region. Temperatures were between 73 and 79 degrees. At Springfield, it was clear. It was partly cloudy at Oklahoma City, Dallas-Fort Worth, and Tulsa. At Wichita, it was mostly cloudy. At Woodward, it was cloudy. Once again at 6 a.m., at Stillwater, it was clear. The temperature was 76. From the Norman Forecast Office, here is the forecast for Stillwater and surrounding area. Today, mostly sunny. Highs in the mid-90s. South winds 10 to 15 miles an hour with gusts up to 25 miles an hour. Tonight, partly cloudy. Lows in the upper 70s. South winds 10 to 15 miles an hour with gusts up to 25 miles an hour. Thursday, mostly sunny. Highs in the mid-90s. South winds 10 to 15 miles an hour with gusts up to 25 miles an hour. Thursday night, partly cloudy. Lows in the upper 70s. South winds 10 to 15 miles an hour. Friday, mostly sunny. Highs in the upper 90s. South winds 10 to 15 miles an hour. Friday night, partly cloudy. Lows in the upper 70s. Independence Day, mostly sunny. Hot with highs around 100. Saturday night, mostly clear until midnight, then partly cloudy with a slight chance of showers and thunderstorms after midnight. Lows in the mid-70s. Chance of rain 20%. Sunday, mostly sunny with a slight chance of showers and thunderstorms. Highs in the upper 90s. Chance of rain 20%. Sunday night, partly cloudy. A chance of showers and thunderstorms until midnight, then a slight chance of showers and thunderstorms after midnight. Lows in the mid-70s. Chance of rain 30%. Monday, mostly sunny with a slight chance of showers and thunderstorms. Highs in the mid-90s. Chance of rain 20%. Monday night, mostly clear with a slight chance of showers and thunderstorms until midnight, then partly cloudy after midnight. Lows in the mid-70s. Chance of rain 20%. Tuesday, mostly sunny. A slight chance of showers and thunderstorms in the morning. Highs in the mid-90s. Chance of rain 20%. You are listening to Stillwater Weather Radio, and here are 6 a.m. weather observations. It's Stillwater. It was clear. The temperature was 76 degrees, the dew point 69, and the relative humidity 79%. The wind was south at 12 miles an hour. The pressure was 29.95 inches and rising. At Guthrie, it was clear. The temperature was 78. The wind was south at 15, gusting to 23. Observations from around the region. Temperatures were between 73 and 79 degrees. At Springfield, it was clear. It was partly cloudy at Oklahoma City, Dallas-Fort Worth, and Tulsa. At Wichita, it was mostly cloudy. At Woodward, it was cloudy. Once again at 6 a.m., at Stillwater, it was clear. The temperature was 76. From the Norman Forecast Office, here is the forecast for Stillwater and surrounding area. Today, mostly sunny. Highs in the mid-90s. South winds 10 to 15 miles an hour with gusts up to 25 miles an hour. Tonight, partly cloudy. Lows in the upper 70s. South winds 10 to 15 miles an hour with gusts up to 25 miles an hour. Thursday, mostly sunny. Highs in the mid-90s. South winds 10 to 15 miles an hour with gusts up to 25 miles an hour. Thursday night, partly cloudy. Lows in the upper 70s. South

winds 10 to 15 miles an hour. Friday, mostly sunny. Highs in the upper 90s. South winds 10 to 15 miles an hour. Friday night, partly cloudy. Lows in the upper 70s. Independence Day, mostly sunny. Hot with highs around 100. Saturday night, mostly clear until midnight, then partly cloudy with a slight chance of showers and thunderstorms after midnight. Lows in the mid-70s. Chance of rain 20%. Sunday, mostly sunny with a slight chance of showers and thunderstorms. Highs in the upper 90s. Chance of rain 20%. Sunday night, partly cloudy. A chance of showers and thunderstorms until midnight, then a slight chance of showers and thunderstorms after midnight. Lows in the mid-70s. Chance of rain 30%. Monday, mostly sunny with a slight chance of showers and thunderstorms. Highs in the mid-90s. Chance of rain 20%. Monday night, mostly clear with a slight chance of showers and thunderstorms until midnight, then partly cloudy after midnight. Lows in the mid-70s. Chance of rain 20%. Tuesday, mostly sunny. A slight chance of showers and thunderstorms in the morning. Highs in the mid-90s. Chance of rain 20%. You're listening to Stillwater Weather Radio, and here are 6 a.m. weather observations. It's Stillwater. It was clear. The temperature was 76 degrees, the dew point 69, and the relative humidity 79%. The wind was south at 12 miles an hour. The pressure was 29.95 inches and rising. At Guthrie, it was clear. The temperature was 78. The wind was south at 15, gusting to 23. Observations from around the region. Temperatures were between 73 and 79 degrees. At Springfield, it was clear. It was partly cloudy at Oklahoma City, Dallas-Fort Worth, and Tulsa. At Wichita, it was mostly cloudy. At Woodward, it was cloudy. Once again at 6 a.m., at Stillwater, it was clear. The temperature was 76. From the Norman Forecast Office, here is the forecast for Stillwater and surrounding area. Today, mostly sunny. Highs in the mid-90s. South winds 10 to 15 miles an hour with gusts up to 25 miles an hour. Tonight, partly cloudy. Lows in the upper 70s. South winds 10 to 15 miles an hour with gusts up to 25 miles an hour. Thursday, mostly sunny. Highs in the mid-90s. South winds 10 to 15 miles an hour with gusts up to 25 miles an hour. Thursday night, partly cloudy. Lows in the upper 70s. South winds 10 to 15 miles an hour. Friday, mostly sunny. Highs in the upper 90s. South winds 10 to 15 miles an hour. Friday night, partly cloudy. Lows in the upper 70s. Independence Day, mostly sunny. Hot with highs around 100. Saturday night, mostly clear until midnight, then partly cloudy with a slight chance of showers and thunderstorms after midnight. Lows in the mid-70s. Chance of rain 20%. Sunday, mostly sunny with a slight chance of showers and thunderstorms. Highs in the upper 90s. Chance of rain 20%. Sunday night, partly cloudy. A chance of showers and thunderstorms until midnight, then a slight chance of showers and thunderstorms after midnight. Lows in the mid-70s. Chance of rain 30%. Monday, mostly sunny with a slight chance of showers and thunderstorms. Highs in the mid-90s. Chance of rain 20%. Monday night, mostly clear with a slight chance of showers and thunderstorms until midnight, then partly cloudy after midnight. Lows in the mid-70s. Chance of rain 20%. Tuesday, mostly sunny. A slight chance of showers and thunderstorms in the morning. Highs in the mid-90s. Chance of rain 20%. You're listening to Stillwater Weather Radio, and here are 6 a.m. weather observations. It's Stillwater. It was clear. The temperature was 76 degrees, the dew point 69, and the relative humidity 79%. The wind was south at 12 miles an hour. The pressure was 29.95 inches and rising. At Guthrie,

was clear. The temperature was 78. The wind was south at 15, gusting to 23. Observations from around the region. Temperatures were between 73 and 79 degrees. At Springfield, it was clear. It was partly cloudy at Oklahoma City, Dallas-Fort Worth, and Tulsa. At Wichita, it was mostly cloudy. At Woodward, it was cloudy. Once again at 6 a.m., at Stillwater, it was clear. The temperature was 76. From the Norman Forecast Office, here is the forecast for Stillwater and surrounding area. Today, mostly sunny. Highs in the mid-90s. South winds 10 to 15 miles an hour with gusts up to 25 miles an hour. Tonight, partly cloudy. Lows in the upper 70s. South winds 10 to 15 miles an hour with gusts up to 25 miles an hour. Thursday, mostly sunny. Highs in the mid-90s. South winds 10 to 15 miles an hour with gusts up to 25 miles an hour. Thursday night, partly cloudy. Lows in the upper 70s. South winds 10 to 15 miles an hour. Friday, mostly sunny. Highs in the upper 90s. South winds 10 to 15 miles an hour. Friday night, partly cloudy. Lows in the upper 70s. Independence Day, mostly sunny. Hot with highs around 100. Saturday night, mostly clear until midnight, then partly cloudy with a slight chance of showers and thunderstorms after midnight. Lows in the mid-70s. Chance of rain 20%. Sunday, mostly sunny with a slight chance of showers and thunderstorms. Highs in the upper 90s. Chance of rain 20%. Sunday night, partly cloudy. A chance of showers and thunderstorms until midnight, then a slight chance of showers and thunderstorms after midnight. Lows in the mid-70s. Chance of rain 30%. Monday, mostly sunny with a slight chance of showers and thunderstorms. Highs in the mid-90s. Chance of rain 20%. Monday night, mostly clear with a slight chance of showers and thunderstorms until midnight, then partly cloudy after midnight. Lows in the mid-70s. Chance of rain 20%. Tuesday, mostly sunny. A slight chance of showers and thunderstorms in the morning. Highs in the mid-90s. Chance of rain 20%. 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At Stillwater, it was clear. The temperature was 76 degrees, the dew point 69, and the relative humidity 79%. The wind was south at 12 miles an hour. The pressure was 29.95 inches and rising. At Guthrie, it was clear. The temperature was 78. The wind was south at 15, gusting to 23. Observations from around the region. Temperatures were between 73 and 79 degrees. At Springfield, it was clear. It was partly cloudy at Oklahoma City, Dallas-Fort Worth, and Tulsa. At Wichita, it was mostly cloudy. At Woodward, it was cloudy. Once again at 6 a.m., at Stillwater, it was clear. The temperature was 76. From the Norman Forecast Office, here is the forecast for Stillwater and surrounding area. Today, mostly sunny. Highs in the mid-90s. South winds 10 to 15 miles an hour with gusts up to 25 miles an hour. Tonight, partly cloudy. Lows in the upper 70s. South winds 10 to 15 miles an hour with gusts up to 25 miles an hour. Thursday, mostly sunny. Highs in the mid-90s. South winds 10 to 15 miles an hour with gusts up to 25 miles an hour. Thursday night, partly cloudy. Lows in the upper 70s. South winds 10 to 15 miles an hour. Friday, mostly sunny. Highs in the upper 90s. South winds 10 to 15 miles an hour. Friday night, partly cloudy. Lows in the upper 70s. Independence Day, mostly sunny. Hot with highs.

around 100. Saturday night, mostly clear until midnight, then partly cloudy with a slight chance of showers and thunderstorms after midnight. Lows in the mid-70s. Chance of rain 20%. Sunday, mostly sunny with a slight chance of showers and thunderstorms. Highs in the upper 90s. Chance of rain 20%. Sunday night, partly cloudy. A chance of showers and thunderstorms until midnight, then a slight chance of showers and thunderstorms after midnight. Lows in the mid-70s. Chance of rain 30%. Monday, mostly sunny with a slight chance of showers and thunderstorms. Highs in the mid-90s. Chance of rain 20%. Monday night, mostly clear with a slight chance of showers and thunderstorms until midnight, then partly cloudy after midnight. Lows in the mid-70s. Chance of rain 20%. Tuesday, mostly sunny. A slight chance of showers and thunderstorms in the morning. Highs in the mid-90s. Chance of rain 20%. You're listening to Stillwater Weather Radio, and here are 6 a.m. weather observations. It's Stillwater, it was clear. The temperature was 76 degrees, the dew point 69, and the relative humidity 79%. The wind was south at 12 miles an hour. The pressure was 29.95 inches and rising. At Guthrie, it was clear. The temperature was 78. The wind was south at 15, gusting to 23. Observations from around the region. Temperatures were between 73 and 79 degrees. At Springfield, it was clear. It was partly cloudy at Oklahoma City, Dallas-Fort Worth, and Tulsa. At Wichita, it was mostly cloudy. At Woodward, it was cloudy. Once again at 6 a.m., at Stillwater, it was clear. The temperature was 76. From the Norman Forecast Office, here is the forecast for Stillwater and surrounding area. Today, mostly sunny. Highs in the mid-90s. South winds 10 to 15 miles an hour with gusts up to 25 miles an hour. Tonight, partly cloudy. Lows in the upper 70s. South winds 10 to 15 miles an hour with gusts up to 25 miles an hour. Thursday, mostly sunny. Highs in the mid-90s. South winds 10 to 15 miles an hour with gusts up to 25 miles an hour. Thursday night, partly cloudy. Lows in the upper 70s. South winds 10 to 15 miles an hour. Friday, mostly sunny. Highs in the upper 90s. South winds 10 to 15 miles an hour. Friday night, partly cloudy. Lows in the upper 70s. Independence Day, mostly sunny. Hot with highs around 100. Saturday night, mostly clear until midnight, then partly cloudy with a slight chance of showers and thunderstorms after midnight. Lows in the mid-70s. Chance of rain 20%. Sunday, mostly sunny with a slight chance of showers and thunderstorms. Highs in the upper 90s. Chance of rain 20%. Sunday night, partly cloudy. A chance of showers and thunderstorms until midnight, then a slight chance of showers and thunderstorms after midnight. Lows in the mid-70s. Chance of rain 30%. Monday, mostly sunny with a slight chance of showers and thunderstorms. Highs in the mid-90s. Chance of rain 20%. Monday night, mostly clear with a slight chance of showers and thunderstorms until midnight, then partly cloudy after midnight. Lows in the mid-70s. Chance of rain 20%. Tuesday, mostly sunny. A slight chance of showers and thunderstorms in the morning. Highs in the mid-90s. Chance of rain 20%. 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It's Stillwater, it was clear. The temperature was 76 degrees, the dew point 69, and the relative humidity 79%. The wind was south at 12 miles an hour. The pressure was 29.95 inches and rising. At Guthrie, it was clear. The temperature was 78. The wind was south at 15, gusting to 23. Observations from around the region. Temperatures were between 73 and 79 degrees. At Springfield, it was clear. It was partly cloudy at

15 miles an hour with gusts up to 25 miles an hour. Thursday night, partly cloudy. Lows in the upper 70s. South winds 10 to 15 miles an hour. Friday, mostly sunny. Highs in the upper 90s. South winds 10 to 15 miles an hour. Friday night, partly cloudy. Lows in the upper 70s. Independence Day, mostly sunny. Hot with highs around 100. Saturday night, mostly clear until midnight, then partly cloudy with a slight chance of showers and thunderstorms after midnight. Lows in the mid-70s. Chance of rain 20%. Sunday, mostly sunny with a slight chance of showers and thunderstorms. Highs in the upper 90s. Chance of rain 20%. Sunday night, partly cloudy. A chance of showers and thunderstorms until midnight, then a slight chance of showers and thunderstorms after midnight. Lows in the mid-70s. Chance of rain 30%. Monday, mostly sunny with a slight chance of showers and thunderstorms. Highs in the mid-90s. Chance of rain 20%. Monday night, mostly clear with a slight chance of showers and thunderstorms until midnight, then partly cloudy after midnight. Lows in the mid-70s. Chance of rain 20%. Tuesday, mostly sunny. A slight chance of showers and thunderstorms in the morning. Highs in the mid-90s. Chance of rain 20%. 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It's Stillwater, it was clear. The temperature was 76 degrees, the dew point 69, and the relative humidity 79%. The wind was south at 12 miles an hour. The pressure was 29.95 inches and rising. At Guthrie, it was clear. The temperature was 78. The wind was south at 15, gusting to 23. Observations from around the region. Temperatures were between 73 and 79 degrees. At Springfield, it was clear. It was partly cloudy at Oklahoma City, Dallas-Fort Worth, and Tulsa. At Wichita, it was mostly cloudy. At Woodward, it was cloudy. Once again at 6 a.m., at Stillwater, it was clear. The temperature was 76. From the Norman Forecast Office, here is the forecast for Stillwater and surrounding area. Today, mostly sunny. Highs in the mid-90s. South winds 10 to 15 miles an hour with gusts up to 25 miles an hour. Tonight, partly cloudy. Lows in the upper 70s. South winds 10 to 15 miles an hour with gusts up to 25 miles an hour. Thursday, mostly sunny. Highs in the mid-90s. South winds 10 to 15 miles an hour with gusts up to 25 miles an hour. Thursday night, partly cloudy. Lows in the upper 70s. South winds 10 to 15 miles an hour. Friday, mostly sunny. Highs in the upper 90s. South winds 10 to 15 miles an hour. Friday night, partly cloudy. Lows in the upper 70s. Independence Day, mostly sunny. Hot with highs around 100. Saturday night, mostly clear until midnight, then partly cloudy with a slight chance of showers and thunderstorms after midnight. Lows in the mid-70s. Chance of rain 20%. Sunday, mostly sunny with a slight chance of showers and thunderstorms. Highs in the upper 90s. Chance of rain 20%. Sunday night, partly cloudy. A chance of showers and thunderstorms until midnight, then a slight chance of showers and thunderstorms after midnight. Lows in the mid-70s. Chance of rain 30%. Monday, mostly sunny with a slight chance of showers and thunderstorms. Highs in the mid-90s. Chance of rain 20%. Monday night, mostly clear with a slight chance of showers and thunderstorms until midnight, then partly cloudy after midnight. Lows in the mid-70s. Chance of rain 20%. Tuesday, mostly sunny. A slight chance of showers and thunderstorms in the morning. Highs in the mid-90s. Chance of rain 20%. You're listening to Stillwater Weather Radio, and here are 6 a.m. weather observations. It's Stillwater, it was clear. The temperature was 76 degrees, the dew point 69, and the relative humidity

Humidity 79%. The wind was south at 12 miles an hour. The pressure was 29.95 inches and rising. At Guthrie, it was clear. The temperature was 78. The wind was south at 15, gusting to 23. Observations from around the region. Temperatures were between 73 and 79 degrees. At Springfield, it was clear. It was partly cloudy at Oklahoma City, Dallas-Fort Worth, and Tulsa. At Wichita, it was mostly cloudy. At Woodward, it was cloudy. Once again at 6 a.m., at Stillwater, it was clear. The temperature was 76. This is your weather radio station WNG654 in Stillwater, operating on a frequency of 162.50 MHz. 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From the Norman Forecast Office, here is the forecast for Stillwater and surrounding area. Today, mostly sunny. Highs in the mid-90s. South winds 10 to 15 miles an hour with gusts up to 25 miles an hour. Tonight, partly cloudy. Lows in the upper 70s. South winds 10 to 15 miles an hour with gusts up to 25 miles an hour. Thursday, mostly sunny. Highs in the mid-90s. South winds 10 to 15 miles an hour with gusts up to 25 miles an hour. Thursday night, partly cloudy. Lows in the upper 70s. South winds 10 to 15 miles an hour. Friday, mostly sunny. Highs in the upper 90s. South winds 10 to 15 miles an hour. Friday night, partly cloudy. Lows in the upper 70s. Independence Day, mostly sunny. Hot with highs around 100. Saturday night, mostly clear until midnight, then partly cloudy with a slight chance of showers and thunderstorms after midnight. Lows in the mid-70s. Chance of rain 20%. Sunday, mostly sunny with a slight chance of showers and thunderstorms. Highs in the upper 90s. Chance of rain 20%. Sunday night, partly cloudy. A chance of showers and thunderstorms until midnight, then a slight chance of showers and thunderstorms after midnight. Lows in the mid-70s. Chance of rain 30%. Monday, mostly sunny with a slight chance of showers and thunderstorms. Highs in the mid-90s. Chance of rain 20%. Monday night, mostly clear with a slight chance of showers and thunderstorms until midnight, then partly cloudy after midnight. Lows in the mid-70s. Chance of rain 20%. Tuesday, mostly sunny. A slight chance of showers and thunderstorms in the morning. Highs in the mid-90s. Chance of rain 20%. 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At Stillwater, it was clear. The temperature was 76 degrees, the dew point 69, and the relative humidity 79%. The wind was south at 12 miles an hour. The pressure was 29.95 inches and rising. At Guthrie, it was clear. The temperature was 78. The wind was south at 15, gusting to 23. Observations from around the region. Temperatures were between 73 and 79 degrees. At Springfield, it was clear. It was partly cloudy at Oklahoma City, Dallas-Fort Worth, and Tulsa. At Wichita, it was mostly cloudy. At Woodward, it was cloudy. Once again at 6 a.m., at Stillwater, it was clear. The temperature was 76. From the Norman Forecast Office, here is the forecast for Stillwater and surrounding area. Today, mostly sunny. Highs in the mid-90s. South winds 10 to 15 miles an hour with gusts up to 25 miles an hour. Tonight, partly cloudy. Lows in the upper 70s. South winds 10 to 15 miles an hour with gusts up to 25 miles an hour. Thursday, mostly sunny. Highs in the mid-90s. South winds 10 to 15 miles an hour with gusts up to 25 miles an hour. Thursday night, partly cloudy. Lows in the upper 70s. South winds 10 to 15 miles an hour. Friday, mostly sunny. Highs in the upper 90s. South winds 10 to 15 miles

hour. Friday night, partly cloudy. Lows in the upper 70s. Independence Day, mostly sunny. Hot with highs around 100. Saturday night, mostly clear until midnight, then partly cloudy with a slight chance of showers and thunderstorms after midnight. Lows in the mid-70s. Chance of rain 20%. Sunday, mostly sunny with a slight chance of showers and thunderstorms. Highs in the upper 90s. Chance of rain 20%. Sunday night, partly cloudy. A chance of showers and thunderstorms until midnight, then a slight chance of showers and thunderstorms after midnight. Lows in the mid-70s. Chance of rain 30%. Monday, mostly sunny with a slight chance of showers and thunderstorms. Highs in the mid-90s. Chance of rain 20%. Monday night, mostly clear with a slight chance of showers and thunderstorms until midnight, then partly cloudy after midnight. Lows in the mid-70s. Chance of rain 20%. Tuesday, mostly sunny. A slight chance of showers and thunderstorms in the morning. Highs in the mid-90s. Chance of rain 20%. 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At Stillwater, it was clear. The temperature was 76 degrees, the dew point 70, and the relative humidity 82%. The wind was south at 8 miles an hour. The pressure was 29.97 inches and rising. At Enid, it was partly cloudy. The temperature was 76. The wind was southeast at 13. At Guthrie, it was clear. The temperature was 77. The wind was south at 12. Observations from around the region. At Springfield, it was sunny, with a temperature of 74. It was mostly sunny, with a temperature of 75 at Oklahoma City, 79 at Dallas-Fort Worth, and 78 at Tulsa. At Wichita, it was partly sunny, with a temperature of 75. Once again at 7 a.m., at Stillwater, it was clear. The temperature was 76. From the Norman Forecast Office, here is the forecast for Stillwater and surrounding area. Today, mostly sunny. Highs in the mid-90s. South winds 10 to 15 miles an hour with gusts up to 25 miles an hour. Tonight, partly cloudy. Lows in the upper 70s. South winds 10 to 15 miles an hour with gusts up to 25 miles an hour. Thursday, mostly sunny. Highs in the mid-90s. South winds 10 to 15 miles an hour with gusts up to 25 miles an hour. Thursday night, partly cloudy. Lows in the upper 70s. South winds 10 to 15 miles an hour. Friday, mostly sunny. Highs in the upper 90s. South winds 10 to 15 miles an hour. Friday night, partly cloudy. Lows in the upper 70s. Independence Day, mostly sunny. Hot with highs around 100. Saturday night, mostly clear until midnight, then partly cloudy with a slight chance of showers and thunderstorms after midnight. Lows in the mid-70s. Chance of rain 20%. Sunday, mostly sunny with a slight chance of showers and thunderstorms. Highs in the upper 90s. Chance of rain 20%. Sunday night, partly cloudy. A chance of showers and thunderstorms until midnight, then a slight chance of showers and thunderstorms after midnight. Lows in the mid-70s. Chance of rain 30%. Monday, mostly sunny with a slight chance of showers and thunderstorms. Highs in the mid-90s. Chance of rain 20%. Monday night, mostly clear with a slight chance of showers and thunderstorms until midnight, then partly cloudy after midnight. Lows in the mid-70s. Chance of rain 20%. Tuesday, mostly sunny. A slight chance of showers and thunderstorms in the morning. Highs in the mid-90s. Chance of rain 20%. 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At Stillwater, it was clear. The temperature was 76 degrees, the dew point 70, and the relative humidity 82%. The wind was south at 8 miles an hour. The pressure was 29.97 inches and rising. At Enid, it was partly cloudy. The temperature was 76.

The wind was southeast at 13. At Guthrie, it was clear. The temperature was 77. The wind was south at 12. Observations from around the region. At Springfield, it was sunny, with a temperature of 74. It was mostly sunny, with a temperature of 75 at Oklahoma City, 79 at Dallas-Fort Worth, and 78 at Tulsa. At Wichita, it was partly sunny, with a temperature of 75. Once again at 7 a.m., at Stillwater, it was clear. The temperature was 76. From the Norman Forecast Office, here is the forecast for Stillwater and surrounding area. Today, mostly sunny. Highs in the mid-90s. South winds 10 to 15 miles an hour with gusts up to 25 miles an hour. Tonight, partly cloudy. Lows in the upper 70s. South winds 10 to 15 miles an hour with gusts up to 25 miles an hour. Thursday, mostly sunny. Highs in the mid-90s. South winds 10 to 15 miles an hour with gusts up to 25 miles an hour. Thursday night, partly cloudy. Lows in the upper 70s. South winds 10 to 15 miles an hour. Friday, mostly sunny. Highs in the upper 90s. South winds 10 to 15 miles an hour. Friday night, partly cloudy. Lows in the upper 70s. Independence Day, mostly sunny. Hot with highs around 100. Saturday night, mostly clear until midnight, then partly cloudy with a slight chance of showers and thunderstorms after midnight. Lows in the mid-70s. Chance of rain 20%. Sunday, mostly sunny with a slight chance of showers and thunderstorms. Highs in the upper 90s. Chance of rain 20%. Sunday night, partly cloudy. A chance of showers and thunderstorms until midnight, then a slight chance of showers and thunderstorms after midnight. Lows in the mid-70s. Chance of rain 30%. Monday, mostly sunny with a slight chance of showers and thunderstorms. Highs in the mid-90s. Chance of rain 20%. Monday night, mostly clear with a slight chance of showers and thunderstorms until midnight, then partly cloudy after midnight. Lows in the mid-70s. Chance of rain 20%. Tuesday, mostly sunny. A slight chance of showers and thunderstorms in the morning. Highs in the mid-90s. Chance of rain 20%. 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At Stillwater, it was clear. The temperature was 76 degrees, the dew point 70, and the relative humidity 82%. The wind was south at 8 miles an hour. The pressure was 29.97 inches and rising. At Enid, it was partly cloudy. The temperature was 76. The wind was southeast at 13. At Guthrie, it was clear. The temperature was 77. The wind was south at 12. Observations from around the region. At Springfield, it was sunny, with a temperature of 74. It was mostly sunny, with a temperature of 75 at Oklahoma City, 79 at Dallas-Fort Worth, and 78 at Tulsa. At Wichita, it was partly sunny, with a temperature of 75. Once again at 7 a.m., at Stillwater, it was clear. The temperature was 76. 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At Stillwater, it was clear. The temperature was 76 degrees, the dew point 70, and the relative humidity 82%. The wind was south at 8 miles an hour. The pressure was 29.97 inches and rising. At Enid, it was partly cloudy. The temperature was 76. The wind was southeast at 13. At Guthrie, it was clear. The temperature was 77. The wind was south at 12. Observations from around the region. Temperatures were between 74 and 79 degrees. At Springfield, it was sunny. It was mostly sunny at Oklahoma City, Dallas-Fort Worth, and Tulsa. It was partly sunny at Wichita and Woodward. Once again at 7 a.m., at Stillwater, it was clear. The temperature was 76. From the Norman Forecast Office, here is the forecast for Stillwater and surrounding

area. Today, mostly sunny. Highs in the mid-90s. South winds 10 to 15 miles an hour with gusts up to 25 miles an hour. Tonight, partly cloudy. Lows in the upper 70s. South winds 10 to 15 miles an hour with gusts up to 25 miles an hour. Thursday, mostly sunny. Highs in the mid-90s. South winds 10 to 15 miles an hour with gusts up to 25 miles an hour. Thursday night, partly cloudy. Lows in the upper 70s. South winds 10 to 15 miles an hour. Friday, mostly sunny. Highs in the upper 90s. South winds 10 to 15 miles an hour. Friday night, partly cloudy. Lows in the upper 70s. Independence Day, mostly sunny. Hot with highs around 100. Saturday night, mostly clear until midnight, then partly cloudy with a slight chance of showers and thunderstorms after midnight. Lows in the mid-70s. Chance of rain 20%. Sunday, mostly sunny with a slight chance of showers and thunderstorms. Highs in the upper 90s. Chance of rain 20%. Sunday night, partly cloudy. A chance of showers and thunderstorms until midnight, then a slight chance of showers and thunderstorms after midnight. Lows in the mid-70s. Chance of rain 30%. Monday, mostly sunny with a slight chance of showers and thunderstorms. Highs in the mid-90s. Chance of rain 20%. Monday night, mostly clear with a slight chance of showers and thunderstorms until midnight, then partly cloudy after midnight. Lows in the mid-70s. Chance of rain 20%. Tuesday, mostly sunny. A slight chance of showers and thunderstorms in the morning. Highs in the mid-90s. Chance of rain 20%. 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It's Stillwater, it was clear. The temperature was 76 degrees, the dew point 70, and the relative humidity 82%. The wind was south at 8 miles an hour. The pressure was 29.97 inches and rising. At evening, it was partly cloudy. The temperature was 76. The wind was southeast at 13. At Guthrie, it was clear. The temperature was 77. The wind was south at 12. Observations from around the region. Temperatures were between 74 and 79 degrees. At Springfield, it was sunny. It was mostly sunny at Oklahoma City, Dallas-Fort Worth, and Tulsa. It was partly sunny at Wichita and Woodward. Once again at 7 a.m., at Stillwater, it was clear. The temperature was 76. From the Norman Forecast Office, here is the forecast for Stillwater and surrounding area. Today, mostly sunny. Highs in the mid-90s. South winds 10 to 15 miles an hour with gusts up to 25 miles an hour. Tonight, partly cloudy. Lows in the upper 70s. South winds 10 to 15 miles an hour with gusts up to 25 miles an hour. Thursday, mostly sunny. Highs in the mid-90s. South winds 10 to 15 miles an hour with gusts up to 25 miles an hour. Thursday night, partly cloudy. Lows in the upper 70s. South winds 10 to 15 miles an hour. Friday, mostly sunny. Highs in the upper 90s. South winds 10 to 15 miles an hour. Friday night, partly cloudy. Lows in the upper 70s. Independence Day, mostly sunny. Hot with highs around 100. Saturday night, mostly clear until midnight, then partly cloudy with a slight chance of showers and thunderstorms after midnight. Lows in the mid-70s. Chance of rain 20%. Sunday, mostly sunny with a slight chance of showers and thunderstorms. Highs in the upper 90s. Chance of rain 20%. Sunday night, partly cloudy. A chance of showers and thunderstorms until midnight, then a slight chance of showers and thunderstorms after midnight. Lows in the mid-70s. Chance of rain.

30%. Monday, mostly sunny with a slight chance of showers and thunderstorms. Highs in the mid-90s. Chance of rain 20%. Monday night, mostly clear with a slight chance of showers and thunderstorms until midnight, then partly cloudy after midnight. Lows in the mid-70s. Chance of rain 20%. Tuesday, mostly sunny. A slight chance of showers and thunderstorms in the morning. Highs in the mid-90s. Chance of rain 20%. 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It's Stillwater, it was clear. The temperature was 76 degrees, the dew point 70, and the relative humidity 82%. The wind was south at 8 miles an hour. The pressure was 29.97 inches and rising. At Enid, it was partly cloudy. The temperature was 76. The wind was southeast at 13. At Guthrie, it was clear. The temperature was 77. The wind was south at 12. Observations from around the region. Temperatures were between 74 and 79 degrees. At Springfield, it was sunny. It was mostly sunny at Oklahoma City, Dallas-Fort Worth, and Tulsa. It was partly sunny at Wichita and Woodward. Once again at 7 a.m., at Stillwater, it was clear. The temperature was 76. From the Norman Forecast Office, here is the forecast for Stillwater and surrounding area. Today, mostly sunny. Highs in the mid-90s. South winds 10 to 15 miles an hour with gusts up to 25 miles an hour. Tonight, partly cloudy. Lows in the upper 70s. South winds 10 to 15 miles an hour with gusts up to 25 miles an hour. Thursday, mostly sunny. Highs in the mid-90s. South winds 10 to 15 miles an hour with gusts up to 25 miles an hour. Thursday night, partly cloudy. Lows in the upper 70s. South winds 10 to 15 miles an hour. Friday, mostly sunny. Highs in the upper 90s. South winds 10 to 15 miles an hour. Friday night, partly cloudy. Lows in the upper 70s. Independence Day, mostly sunny. Hot with highs around 100. Saturday night, mostly clear until midnight, then partly cloudy with a slight chance of showers and thunderstorms after midnight. Lows in the mid-70s. Chance of rain 20%. Sunday, mostly sunny with a slight chance of showers and thunderstorms. Highs in the upper 90s. Chance of rain 20%. Sunday night, partly cloudy. A chance of showers and thunderstorms until midnight, then a slight chance of showers and thunderstorms after midnight. Lows in the mid-70s. Chance of rain 30%. Monday, mostly sunny with a slight chance of showers and thunderstorms. Highs in the mid-90s. Chance of rain 20%. Monday night, mostly clear with a slight chance of showers and thunderstorms until midnight, then partly cloudy after midnight. Lows in the mid-70s. Chance of rain 20%. Tuesday, mostly sunny. A slight chance of showers and thunderstorms in the morning. Highs in the mid-90s. Chance of rain 20%. 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It's Stillwater, it was clear. The temperature was 76 degrees, the dew point 70, and the relative humidity 82%. The wind was south at 8 miles an hour. The pressure was 29.97 inches and rising. At Enid, it was partly cloudy. The temperature was 76. The wind was southeast at 13. At Guthrie, it was clear. The temperature was 77. The wind was south at 12. Observations from around the region. Temperatures were between 74 and 79 degrees. At Springfield, it was sunny. It was mostly sunny at Oklahoma City, Dallas-Fort Worth, and Tulsa. It was partly sunny at Wichita and Woodward. Once again at 7 a.m., at Stillwater, it was clear. The temperature was 76. From the Norman Forecast Office, here is the forecast for Stillwater and surrounding area. Today, mostly sunny. Highs in the mid-90s. South winds 10 to

15 miles an hour with gusts up to 25 miles an hour. Tonight, partly cloudy. Lows in the upper 70s. South winds 10 to 15 miles an hour with gusts up to 25 miles an hour. Thursday, mostly sunny. Highs in the mid-90s. South winds 10 to 15 miles an hour with gusts up to 25 miles an hour. Thursday night, partly cloudy. Lows in the upper 70s. South winds 10 to 15 miles an hour. Friday, mostly sunny. Highs in the upper 90s. South winds 10 to 15 miles an hour. Friday night, partly cloudy. Lows in the upper 70s. Independence Day, mostly sunny. Hot with highs around 100. Saturday night, mostly clear until midnight, then partly cloudy with a slight chance of showers and thunderstorms after midnight. Lows in the mid-70s. Chance of rain 20%. Sunday, mostly sunny with a slight chance of showers and thunderstorms. Highs in the upper 90s. Chance of rain 20%. Sunday night, partly cloudy. A chance of showers and thunderstorms until midnight, then a slight chance of showers and thunderstorms after midnight. Lows in the mid-70s. Chance of rain 30%. Monday, mostly sunny with a slight chance of showers and thunderstorms. Highs in the mid-90s. Chance of rain 20%. Monday night, mostly clear with a slight chance of showers and thunderstorms until midnight, then partly cloudy after midnight. Lows in the mid-70s. Chance of rain 20%. Tuesday, mostly sunny. A slight chance of showers and thunderstorms in the morning. Highs in the mid-90s. Chance of rain 20%. 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It's Stillwater, it was clear. The temperature was 76 degrees, the dew point 70, and the relative humidity 82%. The wind was south at 8 miles an hour. The pressure was 29.97 inches and rising. At evening, it was partly cloudy. The temperature was 76. The wind was southeast at 13. At Guthrie, it was clear. The temperature was 77. The wind was south at 12. Observations from around the region. Temperatures were between 74 and 79 degrees. At Springfield, it was sunny. It was mostly sunny at Oklahoma City, Dallas-Fort Worth, and Tulsa. It was partly sunny at Wichita and Woodward. Once again at 7 a.m., it's Stillwater, it was clear. The temperature was 76. From the Norman Forecast Office, here is the forecast for Stillwater and surrounding area. Today, mostly sunny. Highs in the mid-90s. South winds 10 to 15 miles an hour with gusts up to 25 miles an hour. Tonight, partly cloudy. Lows in the upper 70s. South winds 10 to 15 miles an hour with gusts up to 25 miles an hour. Thursday, mostly sunny. Highs in the mid-90s. South winds 10 to 15 miles an hour with gusts up to 25 miles an hour. Thursday night, partly cloudy. Lows in the upper 70s. South winds 10 to 15 miles an hour. Friday, mostly sunny. Highs in the upper 90s. South winds 10 to 15 miles an hour. Friday night, partly cloudy. Lows in the upper 70s. Independence Day, mostly sunny. Hot with highs around 100. Saturday night, mostly clear until midnight, then partly cloudy with a slight chance of showers and thunderstorms after midnight. Lows in the mid-70s. Chance of rain 20%. Sunday, mostly sunny with a slight chance of showers and thunderstorms. Highs in the upper 90s. Chance of rain 20%. Sunday night, partly cloudy. A chance of showers and thunderstorms until midnight, then a slight chance of showers and thunderstorms after midnight. Lows in the mid-70s. Chance of rain 30%. Monday, mostly sunny with a slight chance of showers and thunderstorms. Highs in the mid-90s. Chance of rain 20%. Monday night, mostly clear with a slight chance of showers and thunderstorms until midnight, then partly cloudy after midnight. Lows in the mid-70s. Chance of rain 20%.

Tuesday, mostly sunny. A slight chance of showers and thunderstorms in the morning. Highs in the mid-90s. Chance of rain 20%. You are listening to Stillwater Weather Radio, and here are 7 a.m. weather observations. It's Stillwater, it was clear. The temperature was 76 degrees, the dew point 70, and the relative humidity 82%. The wind was south at 8 miles an hour. The pressure was 29.97 inches and rising. At Enid, it was partly cloudy. The temperature was 76. The wind was southeast at 13. At Guthrie, it was clear. The temperature was 77. The wind was south at 12. Observations from around the region. Temperatures were between 74 and 79 degrees. At Springfield, it was sunny. It was mostly sunny at Oklahoma City, Dallas-Fort Worth, and Tulsa. It was partly sunny at Wichita and Woodward. Once again at 7 a.m., at Stillwater, it was clear. The temperature was 76. 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From the Norman Forecast Office, here is the forecast for Stillwater and surrounding area. Today, mostly sunny. Highs in the mid-90s. South winds 10 to 15 miles an hour with gusts up to 25 miles an hour. Tonight, partly cloudy. Lows in the upper 70s. South winds 10 to 15 miles an hour with gusts up to 25 miles an hour. Thursday, mostly sunny. Highs in the mid-90s. South winds 10 to 15 miles an hour with gusts up to 25 miles an hour. Thursday night, partly cloudy. Lows in the upper 70s. South winds 10 to 15 miles an hour. Friday, mostly sunny. Highs in the upper 90s. South winds 10 to 15 miles an hour. Friday night, partly cloudy. Lows in the upper 70s. Independence Day, mostly sunny. Hot with highs around 100. Saturday night, mostly clear until midnight, then partly cloudy with a slight chance of showers and thunderstorms after midnight. Lows in the mid-70s. Chance of rain 20%. Sunday, mostly sunny with a slight chance of showers and thunderstorms. Highs in the upper 90s. Chance of rain 20%. Sunday night, partly cloudy. A chance of showers and thunderstorms until midnight, then a slight chance of showers and thunderstorms after midnight. Lows in the mid-70s. Chance of rain 30%. Monday, mostly sunny with a slight chance of showers and thunderstorms. Highs in the mid-90s. Chance of rain 20%. Monday night, mostly clear with a slight chance of showers and thunderstorms until midnight, then partly cloudy after midnight. Lows in the mid-70s. Chance of rain 20%. Tuesday, mostly sunny. A slight chance of showers and thunderstorms in the morning. Highs in the mid-90s. Chance of rain 20%. You are listening to Stillwater Weather Radio, and here are 7 a.m. weather observations. It's Stillwater. It was clear. The temperature was 76 degrees, the dew point 70, and the relative humidity 82%. The wind was south at 8 miles an hour. The pressure was 29.97 inches and rising. At Enid, it was partly cloudy. The temperature was 76. The wind was southeast at 13. At Guthrie, it was clear. The temperature was 77. The wind was south at 12. Observations from around the region. Temperatures were between 74 and 79 degrees. At Springfield, it was sunny. It was mostly sunny at Oklahoma City, Dallas-Fort Worth, and Tulsa. It was partly sunny at Wichita and Woodward. Once again at 7 a.m., at Stillwater, it was clear. The temperature was 76. From the Norman Forecast Office, here is the foyer. The temperature was 76. From the Norman Forecast Office, here is the forecast for Stillwater and surrounding area. Today, mostly sunny. Highs in the mid-90s. South winds 10.

10 to 15 miles an hour with gusts up to 25 miles an hour. Tonight, partly cloudy. Lows in the upper 70s. South winds 10 to 15 miles an hour with gusts up to 25 miles an hour. Thursday, mostly sunny. Highs in the mid-90s. South winds 10 to 15 miles an hour with gusts up to 25 miles an hour. Thursday night, partly cloudy. Lows in the upper 70s. South winds 10 to 15 miles an hour. Friday, mostly sunny. Highs in the upper 90s. South winds 10 to 15 miles an hour. Friday night, partly cloudy. Lows in the upper 70s. Independence Day, mostly sunny. Hot with highs around 100. Saturday night, mostly clear until midnight, then partly cloudy with a slight chance of showers and thunderstorms after midnight. Lows in the mid-70s. Chance of rain 20%. Sunday, mostly sunny with a slight chance of showers and thunderstorms. Highs in the upper 90s. Chance of rain 20%. Sunday night, partly cloudy. A chance of showers and thunderstorms until midnight, then a slight chance of showers and thunderstorms after midnight. Lows in the mid-70s. Chance of rain 30%. Monday, mostly sunny with a slight chance of showers and thunderstorms. Highs in the mid-90s. Chance of rain 20%. Monday night, mostly clear with a slight chance of showers and thunderstorms until midnight, then partly cloudy after midnight. Lows in the mid-70s. Chance of rain 20%. Tuesday, mostly sunny. A slight chance of showers and thunderstorms in the morning. Highs in the mid-90s. Chance of rain 20%. 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It's Stillwater, it was clear. The temperature was 76 degrees, the dew point 70, and the relative humidity 82%. The wind was south at 8 miles an hour. The pressure was 29.97 inches and rising. At evening, it was partly cloudy. The temperature was 76. The wind was southeast at 13. At Guthrie, it was clear. The temperature was 77. The wind was south at 12. Observations from around the region. Temperatures were between 74 and 79 degrees. At Springfield, it was sunny. It was mostly sunny at Oklahoma City, Dallas-Fort Worth, and Tulsa. It was partly sunny at Wichita and Woodward. Once again at 7 a.m., at Stillwater, it was clear. The temperature was 76. From the Norman Forecast Office, here is the forecast for Stillwater and surrounding area. Today, mostly sunny. Highs in the mid-90s. South winds 10 to 15 miles an hour with gusts up to 25 miles an hour. Tonight, partly cloudy. Lows in the upper 70s. South winds 10 to 15 miles an hour with gusts up to 25 miles an hour. Thursday, mostly sunny. Highs in the mid-90s. South winds 10 to 15 miles an hour with gusts up to 25 miles an hour. Thursday night, partly cloudy. Lows in the upper 70s. South winds 10 to 15 miles an hour. Friday, mostly sunny. Highs in the upper 90s. South winds 10 to 15 miles an hour. Friday night, partly cloudy. Lows in the upper 70s. Independence Day, mostly sunny. Hot with highs around 100. Saturday night, mostly clear until midnight, then partly cloudy with a slight chance of showers and thunderstorms after midnight. Lows in the mid-70s. Chance of rain 20%. Sunday, mostly sunny with a slight chance of showers and thunderstorms. Highs in the upper 90s. Chance of rain 20%. Sunday night, partly cloudy. A chance of showers and thunderstorms until midnight, then a slight chance of showers and thunderstorms after midnight. Lows in the mid-70s. Chance of rain 30%. Monday, mostly sunny with a slight chance of showers and thunderstorms. Highs in the mid-90s. Chance of rain 20%. Monday night, mostly clear with a slight chance of showers and thunderstorms until midnight, then partly cloudy after midnight. Lows in the mid-70s. Chance of rain 20%.

Tuesday, mostly sunny. A slight chance of showers and thunderstorms in the morning. Highs in the mid-90s. Chance of rain 20%. 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It's Stillwater, it was clear. The temperature was 76 degrees, the dew point 70, and the relative humidity 82%. The wind was south at 8 miles an hour. The pressure was 29.97 inches and rising. At Enid, it was partly cloudy. The temperature was 76. The wind was southeast at 13. At Guthrie, it was clear. The temperature was 77. The wind was south at 12. Observations from around the region. Temperatures were between 74 and 79 degrees. At Springfield, it was sunny. It was mostly sunny at Oklahoma City, Dallas-Fort Worth, and Tulsa. It was partly sunny at Wichita and Woodward. Once again at 7 a.m., at Stillwater, it was clear. The temperature was 76. From the Norman Forecast Office, here is the forecast for Stillwater and surrounding area. Today, mostly sunny. Highs in the mid-90s. South winds 10 to 15 miles an hour with gusts up to 25 miles an hour. Tonight, partly cloudy. Lows in the upper 70s. South winds 10 to 15 miles an hour with gusts up to 25 miles an hour. Thursday, mostly sunny. Highs in the mid-90s. South winds 10 to 15 miles an hour with gusts up to 25 miles an hour. Thursday night, partly cloudy. Lows in the upper 70s. South winds 10 to 15 miles an hour. Friday, mostly sunny. Highs in the upper 90s. South winds 10 to 15 miles an hour. Friday night, partly cloudy. Lows in the upper 70s. Independence Day, mostly sunny. Hot with highs around 100. Saturday night, mostly clear until midnight, then partly cloudy with a slight chance of showers and thunderstorms after midnight. Lows in the mid-70s. Chance of rain 20%. Sunday, mostly sunny with a slight chance of showers and thunderstorms. Highs in the upper 90s. Chance of rain 20%. Sunday night, partly cloudy. A chance of showers and thunderstorms until midnight, then a slight chance of showers and thunderstorms after midnight. Lows in the mid-70s. Chance of rain 30%. Monday, mostly sunny with a slight chance of showers and thunderstorms. Highs in the mid-90s. Chance of rain 20%. Monday night, mostly clear with a slight chance of showers and thunderstorms until midnight, then partly cloudy after midnight. Lows in the mid-70s. Chance of rain 20%. Tuesday, mostly sunny. A slight chance of showers and thunderstorms in the morning. Highs in the mid-90s. Chance of rain 20%. 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It's Stillwater. It was clear. The temperature was 76 degrees, the dew point 70, and the relative humidity 82%. The wind was south at 8 miles an hour. The pressure was 29.97 inches and rising. At Enid, it was partly cloudy. The temperature was 76. The wind was southeast at 13. At Guthrie, it was clear. The temperature was 77. The wind was south at 12. Observations from around the region. Temperatures were between 74 and 79 degrees. At Springfield, it was sunny. It was mostly sunny at Oklahoma City, Dallas-Fort Worth, and Tulsa. It was partly sunny at Wichita and Woodward. Once again at 7 a.m., at Stillwater, it was clear. The temperature was 76. From the Norman Forecast Office, here is the forecast for Stillwater and surrounding area. Today, mostly sunny. Highs in the mid-90s. South winds 10 to 15 miles an hour with gusts up to 25 miles an hour. Tonight, partly cloudy. Lows in the upper 70s. South winds 10 to 15 miles an hour with gusts up to 25 miles an hour. Thursday, mostly sunny. Highs in the mid-90s. South winds 10 to 15 miles an hour with gusts up

to 25 miles an hour. Thursday night, partly cloudy. Lows in the upper 70s. South winds 10 to 15 miles an hour. Friday, mostly sunny. Highs in the upper 90s. South winds 10 to 15 miles an hour. Friday night, partly cloudy. Lows in the upper 70s. Independence Day, mostly sunny. Hot with highs around 100. Saturday night, mostly clear until midnight, then partly cloudy with a slight chance of showers and thunderstorms after midnight. Lows in the mid-70s. Chance of rain 20%. Sunday, mostly sunny with a slight chance of showers and thunderstorms. Highs in the upper 90s. Chance of rain 20%. Sunday night, partly cloudy. A chance of showers and thunderstorms until midnight, then a slight chance of showers and thunderstorms after midnight. Lows in the mid-70s. Chance of rain 30%. Monday, mostly sunny with a slight chance of showers and thunderstorms. Highs in the mid-90s. Chance of rain 20%. Monday night, mostly clear with a slight chance of showers and thunderstorms until midnight, then partly cloudy after midnight. Lows in the mid-70s. Chance of rain 20%. Tuesday, mostly sunny. A slight chance of showers and thunderstorms in the morning. Highs in the mid-90s. Chance of rain 20%. 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At Stillwater, it was clear. The temperature was 76 degrees, the dew point 70, and the relative humidity 82%. The wind was south at 8 miles an hour. The pressure was 29.97 inches and rising. At Enid, it was partly cloudy. The temperature was 76. The wind was southeast at 13. At Guthrie, it was clear. The temperature was 77. The wind was south at 12. Observations from around the region. Temperatures were between 74 and 79 degrees. At Springfield, it was sunny. It was mostly sunny at Oklahoma City, Dallas-Fort Worth, and Tulsa. It was partly sunny at Wichita and Woodward. Once again at 7 a.m., at Stillwater, it was clear. The temperature was 76. From the Norman Forecast Office, here is the forecast for Stillwater and surrounding area. Today, mostly sunny. Highs in the mid-90s. South winds 10 to 15 miles an hour with gusts up to 25 miles an hour. Tonight, partly cloudy. Lows in the upper 70s. South winds 10 to 15 miles an hour with gusts up to 25 miles an hour. Thursday, mostly sunny. Highs in the mid-90s. South winds 10 to 15 miles an hour with gusts up to 25 miles an hour. Thursday night, partly cloudy. Lows in the upper 70s. South winds 10 to 15 miles an hour. Friday, mostly sunny. Highs in the upper 90s. South winds 10 to 15 miles an hour. Friday night, partly cloudy. Lows in the upper 70s. Independence Day, mostly sunny. Hot with highs around 100. Saturday night, mostly clear until midnight, then partly cloudy with a slight chance of showers and thunderstorms after midnight. Lows in the mid-70s. Chance of rain 20%. Sunday, mostly sunny with a slight chance of showers and thunderstorms. Highs in the upper 90s. Chance of rain 20%. Sunday night, partly cloudy. A chance of showers and thunderstorms until midnight, then a slight chance of showers and thunderstorms after midnight. Lows in the mid-70s. Chance of rain 30%. Monday, mostly sunny with a slight chance of showers and thunderstorms. Highs in the mid-90s. Chance of rain 20%. Monday night, mostly clear with a slight chance of showers and thunderstorms until midnight, then partly cloudy after midnight. Lows in the mid-70s. Chance of rain 20%. Tuesday, mostly sunny. A slight chance of showers and thunderstorms in the morning.

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Chance of rain 20%. 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It's Stillwater, it was clear. The temperature was 76 degrees, the dew point 70, and the relative humidity 82%. The wind was south at 8 miles an hour. The pressure was 29.97 inches and rising. At Enid, it was partly cloudy. The temperature was 76. The wind was southeast at 13. At Guthrie, it was clear. The temperature was 77. The wind was south at 12. Observations from around the region. Temperatures were between 74 and 79 degrees. At Springfield, it was sunny. It was mostly sunny at Oklahoma City, Dallas-Fort Worth, and Tulsa. It was partly sunny at Wichita and Woodward. Once again at 7 a.m., at Stillwater, it was clear. The temperature was 76. From the Norman Forecast Office, here is the forecast for Stillwater and surrounding area. Today, mostly sunny. Highs in the mid-90s. South winds 10 to 15 miles an hour with gusts up to 25 miles an hour. Tonight, partly cloudy. Lows in the upper 70s. South winds 10 to 15 miles an hour with gusts up to 25 miles an hour. Thursday, mostly sunny. Highs in the mid-90s. South winds 10 to 15 miles an hour with gusts up to 25 miles an hour. Thursday night, partly cloudy. Lows in the upper 70s. South winds 10 to 15 miles an hour. Friday, mostly sunny. Highs in the upper 90s. South winds 10 to 15 miles an hour. Friday night, partly cloudy. Lows in the upper 70s. Independence Day, mostly sunny. Hot with highs around 100. Saturday night, mostly clear until midnight, then partly cloudy with a slight chance of showers and thunderstorms after midnight. Lows in the mid-70s. Chance of rain 20%. Sunday, mostly sunny with a slight chance of showers and thunderstorms. Highs in the upper 90s. Chance of rain 20%. Sunday night, partly cloudy. A chance of showers and thunderstorms until midnight, then a slight chance of showers and thunderstorms after midnight. Lows in the mid-70s. Chance of rain 30%. Monday, mostly sunny with a slight chance of showers and thunderstorms. Highs in the mid-90s. Chance of rain 20%. Monday night, mostly clear with a slight chance of showers and thunderstorms until midnight, then partly cloudy after midnight. Lows in the mid-70s. Chance of rain 20%. Tuesday, mostly sunny. A slight chance of showers and thunderstorms in the morning. Highs in the mid-90s. Chance of rain 20%. 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It's Stillwater, it was clear. The temperature was 76 degrees, the dew point 70, and the relative humidity 82%. The wind was south at 8 miles an hour. The pressure was 29.97 inches and rising. At Enid, it was partly cloudy. The temperature was 76. The wind was southeast at 13. At Guthrie, it was clear. The temperature was 77. The wind was south at 12. Observations from around the region. Temperatures were between 74 and 79 degrees. At Springfield, it was sunny. It was mostly sunny at Oklahoma City, Dallas-Fort Worth, and Tulsa. It was partly sunny at Wichita and Woodward. Once again at 7 a.m., at Stillwater, it was clear. The temperature was 76. From the Norman Forecast Office, here is the forecast for Stillwater and surrounding area. Today, mostly sunny. Highs in the mid-90s. South winds 10 to 15 miles an hour with gusts up to 25 miles an hour. Tonight, partly cloudy. Lows in the upper 70s. South winds 10 to 15 miles an hour with gusts up to 25 miles an hour. Thursday, mostly sunny. Highs in the mid-90s. South winds 10 to 15 miles an hour with gusts up to 25 miles an hour. Thursday night, partly cloudy. Lows in the upper 70s.

20%. Sunday night, partly cloudy. A chance of showers and thunderstorms until midnight, then a slight chance of showers and thunderstorms after midnight. Lows in the mid-70s. Chance of rain 30%. Monday, mostly sunny with a slight chance of showers and thunderstorms. Highs in the mid-90s. Chance of rain 20%. Monday night, mostly clear with a slight chance of showers and thunderstorms until midnight, then partly cloudy after midnight. Lows in the mid-70s. Chance of rain 20%. Tuesday, mostly sunny. A slight chance of showers and thunderstorms in the morning. Highs in the mid-90s. Chance of rain 20%. 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It's Stillwater, it was clear. The temperature was 76 degrees, the dew point 70, and the relative humidity 82%. The wind was south at 8 miles an hour. The pressure was 29.97 inches and rising. At Enid, it was partly cloudy. The temperature was 76. The wind was southeast at 13. At Guthrie, it was clear. The temperature was 77. The wind was south at 12. Observations from around the region. Temperatures were between 74 and 79 degrees. At Springfield, it was sunny. It was mostly sunny at Oklahoma City, Dallas-Fort Worth, and Tulsa. It was partly sunny at Wichita and Woodward. Once again at 7 a.m., at Stillwater, it was clear. The temperature was 76. From the Norman Forecast Office, here is the forecast for Stillwater and surrounding area. Today, mostly sunny. Highs in the mid-90s. South winds 10 to 15 miles an hour with gusts up to 25 miles an hour. Tonight, partly cloudy. Lows in the upper 70s. South winds 10 to 15 miles an hour with gusts up to 25 miles an hour. Thursday, mostly sunny. Highs in the mid-90s. South winds 10 to 15 miles an hour with gusts up to 25 miles an hour. Thursday night, partly cloudy. Lows in the upper 70s. South winds 10 to 15 miles an hour. Friday, mostly sunny. Highs in the upper 90s. South winds 10 to 15 miles an hour. Friday night, partly cloudy. Lows in the upper 70s. Independence Day, mostly sunny. Hot with highs around 100. Saturday night, mostly clear until midnight, then partly cloudy with a slight chance of showers and thunderstorms after midnight. Lows in the mid-70s. Chance of rain 20%. Sunday, mostly sunny with a slight chance of showers and thunderstorms. Highs in the upper 90s. Chance of rain 20%. Sunday night, partly cloudy. A chance of showers and thunderstorms until midnight, then a slight chance of showers and thunderstorms after midnight. Lows in the mid-70s. Chance of rain 30%. Monday, mostly sunny with a slight chance of showers and thunderstorms. Highs in the mid-90s. Chance of rain 20%. Monday night, mostly clear with a slight chance of showers and thunderstorms until midnight, then partly cloudy after midnight. Lows in the mid-70s. Chance of rain 20%. Tuesday, mostly sunny. A slight chance of showers and thunderstorms in the morning. Highs in the mid-90s. Chance of rain 20%. 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It's Stillwater, it was clear. The temperature was 76 degrees, the dew point 70, and the relative humidity 82%. The wind was south at 8 miles an hour. The pressure was 29.97 inches and rising. At Enid, it was partly cloudy. The temperature was 76. The wind was southeast at 13. At Guthrie, it was clear. The temperature was 77. The wind was south at 12. Observations from around the region. Temperatures were between 74 and 79 degrees. At Springfield, it was sunny. It was mostly sunny at Oklahoma City, Dallas-Fort Worth, and Tulsa. It was partly sunny at Wichita and Woodward. Once again at 7 a.m., at Stillwater, it was clear.

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From the Norman Forecast Office, here is the forecast for Stillwater and surrounding area. Today, mostly sunny. Highs in the mid-90s. South winds 10 to 15 miles an hour with gusts up to 25 miles an hour. Tonight, partly cloudy. Lows in the upper 70s. South winds 10 to 15 miles an hour with gusts up to 25 miles an hour. Thursday, mostly sunny. Highs in the mid-90s. South winds 10 to 15 miles an hour with gusts up to 25 miles an hour. Thursday night, partly cloudy. Lows in the upper 70s. South winds 10 to 15 miles an hour. Friday, mostly sunny. Highs in the upper 90s. South winds 10 to 15 miles an hour. Friday night, partly cloudy. Lows in the upper 70s. Independence Day, mostly sunny. Hot with highs around 100. Saturday night, mostly clear until midnight, then partly cloudy with a slight chance of showers and thunderstorms after midnight. Lows in the mid-70s. Chance of rain 20%. Sunday, mostly sunny with a slight chance of showers and thunderstorms. Highs in the upper 90s. Chance of rain 20%. Sunday night, partly cloudy. A chance of showers and thunderstorms until midnight, then a slight chance of showers and thunderstorms after midnight. Lows in the mid-70s. Chance of rain 30%. Monday, mostly sunny with a slight chance of showers and thunderstorms. Highs in the mid-90s. Chance of rain 20%. Monday night, mostly clear with a slight chance of showers and thunderstorms until midnight, then partly cloudy after midnight. Lows in the mid-70s. Chance of rain 20%. Tuesday, mostly sunny. A slight chance of showers and thunderstorms in the morning. Highs in the mid-90s. Chance of rain 20%. 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It's Stillwater, it was clear. The temperature was 76 degrees, the dew point 70, and the relative humidity 82%. The wind was south at 8 miles an hour. The pressure was 29.97 inches and rising. At Enid, it was partly cloudy. The temperature was 76. The wind was southeast at 13. At Guthrie, it was clear. The temperature was 77. The wind was south at 12. Observations from around the region. Temperatures were between 74 and 79 degrees. At Springfield, it was sunny. It was mostly sunny at Oklahoma City, Dallas-Fort Worth, and Tulsa. It was partly sunny at Wichita and Woodward. Once again at 7 a.m., at Stillwater, it was clear. The temperature was 76. 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At Stillwater, it was sunny. The temperature was 79 degrees, the dew point 70, and the relative humidity 74%. The wind was south at 9 miles an hour. The pressure was 29.98 inches and rising. At Ponca City, it was sunny. The temperature was 79, the dew point 70, and the relative humidity 74%. The wind was south at 14, gusting to 23. The pressure was 29.95 inches and falling. At Guthrie, it was sunny. The temperature was 80, the dew point 70, and the relative humidity 71%. The wind was south at 13. The pressure was 29.96 inches and rising. Observations from around the region. At Springfield, it was sunny, with a temperature of 77. It was mostly sunny, with a temperature of 77 at Oklahoma City, 80 at Dallas-Fort Worth, and 80 at Tulsa. At Wichita, it was partly sunny, with a temperature of 76. Once again at 8 a.m., at Stillwater, it was sunny. The temperature was 79. From the Norman Forecast Office, here is the forecast for Stillwater and surrounding area. Today, mostly sunny. Highs in the mid-90s.

degrees. South winds 10 to 15 miles an hour with gusts up to 25 miles an hour. Tonight, partly cloudy. Lows in the upper 70s. South winds 10 to 15 miles an hour with gusts up to 25 miles an hour. Thursday, mostly sunny. Highs in the mid-90s. South winds 10 to 15 miles an hour with gusts up to 25 miles an hour. Thursday night, partly cloudy. Lows in the upper 70s. South winds 10 to 15 miles an hour. Friday, mostly sunny. Highs in the upper 90s. South winds 10 to 15 miles an hour. Friday night, partly cloudy. Lows in the upper 70s. Independence Day, mostly sunny. Hot with highs around 100. Saturday night, mostly clear until midnight, then partly cloudy with a slight chance of showers and thunderstorms after midnight. Lows in the mid-70s. Chance of rain 20%. Sunday, mostly sunny with a slight chance of showers and thunderstorms. Highs in the upper 90s. Chance of rain 20%. Sunday night, partly cloudy. A chance of showers and thunderstorms until midnight, then a slight chance of showers and thunderstorms after midnight. Lows in the mid-70s. Chance of rain 30%. Monday, mostly sunny with a slight chance of showers and thunderstorms. Highs in the mid-90s. Chance of rain 20%. Monday night, mostly clear with a slight chance of showers and thunderstorms until midnight, then partly cloudy after midnight. Lows in the mid-70s. Chance of rain 20%. Tuesday, mostly sunny. A slight chance of showers and thunderstorms in the morning. Highs in the mid-90s. Chance of rain 20%. 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It's Stillwater, it was sunny. The temperature was 79 degrees, the dew point 70, and the relative humidity 74%. The wind was south at 9 miles an hour. The pressure was 29.98 inches and rising. At Ponca City, it was sunny. The temperature was 79, the dew point 70, and the relative humidity 74%. The wind was south at 14, gusting to 23. The pressure was 29.95 inches and falling. At Guthrie, it was sunny. The temperature was 80, the dew point 70, and the relative humidity 71%. The wind was south at 13. The pressure was 29.96 inches and rising. Observations from around the region. At Springfield, it was sunny, with a temperature of 77. It was mostly sunny, with a temperature of 77 at Oklahoma City, 80 at Dallas-Fort Worth, and 80 at Tulsa. At Wichita, it was partly sunny, with a temperature of 76. Once again at 8 a.m., at Stillwater, it was sunny. The temperature was 79. From the Norman Forecast Office, here is the forecast for Stillwater and surrounding area. Today, mostly sunny. Highs in the mid-90s. South winds 10 to 15 miles an hour with gusts up to 25 miles an hour. Tonight, partly cloudy. Lows in the upper 70s. South winds 10 to 15 miles an hour with gusts up to 25 miles an hour. Thursday, mostly sunny. Highs in the mid-90s. South winds 10 to 15 miles an hour with gusts up to 25 miles an hour. Thursday night, partly cloudy. Lows in the upper 70s. South winds 10 to 15 miles an hour. Friday, mostly sunny. Highs in the upper 90s. South winds 10 to 15 miles an hour. Friday night, partly cloudy. Lows in the upper 70s. Independence Day, mostly sunny. Hot with highs around 100. Saturday night, mostly clear until midnight, then partly cloudy with a slight chance of showers and thunderstorms after midnight. Lows in the mid-70s. Chance of rain 20%. Sunday, mostly sunny with a slight chance of showers and thunderstorms. Highs in the upper 90s. Chance of rain 20%. Sunday night, partly cloudy. A chance of showers and thunderstorms until midnight, then a slight chance of showers and thunderstorms after midnight. Lows in the mid-70s. Chance of rain 30%. Monday, mostly sunny with a slight

slight chance of showers and thunderstorms. Highs in the mid-90s. Chance of rain 20%. Monday night, mostly clear with a slight chance of showers and thunderstorms until midnight, then partly cloudy after midnight. Lows in the mid-70s. Chance of rain 20%. Tuesday, mostly sunny. A slight chance of showers and thunderstorms in the morning. Highs in the mid-90s. Chance of rain 20%. 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It's Stillwater, it was sunny. The temperature was 79 degrees, the dew point 70, and the relative humidity 74%. The wind was south at 9 miles an hour. The pressure was 29.98 inches and rising. At Ponca City, it was sunny. The temperature was 79, the dew point 70, and the relative humidity 74%. The wind was south at 14, gusting to 23. The pressure was 29.95 inches and falling. At Guthrie, it was sunny. The temperature was 80, the dew point 70, and the relative humidity 71%. The wind was south at 13. The pressure was 29.96 inches and rising. Observations from around the region. At Springfield, it was sunny, with a temperature of 77. It was mostly sunny, with a temperature of 77 at Oklahoma City, 80 at Dallas-Fort Worth, and 80 at Tulsa. At Wichita, it was partly sunny, with a temperature of 76. Once again at 8 a.m., at Stillwater, it was sunny. The temperature was 79. From the Norman Forecast Office, here is the forecast for Stillwater and surrounding area. Today, mostly sunny. Highs in the mid-90s. South winds 10 to 15 miles an hour with gusts up to 25 miles an hour. Tonight, partly cloudy. Lows in the upper 70s. South winds 10 to 15 miles an hour with gusts up to 25 miles an hour. Thursday, mostly sunny. Highs in the mid-90s. South winds 10 to 15 miles an hour with gusts up to 25 miles an hour. Thursday night, partly cloudy. Lows in the upper 70s. South winds 10 to 15 miles an hour. Friday, mostly sunny. Highs in the upper 90s. South winds 10 to 15 miles an hour. Friday night, partly cloudy. Lows in the upper 70s. Independence Day, mostly sunny. Hot with highs around 100. Saturday night, mostly clear until midnight, then partly cloudy with a slight chance of showers and thunderstorms after midnight. Lows in the mid-70s. Chance of rain 20%. Sunday, mostly sunny with a slight chance of showers and thunderstorms. Highs in the upper 90s. Chance of rain 20%. Sunday night, partly cloudy. A chance of showers and thunderstorms until midnight, then a slight chance of showers and thunderstorms after midnight. Lows in the mid-70s. Chance of rain 30%. Monday, mostly sunny with a slight chance of showers and thunderstorms. Highs in the mid-90s. Chance of rain 20%. Monday night, mostly clear with a slight chance of showers and thunderstorms until midnight, then partly cloudy after midnight. Lows in the mid-70s. Chance of rain 20%. Tuesday, mostly sunny. A slight chance of showers and thunderstorms in the morning. Highs in the mid-90s. Chance of rain 20%. 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It's Stillwater, it was sunny. The temperature was 79 degrees, the dew point 70, and the relative humidity 74%. The wind was south at 9 miles an hour. The pressure was 29.98 inches and rising. At Enid, it was mostly sunny. The temperature was 79. The wind was south at 16. At Guthrie, it was sunny. The temperature was 80. The wind was south at 13. Observations from around the region. Temperatures were between 76 and 80 degrees. At Springfield, it was sunny. It was mostly sunny at Oklahoma City, Dallas-Fort Worth, and Tulsa. At Wichita, it was partly sunny. At Woodward, it was cloudy. Once again at 8 a.m., at Stillwater, it was sunny. The temperature was

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From the Norman Forecast Office, here is the forecast for Stillwater and surrounding area. Today, mostly sunny. Highs in the mid-90s. South winds 10 to 15 miles an hour with gusts up to 25 miles an hour. Tonight, partly cloudy. Lows in the upper 70s. South winds 10 to 15 miles an hour with gusts up to 25 miles an hour. Thursday, mostly sunny. Highs in the mid-90s. South winds 10 to 15 miles an hour with gusts up to 25 miles an hour. Thursday night, partly cloudy. Lows in the upper 70s. South winds 10 to 15 miles an hour. Friday, mostly sunny. Highs in the upper 90s. South winds 10 to 15 miles an hour. Friday night, partly cloudy. Lows in the upper 70s. Independence Day, mostly sunny. Hot with highs around 100. Saturday night, mostly clear until midnight, then partly cloudy with a slight chance of showers and thunderstorms after midnight. Lows in the mid-70s. Chance of rain 20%. Sunday, mostly sunny with a slight chance of showers and thunderstorms. Highs in the upper 90s. Chance of rain 20%. Sunday night, partly cloudy. A chance of showers and thunderstorms until midnight, then a slight chance of showers and thunderstorms after midnight. Lows in the mid-70s. Chance of rain 30%. Monday, mostly sunny with a slight chance of showers and thunderstorms. Highs in the mid-90s. Chance of rain 20%. Monday night, mostly clear with a slight chance of showers and thunderstorms until midnight, then partly cloudy after midnight. Lows in the mid-70s. Chance of rain 20%. Tuesday, mostly sunny. A slight chance of showers and thunderstorms in the morning. Highs in the mid-90s. Chance of rain 20%. 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It's Stillwater, it was sunny. The temperature was 79 degrees, the dew point 70, and the relative humidity 74%. The wind was south at 9 miles an hour. The pressure was 29.98 inches and rising. At Enid, it was mostly sunny. The temperature was 79. The wind was south at 16. At Guthrie, it was sunny. The temperature was 80. The wind was south at 13. Observations from around the region. Temperatures were between 76 and 80 degrees. At Springfield, it was sunny. It was mostly sunny at Oklahoma City, Dallas-Fort Worth, and Tulsa. At Wichita, it was partly sunny. At Woodward, it was cloudy. Once again at 8 a.m., at Stillwater, it was sunny. The temperature was 79. From the Norman Forecast Office, here is the forecast for Stillwater and surrounding area. Today, mostly sunny. Highs in the mid-90s. South winds 10 to 15 miles an hour with gusts up to 25 miles an hour. Tonight, partly cloudy. Lows in the upper 70s. South winds 10 to 15 miles an hour with gusts up to 25 miles an hour. Thursday, mostly sunny. Highs in the mid-90s. South winds 10 to 15 miles an hour with gusts up to 25 miles an hour. Thursday night, partly cloudy. Lows in the upper 70s. South winds 10 to 15 miles an hour. Friday, mostly sunny. Highs in the upper 90s. South winds 10 to 15 miles an hour. Friday night, partly cloudy. Lows in the upper 70s. Independence Day, mostly sunny. Hot with highs around 100. Saturday night, mostly clear until midnight, then partly cloudy with a slight chance of showers and thunderstorms after midnight. Lows in the mid-70s. Chance of rain 20%. Sunday, mostly sunny with a slight chance of showers and thunderstorms. Highs in the upper 90s. Chance of rain 20%. Sunday night, partly cloudy. A chance of showers and thunderstorms until midnight,

A slight chance of showers and thunderstorms after midnight. Lows in the mid-70s. Chance of rain 30%. Monday, mostly sunny with a slight chance of showers and thunderstorms. Highs in the mid-90s. Chance of rain 20%. Monday night, mostly clear with a slight chance of showers and thunderstorms until midnight, then partly cloudy after midnight. Lows in the mid-70s. Chance of rain 20%. Tuesday, mostly sunny. A slight chance of showers and thunderstorms in the morning. Highs in the mid-90s. Chance of rain 20%. 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It's Stillwater, it was sunny. The temperature was 79 degrees, the dew point 70, and the relative humidity 74%. The wind was south at 9 miles an hour. The pressure was 29.98 inches and rising. At Enid, it was mostly sunny. The temperature was 79. The wind was south at 16. At Guthrie, it was sunny. The temperature was 80. The wind was south at 13. Observations from around the region. Temperatures were between 76 and 80 degrees. At Springfield, it was sunny. It was mostly sunny at Oklahoma City, Dallas-Fort Worth, and Tulsa. At Wichita, it was partly sunny. At Woodward, it was cloudy. Once again at 8 a.m., at Stillwater, it was sunny. The temperature was 79. From the Norman Forecast Office, here is the forecast for Stillwater and surrounding area. Today, mostly sunny. Highs in the mid-90s. South winds 10 to 15 miles an hour with gusts up to 25 miles an hour. Tonight, partly cloudy. Lows in the upper 70s. South winds 10 to 15 miles an hour with gusts up to 25 miles an hour. Thursday, mostly sunny. Highs in the mid-90s. South winds 10 to 15 miles an hour with gusts up to 25 miles an hour. Thursday night, partly cloudy. Lows in the upper 70s. South winds 10 to 15 miles an hour. Friday, mostly sunny. Highs in the upper 90s. South winds 10 to 15 miles an hour. Friday night, partly cloudy. Lows in the upper 70s. Independence Day, mostly sunny. Hot with highs around 100. Saturday night, mostly clear until midnight, then partly cloudy with a slight chance of showers and thunderstorms after midnight. Lows in the mid-70s. Chance of rain 20%. Sunday, mostly sunny with a slight chance of showers and thunderstorms. Highs in the upper 90s. Chance of rain 20%. Sunday night, partly cloudy. A chance of showers and thunderstorms until midnight, then a slight chance of showers and thunderstorms after midnight. Lows in the mid-70s. Chance of rain 30%. Monday, mostly sunny with a slight chance of showers and thunderstorms. Highs in the mid-90s. Chance of rain 20%. Monday night, mostly clear with a slight chance of showers and thunderstorms until midnight, then partly cloudy after midnight. Lows in the mid-70s. Chance of rain 20%. Tuesday, mostly sunny. A slight chance of showers and thunderstorms in the morning. Highs in the mid-90s. Chance of rain 20%. 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It's Stillwater, it was sunny. The temperature was 79 degrees, the dew point 70, and the relative humidity 74%. The wind was south at 9 miles an hour. The pressure was 29.98 inches and rising. At Enid, it was mostly sunny. The temperature was 79. The wind was south at 16. At Guthrie, it was sunny. The temperature was 80. The wind was south at 13. Observations from around the region. Temperatures were between 76 and 80 degrees. At Springfield, it was sunny. It was mostly sunny at Oklahoma City, Dallas-Fort Worth, and Tulsa. At Wichita, it was partly sunny. At Woodward, it was cloudy. Once again at 8 a.m., at Stillwater, it was sunny. The temperature was 79. From the Norman Forecast Office, here is the forecast for Stillwater and surrounding areas.

Today, mostly sunny. Highs in the mid-90s. South winds 10 to 15 miles an hour with gusts up to 25 miles an hour. Tonight, partly cloudy. Lows in the upper 70s. South winds 10 to 15 miles an hour with gusts up to 25 miles an hour. Thursday, mostly sunny. Highs in the mid-90s. South winds 10 to 15 miles an hour with gusts up to 25 miles an hour. Thursday night, partly cloudy. Lows in the upper 70s. South winds 10 to 15 miles an hour. Friday, mostly sunny. Highs in the upper 90s. South winds 10 to 15 miles an hour. Friday night, partly cloudy. Lows in the upper 70s. Independence Day, mostly sunny. Hot with highs around 100. Saturday night, mostly clear until midnight, then partly cloudy with a slight chance of showers and thunderstorms after midnight. Lows in the mid-70s. Chance of rain 20%. Sunday, mostly sunny with a slight chance of showers and thunderstorms. Highs in the upper 90s. Chance of rain 20%. Sunday night, partly cloudy. A chance of showers and thunderstorms until midnight, then a slight chance of showers and thunderstorms after midnight. Lows in the mid-70s. Chance of rain 30%. Monday, mostly sunny with a slight chance of showers and thunderstorms. Highs in the mid-90s. Chance of rain 20%. Monday night, mostly clear with a slight chance of showers and thunderstorms until midnight, then partly cloudy after midnight. Lows in the mid-70s. Chance of rain 20%. Tuesday, mostly sunny. A slight chance of showers and thunderstorms in the morning. Highs in the mid-90s. Chance of rain 20%. 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It's Stillwater, it was sunny. The temperature was 79 degrees, the dew point 70, and the relative humidity 74%. The wind was south at 9 miles an hour. The pressure was 29.98 inches and rising. At Enid, it was mostly sunny. The temperature was 79. The wind was south at 16. At Guthrie, it was sunny. The temperature was 80. The wind was south at 13. Observations from around the region. Temperatures were between 76 and 80 degrees. At Springfield, it was sunny. It was mostly sunny at Oklahoma City, Dallas-Fort Worth, and Tulsa. At Wichita, it was partly sunny. At Woodward, it was cloudy. Once again at 8 a.m., at Stillwater, it was sunny. The temperature was 79. From the Norman Forecast Office, here is the forecast for Stillwater and surrounding area. Today, mostly sunny. Highs in the mid-90s. South winds 10 to 15 miles an hour with gusts up to 25 miles an hour. Tonight, partly cloudy. Lows in the upper 70s. South winds 10 to 15 miles an hour with gusts up to 25 miles an hour. Thursday, mostly sunny. Highs in the mid-90s. South winds 10 to 15 miles an hour with gusts up to 25 miles an hour. Thursday night, partly cloudy. Lows in the upper 70s. South winds 10 to 15 miles an hour. Friday, mostly sunny. Highs in the upper 90s. South winds 10 to 15 miles an hour. Friday night, partly cloudy. Lows in the upper 70s. Independence Day, mostly sunny. Hot with highs around 100. Saturday night, mostly clear until midnight, then partly cloudy with a slight chance of showers and thunderstorms after midnight. Lows in the mid-70s. Chance of rain 20%. Sunday, mostly sunny with a slight chance of showers and thunderstorms. Highs in the upper 90s. Chance of rain 20%. Sunday night, partly cloudy. A chance of showers and thunderstorms until midnight, then a slight chance of showers and thunderstorms after midnight. Lows in the mid-70s. Chance of rain 30%. Monday, mostly sunny with a slight chance of showers and thunderstorms. Highs in the mid-90s. Chance of rain 20%. Monday night, mostly clear with a slight chance of showers and thunderstorms until midnight, then partly

Cloudy after midnight. Lows in the mid-70s. Chance of rain 20%. Tuesday, mostly sunny. A slight chance of showers and thunderstorms in the morning. Highs in the mid-90s. Chance of rain 20%. 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It's Stillwater, it was sunny. The temperature was 79 degrees, the dew point 70, and the relative humidity 74%. The wind was south at 9 miles an hour. The pressure was 29.98 inches and rising. At Enid, it was mostly sunny. The temperature was 79. The wind was south at 16. At Guthrie, it was sunny. The temperature was 80. The wind was south at 13. Observations from around the region. Temperatures were between 76 and 80 degrees. At Springfield, it was sunny. It was mostly sunny at Oklahoma City, Dallas-Fort Worth, and Tulsa. At Wichita, it was partly sunny. At Woodward, it was cloudy. Once again at 8 a.m., at Stillwater, it was sunny. The temperature was 79. From the Norman Forecast Office, here is the forecast for Stillwater and surrounding area. Today, mostly sunny. Highs in the mid-90s. South winds 10 to 15 miles an hour with gusts up to 25 miles an hour. Tonight, partly cloudy. Lows in the upper 70s. South winds 10 to 15 miles an hour with gusts up to 25 miles an hour. Thursday, mostly sunny. Highs in the mid-90s. South winds 10 to 15 miles an hour with gusts up to 25 miles an hour. Thursday night, partly cloudy. Lows in the upper 70s. South winds 10 to 15 miles an hour. Friday, mostly sunny. Highs in the upper 90s. South winds 10 to 15 miles an hour. Friday night, partly cloudy. Lows in the upper 70s. Independence Day, mostly sunny. Hot with highs around 100. Saturday night, mostly clear until midnight, then partly cloudy with a slight chance of showers and thunderstorms after midnight. Lows in the mid-70s. Chance of rain 20%. Sunday, mostly sunny with a slight chance of showers and thunderstorms. Highs in the upper 90s. Chance of rain 20%. Sunday night, partly cloudy. A chance of showers and thunderstorms until midnight, then a slight chance of showers and thunderstorms after midnight. Lows in the mid-70s. Chance of rain 30%. Monday, mostly sunny with a slight chance of showers and thunderstorms. Highs in the mid-90s. Chance of rain 20%. Monday night, mostly clear with a slight chance of showers and thunderstorms until midnight, then partly cloudy after midnight. Lows in the mid-70s. Chance of rain 20%. Tuesday, mostly sunny. A slight chance of showers and thunderstorms in the morning. Highs in the mid-90s. Chance of rain 20%. 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It's Stillwater, it was sunny. The temperature was 79 degrees, the dew point 70, and the relative humidity 74%. The wind was south at 9 miles an hour. The pressure was 29.98 inches and rising. At Enid, it was mostly sunny. The temperature was 79.9 miles an hour. The pressure was 29.98 inches and rising. At Enid, it was mostly sunny. The temperature was 79. The wind was south at 16. At Guthrie, it was sunny. The temperature was 80. The wind was south at 13. Observations from around the region. Temperatures were between 76 and 80 degrees. At Springfield, it was sunny. It was mostly sunny at Oklahoma City, Dallas-Fort Worth, and Tulsa. At Wichita, it was partly sunny. At Woodward, it was cloudy. Once again at 8 a.m., at Stillwater, it was sunny. The temperature was 79. From the Norman Forecast.

office. Here is the forecast for Stillwater and surrounding area. Today, mostly sunny. Highs in the mid-90s. South winds 10 to 15 miles an hour with gusts up to 25 miles an hour. Tonight, partly cloudy. Lows in the upper 70s. South winds 10 to 15 miles an hour with gusts up to 25 miles an hour. Thursday, mostly sunny. Highs in the mid-90s. South winds 10 to 15 miles an hour with gusts up to 25 miles an hour. Thursday night, partly cloudy. Lows in the upper 70s. South winds 10 to 15 miles an hour. Friday, mostly sunny. Highs in the upper 90s. South winds 10 to 15 miles an hour. Friday night, partly cloudy. Lows in the upper 70s. Independence Day, mostly sunny. Hot with highs around 100. Saturday night, mostly clear until midnight, then partly cloudy with a slight chance of showers and thunderstorms after midnight. Lows in the mid-70s. Chance of rain 20%. Sunday, mostly sunny with a slight chance of showers and thunderstorms. Highs in the upper 90s. Chance of rain 20%. Sunday night, partly cloudy. A chance of showers and thunderstorms until midnight, then a slight chance of showers and thunderstorms after midnight. Lows in the mid-70s. Chance of rain 30%. Monday, mostly sunny with a slight chance of showers and thunderstorms. Highs in the mid-90s. Chance of rain 20%. Monday night, mostly clear with a slight chance of showers and thunderstorms until midnight, then partly cloudy after midnight. Lows in the mid-70s. Chance of rain 20%. Tuesday, mostly sunny. A slight chance of showers and thunderstorms in the morning. Highs in the mid-90s. Chance of rain 20%. 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It's Stillwater, it was sunny. The temperature was 79 degrees, the dew point 70, and the relative humidity 74%. The wind was south at 9 miles an hour. The pressure was 29.98 inches and rising. At Enid, it was mostly sunny. The temperature was 79. The wind was south at 16. At Guthrie, it was sunny. The temperature was 80. The wind was south at 13. Observations from around the region. Temperatures were between 76 and 80 degrees. At Springfield, it was sunny. It was mostly sunny at Oklahoma City, Dallas-Fort Worth, and Tulsa. At Wichita, it was partly sunny. At Woodward, it was cloudy. Once again at 8 a.m., at Stillwater, it was sunny. The temperature was 79. From the Norman Forecast Office, here is the forecast for Stillwater and surrounding area. Today, mostly sunny. Highs in the mid-90s. South winds 10 to 15 miles an hour with gusts up to 25 miles an hour. Tonight, partly cloudy. Lows in the upper 70s. South winds 10 to 15 miles an hour with gusts up to 25 miles an hour. Thursday, mostly sunny. Highs in the mid-90s. South winds 10 to 15 miles an hour with gusts up to 25 miles an hour. Thursday night, partly cloudy. Lows in the upper 70s. South winds 10 to 15 miles an hour. Friday, mostly sunny. Highs in the upper 90s. South winds 10 to 15 miles an hour. Friday night, partly cloudy. Lows in the upper 70s. Independence Day, mostly sunny. Hot with highs around 100. Saturday night, mostly clear until midnight, then partly cloudy with a slight chance of showers and thunderstorms after midnight. Lows in the mid-70s. Chance of rain 20%. Sunday, mostly sunny with a slight chance of showers and thunderstorms. Highs in the upper 90s. Chance of rain 20%. Sunday night, partly cloudy. A chance of showers and thunderstorms until midnight, then a slight chance of showers and thunderstorms after midnight. Lows in the mid-70s. Chance of rain 30%. Monday, mostly sunny with a slight chance of showers and thunderstorms. Highs in the mid-90s. Chance of rain 20%. Monday night,

mostly clear with a slight chance of showers and thunderstorms until midnight, then partly cloudy after midnight. Lows in the mid-70s. Chance of rain 20%. Tuesday, mostly sunny. A slight chance of showers and thunderstorms in the morning. Highs in the mid-90s. Chance of rain 20%. 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It's Stillwater, it was sunny. The temperature was 79 degrees, the dew point 70, and the relative humidity 74%. The wind was south at 9 miles an hour. The pressure was 29.98 inches and rising. At Enid, it was mostly sunny. The temperature was 79. The wind was south at 16. At Guthrie, it was sunny. The temperature was 80. The wind was south at 13. Observations from around the region. Temperatures were between 76 and 80 degrees. At Springfield, it was sunny. It was mostly sunny at Oklahoma City, Dallas-Fort Worth, and Tulsa. At Wichita, it was partly sunny. At Woodward, it was cloudy. Once again at 8 a.m., at Stillwater, it was sunny. The temperature was 79. From the Norman Forecast Office, here is the forecast for Stillwater and surrounding area. Today, mostly sunny. Highs in the mid-90s. South winds 10 to 15 miles an hour with gusts up to 25 miles an hour. Tonight, partly cloudy. Lows in the upper 70s. South winds 10 to 15 miles an hour with gusts up to 25 miles an hour. Thursday, mostly sunny. Highs in the mid-90s. South winds 10 to 15 miles an hour with gusts up to 25 miles an hour. Thursday night, partly cloudy. Lows in the upper 70s. South winds 10 to 15 miles an hour. Friday, mostly sunny. Highs in the upper 90s. South winds 10 to 15 miles an hour. Friday night, partly cloudy. Lows in the upper 70s. Independence Day, mostly sunny. Hot with highs around 100. Saturday night, mostly clear until midnight, then partly cloudy with a slight chance of showers and thunderstorms after midnight. Lows in the mid-70s. Chance of rain 20%. Sunday, mostly sunny with a slight chance of showers and thunderstorms. Highs in the upper 90s. Chance of rain 20%. Sunday night, partly cloudy. A chance of showers and thunderstorms until midnight, then a slight chance of showers and thunderstorms after midnight. Lows in the mid-70s. Chance of rain 30%. Monday, mostly sunny with a slight chance of showers and thunderstorms. Highs in the mid-90s. Chance of rain 20%. Monday night, mostly clear with a slight chance of showers and thunderstorms until midnight, then partly cloudy after midnight. Lows in the mid-70s. Chance of rain 20%. Tuesday, mostly sunny. A slight chance of showers and thunderstorms in the morning. Highs in the mid-90s. Chance of rain 20%. 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It's Stillwater, it was sunny. The temperature was 79 degrees, the dew point 70, and the relative humidity 74%. The wind was south at 9 miles an hour. The pressure was 29.98 inches and rising. At Enid, it was mostly sunny. The temperature was 79. The wind was south at 16. At Guthrie, it was sunny. The temperature was 80. The wind was south at 13. Observations from around the region. Temperatures were between 76 and 80 degrees. At Springfield, it was sunny. It was mostly sunny at Oklahoma City, Dallas-Fort Worth, and Tulsa. At Wichita, it was partly sunny. At Woodward, it was cloudy. Once again at 8 a.m., at Stillwater, it was sunny. The temperature was 79. From the Norman Forecast Office, here is the forecast for Stillwater and surrounding area. Today, mostly sunny. Highs in the mid-90s. South winds 10 to 15 miles an hour with gusts up to 25 miles an hour. Tonight, partly cloudy. Lows in the upper 70s. South winds 10 to 15 miles an hour with gusts

up to 25 miles an hour. Thursday, mostly sunny. Highs in the mid-90s. South winds 10 to 15 miles an hour with gusts up to 25 miles an hour. Thursday night, partly cloudy. Lows in the upper 70s. South winds 10 to 15 miles an hour. Friday, mostly sunny. Highs in the upper 90s. South winds 10 to 15 miles an hour. Friday night, partly cloudy. Lows in the upper 70s. Independence Day, mostly sunny. Hot with highs around 100. Saturday night, mostly clear until midnight, then partly cloudy with a slight chance of showers and thunderstorms after midnight. Lows in the mid-70s. Chance of rain 20%. Sunday, mostly sunny with a slight chance of showers and thunderstorms. Highs in the upper 90s. Chance of rain 20%. Sunday night, partly cloudy. A chance of showers and thunderstorms until midnight, then a slight chance of showers and thunderstorms after midnight. Lows in the mid-70s. Chance of rain 30%. Monday, mostly sunny with a slight chance of showers and thunderstorms. Highs in the mid-90s. Chance of rain 20%. Monday night, mostly clear with a slight chance of showers and thunderstorms until midnight, then partly cloudy after midnight. Lows in the mid-70s. Chance of rain 20%. Tuesday, mostly sunny. A slight chance of showers and thunderstorms in the morning. Highs in the mid-90s. Chance of rain 20%. 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It's Stillwater, it was sunny. The temperature was 79 degrees, the dew point 70, and the relative humidity 74%. The wind was south at 9 miles an hour. The pressure was 29.98 inches and rising. At Enid, it was mostly sunny. The temperature was 79. The wind was south at 16. At Guthrie, it was sunny. The temperature was 80. The wind was south at 13. Observations from around the region. Temperatures were between 76 and 80 degrees. At Springfield, it was sunny. It was mostly sunny at Oklahoma City, Dallas-Fort Worth, and Tulsa. At Wichita, it was partly sunny. At Woodward, it was cloudy. Once again at 8 a.m., at Stillwater, it was sunny. The temperature was 79. From the Norman Forecast Office, here is the forecast for Stillwater and surrounding area. Today, mostly sunny. Highs in the mid-90s. South winds 10 to 15 miles an hour with gusts up to 25 miles an hour. Tonight, partly cloudy. Lows in the upper 70s. South winds 10 to 15 miles an hour with gusts up to 25 miles an hour. Thursday, mostly sunny. Highs in the mid-90s. South winds 10 to 15 miles an hour with gusts up to 25 miles an hour. Thursday night, partly cloudy. Lows in the upper 70s. South winds 10 to 15 miles an hour. Friday, mostly sunny. Highs in the upper 90s. South winds 10 to 15 miles an hour. Friday night, partly cloudy. Lows in the upper 70s. Independence Day, mostly sunny. Hot with highs around 100. Saturday night, mostly clear until midnight, then partly cloudy with a slight chance of showers and thunderstorms after midnight. Lows in the mid-70s. Chance of rain 20%. Sunday, mostly sunny with a slight chance of showers and thunderstorms. Highs in the upper 90s. Chance of rain 20%. Sunday night, partly cloudy. A chance of showers and thunderstorms until midnight, then a slight chance of showers and thunderstorms after midnight. Lows in the mid-70s. Chance of rain 30%. Monday, mostly sunny with a slight chance of showers and thunderstorms. Highs in the mid-90s. Chance of rain 20%. Monday night, mostly clear with a slight chance of showers and thunderstorms until midnight, then partly cloudy after midnight.

was in the mid-70s. Chance of rain 20%. Tuesday, mostly sunny. A slight chance of showers and thunderstorms in the morning. Highs in the mid-90s. Chance of rain 20%. 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It's Stillwater, it was sunny. The temperature was 79 degrees, the dew point 70, and the relative humidity 74%. The wind was south at 9 miles an hour. The pressure was 29.98 inches and rising. At Enid, it was mostly sunny. The temperature was 79. The wind was south at 16. At Guthrie, it was sunny. The temperature was 80. The wind was south at 13. Observations from around the region. Temperatures were between 76 and 80 degrees. At Springfield, it was sunny. It was mostly sunny at Oklahoma City, Dallas-Fort Worth, and Tulsa. At Wichita, it was partly sunny. At Woodward, it was cloudy. Once again at 8 a.m., at Stillwater, it was sunny. The temperature was 79. From the Norman Forecast Office, here is the forecast for Stillwater and surrounding area. Today, mostly sunny. Highs in the mid-90s. South winds 10 to 15 miles an hour with gusts up to 25 miles an hour. Tonight, partly cloudy. Lows in the upper 70s. South winds 10 to 15 miles an hour with gusts up to 25 miles an hour. Thursday, mostly sunny. Highs in the mid-90s. South winds 10 to 15 miles an hour with gusts up to 25 miles an hour. Thursday night, partly cloudy. Lows in the upper 70s. South winds 10 to 15 miles an hour. Friday, mostly sunny. Highs in the upper 90s. South winds 10 to 15 miles an hour. Friday night, partly cloudy. Lows in the upper 70s. Independence Day, mostly sunny. Hot with highs around 100. Saturday night, mostly clear until midnight, then partly cloudy with a slight chance of showers and thunderstorms after midnight. Lows in the mid-70s. Chance of rain 20%. Sunday, mostly sunny with a slight chance of showers and thunderstorms. Highs in the upper 90s. Chance of rain 20%. Sunday night, partly cloudy. A chance of showers and thunderstorms until midnight, then a slight chance of showers and thunderstorms after midnight. Lows in the mid-70s. Chance of rain 30%. Monday, mostly sunny with a slight chance of showers and thunderstorms. Highs in the mid-90s. Chance of rain 20%. Monday night, mostly clear with a slight chance of showers and thunderstorms until midnight, then partly cloudy after midnight. Lows in the mid-70s. Chance of rain 20%. Tuesday, mostly sunny. A slight chance of showers and thunderstorms in the morning. Highs in the mid-90s. Chance of rain 20%. You are listening to Stillwater Weather Radio, NERR 8 a.m. weather observations. It's Stillwater, it was sunny. The temperature was 79 degrees, the dew point 70, and the relative humidity 74%. The wind was south at 9 miles an hour. The pressure was 29.98 inches and rising. At Enid, it was mostly sunny. The temperature was 79. The wind was south at 16. At Guthrie, it was sunny. The temperature was 80. The wind was south at 13. Observations from around the region. Temperatures were between 76 and 80 degrees. At Springfield, it was sunny. It was mostly sunny at Oklahoma City, Dallas-Fort Worth, and Tulsa. At Wichita, it was partly sunny. At Woodward, it was cloudy. Once again at 8 a.m., at Stillwater, it was sunny. The temperature was 79. From the Norman Forecast Office, here is the forecast for Stillwater and surrounding area. Today, mostly sunny. Highs in the mid-90s. South winds 10 to 15 miles an hour with gusts up to 25 miles an hour. Tonight, partly cloudy. Lows in the upper 70s. South winds 10 to 15 miles an hour with gusts up to 25 miles an hour. Thursday, mostly sunny. Highs in the mid-90s.

mostly sunny with a slight chance of showers and thunderstorms. Highs in the upper 90s. Chance of rain 20%. Sunday night, partly cloudy. A chance of showers and thunderstorms until midnight, then a slight chance of showers and thunderstorms after midnight. Lows in the mid-70s. Chance of rain 30%. Monday, mostly sunny with a slight chance of showers and thunderstorms. Highs in the mid-90s. Chance of rain 20%. Monday night, mostly clear with a slight chance of showers and thunderstorms until midnight, then partly cloudy after midnight. Lows in the mid-70s. Chance of rain 20%. Tuesday, mostly sunny. A slight chance of showers and thunderstorms in the morning. Highs in the mid-90s. Chance of rain 20%. 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It's Stillwater, it was sunny. The temperature was 79 degrees, the dew point 70, and the relative humidity 74%. The wind was south at 9 miles an hour. The pressure was 29.98 inches and rising. At Enid, it was mostly sunny. The temperature was 79. The wind was south at 16. At Guthrie, it was sunny. The temperature was 80. The wind was south at 13. Observations from around the region. Temperatures were between 76 and 80 degrees. At Springfield, it was sunny. It was mostly sunny at Oklahoma City, Dallas-Fort Worth, and Tulsa. At Wichita, it was partly sunny. At Woodward, it was cloudy. Once again at 8 a.m., at Stillwater, it was sunny. The temperature was 79. From the Norman Forecast Office, here is the forecast for Stillwater and surrounding area. Today, mostly sunny. Highs in the mid-90s. South winds 10 to 15 miles an hour with gusts up to 25 miles an hour. Tonight, partly cloudy. Lows in the upper 70s. South winds 10 to 15 miles an hour with gusts up to 25 miles an hour. Thursday, mostly sunny. Highs in the mid-90s. South winds 10 to 15 miles an hour with gusts up to 25 miles an hour. Thursday night, partly cloudy. Lows in the upper 70s. South winds 10 to 15 miles an hour. Friday, mostly sunny. Highs in the upper 90s. South winds 10 to 15 miles an hour. Friday night, partly cloudy. Lows in the upper 70s. Independence Day, mostly sunny. Hot with highs around 100. Saturday night, mostly clear until midnight, then partly cloudy with a slight chance of showers and thunderstorms after midnight. Lows in the mid-70s. Chance of rain 20%. Sunday, mostly sunny with a slight chance of showers and thunderstorms. Highs in the upper 90s. Chance of rain 20%. Sunday night, partly cloudy. A chance of showers and thunderstorms until midnight, then a slight chance of showers and thunderstorms after midnight. Lows in the mid-70s. Chance of rain 30%. Monday, mostly sunny with a slight chance of showers and thunderstorms. Highs in the mid-90s. Chance of rain 20%. Monday night, mostly clear with a slight chance of showers and thunderstorms until midnight, then partly cloudy after midnight. Lows in the mid-70s. Chance of rain 20%. Tuesday, mostly sunny. A slight chance of showers and thunderstorms in the morning. Highs in the mid-90s. Chance of rain 20%. 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It's Stillwater, it was sunny. The temperature was 79 degrees, the dew point 70, and the relative humidity 74%. The wind was south at 9 miles an hour. The pressure was 29.98 inches and rising. At Enid, it was mostly sunny. The temperature was 79. The wind was south at 16. At Guthrie, it was sunny. The temperature was 80. The wind was south at 13. Observations from around the region. Temperatures were between 76 and 80 degrees. At Springfield, it was sunny. It was mostly sunny at Oklahoma City, Dallas-Fort Worth, and Tulsa. At Wichita, it was partly sunny.

Edward Ward, it was cloudy. Once again at 8 a.m., it's still water, it was sunny. The temperature was 79. This is your weather radio station WNG654 in Stillwater, operating on a frequency of 162.50 MHz. 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From the Norman Forecast Office, here is the forecast for Stillwater and surrounding area. Today, mostly sunny. Highs in the mid-90s. South winds 10 to 15 miles an hour with gusts up to 25 miles an hour. Tonight, partly cloudy. Lows in the upper 70s. South winds 10 to 15 miles an hour with gusts up to 25 miles an hour. Thursday, mostly sunny. Highs in the mid-90s. South winds 10 to 15 miles an hour with gusts up to 25 miles an hour. Thursday night, partly cloudy. Lows in the upper 70s. South winds 10 to 15 miles an hour. Friday, mostly sunny. Highs in the upper 90s. South winds 10 to 15 miles an hour. Friday night, partly cloudy. Lows in the upper 70s. Independence Day, mostly sunny. Hot with highs around 100. Saturday night, mostly clear until midnight, then partly cloudy with a slight chance of showers and thunderstorms after midnight. Lows in the mid-70s. Chance of rain 20%. Sunday, mostly sunny with a slight chance of showers and thunderstorms. Highs in the upper 90s. Chance of rain 20%. Sunday night, partly cloudy. A chance of showers and thunderstorms until midnight, then a slight chance of showers and thunderstorms after midnight. Lows in the mid-70s. Chance of rain 30%. Monday, mostly sunny with a slight chance of showers and thunderstorms. Highs in the mid-90s. Chance of rain 20%. Monday night, mostly clear with a slight chance of showers and thunderstorms until midnight, then partly cloudy after midnight. Lows in the mid-70s. Chance of rain 20%. Tuesday, mostly sunny. A slight chance of showers and thunderstorms in the morning. Highs in the mid-90s. Chance of rain 20%. 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It's Stillwater, it was sunny. The temperature was 79 degrees, the dew point 70, and the relative humidity 74%. The wind was south at 9 miles an hour. The pressure was 29.98 inches and rising. At evening, it was mostly sunny. The temperature was 79. The wind was south at 16. At Guthrie, it was sunny. The temperature was 80. The wind was south at 13. Observations from around the region. Temperatures were between 76 and 80 degrees. At Springfield, it was sunny. It was mostly sunny at Oklahoma City, Dallas-Fort Worth, and Tulsa. At Wichita, it was partly sunny. At Woodward, it was cloudy. Once again at 8 a.m., it's still water, it was sunny. The temperature was 79. 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It's still water, it was sunny. The temperature was 82 degrees, the dew point 71, and the relative humidity 69%. The wind was south at 13 miles an hour. The pressure was 29.97 inches and falling. At Enid, it was partly sunny. The temperature was 82. The wind was south at 20, gusting to 25. At Guthrie, it was sunny. The temperature was 83. The wind was south at 14, gusting to 23. Observations from around the region. At Springfield, it was sunny, with a temperature of 80. It was mostly sunny, with a temperature of 81 at Oklahoma City, 83 at Dallas-Fort Worth, and 83 at Tulsa. At Wichita, it was partly sunny, with a temperature of 79. Once again at 9 a.m., at Stillwater, it was sunny. The temperature was 82. From the Norman Forecast Office, here is the forecast for Stillwater and surrounding area. Today, mostly sunny. Highs in the mid-90s. South winds 10 to 15 miles an hour with gusts up to 25 miles an hour. Tonight,

partly cloudy. Lows in the upper 70s. South winds 10 to 15 miles an hour with gusts up to 25 miles an hour. Thursday, mostly sunny. Highs in the mid-90s. South winds 10 to 15 miles an hour with gusts up to 25 miles an hour. Thursday night, partly cloudy. Lows in the upper 70s. South winds 10 to 15 miles an hour. Friday, mostly sunny. Highs in the upper 90s. South winds 10 to 15 miles an hour. Friday night, partly cloudy. Lows in the upper 70s. Independence Day, mostly sunny. Hot with highs around 100. Saturday night, mostly clear until midnight, then partly cloudy with a slight chance of showers and thunderstorms after midnight. Lows in the mid-70s. Chance of rain 20%. Sunday, mostly sunny with a slight chance of showers and thunderstorms. Highs in the upper 90s. Chance of rain 20%. Sunday night, partly cloudy. A chance of showers and thunderstorms until midnight, then a slight chance of showers and thunderstorms after midnight. Lows in the mid-70s. Chance of rain 30%. Monday, mostly sunny with a slight chance of showers and thunderstorms. Highs in the mid-90s. Chance of rain 20%. Monday night, mostly clear with a slight chance of showers and thunderstorms until midnight, then partly cloudy after midnight. Lows in the mid-70s. Chance of rain 20%. Tuesday, mostly sunny. A slight chance of showers and thunderstorms in the morning. Highs in the mid-90s. Chance of rain 20%. 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It's Stillwater, it was sunny. The temperature was 82 degrees, the dew point 71, and the relative humidity 69%. The wind was south at 13 miles an hour. The pressure was 29.97 inches and falling. At Enid, it was partly sunny. The temperature was 82. The wind was south at 20, gusting to 25. At Guthrie, it was sunny. The temperature was 83. The wind was south at 14, gusting to 23. Observations from around the region. At Springfield, it was sunny, with a temperature of 80. It was mostly sunny, with a temperature of 81 at Oklahoma City, 83 at Dallas-Fort Worth, and 83 at Tulsa. At Wichita, it was partly sunny, with a temperature of 79. Once again at 9 a.m., at Stillwater, it was sunny. The temperature was 82. From the Norman Forecast Office, here is the forecast for Stillwater and surrounding area. Today, mostly sunny. Highs in the mid-90s. South winds 10 to 15 miles an hour with gusts up to 25 miles an hour. Tonight, partly cloudy. Lows in the upper 70s. South winds 10 to 15 miles an hour with gusts up to 25 miles an hour. Thursday, mostly sunny. Highs in the mid-90s. South winds 10 to 15 miles an hour with gusts up to 25 miles an hour. Thursday night, partly cloudy. Lows in the upper 70s. South winds 10 to 15 miles an hour. Friday, mostly sunny. Highs in the upper 90s. South winds 10 to 15 miles an hour. Friday night, partly cloudy. Lows in the upper 70s. Independence Day, mostly sunny. Hot with highs around 100. Saturday night, mostly clear until midnight, then partly cloudy with a slight chance of showers and thunderstorms after midnight. Lows in the mid-70s. Chance of rain 20%. Sunday, mostly sunny with a slight chance of showers and thunderstorms. Highs in the upper 90s. Chance of rain 20%. Sunday night, partly cloudy. A chance of showers and thunderstorms until midnight, then a slight chance of showers and thunderstorms after midnight. Lows in the mid-70s. Chance of rain 30%. Monday, mostly sunny with a slight chance of showers and thunderstorms. Highs in the mid-90s. Chance of rain 20%. Monday night, mostly clear with a slight chance of showers and thunderstorms until midnight, then partly cloudy after midnight. Lows in the mid-70s. Chance of rain 20%. Tuesday, mostly sunny,

a slight chance of showers and thunderstorms in the morning. Highs in the mid-90s. Chance of rain 20%. You are listening to Stillwater Weather Radio, and here are 9 a.m. weather observations. It's Stillwater, it was sunny. The temperature was 82 degrees, the dew point 71, and the relative humidity 69%. The wind was south at 13 miles an hour. The pressure was 29.97 inches and falling. At Enid, it was partly sunny. The temperature was 82. The wind was south at 20, gusting to 25. At Guthrie, it was sunny. The temperature was 83. The wind was south at 14, gusting to 23. Observations from around the region. At Springfield, it was sunny, with a temperature of 80. It was mostly sunny, with a temperature of 81 at Oklahoma City, 83 at Dallas-Fort Worth, and 83 at Tulsa. At Wichita, it was partly sunny, with a temperature of 79. Once again at 9 a.m., at Stillwater, it was sunny. The temperature was 82. From the Norman Forecast Office, here is the forecast for Stillwater and surrounding area. Today, mostly sunny. Highs in the mid-90s. South winds 10 to 15 miles an hour with gusts up to 25 miles an hour. Tonight, partly cloudy. Lows in the upper 70s. South winds 10 to 15 miles an hour with gusts up to 25 miles an hour. Thursday, mostly sunny. Highs in the mid-90s. South winds 10 to 15 miles an hour with gusts up to 25 miles an hour. Thursday night, partly cloudy. Lows in the upper 70s. South winds 10 to 15 miles an hour. Friday, mostly sunny. Highs in the upper 90s. South winds 10 to 15 miles an hour. Friday night, partly cloudy. Lows in the upper 70s. Independence Day, mostly sunny. Hot with highs around 100. Saturday night, mostly clear until midnight, then partly cloudy with a slight chance of showers and thunderstorms after midnight. Lows in the mid-70s. Chance of rain 20%. Sunday, mostly sunny with a slight chance of showers and thunderstorms. Highs in the upper 90s. Chance of rain 20%. Sunday night, partly cloudy. A chance of showers and thunderstorms until midnight, then a slight chance of showers and thunderstorms after midnight. Lows in the mid-70s. Chance of rain 30%. Monday, mostly sunny with a slight chance of showers and thunderstorms. Highs in the mid-90s. Chance of rain 20%. Monday night, mostly clear with a slight chance of showers and thunderstorms until midnight, then partly cloudy after midnight. Lows in the mid-70s. Chance of rain 20%. Tuesday, mostly sunny. A slight chance of showers and thunderstorms in the morning. Highs in the mid-90s. Chance of rain 20%. 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It's Stillwater, it was sunny. The temperature was 82 degrees, the dew point 71, and the relative humidity 69%. The wind was south at 13 miles an hour. The pressure was 29.97 inches and falling. At Enid, it was partly sunny. The temperature was 82. The wind was south at 20, gusting to 25. At Guthrie, it was sunny. The temperature was 83. The wind was south at 14, gusting to 23. Observations from around the region. Temperatures were between 77 and 83 degrees. At Springfield, it was sunny. It was mostly sunny at Oklahoma City, Dallas-Fort Worth, and Tulsa. At Woodward, it was partly sunny. At Wichita, it was cloudy. Once again at 9 a.m., at Stillwater, it was sunny. The temperature was 82. This is your weather radio station WNG654 in Stillwater, operating on a frequency of 162.50 MHz. 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From the Norman Forecast Office, here is the forecast for Stillwater and surrounding area. Today, mostly sunny. Highs in the mid-90s. South winds 10 to 15 miles an hour with gusts

up to 25 miles an hour. Tonight, partly cloudy. Lows in the upper 70s. South winds 10 to 15 miles an hour with gusts up to 25 miles an hour. Thursday, mostly sunny. Highs in the mid-90s. South winds 10 to 15 miles an hour with gusts up to 25 miles an hour. Thursday night, partly cloudy. Lows in the upper 70s. South winds 10 to 15 miles an hour. Friday, mostly sunny. Highs in the upper 90s. South winds 10 to 15 miles an hour. Friday night, partly cloudy. Lows in the upper 70s. Independence Day, mostly sunny. Hot with highs around 100. Saturday night, mostly clear until midnight, then partly cloudy with a slight chance of showers and thunderstorms after midnight. Lows in the mid-70s. Chance of rain 20%. Sunday, mostly sunny with a slight chance of showers and thunderstorms. Highs in the upper 90s. Chance of rain 20%. Sunday night, partly cloudy. A chance of showers and thunderstorms until midnight, then a slight chance of showers and thunderstorms after midnight. Lows in the mid-70s. Chance of rain 30%. Monday, mostly sunny with a slight chance of showers and thunderstorms. Highs in the mid-90s. Chance of rain 20%. Monday night, mostly clear with a slight chance of showers and thunderstorms until midnight, then partly cloudy after midnight. Lows in the mid-70s. Chance of rain 20%. Tuesday, mostly sunny. A slight chance of showers and thunderstorms in the morning. Highs in the mid-90s. Chance of rain 20%. 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It's Stillwater, it was sunny. The temperature was 82 degrees, the dew point 71, and the relative humidity 69%. The wind was south at 13 miles an hour. The pressure was 29.97 inches and falling. At Enid, it was partly sunny. The temperature was 82. The wind was south at 20, gusting to 25. At Guthrie, it was sunny. The temperature was 83. The wind was south at 14, gusting to 23. Observations from around the region. Temperatures were between 77 and 83 degrees. At Springfield, it was sunny. It was mostly sunny at Oklahoma City, Dallas-Fort Worth, and Tulsa. At Woodward, it was partly sunny. At Wichita, it was cloudy. Once again at 9 a.m., at Stillwater, it was sunny. The temperature was 82. From the Norman Forecast Office, here is the forecast for Stillwater and surrounding area. Today, mostly sunny. Highs in the mid-90s. South winds 10 to 15 miles an hour with gusts up to 25 miles an hour. Tonight, partly cloudy. Lows in the upper 70s. South winds 10 to 15 miles an hour with gusts up to 25 miles an hour. Thursday, mostly sunny. Highs in the mid-90s. South winds 10 to 15 miles an hour with gusts up to 25 miles an hour. Thursday night, partly cloudy. Lows in the upper 70s. South winds 10 to 15 miles an hour. Friday, mostly sunny. Highs in the upper 90s. South winds 10 to 15 miles an hour. Friday night, partly cloudy. Lows in the upper 70s. Independence Day, mostly sunny. Hot with highs around 100. Saturday night, mostly clear until midnight, then partly cloudy with a slight chance of showers and thunderstorms after midnight. Lows in the mid-70s. Chance of rain 20%. Sunday, mostly sunny with a slight chance of showers and thunderstorms. Highs in the upper 90s. Chance of rain 20%. Sunday night, partly cloudy. A chance of showers and thunderstorms until midnight, then a slight chance of showers and thunderstorms after midnight. Lows in the mid-70s. Chance of rain 30%. Monday, mostly sunny with a slight chance of showers and thunderstorms. Highs in the mid-90s. Chance of rain 20%. Monday night, mostly clear with a slight chance of showers and thunderstorms until midnight, then partly cloudy after midnight. Lows in the mid-70s.

chance of rain 20%. Tuesday, mostly sunny. A slight chance of showers and thunderstorms in the morning. Highs in the mid-90s. Chance of rain 20%. 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It's Stillwater, it was sunny. The temperature was 82 degrees, the dew point 71, and the relative humidity 69%. The wind was south at 13 miles an hour. The pressure was 29.97 inches and falling. At Enid, it was partly sunny. The temperature was 82. The wind was south at 20, gusting to 25. At Guthrie, it was sunny. The temperature was 83. The wind was south at 14, gusting to 23. Observations from around the region. Temperatures were between 77 and 83 degrees. At Springfield, it was sunny. It was mostly sunny at Oklahoma City, Dallas-Fort Worth, and Tulsa. At Woodward, it was partly sunny. At Wichita, it was cloudy. Once again at 9 a.m., at Stillwater, it was sunny. The temperature was 82. From the Norman Forecast Office, here is the forecast for Stillwater and surrounding area. Today, mostly sunny. Highs in the mid-90s. South winds 10 to 15 miles an hour with gusts up to 25 miles an hour. Tonight, partly cloudy. Lows in the upper 70s. South winds 10 to 15 miles an hour with gusts up to 25 miles an hour. Thursday, mostly sunny. Highs in the mid-90s. South winds 10 to 15 miles an hour with gusts up to 25 miles an hour. Thursday night, partly cloudy. Lows in the upper 70s. South winds 10 to 15 miles an hour. Friday, mostly sunny. Highs in the upper 90s. South winds 10 to 15 miles an hour. Friday night, partly cloudy. Lows in the upper 70s. Independence Day, mostly sunny. Hot with highs around 100. Saturday night, mostly clear until midnight, then partly cloudy with a slight chance of showers and thunderstorms after midnight. Lows in the mid-70s. Chance of rain 20%. Sunday, mostly sunny with a slight chance of showers and thunderstorms. Highs in the upper 90s. Chance of rain 20%. Sunday night, partly cloudy. A chance of showers and thunderstorms until midnight, then a slight chance of showers and thunderstorms after midnight. Lows in the mid-70s. Chance of rain 30%. Monday, mostly sunny with a slight chance of showers and thunderstorms. Highs in the mid-90s. Chance of rain 20%. Monday night, mostly clear with a slight chance of showers and thunderstorms until midnight, then partly cloudy after midnight. Lows in the mid-70s. Chance of rain 20%. Tuesday, mostly sunny. A slight chance of showers and thunderstorms in the morning. Highs in the mid-90s. Chance of rain 20%. 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It's Stillwater, it was sunny. The temperature was 82 degrees, the dew point 71, and the relative humidity 69%. The wind was south at 13 miles an hour. The pressure was 29.97 inches and falling. At Enid, it was partly sunny. The temperature was 82. The wind was south at 20, gusting to 25. At Guthrie, it was sunny. The temperature was 83. The wind was south at 14, gusting to 23. Observations from around the region. Temperatures were between 77 and 83 degrees. At Springfield, it was sunny. It was mostly sunny at Oklahoma City, Dallas-Fort Worth, and Tulsa. At Woodward, it was partly sunny. At Wichita, it was cloudy. Once again at 9 a.m., at Stillwater, it was sunny. The temperature was 82. From the Norman Forecast Office, here is the forecast for Stillwater and surrounding area. Today, mostly sunny. Highs in the mid-90s. South winds 10 to 15 miles an hour with gusts up to 25 miles an hour. Tonight, partly cloudy. Lows in the upper 70s. South winds 10 to 15 miles an hour with gusts up to 25 miles an hour.

Thursday, mostly sunny. Highs in the mid-90s. South winds 10 to 15 miles an hour with gusts up to 25 miles an hour. Thursday night, partly cloudy. Lows in the upper 70s. South winds 10 to 15 miles an hour. Friday, mostly sunny. Highs in the upper 90s. South winds 10 to 15 miles an hour. Friday night, partly cloudy. Lows in the upper 70s. Independence Day, mostly sunny. Hot with highs around 100. Saturday night, mostly clear until midnight, then partly cloudy with a slight chance of showers and thunderstorms after midnight. Lows in the mid-70s. Chance of rain 20%. Sunday, mostly sunny with a slight chance of showers and thunderstorms. Highs in the upper 90s. Chance of rain 20%. Sunday night, partly cloudy. A chance of showers and thunderstorms until midnight, then a slight chance of showers and thunderstorms after midnight. Lows in the mid-70s. Chance of rain 30%. Monday, mostly sunny with a slight chance of showers and thunderstorms. Highs in the mid-90s. Chance of rain 20%. Monday night, mostly clear with a slight chance of showers and thunderstorms until midnight, then partly cloudy after midnight. Lows in the mid-70s. Chance of rain 20%. Tuesday, mostly sunny. A slight chance of showers and thunderstorms in the morning. Highs in the mid-90s. Chance of rain 20%. 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It's Stillwater, it was sunny. The temperature was 82 degrees, the dew point 71, and the relative humidity 69%. The wind was south at 13 miles an hour. The pressure was 29.97 inches and falling. At Enid, it was partly sunny. The temperature was 82. The wind was south at 20, gusting to 25. At Guthrie, it was sunny. The temperature was 83. The wind was south at 14, gusting to 23. Observations from around the region. Temperatures were between 77 and 83 degrees. At Springfield, it was sunny. It was mostly sunny at Oklahoma City, Dallas-Fort Worth, and Tulsa. At Woodward, it was partly sunny. At Wichita, it was cloudy. Once again at 9 a.m., at Stillwater, it was sunny. The temperature was 82. From the Norman Forecast Office, here is the forecast for Stillwater and surrounding area. Today, mostly sunny. Highs in the mid-90s. South winds 10 to 15 miles an hour with gusts up to 25 miles an hour. Tonight, partly cloudy. Lows in the upper 70s. South winds 10 to 15 miles an hour with gusts up to 25 miles an hour. Thursday, mostly sunny. Highs in the mid-90s. South winds 10 to 15 miles an hour with gusts up to 25 miles an hour. Thursday night, partly cloudy. Lows in the upper 70s. South winds 10 to 15 miles an hour. Friday, mostly sunny. Highs in the upper 90s. South winds 10 to 15 miles an hour. Friday night, partly cloudy. Lows in the upper 70s. Independence Day, mostly sunny. Hot with highs around 100. Saturday night, mostly clear until midnight, then partly cloudy with a slight chance of showers and thunderstorms after midnight. Lows in the mid-70s. Chance of rain 20%. Sunday, mostly sunny with a slight chance of showers and thunderstorms. Highs in the upper 90s. Chance of rain 20%. Sunday night, partly cloudy. A chance of showers and thunderstorms until midnight, then a slight chance of showers and thunderstorms after midnight. Lows in the mid-70s. Chance of rain 30%. Monday, mostly sunny with a slight chance of showers and thunderstorms. Highs in the mid-90s. Chance of rain 20%. Monday night, mostly clear with a slight chance of showers and thunderstorms until midnight, then partly cloudy after midnight. Lows in the mid-70s. Chance of rain 20%. Tuesday, mostly sunny. A slight chance of showers and thunderstorms in the morning. Highs in the mid-90s. Chance of rain 20%.

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It's Stillwater, it was sunny. The temperature was 82 degrees, the dew point 71, and the relative humidity 69%. The wind was south at 13 miles an hour. The pressure was 29.97 inches and falling. At Enid, it was partly sunny. The temperature was 82. The wind was south at 20, gusting to 25. At Guthrie, it was sunny. The temperature was 83. The wind was south at 14, gusting to 23. Observations from around the region. Temperatures were between 77 and 83 degrees. At Springfield, it was sunny. It was mostly sunny at Oklahoma City, Dallas-Fort Worth, and Tulsa. At Woodward, it was partly sunny. At Wichita, it was cloudy. Once again at 9 a.m., at Stillwater, it was sunny. The temperature was 82. From the Norman Forecast Office, here is the forecast for Stillwater and surrounding area. Today, mostly sunny. Highs in the mid-90s. South winds 10 to 15 miles an hour with gusts up to 25 miles an hour. Tonight, partly cloudy. Lows in the upper 70s. South winds 10 to 15 miles an hour with gusts up to 25 miles an hour. Thursday, mostly sunny. Highs in the mid-90s. South winds 10 to 15 miles an hour with gusts up to 25 miles an hour. Thursday night, partly cloudy. Lows in the upper 70s. South winds 10 to 15 miles an hour. Friday, mostly sunny. Highs in the upper 90s. South winds 10 to 15 miles an hour. Friday night, partly cloudy. Lows in the upper 70s. Independence Day, mostly sunny. Hot with highs around 100. Saturday night, mostly clear until midnight, then partly cloudy with a slight chance of showers and thunderstorms after midnight. Lows in the mid-70s. Chance of rain 20%. Sunday, mostly sunny with a slight chance of showers and thunderstorms. Highs in the upper 90s. Chance of rain 20%. Sunday night, partly cloudy. A chance of showers and thunderstorms until midnight, then a slight chance of showers and thunderstorms after midnight. Lows in the mid-70s. Chance of rain 30%. Monday, mostly sunny with a slight chance of showers and thunderstorms. Highs in the mid-90s. Chance of rain 20%. Monday night, mostly clear with a slight chance of showers and thunderstorms until midnight, then partly cloudy after midnight. Lows in the mid-70s. Chance of rain 20%. Tuesday, mostly sunny. A slight chance of showers and thunderstorms in the morning. Highs in the mid-90s. Chance of rain 20%. 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Chance of showers and thunderstorms in the morning. Highs in the mid-90s. Chance of rain 20%. 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It's Stillwater, it was sunny. The temperature was 82 degrees, the dew point 71, and the relative humidity 69%. The wind was south at 13 miles an hour. The pressure was 29.97 inches and falling. At Enid, it was partly sunny. The temperature was 82. The wind was south at 20, gusting to 25. At Guthrie, it was sunny. The temperature was 83. The wind was south at 14, gusting to 23. Observations from around the region. Temperatures were between 77 and 83 degrees. At Springfield, it was sunny. It was mostly sunny at Oklahoma City, Dallas-Fort Worth, and Tulsa. At Woodward, it was partly sunny. At Wichita, it was cloudy. Once again at 9 a.m., at Stillwater, it was sunny. The temperature was 82. From the Norman Forecast Office, here is the forecast for Stillwater and surrounding area. Today, mostly sunny. Highs in the mid-90s.

South winds 10 to 15 miles an hour with gusts up to 25 miles an hour. Tonight, partly cloudy. Lows in the upper 70s. South winds 10 to 15 miles an hour with gusts up to 25 miles an hour. Thursday, mostly sunny. Highs in the mid-90s. South winds 10 to 15 miles an hour with gusts up to 25 miles an hour. Thursday night, partly cloudy. Lows in the upper 70s. South winds 10 to 15 miles an hour. Friday, mostly sunny. Highs in the upper 90s. South winds 10 to 15 miles an hour. Friday night, partly cloudy. Lows in the upper 70s. Independence Day, mostly sunny. Hot with highs around 100. Saturday night, mostly clear until midnight, then partly cloudy with a slight chance of showers and thunderstorms after midnight. Lows in the mid-70s. Chance of rain 20%. Sunday, mostly sunny with a slight chance of showers and thunderstorms. Highs in the upper 90s. Chance of rain 20%. Sunday night, partly cloudy. A chance of showers and thunderstorms until midnight, then a slight chance of showers and thunderstorms after midnight. Lows in the mid-70s. Chance of rain 30%. Monday, mostly sunny with a slight chance of showers and thunderstorms. Highs in the mid-90s. Chance of rain 20%. Monday night, mostly clear with a slight chance of showers and thunderstorms until midnight, then partly cloudy after midnight. Lows in the mid-70s. Chance of rain 20%. Tuesday, mostly sunny. A slight chance of showers and thunderstorms in the morning. Highs in the mid-90s. Chance of rain 20%. 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It's Stillwater, it was sunny. The temperature was 82 degrees, the dew point 71, and the relative humidity 69%. The wind was south at 13 miles an hour. The pressure was 29.97 inches and falling. At Enid, it was partly sunny. The temperature was 82. The wind was south at 20, gusting to 25. At Guthrie, it was sunny. The temperature was 83. The wind was south at 14, gusting to 23. Observations from around the region. Temperatures were between 77 and 83 degrees. At Springfield, it was sunny. It was mostly sunny at Oklahoma City, Dallas-Fort Worth, and Tulsa. At Woodward, it was partly sunny. At Wichita, it was cloudy. Once again at 9 a.m., at Stillwater, it was sunny. The temperature was 82. From the Norman Forecast Office, here is the forecast for Stillwater and surrounding area. Today, mostly sunny. Highs in the mid-90s. South winds 10 to 15 miles an hour with gusts up to 25 miles an hour. Tonight, partly cloudy. Lows in the upper 70s. South winds 10 to 15 miles an hour with gusts up to 25 miles an hour. Thursday, mostly sunny. Highs in the mid-90s. South winds 10 to 15 miles an hour with gusts up to 25 miles an hour. Thursday night, partly cloudy. Lows in the upper 70s. South winds 10 to 15 miles an hour. Friday, mostly sunny. Highs in the upper 90s. South winds 10 to 15 miles an hour. Friday night, partly cloudy. Lows in the upper 70s. Independence Day, mostly sunny. Hot with highs around 100. Saturday night, mostly clear until midnight, then partly cloudy with a slight chance of showers and thunderstorms after midnight. Lows in the mid-70s. Chance of rain 20%. Sunday, mostly sunny with a slight chance of showers and thunderstorms. Highs in the upper 90s. Chance of rain 20%. Sunday night, partly cloudy. A chance of showers and thunderstorms until midnight, then a slight chance of showers and thunderstorms after midnight. Lows in the mid-70s. Chance of rain 30%. Monday, mostly sunny with a slight chance of showers and thunderstorms. Highs in the mid-90s. Chance of rain 20%. Monday night, mostly clear with a slight chance of showers and thunderstorms until midnight, then partly cloudy after midnight.

lows in the mid-70s. Chance of rain 20%. Tuesday, mostly sunny. A slight chance of showers and thunderstorms in the morning. Highs in the mid-90s. Chance of rain 20%. 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It's Stillwater, it was sunny. The temperature was 82 degrees, the dew point 71, and the relative humidity 69%. The wind was south at 13 miles an hour. The pressure was 29.97 inches and falling. At Enid, it was partly sunny. The temperature was 82. The wind was south at 20, gusting to 25. At Guthrie, it was sunny. The temperature was 83. The wind was south at 14, gusting to 23. Observations from around the region. Temperatures were between 77 and 83 degrees. At Springfield, it was sunny. It was mostly sunny at Oklahoma City, Dallas-Fort Worth, and Tulsa. At Woodward, it was partly sunny. At Wichita, it was cloudy. Once again at 9 a.m., at Stillwater, it was sunny. The temperature was 82. From the Norman Forecast Office, here is the forecast for Stillwater and surrounding area. Today, mostly sunny. Highs in the mid-90s. South winds 10 to 15 miles an hour with gusts up to 25 miles an hour. Tonight, partly cloudy. Lows in the upper 70s. South winds 10 to 15 miles an hour with gusts up to 25 miles an hour. Thursday, mostly sunny. Highs in the mid-90s. South winds 10 to 15 miles an hour with gusts up to 25 miles an hour. Thursday night, partly cloudy. Lows in the upper 70s. South winds 10 to 15 miles an hour. Friday, mostly sunny. Highs in the upper 90s. South winds 10 to 15 miles an hour. Friday night, partly cloudy. Lows in the upper 70s. Independence Day, mostly sunny. Hot with highs around 100. Saturday night, mostly clear until midnight, then partly cloudy with a slight chance of showers and thunderstorms after midnight. Lows in the mid-70s. Chance of rain 20%. Sunday, mostly sunny with a slight chance of showers and thunderstorms. Highs in the upper 90s. Chance of rain 20%. Sunday night, partly cloudy. A chance of showers and thunderstorms until midnight, then a slight chance of showers and thunderstorms after midnight. Lows in the mid-70s. Chance of rain 30%. Monday, mostly sunny with a slight chance of showers and thunderstorms. Highs in the mid-90s. Chance of rain 20%. Monday night, mostly clear with a slight chance of showers and thunderstorms until midnight, then partly cloudy after midnight. Lows in the mid-70s. Chance of rain 20%. Tuesday, mostly sunny. A slight chance of showers and thunderstorms in the morning. Highs in the mid-90s. Chance of rain 20%. 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It's Stillwater, it was sunny. The temperature was 82 degrees, the dew point 71, and the relative humidity 69%. The wind was south at 13 miles an hour. The pressure was 29.97 inches and falling. At Enid, it was partly sunny. The temperature was 82. The wind was south at 20, gusting to 25. At Guthrie, it was sunny. The temperature was 83. The wind was south at 14, gusting to 23. Observations from around the region. Temperatures were between 77 and 83 degrees. At Springfield, it was sunny. It was mostly sunny at Oklahoma City, Dallas-Fort Worth, and Tulsa. At Woodward, it was partly sunny. At Wichita, it was cloudy. Once again at 9 a.m., at Stillwater, it was sunny. The temperature was 82. This is your weather radio station WNG654 in Stillwater, operating on a frequency of 162.50 MHz. 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From the Norman Forecast Office, here is the forecast for Stillwater and surrounding area.

mostly sunny. Highs in the mid-90s. South winds 10 to 15 miles an hour with gusts up to 25 miles an hour. Tonight, partly cloudy. Lows in the upper 70s. South winds 10 to 15 miles an hour with gusts up to 25 miles an hour. Thursday, mostly sunny. Highs in the mid-90s. South winds 10 to 15 miles an hour with gusts up to 25 miles an hour. Thursday night, partly cloudy. Lows in the upper 70s. South winds 10 to 15 miles an hour. Friday, mostly sunny. Highs in the upper 90s. South winds 10 to 15 miles an hour. Friday night, partly cloudy. Lows in the upper 70s. Independence Day, mostly sunny. Hot with highs around 100. Saturday night, mostly clear until midnight, then partly cloudy with a slight chance of showers and thunderstorms after midnight. Lows in the mid-70s. Chance of rain 20%. Sunday, mostly sunny with a slight chance of showers and thunderstorms. Highs in the upper 90s. Chance of rain 20%. Sunday night, partly cloudy. A chance of showers and thunderstorms until midnight, then a slight chance of showers and thunderstorms after midnight. Lows in the mid-70s. Chance of rain 30%. Monday, mostly sunny with a slight chance of showers and thunderstorms. Highs in the mid-90s. Chance of rain 20%. Monday night, mostly clear with a slight chance of showers and thunderstorms until midnight, then partly cloudy after midnight. Lows in the mid-70s. Chance of rain 20%. Tuesday, mostly sunny. A slight chance of showers and thunderstorms in the morning. Highs in the mid-90s. Chance of rain 20%. 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It's Stillwater, it was sunny. The temperature was 82 degrees, the dew point 71, and the relative humidity 69%. The wind was south at 13 miles an hour. The pressure was 29.97 inches and falling. At evening, it was partly sunny. The temperature was 82. The wind was south at 20, gusting to 25. At Guthrie, it was sunny. The temperature was 83. The wind was south at 14, gusting to 23. Observations from around the region. Temperatures were between 77 and 83 degrees. At Springfield, it was sunny. It was mostly sunny at Oklahoma City, Dallas-Fort Worth, and Tulsa. At Woodward, it was partly sunny. At Wichita, it was cloudy. Once again at 9 a.m., at Stillwater, it was sunny. The temperature was 82. From the Norman Forecast Office, here is the forecast for Stillwater and surrounding area. Today, mostly sunny. Highs in the mid-90s. South winds 10 to 15 miles an hour with gusts up to 25 miles an hour. Tonight, partly cloudy. Lows in the upper 70s. South winds 10 to 15 miles an hour with gusts up to 25 miles an hour. Thursday, mostly sunny. Highs in the mid-90s. South winds 10 to 15 miles an hour with gusts up to 25 miles an hour. Thursday night, partly cloudy. Lows in the upper 70s. South winds 10 to 15 miles an hour. Friday, mostly sunny. Highs in the upper 90s. South winds 10 to 15 miles an hour. Friday night, partly cloudy. Lows in the upper 70s. Independence Day, mostly sunny. Hot with highs around 100. Saturday night, mostly clear until midnight, then partly cloudy with a slight chance of showers and thunderstorms after midnight. Lows in the mid-70s. Chance of rain 20%. Sunday, mostly sunny with a slight chance of showers and thunderstorms. Highs in the upper 90s. Chance of rain 20%. Sunday night, partly cloudy. A chance of showers and thunderstorms until midnight, then a slight chance of showers and thunderstorms after midnight. Lows in the mid-70s. Chance of rain 30%. Monday, mostly sunny with a slight chance of showers and thunderstorms. Highs in the mid-90s. Chance of rain 20%. Monday night, mostly clear with a slight chance of showers

and thunderstorms until midnight, then partly cloudy after midnight. Lows in the mid-70s. Chance of rain 20%. Tuesday, mostly sunny. A slight chance of showers and thunderstorms in the morning. Highs in the mid-90s. Chance of rain 20%. 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It's Stillwater, it was sunny. The temperature was 82 degrees, the dew point 71, and the relative humidity 69%. The wind was south at 13 miles an hour. The pressure was 29.97 inches and falling. At Enid, it was partly sunny. The temperature was 82. The wind was south at 20, gusting to 25. At Guthrie, it was sunny. The temperature was 83. The wind was south at 14, gusting to 23. Observations from around the region. Temperatures were between 77 and 83 degrees. At Springfield, it was sunny. It was mostly sunny at Oklahoma City, Dallas-Fort Worth, and Tulsa. At Woodward, it was partly sunny. At Wichita, it was cloudy. Once again at 9 a.m., at Stillwater, it was sunny. The temperature was 82. From the Norman Forecast Office, here is the forecast for Stillwater and surrounding area. Today, mostly sunny. Highs in the mid-90s. South winds 10 to 15 miles an hour with gusts up to 25 miles an hour. Tonight, partly cloudy. Lows in the upper 70s. South winds 10 to 15 miles an hour with gusts up to 25 miles an hour. Thursday, mostly sunny. Highs in the mid-90s. South winds 10 to 15 miles an hour with gusts up to 25 miles an hour. Thursday night, partly cloudy. Lows in the upper 70s. South winds 10 to 15 miles an hour. Friday, mostly sunny. Highs in the upper 90s. South winds 10 to 15 miles an hour. Friday night, partly cloudy. Lows in the upper 70s. Independence Day, mostly sunny. Hot with highs around 100. Saturday night, mostly clear until midnight, then partly cloudy with a slight chance of showers and thunderstorms after midnight. Lows in the mid-70s. Chance of rain 20%. Sunday, mostly sunny with a slight chance of showers and thunderstorms. Highs in the upper 90s. Chance of rain 20%. Sunday night, partly cloudy. A chance of showers and thunderstorms until midnight, then a slight chance of showers and thunderstorms after midnight. Lows in the mid-70s. Chance of rain 30%. Monday, mostly sunny with a slight chance of showers and thunderstorms. Highs in the mid-90s. Chance of rain 20%. Monday night, mostly clear with a slight chance of showers and thunderstorms until midnight, then partly cloudy after midnight. Lows in the mid-70s. Chance of rain 20%. Tuesday, mostly sunny. A slight chance of showers and thunderstorms in the morning. Highs in the mid-90s. Chance of rain 20%. 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It's Stillwater, it was sunny. The temperature was 82 degrees, the dew point 71, and the relative humidity 69%. The wind was south at 13 miles an hour. The pressure was 29.97 inches and falling. At Enid, it was partly sunny. The temperature was 82. The wind was south at 20, gusting to 25. At Guthrie, it was sunny. The temperature was 83. The wind was south at 14, gusting to 23. Observations from around the region. Temperatures were between 77 and 83 degrees. At Springfield, it was sunny. It was mostly sunny at Oklahoma City, Dallas-Fort Worth, and Tulsa. At Woodward, it was partly sunny. At Wichita, it was cloudy. Once again at 9 a.m., at Stillwater, it was sunny. The temperature was 82. From the Norman Forecast Office, here is the forecast for Stillwater and surrounding area. Today, mostly sunny. Highs in the mid-90s. South winds 10 to 15 miles an hour with gusts up to 25 miles an hour. Tonight, partly cloudy.

cloudy with a slight chance of showers and thunderstorms after midnight. Lows in the mid-70s. Chance of rain 20%. Sunday, mostly sunny with a slight chance of showers and thunderstorms. Highs in the upper 90s. Chance of rain 20%. Sunday night, partly cloudy. A chance of showers and thunderstorms until midnight, then a slight chance of showers and thunderstorms after midnight. Lows in the mid-70s. Chance of rain 30%. Monday, mostly sunny with a slight chance of showers and thunderstorms. Highs in the mid-90s. Chance of rain 20%. Monday night, mostly clear with a slight chance of showers and thunderstorms until midnight, then partly cloudy after midnight. Lows in the mid-70s. Chance of rain 20%. Tuesday, mostly sunny. A slight chance of showers and thunderstorms in the morning. Highs in the mid-90s. Chance of rain 20%. 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It's Stillwater, it was sunny. The temperature was 82 degrees, the dew point 71, and the relative humidity 69%. The wind was south at 13 miles an hour. The pressure was 29.97 inches and falling. At Enid, it was partly sunny. The temperature was 82. The wind was south at 20, gusting to 25. At Guthrie, it was sunny. The temperature was 83. The wind was south at 14, gusting to 23. Observations from around the region. Temperatures were between 77 and 83 degrees. At Springfield, it was sunny. It was mostly sunny at Oklahoma City, Dallas-Fort Worth, and Tulsa. At Woodward, it was partly sunny. At Wichita, it was cloudy. Once again at 9 a.m., at Stillwater, it was sunny. The temperature was 82. From the Norman Forecast Office, here is the forecast for Stillwater and surrounding area. Today, mostly sunny. Highs in the mid-90s. South winds 10 to 15 miles an hour with gusts up to 25 miles an hour. Tonight, partly cloudy. Lows in the upper 70s. South winds 10 to 15 miles an hour with gusts up to 25 miles an hour. Thursday, mostly sunny. Highs in the mid-90s. South winds 10 to 15 miles an hour with gusts up to 25 miles an hour. Thursday night, partly cloudy. Lows in the upper 70s. South winds 10 to 15 miles an hour. Friday, mostly sunny. Highs in the upper 90s. South winds 10 to 15 miles an hour. Friday night, partly cloudy. Lows in the upper 70s. Independence Day, mostly sunny. Hot with highs around 100. Saturday night, mostly clear until midnight, then partly cloudy with a slight chance of showers and thunderstorms after midnight. Lows in the mid-70s. Chance of rain 20%. Sunday, mostly sunny with a slight chance of showers and thunderstorms. Highs in the upper 90s. Chance of rain 20%. Sunday night, partly cloudy. A chance of showers and thunderstorms until midnight, then a slight chance of showers and thunderstorms after midnight. Lows in the mid-70s. Chance of rain 30%. Monday, mostly sunny with a slight chance of showers and thunderstorms. Highs in the mid-90s. Chance of rain 20%. Monday night, mostly clear with a slight chance of showers and thunderstorms until midnight, then partly cloudy after midnight. Lows in the mid-70s. Chance of rain 20%. Tuesday, mostly sunny. A slight chance of showers and thunderstorms in the morning. Highs in the mid-90s. Chance of rain 20%. 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It's Stillwater, it was sunny. The temperature was 82 degrees, the dew point 71, and the relative humidity 69%. The wind was south at 13 miles an hour. The pressure was 29.97 inches and falling. At Enid, it was partly sunny.

The temperature was 82. The wind was south at 20, gusting to 25. At Guthrie, it was sunny. The temperature was 83. The wind was south at 14, gusting to 23. Observations from around the region. Temperatures were between 77 and 83 degrees. At Springfield, it was sunny. It was mostly sunny at Oklahoma City, Dallas-Fort Worth, and Tulsa. At Woodward, it was partly sunny. At Wichita, it was cloudy. Once again at 9 a.m., at Stillwater, it was sunny. The temperature was 82. From the Norman Forecast Office, here is the forecast for Stillwater and surrounding area. Today, mostly sunny. Highs in the mid-90s. South winds 10 to 15 miles an hour with gusts up to 25 miles an hour. Tonight, partly cloudy. Lows in the upper 70s. South winds 10 to 15 miles an hour with gusts up to 25 miles an hour. Thursday, mostly sunny. Highs in the mid-90s. South winds 10 to 15 miles an hour with gusts up to 25 miles an hour. Thursday night, partly cloudy. Lows in the upper 70s. South winds 10 to 15 miles an hour. Friday, mostly sunny. Highs in the upper 90s. South winds 10 to 15 miles an hour. Friday night, partly cloudy. Lows in the upper 70s. Independence Day, mostly sunny. Hot with highs around 100. Saturday night, mostly clear until midnight, then partly cloudy with a slight chance of showers and thunderstorms after midnight. Lows in the mid-70s. Chance of rain 20%. Sunday, mostly sunny with a slight chance of showers and thunderstorms. Highs in the upper 90s. Chance of rain 20%. Sunday night, partly cloudy. A chance of showers and thunderstorms until midnight, then a slight chance of showers and thunderstorms after midnight. Lows in the mid-70s. Chance of rain 30%. Monday, mostly sunny with a slight chance of showers and thunderstorms. Highs in the mid-90s. Chance of rain 20%. Monday night, mostly clear with a slight chance of showers and thunderstorms until midnight, then partly cloudy after midnight. Lows in the mid-70s. Chance of rain 20%. Tuesday, mostly sunny. A slight chance of showers and thunderstorms in the morning. Highs in the mid-90s. Chance of rain 20%. 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At Stillwater, it was sunny. The temperature was 85 degrees, the dew point 72, and the relative humidity 65%. The wind was south at 15 miles an hour, gusting to 23. The pressure was 29.97 inches and steady. At Ponca City, it was mostly sunny. The temperature was 83, the dew point 71, and the relative humidity 67%. The wind was south at 9, gusting to 22. The pressure was 29.96 inches and steady. At Enid, it was partly sunny. The temperature was 84, the dew point 71, and the relative humidity 63%. The wind was south at 22. The pressure was 29.91 inches and steady. At Guthrie, it was sunny. The temperature was 85, the dew point 69, and the relative humidity 58%. The wind was south at 18, gusting to 25. The pressure was 29.96 inches and steady. Observations from around the region. At Springfield, it was sunny, with a temperature of 82. It was mostly sunny, with a temperature of 84 at Oklahoma City, 85 at Dallas-Fort Worth, and 86 at Tulsa. At Wichita, it was cloudy, with a temperature of 80. Once again at 10 a.m., at Stillwater, it was sunny. The temperature was 85. From the Norman Forecast Office, here is the forecast for Stillwater and surrounding area. Today, mostly sunny. Highs in the mid-90s. South winds 10 to 15 miles an hour with gusts up to 25 miles an hour. Tonight, partly cloudy. Lows in the upper 70s. South winds 10 to 15 miles an hour with gusts up to 25 miles an hour. Thursday, mostly sunny. Highs in

In the mid-90s, south winds 10 to 15 miles an hour with gusts up to 25 miles an hour. Thursday night, partly cloudy. Lows in the upper 70s. South winds 10 to 15 miles an hour. Friday, mostly sunny. Highs in the upper 90s. South winds 10 to 15 miles an hour. Friday night, partly cloudy. Lows in the upper 70s. Independence Day, mostly sunny. Hot with highs around 100. Saturday night, mostly clear until midnight, then partly cloudy with a slight chance of showers and thunderstorms after midnight. Lows in the mid-70s. Chance of rain 20%. Sunday, mostly sunny with a slight chance of showers and thunderstorms. Highs in the upper 90s. Chance of rain 20%. Sunday night, partly cloudy. A chance of showers and thunderstorms until midnight, then a slight chance of showers and thunderstorms after midnight. Lows in the mid-70s. Chance of rain 30%. Monday, mostly sunny with a slight chance of showers and thunderstorms. Highs in the mid-90s. Chance of rain 20%. Monday night, mostly clear with a slight chance of showers and thunderstorms until midnight, then partly cloudy after midnight. Lows in the mid-70s. Chance of rain 20%. Tuesday, mostly sunny. A slight chance of showers and thunderstorms in the morning. Highs in the mid-90s. Chance of rain 20%. 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It's Stillwater, it was sunny. The temperature was 85 degrees, the dew point 72, and the relative humidity 65%. The wind was south at 15 miles an hour, gusting to 23. The pressure was 29.97 inches and steady. At Ponca City, it was mostly sunny. The temperature was 83, the dew point 71, and the relative humidity 67%. The wind was south at 9, gusting to 22. The pressure was 29.96 inches and steady. At Enid, it was partly sunny. The temperature was 84, the dew point 71, and the relative humidity 63%. The wind was south at 22. The pressure was 29.91 inches and steady. At Guthrie, it was sunny. The temperature was 85, the dew point 69, and the relative humidity 58%. The wind was south at 18, gusting to 25. The pressure was 29.96 inches and steady. Observations from around the region. At Springfield, it was sunny, with a temperature of 82. It was mostly sunny, with a temperature of 84 at Oklahoma City, 85 at Dallas-Fort Worth, and 86 at Tulsa. At Wichita, it was cloudy, with a temperature of 80. Once again at 10 a.m., at Stillwater, it was sunny. The temperature was 85. From the Norman Forecast Office, here is the forecast for Stillwater and surrounding area. Today, mostly sunny. Highs in the mid-90s. South winds 10 to 15 miles an hour with gusts up to 25 miles an hour. Tonight, partly cloudy. Lows in the upper 70s. South winds 10 to 15 miles an hour with gusts up to 25 miles an hour. Thursday, mostly sunny. Highs in the mid-90s. South winds 10 to 15 miles an hour with gusts up to 25 miles an hour. Thursday night, partly cloudy. Lows in the upper 70s. South winds 10 to 15 miles an hour. Friday, mostly sunny. Highs in the upper 90s. South winds 10 to 15 miles an hour. Friday night, partly cloudy. Lows in the upper 70s. Independence Day, mostly sunny. Hot with highs around 100. Saturday night, mostly clear until midnight, then partly cloudy with a slight chance of showers and thunderstorms after midnight. Lows in the mid-70s. Chance of rain 20%. Sunday, mostly sunny with a slight chance of showers and thunderstorms. Highs in the upper 90s. Chance of rain 20%. Sunday night, partly cloudy. A chance of showers and thunderstorms until midnight, then a slight chance of showers and thunderstorms after midnight. Lows in the mid-70s. Chance of rain 30%. Monday, mostly sunny with a slight

chance of showers and thunderstorms. Highs in the mid-90s. Chance of rain 20%. Monday night, mostly clear with a slight chance of showers and thunderstorms until midnight, then partly cloudy after midnight. Lows in the mid-70s. Chance of rain 20%. Tuesday, mostly sunny. A slight chance of showers and thunderstorms in the morning. Highs in the mid-90s. Chance of rain 20%. 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It's Stillwater, it was sunny. The temperature was 85 degrees, the dew point 72, and the relative humidity 65%. The wind was south at 15 miles an hour, gusting to 23. The pressure was 29.97 inches and steady. At Ponca City, it was mostly sunny. The temperature was 83, the dew point 71, and the relative humidity 67%. The wind was south at 9, gusting to 22. The pressure was 29.96 inches and steady. At Enid, it was partly sunny. The temperature was 84, the dew point 71, and the relative humidity 63%. The wind was south at 22. The pressure was 29.91 inches and steady. At Guthrie, it was sunny. The temperature was 85, the dew point 69, and the relative humidity 58%. The wind was south at 18, gusting to 25. The pressure was 29.96 inches and steady. Observations from around the region. At Springfield, it was sunny, with a temperature of 82. It was mostly sunny, with a temperature of 84 at Oklahoma City, 85 at Dallas-Fort Worth, and 86 at Tulsa. At Wichita, it was cloudy, with a temperature of 80. Once again at 10 a.m., at Stillwater, it was sunny. The temperature was 85. 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At Stillwater, it was sunny. The temperature was 85 degrees, the dew point 72, and the relative humidity 65%. The wind was south at 15 miles an hour, gusting to 23. The pressure was 29.97 inches and steady. At Ponca City, it was mostly sunny. The temperature was 83, the dew point 71, and the relative humidity 67%. The wind was south at 9, gusting to 22. The pressure was 29.96 inches and steady. At Enid, it was partly sunny. The temperature was 84, the dew point 71, and the relative humidity 63%. The wind was south at 22. The pressure was 29.91 inches and steady. At Guthrie, it was sunny. The temperature was 85, the dew point 69, and the relative humidity 58%. The wind was south at 18, gusting to 25. The pressure was 29.96 inches and steady. Observations from around the region. Temperatures were between 78 and 86 degrees. At Springfield, it was sunny. It was mostly sunny at Oklahoma City, Dallas-Fort Worth, and Tulsa. It was cloudy at Wichita and Woodward. Once again at 10 a.m., at Stillwater, it was sunny. The temperature was 85. From the Norman Forecast Office, here is the forecast for Stillwater and surrounding area. Today, mostly sunny. Highs in the mid-90s. South winds 10 to 15 miles an hour with gusts up to 25 miles an hour. Tonight, partly cloudy. Lows in the upper 70s. South winds 10 to 15 miles an hour with gusts up to 25 miles an hour. Thursday, mostly sunny. Highs in the mid-90s. South winds 10 to 15 miles an hour with gusts up to 25 miles an hour. Thursday night, partly cloudy. Lows in the upper 70s. South winds 10 to 15 miles an hour. Friday, mostly sunny. Highs in the upper 90s. South winds 10 to 15 miles an hour. Friday night, partly cloudy. Lows in the upper 70s. Independence Day, mostly sunny. Hot with highs around 100. Saturday night, mostly clear until midnight, then partly cloudy with a slight chance of showers and thunderstorms after midnight. Lows in the mid-70s. Chance of rain 20%.

Sunday, mostly sunny with a slight chance of showers and thunderstorms. Highs in the upper 90s. Chance of rain 20%. Sunday night, partly cloudy. A chance of showers and thunderstorms until midnight, then a slight chance of showers and thunderstorms after midnight. Lows in the mid-70s. Chance of rain 30%. Monday, mostly sunny with a slight chance of showers and thunderstorms. Highs in the mid-90s. Chance of rain 20%. Monday night, mostly clear with a slight chance of showers and thunderstorms until midnight, then partly cloudy after midnight. Lows in the mid-70s. Chance of rain 20%. Tuesday, mostly sunny. A slight chance of showers and thunderstorms in the morning. Highs in the mid-90s. Chance of rain 20%. 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It's Stillwater, it was sunny. The temperature was 85 degrees, the dew point 72, and the relative humidity 65%. The wind was south at 15 miles an hour, gusting to 23. The pressure was 29.97 inches and steady. At Ponca City, it was mostly sunny. The temperature was 83, the dew point 71, and the relative humidity 67%. The wind was south at 9, gusting to 22. The pressure was 29.96 inches and steady. At Enid, it was partly sunny. The temperature was 84, the dew point 71, and the relative humidity 63%. The wind was south at 22. The pressure was 29.91 inches and steady. At Guthrie, it was sunny. The temperature was 85, the dew point 69, and the relative humidity 58%. The wind was south at 18, gusting to 25. The pressure was 29.96 inches and steady. Observations from around the region. Temperatures were between 78 and 86 degrees. At Springfield, it was sunny. It was mostly sunny at Oklahoma City, Dallas-Fort Worth, and Tulsa. It was cloudy at Wichita and Woodward. Once again at 10 a.m., at Stillwater, it was sunny. The temperature was 85. From the Norman Forecast Office, here is the forecast for Stillwater and surrounding area. Today, mostly sunny. Highs in the mid-90s. South winds 10 to 15 miles an hour with gusts up to 25 miles an hour. Tonight, partly cloudy. Lows in the upper 70s. South winds 10 to 15 miles an hour with gusts up to 25 miles an hour. Thursday, mostly sunny. Highs in the mid-90s. South winds 10 to 15 miles an hour with gusts up to 25 miles an hour. Thursday night, partly cloudy. Lows in the upper 70s. South winds 10 to 15 miles an hour. Friday, mostly sunny. Highs in the upper 90s. South winds 10 to 15 miles an hour. Friday night, partly cloudy. Lows in the upper 70s. Independence Day, mostly sunny. Hot with highs around 100. Saturday night, mostly clear until midnight, then partly cloudy with a slight chance of showers and thunderstorms after midnight. Lows in the mid-70s. Chance of rain 20%. Sunday, mostly sunny with a slight chance of showers and thunderstorms. Highs in the upper 90s. Chance of rain 20%. Sunday night, partly cloudy. A chance of showers and thunderstorms until midnight, then a slight chance of showers and thunderstorms after midnight. Lows in the mid-70s. Chance of rain 30%. Monday, mostly sunny with a slight chance of showers and thunderstorms. Highs in the mid-90s. Chance of rain 20%. Monday night, mostly clear with a slight chance of showers and thunderstorms until midnight, then partly cloudy after midnight. Lows in the mid-70s. Chance of rain 20%. Tuesday, mostly sunny. A slight chance of showers and thunderstorms in the morning. Highs in the mid-90s. Chance of rain 20%.

You are listening to Stillwater Weather Radio, and here are 10 a.m. weather observations. It's Stillwater, it was sunny. The temperature was 85 degrees, the dew point 72, and the relative humidity 65%. The wind was south at 15 miles an hour, gusting to 23. The pressure was 29.97 inches and steady. At Ponca City, it was mostly sunny. The temperature was 83, the dew point 71, and the relative humidity 67%. The wind was south at 9, gusting to 22. The pressure was 29.96 inches and steady. At Enid, it was partly sunny. The temperature was 84, the dew point 71, and the relative humidity 63%. The wind was south at 22. The pressure was 29.91 inches and steady. At Guthrie, it was sunny. The temperature was 85, the dew point 69, and the relative humidity 58%. The wind was south at 18, gusting to 25. The pressure was 29.96 inches and steady. Observations from around the region. Temperatures were between 78 and 86 degrees. At Springfield, it was sunny. It was mostly sunny at Oklahoma City, Dallas-Fort Worth, and Tulsa. It was cloudy at Wichita and Woodward. Once again at 10 a.m., at Stillwater, it was sunny. The temperature was 85. From the Norman Forecast Office, here is the forecast for Stillwater and surrounding area. Today, mostly sunny. Highs in the mid-90s. South winds 10 to 15 miles an hour with gusts up to 25 miles an hour. Tonight, partly cloudy. Lows in the upper 70s. South winds 10 to 15 miles an hour with gusts up to 25 miles an hour. Thursday, mostly sunny. Highs in the mid-90s. South winds 10 to 15 miles an hour with gusts up to 25 miles an hour. Thursday night, partly cloudy. Lows in the upper 70s. South winds 10 to 15 miles an hour. Friday, mostly sunny. Highs in the upper 90s. South winds 10 to 15 miles an hour. Friday night, partly cloudy. Lows in the upper 70s. Independence Day, mostly sunny. Hot with highs around 100. Saturday night, mostly clear until midnight, then partly cloudy with a slight chance of showers and thunderstorms after midnight. Lows in the mid-70s. Chance of rain 20%. Sunday, mostly sunny with a slight chance of showers and thunderstorms. Highs in the upper 90s. Chance of rain 20%. Sunday night, partly cloudy. A chance of showers and thunderstorms until midnight, then a slight chance of showers and thunderstorms after midnight. Lows in the mid-70s. Chance of rain 30%. Monday, mostly sunny with a slight chance of showers and thunderstorms. Highs in the mid-90s. Chance of rain 20%. Monday night, mostly clear with a slight chance of showers and thunderstorms until midnight, then partly cloudy after midnight. Lows in the mid-70s. Chance of rain 20%. Tuesday, mostly sunny. A slight chance of showers and thunderstorms in the morning. Highs in the mid-90s. Chance of rain 20%. 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It's Stillwater, it was sunny. The temperature was 85 degrees, the dew point 72, and the relative humidity 65%. The wind was south at 15 miles an hour, gusting to 23. The pressure was 29.97 inches and steady. At Ponca City, it was mostly sunny. The temperature was 83, the dew point 71, and the relative humidity 67%. The wind was south at 9, gusting to 22. The pressure was 29.96 inches and steady. At Enid, it was partly sunny. The temperature was 84, the dew point 71, and the relative humidity 63%. The wind was south at 22. The pressure was 29.91 inches and steady. At Guthrie, it was sunny. The temperature was 85, the dew point 69, and the relative humidity 58%. The wind was south at 18, gusting to 25. The pressure was 29.96 inches and steady.

observations from around the region. Temperatures were between 78 and 86 degrees. At Springfield, it was sunny. It was mostly sunny at Oklahoma City, Dallas-Fort Worth, and Tulsa. It was cloudy at Wichita and Woodward. Once again at 10 a.m., at Stillwater, it was sunny. The temperature was 85. From the Norman Forecast Office, here is the forecast for Stillwater and surrounding area. Today, mostly sunny. Highs in the mid-90s. South winds 10 to 15 miles an hour with gusts up to 25 miles an hour. Tonight, partly cloudy. Lows in the upper 70s. South winds 10 to 15 miles an hour with gusts up to 25 miles an hour. Thursday, mostly sunny. Highs in the mid-90s. South winds 10 to 15 miles an hour with gusts up to 25 miles an hour. Thursday night, partly cloudy. Lows in the upper 70s. South winds 10 to 15 miles an hour. Friday, mostly sunny. Highs in the upper 90s. South winds 10 to 15 miles an hour. Friday night, partly cloudy. Lows in the upper 70s. Independence Day, mostly sunny. Hot with highs around 100. Saturday night, mostly clear until midnight, then partly cloudy with a slight chance of showers and thunderstorms after midnight. Lows in the mid-70s. Chance of rain 20%. Sunday, mostly sunny with a slight chance of showers and thunderstorms. Highs in the upper 90s. Chance of rain 20%. Sunday night, partly cloudy. A chance of showers and thunderstorms until midnight, then a slight chance of showers and thunderstorms after midnight. Lows in the mid-70s. Chance of rain 30%. Monday, mostly sunny with a slight chance of showers and thunderstorms. Highs in the mid-90s. Chance of rain 20%. Monday night, mostly clear with a slight chance of showers and thunderstorms until midnight, then partly cloudy after midnight. Lows in the mid-70s. Chance of rain 20%. Tuesday, mostly sunny. A slight chance of showers and thunderstorms in the morning. Highs in the mid-90s. Chance of rain 20%. 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At Stillwater, it was sunny. The temperature was 85 degrees, the dew point 72, and the relative humidity 65%. The wind was south at 15 miles an hour, gusting to 23. The pressure was 29.97 inches and steady. At Ponca City, it was mostly sunny. The temperature was 83, the dew point 71, and the relative humidity 67%. The wind was south at 9, gusting to 22. The pressure was 29.96 inches and steady. At Enid, it was partly sunny. The temperature was 84, the dew point 71, and the relative humidity 63%. The wind was south at 22. The pressure was 29.91 inches and steady. At Guthrie, it was sunny. The temperature was 85, the dew point 69, and the relative humidity 58%. The wind was south at 18, gusting to 25. The pressure was 29.96 inches and steady. Observations from around the region. Temperatures were between 78 and 86 degrees. At Springfield, it was sunny. It was mostly sunny at Oklahoma City, Dallas-Fort Worth, and Tulsa. It was cloudy at Wichita and Woodward. Once again at 10 a.m., at Stillwater, it was sunny. The temperature was 85. 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From the Norman Forecast Office, here is the forecast for Stillwater and surrounding area. Today, mostly sunny. Highs in the mid-90s. South winds 10 to 15 miles an hour with gusts up to 25 miles an hour. Tonight, partly cloudy. Lows in the upper 70s. South winds 10 to 15 miles an hour with gusts up to 25 miles an hour. Thursday, mostly sunny. Highs in the mid-90s.
south winds 10 to 15 miles an hour with gusts up to 25 miles an hour. Thursday night, partly cloudy. Lows in the upper 70s. South winds 10 to 15 miles an hour. Friday, mostly sunny. Highs in the upper 90s. South winds 10 to 15 miles an hour. Friday night, partly cloudy. Lows in the upper 70s. Independence Day, mostly sunny. Hot with highs around 100. Saturday night, mostly clear until midnight, then partly cloudy with a slight chance of showers and thunderstorms after midnight. Lows in the mid-70s. Chance of rain 20%. Sunday, mostly sunny with a slight chance of showers and thunderstorms. Highs in the upper 90s. Chance of rain 20%. Sunday night, partly cloudy. A chance of showers and thunderstorms until midnight, then a slight chance of showers and thunderstorms after midnight. Lows in the mid-70s. Chance of rain 30%. Monday, mostly sunny with a slight chance of showers and thunderstorms. Highs in the mid-90s. Chance of rain 20%. Monday night, mostly clear with a slight chance of showers and thunderstorms until midnight, then partly cloudy after midnight. Lows in the mid-70s. Chance of rain 20%. Tuesday, mostly sunny. A slight chance of showers and thunderstorms in the morning. Highs in the mid-90s. Chance of rain 20%. 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It's Stillwater, it was sunny. The temperature was 85 degrees, the dew point 72, and the relative humidity 65%. The wind was south at 15 miles an hour, gusting to 23. The pressure was 29.97 inches and steady. At Ponca City, it was mostly sunny. The temperature was 83, the dew point 71, and the relative humidity 67%. The wind was south at 9, gusting to 22. The pressure was 29.96 inches and steady. At Enid, it was partly sunny. The temperature was 84, the dew point 71, and the relative humidity 63%. The wind was south at 22. The pressure was 29.91 inches and steady. At Guthrie, it was sunny. The temperature was 85, the dew point 69, and the relative humidity 58%. The wind was south at 18, gusting to 25. The pressure was 29.96 inches and steady. Observations from around the region. Temperatures were between 78 and 86 degrees. At Springfield, the pressure was 29.96 inches and steady. Observations from around the region. Temperatures were between 78 and 86 degrees. At Springfield, it was sunny. It was mostly sunny at Oklahoma City, Dallas-Fort Worth, and Tulsa. It was cloudy at Wichita and Woodward. Once again at 10 a.m., at Stillwater, it was sunny. The temperature was 85. A test of the National Weather Service radio warning alarm tone feature is scheduled for 12 noon today. If your radio has the warning alarm tone and is set, it should be activated by the test. 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From the Norman Forecast Office, here is the forecast for Stillwater and surrounding area. Today, mostly sunny. Highs in the mid-90s. South winds 10 to 15 miles an hour with gusts up to 25 miles an hour. Tonight, partly cloudy. Lows in the upper 70s. South winds 10 to 15 miles an hour with gusts up to 25 miles an hour. Thursday, mostly sunny. Highs in the mid-90s. South winds 10 to 15 miles an hour with gusts up to 25 miles an hour. Thursday night, partly cloudy. Lows in the upper 70s. South winds 10 to 15 miles an hour. Friday, mostly sunny. Highs in the upper 90s. South winds 10 to 15 miles an hour. Friday night, partly cloudy. Lows in the upper 70s. Independence Day, mostly sunny. Hot with highs around 100. Saturday night, mostly clear until midnight, then partly cloudy with a slight chance of showers and thunderstorms after midnight.
lows in the mid-70s.

chance of rain 20%. Sunday, mostly sunny with a slight chance of showers and thunderstorms. Highs in the upper 90s. Chance of rain 20%. Sunday night, partly cloudy. A chance of showers and thunderstorms until midnight, then a slight chance of showers and thunderstorms after midnight. Lows in the mid-70s. Chance of rain 30%. Monday, mostly sunny with a slight chance of showers and thunderstorms. Highs in the mid-90s. Chance of rain 20%. Monday night, mostly clear with a slight chance of showers and thunderstorms until midnight, then partly cloudy after midnight. Lows in the mid-70s. Chance of rain 20%. Tuesday, mostly sunny. A slight chance of showers and thunderstorms in the morning. Highs in the mid-90s. Chance of rain 20%. 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It's Stillwater, it was sunny. The temperature was 85 degrees, the dew point 72, and the relative humidity 65%. The wind was south at 15 miles an hour, gusting to 23. The pressure was 29.97 inches and steady. At Ponca City, it was mostly sunny. The temperature was 83, the dew point 71, and the relative humidity 67%. The wind was south at 9, gusting to 22. The pressure was 29.96 inches and steady. At Enid, it was partly sunny. The temperature was 84, the dew point 71, and the relative humidity 63%. The wind was south at 22. The pressure was 29.91 inches and steady. At Guthrie, it was sunny. The temperature was 85, the dew point 69, and the relative humidity 58%. The wind was south at 18, gusting to 25. The pressure was 29.96 inches and steady. Observations from around the region. Temperatures were between 78 and 86 degrees. At Springfield, it was sunny. It was mostly sunny at Oklahoma City, Dallas-Fort Worth, and Tulsa. It was cloudy at Wichita and Woodward. Once again at 10 a.m., at Stillwater, it was sunny. The temperature was 85. A test of the National Weather Service radio warning alarm tone feature is scheduled for 12 noon today. If your radio has the warning alarm tone and is set, it should be activated by the test. If your radio is not activated by the test, please call us at 405-325-3816 with your report. From the Norman Forecast Office, here is the forecast for Stillwater and surrounding area. Today, mostly sunny. Highs in the mid-90s. South winds 10 to 15 miles an hour with gusts up to 25 miles an hour. Tonight, partly cloudy. Lows in the upper 70s. South winds 10 to 15 miles an hour with gusts up to 25 miles an hour. Thursday, mostly sunny. Highs in the mid-90s. South winds 10 to 15 miles an hour with gusts up to 25 miles an hour. Thursday night, partly cloudy. Lows in the upper 70s. South winds 10 to 15 miles an hour. Friday, mostly sunny. Highs in the upper 90s. South winds 10 to 15 miles an hour. Friday night, partly cloudy. Lows in the upper 70s. Independence Day, mostly sunny. Hot with highs around 100. Saturday night, mostly clear until midnight, then partly cloudy with a slight chance of showers and thunderstorms after midnight. Lows in the mid-70s. Chance of rain 20%. Sunday, mostly sunny with a slight chance of showers and thunderstorms. Highs in the upper 90s. Chance of rain 20%. Sunday night, partly cloudy. A chance of showers and thunderstorms until midnight, then a slight chance of showers and thunderstorms after midnight. Lows in the mid-70s. Chance of rain 30%. Monday, mostly sunny with a slight chance of showers and thunderstorms. Highs in the mid-90s. Chance of rain 20%. Monday night, mostly clear with a slight chance of showers and thunderstorms until midnight, then partly cloudy after midnight. Lows in the mid-70s. Chance of rain 20%. Tuesday, mostly sunny. A slight chance of showers and

Thunderstorms in the morning. Highs in the mid-90s. Chance of rain 20%. 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It's Stillwater. It was sunny. The temperature was 85 degrees, the dew point 72, and the relative humidity 65%. The wind was south at 15 miles an hour, gusting to 23. The pressure was 29.97 inches and steady. At Ponca City, it was mostly sunny. The temperature was 83, the dew point 71, and the relative humidity 67%. The wind was south at 9, gusting to 22. The pressure was 29.96 inches and steady. At Enid, it was partly sunny. The temperature was 84, the dew point 71, and the relative humidity 63%. The wind was south at 22. The pressure was 29.91 inches and steady. At Guthrie, it was sunny. The temperature was 85, the dew point 69, and the relative humidity 58%. The wind was south at 18, gusting to 25. The pressure was 29.96 inches and steady. Observations from around the region. Temperatures were between 78 and 86 degrees. At Springfield, it was sunny. It was mostly sunny at Oklahoma City, Dallas-Fort Worth, and Tulsa. It was cloudy at Wichita and Woodward. Once again at 10 a.m., at Stillwater, it was sunny. The temperature was 85. A test of the National Weather Service radio warning alarm tone feature is scheduled for 12 noon today. If your radio has the warning alarm tone and is set, it should be activated by the test. If your radio is not activated by the test, please call us at 405-325-3816 with your report. From the Norman Forecast Office, here is the forecast for Stillwater and surrounding area. Today, mostly sunny. Highs in the mid-90s. South winds 10 to 15 miles an hour with gusts up to 25 miles an hour. Tonight, partly cloudy. Lows in the upper 70s. South winds 10 to 15 miles an hour with gusts up to 25 miles an hour. Thursday, mostly sunny. Highs in the mid-90s. South winds 10 to 15 miles an hour with gusts up to 25 miles an hour. Thursday night, partly cloudy. Lows in the upper 70s. South winds 10 to 15 miles an hour. Friday, mostly sunny. Highs in the upper 90s. South winds 10 to 15 miles an hour. Friday night, partly cloudy. Lows in the upper 70s. Independence Day, mostly sunny. Hot with highs around 100. Saturday night, mostly clear until midnight, then partly cloudy with a slight chance of showers and thunderstorms after midnight. Lows in the mid-70s. Chance of rain 20%. Sunday, mostly sunny with a slight chance of showers and thunderstorms. Highs in the upper 90s. Chance of rain 20%. Sunday night, partly cloudy. A chance of showers and thunderstorms until midnight, then a slight chance of showers and thunderstorms after midnight. Lows in the mid-70s. Chance of rain 30%. Monday, mostly sunny with a slight chance of showers and thunderstorms. Highs in the mid-90s. Chance of rain 20%. Monday night, mostly clear with a slight chance of showers and thunderstorms until midnight, then partly cloudy after midnight. Lows in the mid-70s. Chance of rain 20%. Tuesday, mostly sunny. A slight chance of showers and thunderstorms in the morning. Highs in the mid-90s. Chance of rain 20%. 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It's Stillwater, it was sunny. The temperature was 85 degrees, the dew point 72, and the relative humidity 65%. The wind was south at 15 miles an hour, gusting to 23. The pressure was 29.97 inches and steady. At Ponca City, it was mostly sunny. The temperature was 83.

The dew point 71, and the relative humidity 67%. The wind was south at 9, gusting to 22. The pressure was 29.96 inches and steady. At Enid, it was partly sunny. The temperature was 84, the dew point 71, and the relative humidity 63%. The wind was south at 22. The pressure was 29.91 inches and steady. At Guthrie, it was sunny. The temperature was 85, the dew point 69, and the relative humidity 58%. The wind was south at 18, gusting to 25. The pressure was 29.96 inches and steady. Observations from around the region. Temperatures were between 78 and 86 degrees. At Springfield, it was sunny. It was mostly sunny at Oklahoma City, Dallas-Fort Worth, and Tulsa. It was cloudy at Wichita and Woodward. Once again at 10 a.m., at Stillwater, it was sunny. The temperature was 85. A test of the National Weather Service radio warning alarm tone feature is scheduled for 12 noon today. If your radio has the warning alarm tone and is set, it should be activated by the test. 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From the Norman Forecast Office, here is the forecast for Stillwater and surrounding area. Today, mostly sunny. Highs in the mid-90s. South winds 10 to 15 miles an hour with gusts up to 25 miles an hour. Tonight, partly cloudy. Lows in the upper 70s. South winds 10 to 15 miles an hour with gusts up to 25 miles an hour. Thursday, mostly sunny. Highs in the mid-90s. South winds 10 to 15 miles an hour with gusts up to 25 miles an hour. Thursday night, partly cloudy. Lows in the upper 70s. South winds 10 to 15 miles an hour. Friday, mostly sunny. Highs in the upper 90s. South winds 10 to 15 miles an hour. Friday night, partly cloudy. Lows in the upper 70s. Independence Day, mostly sunny. Hot with highs around 100. Saturday night, mostly clear until midnight, then partly cloudy with a slight chance of showers and thunderstorms after midnight. Lows in the mid-70s. Chance of rain 20%. Sunday, mostly sunny with a slight chance of showers and thunderstorms. Highs in the upper 90s. Chance of rain 20%. Sunday night, partly cloudy. A chance of showers and thunderstorms until midnight, then a slight chance of showers and thunderstorms after midnight. Lows in the mid-70s. Chance of rain 30%. Monday, mostly sunny with a slight chance of showers and thunderstorms. Highs in the mid-90s. Chance of rain 20%. Monday night, mostly clear with a slight chance of showers and thunderstorms until midnight, then partly cloudy after midnight. Lows in the mid-70s. Chance of rain 20%. Tuesday, mostly sunny. A slight chance of showers and thunderstorms in the morning. Highs in the mid-90s. Chance of rain 20%. 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At Stillwater, it was sunny. The temperature was 85 degrees, the dew point 72, and the relative humidity 65%. The wind was south at 15 miles an hour, gusting to 23. The pressure was 29.97 inches and steady. At Ponca City, it was mostly sunny. The temperature was 83, the dew point 71, and the relative humidity 67%. The wind was south at 9, gusting to 22. The pressure was 29.96 inches and steady. At Enid, it was partly sunny. The temperature was 84, the dew point 71, and the relative humidity 63%. The wind was south at 22. The pressure was 29.91 inches and steady. At Guthrie, it was sunny. The temperature was 85, the dew point 69, and the relative humidity 58%. The wind was south at 18, gusting to 25. The pressure was 29.96 inches and steady. Observations from around the region. Temperatures were between 78 and 86 degrees. At Springfield,

It was sunny. It was mostly sunny at Oklahoma City, Dallas, Fort Worth, and Tulsa. It was cloudy at Wichita and Woodward. Once again at 10 a.m., at Stillwater, it was sunny. The temperature was 85. A test of the National Weather Service radio warning alarm tone feature is scheduled for 12 noon today. If your radio has the warning alarm tone and is set, it should be activated by the test. 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From the Norman Forecast Office, here is the forecast for Stillwater and surrounding area. Today, mostly sunny. Highs in the mid-90s. South winds 10 to 15 miles an hour with gusts up to 25 miles an hour. Tonight, partly cloudy. Lows in the upper 70s. South winds 10 to 15 miles an hour with gusts up to 25 miles an hour. Thursday, mostly sunny. Highs in the mid-90s. South winds 10 to 15 miles an hour with gusts up to 25 miles an hour. Thursday night, partly cloudy. Lows in the upper 70s. South winds 10 to 15 miles an hour. Friday, mostly sunny. Highs in the upper 90s. South winds 10 to 15 miles an hour. Friday night, partly cloudy. Lows in the upper 70s. Independence Day, mostly sunny. Hot with highs around 100. Saturday night, mostly clear until midnight, then partly cloudy with a slight chance of showers and thunderstorms after midnight. Lows in the mid-70s. Chance of rain 20%. Sunday, mostly sunny with a slight chance of showers and thunderstorms. Highs in the upper 90s. Chance of rain 20%. Sunday night, partly cloudy. A chance of showers and thunderstorms until midnight, then a slight chance of showers and thunderstorms after midnight. Lows in the mid-70s. Chance of rain 30%. Monday, mostly sunny with a slight chance of showers and thunderstorms. Highs in the mid-90s. Chance of rain 20%. Monday night, mostly clear with a slight chance of showers and thunderstorms until midnight, then partly cloudy after midnight. Lows in the mid-70s. Chance of rain 20%. Tuesday, mostly sunny. A slight chance of showers and thunderstorms in the morning. Highs in the mid-90s. Chance of rain 20%. 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At Stillwater, it was sunny. The temperature was 85 degrees, the dew point 72, and the relative humidity 65%. The wind was south at 15 miles an hour, gusting to 23. The pressure was 29.97 inches and steady. At Ponca City, it was mostly sunny. The temperature was 83, the dew point 71, and the relative humidity 67%. The wind was south at 9, gusting to 22. The pressure was 29.96 inches and steady. At Enid, it was partly sunny. The temperature was 84, the dew point 71, and the relative humidity 63%. The wind was south at 22. The pressure was 29.91 inches and steady. At Guthrie, it was sunny. The temperature was 85, the dew point 69, and the relative humidity 58%. The wind was south at 18, gusting to 25. The pressure was 29.96 inches and steady. Observations from around the region. Temperatures were between 78 and 86 degrees. At Springfield, it was sunny. It was mostly sunny at Oklahoma City, Dallas, Fort Worth, and Tulsa. It was cloudy at Wichita and Woodward. Once again at 10 a.m., at Stillwater, it was sunny. The temperature was 85. A test of the National Weather Service radio warning alarm tone feature is scheduled for 12 noon today. If your radio has the warning alarm tone and is set, it should be activated by the test. 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From the Norman Forecast Office, here is the forecast for Stillwater and surrounding area. Today, mostly sunny. Highs in the mid-90s. South winds 10 to 15 miles an hour with gusts up to 20.

Saturday night, mostly clear until midnight, then partly cloudy with a slight chance of showers and thunderstorms after midnight. Lows in the mid-70s. Chance of rain 20%. Sunday, mostly sunny with a slight chance of showers and thunderstorms. Highs in the upper 90s. Chance of rain 20%. Sunday night, partly cloudy. A chance of showers and thunderstorms until midnight, then a slight chance of showers and thunderstorms after midnight. Lows in the mid-70s. Chance of rain 30%. Monday, mostly sunny with a slight chance of showers and thunderstorms. Highs in the mid-90s. Chance of rain 20%. Monday night, mostly clear with a slight chance of showers and thunderstorms until midnight, then partly cloudy after midnight. Lows in the mid-70s. Chance of rain 20%. Tuesday, mostly sunny. A slight chance of showers and thunderstorms in the morning. Highs in the mid-90s. Chance of rain 20%. 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It's Stillwater, it was sunny. The temperature was 85 degrees, the dew point 72, and the relative humidity 65%. The wind was south at 15 miles an hour, gusting to 23. The pressure was 29.97 inches and steady. At Ponca City, it was mostly sunny. The temperature was 83, the dew point 71, and the relative humidity 67%. The wind was south at 9, gusting to 22. The pressure was 29.96 inches and steady. At Enid, it was partly sunny. The temperature was 84, the dew point 71, and the relative humidity 63%. The wind was south at 22. The pressure was 29.91 inches and steady. At Guthrie, it was sunny. The temperature was 85, the dew point 69, and the relative humidity 58%. The wind was south at 18, gusting to 25. The pressure was 29.96 inches and steady. Observations from around the region. Temperatures were between 78 and 86 degrees. At Springfield, it was sunny. It was mostly sunny at Oklahoma City, Dallas-Fort Worth, and Tulsa. It was cloudy at Wichita and Woodward. Once again at 10 a.m., at Stillwater, it was sunny. The temperature was 85. A test of the National Weather Service radio warning alarm tone feature is scheduled for 12 noon today. If your radio has the warning alarm tone and is set, it should be activated by the test. 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From the Norman Forecast Office, here is the forecast for Stillwater and surrounding area. Today, mostly sunny. Highs in the mid-90s. South winds 10 to 15 miles an hour with gusts up to 25 miles an hour. Tonight, partly cloudy. Lows in the upper 70s. South winds 10 to 15 miles an hour with gusts up to 25 miles an hour. Thursday, mostly sunny. Highs in the mid-90s. South winds 10 to 15 miles an hour with gusts up to 25 miles an hour. Thursday night, partly cloudy. Lows in the upper 70s. South winds 10 to 15 miles an hour. Friday, mostly sunny. Highs in the upper 90s. South winds 10 to 15 miles an hour. Friday night, partly cloudy. Lows in the upper 70s. Independence Day, mostly sunny. Hot with highs around 100. Saturday night, mostly clear until midnight, then partly cloudy with a slight chance of showers and thunderstorms after midnight. Lows in the mid-70s. Chance of rain 20%. Sunday, mostly sunny with a slight chance of showers and thunderstorms. Highs in the upper 90s. Chance of rain 20%. Sunday night, partly cloudy. A chance of showers and thunderstorms until midnight, then a slight chance of showers and thunderstorms after midnight. Lows in the mid-70s. Chance of rain 30%. Monday, mostly sunny with a slight chance of showers and thunderstorms. Highs in the mid-90s. Chance of rain 20%. Monday night, mostly clear with a slight chance of showers and thunderstorms until midnight, then partly cloudy after midnight.

Night. Lows in the mid-70s. Chance of rain 20%. Tuesday, mostly sunny. A slight chance of showers and thunderstorms in the morning. Highs in the mid-90s. Chance of rain 20%. 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It's Stillwater, it was sunny. The temperature was 85 degrees, the dew point 72, and the relative humidity 65%. The wind was south at 15 miles an hour, gusting to 23. The pressure was 29.97 inches and steady. At Ponca City, it was mostly sunny. The temperature was 83, the dew point 71, and the relative humidity 67%. The wind was south at 9, gusting to 22. The pressure was 29.96 inches and steady. At Enid, it was partly sunny. The temperature was 84, the dew point 71, and the relative humidity 63%. The wind was south at 22. The pressure was 29.91 inches and steady. At Guthrie, it was sunny. The temperature was 85, the dew point 69, and the relative humidity 58%. The wind was south at 18, gusting to 25. The pressure was 29.96 inches and steady. Observations from around the region. Temperatures were between 78 and 86 degrees. At Springfield, it was sunny. It was mostly sunny at Oklahoma City, Dallas-Fort Worth, and Tulsa. It was cloudy at Wichita and Woodward. Once again at 10 a.m., at Stillwater, it was sunny. The temperature was 85. 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At Stillwater, it was sunny. The temperature was 88 degrees, the dew point 72, and the relative humidity 58%. The wind was south at 15 miles an hour, gusting to 25. The pressure was 29.97 inches and steady. At Ponca City, it was mostly sunny. The temperature was 87, the dew point 71, and the relative humidity 58%. The wind was south at 12, gusting to 24. The pressure was 29.96 inches and steady. At Guthrie, it was sunny. The temperature was 87, the dew point 68, and the relative humidity 52%. The wind was southwest at 17, gusting to 26. The pressure was 29.97 inches and rising. Observations from around the region. It was mostly sunny, with a temperature of 86 at Oklahoma City, 86 at Dallas-Fort Worth, 88 at Tulsa, and 84 at Springfield. At Wichita, it was cloudy, with a temperature of 82. Once again at 11 a.m., at Stillwater, it was sunny. The temperature was 88. A test of the National Weather Service radio warning alarm tone feature is scheduled for 12 noon today. 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From the Norman Forecast Office, here is the forecast for Stillwater and surrounding area. Today, mostly sunny. Highs in the mid-90s. South winds 10 to 15 miles an hour with gusts up to 25 miles an hour. Tonight, partly cloudy. Lows in the upper 70s. South winds 10 to 15 miles an hour with gusts up to 25 miles an hour. Thursday, mostly sunny. Highs in the mid-90s. South winds 10 to 15 miles an hour with gusts up to 25 miles an hour. Thursday night, partly cloudy. Lows in the upper 70s. South winds 10 to 15 miles an hour. Friday, mostly sunny. Highs in the upper 90s. South winds 10 to 15 miles an hour. Friday night, partly cloudy. Lows in the upper 70s. Independence Day, mostly sunny. Hot with highs around 100. Saturday night, mostly clear until midnight, then partly cloudy with a slight chance of showers and thunderstorms.

storms after midnight. Lows in the mid-70s. Chance of rain 20%. Sunday, mostly sunny with a slight chance of showers and thunderstorms. Highs in the upper 90s. Chance of rain 20%. Sunday night, partly cloudy. A chance of showers and thunderstorms until midnight, then a slight chance of showers and thunderstorms after midnight. Lows in the mid-70s. Chance of rain 30%. Monday, mostly sunny with a slight chance of showers and thunderstorms. Highs in the mid-90s. Chance of rain 20%. Monday night, mostly clear with a slight chance of showers and thunderstorms until midnight, then partly cloudy after midnight. Lows in the mid-70s. Chance of rain 20%. Tuesday, mostly sunny. A slight chance of showers and thunderstorms in the morning. Highs in the mid-90s. Chance of rain 20%. 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It's Stillwater, it was sunny. The temperature was 88 degrees, the dew point 72, and the relative humidity 58%. The wind was south at 15 miles an hour, gusting to 25. The pressure was 29.97 inches and steady. At Ponca City, it was mostly sunny. The temperature was 87, the dew point 71, and the relative humidity 58%. The wind was south at 12, gusting to 24. The pressure was 29.96 inches and steady. At Guthrie, it was sunny. The temperature was 87, the dew point 68, and the relative humidity 52%. The wind was southwest at 17, gusting to 26. The pressure was 29.97 inches and rising. Observations from around the region. It was mostly sunny, with a temperature of 86 at Oklahoma City, 86 at Dallas-Fort Worth, 88 at Tulsa, and 84 at Springfield. At Wichita, it was cloudy, with a temperature of 82. Once again at 11 a.m., at Stillwater, it was sunny. The temperature was 88. A test of the National Weather Service radio warning alarm tone feature is scheduled for 12 noon today. 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From the Norman Forecast Office, here is the forecast for Stillwater and surrounding area. Today, mostly sunny. Highs in the mid-90s. South winds 10 to 15 miles an hour with gusts up to 25 miles an hour. Tonight, partly cloudy. Lows in the upper 70s. South winds 10 to 15 miles an hour with gusts up to 25 miles an hour. Thursday, mostly sunny. Highs in the mid-90s. South winds 10 to 15 miles an hour with gusts up to 25 miles an hour. Thursday night, partly cloudy. Lows in the upper 70s. South winds 10 to 15 miles an hour. Friday, mostly sunny. Highs in the upper 90s. South winds 10 to 15 miles an hour. Friday night, partly cloudy. Lows in the upper 70s. Independence Day, mostly sunny. Hot with highs around 100. Saturday night, mostly clear until midnight, then partly cloudy with a slight chance of showers and thunderstorms after midnight. Lows in the mid-70s. Chance of rain 20%. Sunday, mostly sunny with a slight chance of showers and thunderstorms. Highs in the upper 90s. Chance of rain 20%. Sunday night, partly cloudy. A chance of showers and thunderstorms until midnight, then a slight chance of showers and thunderstorms after midnight. Lows in the mid-70s. Chance of rain 30%. Monday, mostly sunny with a slight chance of showers and thunderstorms. Highs in the mid-90s. Chance of rain 20%. Monday night, mostly clear with a slight chance of showers and thunderstorms until midnight, then partly cloudy after midnight. Lows in the mid-70s. Chance of rain 20%. Tuesday, mostly sunny. A slight chance of showers and thunderstorms in the morning. Highs in the mid-90s. Chance of rain 20%. 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

Stillwater, it was sunny. The temperature was 88 degrees, the dew point 72, and the relative humidity 58%. The wind was south at 15 miles an hour, gusting to 25. The pressure was 29.97 inches and steady. At Ponca City, it was mostly sunny. The temperature was 87, the dew point 71, and the relative humidity 58%. The wind was south at 12, gusting to 24. The pressure was 29.96 inches and steady. At Guthrie, it was sunny. The temperature was 87, the dew point 68, and the relative humidity 52%. The wind was southwest at 17, gusting to 26. The pressure was 29.97 inches and rising. Observations from around the region. It was mostly sunny, with a temperature of 86 at Oklahoma City, 86 at Dallas-Fort Worth, 88 at Tulsa, and 84 at Springfield. At Wichita, it was cloudy, with a temperature of 82. Once again at 11 a.m., at Stillwater, it was sunny. The temperature was 88. A test of the National Weather Service radio warning alarm tone feature is scheduled for 12 noon today. If your radio has the warning alarm tone and is set, it should be activated by the test. 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From the Norman Forecast Office, here is the forecast for Stillwater and surrounding area. Today, mostly sunny. Highs in the mid-90s. South winds 10 to 15 miles an hour with gusts up to 25 miles an hour. Tonight, partly cloudy. Lows in the upper 70s. South winds 10 to 15 miles an hour with gusts up to 25 miles an hour. Thursday, mostly sunny. Highs in the mid-90s. South winds 10 to 15 miles an hour with gusts up to 25 miles an hour. Thursday night, partly cloudy. Lows in the upper 70s. South winds 10 to 15 miles an hour. Friday, mostly sunny. Highs in the upper 90s. South winds 10 to 15 miles an hour. Friday night, partly cloudy. Lows in the upper 70s. Independence Day, mostly sunny. Hot with highs around 100. Saturday night, mostly clear until midnight, then partly cloudy with a slight chance of showers and thunderstorms after midnight. Lows in the mid-70s. Chance of rain 20%. Sunday, mostly sunny with a slight chance of showers and thunderstorms. Highs in the upper 90s. Chance of rain 20%. Sunday night, partly cloudy. A chance of showers and thunderstorms until midnight, then a slight chance of showers and thunderstorms after midnight. Lows in the mid-70s. Chance of rain 30%. Monday, mostly sunny with a slight chance of showers and thunderstorms. Highs in the mid-90s. Chance of rain 20%. Monday night, mostly clear with a slight chance of showers and thunderstorms until midnight, then partly cloudy after midnight. Lows in the mid-70s. Chance of rain 20%. Tuesday, mostly sunny. A slight chance of showers and thunderstorms in the morning. Highs in the mid-90s. Chance of rain 20%. 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At Stillwater, it was mostly sunny. The temperature was 88 degrees, the dew point 72, and the relative humidity 58%. The wind was south at 15 miles an hour, gusting to 25. The pressure was 29.97 inches and steady. At Guthrie, it was mostly sunny. The temperature was 87. The wind was southwest at 17, gusting to 26. Observations from around the region. Temperatures were between 82 and 88 degrees. It was mostly sunny at Oklahoma City, Dallas-Fort Worth, Tulsa, and Springfield. At Woodward, it was partly sunny. At Wichita, it was cloudy. Once again at 11 a.m., at Stillwater, it was mostly sunny. The temperature was 88.

A test of the National Weather Service radio warning alarm tone feature is scheduled for 12 noon today. 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From the Norman Forecast Office, here is the forecast for Stillwater and surrounding area. Today, mostly sunny. Highs in the mid-90s. South winds 10 to 15 miles an hour with gusts up to 25 miles an hour. Tonight, partly cloudy. Lows in the upper 70s. South winds 10 to 15 miles an hour with gusts up to 25 miles an hour. Thursday, mostly sunny. Highs in the mid-90s. South winds 10 to 15 miles an hour with gusts up to 25 miles an hour. Thursday night, partly cloudy. Lows in the upper 70s. South winds 10 to 15 miles an hour. Friday, mostly sunny. Highs in the upper 90s. South winds 10 to 15 miles an hour. Friday night, partly cloudy. Lows in the upper 70s. Independence Day, mostly sunny. Hot with highs around 100. Saturday night, mostly clear until midnight, then partly cloudy with a slight chance of showers and thunderstorms after midnight. Lows in the mid-70s. Chance of rain 20%. Sunday, mostly sunny with a slight chance of showers and thunderstorms. Highs in the upper 90s. Chance of rain 20%. Sunday night, partly cloudy. A chance of showers and thunderstorms until midnight, then a slight chance of showers and thunderstorms after midnight. Lows in the mid-70s. Chance of rain 30%. Monday, mostly sunny with a slight chance of showers and thunderstorms. Highs in the mid-90s. Chance of rain 20%. Monday night, mostly clear with a slight chance of showers and thunderstorms until midnight, then partly cloudy after midnight. Lows in the mid-70s. Chance of rain 20%. Tuesday, mostly sunny. A slight chance of showers and thunderstorms in the morning. Highs in the mid-90s. Chance of rain 20%. 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It's Stillwater, it was mostly sunny. The temperature was 88 degrees, the dew point 72, and the relative humidity 58%. The wind was south at 15 miles an hour, gusting to 25. The pressure was 29.97 inches and steady. At Guthrie, it was mostly sunny. The temperature was 87. The wind was southwest at 17, gusting to 26. Observations from around the region. Temperatures were between 82 and 88 degrees. It was mostly sunny at Oklahoma City, Dallas-Fort Worth, Tulsa, and Springfield. At Woodward, it was partly sunny. At Wichita, it was cloudy. Once again at 11 a.m., at Stillwater, it was mostly sunny. The temperature was 88. A test of the National Weather Service radio warning alarm tone feature is scheduled for 12 noon today. 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From the Norman Forecast Office, here is the forecast for Stillwater and surrounding area. Today, mostly sunny. Highs in the mid-90s. South winds 10 to 15 miles an hour with gusts up to 25 miles an hour. Tonight, partly cloudy. Lows in the upper 70s. South winds 10 to 15 miles an hour with gusts up to 25 miles an hour. Thursday, mostly sunny. Highs in the mid-90s. South winds 10 to 15 miles an hour with gusts up to 25 miles an hour. Thursday night, partly cloudy. Lows in the upper 70s. South winds 10 to 15 miles an hour. Friday, mostly sunny. Highs in the upper 90s. South winds 10 to 15 miles an hour. Friday night, partly cloudy. Lows in the upper 70s. Independence Day, mostly sunny. Hot with highs around 100. Saturday night, mostly clear until midnight, then partly cloudy with a slight chance of showers and

thunderstorms after midnight. Lows in the mid-70s. Chance of rain 20%. Sunday, mostly sunny with a slight chance of showers and thunderstorms. Highs in the upper 90s. Chance of rain 20%. Sunday night, partly cloudy. A chance of showers and thunderstorms until midnight, then a slight chance of showers and thunderstorms after midnight. Lows in the mid-70s. Chance of rain 30%. Monday, mostly sunny with a slight chance of showers and thunderstorms. Highs in the mid-90s. Chance of rain 20%. Monday night, mostly clear with a slight chance of showers and thunderstorms until midnight, then partly cloudy after midnight. Lows in the mid-70s. Chance of rain 20%. Tuesday, mostly sunny. A slight chance of showers and thunderstorms in the morning. Highs in the mid-90s. Chance of rain 20%. 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It's Stillwater, it was mostly sunny. The temperature was 88 degrees, the dew point 72, and the relative humidity 58%. The wind was south at 15 miles an hour, gusting to 25. The pressure was 29.97 inches and steady. At Guthrie, it was mostly sunny. The temperature was 87. The wind was southwest at 17, gusting to 26. Observations from around the region. Temperatures were between 82 and 88 degrees. It was mostly sunny at Oklahoma City, Dallas-Fort Worth, Tulsa, and Springfield. At Woodward, it was partly sunny. At Wichita, it was cloudy. Once again at 11 a.m., at Stillwater, it was mostly sunny. The temperature was 88. A test of the National Weather Service radio warning alarm tone feature is scheduled for 12 noon today. 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From the Norman Forecast Office, here is the forecast for Stillwater and surrounding area. Today, mostly sunny. Highs in the mid-90s. South winds 10 to 15 miles an hour with gusts up to 25 miles an hour. Tonight, partly cloudy. Lows in the upper 70s. South winds 10 to 15 miles an hour with gusts up to 25 miles an hour. Thursday, mostly sunny. Highs in the mid-90s. South winds 10 to 15 miles an hour with gusts up to 25 miles an hour. Thursday night, partly cloudy. Lows in the upper 70s. South winds 10 to 15 miles an hour. Friday, mostly sunny. Highs in the upper 90s. South winds 10 to 15 miles an hour. Friday night, partly cloudy. Lows in the upper 70s. Independence Day, mostly sunny. Hot with highs around 100. Saturday night, mostly clear until midnight, then partly cloudy with a slight chance of showers and thunderstorms after midnight. Lows in the mid-70s. Chance of rain 20%. Sunday, mostly sunny with a slight chance of showers and thunderstorms. Highs in the upper 90s. Chance of rain 20%. Sunday night, partly cloudy. A chance of showers and thunderstorms until midnight, then a slight chance of showers and thunderstorms after midnight. Lows in the mid-70s. Chance of rain 30%. Monday, mostly sunny with a slight chance of showers and thunderstorms. Highs in the mid-90s. Chance of rain 20%. Monday night, mostly clear with a slight chance of showers and thunderstorms until midnight, then partly cloudy after midnight. Lows in the mid-70s. Chance of rain 20%. Tuesday, mostly sunny. A slight chance of showers and thunderstorms in the morning. Highs in the mid-90s. Chance of rain 20%. 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It's Stillwater, it was mostly sunny. The temperature was 88 degrees, the dew point 72, and the relative humidity 58%. The wind was south at 15 miles an hour, gusting to 25. The pressure was 29.97 inches and steady. At Guthrie, it was mostly sunny. The temperature

was 87. The wind was southwest at 17, gusting to 26. Observations from around the region. Temperatures were between 82 and 88 degrees. It was mostly sunny at Oklahoma City, Dallas-Fort Worth, Tulsa, and Springfield. At Woodward, it was partly sunny. At Wichita, it was cloudy. Once again at 11 a.m., at Stillwater, it was mostly sunny. The temperature was 88. A test of the National Weather Service radio warning alarm tone feature is scheduled for 12 noon today. If your radio has the warning alarm tone and is set, it should be activated by the test. 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From the Norman Forecast Office, here is the forecast for Stillwater and surrounding area. Today, mostly sunny. Highs in the mid-90s. South winds 10 to 15 miles an hour with gusts up to 25 miles an hour. Tonight, partly cloudy. Lows in the upper 70s. South winds 10 to 15 miles an hour with gusts up to 25 miles an hour. Thursday, mostly sunny. Highs in the mid-90s. South winds 10 to 15 miles an hour with gusts up to 25 miles an hour. Thursday night, partly cloudy. Lows in the upper 70s. South winds 10 to 15 miles an hour. Friday, mostly sunny. Highs in the upper 90s. South winds 10 to 15 miles an hour. Friday night, partly cloudy. Lows in the upper 70s. Independence Day, mostly sunny. Hot with highs around 100. Saturday night, mostly clear until midnight, then partly cloudy with a slight chance of showers and thunderstorms after midnight. Lows in the mid-70s. Chance of rain 20%. Sunday, mostly sunny with a slight chance of showers and thunderstorms. Highs in the upper 90s. Chance of rain 20%. Sunday night, partly cloudy. A chance of showers and thunderstorms until midnight, then a slight chance of showers and thunderstorms after midnight. Lows in the mid-70s. Chance of rain 30%. Monday, mostly sunny with a slight chance of showers and thunderstorms. Highs in the mid-90s. Chance of rain 20%. Monday night, mostly clear with a slight chance of showers and thunderstorms until midnight, then partly cloudy after midnight. Lows in the mid-70s. Chance of rain 20%. Tuesday, mostly sunny. A slight chance of showers and thunderstorms in the morning. Highs in the mid-90s. Chance of rain 20%. 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At Stillwater, it was mostly sunny. The temperature was 88 degrees, the dew point 72, and the relative humidity 58%. The wind was south at 15 miles an hour, gusting to 25. The pressure was 29.97 inches and steady. At Guthrie, it was mostly sunny. The temperature was 87. The wind was southwest at 17, gusting to 26. Observations from around the region. Temperatures were between 82 and 88 degrees. It was mostly sunny at Oklahoma City, Dallas-Fort Worth, Tulsa, and Springfield. At Woodward, it was partly sunny. At Wichita, it was cloudy. Once again at 11 a.m., at Stillwater, it was mostly sunny. The temperature was 88. This is your weather radio station WNG654 in Stillwater, operating on a frequency of 162.50 MHz. 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A test of the National Weather Service radio warning alarm tone feature is scheduled for 12 noon today. If your radio has the warning alarm tone and is set, it should be activated by the test. 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From the Norman Forecast Office, here is the forecast for Stillwater and surrounding area. Today, mostly sunny. Highs in the mid-90s. South winds 10 to 15 miles an hour with gusts up to 25 miles an hour. Tonight, partly cloudy. Lows in the upper 70s.
south winds 10 to 15 miles an hour with gusts up to 25 miles an hour. Thursday, mostly sunny. Highs in the mid-90s. South winds 10 to 15 miles an hour with gusts up to 25 miles an hour. Thursday night, partly cloudy. Lows in the upper 70s. South winds 10 to 15 miles an hour. Friday, mostly sunny. Highs in the upper 90s. South winds 10 to 15 miles an hour. Friday night, partly cloudy. Lows in the upper 70s. Independence Day, mostly sunny. Hot with highs around 100. Saturday night, mostly clear until midnight, then partly cloudy with a slight chance of showers and thunderstorms after midnight. Lows in the mid-70s. Chance of rain 20%. Sunday, mostly sunny with a slight chance of showers and thunderstorms. Highs in the upper 90s. Chance of rain 20%. Sunday night, partly cloudy. A chance of showers and thunderstorms until midnight, then a slight chance of showers and thunderstorms after midnight. Lows in the mid-70s. Chance of rain 30%. Monday, mostly sunny with a slight chance of showers and thunderstorms. Highs in the mid-90s. Chance of rain 20%. Monday night, mostly clear with a slight chance of showers and thunderstorms until midnight, then partly cloudy after midnight. Lows in the mid-70s. Chance of rain 20%. Tuesday, mostly sunny. A slight chance of showers and thunderstorms in the morning. Highs in the mid-90s. Chance of rain 20%. 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It's Stillwater, it was mostly sunny. The temperature was 88 degrees, the dew point 72, and the relative humidity 58%. The wind was south at 15 miles an hour, gusting to 25. The pressure was 29.97 inches and steady. At Guthrie, it was mostly sunny. The temperature was 87. The wind was southwest at 17, gusting to 26, 29.97 inches and steady. At Guthrie, it was mostly sunny. The temperature was 87. The wind was southwest at 17, gusting to 26. Observations from around the region. Temperatures were between 82 and 88 degrees. It was mostly sunny at Oklahoma City, Dallas-Fort Worth, Tulsa, and Springfield. At Woodward, it was partly sunny. At Wichita, it was cloudy. Once again at 11 a.m., at Stillwater, it was mostly sunny. The temperature was 88. A test of the National Weather Service radio warning alarm tone feature is scheduled for 12 noon today. If your radio has the warning alarm tone and is set, it should be activated by the test. 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From the Norman Forecast Office, here is the forecast for Stillwater and surrounding area. Today, mostly sunny. Highs in the mid-90s. South winds 10 to 15 miles an hour with gusts up to 25 miles an hour. Tonight, partly cloudy. Lows in the upper 70s. South winds 10 to 15 miles an hour with gusts up to 25 miles an hour. Thursday, mostly sunny. Highs in the mid-90s. South winds 10 to 15 miles an hour with gusts up to 25 miles an hour. Thursday night, partly cloudy. Lows in the upper 70s. South winds 10 to 15 miles an hour. Friday, mostly sunny. Highs in the upper 90s. South winds 10 to 15 miles an hour. Friday night, partly cloudy. Lows in the upper 70s. Independence Day, mostly sunny. Hot with highs around 100. Saturday night, mostly clear until midnight, then partly cloudy with a slight chance of showers and thunderstorms after midnight. Lows in the mid-70s. Chance of rain 20%. Sunday, mostly sunny with a slight chance of showers and thunderstorms. Highs in the upper 90s. Chance of rain 20%. Sunday night, partly cloudy. A chance of showers and thunderstorms until midnight, then a slight chance of showers and thunderstorms after midnight. Lows in the mid-70s. Chance of rain 30%.
Monday, most

Partly sunny with a slight chance of showers and thunderstorms. Highs in the mid-90s. Chance of rain 20%. Monday night, mostly clear with a slight chance of showers and thunderstorms until midnight, then partly cloudy after midnight. Lows in the mid-70s. Chance of rain 20%. Tuesday, mostly sunny. A slight chance of showers and thunderstorms in the morning. Highs in the mid-90s. Chance of rain 20%. 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It's Stillwater, it was mostly sunny. The temperature was 88 degrees, the dew point 72, and the relative humidity 58%. The wind was south at 15 miles an hour, gusting to 25. The pressure was 29.97 inches and steady. At Guthrie, it was mostly sunny. The temperature was 87. The wind was southwest at 17, gusting to 26. Observations from around the region. Temperatures were between 82 and 88 degrees. It was mostly sunny at Oklahoma City, Dallas-Fort Worth, Tulsa, and Springfield. At Woodward, it was partly sunny. At Wichita, it was cloudy. Once again at 11 a.m., at Stillwater, it was mostly sunny. The temperature was 88. A test of the National Weather Service radio warning alarm tone feature is scheduled for 12 noon today. If your radio has the warning alarm tone and is set, it should be activated by the test. 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From the Norman Forecast Office, here is the forecast for Stillwater and surrounding area. Today, mostly sunny. Highs in the mid-90s. South winds 10 to 15 miles an hour with gusts up to 25 miles an hour. Tonight, partly cloudy. Lows in the upper 70s. South winds 10 to 15 miles an hour with gusts up to 25 miles an hour. Thursday, mostly sunny. Highs in the mid-90s. South winds 10 to 15 miles an hour with gusts up to 25 miles an hour. Thursday night, partly cloudy. Lows in the upper 70s. South winds 10 to 15 miles an hour. Friday, mostly sunny. Highs in the upper 90s. South winds 10 to 15 miles an hour. Friday night, partly cloudy. Lows in the upper 70s. Independence Day, mostly sunny. Hot with highs around 100. Saturday night, mostly clear until midnight, then partly cloudy with a slight chance of showers and thunderstorms after midnight. Lows in the mid-70s. Chance of rain 20%. Sunday, mostly sunny with a slight chance of showers and thunderstorms. Highs in the upper 90s. Chance of rain 20%. Sunday night, partly cloudy. A chance of showers and thunderstorms until midnight, then a slight chance of showers and thunderstorms after midnight. Lows in the mid-70s. Chance of rain 30%. Monday, mostly sunny with a slight chance of showers and thunderstorms. Highs in the mid-90s. Chance of rain 20%. Monday night, mostly clear with a slight chance of showers and thunderstorms until midnight, then partly cloudy after midnight. Lows in the mid-70s. Chance of rain 20%. Tuesday, mostly sunny. A slight chance of showers and thunderstorms in the morning. Highs in the mid-90s. Chance of rain 20%. 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It's Stillwater, it was mostly sunny. The temperature was 88 degrees, the dew point 72, and the relative humidity 58%. The wind was south at 15 miles an hour, gusting to 25. The pressure was 29.97 inches and steady. At Guthrie, it was mostly sunny. The temperature was 87. The wind was southwest at 17, gusting to 26. Observations from around the region. Temperatures were between 82 and 88 degrees. It was mostly sunny at Oklahoma City, Dallas-Fort Worth, Tulsa, and Springfield. At Woodward, it was partly sunny. At Wichita, it was cloudy. Once again at 11 a.m., at Stillwater, it was mostly sunny. The temperature was 88.

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From the Norman Forecast Office, here is the forecast for Stillwater and surrounding area. Today, mostly sunny. Highs in the mid-90s. South winds 10 to 15 miles an hour with gusts up to 25 miles an hour. Tonight, partly cloudy. Lows in the upper 70s. South winds 10 to 15 miles an hour with gusts up to 25 miles an hour. Thursday, mostly sunny. Highs in the mid-90s. South winds 10 to 15 miles an hour with gusts up to 25 miles an hour. Thursday night, partly cloudy. Lows in the upper 70s. South winds 10 to 15 miles an hour. Friday, mostly sunny. Highs in the upper 90s. South winds 10 to 15 miles an hour. Friday night, partly cloudy. Lows in the upper 70s. Independence Day, mostly sunny. Hot with highs around 100. Saturday night, mostly clear until midnight, then partly cloudy with a slight chance of showers and thunderstorms after midnight. Lows in the mid-70s. Chance of rain 20%. Sunday, mostly sunny with a slight chance of showers and thunderstorms. Highs in the upper 90s. Chance of rain 20%. Sunday night, partly cloudy. A chance of showers and thunderstorms until midnight, then a slight chance of showers and thunderstorms after midnight. Lows in the mid-70s. Chance of rain 30%. Monday, mostly sunny with a slight chance of showers and thunderstorms. Highs in the mid-90s. Chance of rain 20%. Monday night, mostly clear with a slight chance of showers and thunderstorms until midnight, then partly cloudy after midnight. Lows in the mid-70s. Chance of rain 20%. Tuesday, mostly sunny. A slight chance of showers and thunderstorms in the morning. Highs in the mid-90s. Chance of rain 20%. 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It's Stillwater, it was mostly sunny. The temperature was 88 degrees, the dew point 72, and the relative humidity 58%. The wind was south at 15 miles an hour, gusting to 25. The pressure was 29.97 inches and steady. At Guthrie, it was mostly sunny. The temperature was 87. The wind was southwest at 17, gusting to 26. Observations from around the region. Temperatures were between 82 and 88 degrees. It was mostly sunny. At Oklahoma City, Dallas, Fort Worth, Tulsa, and Springfield. At Woodward, it was partly sunny. At Wichita, it was cloudy. Once again at 11 a.m., at Stillwater, it was mostly sunny. The temperature was 88. This is your weather radio station WNG654 in Stillwater, operating on a frequency of 162.50 MHz. 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A test of the National Weather Service radio warning alarm tone feature is scheduled for 12 noon today. 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From the Norman Forecast Office, here is the forecast for Stillwater and surrounding area. Today, mostly sunny. Highs in the mid-90s. South winds 10 to 15 miles an hour with gusts up to 25 miles an hour. Tonight, partly cloudy. Lows in the upper 70s. South winds 10 to 15 miles an hour with gusts up to 25 miles an hour. Thursday, mostly sunny. Highs in the mid-90s. South winds 10 to 15 miles an hour with gusts up to 25 miles an hour. Thursday night, partly cloudy. Lows in the upper 70s. South winds 10 to 15 miles an hour. Friday, mostly sunny. Highs in the upper 90s. South winds 10 to 15 miles an hour. Friday night,

partly cloudy. Lows in the upper 70s. Independence Day, mostly sunny. Hot with highs around 100. Saturday night, mostly clear until midnight, then partly cloudy with a slight chance of showers and thunderstorms after midnight. Lows in the mid-70s. Chance of rain 20%. Sunday, mostly sunny with a slight chance of showers and thunderstorms. Highs in the upper 90s. Chance of rain 20%. Sunday night, partly cloudy. A chance of showers and thunderstorms until midnight, then a slight chance of showers and thunderstorms after midnight. Lows in the mid-70s. Chance of rain 30%. Monday, mostly sunny with a slight chance of showers and thunderstorms. Highs in the mid-90s. Chance of rain 20%. Monday night, mostly clear with a slight chance of showers and thunderstorms until midnight, then partly cloudy after midnight. Lows in the mid-70s. Chance of rain 20%. Tuesday, mostly sunny. A slight chance of showers and thunderstorms in the morning. Highs in the mid-90s. Chance of rain 20%. You're listening to Stillwater Weather Radio, NERA 11 a.m. weather observations. It's Stillwater, it was mostly sunny. The temperature was 88 degrees, the dew point 72, and the relative humidity 58%. The wind was south at 15 miles an hour, gusting to 25. The pressure was 29.97 inches and steady. At Guthrie, it was mostly sunny. The temperature was 87. The wind was southwest at 17, gusting to 26. Observations from around the region. Temperatures were between 82 and 88 degrees. It was mostly sunny at Oklahoma City, Dallas-Fort Worth, Tulsa, and Springfield. At Woodward, it was partly sunny. At Wichita, it was cloudy. Once again at 11 a.m., at Stillwater, it was mostly sunny. The temperature was 88. A test of the National Weather Service radio warning alarm tone feature is scheduled for 12 noon today. 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From the Norman Forecast Office, here is the forecast for Stillwater and surrounding area. Today, mostly sunny. Highs in the mid-90s. South winds 10 to 15 miles an hour with gusts up to 25 miles an hour. Tonight, partly cloudy. Lows in the upper 70s. South winds 10 to 15 miles an hour with gusts up to 25 miles an hour. Thursday, mostly sunny. Highs in the mid-90s. South winds 10 to 15 miles an hour with gusts up to 25 miles an hour. Thursday night, partly cloudy. Lows in the upper 70s. South winds 10 to 15 miles an hour. Friday, mostly sunny. Highs in the upper 90s. South winds 10 to 15 miles an hour. Friday night, partly cloudy. Lows in the upper 70s. Independence Day, mostly sunny. Hot with highs around 100. Saturday night, mostly clear until midnight, then partly cloudy with a slight chance of showers and thunderstorms after midnight. Lows in the mid-70s. Chance of rain 20%. Sunday, mostly sunny with a slight chance of showers and thunderstorms. Highs in the upper 90s. Chance of rain 20%. Sunday night, partly cloudy. A chance of showers and thunderstorms until midnight, then a slight chance of showers and thunderstorms after midnight. Lows in the mid-70s. Chance of rain 30%. Monday, mostly sunny with a slight chance of showers and thunderstorms. Highs in the mid-90s. Chance of rain 20%. Monday night, mostly clear with a slight chance of showers and thunderstorms until midnight, then partly cloudy after midnight. Lows in the mid-70s. Chance of rain 20%. Tuesday, mostly sunny. A slight chance of showers and thunderstorms in the morning. Highs in the mid-90s. Chance of rain 20%. 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It's Stillwater, it was mostly sunny. The temperature was 88 degrees, the dew point 72, and the relative

tip humidity 58%. The wind was south at 15 miles an hour, gusting to 25. The pressure was 29.97 inches and steady. At Guthrie, it was mostly sunny. The temperature was 87. The wind was southwest at 17, gusting to 26. Observations from around the region. Temperatures were between 82 and 88 degrees. It was mostly sunny at Oklahoma City, Dallas-Fort Worth, Tulsa, and Springfield. At Woodward, it was partly sunny. At Wichita, it was cloudy. Once again at 11 a.m., at Stillwater, it was mostly sunny. The temperature was 88. A test of the National Weather Service radio warning alarm tone feature is scheduled for 12 noon today. If your radio has the warning alarm tone and is set, it should be activated by the test. 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From the Norman Forecast Office, here is the forecast for Stillwater and surrounding area. Today, mostly sunny. Highs in the mid-90s. South winds 10 to 15 miles an hour with gusts up to 25 miles an hour. Tonight, partly cloudy. Lows in the upper 70s. South winds 10 to 15 miles an hour with gusts up to 25 miles an hour. Thursday, mostly sunny. Highs in the mid-90s. South winds 10 to 15 miles an hour with gusts up to 25 miles an hour. Thursday night, partly cloudy. Lows in the upper 70s. South winds 10 to 15 miles an hour. Friday, mostly sunny. Highs in the upper 90s. South winds 10 to 15 miles an hour. Friday night, partly cloudy. Lows in the upper 70s. Independence Day, mostly sunny. Hot with highs around 100. Saturday night, mostly clear until midnight, then partly cloudy with a slight chance of showers and thunderstorms after midnight. Lows in the mid-70s. Chance of rain 20%. Sunday, mostly sunny with a slight chance of showers and thunderstorms. Highs in the upper 90s. Chance of rain 20%. Sunday night, partly cloudy. A chance of showers and thunderstorms until midnight, then a slight chance of showers and thunderstorms after midnight. Lows in the mid-70s. Chance of rain 30%. Monday, mostly sunny with a slight chance of showers and thunderstorms. Highs in the mid-90s. Chance of rain 20%. Monday night, mostly clear with a slight chance of showers and thunderstorms until midnight, then partly cloudy after midnight. Lows in the mid-70s. Chance of rain 20%. Tuesday, mostly sunny. A slight chance of showers and thunderstorms in the morning. Highs in the mid-90s. Chance of rain 20%. 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At Stillwater, it was mostly sunny. The temperature was 88 degrees, the dew point 72, and the relative humidity 58%. The wind was south at 15 miles an hour, gusting to 25. The pressure was 29.97 inches and steady. At Guthrie, it was mostly sunny. The temperature was 87. The wind was southwest at 17, gusting to 26. Observations from around the region. Temperatures were between 82 and 88 degrees. It was mostly sunny at Oklahoma City, Dallas-Fort Worth, Tulsa, and Springfield. At Woodward, it was partly sunny. At Wichita, it was cloudy. Once again at 11 a.m., at Stillwater, it was mostly sunny. The temperature was 88. A test of the National Weather Service radio warning alarm tone feature is scheduled for 12 noon today. If your radio has the warning alarm tone and is set, it should be activated by the test. 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From the Norman Forecast Office, here is the forecast for Stillwater and surrounding area. Today, mostly sunny. Highs in the mid-90s. South winds 10 to 15 miles an hour with gusts up to 25 miles an hour. Tonight, partly cloudy. Lows in the upper 70s. South winds 10 to 15 miles an hour.

chance of rain 20%. Sunday, mostly sunny with a slight chance of showers and thunderstorms. Highs in the upper 90s. Chance of rain 20%. Sunday night, partly cloudy. A chance of showers and thunderstorms until midnight, then a slight chance of showers and thunderstorms after midnight. Lows in the mid-70s. Chance of rain 30%. Monday, mostly sunny with a slight chance of showers and thunderstorms. Highs in the mid-90s. Chance of rain 20%. Monday night, mostly clear with a slight chance of showers and thunderstorms until midnight, then partly cloudy after midnight. Lows in the mid-70s. Chance of rain 20%. Tuesday, mostly sunny. A slight chance of showers and thunderstorms in the morning. Highs in the mid-90s. Chance of rain 20%. 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It's Stillwater, it was mostly sunny. The temperature was 88 degrees, the dew point 72, and the relative humidity 58%. The wind was south at 15 miles an hour, gusting to 25. The pressure was 29.97 inches and steady. At Guthrie, it was mostly sunny. The temperature was 87. The wind was southwest at 17, gusting to 26. Observations from around the region. Temperatures were between 82 and 88 degrees. It was mostly sunny at Oklahoma City, Dallas-Fort Worth, Tulsa, and Springfield. At Woodward, it was partly sunny. At Wichita, it was cloudy. Once again at 11 a.m., at Stillwater, it was mostly sunny. The temperature was 88. A test of the National Weather Service radio warning alarm tone feature is scheduled for 12 noon today. 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From the Norman Forecast Office, here is the forecast for Stillwater and surrounding area. Today, mostly sunny. Highs in the mid-90s. South winds 10 to 15 miles an hour with gusts up to 25 miles an hour. Tonight, partly cloudy. Lows in the upper 70s. South winds 10 to 15 miles an hour with gusts up to 25 miles an hour. Thursday, mostly sunny. Highs in the mid-90s. South winds 10 to 15 miles an hour with gusts up to 25 miles an hour. Thursday night, partly cloudy. Lows in the upper 70s. South winds 10 to 15 miles an hour. Friday, mostly sunny. Highs in the upper 90s. South winds 10 to 15 miles an hour. Friday night, partly cloudy. Lows in the upper 70s. Independence Day, mostly sunny. Hot with highs around 100. Saturday night, mostly clear until midnight, then partly cloudy with a slight chance of showers and thunderstorms after midnight. Lows in the mid-70s.

You have just heard a test of the National Weather Service radio warning alarm feature. Reception of this broadcast and the warning alarm will vary at any given location. This variability, normally more noticeable at a greater distance from the transmitter, will occur even though you are using a good quality receiver in perfect working order. During severe weather, the warning alarm will be activated for severe thunderstorm and tornado watches, and for severe thunderstorm, tornado, and flash flood warnings. The warning alarm will also be used for civil emergency messages. A test of the warning alarm feature of National Weather Service Radio is conducted at 12 noon and 7 p.m. each Wednesday, unless there is a significant risk of severe weather in the area. From the Norman Forecast Office, here is the forecast for Stillwater and surrounding area. Today, mostly sunny. Highs in the mid-90s. South winds 10 to 15 miles an hour with gusts up to 25 miles an hour. Tonight, partly cloudy. Lows in the upper 70s. South winds 10 to 15 miles

an hour with gusts up to 25 miles an hour. Thursday, mostly sunny. Highs in the mid-90s. South winds 10 to 15 miles an hour with gusts up to 25 miles an hour. Thursday night, partly cloudy. Lows in the upper 70s. South winds 10 to 15 miles an hour. Friday, mostly sunny. Highs in the upper 90s. South winds 10 to 15 miles an hour. Friday night, partly cloudy. Lows in the upper 70s. Independence Day, mostly sunny. Hot with highs around 100. Saturday night, mostly clear until midnight, then partly cloudy with a slight chance of showers and thunderstorms after midnight. Lows in the mid-70s. Chance of rain 20%. Sunday, mostly sunny with a slight chance of showers and thunderstorms. Highs in the upper 90s. Chance of rain 20%. Sunday night, partly cloudy. A chance of showers and thunderstorms until midnight, then a slight chance of showers and thunderstorms after midnight. Lows in the mid-70s. Chance of rain 30%. Monday, mostly sunny with a slight chance of showers and thunderstorms. Highs in the mid-90s. Chance of rain 20%. Monday night, mostly clear with a slight chance of showers and thunderstorms until midnight, then partly cloudy after midnight. Lows in the mid-70s. Chance of rain 20%. Tuesday, mostly sunny. A slight chance of showers and thunderstorms in the morning. Highs in the mid-90s. Chance of rain 20%. 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At Stillwater, it was mostly sunny. The temperature was 89 degrees, the dew point 70, and the relative humidity 53%. The wind was southwest at 13 miles an hour, gusting to 22. The pressure was 29.97 inches and steady. At Guthrie, it was mostly sunny. The temperature was 90. The wind was south at 18, gusting to 29. Observations from around the region. It was mostly sunny, with a temperature of 88 at Oklahoma City and 90 at Dallas-Fort Worth. It was partly sunny, with a temperature of 90 at Tulsa and 86 at Springfield. At Wichita, it was cloudy, with a temperature of 86. Once again at noon, at Stillwater, it was mostly sunny. The temperature was 89. You have just heard a test of the National Weather Service radio warning alarm feature. Reception of this broadcast and the warning alarm will vary at any given location. This variability, normally more noticeable at a greater distance from the transmitter, will occur even though you are using a good quality receiver in perfect working order. During severe weather, the warning alarm will be activated for severe thunderstorm and tornado watches, and for severe thunderstorm, tornado, and flash flood warnings. The warning alarm will also be used for civil emergency messages. A test of the warning alarm feature of National Weather Service Radio is conducted at 12 noon and 7 p.m. each Wednesday, unless there is a significant risk of severe weather in the area. From the Norman Forecast Office, here is the forecast for Stillwater and surrounding area. Today, mostly sunny. Highs in the mid-90s. South winds 10 to 15 miles an hour with gusts up to 25 miles an hour. Tonight, partly cloudy. Lows in the upper 70s. South winds 10 to 15 miles an hour with gusts up to 25 miles an hour. Thursday, mostly sunny. Highs in the mid-90s. South winds 10 to 15 miles an hour with gusts up to 25 miles an hour. Thursday night, partly cloudy. Lows in the upper 70s. South winds 10 to 15 miles an hour. Friday, mostly sunny. Highs in the upper 90s. South winds 10 to 15 miles an hour. Friday night, partly cloudy. Lows in the upper 70s. Independence Day, mostly sunny. Hot with highs around 100. Saturday night, mostly clear until midnight, then partly cloudy with a slight chance of showers and thunderstorms after midnight. Lows in the mid-70s. Chance of rain.

20%. Sunday, mostly sunny with a slight chance of showers and thunderstorms. Highs in the upper 90s. Chance of rain 20%. Sunday night, partly cloudy. A chance of showers and thunderstorms until midnight, then a slight chance of showers and thunderstorms after midnight. Lows in the mid-70s. Chance of rain 30%. Monday, mostly sunny with a slight chance of showers and thunderstorms. Highs in the mid-90s. Chance of rain 20%. Monday night, mostly clear with a slight chance of showers and thunderstorms until midnight, then partly cloudy after midnight. Lows in the mid-70s. Chance of rain 20%. Tuesday, mostly sunny. A slight chance of showers and thunderstorms in the morning. Highs in the mid-90s. Chance of rain 20%. 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It's Stillwater, it was mostly sunny. The temperature was 89 degrees, the dew point 70, and the relative humidity 53%. The wind was southwest at 13 miles an hour, gusting to 22. The pressure was 29.97 inches and steady. At Guthrie, it was mostly sunny. The temperature was 90. The wind was south at 18, gusting to 29. Observations from around the region. It was mostly sunny, with a temperature of 88 at Oklahoma City and 90 at Dallas-Fort Worth. It was partly sunny, with a temperature of 90 at Tulsa and 86 at Springfield. At Wichita, it was cloudy, with a temperature of 86. Once again at noon, at Stillwater, it was mostly sunny. The temperature was 89. You have just heard a test of the National Weather Service radio warning alarm feature. Reception of this broadcast and the warning alarm will vary at any given location. This variability, normally more noticeable at a greater distance from the transmitter, will occur even though you are using a good quality receiver in perfect working order. During severe weather, the warning alarm will be activated for severe thunderstorm and tornado watches, and for severe thunderstorm, tornado, and flash flood warnings. The warning alarm will also be used for civil emergency messages. A test of the warning alarm feature of National Weather Service Radio is conducted at 12 noon and 7 p.m. each Wednesday, unless there is a significant risk of severe weather in the area. From the Norman Forecast Office, here is the forecast for Stillwater and surrounding area. Today, mostly sunny. Highs in the mid-90s. South winds 10 to 15 miles an hour with gusts up to 25 miles an hour. Tonight, partly cloudy. Lows in the upper 70s. South winds 10 to 15 miles an hour with gusts up to 25 miles an hour. Thursday, mostly sunny. Highs in the mid-90s. South winds 10 to 15 miles an hour with gusts up to 25 miles an hour. Thursday night, partly cloudy. Lows in the upper 70s. South winds 10 to 15 miles an hour. Friday, mostly sunny. Highs in the upper 90s. South winds 10 to 15 miles an hour. Friday night, partly cloudy. Lows in the upper 70s. Independence Day, mostly sunny. Hot with highs around 100. Saturday night, mostly clear until midnight, then partly cloudy with a slight chance of showers and thunderstorms after midnight. Lows in the mid-70s. Chance of rain 20%. Sunday, mostly sunny with a slight chance of showers and thunderstorms. Highs in the upper 90s. Chance of rain 20%. Sunday night, partly cloudy. A chance of showers and thunderstorms until midnight, then a slight chance of showers and thunderstorms after midnight. Lows in the mid-70s. Chance of rain 30%. Monday, mostly sunny with a slight chance of showers and thunderstorms. Highs in the mid-90s. Chance of rain 20%. Monday night, mostly clear with a slight chance of showers and thunderstorms until midnight, then partly cloudy after midnight. Lows in the mid-70s. Chance of rain 20%. Tuesday, mostly sunny. A slight chance of showers and thunderstorms in the morning. Highs in the mid-90s. Chance of rain 20%. 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It's Stillwater, it was mostly sunny. The temperature was 89.

degrees, the dew point 70, and the relative humidity 53%. The wind was southwest at 13 miles an hour, gusting to 22. The pressure was 29.97 inches and steady. At Guthrie, it was mostly sunny. The temperature was 90. The wind was south at 18, gusting to 29. Observations from around the region. It was mostly sunny, with a temperature of 88 at Oklahoma City and 90 at Dallas-Fort Worth. It was partly sunny, with a temperature of 90 at Tulsa and 86 at Springfield. At Wichita, it was cloudy, with a temperature of 86. Once again at noon, at Stillwater, it was mostly sunny. The temperature was 89. You have just heard a test of the National Weather Service radio warning alarm feature. Reception of this broadcast and the warning alarm will vary at any given location. This variability, normally more noticeable at a greater distance from the transmitter, will occur even though you are using a good quality receiver in perfect working order. During severe weather, the warning alarm will be activated for severe thunderstorm and tornado watches, and for severe thunderstorm, tornado, and flash flood warnings. The warning alarm will also be used for civil emergency messages. A test of the warning alarm feature of National Weather Service Radio is conducted at 12 noon and 7 p.m. each Wednesday, unless there is a significant risk of severe weather in the area. From the Norman Forecast Office, here is the forecast for Stillwater and surrounding area. Today, mostly sunny. Highs in the mid-90s. South winds 10 to 15 miles an hour with gusts up to 25 miles an hour. Tonight, partly cloudy. Lows in the upper 70s. South winds 10 to 15 miles an hour with gusts up to 25 miles an hour. Thursday, mostly sunny. Highs in the mid-90s. South winds 10 to 15 miles an hour with gusts up to 25 miles an hour. Thursday night, partly cloudy. Lows in the upper 70s. South winds 10 to 15 miles an hour. Friday, mostly sunny. Highs in the upper 90s. South winds 10 to 15 miles an hour. Friday night, partly cloudy. Lows in the upper 70s. Independence Day, mostly sunny. Hot with highs around 100. Saturday night, mostly clear until midnight, then partly cloudy with a slight chance of showers and thunderstorms after midnight. Lows in the mid-70s. Chance of rain 20%. Sunday, mostly sunny with a slight chance of showers and thunderstorms. Highs in the upper 90s. Chance of rain 20%. Sunday night, partly cloudy. A chance of showers and thunderstorms until midnight, then a slight chance of showers and thunderstorms after midnight. Lows in the mid-70s. Chance of rain 30%. Monday, mostly sunny with a slight chance of showers and thunderstorms. Highs in the mid-90s. Chance of rain 20%. Monday night, mostly clear with a slight chance of showers and thunderstorms until midnight, then partly cloudy after midnight. Lows in the mid-70s. Chance of rain 20%. Tuesday, mostly sunny. A slight chance of showers and thunderstorms in the morning. Highs in the mid-90s. Chance of rain 20%. 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At Stillwater, it was mostly sunny. The temperature was 89 degrees, the dew point 70, and the relative humidity 53%. The wind was southwest at 13 miles an hour, gusting to 22. The pressure was 29.97 inches and steady. At Guthrie, it was partly sunny. The temperature was 90. The wind was south at 18, gusting to 29. Observations from around the region. Skies ranged from mostly sunny to partly sunny, and temperatures were between 86 and 90 degrees. Once again at noon, at Stillwater, it was mostly sunny. The temperature was 89. From the Norman Forecast Office, here is the forecast for Stillwater and surrounding area. Today, mostly sunny. Highs in the mid-90s. South winds 10.

to 15 miles an hour with gusts up to 25 miles an hour. Tonight, partly cloudy. Lows in the upper 70s. South winds 10 to 15 miles an hour with gusts up to 25 miles an hour. Thursday, mostly sunny. Highs in the mid-90s. South winds 10 to 15 miles an hour with gusts up to 25 miles an hour. Thursday night, partly cloudy. Lows in the upper 70s. South winds 10 to 15 miles an hour. Friday, mostly sunny. Highs in the upper 90s. South winds 10 to 15 miles an hour. Friday night, partly cloudy. Lows in the upper 70s. Independence Day, mostly sunny. Hot with highs around 100. Saturday night, mostly clear until midnight, then partly cloudy with a slight chance of showers and thunderstorms after midnight. Lows in the mid-70s. Chance of rain 20%. Sunday, mostly sunny with a slight chance of showers and thunderstorms. Highs in the upper 90s. Chance of rain 20%. Sunday night, partly cloudy. A chance of showers and thunderstorms until midnight, then a slight chance of showers and thunderstorms after midnight. Lows in the mid-70s. Chance of rain 30%. Monday, mostly sunny with a slight chance of showers and thunderstorms. Highs in the mid-90s. Chance of rain 20%. Monday night, mostly clear with a slight chance of showers and thunderstorms until midnight, then partly cloudy after midnight. Lows in the mid-70s. Chance of rain 20%. Tuesday, mostly sunny. A slight chance of showers and thunderstorms in the morning. Highs in the mid-90s. Chance of rain 20%. 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It's Stillwater. It was mostly sunny. The temperature was 89 degrees, the dew point 70, and the relative humidity 53%. The wind was southwest at 13 miles an hour, gusting to 22. The pressure was 29.97 inches and steady. At Guthrie, it was partly sunny. The temperature was 90. The wind was south at 18, gusting to 29. Observations from around the region. Skies ranged from mostly sunny to partly sunny, and temperatures were between 86 and 90 degrees. Once again at noon, at Stillwater, it was mostly sunny. The temperature was 89. From the Norman Forecast Office, here is the forecast for Stillwater and surrounding area. Today, mostly sunny. Highs in the mid-90s. South winds 10 to 15 miles an hour with gusts up to 25 miles an hour. Tonight, partly cloudy. Lows in the upper 70s. South winds 10 to 15 miles an hour with gusts up to 25 miles an hour. Thursday, mostly sunny. Highs in the mid-90s. South winds 10 to 15 miles an hour with gusts up to 25 miles an hour. Thursday night, partly cloudy. Lows in the upper 70s. South winds 10 to 15 miles an hour. Friday, mostly sunny. Highs in the upper 90s. South winds 10 to 15 miles an hour. Friday night, partly cloudy. Lows in the upper 70s. Independence Day, mostly sunny. Hot with highs around 100. Saturday night, mostly clear until midnight, then partly cloudy with a slight chance of showers and thunderstorms after midnight. Lows in the mid-70s. Chance of rain 20%. Sunday, mostly sunny with a slight chance of showers and thunderstorms. Highs in the upper 90s. Chance of rain 20%. Sunday night, partly cloudy. A chance of showers and thunderstorms until midnight, then a slight chance of showers and thunderstorms after midnight. Lows in the mid-70s. Chance of rain 30%. Monday, mostly sunny with a slight chance of showers and thunderstorms. Highs in the mid-90s. Chance of rain 20%. Monday night, mostly clear with a slight chance of showers and thunderstorms until midnight, then partly cloudy after midnight. Lows in the mid-70s. Chance of rain 20%. Tuesday, mostly sunny. A slight chance of showers and thunderstorms in the morning. Highs in the mid-90s. Chance of rain 20%. 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

radio, and here are noon weather observations. It's still water, it was mostly sunny. The temperature was 89 degrees, the dew point 70, and the relative humidity 53%. The wind was southwest at 13 miles an hour, gusting to 22. The pressure was 29.97 inches and steady. At Guthrie, it was partly sunny. The temperature was 90. The wind was south at 18, gusting to 29. Observations from around the region. Skies ranged from mostly sunny to partly sunny, and temperatures were between 86 and 90 degrees. Once again at noon, it's still water, it was mostly sunny. The temperature was 89. From the Norman Forecast Office, here is the forecast for Stillwater and surrounding area. Rest of today, mostly sunny. Highs in the lower 90s. South winds around 15 miles an hour with gusts up to 25 miles an hour. Tonight, mostly cloudy until midnight, then becoming partly cloudy. Lows in the mid-70s. South winds 10 to 15 miles an hour with gusts up to 25 miles an hour. Thursday, partly sunny. Highs in the lower 90s. South winds 10 to 15 miles an hour with gusts up to 25 miles an hour. Thursday night, partly cloudy. Lows in the mid-70s. South winds 10 to 15 miles an hour. Friday, mostly sunny. Highs in the mid-90s. South winds 10 to 15 miles an hour. Friday night, partly cloudy. Lows in the mid-70s. Independence Day, mostly sunny. Highs in the upper 90s. Saturday night, mostly clear until midnight, then partly cloudy with a slight chance of showers and thunderstorms after midnight. Lows in the mid-70s. Chance of rain 20%. Sunday, mostly sunny with a slight chance of showers and thunderstorms. Highs in the upper 90s. Chance of rain 20%. Sunday night, partly cloudy. A chance of showers and thunderstorms until midnight, then a slight chance of showers and thunderstorms after midnight. Lows in the mid-70s. Chance of rain 30%. Monday, mostly sunny with a slight chance of showers and thunderstorms. Highs in the mid-90s. Chance of rain 20%. Monday night, mostly clear with a slight chance of showers and thunderstorms until midnight, then partly cloudy after midnight. Lows in the mid-70s. Chance of rain 20%. Tuesday, mostly sunny. A slight chance of showers and thunderstorms in the morning. Highs in the mid-90s. Chance of rain 20%. You are listening to Stillwater Weather Radio, and here are noon weather observations. It's Stillwater, it was mostly sunny. The temperature was 89 degrees, the dew point 70, and the relative humidity 53%. The wind was southwest at 13 miles an hour, gusting to 22. The pressure was 29.97 inches and steady. At Guthrie, it was partly sunny. The temperature was 90. The wind was south at 18, gusting to 29. Observations from around the region. Skies ranged from mostly sunny to partly sunny, and temperatures were between 86 and 90 degrees. Once again at noon, it's still water, it was mostly sunny. The temperature was 89. From the Norman Forecast Office, here is the forecast for Stillwater and surrounding area. Rest of today, mostly sunny. Highs in the lower 90s. South winds around 15 miles an hour with gusts up to 25 miles an hour. Tonight, mostly cloudy until midnight, then becoming partly cloudy. Lows in the mid-70s. South winds 10 to 15 miles an hour with gusts up to 25 miles an hour. Thursday, partly sunny. Highs in the lower 90s. South winds 10 to 15 miles an hour with gusts up to 25 miles an hour. Thursday night, partly cloudy. Lows in the mid-70s. South winds 10 to 15 miles an hour. Friday, mostly sunny. Highs in the mid-90s. South winds 10 to 15 miles an hour. Friday night, partly cloudy. Lows in the mid-70s. Independence Day, mostly sunny. Highs in the upper 90s. Saturday night, mostly clear until midnight, then partly cloudy with a slight chance of showers and thunderstorms after midnight.

lows in the mid-70s. Chance of rain 20%. Sunday, mostly sunny with a slight chance of showers and thunderstorms. Highs in the upper 90s. Chance of rain 20%. Sunday night, partly cloudy. A chance of showers and thunderstorms until midnight, then a slight chance of showers and thunderstorms after midnight. Lows in the mid-70s. Chance of rain 30%. Monday, mostly sunny with a slight chance of showers and thunderstorms. Highs in the mid-90s. Chance of rain 20%. Monday night, mostly clear with a slight chance of showers and thunderstorms until midnight, then partly cloudy after midnight. Lows in the mid-70s. Chance of rain 20%. Tuesday, mostly sunny. A slight chance of showers and thunderstorms in the morning. Highs in the mid-90s. Chance of rain 20%. 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It's Stillwater. It was mostly sunny. The temperature was 89 degrees, the dew point 70, and the relative humidity 53%. The wind was southwest at 13 miles an hour, gusting to 22. The pressure was 29.97 inches and steady. At Guthrie, it was partly sunny. The temperature was 90. The wind was south at 18, gusting to 29. Observations from around the region. Skies ranged from mostly sunny to partly sunny, and temperatures were between 86 and 90 degrees. Once again at noon, at Stillwater, it was mostly sunny. The temperature was 89. From the Norman Forecast Office, here is the forecast for Stillwater and surrounding area. Rest of today, mostly sunny. Highs in the lower 90s. South winds around 15 miles an hour with gusts up to 25 miles an hour. Tonight, mostly cloudy until midnight, then becoming partly cloudy. Lows in the mid-70s. South winds 10 to 15 miles an hour with gusts up to 25 miles an hour. Thursday, partly sunny. Highs in the lower 90s. South winds 10 to 15 miles an hour with gusts up to 25 miles an hour. Thursday night, partly cloudy. Lows in the mid-70s. South winds 10 to 15 miles an hour. Friday, mostly sunny. Highs in the mid-90s. South winds 10 to 15 miles an hour. Friday night, partly cloudy. Lows in the mid-70s. Independence Day, mostly sunny. Highs in the upper 90s. Saturday night, mostly clear until midnight, then partly cloudy with a slight chance of showers and thunderstorms after midnight. Lows in the mid-70s. Chance of rain 20%. Sunday, mostly sunny with a slight chance of showers and thunderstorms. Highs in the upper 90s. Chance of rain 20%. Sunday night, partly cloudy. A chance of showers and thunderstorms until midnight, then a slight chance of showers and thunderstorms after midnight. Lows in the mid-70s. Chance of rain 30%. Monday, mostly sunny with a slight chance of showers and thunderstorms. Highs in the mid-90s. Chance of rain 20%. Monday night, mostly clear with a slight chance of showers and thunderstorms until midnight, then partly cloudy after midnight. Lows in the mid-70s. Chance of rain 20%. Tuesday, mostly sunny. A slight chance of showers and thunderstorms in the morning. Highs in the mid-90s. Chance of rain 20%. 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At Stillwater, it was mostly sunny. The temperature was 89 degrees, the dew point 70, and the relative humidity 53%. The wind was southwest at 13 miles an hour, gusting to 22. The pressure was 29.97 inches and steady. At Guthrie, it was partly sunny. The temperature was 90. The wind was south at 18, gusting to 29. Observations from around the region. Skies ranged from mostly sunny to partly sunny, and temperatures were between 86 and 90 degrees. Once again,

at noon. It's still water. It was mostly sunny. The temperature was 89. From the Norman Forecast Office, here is the forecast for Stillwater and surrounding area. Rest of today, mostly sunny. Highs in the lower 90s. South winds around 15 miles an hour with gusts up to 25 miles an hour. Tonight, mostly cloudy until midnight, then becoming partly cloudy. Lows in the mid-70s. South winds 10 to 15 miles an hour with gusts up to 25 miles an hour. Thursday, partly sunny. Highs in the lower 90s. South winds 10 to 15 miles an hour with gusts up to 25 miles an hour. Thursday night, partly cloudy. Lows in the mid-70s. South winds 10 to 15 miles an hour. Friday, mostly sunny. Highs in the mid-90s. South winds 10 to 15 miles an hour. Friday night, partly cloudy. Lows in the mid-70s. Independence Day, mostly sunny. Highs in the upper 90s. Saturday night, mostly clear until midnight, then partly cloudy with a slight chance of showers and thunderstorms after midnight. Lows in the mid-70s. Chance of rain 20%. Sunday, mostly sunny with a slight chance of showers and thunderstorms. Highs in the upper 90s. Chance of rain 20%. Sunday night, partly cloudy. A chance of showers and thunderstorms until midnight, then a slight chance of showers and thunderstorms after midnight. Lows in the mid-70s. Chance of rain 30% cloudy. A chance of showers and thunderstorms until midnight, then a slight chance of showers and thunderstorms after midnight. Lows in the mid-70s. Chance of rain 30%. Monday, mostly sunny with a slight chance of showers and thunderstorms. Highs in the mid-90s. Chance of rain 20%. Monday night, mostly clear with a slight chance of showers and thunderstorms until midnight, then partly cloudy after midnight. Lows in the mid-70s. Chance of rain 20%. Tuesday, mostly sunny. A slight chance of showers and thunderstorms in the morning. Highs in the mid-90s. Chance of rain 20%. You are listening to Stillwater Weather Radio, and here are noon weather observations. It's Stillwater. It was mostly sunny. The temperature was 89 degrees, the dew point 70, and the relative humidity 53%. The wind was southwest at 13 miles an hour, gusting to 22. The pressure was 29.97 inches and steady. At Guthrie, it was partly sunny. The temperature was 90. The wind was south at 18, gusting to 29. Observations from around the region. Skies ranged from mostly sunny to partly sunny, and temperatures were between 86 and 90 degrees. Once again at noon, at Stillwater, it was mostly sunny. The temperature was 89. From the Norman Forecast Office, here is the forecast for Stillwater and surrounding area. Rest of today, mostly sunny. Highs in the lower 90s. South winds around 15 miles an hour with gusts up to 25 miles an hour. Tonight, mostly cloudy until midnight, then becoming partly cloudy. Lows in the mid-70s. South winds 10 to 15 miles an hour with gusts up to 25 miles an hour. Thursday, partly sunny. Highs in the lower 90s. South winds 10 to 15 miles an hour with gusts up to 25 miles an hour. Thursday night, partly cloudy. Lows in the mid-70s. South winds 10 to 15 miles an hour. Friday, mostly sunny. Highs in the mid-90s. South winds 10 to 15 miles an hour. Friday night, partly cloudy. Lows in the mid-70s. Independence Day, mostly sunny. Highs in the upper 90s. Saturday night, mostly clear until midnight, then partly cloudy with a slight chance of showers and thunderstorms after midnight. Lows in the mid-70s. Chance of rain 20%. Sunday, mostly sunny with a slight chance of showers and thunderstorms. Highs in the upper 90s. Chance of rain 20%. Sunday night, partly cloudy. A chance of showers and thunderstorms until midnight, then a slight chance of showers and thunderstorms after midnight. Lows in the mid-70s. Chance of rain 30%. Monday.

mostly sunny with a slight chance of showers and thunderstorms. Highs in the mid-90s. Chance of rain 20%. Monday night, mostly clear with a slight chance of showers and thunderstorms until midnight, then partly cloudy after midnight. Lows in the mid-70s. Chance of rain 20%. Tuesday, mostly sunny. A slight chance of showers and thunderstorms in the morning. Highs in the mid-90s. Chance of rain 20%. 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It's Stillwater, it was mostly sunny. The temperature was 89 degrees, the dew point 70, and the relative humidity 53%. The wind was southwest at 13 miles an hour, gusting to 22. The pressure was 29.97 inches and steady. At Guthrie, it was partly sunny. The temperature was 90. The wind was south at 18, gusting to 29. Observations from around the region. Skies ranged from mostly sunny to partly sunny, and temperatures were between 86 and 90 degrees. Once again at noon, at Stillwater, it was mostly sunny. The temperature was 89. From the Norman Forecast Office, here is the forecast for Stillwater and surrounding area. Rest of today, mostly sunny. Highs in the lower 90s. South winds around 15 miles an hour with gusts up to 25 miles an hour. Tonight, mostly cloudy until midnight, then becoming partly cloudy. Lows in the mid-70s. South winds 10 to 15 miles an hour with gusts up to 25 miles an hour. Thursday, partly sunny. Highs in the lower 90s. South winds 10 to 15 miles an hour with gusts up to 25 miles an hour. Thursday night, partly cloudy. Lows in the mid-70s. South winds 10 to 15 miles an hour. Friday, mostly sunny. Highs in the mid-90s. South winds 10 to 15 miles an hour. Friday night, partly cloudy. Lows in the mid-70s. Independence Day, mostly sunny. Highs in the upper 90s. Saturday night, mostly clear until midnight, then partly cloudy with a slight chance of showers and thunderstorms after midnight. Lows in the mid-70s. Chance of rain 20%. Sunday, mostly sunny with a slight chance of showers and thunderstorms. Highs in the upper 90s. Chance of rain 20%. Sunday night, partly cloudy. A chance of showers and thunderstorms until midnight, then a slight chance of showers and thunderstorms after midnight. Lows in the mid-70s. Chance of rain 30%. Monday, mostly sunny with a slight chance of showers and thunderstorms. Highs in the mid-90s. Chance of rain 20%. Monday night, mostly clear with a slight chance of showers and thunderstorms until midnight, then partly cloudy after midnight. Lows in the mid-70s. Chance of rain 20%. Tuesday, mostly sunny. A slight chance of showers and thunderstorms in the morning. Highs in the mid-90s. Chance of rain 20%. You're listening to Stillwater Weather Radio, and here are noon weather observations. It's Stillwater, it was mostly sunny. The temperature was 89 degrees, the dew point 70, and the relative humidity 53%. The wind was southwest at 13 miles an hour, gusting to 22. The pressure was 29.97 inches and steady. At Guthrie, it was partly sunny. The temperature was 90. The wind was south at 18, gusting to 29. Observations from around the region. Skies ranged from mostly sunny to partly sunny, and temperatures were between 86 and 90 degrees. Once again at noon, at Stillwater, it was mostly sunny. The temperature was 89. From the Norman Forecast Office, here is the forecast for Stillwater and surrounding area. Rest of today, mostly sunny. Highs in the lower 90s. South winds around 15 miles an hour with gusts up to 25 miles an hour. Tonight, mostly cloudy until midnight, then becoming partly cloudy. Lows in the mid-70s. South winds 10 to 15 miles an hour with gusts up to 25 miles an hour. Thursday, partly sunny. Highs in the lower 90s. South winds 10 to 15 miles an hour with gusts up to 25 miles an hour.

Thursday night, partly cloudy. Lows in the mid-70s. South winds 10 to 15 miles an hour. Friday, mostly sunny. Highs in the mid-90s. South winds 10 to 15 miles an hour. Friday night, partly cloudy. Lows in the mid-70s. Independence Day, mostly sunny. Highs in the upper 90s. Saturday night, mostly clear until midnight, then partly cloudy with a slight chance of showers and thunderstorms after midnight. Lows in the mid-70s. Chance of rain 20%. Sunday, mostly sunny with a slight chance of showers and thunderstorms. Highs in the upper 90s. Chance of rain 20%. Sunday night, partly cloudy. A chance of showers and thunderstorms until midnight, then a slight chance of showers and thunderstorms after midnight. Lows in the mid-70s. Chance of rain 30%. Monday, mostly sunny with a slight chance of showers and thunderstorms. Highs in the mid-90s. Chance of rain 20%. Monday night, mostly clear with a slight chance of showers and thunderstorms until midnight, then partly cloudy after midnight. Lows in the mid-70s. Chance of rain 20%. Tuesday, mostly sunny. A slight chance of showers and thunderstorms in the morning. Highs in the mid-90s. Chance of rain 20%. You are listening to Stillwater Weather Radio, and here are noon weather observations. It's Stillwater, it was mostly sunny. The temperature was 89 degrees, the dew point 70, and the relative humidity 53%. The wind was southwest at 13 miles an hour, gusting to 22. The pressure was 29.97 inches and steady. At Guthrie, it was partly sunny. The temperature was 90. The wind was south at 18, gusting to 29. Observations from around the region. Skies ranged from mostly sunny to partly sunny, and temperatures were between 86 and 90 degrees. Once again at noon, it's still water, it was mostly sunny. The temperature was 89. From the Norman Forecast Office, here is the forecast for Stillwater and surrounding area. Rest of today, mostly sunny. Highs in the lower 90s. South winds around 15 miles an hour with gusts up to 25 miles an hour. Tonight, mostly cloudy until midnight, then becoming partly cloudy. Lows in the mid-70s. South winds 10 to 15 miles an hour with gusts up to 25 miles an hour. Thursday, partly sunny. Highs in the lower 90s. South winds 10 to 15 miles an hour with gusts up to 25 miles an hour. Thursday night, partly cloudy. Lows in the mid-70s. South winds 10 to 15 miles an hour. Friday, mostly sunny. Highs in the mid-90s. South winds 10 to 15 miles an hour. Friday night, partly cloudy. Lows in the mid-70s. Independence Day, mostly sunny. Highs in the upper 90s. Saturday night, mostly clear until midnight, then partly cloudy with a slight chance of showers and thunderstorms after midnight. Lows in the mid-70s. Chance of rain 20%. Sunday, mostly sunny with a slight chance of showers and thunderstorms. Highs in the upper 90s. Chance of rain 20%. Sunday night, partly cloudy. A chance of showers and thunderstorms until midnight, then a slight chance of showers and thunderstorms after midnight. Lows in the mid-70s. Chance of rain 30%. Monday, mostly sunny with a slight chance of showers and thunderstorms. Highs in the mid-90s. Chance of rain 20%. Monday night, mostly clear with a slight chance of showers and thunderstorms until midnight, then partly cloudy after midnight. Lows in the mid-70s. Chance of rain 20%. Tuesday, mostly sunny. A slight chance of showers and thunderstorms in the morning. Highs in the mid-90s. Chance of rain 20%. 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It's Stillwater, it was mostly sunny. The temperature was 80.

9 degrees, the dew point 70, and the relative humidity 53%. The wind was southwest at 13 miles an hour, gusting to 22. The pressure was 29.97 inches and steady. At Guthrie, it was partly sunny. The temperature was 90. The wind was south at 18, gusting to 29. Observations from around the region. Skies ranged from mostly sunny to partly sunny, and temperatures were between 86 and 90 degrees. Once again at noon, at Stillwater, it was mostly sunny. The temperature was 89. From the Norman Forecast Office, here is the forecast for Stillwater and surrounding area. Rest of today, mostly sunny. Highs in the lower 90s. South wind around 15 miles an hour with gusts up to 25 miles an hour. Tonight, mostly cloudy until midnight, then becoming partly cloudy. Lows in the mid-70s. South winds 10 to 15 miles an hour with gusts up to 25 miles an hour. Thursday, partly sunny. Highs in the lower 90s. South winds 10 to 15 miles an hour with gusts up to 25 miles an hour. Thursday night, partly cloudy. Lows in the mid-70s. South winds 10 to 15 miles an hour. Friday, mostly sunny. Highs in the mid-90s. South winds 10 to 15 miles an hour. Friday night, partly cloudy. Lows in the mid-70s. Independence Day, mostly sunny. Highs in the upper 90s. Saturday night, mostly clear until midnight, then partly cloudy with a slight chance of showers and thunderstorms after midnight. Lows in the mid-70s. Chance of rain 20%. Sunday, mostly sunny with a slight chance of showers and thunderstorms. Highs in the upper 90s. Chance of rain 20%. Sunday night, partly cloudy. A chance of showers and thunderstorms until midnight, then a slight chance of showers and thunderstorms after midnight. Lows in the mid-70s. Chance of rain 30%. Monday, mostly sunny with a slight chance of showers and thunderstorms. Highs in the mid-90s. Chance of rain 20%. Monday night, mostly clear with a slight chance of showers and thunderstorms until midnight, then partly cloudy after midnight. Lows in the mid-70s. Chance of rain 20%. Tuesday, mostly sunny. A slight chance of showers and thunderstorms in the morning. Highs in the mid-90s. Chance of rain 20%. 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At Stillwater, it was mostly sunny. The temperature was 89 degrees, the dew point 70, and the relative humidity 53%. The wind was southwest at 13 miles an hour, gusting to 22. The pressure was 29.97 inches and steady. At Guthrie, it was partly sunny. The temperature was 90. The wind was south at 18, gusting to 29. Observations from around the region. Skies ranged from mostly sunny to partly sunny, and temperatures were between 86 and 90 degrees. Once again at noon, at Stillwater, it was mostly sunny. The temperature was 89. From the Norman Forecast Office, here is the forecast for Stillwater and surrounding area. Rest of today, mostly sunny. Highs in the lower 90s. South winds around 15 miles an hour with gusts up to 25 miles an hour. Tonight, mostly cloudy until midnight, then becoming partly cloudy. Lows in the mid-70s. South winds 10 to 15 miles an hour with gusts up to 25 miles an hour. Thursday, partly sunny. Highs in the lower 90s. South winds 10 to 15 miles an hour with gusts up to 25 miles an hour. Thursday night, partly cloudy. Lows in the mid-70s. South winds 10 to 15 miles an hour. Friday, mostly sunny. Highs in the mid-90s. South winds 10 to 15 miles an hour. Friday night, partly cloudy. Lows in the mid-70s. Independence Day, mostly sunny. Highs in the upper 90s. Saturday night, mostly clear until midnight, then partly cloudy with a slight chance of showers and thunderstorms after midnight. Lows in the mid-70s. Chance of rain 20%. Sunday, mostly sunny with a slight chance of

showers and thunderstorms. Highs in the upper 90s. Chance of rain 20%. Sunday night, partly cloudy. A chance of showers and thunderstorms until midnight, then a slight chance of showers and thunderstorms after midnight. Lows in the mid-70s. Chance of rain 30%. Monday, mostly sunny with a slight chance of showers and thunderstorms. Highs in the mid-90s. Chance of rain 20%. Monday night, mostly clear with a slight chance of showers and thunderstorms until midnight, then partly cloudy after midnight. Lows in the mid-70s. Chance of rain 20%. Tuesday, mostly sunny. A slight chance of showers and thunderstorms in the morning. Highs in the mid-90s. Chance of rain 20%. 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It's Stillwater. It was mostly sunny. The temperature was 89 degrees, the dew point 70, and the relative humidity 53%. The wind was southwest at 13 miles an hour, gusting to 22. The pressure was 29.97 inches and steady. At Guthrie, it was partly sunny. The temperature was 90. The wind was south at 18, gusting to 29. Observations from around the region. Skies ranged from mostly sunny to partly sunny, and temperatures were between 86 and 90 degrees. Once again at noon, at Stillwater, it was mostly sunny. The temperature was 89. From the Norman Forecast Office, here is the forecast for Stillwater and surrounding area. Rest of today, mostly sunny. Highs in the lower 90s. South winds around 15 miles an hour with gusts up to 25 miles an hour. Tonight, mostly cloudy until midnight, then becoming partly cloudy. Lows in the mid-70s. South winds 10 to 15 miles an hour with gusts up to 25 miles an hour. Thursday, partly sunny. Highs in the lower 90s. South winds 10 to 15 miles an hour with gusts up to 25 miles an hour. Thursday night, partly cloudy. Lows in the mid-70s. South winds 10 to 15 miles an hour. Friday, mostly sunny. Highs in the mid-90s. South winds 10 to 15 miles an hour. Friday night, partly cloudy. Lows in the mid-70s. Independence Day, mostly sunny. Highs in the upper 90s. Saturday night, mostly clear until midnight, then partly cloudy with a slight chance of showers and thunderstorms after midnight. Lows in the mid-70s. Chance of rain 20%. Sunday, mostly sunny with a slight chance of showers and thunderstorms. Highs in the upper 90s. Chance of rain 20%. Sunday night, partly cloudy. A chance of showers and thunderstorms until midnight, then a slight chance of showers and thunderstorms after midnight. Lows in the mid-70s. Chance of rain 30%. Monday, mostly sunny with a slight chance of showers and thunderstorms. Highs in the mid-90s. Chance of rain 20%. Monday night, mostly clear with a slight chance of showers and thunderstorms until midnight, then partly cloudy after midnight. Lows in the mid-70s. Chance of rain 20%. Tuesday, mostly sunny. A slight chance of showers and thunderstorms in the morning. Highs in the mid-90s. Chance of rain 20%. 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It's Stillwater. It was mostly sunny. The temperature was 89 degrees, the dew point 70, and the relative humidity 53%. The wind was southwest at 13 miles an hour, gusting to 22. The pressure was 29.97 inches and steady. At Guthrie, it was partly sunny. The temperature was 90. The wind was south at 18, gusting to 29. Observations from around the region. Skies ranged from mostly sunny to partly sunny, and temperatures were between 86 and 90 degrees. Once again at noon, at Stillwater, it was mostly sunny. The temperature was 89. From the Norman Forecast Office, here is the forecast for Stillwater and surrounding area. Rest of today, mostly sunny. Highs in the lower 90s. South winds around 15 miles an hour with gusts up to 25 miles an hour. Tonight.

Saturday night, mostly clear until midnight, then partly cloudy with a slight chance of showers and thunderstorms after midnight. Lows in the mid-70s. Chance of rain 20%. Sunday, mostly sunny with a slight chance of showers and thunderstorms. Highs in the upper 90s. Chance of rain 20%. Sunday night, partly cloudy. A chance of showers and thunderstorms until midnight, then a slight chance of showers and thunderstorms after midnight. Lows in the mid-70s. Chance of rain 30%. Monday, mostly sunny with a slight chance of showers and thunderstorms. Highs in the mid-90s. Chance of rain 20%. Monday night, mostly clear with a slight chance of showers and thunderstorms until midnight, then partly cloudy after midnight. Lows in the mid-70s. Chance of rain 20%. Tuesday, mostly sunny. A slight chance of showers and thunderstorms in the morning. Highs in the mid-90s. Chance of rain 20%. 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It's Stillwater. It was mostly sunny. The temperature was 89 degrees, the dew point 70, and the relative humidity 53%. The wind was southwest at 13 miles an hour, gusting to 22. The pressure was 29.97 inches and steady. At Guthrie, it was partly sunny. Temperature was 90. The wind was south at 18, gusting to 29. Observations from around the region. Skies ranged from mostly sunny to partly sunny, and temperatures were between 86 and 90 degrees. Once again at noon, it's Stillwater, it was mostly sunny. The temperature was 89. This is your weather radio station WNG 654 in Stillwater, operating on a frequency of 162.50 MHz. Programming originates from the National Weather Service Forecast Office in Norman, Oklahoma. From the Norman Forecast Office, here is the forecast for Stillwater and surrounding area. Rest of today, mostly sunny. Highs in the lower 90s. South winds around 15 miles an hour with gusts up to 25 miles an hour. Tonight, mostly cloudy until midnight, then becoming partly cloudy. Lows in the mid-70s. South winds 10 to 15 miles an hour with gusts up to 25 miles an hour. Thursday, partly sunny. Highs in the lower 90s. South winds 10 to 15 miles an hour with gusts up to 25 miles an hour. Thursday night, partly cloudy. Lows in the mid-70s. South winds 10 to 15 miles an hour. Friday, mostly sunny. Highs in the mid-90s. South winds 10 to 15 miles an hour. Friday night, partly cloudy. Lows in the mid-70s. Independence Day, mostly sunny. Highs in the upper 90s. Saturday night, mostly clear until midnight, then partly cloudy with a slight chance of showers and thunderstorms after midnight. Lows in the mid-70s. Chance of rain 20%. Sunday, mostly sunny with a slight chance of showers and thunderstorms. Highs in the upper 90s. Chance of rain 20%. Sunday night, partly cloudy. A chance of showers and thunderstorms until midnight, then a slight chance of showers and thunderstorms after midnight. Lows in the mid-70s. Chance of rain 30%. Monday, mostly sunny with a slight chance of showers and thunderstorms. Highs in the mid-90s. Chance of rain 20%. Monday night, mostly clear with a slight chance of showers and thunderstorms until midnight, then partly cloudy after midnight. Lows in the mid-70s. Chance of rain 20%. Tuesday, mostly sunny. A slight chance of showers and thunderstorms in the morning. Highs in the mid-90s. Chance of rain 20%. 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It's Stillwater. It was mostly sunny. The temperature was 89 degrees, the dew point 70, and the relative humidity 53%. The wind was southwest at 13 miles an hour, gusting to 22. The pressure was 29.97 inches and steady. At Guthrie, it was partly sunny. The temperature was 90. The wind was south at 18, gusting to 29. Observations from around the region.

skies ranged from mostly sunny to partly sunny, and temperatures were between 86 and 90 degrees. Once again at noon, at Stillwater, it was mostly sunny. The temperature was 89. You're listening to Stillwater Weather Radio, and here are 1 p.m. weather observations. At Stillwater, it was mostly sunny. The temperature was 91 degrees, the dew point 70, and the relative humidity 49%. The wind was south at 13 miles an hour. The pressure was 29.98 inches and rising. At Guthrie, it was partly sunny. The temperature was 91. The wind was south at 16. Observations from around the region. It was mostly sunny, with a temperature of 88 at Oklahoma City, 92 at Dallas-Fort Worth, and 87 at Springfield. It was partly sunny, with a temperature of 87 at Wichita, and 91 at Tulsa. Once again at 1 p.m., at Stillwater, it was mostly sunny. The temperature was 91. From the Norman Forecast Office, here is the forecast for Stillwater and surrounding area. Rest of today, mostly sunny. Highs in the lower 90s. South winds around 15 miles an hour with gusts up to 25 miles an hour. Tonight, mostly cloudy until midnight, then becoming partly cloudy. Lows in the mid-70s. South winds 10 to 15 miles an hour with gusts up to 25 miles an hour. Thursday, partly sunny. Highs in the lower 90s. South winds 10 to 15 miles an hour with gusts up to 25 miles an hour. Thursday night, partly cloudy. Lows in the mid-70s. South winds 10 to 15 miles an hour. Friday, mostly sunny. Highs in the mid-90s. South winds 10 to 15 miles an hour. Friday night, partly cloudy. Lows in the mid-70s. Independence Day, mostly sunny. Highs in the upper 90s. Saturday night, mostly clear until midnight, then partly cloudy with a slight chance of showers and thunderstorms after midnight. Lows in the mid-70s. Chance of rain 20%. Sunday, mostly sunny with a slight chance of showers and thunderstorms. Highs in the upper 90s. Chance of rain 20%. Sunday night, partly cloudy. A chance of showers and thunderstorms until midnight, then a slight chance of showers and thunderstorms after midnight. Lows in the mid-70s. Chance of rain 30%. Monday, mostly sunny with a slight chance of showers and thunderstorms. Highs in the mid-90s. Chance of rain 20%. Monday night, mostly clear with a slight chance of showers and thunderstorms until midnight, then partly cloudy after midnight. Lows in the mid-70s. Chance of rain 20%. Tuesday, mostly sunny. A slight chance of showers and thunderstorms in the morning. Highs in the mid-90s. Chance of rain 20%. 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At Stillwater, it was mostly sunny. The temperature was 91 degrees, the dew point 70, and the relative humidity 49%. The wind was south at 13 miles an hour. The pressure was 29.98 inches and rising. At Guthrie, it was partly sunny. The temperature was 91. The wind was south at 16. Observations from around the region. It was mostly sunny, with a temperature of 88 at Oklahoma City, 92 at Dallas-Fort Worth, and 87 at Springfield. It was partly sunny, with a temperature of 87 at Wichita, and 91 at Tulsa. Once again at 1 p.m., at Stillwater, it was mostly sunny. The temperature was 91. From the Norman Forecast Office, here is the forecast for Stillwater and surrounding area. Rest of today, mostly sunny. Highs in the lower 90s. South winds around 15 miles an hour with gusts up to 25 miles an hour. Tonight, mostly cloudy until midnight, then becoming partly cloudy. Lows in the mid-70s. South winds 10 to 15 miles an hour with gusts up to 25 miles an hour. Thursday, partly sunny. Highs in the lower 90s. South winds 10 to 15 miles an hour with gusts up to 25 miles an hour. Thursday night, partly cloudy. Lows in the mid-70s. South winds 10 to 15 miles

power. Friday, mostly sunny. Highs in the mid-90s. South winds 10 to 15 miles an hour. Friday night, partly cloudy. Lows in the mid-70s. Independence Day, mostly sunny. Highs in the upper 90s. Saturday night, mostly clear until midnight, then partly cloudy with a slight chance of showers and thunderstorms after midnight. Lows in the mid-70s. Chance of rain 20%. Sunday, mostly sunny with a slight chance of showers and thunderstorms. Highs in the upper 90s. Chance of rain 20%. Sunday night, partly cloudy. A chance of showers and thunderstorms until midnight, then a slight chance of showers and thunderstorms after midnight. Lows in the mid-70s. Chance of rain 30%. Monday, mostly sunny with a slight chance of showers and thunderstorms. Highs in the mid-90s. Chance of rain 20%. Monday night, mostly clear with a slight chance of showers and thunderstorms until midnight, then partly cloudy after midnight. Lows in the mid-70s. Chance of rain 20%. Tuesday, mostly sunny. A slight chance of showers and thunderstorms in the morning. Highs in the mid-90s. Chance of rain 20%. 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It's Stillwater, it was mostly sunny. The temperature was 91 degrees, the dew point 70, and the relative humidity 49%. The wind was south at 13 miles an hour. The pressure was 29.98 inches and rising. At Guthrie, it was partly sunny. The temperature was 91. The wind was south at 16. Observations from around the region. It was mostly sunny, with a temperature of 88 at Oklahoma City, 92 at Dallas-Fort Worth, and 87 at Springfield. It was partly sunny, with a temperature of 87 at Wichita, and 91 at Tulsa. Once again at 1 p.m., at Stillwater, it was mostly sunny. The temperature was 91. From the Norman Forecast Office, here is the forecast for Stillwater and surrounding area. Rest of today, mostly sunny. Highs in the lower 90s. South winds around 15 miles an hour with gusts up to 25 miles an hour. Tonight, mostly cloudy until midnight, then becoming partly cloudy. Lows in the mid-70s. South winds 10 to 15 miles an hour with gusts up to 25 miles an hour. Thursday, partly sunny. Highs in the lower 90s. South winds 10 to 15 miles an hour with gusts up to 25 miles an hour. Thursday night, partly cloudy. Lows in the mid-70s. South winds 10 to 15 miles an hour. Friday, mostly sunny. Highs in the mid-90s. South winds 10 to 15 miles an hour. Friday night, partly cloudy. Lows in the mid-70s. Independence Day, mostly sunny. Highs in the upper 90s. Saturday night, mostly clear until midnight, then partly cloudy with a slight chance of showers and thunderstorms after midnight. Lows in the mid-70s. Chance of rain 20%. Sunday, mostly sunny with a slight chance of showers and thunderstorms. Highs in the upper 90s. Chance of rain 20%. Sunday night, partly cloudy. A chance of showers and thunderstorms until midnight, then a slight chance of showers and thunderstorms after midnight. Lows in the mid-70s. Chance of rain 30%. Monday, mostly sunny with a slight chance of showers and thunderstorms. Highs in the mid-90s. Chance of rain 20%. Monday night, mostly clear with a slight chance of showers and thunderstorms until midnight, then partly cloudy after midnight. Lows in the mid-70s. Chance of rain 20%. Tuesday, mostly sunny. A slight chance of showers and thunderstorms in the morning. Highs in the mid-90s. Chance of rain 20%. 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It's Stillwater, it was mostly sunny. The temperature was 91 degrees, the dew point 70, and the relative humidity 49%. The wind was south at 13 miles an hour. The pressure was 29.98 inches and rising. At Guthrie, it was partly sunny. The temperature was 91. The wind

south at 16. Observations from around the region. It was mostly sunny, with a temperature of 88 at Oklahoma City, 92 at Dallas-Fort Worth, and 87 at Springfield. It was partly sunny, with a temperature of 87 at Wichita, and 91 at Tulsa. Once again at 1 p.m., at Stillwater, it was mostly sunny. The temperature was 91. 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At Stillwater, it was partly sunny. The temperature was 90 degrees, the dew point 70, and the relative humidity 51%. The wind was south at 16 miles an hour, gusting to 24. The pressure was 29.98 inches and rising. At Ponca City, it was partly sunny. The temperature was 89, the dew point 69, and the relative humidity 51%. The wind was southwest at 12, gusting to 23. The pressure was 29.96 inches and steady. At Guthrie, it was partly sunny. The temperature was 91, the dew point 65, and the relative humidity 41%. The wind was south at 16. The pressure was 29.97 inches and steady. Observations from around the region. It was mostly sunny, with a temperature of 92 at Dallas-Fort Worth and 87 at Springfield. It was partly sunny, with a temperature of 87 at Wichita, 88 at Oklahoma City, and 91 at Tulsa. Once again at 1 p.m., at Stillwater, it was partly sunny. The temperature was 90. From the Norman Forecast Office, here is the forecast for Stillwater and surrounding area. Rest of today, mostly sunny. Highs in the lower 90s. South winds around 15 miles an hour with gusts up to 25 miles an hour. Tonight, mostly cloudy until midnight, then becoming partly cloudy. Lows in the mid-70s. South winds 10 to 15 miles an hour with gusts up to 25 miles an hour. Thursday, partly sunny. Highs in the lower 90s. South winds 10 to 15 miles an hour with gusts up to 25 miles an hour. Thursday night, partly cloudy. Lows in the mid-70s. South winds 10 to 15 miles an hour. Friday, mostly sunny. Highs in the mid-90s. South winds 10 to 15 miles an hour. Friday night, partly cloudy. Lows in the mid-70s. Independence Day, mostly sunny. Highs in the upper 90s. Saturday night, mostly clear until midnight, then partly cloudy with a slight chance of showers and thunderstorms after midnight. Lows in the mid-70s. Chance of rain 20%. Sunday, mostly sunny with a slight chance of showers and thunderstorms. Highs in the upper 90s. Chance of rain 20%. Sunday night, partly cloudy. A chance of showers and thunderstorms until midnight, then a slight chance of showers and thunderstorms after midnight. Lows in the mid-70s. Chance of rain 30%. Monday, mostly sunny with a slight chance of showers and thunderstorms. Highs in the mid-90s. Chance of rain 20%. Monday night, mostly clear with a slight chance of showers and thunderstorms until midnight, then partly cloudy after midnight. Lows in the mid-70s. Chance of rain 20%. Tuesday, mostly sunny. A slight chance of showers and thunderstorms in the morning. Highs in the mid-90s. Chance of rain 20%. 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At Stillwater, it was partly sunny. The temperature was 90 degrees, the dew point 70, and the relative humidity 51%. The wind was south at 16 miles an hour, gusting to 24. The pressure was 29.98 inches and rising. At Ponca City, it was partly sunny. The temperature was 89, the dew point 69, and the relative humidity 51%. The wind was southwest at 12, gusting to 23. The pressure was 29.96 inches and steady. At Guthrie, it was partly sunny. The temperature was 91, the dew point 65.

5, and the relative humidity 41%. The wind was south at 16. The pressure was 29.97 inches and steady. Observations from around the region. It was mostly sunny, with a temperature of 92 at Dallas-Fort Worth and 87 at Springfield. It was partly sunny, with a temperature of 87 at Wichita, 88 at Oklahoma City, and 91 at Tulsa. Once again at 1 p.m., at Stillwater, it was partly sunny. The temperature was 90. From the Norman Forecast Office, here is the forecast for Stillwater and surrounding area. Rest of today, mostly sunny. Highs in the lower 90s. South winds around 15 miles an hour with gusts up to 25 miles an hour. Tonight, mostly cloudy until midnight, then becoming partly cloudy. Lows in the mid-70s. South winds 10 to 15 miles an hour with gusts up to 25 miles an hour. Thursday, partly sunny. Highs in the lower 90s. South winds 10 to 15 miles an hour with gusts up to 25 miles an hour. Thursday night, partly cloudy. Lows in the mid-70s. South winds 10 to 15 miles an hour. Friday, mostly sunny. Highs in the mid-90s. South winds 10 to 15 miles an hour. Friday night, partly cloudy. Lows in the mid-70s. Independence Day, mostly sunny. Highs in the upper 90s. Saturday night, mostly clear until midnight, then partly cloudy with a slight chance of showers and thunderstorms after midnight. Lows in the mid-70s. Chance of rain 20%. Sunday, mostly sunny with a slight chance of showers and thunderstorms. Highs in the upper 90s. Chance of rain 20%. Sunday night, partly cloudy. A chance of showers and thunderstorms until midnight, then a slight chance of showers and thunderstorms after midnight. Lows in the mid-70s. Chance of rain 30%. Monday, mostly sunny with a slight chance of showers and thunderstorms. Highs in the mid-90s. Chance of rain 20%. Monday night, mostly clear with a slight chance of showers and thunderstorms until midnight, then partly cloudy after midnight. Lows in the mid-70s. Chance of rain 20%. Tuesday, mostly sunny. A slight chance of showers and thunderstorms in the morning. Highs in the mid-90s. Chance of rain 20%. You are listening to Stillwater Weather Radio, and here are 1 p.m. weather observations. It's Stillwater, it was partly sunny. The temperature was 90 degrees, the dew point 70, and the relative humidity 51%. The wind was south at 16 miles an hour, gusting to 24. The pressure was 29.98 inches and rising. At Ponca City, it was partly sunny. The temperature was 89, the dew point 69, and the relative humidity 51%. The wind was southwest at 12, gusting to 23. The pressure was 29.96 inches and steady. At Guthrie, it was partly sunny. The temperature was 91, the dew point 65, and the relative humidity 41%. The wind was south at 16. The pressure was 29.97 inches and steady. Observations from around the region. It was mostly sunny, with a temperature of 92 at Dallas-Fort Worth and 87 at Springfield. It was partly sunny, with a temperature of 87 at Wichita, 88 at Oklahoma City, and 91 at Tulsa. Once again at 1 p.m., at Stillwater, it was partly sunny. The temperature was 90. From the Norman Forecast Office, here is the forecast for Stillwater and surrounding area. Rest of today, mostly sunny. Highs in the lower 90s. South winds around 15 miles an hour with gusts up to 25 miles an hour. Tonight, mostly cloudy until midnight, then becoming partly cloudy. Lows in the mid-70s. South winds 10 to 15 miles an hour with gusts up to 25 miles an hour. Thursday, partly sunny. Highs in the lower 90s. South winds 10 to 15 miles an hour with gusts up to 25 miles an hour. Thursday night, partly cloudy. Lows in the mid-70s. South winds 10 to 15 miles an hour. Friday, mostly sunny. Highs in the mid-90s. South winds 10 to 15 miles an hour.

Friday night, partly cloudy. Lows in the mid-70s. Independence Day, mostly sunny. Highs in the upper 90s. Saturday night, mostly clear until midnight, then partly cloudy with a slight chance of showers and thunderstorms after midnight. Lows in the mid-70s. Chance of rain 20%. Sunday, mostly sunny with a slight chance of showers and thunderstorms. Highs in the upper 90s. Chance of rain 20%. Sunday night, partly cloudy. A chance of showers and thunderstorms until midnight, then a slight chance of showers and thunderstorms after midnight. Lows in the mid-70s. Chance of rain 30%. Monday, mostly sunny with a slight chance of showers and thunderstorms. Highs in the mid-90s. Chance of rain 20%. Monday night, mostly clear with a slight chance of showers and thunderstorms until midnight, then partly cloudy after midnight. Lows in the mid-70s. Chance of rain 20%. Tuesday, mostly sunny. A slight chance of showers and thunderstorms in the morning. Highs in the mid-90s. Chance of rain 20%. 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It's Stillwater. It was partly sunny. The temperature was 90 degrees, the dew point 70, and the relative humidity 51%. The wind was south at 16 miles an hour, gusting to 24. The pressure was 29.98 inches and rising. At Ponca City, it was partly sunny. The temperature was 89, the dew point 69, and the relative humidity 51%. The wind was southwest at 12, gusting to 23. The pressure was 29.96 inches and steady. At Guthrie, it was partly sunny. The temperature was 91, the dew point 65, and the relative humidity 41%. The wind was south at 16. The pressure was 29.97 inches and steady. Observations from around the region. It was mostly sunny, with a temperature of 92 at Dallas-Fort Worth and 87 at Springfield. It was partly sunny, with a temperature of 87 at Wichita, 88 at Oklahoma City, and 91 at Tulsa. Once again at 1 p.m., at Stillwater, it was partly sunny. The temperature was 90. From the Norman Forecast Office, here is the forecast for Stillwater and surrounding area. Rest of today, mostly sunny. Highs in the lower 90s. South winds around 15 miles an hour with gusts up to 25 miles an hour. Tonight, mostly cloudy until midnight, then becoming partly cloudy. Lows in the mid-70s. South winds 10 to 15 miles an hour with gusts up to 25 miles an hour. Thursday, partly sunny. Highs in the lower 90s. South winds 10 to 15 miles an hour with gusts up to 25 miles an hour. Thursday night, partly cloudy. Lows in the mid-70s. South winds 10 to 15 miles an hour. Friday, mostly sunny. Highs in the mid-90s. South winds 10 to 15 miles an hour. Friday night, partly cloudy. Lows in the mid-70s. Independence Day, mostly sunny. Highs in the upper 90s. Saturday night, mostly clear until midnight, then partly cloudy with a slight chance of showers and thunderstorms after midnight. Lows in the mid-70s. Chance of rain 20%. Sunday, mostly sunny with a slight chance of showers and thunderstorms. Highs in the upper 90s. Chance of rain 20%. Sunday night, partly cloudy. A chance of showers and thunderstorms until midnight, then a slight chance of showers and thunderstorms after midnight. Lows in the mid-70s. Chance of rain 30%. Monday, mostly sunny with a slight chance of showers and thunderstorms. Highs in the mid-90s. Chance of rain 20%. Monday night, mostly clear with a slight chance of showers and thunderstorms until midnight, then partly cloudy after midnight. Lows in the mid-70s. Chance of rain 20%. Tuesday, mostly sunny. A slight chance of showers and thunderstorms in the morning. Highs in the mid-90s. Chance of rain 20%. 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It's Stillwater. It was partly sunny. The temperature was 90 degrees,

point 70, and the relative humidity 51%. The wind was south at 16 miles an hour, gusting to 24. The pressure was 29.98 inches and rising. At Ponca City, it was partly sunny. The temperature was 89, the dew point 69, and the relative humidity 51%. The wind was southwest at 12, gusting to 23. The pressure was 29.96 inches and steady. At Guthrie, it was partly sunny. The temperature was 91, the dew point 65, and the relative humidity 41%. The wind was south at 16. The pressure was 29.97 inches and steady. Observations from around the region. It was mostly sunny, with a temperature of 92 at Dallas-Fort Worth and 87 at Springfield. It was partly sunny, with a temperature of 87 at Wichita, 88 at Oklahoma City, and 91 at Tulsa. Once again at 1 p.m., at Stillwater, it was partly sunny. The temperature was 90. From the Norman Forecast Office, here is the forecast for Stillwater and surrounding area. Rest of today, mostly sunny. Highs in the lower 90s. South winds around 15 miles an hour with gusts up to 25 miles an hour. Tonight, mostly cloudy until midnight, then becoming partly cloudy. Lows in the mid-70s. South winds 10 to 15 miles an hour with gusts up to 25 miles an hour. Thursday, partly sunny. Highs in the lower 90s. South winds 10 to 15 miles an hour with gusts up to 25 miles an hour. Thursday night, partly cloudy. Lows in the mid-70s. South winds 10 to 15 miles an hour. Friday, mostly sunny. Highs in the mid-90s. South winds 10 to 15 miles an hour. Friday night, partly cloudy. Lows in the mid-70s. Independence Day, mostly sunny. Highs in the upper 90s. Saturday night, mostly clear until midnight, then partly cloudy with a slight chance of showers and thunderstorms after midnight. Lows in the mid-70s. Chance of rain 20%. Sunday, mostly sunny with a slight chance of showers and thunderstorms. Highs in the upper 90s. Chance of rain 20%. Sunday night, partly cloudy. A chance of showers and thunderstorms until midnight, then a slight chance of showers and thunderstorms after midnight. Lows in the mid-70s. Chance of rain 30%. Monday, mostly sunny with a slight chance of showers and thunderstorms. Highs in the mid-90s. Chance of rain 20%. Monday night, mostly clear with a slight chance of showers and thunderstorms until midnight, then partly cloudy after midnight. Lows in the mid-70s. Chance of rain 20%. Tuesday, mostly sunny. A slight chance of showers and thunderstorms in the morning. Highs in the mid-90s. Chance of rain 20%. 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At Stillwater, it was partly sunny. The temperature was 90 degrees, the dew point 70, and the relative humidity 51%. The wind was south at 16 miles an hour, gusting to 24. The pressure was 29.98 inches and rising. At Ponca City, it was partly sunny. The temperature was 89. The dew point 69, and the relative humidity 51%. The wind was southwest at 12, gusting to 23. The pressure was 29.96 inches and steady. At Guthrie, it was partly sunny. The temperature was 91, the dew point 65, and the relative humidity 41%. The wind was south at 16. The pressure was 29.97 inches and steady. Observations from around the region. It was mostly sunny, with a temperature of 92 at Dallas-Fort Worth and 87 at Springfield. It was partly sunny, with a temperature of 87 at Wichita, 88 at Oklahoma City, and 91 at Tulsa. Once again at 1 p.m., at Stillwater, it was partly sunny. The temperature was 90. From the Norman Forecast Office,
Here is the forecast for Stillwater and surrounding area. Rest of today, mostly sunny. Highs in the lower 90s. South winds around 15 miles an hour with gusts up to 25 miles an hour. Tonight, mostly cloudy until midnight, then becoming partly cloudy. Lows in the mid-70s. South winds 10 to 15 miles an hour with gusts up to 25 miles an hour. Thursday, partly sunny. Highs in the lower 90s. South winds 10 to 15 miles an hour with gusts up to 25 miles an hour. Thursday night, partly cloudy. Lows in the mid-70s. South winds 10 to 15 miles an hour. Friday, mostly sunny. Highs in the mid-90s. South winds 10 to 15 miles an hour. Friday night, partly cloudy. Lows in the mid-70s. Independence Day, mostly sunny. Highs in the upper 90s. Saturday night, mostly clear until midnight, then partly cloudy with a slight chance of showers and thunderstorms after midnight. Highs in the upper 90s. Saturday night, mostly clear until midnight, then partly cloudy with a slight chance of showers and thunderstorms after midnight. Lows in the mid-70s. Chance of rain 20%. Sunday, mostly sunny with a slight chance of showers and thunderstorms. Highs in the upper 90s. Chance of rain 20%. Sunday night, partly cloudy. A chance of showers and thunderstorms until midnight, then a slight chance of showers and thunderstorms after midnight. Lows in the mid-70s. Chance of rain 30%. Monday, mostly sunny with a slight chance of showers and thunderstorms. Highs in the mid-90s. Chance of rain 20%. Monday night, mostly clear with a slight chance of showers and thunderstorms until midnight, then partly cloudy after midnight. Lows in the mid-70s. Chance of rain 20%. Tuesday, mostly sunny. A slight chance of showers and thunderstorms in the morning. Highs in the mid-90s. Chance of rain 20%. From the Norman Forecast Office, here is the forecast for Stillwater and surrounding area. Rest of today, mostly sunny. Near steady temperature in the lower 90s. South winds around 15 miles an hour with gusts up to 25 miles an hour. Tonight, mostly cloudy until midnight, then becoming partly cloudy. Lows in the mid-70s. South winds 10 to 15 miles an hour with gusts up to 25 miles an hour. Thursday, partly sunny. Highs in the lower 90s. South winds 10 to 15 miles an hour with gusts up to 25 miles an hour. Thursday night, partly cloudy. Lows in the mid-70s. South winds 10 to 15 miles an hour. Friday, mostly sunny. Highs in the mid-90s. South winds 10 to 15 miles an hour. Friday night, partly cloudy. Lows in the mid-70s. Independence Day, mostly sunny. Highs in the upper 90s. Saturday night, partly cloudy. A slight chance of showers and thunderstorms until midnight. Lows in the mid-70s. Chance of rain 20%. Sunday, mostly sunny with a slight chance of showers and thunderstorms. Highs in the mid-90s. Chance of rain 20%. Sunday night, partly cloudy. Lows in the mid-70s. Monday, mostly sunny. A slight chance of showers and thunderstorms in the afternoon. Highs in the mid-90s. Chance of rain 20%. Monday night, mostly clear until midnight, then becoming partly cloudy. A slight chance of showers and thunderstorms. Lows in the mid-70s. Chance of rain 20%. Tuesday, mostly sunny. A slight chance of showers and thunderstorms in the morning. Highs in the mid-90s. Chance of rain 20%. 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It's Stillwater, it was partly sunny. The temperature was 90 degrees, the dew point 70, and the relative humidity 51%. The wind was south at 16 miles an hour, gusting to 24. The pressure was 29.98 inches and rising. At Ponca City, it was partly sunny. The temperature was 89, the dew point 69, and the relative humidity 51%. The wind was southwest at 12, gusting to 23.
The pressure was 20.

9.96 inches and steady. At Guthrie, it was partly sunny. The temperature was 91, the dew point 65, and the relative humidity 41%. The wind was south at 16. The pressure was 29.97 inches and steady. Observations from around the region. It was mostly sunny, with a temperature of 92 at Dallas-Fort Worth and 87 at Springfield. It was partly sunny, with a temperature of 87 at Wichita, 88 at Oklahoma City, and 91 at Tulsa. Once again at 1 p.m., at Stillwater, it was partly sunny. The temperature was 90. From the Norman Forecast Office, here is the forecast for Stillwater and surrounding area. Rest of today, mostly sunny. Near steady temperature in the lower 90s. South winds around 15 miles an hour with gusts up to 25 miles an hour. Tonight, mostly cloudy until midnight, then becoming partly cloudy. Lows in the mid-70s. South winds 10 to 15 miles an hour with gusts up to 25 miles an hour. Thursday, partly sunny. Highs in the lower 90s. South winds 10 to 15 miles an hour with gusts up to 25 miles an hour. Thursday night, partly cloudy. Lows in the mid-70s. South winds 10 to 15 miles an hour. Friday, mostly sunny. Highs in the mid-90s. South winds 10 to 15 miles an hour. Friday night, partly cloudy. Lows in the mid-70s. Independence Day, mostly sunny. Highs in the upper 90s. Saturday night, partly cloudy. A slight chance of showers and thunderstorms until midnight. Lows in the mid-70s. Chance of rain 20%. Sunday, mostly sunny with a slight chance of showers and thunderstorms. Highs in the mid-90s. Chance of rain 20%. Sunday night, partly cloudy. Lows in the mid-70s. Monday, mostly sunny. A slight chance of showers and thunderstorms in the afternoon. Highs in the mid-90s. Chance of rain 20%. Monday night, mostly clear until midnight, then becoming partly cloudy. A slight chance of showers and thunderstorms. Lows in the mid-70s. Chance of rain 20%. Tuesday, mostly sunny. A slight chance of showers and thunderstorms in the morning. Highs in the mid-90s. Chance of rain 20%. 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At Stillwater, it was partly sunny. The temperature was 90 degrees, the dew point 70, and the relative humidity 51%. The wind was south at 16 miles an hour, gusting to 24. The pressure was 29.98 inches and rising. At Ponca City, it was partly sunny. The temperature was 89, the dew point 69, and the relative humidity 51%. The wind was southwest at 12, gusting to 23. The pressure was 29.96 inches and steady. At Guthrie, it was partly sunny. The temperature was 91, the dew point 65, and the relative humidity 41%. The wind was south at 16. The pressure was 29.97 inches and steady. Observations from around the region. It was mostly sunny, with a temperature of 92 at Dallas-Fort Worth and 87 at Springfield. It was partly sunny, with a temperature of 87 at Wichita, 88 at Oklahoma City, and 91 at Tulsa. Once again at 1 p.m., at Stillwater, it was partly sunny. The temperature was 90. From the Norman Forecast Office, here is the forecast for Stillwater and surrounding area. Rest of today, mostly sunny. Near steady temperature in the lower 90s. South winds around 15 miles an hour with gusts up to 25 miles an hour. Tonight, mostly cloudy until midnight, then becoming partly cloudy. Lows in the mid-70s. South winds 10 to 15 miles an hour with gusts up to 25 miles an hour. Thursday, partly sunny. Highs in the lower 90s. South winds 10 to 15 miles an hour with gusts up to 25 miles an hour. Thursday night, partly cloudy. Lows in the mid-70s. South winds 10 to 15 miles an hour. Friday, mostly sunny. Highs in the mid-90s. South winds 10 to 15 miles an hour.

Friday night, partly cloudy. Lows in the mid-70s. Independence Day, mostly sunny. Highs in the upper 90s. Saturday night, partly cloudy. A slight chance of showers and thunderstorms until midnight. Lows in the mid-70s. Chance of rain 20%. Sunday, mostly sunny with a slight chance of showers and thunderstorms. Highs in the mid-90s. Chance of rain 20%. Sunday night, partly cloudy. Lows in the mid-70s. Monday, mostly sunny. A slight chance of showers and thunderstorms in the afternoon. Highs in the mid-90s. Chance of rain 20%. Monday night, mostly clear until midnight, then becoming partly cloudy. A slight chance of showers and thunderstorms. Lows in the mid-70s. Chance of rain 20%. Tuesday, mostly sunny. A slight chance of showers and thunderstorms in the morning. Highs in the mid-90s. Chance of rain 20%. 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It's Stillwater. It was partly sunny. The temperature was 90 degrees, the dew point 70, and the relative humidity 51%. The wind was south at 16 miles an hour, gusting to 24. The pressure was 29.98 inches and rising. At Ponca City, it was partly sunny. The temperature was 89, the dew point 69, and the relative humidity 51%. The wind was southwest at 12, gusting to 23. The pressure was 29.96 inches and steady. At Guthrie, it was partly sunny. The temperature was 91, the dew point 65, and the relative humidity 41%. The wind was south at 16. The pressure was 29.97 inches and steady. Observations from around the region. It was mostly sunny, with a temperature of 92 at Dallas-Fort Worth and 87 at Springfield. It was partly sunny, with a temperature of 87 at Wichita, 88 at Oklahoma City, and 91 at Tulsa. Once again at 1 p.m., at Stillwater, it was partly sunny. The temperature was 90. This is your weather radio station WNG654 in Stillwater, operating on a frequency of 162.50 MHz. 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From the Norman Forecast Office, here is the forecast for Stillwater and surrounding area. Rest of today, mostly sunny. Near steady temperature in the lower 90s. South winds around 15 miles an hour with gusts up to 25 miles an hour. Tonight, mostly cloudy until midnight, then becoming partly cloudy. Lows in the mid-70s. South winds 10 to 15 miles an hour with gusts up to 25 miles an hour. Thursday, partly sunny. Highs in the lower 90s. South winds 10 to 15 miles an hour with gusts up to 25 miles an hour. Thursday night, partly cloudy. Lows in the mid-70s. South winds 10 to 15 miles an hour. Friday, mostly sunny. Highs in the mid-90s. South winds 10 to 15 miles an hour. Friday night, partly cloudy. Lows in the mid-70s. Independence Day, mostly sunny. Highs in the upper 90s. Saturday night, partly cloudy. A slight chance of showers and thunderstorms until midnight. Lows in the mid-70s. Chance of rain 20%. Sunday, mostly sunny with a slight chance of showers and thunderstorms. Highs in the mid-90s. Chance of rain 20%. Sunday night, partly cloudy. Lows in the mid-70s. Monday, mostly sunny. A slight chance of showers and thunderstorms in the afternoon. Highs in the mid-90s. Chance of rain 20%. Monday night, mostly clear until midnight, then becoming partly cloudy. A slight chance of showers and thunderstorms. Lows in the mid-70s. Chance of rain 20%. Tuesday, mostly sunny. A slight chance of showers and thunderstorms in the morning. Highs in the mid-90s. Chance of rain 20%. 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It's Stillwater. It was partly sunny. The temperature was 90 degrees,
the dew point 70, and the relative humidity 51%. The wind was south at 16 miles an hour, gusting to 24. The pressure was 29.98 inches and rising. At Ponca City, it was partly sunny. The temperature was 89, the dew point 69, and the relative humidity 51%. The wind was southwest at 12, gusting to 23. The pressure was 29.96 inches and steady. At Guthrie, it was partly sunny. The temperature was 91, the dew point 65, and the relative humidity 41%. The wind was south at 16. The pressure was 29.97 inches and steady. Observations from around the region. It was mostly sunny, with a temperature of 92 at Dallas-Fort Worth and 87 at Springfield. It was partly sunny, with a temperature of 87 at Wichita, 88 at Oklahoma City, and 91 at Tulsa. Once again at 1 p.m., at Stillwater, it was partly sunny. The temperature was 90. From the Norman Forecast Office, here is the forecast for Stillwater and surrounding area. Rest of today, mostly sunny. Near steady temperature in the lower 90s. South winds around 15 miles an hour with gusts up to 25 miles an hour. Tonight, mostly cloudy until midnight, then becoming partly cloudy. Lows in the mid-70s. South winds 10 to 15 miles an hour with gusts up to 25 miles an hour. Thursday, partly sunny. Highs in the lower 90s. South winds 10 to 15 miles an hour with gusts up to 25 miles an hour. Thursday night, partly cloudy. Lows in the mid-70s. South winds 10 to 15 miles an hour. Friday, mostly sunny. Highs in the mid-90s. South winds 10 to 15 miles an hour. Friday night, partly cloudy. Lows in the mid-70s. Independence Day, mostly sunny. Highs in the upper 90s. Saturday night, partly cloudy. A slight chance of showers and thunderstorms until midnight. Lows in the mid-70s. Chance of rain 20%. Sunday, mostly sunny with a slight chance of showers and thunderstorms. Highs in the mid-90s. Chance of rain 20%. Sunday night, partly cloudy. Lows in the mid-70s. Monday, mostly sunny. A slight chance of showers and thunderstorms in the afternoon. Highs in the mid-90s. Chance of rain 20%. Monday night, mostly clear until midnight, then becoming partly cloudy. A slight chance of showers and thunderstorms. Lows in the mid-70s. Chance of rain 20%. Tuesday, mostly sunny. A slight chance of showers and thunderstorms in the morning. Highs in the mid-90s. Chance of rain 20%. 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At Stillwater, it was partly sunny. The temperature was 90 degrees, the dew point 70, and the relative humidity 51%. The wind was south at 16 miles an hour, gusting to 24. The pressure was 29.98 inches and rising. At Ponca City, it was partly sunny. The temperature was 89, the dew point 69, and the relative humidity 51%. The wind was southwest at 12, gusting to 23. The pressure was 29.96 inches and steady. At Guthrie, it was partly sunny. The temperature was 91, the dew point 65, and the relative humidity 41%. The wind was south at 16. The pressure was 29.97 inches and steady. Observations from around the region. It was mostly sunny, with a temperature of 92 at Dallas-Fort Worth and 87 at Springfield. It was partly sunny, with a temperature of 87 at Wichita, 88 at Oklahoma City, and 91 at Tulsa. Once again at 1 p.m., at Stillwater, it was partly sunny. The temperature was 90. From the Norman Forecast Office, here is the forecast for Stillwater and surrounding area. Rest of today, mostly sunny. Near steady temperature in the lower 90s. South winds around 15 miles an hour with gusts up to 25 miles an hour. Tonight, mostly cloudy until midnight, then becoming partly cloudy. Lows in the mid-70s.
South winds 10 to 15 miles an hour with gusts up

to 25 miles an hour. Thursday, partly sunny. Highs in the lower 90s. South winds 10 to 15 miles an hour with gusts up to 25 miles an hour. Thursday night, partly cloudy. Lows in the mid 70s. South winds 10 to 15 miles an hour. Friday, mostly sunny. Highs in the mid 90s. South winds 10 to 15 miles an hour. Friday night, partly cloudy. Lows in the mid 70s. Independence Day, mostly sunny. Highs in the upper 90s. Saturday night, partly cloudy. A slight chance of showers and thunderstorms until midnight. Lows in the mid 70s. Chance of rain 20%. Sunday, mostly sunny with a slight chance of showers and thunderstorms. Highs in the mid 90s. Chance of rain 20%. Sunday night, partly cloudy. Lows in the mid 70s. Monday, mostly sunny. A slight chance of showers and thunderstorms in the afternoon. Highs in the mid 90s. Chance of rain 20%. Monday night, mostly clear until midnight, then becoming partly cloudy. A slight chance of showers and thunderstorms. Lows in the mid 70s. Chance of rain 20%. Tuesday, mostly sunny. A slight chance of showers and thunderstorms in the morning. Highs in the mid 90s. Chance of rain 20%. 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It's Stillwater, it was partly sunny. The temperature was 90 degrees, the dew point 70, and the relative humidity 51%. The wind was south at 16 miles an hour, gusting to 24. The pressure was 29.98 inches and rising. At Ponca City, it was partly sunny. The temperature was 89, the dew point 69, and the relative humidity 51%. The wind was southwest at 12, gusting to 23. The pressure was 29.96 inches and steady. At Guthrie, it was partly sunny. The temperature was 91, the dew point 65, and the relative humidity 41%. The wind was south at 16. The pressure was 29.97 inches and steady. Observations from around the region. It was mostly sunny, with a temperature of 92 at Dallas-Fort Worth and 87 at Springfield. It was partly sunny, with a temperature of 87 at Wichita, 88 at Oklahoma City, and 91 at Tulsa. Once again at 1 p.m., at Stillwater, it was partly sunny. The temperature was 90. From the Norman Forecast Office, here is the forecast for Stillwater and surrounding area. Rest of today, mostly sunny. Near steady temperature in the lower 90s. South winds around 15 miles an hour with gusts up to 25 miles an hour. Tonight, mostly cloudy until midnight, then becoming partly cloudy. Lows in the mid-70s. South winds 10 to 15 miles an hour with gusts up to 25 miles an hour. Thursday, partly sunny. Highs in the lower 90s. South winds 10 to 15 miles an hour with gusts up to 25 miles an hour. Thursday night, partly cloudy. Lows in the mid 70s. South winds 10 to 15 miles an hour. Friday, mostly sunny. Highs in the mid 90s. South winds 10 to 15 miles an hour. Friday night, partly cloudy. Lows in the mid 70s. Independence Day, mostly sunny. Highs in the upper 90s. Saturday night, partly cloudy. A slight chance of showers and thunderstorms until midnight. Lows in the mid-70s. Chance of rain 20%. Sunday, mostly sunny with a slight chance of showers and thunderstorms. Highs in the mid-90s. Chance of rain 20%. Sunday night, partly cloudy. Lows in the mid-70s. Monday, mostly sunny. A slight chance of showers and thunderstorms in the afternoon. Highs in the mid-90s. Chance of rain 20%. Monday night, mostly clear until midnight, then becoming partly cloudy. A slight chance of showers and thunderstorms. Lows in the mid-70s. Chance of rain 20%. Tuesday, mostly sunny. A slight chance of showers and thunderstorms in the morning. Highs in the mid-90s. Chance of rain 20%.

1, the dew point 65, and the relative humidity 41%. The wind was south at 16. The pressure was 29.97 inches and steady. Observations from around the region. It was mostly sunny, with a temperature of 92 at Dallas-Fort Worth and 87 at Springfield. It was partly sunny, with a temperature of 87 at Wichita, 88 at Oklahoma City, and 91 at Tulsa. Once again at 1 p.m., at Stillwater, it was partly sunny. The temperature was 90. From the Norman Forecast Office, here is the forecast for Stillwater and surrounding area. Rest of today, mostly sunny. Near steady temperature in the lower 90s. South wind around 15 miles an hour with gusts up to 25 miles an hour. Tonight, mostly cloudy until midnight, then becoming partly cloudy. Lows in the mid-70s. South winds 10 to 15 miles an hour with gusts up to 25 miles an hour. Thursday, partly sunny. Highs in the lower 90s. South winds 10 to 15 miles an hour with gusts up to 25 miles an hour. Thursday night, partly cloudy. Lows in the mid-70s. South winds 10 to 15 miles an hour. Friday, mostly sunny. Highs in the mid-90s. South winds 10 to 15 miles an hour. Friday night, partly cloudy. Lows in the mid-70s. Independence Day, mostly sunny. Highs in the upper 90s. Saturday night, partly cloudy. A slight chance of showers and thunderstorms until midnight. Lows in the mid-70s. Chance of rain 20%. Sunday, mostly sunny with a slight chance of showers and thunderstorms. Highs in the mid-90s. Chance of rain 20%. Sunday night, partly cloudy. Lows in the mid-70s. Monday, mostly sunny. A slight chance of showers and thunderstorms in the afternoon. Highs in the mid-90s. Chance of rain 20%. Monday night, mostly clear until midnight, then becoming partly cloudy. A slight chance of showers and thunderstorms. Lows in the mid-70s. Chance of rain 20%. Tuesday, mostly sunny. A slight chance of showers and thunderstorms in the morning. Highs in the mid-90s. Chance of rain 20%. 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At Stillwater, it was partly sunny. The temperature was 90 degrees, the dew point 70, and the relative humidity 51%. The wind was south at 16 miles an hour, gusting to 24. The pressure was 29.98 inches and rising. At Ponca City, it was partly sunny. The temperature was 89, the dew point 69, and the relative humidity 51%. The wind was southwest at 12, gusting to 23. The pressure was 29.96 inches and steady. At Guthrie, it was partly sunny. The temperature was 91, the dew point 65, and the relative humidity 41%. The wind was south at 16. The pressure was 29.97 inches and steady. Observations from around the region. It was mostly sunny, with a temperature of 92 at Dallas-Fort Worth and 87 at Springfield. It was partly sunny, with a temperature of 87 at Wichita, 88 at Oklahoma City, and 91 at Tulsa. Once again at 1 p.m., at Stillwater, it was partly sunny. The temperature was 90. From the Norman Forecast Office, here is the forecast for Stillwater and surrounding area. Rest of today, mostly sunny. Near steady temperature in the lower 90s. South winds around 15 miles an hour with gusts up to 25 miles an hour. Tonight, mostly cloudy until midnight, then becoming partly cloudy. Lows in the mid-70s. South winds 10 to 15 miles an hour with gusts up to 25 miles an hour. Thursday, partly sunny. Highs in the lower 90s. South winds 10 to 15 miles an hour with gusts up to 25 miles an hour. Thursday night, partly cloudy. Lows in the mid-70s.

Winds 10 to 15 miles an hour. Friday, mostly sunny. Highs in the mid-90s. South winds 10 to 15 miles an hour. Friday night, partly cloudy. Lows in the mid-70s. Independence Day, mostly sunny. Highs in the upper 90s. Saturday night, partly cloudy. A slight chance of showers and thunderstorms until midnight. Lows in the mid-70s. Chance of rain 20%. Sunday, mostly sunny with a slight chance of showers and thunderstorms. Highs in the mid-90s. Chance of rain 20%. Sunday night, partly cloudy. Lows in the mid-70s. Monday, mostly sunny. A slight chance of showers and thunderstorms in the afternoon. Highs in the mid-90s. Chance of rain 20%. Monday night, mostly clear until midnight, then becoming partly cloudy. A slight chance of showers and thunderstorms. Lows in the mid-70s. Chance of rain 20%. Tuesday, mostly sunny. A slight chance of showers and thunderstorms in the morning. Highs in the mid-90s. Chance of rain 20%. 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It's Stillwater. It was partly sunny. The temperature was 91 degrees, the dew point 69, and the relative humidity 48%. The wind was south at 16 miles an hour, gusting to 22. The pressure was 29.98 inches and steady. At Guthrie, it was partly sunny. The temperature was 89. The wind was south at 14. Observations from around the region. It was partly sunny, with a temperature of 87 at Wichita, 88 at Oklahoma City, 92 at Dallas-Fort Worth, 91 at Tulsa, and 88 at Springfield. Once again at 2 p.m., at Stillwater, it was partly sunny. The temperature was 91. From the Norman Forecast Office, here is the forecast for Stillwater and surrounding area. Rest of today, mostly sunny. Near steady temperature in the lower 90s. South winds around 15 miles an hour with gusts up to 25 miles an hour. Tonight, mostly cloudy until midnight, then becoming partly cloudy. Lows in the mid-70s. South winds 10 to 15 miles an hour with gusts up to 25 miles an hour. Thursday, partly sunny. Highs in the lower 90s. South winds 10 to 15 miles an hour with gusts up to 25 miles an hour. Thursday night, partly cloudy. Lows in the mid-70s. South winds 10 to 15 miles an hour. Friday, mostly sunny. Highs in the mid-90s. South winds 10 to 15 miles an hour. Friday night, partly cloudy. Lows in the mid-70s. Independence Day, mostly sunny. Highs in the upper 90s. Saturday night, partly cloudy. A slight chance of showers and thunderstorms until midnight. Lows in the mid-70s. Chance of rain 20%. Sunday, mostly sunny with a slight chance of showers and thunderstorms. Highs in the mid-90s. Chance of rain 20%. Sunday night, partly cloudy. Lows in the mid-70s. Monday, mostly sunny. A slight chance of showers and thunderstorms in the afternoon. Highs in the mid-90s. Chance of rain 20%. Monday night, mostly clear until midnight, then becoming partly cloudy. A slight chance of showers and thunderstorms. Lows in the mid-70s. Chance of rain 20%. Tuesday, mostly sunny. A slight chance of showers and thunderstorms in the morning. Highs in the mid-90s. Chance of rain 20%. 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It's Stillwater. It was partly sunny. The temperature was 91 degrees, the dew point 69, and the relative humidity 48%. The wind was south at 16 miles an hour, gusting to 22. The pressure was 29.98 inches and steady. At Guthrie, it was partly sunny. The temperature was 89. The wind was south at 14. Observations from around the region. It was partly sunny, with a temperature of 87 at Wichita, 88 at Oklahoma City, 92 at Dallas-Fort Worth, 91 at Tulsa, and 88 at Springfield.

Once again at 2 p.m., it's still water, it was partly sunny. The temperature was 91. From the Norman Forecast Office, here is the forecast for Stillwater and surrounding area. Rest of today, mostly sunny. Near steady temperature in the lower 90s. South winds around 15 miles an hour with gusts up to 25 miles an hour. Tonight, mostly cloudy until midnight, then becoming partly cloudy. Lows in the mid-70s. South winds 10 to 15 miles an hour with gusts up to 25 miles an hour. Thursday, partly sunny. Highs in the lower 90s. South winds 10 to 15 miles an hour with gusts up to 25 miles an hour. Thursday night, partly cloudy. Lows in the mid-70s. South winds 10 to 15 miles an hour. Friday, mostly sunny. Highs in the mid-90s. South winds 10 to 15 miles an hour. Friday night, partly cloudy. Lows in the mid-70s. Independence Day, mostly sunny. Highs in the upper 90s. Saturday night, partly cloudy. A slight chance of showers and thunderstorms until midnight. Lows in the mid-70s. Chance of rain 20%. Sunday, mostly sunny with a slight chance of showers and thunderstorms. Highs in the mid-90s. Chance of rain 20%. Sunday night, partly cloudy. Lows in the mid-70s. Monday, mostly sunny. A slight chance of showers and thunderstorms in the afternoon. Highs in the mid-90s. Chance of rain 20%. Monday night, mostly clear until midnight, then becoming partly cloudy. A slight chance of showers and thunderstorms. Lows in the mid-70s. Chance of rain 20%. Tuesday, mostly sunny. A slight chance of showers and thunderstorms in the morning. Highs in the mid-90s. Chance of rain 20%. 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It's Stillwater, it was partly sunny. The temperature was 91 degrees, the dew point 69, and the relative humidity 48%. The wind was south at 16 miles an hour, gusting to 22. The pressure was 29.98 inches and steady. At Guthrie, it was partly sunny. The temperature was 89. The wind was south at 14. Observations from around the region. It was partly sunny, with a temperature of 87 at Wichita, 88 at Oklahoma City, 92 at Dallas-Fort Worth, 91 at Tulsa, and 88 at Springfield. Once again at 2 p.m., it's still water, it was partly sunny. The temperature was 91. From the Norman Forecast Office, here is the forecast for Stillwater and surrounding area. Rest of today, mostly sunny. Near steady temperature in the lower 90s. South winds around 15 miles an hour with gusts up to 25 miles an hour. Tonight, mostly cloudy until midnight, then becoming partly cloudy. Lows in the mid-70s. South winds 10 to 15 miles an hour with gusts up to 25 miles an hour. Thursday, partly sunny. Highs in the lower 90s. South winds 10 to 15 miles an hour with gusts up to 25 miles an hour. Thursday night, partly cloudy. Lows in the mid-70s. South winds 10 to 15 miles an hour. Friday, mostly sunny. Highs in the mid-90s. South winds 10 to 15 miles an hour. Friday night, partly cloudy. Lows in the mid-70s. Independence Day, mostly sunny. Highs in the upper 90s. Saturday night, partly cloudy. A slight chance of showers and thunderstorms until midnight. Lows in the mid-70s. Chance of rain 20%. Sunday, mostly sunny with a slight chance of showers and thunderstorms. Highs in the mid-90s. Chance of rain 20%. Sunday night, partly cloudy. Lows in the mid-70s. Monday, mostly sunny. A slight chance of showers and thunderstorms in the afternoon. Highs in the mid-90s. Chance of rain 20%. Monday night, mostly clear until midnight, then becoming partly cloudy. A slight chance of showers and thunderstorms. Lows in the mid-70s. Chance of rain 20%. Tuesday, mostly sunny. A slight chance of

Showers and thunderstorms in the morning. Highs in the mid-90s. Chance of rain 20%. You are listening to Stillwater Weather Radio, and here are 2 p.m. weather observations. It's Stillwater. It was partly sunny. The temperature was 91 degrees, the dew point 69, and the relative humidity 48%. The wind was south at 16 miles an hour, gusting to 22. The pressure was 29.98 inches and steady. At Ponca City, it was partly sunny. The temperature was 90, the dew point 68, and the relative humidity 48%. The wind was south at 12, gusting to 23. The pressure was 29.96 inches and steady. At Guthrie, it was cloudy. The temperature was 89, the dew point 67, and the relative humidity 47%. The wind was south at 14. The pressure was 29.97 inches and steady. Observations from around the region. Skies ranged from partly sunny to cloudy, and temperatures were between 87 and 92 degrees. Once again at 2 p.m., it's Stillwater, it was partly sunny. The temperature was 91. This is your weather radio station WNG654 in Stillwater, operating on a frequency of 162.50 MHz. 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From the Norman Forecast Office, here is the forecast for Stillwater and surrounding area. Rest of today, mostly sunny. Near steady temperature in the lower 90s. South winds around 15 miles an hour with gusts up to 25 miles an hour. Tonight, mostly cloudy until midnight, then becoming partly cloudy. Lows in the mid-70s. South winds 10 to 15 miles an hour with gusts up to 25 miles an hour. Thursday, partly sunny. Highs in the lower 90s. South winds 10 to 15 miles an hour with gusts up to 25 miles an hour. Thursday night, partly cloudy. Lows in the mid-70s. South winds 10 to 15 miles an hour. Friday, mostly sunny. Highs in the mid-90s. South winds 10 to 15 miles an hour. Friday night, partly cloudy. Lows in the mid-70s. Independence Day, mostly sunny. Highs in the upper 90s. Saturday night, partly cloudy. A slight chance of showers and thunderstorms until midnight. Lows in the mid-70s. Chance of rain 20%. Sunday, mostly sunny with a slight chance of showers and thunderstorms. Highs in the mid-90s. Chance of rain 20%. Sunday night, partly cloudy. Lows in the mid-70s. Monday, mostly sunny. A slight chance of showers and thunderstorms in the afternoon. Highs in the mid-90s. Chance of rain 20%. Monday night, mostly clear until midnight, then becoming partly cloudy. A slight chance of showers and thunderstorms. Lows in the mid-70s. Chance of rain 20%. Tuesday, mostly sunny. A slight chance of showers and thunderstorms in the morning. Highs in the mid-90s. Chance of rain 20%. You are listening to Stillwater Weather Radio, and here are 2 p.m. weather observations. It's Stillwater. It was partly sunny. The temperature was 91 degrees, the dew point 69, and the relative humidity 48%. The wind was south at 16 miles an hour, gusting to 22. The pressure was 29.98 inches and steady. At Ponca City, it was partly sunny. The temperature was 90, the dew point 68, and the relative humidity 48%. The wind was south at 12, gusting to 23. The pressure was 29.96 inches and steady. At Guthrie, it was cloudy. The temperature was 89, the dew point 67, and the relative humidity 47%. The wind was south at 14. The pressure was 29.97 inches and steady. Observations from around the region. Skies ranged from partly sunny to cloudy, and temperatures were between 87 and 92 degrees. Once again at 2 p.m., it's Stillwater, it was partly sunny. The temperature was 91. From the Norman Forecast Office, here is the forecast for Stillwater and surrounding area. Rest of today.

Today, mostly sunny. Near steady temperature in the lower 90s. South winds around 15 miles an hour with gusts up to 25 miles an hour. Tonight, mostly cloudy until midnight, then becoming partly cloudy. Lows in the mid-70s. South winds 10 to 15 miles an hour with gusts up to 25 miles an hour. Thursday, partly sunny. Highs in the lower 90s. South winds 10 to 15 miles an hour with gusts up to 25 miles an hour. Thursday night, partly cloudy. Lows in the mid-70s. South winds 10 to 15 miles an hour. Friday, mostly sunny. Highs in the mid-90s. South winds 10 to 15 miles an hour. Friday night, partly cloudy. Lows in the mid-70s. Independence Day, mostly sunny. Highs in the upper 90s. Saturday night, partly cloudy. A slight chance of showers and thunderstorms until midnight. Lows in the mid-70s. Chance of rain 20%. Sunday, mostly sunny with a slight chance of showers and thunderstorms. Highs in the mid-90s. Chance of rain 20%. Sunday night, partly cloudy. Lows in the mid-70s. Monday, mostly sunny. A slight chance of showers and thunderstorms in the afternoon. Highs in the mid-90s. Chance of rain 20%. Monday night, mostly clear until midnight, then becoming partly cloudy. A slight chance of showers and thunderstorms. Lows in the mid-70s. Chance of rain 20%. Tuesday, mostly sunny. A slight chance of showers and thunderstorms in the morning. Highs in the mid-90s. Chance of rain 20%. 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It's Stillwater. It was partly sunny. The temperature was 91 degrees, the dew point 69, and the relative humidity 48%. The wind was south at 16 miles an hour, gusting to 22. The pressure was 29.98 inches and steady. At Ponca City, it was partly sunny. The temperature was 90, the dew point 68, and the relative humidity 48%. The wind was south at 12, gusting to 23. The pressure was 29.96 inches and steady. At Guthrie, it was cloudy. The temperature was 89, the dew point 67, and the relative humidity 47%. The wind was south at 14. The pressure was 29.97 inches and steady. Observations from around the region. Skies ranged from partly sunny to cloudy, and temperatures were between 87 and 92 degrees. Once again at 2 p.m., it's still water, it was partly sunny. The temperature was 91. From the Norman Forecast Office, here is the forecast for Stillwater and surrounding area. Rest of today, mostly sunny. Near steady temperature in the lower 90s. South winds around 15 miles an hour with gusts up to 25 miles an hour. Tonight, mostly cloudy until midnight, then becoming partly cloudy. Lows in the mid-70s. South winds 10 to 15 miles an hour with gusts up to 25 miles an hour. Thursday, partly sunny. Highs in the lower 90s. South winds 10 to 15 miles an hour with gusts up to 25 miles an hour. Thursday night, partly cloudy. Lows in the mid-70s. South winds 10 to 15 miles an hour. Friday, mostly sunny. Highs in the mid-90s. South winds 10 to 15 miles an hour. Friday night, partly cloudy. Lows in the mid-70s. Independence Day, mostly sunny. Highs in the upper 90s. Saturday night, partly cloudy. A slight chance of showers and thunderstorms until midnight. Lows in the mid-70s. Chance of rain 20%. Sunday, mostly sunny with a slight chance of showers and thunderstorms. Highs in the mid-90s. Chance of rain 20%. Sunday night, partly cloudy. Lows in the mid-70s. Monday, mostly sunny. A slight chance of showers and thunderstorms in the afternoon. Highs in the mid-90s. Chance of rain 20%. Monday night, mostly clear until midnight, then becoming partly cloudy. A slight chance of showers and thunderstorms. Lows in the mid-70s.

chance of rain 20%. Tuesday, mostly sunny. A slight chance of showers and thunderstorms in the morning. Highs in the mid-90s. Chance of rain 20%. You are listening to Stillwater Weather Radio, and here are 2 p.m. weather observations. It's Stillwater. It was partly sunny. The temperature was 91 degrees, the dew point 69, and the relative humidity 48%. The wind was south at 16 miles an hour, gusting to 22. The pressure was 29.98 inches and steady. At Ponca City, it was partly sunny. The temperature was 90, the dew point 68, and the relative humidity 48%. The wind was south at 12, gusting to 23. The pressure was 29.96 inches and steady. At Guthrie, it was cloudy. The temperature was 89, the dew point 67, and the relative humidity 47%. The wind was south at 14. The pressure was 29.97 inches and steady. Observations from around the region. Skies ranged from partly sunny to cloudy, and temperatures were between 87 and 92 degrees. Once again at 2 p.m., at Stillwater, it was partly sunny. The temperature was 91. From the Norman Forecast Office, here is the forecast for Stillwater and surrounding area. Rest of today, mostly sunny. Near steady temperature in the lower 90s. South wind around 15 miles an hour with gusts up to 25 miles an hour. Tonight, mostly cloudy until midnight, then becoming partly cloudy. Lows in the mid-70s. South winds 10 to 15 miles an hour with gusts up to 25 miles an hour. Thursday, partly sunny. Highs in the lower 90s. South winds 10 to 15 miles an hour with gusts up to 25 miles an hour. Thursday night, partly cloudy. Lows in the mid-70s. South winds 10 to 15 miles an hour. Friday, mostly sunny. Highs in the mid-90s. South winds 10 to 15 miles an hour. Friday night, partly cloudy. Lows in the mid-70s. Independence Day, mostly sunny. Highs in the upper 90s. Saturday night, partly cloudy. A slight chance of showers and thunderstorms until midnight. Lows in the mid-70s. Chance of rain 20%. Sunday, mostly sunny with a slight chance of showers and thunderstorms. Highs in the mid-90s. Chance of rain 20%. Sunday night, partly cloudy. Lows in the mid-70s. Monday, mostly sunny. A slight chance of showers and thunderstorms in the afternoon. Highs in the mid-90s. Chance of rain 20%. Monday night, mostly clear until midnight, then becoming partly cloudy. A slight chance of showers and thunderstorms. Lows in the mid-70s. Chance of rain 20%. Tuesday, mostly sunny. A slight chance of showers and thunderstorms in the morning. Highs in the mid-90s. Chance of rain 20%. 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It's Stillwater. It was partly sunny. The temperature was 91 degrees, the dew point 69, and the relative humidity 48%. The wind was south at 16 miles an hour, gusting to 22. The pressure was 29.98 inches and steady. At Ponca City, it was partly sunny. The temperature was 90, the dew point 68, and the relative humidity 48%. The wind was south at 12, gusting to 23. The pressure was 29.96 inches and steady. At Guthrie, it was cloudy. The temperature was 89, the dew point 67, and the relative humidity 47%. The wind was south at 14. The pressure was 29.97 inches and steady. Observations from around the region. Skies ranged from partly sunny to cloudy, and temperatures were between 87 and 92 degrees. Once again at 2 p.m., at Stillwater, it was partly sunny. The temperature was 91. From the Norman Forecast Office, here is the forecast for Stillwater and surrounding area. Rest of today, mostly sunny. Near steady temperature in the lower 90s. South winds around 15 miles an hour with gusts up to 25 miles an hour.

Tonight, mostly cloudy until midnight, then becoming partly cloudy. Lows in the mid-70s. South winds 10 to 15 miles an hour with gusts up to 25 miles an hour. Thursday, partly sunny. Highs in the lower 90s. South winds 10 to 15 miles an hour with gusts up to 25 miles an hour. Thursday night, partly cloudy. Lows in the mid-70s. South winds 10 to 15 miles an hour. Friday, mostly sunny. Highs in the mid-90s. South winds 10 to 15 miles an hour. Friday night, partly cloudy. Lows in the mid-70s. Independence Day, mostly sunny. Highs in the upper 90s. Saturday night, partly cloudy. A slight chance of showers and thunderstorms until midnight. Lows in the mid-70s. Chance of rain 20%. Sunday, mostly sunny with a slight chance of showers and thunderstorms. Highs in the mid-90s. Chance of rain 20%. Sunday night, partly cloudy. Lows in the mid-70s. Monday, mostly sunny. A slight chance of showers and thunderstorms in the afternoon. Highs in the mid-90s. Chance of rain 20%. Monday night, mostly clear until midnight, then becoming partly cloudy. A slight chance of showers and thunderstorms. Lows in the mid-70s. Chance of rain 20%. Tuesday, mostly sunny. A slight chance of showers and thunderstorms in the morning. Highs in the mid-90s. Chance of rain 20%. 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At Stillwater, it was partly sunny. The temperature was 91 degrees, the dew point 69, and the relative humidity 48%. The wind was south at 16 miles an hour, gusting to 22. The pressure was 29.98 inches and steady. At Ponca City, it was partly sunny. The temperature was 90, the dew point 68, and the relative humidity 48%. The wind was south at 12, gusting to 23. The pressure was 29.96 inches and steady. At Guthrie, it was cloudy. The temperature was 89, the dew point 67, and the relative humidity 47%. The wind was south at 14. The pressure was 29.97 inches and steady. Observations from around the region. Skies ranged from partly sunny to cloudy, and temperatures were between 87 and 92 degrees. Once again at 2 p.m., at Stillwater, it was partly sunny. The temperature was 91. From the Norman Forecast Office, here is the forecast for Stillwater and surrounding area. Rest of today, mostly sunny. Near steady temperature in the lower 90s. South winds around 15 miles an hour with gusts up to 25 miles an hour. Tonight, mostly cloudy until midnight, then becoming partly cloudy. Lows in the mid-70s. South winds 10 to 15 miles an hour with gusts up to 25 miles an hour. Thursday, partly sunny. Highs in the lower 90s. South winds 10 to 15 miles an hour with gusts up to 25 miles an hour. Thursday night, partly cloudy. Lows in the mid-70s. South winds 10 to 15 miles an hour. Friday, mostly sunny. Highs in the mid-90s. South winds 10 to 15 miles an hour. Friday night, partly cloudy. Lows in the mid-70s. Independence Day, mostly sunny. Highs in the upper 90s. Saturday night, partly cloudy. A slight chance of showers and thunderstorms until midnight. Lows in the mid-70s. Chance of rain 20%. Sunday, mostly sunny with a slight chance of showers and thunderstorms. Highs in the mid-90s. Chance of rain 20%. Sunday night, partly cloudy. Lows in the mid-70s. Monday, mostly sunny. A slight chance of showers and thunderstorms in the afternoon. Highs in the mid-90s. Chance of rain 20%.
Monday night, mostly clear until midnight, then becoming partly cloudy. A slight chance of showers and thunderstorms. Lows in the mid-70s. Chance of rain 20%. Tuesday, mostly sunny. A slight chance of showers and thunderstorms in the morning. Highs in the mid-90s. Chance of rain 20%. 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It's Stillwater. It was partly sunny. The temperature was 91 degrees, the dew point 69, and the relative humidity 48%. And here are 2 p.m. weather observations. It's Stillwater. It was partly sunny. The temperature was 91 degrees, the dew point 69, and the relative humidity 48%. The wind was south at 16 miles an hour, gusting to 22. The pressure was 29.98 inches and steady. At Ponca City, it was partly sunny. The temperature was 90, the dew point 68, and the relative humidity 48%. The wind was south at 12, gusting to 23. The pressure was 29.96 inches and steady. At Guthrie, it was cloudy. The temperature was 89, the dew point 67, and the relative humidity 47%. The wind was south at 14. The pressure was 29.97 inches and steady. Observations from around the region. Skies ranged from partly sunny to cloudy, and temperatures were between 87 and 92 degrees. Once again at 2 p.m., at Stillwater, it was partly sunny. The temperature was 91. From the Norman Forecast Office, here is the forecast for Stillwater and surrounding area. Rest of today, mostly sunny. Near steady temperature in the lower 90s. South winds around 15 miles an hour with gusts up to 25 miles an hour. Tonight, mostly cloudy until midnight, then becoming partly cloudy. Lows in the mid-70s. South winds 10 to 15 miles an hour with gusts up to 25 miles an hour. Thursday, partly sunny. Highs in the lower 90s. South winds 10 to 15 miles an hour with gusts up to 25 miles an hour. Thursday night, partly cloudy. Lows in the mid-70s. South winds 10 to 15 miles an hour. Friday, mostly sunny. Highs in the mid-90s. South winds 10 to 15 miles an hour. Friday night, partly cloudy. Lows in the mid-70s. Independence Day, mostly sunny. Highs in the upper 90s. Saturday night, partly cloudy. A slight chance of showers and thunderstorms until midnight. Lows in the mid-70s. Chance of rain 20%. Sunday, mostly sunny with a slight chance of showers and thunderstorms. Highs in the mid-90s. Chance of rain 20%. Sunday night, partly cloudy. Lows in the mid-70s. Monday, mostly sunny. A slight chance of showers and thunderstorms in the afternoon. Highs in the mid-90s. Chance of rain 20%. Monday night, mostly clear until midnight, then becoming partly cloudy. A slight chance of showers and thunderstorms. Lows in the mid-70s. Chance of rain 20%. Tuesday, mostly sunny. A slight chance of showers and thunderstorms in the morning. Highs in the mid-90s. Chance of rain 20%. 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It's Stillwater. It was partly sunny. The temperature was 91 degrees, the dew point 69, and the relative humidity 48%. The wind was south at 16 miles an hour, gusting to 22. The pressure was 29.98 inches and steady. At Ponca City, it was partly sunny. The temperature was 90, the dew point 68, and the relative humidity 48%. The wind was south at 12, gusting to 23. The pressure was 29.96 inches and steady. At Guthrie, it was cloudy. The temperature was 89, the dew point 67, and the relative humidity 47%. The wind was south at 14. The pressure was 29.97 inches and steady. Observations from around the region. Skies ranged from partly sunny to cloudy, and temperatures were between 87 and 92 degrees.
Once again at 2 p.m., it's still water. It was partly sunny.

the temperature was 91. From the Norman Forecast Office, here is the forecast for Stillwater and surrounding area. Rest of today, mostly sunny. Near steady temperature in the lower 90s. South winds around 15 miles an hour with gusts up to 25 miles an hour. Tonight, mostly cloudy until midnight, then becoming partly cloudy. Lows in the mid-70s. South winds 10 to 15 miles an hour with gusts up to 25 miles an hour. Thursday, partly sunny. Highs in the lower 90s. South winds 10 to 15 miles an hour with gusts up to 25 miles an hour. Thursday night, partly cloudy. Lows in the mid-70s. South winds 10 to 15 miles an hour. Friday, mostly sunny. Highs in the mid-90s. South winds 10 to 15 miles an hour. Friday night, partly cloudy. Lows in the mid-70s. Independence Day, mostly sunny. Highs in the upper 90s. Saturday night, partly cloudy. A slight chance of showers and thunderstorms until midnight. Lows in the mid-70s. Chance of rain 20%. Sunday, mostly sunny with a slight chance of showers and thunderstorms. Highs in the mid-90s. Chance of rain 20%. Sunday night, partly cloudy. Lows in the mid-70s. Monday, mostly sunny. A slight chance of showers and thunderstorms in the afternoon. Highs in the mid-90s. Chance of rain 20%. Monday night, mostly clear until midnight, then becoming partly cloudy. A slight chance of showers and thunderstorms. Lows in the mid-70s. Chance of rain 20%. Tuesday, mostly sunny. A slight chance of showers and thunderstorms in the morning. Highs in the mid-90s. Chance of rain 20%. 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It's Stillwater. It was partly sunny. The temperature was 91 degrees, the dew point 69, and the relative humidity 48%. The wind was south at 16 miles an hour, gusting to 22. The pressure was 29.98 inches and steady. At Ponca City, it was partly sunny. The temperature was 90, the dew point 68, and the relative humidity 48%. The wind was south at 12, gusting to 23. The pressure was 29.96 inches and steady. At Guthrie, it was cloudy. The temperature was 89, the dew point 67, and the relative humidity 47%. The wind was south at 14. The pressure was 29.97 inches and steady. Observations from around the region. Skies ranged from partly sunny to cloudy, and temperatures were between 87 and 92 degrees. Once again at 2 p.m., it's Stillwater, it was partly sunny. The temperature was 91. From the Norman Forecast Office, here is the forecast for Stillwater and surrounding area. Rest of today, mostly sunny. Near steady temperature in the lower 90s. South winds around 15 miles an hour with gusts up to 25 miles an hour. Tonight, mostly cloudy until midnight, then becoming partly cloudy. Lows in the mid-70s. South winds 10 to 15 miles an hour with gusts up to 25 miles an hour. Thursday, partly sunny. Highs in the lower 90s. South winds 10 to 15 miles an hour with gusts up to 25 miles an hour. Thursday night, partly cloudy. Lows in the mid-70s. South winds 10 to 15 miles an hour. Friday, mostly sunny. Highs in the mid-90s. South winds 10 to 15 miles an hour. Friday night, partly cloudy. Lows in the mid-70s. Independence Day, mostly sunny. Highs in the upper 90s. Saturday night, partly cloudy. A slight chance of showers and thunderstorms until midnight. Lows in the mid-70s. Chance of rain 20%. Sunday, mostly sunny with a slight chance of showers and thunderstorms. Highs in the mid-90s. Chance of rain 20%. Sunday night, partly cloudy. Lows in the mid-70s. Monday, mostly sunny. A slight chance of showers and thunderstorms in the afternoon. Highs in the mid-90s. Chance of rain 20%.

Monday night, mostly clear until midnight, then becoming partly cloudy. A slight chance of showers and thunderstorms. Lows in the mid-70s. Chance of rain 20%. Tuesday, mostly sunny. A slight chance of showers and thunderstorms in the morning. Highs in the mid-90s. Chance of rain 20%. 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It's Stillwater. It was partly sunny. The temperature was 91 degrees, the dew point 69, and the relative humidity 48%. The wind was south at 16 miles an hour, gusting to 22. The pressure was 29.98 inches and steady. At Ponca City, it was partly sunny. The temperature was 90, the dew point 68, and the relative humidity 48%. The wind was south at 12, gusting to 23. The pressure was 29.96 inches and steady. At Guthrie, it was cloudy. The temperature was 89, the dew point 67, and the relative humidity 47%. The wind was south at 14. The pressure was 29.97 inches and steady. Observations from around the region. Skies ranged from partly sunny to cloudy, and temperatures were between 87 and 92 degrees. Once again at 2 p.m., it's still water, it was partly sunny. The temperature was 91. This is your weather radio station WNG654 in Stillwater, operating on a frequency of 162.50 MHz. 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From the Norman Forecast Office, here is the forecast for Stillwater and surrounding area. Rest of today, mostly sunny. Near steady temperature in the lower 90s. South winds around 15 miles an hour with gusts up to 25 miles an hour. Tonight, mostly cloudy until midnight, then becoming partly cloudy. Lows in the mid-70s. South winds 10 to 15 miles an hour with gusts up to 25 miles an hour. Thursday, partly sunny. Highs in the lower 90s. South winds 10 to 15 miles an hour with gusts up to 25 miles an hour. Thursday night, partly cloudy. Lows in the mid-70s. South winds 10 to 15 miles an hour. Friday, mostly sunny. Highs in the mid-90s. South winds 10 to 15 miles an hour. Friday night, partly cloudy. Lows in the mid-70s. Independence Day, mostly sunny. Highs in the upper 90s. Saturday night, partly cloudy. A slight chance of showers and thunderstorms until midnight. Lows in the mid-70s. Chance of rain 20%. Sunday, mostly sunny with a slight chance of showers and thunderstorms. Highs in the mid-90s. Chance of rain 20%. Sunday night, partly cloudy. Lows in the mid-70s. Monday, mostly sunny. A slight chance of showers and thunderstorms in the afternoon. Highs in the mid-90s. Chance of rain 20%. Monday night, mostly clear until midnight, then becoming partly cloudy. A slight chance of showers and thunderstorms. Lows in the mid-70s. Chance of rain 20%. Tuesday, mostly sunny. A slight chance of showers and thunderstorms in the morning. Highs in the mid-90s. Chance of rain 20%. You are listening to Stillwater Weather Radio, and here are 2 p.m. weather observations. It's Stillwater, it was partly sunny. The temperature was 91 degrees, the dew point 69, and the relative humidity 48%. The wind was south at 16 miles an hour, gusting to 22. The pressure was 29.98 inches and steady. At Ponca City, it was partly sunny. The temperature was 90, the dew point 68, and the relative humidity 48%. The wind was south at 12, gusting to 23. The pressure was 29.96 inches and steady. At Guthrie, it was cloudy. The temperature was 89, the dew point 67, and the relative humidity 47%. The wind was south at 14. The pressure was 29.97 inches and steady. Observations from around the region.
Skies ranged from partly sunny to cloudy, and temperatures were between 87 and 92 degrees. Once again at 2 p.m., at Stillwater, it was partly sunny. The temperature was 91. From the Norman Forecast Office, here is the forecast for Stillwater and surrounding area. Rest of today, mostly sunny. Near steady temperature in the lower 90s. South winds around 15 miles an hour with gusts up to 25 miles an hour. Tonight, mostly cloudy until midnight, then becoming partly cloudy. Lows in the mid-70s. South winds 10 to 15 miles an hour with gusts up to 25 miles an hour. Thursday, partly sunny. Highs in the lower 90s. South winds 10 to 15 miles an hour with gusts up to 25 miles an hour. Thursday night, partly cloudy. Lows in the mid-70s. South winds 10 to 15 miles an hour. Friday, mostly sunny. Highs in the mid-90s. South winds 10 to 15 miles an hour. Friday night, partly cloudy. Lows in the mid-70s. Independence Day, mostly sunny. Highs in the upper 90s. Saturday night, partly cloudy. A slight chance of showers and thunderstorms until midnight. Lows in the mid-70s. Chance of rain 20%. Sunday, mostly sunny with a slight chance of showers and thunderstorms. Highs in the mid-90s. Chance of rain 20%. Sunday night, partly cloudy. Lows in the mid-70s. Monday, mostly sunny. A slight chance of showers and thunderstorms in the afternoon. Highs in the mid-90s. Chance of rain 20%. Monday night, mostly clear until midnight, then becoming partly cloudy. A slight chance of showers and thunderstorms. Lows in the mid-70s. Chance of rain 20%. Tuesday, mostly sunny. A slight chance of showers and thunderstorms in the morning. Highs in the mid-90s. Chance of rain 20%. 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At Stillwater, it was partly sunny. The temperature was 91 degrees, the dew point 69, and the relative humidity 48%. The wind was south at 16 miles an hour, gusting to 22. The pressure was 29.98 inches and steady. At Ponca City, it was partly sunny. The temperature was 90, the dew point 68, and the relative humidity 48%. The wind was south at 12, gusting to 23. The pressure was 29.96 inches and steady. At Guthrie, it was cloudy. The temperature was 89, the dew point 67, and the relative humidity 47%. The wind was south at 14. The pressure was 29.97 inches and steady. Observations from around the region. Skies ranged from partly sunny to cloudy, and temperatures were between 87 and 92 degrees. Once again at 2 p.m., at Stillwater, it was partly sunny. The temperature was 91. From the Norman Forecast Office, here is the forecast for Stillwater and surrounding area. Rest of today, mostly sunny. Near steady temperature in the lower 90s. South winds around 15 miles an hour with gusts up to 25 miles an hour. Tonight, mostly cloudy until midnight, then becoming partly cloudy. Lows in the mid-70s. South winds 10 to 15 miles an hour with gusts up to 25 miles an hour. Thursday, partly sunny. Highs in the lower 90s. South winds 10 to 15 miles an hour with gusts up to 25 miles an hour. Thursday night, partly cloudy. Lows in the mid-70s. South winds 10 to 15 miles an hour. Friday, mostly sunny. Highs in the mid-90s. South winds 10 to 15 miles an hour. Friday night, partly cloudy. Lows in the mid-70s. Independence Day, mostly sunny. Highs in the upper 90s. Saturday night, partly cloudy. A slight chance of showers and thunderstorms until midnight. Lows in the mid-70s. Chance of rain 20%. Sunday, mostly sunny with a slight chance of showers and thunderstorms. Highs in the mid-90s. Chance of rain 20%. Sunday night, partly cloudy.
lows in the mid-70s. Monday, mostly sunny. A slight chance of shower.

Showers and thunderstorms in the afternoon. Highs in the mid-90s. Chance of rain 20%. Monday night, mostly clear until midnight, then becoming partly cloudy. A slight chance of showers and thunderstorms. Lows in the mid-70s. Chance of rain 20%. Tuesday, mostly sunny. A slight chance of showers and thunderstorms in the morning. Highs in the mid-90s. Chance of rain 20%. 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It's Stillwater. It was partly sunny. The temperature was 91 degrees, the dew point 69, and the relative humidity 48%. The wind was south at 16 miles an hour, gusting to 22. The pressure was 29.98 inches and steady. At Ponca City, it was partly sunny. The temperature was 90, the dew point 68, and the relative humidity 48%. The wind was south at 12, gusting to 23. The pressure was 29.96 inches and steady. At Guthrie, it was cloudy. The temperature was 89, the dew point 67, and the relative humidity 47%. The wind was south at 14. The pressure was 29.97 inches and steady. Observations from around the region. Skies ranged from partly sunny to cloudy, and temperatures were between 87 and 92 degrees. Once again at 2 p.m., it's Stillwater, it was partly sunny. The temperature was 91. From the Norman Forecast Office, here is the forecast for Stillwater and surrounding area. Rest of today, mostly sunny. Near steady temperature in the lower 90s. South winds around 15 miles an hour with gusts up to 25 miles an hour. Tonight, mostly cloudy until midnight, then becoming partly cloudy. Lows in the mid-70s. South winds 10 to 15 miles an hour with gusts up to 25 miles an hour. Thursday, partly sunny. Highs in the lower 90s. South winds 10 to 15 miles an hour with gusts up to 25 miles an hour. Thursday night, partly cloudy. Lows in the mid-70s. South winds 10 to 15 miles an hour. Friday, mostly sunny. Highs in the mid-90s. South winds 10 to 15 miles an hour. Friday night, partly cloudy. Lows in the mid-70s. Independence Day, mostly sunny. Highs in the upper 90s. Saturday night, partly cloudy. A slight chance of showers and thunderstorms until midnight. Lows in the mid-70s. Chance of rain 20%. Sunday, mostly sunny with a slight chance of showers and thunderstorms. Highs in the mid-90s. Chance of rain 20%. Sunday night, partly cloudy. Lows in the mid-70s. Monday, mostly sunny. A slight chance of showers and thunderstorms in the afternoon. Highs in the mid-90s. Chance of rain 20%. Monday night, mostly clear until midnight, then becoming partly cloudy. A slight chance of showers and thunderstorms. Lows in the mid-70s. Chance of rain 20%. Tuesday, mostly sunny. A slight chance of showers and thunderstorms in the morning. Highs in the mid-90s. Chance of rain 20%. 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It's Stillwater, it was partly sunny. The temperature was 91 degrees, the dew point 69, and the relative humidity 48%. The wind was south at 16 miles an hour, gusting to 22. The pressure was 29.98 inches and steady. At Ponca City, it was partly sunny. The temperature was 90, the dew point 68, and the relative humidity 48%. The wind was south at 12, gusting to 23. The pressure was 29.96 inches and steady. At Guthrie, it was cloudy. The temperature was 89, the dew point 67, and the relative humidity 47%. The wind was south at 14. The pressure was 29.97 inches and steady. Observations from around the region. Skies ranged from partly sunny to cloudy, and temperatures were between 87 and 92 degrees. Once again at 2 p.m., it's Stillwater, it was partly sunny. The temperature was 91.

Friday night, partly cloudy. Lows in the mid-70s. Independence Day, mostly sunny. Highs in the upper 90s. Saturday night, partly cloudy. A slight chance of showers and thunderstorms until midnight. Lows in the mid-70s. Chance of rain 20%. Sunday, mostly sunny with a slight chance of showers and thunderstorms. Highs in the mid-90s. Chance of rain 20%. Sunday night, partly cloudy. Lows in the mid-70s. Monday, mostly sunny. A slight chance of showers and thunderstorms in the afternoon. Highs in the mid-90s. Chance of rain 20%. Monday night, mostly clear until midnight, then becoming partly cloudy. A slight chance of showers and thunderstorms. Lows in the mid-70s. Chance of rain 20%. Tuesday, mostly sunny. A slight chance of showers and thunderstorms in the morning. Highs in the mid-90s. Chance of rain 20%. 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It's Stillwater. It was partly sunny. The temperature was 91 degrees, the dew point 69, and the relative humidity 48%. The wind was south at 16 miles an hour, gusting to 22. The pressure was 29.98 inches and steady. At Ponca City, it was partly sunny. The temperature was 90, the dew point 68, and the relative humidity 48%. The wind was south at 12, gusting to 23. The pressure was 29.96 inches and steady. At Guthrie, it was cloudy. The temperature was 89, the dew point 67, and the relative humidity 47%. The wind was south at 14. The pressure was 29.97 inches and steady. Observations from around the region. Skies ranged from partly sunny to cloudy, and temperatures were between 87 and 92 degrees. Once again at 2 p.m., it's Stillwater, it was partly sunny. The temperature was 91. From the Norman Forecast Office, here is the forecast for Stillwater and surrounding area. Rest of today, mostly sunny. Near steady temperature in the lower 90s. South winds around 15 miles an hour with gusts up to 25 miles an hour. Tonight, mostly cloudy until midnight, then becoming partly cloudy. Lows in the mid-70s. South winds 10 to 15 miles an hour with gusts up to 25 miles an hour. Thursday, partly sunny. Highs in the lower 90s. South winds 10 to 15 miles an hour with gusts up to 25 miles an hour. Thursday night, partly cloudy. Lows in the mid-70s. South winds 10 to 15 miles an hour. Friday, mostly sunny. Highs in the mid-90s. South winds 10 to 15 miles an hour. Friday night, partly cloudy. Lows in the mid-70s. Independence Day, mostly sunny. Highs in the upper 90s. Saturday night, partly cloudy. A slight chance of showers and thunderstorms until midnight. Lows in the mid-70s. Chance of rain 20%. Sunday, mostly sunny with a slight chance of showers and thunderstorms. Highs in the mid-90s. Chance of rain 20%. Sunday night, partly cloudy. Lows in the mid-70s. Monday, mostly sunny. A slight chance of showers and thunderstorms in the afternoon. Highs in the mid-90s. Chance of rain 20%. Monday night, mostly clear until midnight, then becoming partly cloudy. A slight chance of showers and thunderstorms. Lows in the mid-70s. Chance of rain 20%. Tuesday, mostly sunny. A slight chance of showers and thunderstorms in the morning. Highs in the mid-90s. Chance of rain 20%. 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It's Stillwater. It was partly sunny. The temperature was 89 degrees, the dew point 69, and the relative humidity 51%. The wind was south at 16 miles an hour.

gusting to 26. The pressure was 29.97 inches and falling. At Guthrie, it was cloudy. The temperature was 91. The wind was south at 10, gusting to 23. Observations from around the region. It was mostly sunny, with a temperature of 94 at Dallas-Fort Worth and 89 at Springfield. It was partly sunny, with a temperature of 91 at Oklahoma City and 91 at Tulsa. At Wichita, it was cloudy, with a temperature of 87. Once again at 3 p.m., at Stillwater, it was partly sunny. The temperature was 89. From the Norman Forecast Office, here is the forecast for Stillwater and surrounding area. Rest of today, mostly sunny. Near steady temperature in the lower 90s. South winds around 15 miles an hour with gusts up to 25 miles an hour. Tonight, mostly cloudy until midnight, then becoming partly cloudy. Lows in the mid-70s. South winds 10 to 15 miles an hour with gusts up to 25 miles an hour. Thursday, partly sunny. Highs in the lower 90s. South winds 10 to 15 miles an hour with gusts up to 25 miles an hour. Thursday night, partly cloudy. Lows in the mid-70s. South winds 10 to 15 miles an hour. Friday, mostly sunny. Highs in the mid-90s. South winds 10 to 15 miles an hour. Friday night, partly cloudy. Lows in the mid-70s. Independence Day, mostly sunny. Highs in the upper 90s. Saturday night, partly cloudy. A slight chance of showers and thunderstorms until midnight. Lows in the mid-70s. Chance of rain 20%. Sunday, mostly sunny with a slight chance of showers and thunderstorms. Highs in the mid-90s. Chance of rain 20%. Sunday night, partly cloudy. Lows in the mid-70s. Monday, mostly sunny. A slight chance of showers and thunderstorms in the afternoon. Highs in the mid-90s. Chance of rain 20%. Monday night, mostly clear until midnight, then becoming partly cloudy. A slight chance of showers and thunderstorms. Lows in the mid-70s. Chance of rain 20%. Tuesday, mostly sunny. A slight chance of showers and thunderstorms in the morning. Highs in the mid-90s. Chance of rain 20%. 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At Stillwater, it was partly sunny. The temperature was 89 degrees, the dew point 69, and the relative humidity 51%. The wind was south at 16 miles an hour, gusting to 26. The pressure was 29.97 inches and falling. At Guthrie, it was cloudy. The temperature was 91. The wind was south at 10, gusting to 23. Observations from around the region. It was mostly sunny, with a temperature of 94 at Dallas-Fort Worth and 89 at Springfield. It was partly sunny, with a temperature of 91 at Oklahoma City and 91 at Tulsa. At Wichita, it was cloudy, with a temperature of 87. Once again at 3 p.m., at Stillwater, it was partly sunny. The temperature was 89. From the Norman Forecast Office, here is the forecast for Stillwater and surrounding area. Rest of today, mostly sunny. Near steady temperature in the lower 90s. South winds around 15 miles an hour with gusts up to 25 miles an hour. Tonight, mostly cloudy until midnight, then becoming partly cloudy. Lows in the mid-70s. South winds 10 to 15 miles an hour with gusts up to 25 miles an hour. Thursday, partly sunny. Highs in the lower 90s. South winds 10 to 15 miles an hour with gusts up to 25 miles an hour. Thursday night, partly cloudy. Lows in the mid-70s. South winds 10 to 15 miles an hour. Friday, mostly sunny. Highs in the mid-90s. South winds 10 to 15 miles an hour. Friday night, partly cloudy. Lows in the mid-70s. Independence Day, mostly sunny. Highs in the upper 90s. Saturday night, partly cloudy. A slight chance of showers and thunderstorms until midnight. Lows in the mid-70s. Chance of rain.

20%. Sunday, mostly sunny with a slight chance of showers and thunderstorms. Highs in the mid-90s. Chance of rain 20%. Sunday night, partly cloudy. Lows in the mid-70s. Monday, mostly sunny. A slight chance of showers and thunderstorms in the afternoon. Highs in the mid-90s. Chance of rain 20%. Monday night, mostly clear until midnight, then becoming partly cloudy. A slight chance of showers and thunderstorms. Lows in the mid-70s. Chance of rain 20%. Tuesday, mostly sunny. A slight chance of showers and thunderstorms in the morning. Highs in the mid-90s. Chance of rain 20%. 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It's Stillwater, it was partly sunny. The temperature was 89 degrees, the dew point 69, and the relative humidity 51%. The wind was south at 16 miles an hour, gusting to 26. The pressure was 29.97 inches and falling. At Guthrie, it was cloudy. The temperature was 91. The wind was south at 10, gusting to 23. Observations from around the region. It was mostly sunny, with a temperature of 94 at Dallas-Fort Worth, and 89 at Springfield. It was partly sunny, with a temperature of 91 at Oklahoma City, and 91 at Tulsa. At Wichita, it was cloudy, with a temperature of 87. Once again at 3 p.m., at Stillwater, it was partly sunny. The temperature was 89. From the Norman Forecast Office, here is the forecast for Stillwater and surrounding area. Rest of today, mostly sunny. Near steady temperature in the lower 90s. South winds around 15 miles an hour with gusts up to 25 miles an hour. Tonight, mostly cloudy until midnight, then becoming partly cloudy. Lows in the mid-70s. South winds 10 to 15 miles an hour with gusts up to 25 miles an hour. Thursday, partly sunny. Highs in the lower 90s. South winds 10 to 15 miles an hour with gusts up to 25 miles an hour. Thursday night, partly cloudy. Lows in the mid-70s. South winds 10 to 15 miles an hour. Friday, mostly sunny. Highs in the mid-90s. South winds 10 to 15 miles an hour. Friday night, partly cloudy. Lows in the mid-70s. Independence Day, mostly sunny. Highs in the upper 90s. Saturday night, partly cloudy. A slight chance of showers and thunderstorms until midnight. Lows in the mid-70s. Chance of rain 20%. Sunday, mostly sunny with a slight chance of showers and thunderstorms. Highs in the mid-90s. Chance of rain 20%. Sunday night, partly cloudy. Lows in the mid-70s. Monday, mostly sunny. A slight chance of showers and thunderstorms in the afternoon. Highs in the mid-90s. Chance of rain 20%. Monday night, mostly clear until midnight, then becoming partly cloudy. A slight chance of showers and thunderstorms. Lows in the mid-70s. Chance of rain 20%. Tuesday, mostly sunny. A slight chance of showers and thunderstorms in the morning. Highs in the mid-90s. Chance of rain 20%. 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It's Stillwater, it was partly sunny. The temperature was 89 degrees, the dew point 69, and the relative humidity 51%. The wind was south at 16 miles an hour, gusting to 26. The pressure was 29.97 inches and falling. At Guthrie, it was cloudy. The temperature was 91. The wind was south at 10, gusting to 23. Observations from around the region. It was mostly sunny, with a temperature of 94 at Dallas-Fort Worth, and 89 at Springfield. It was partly sunny, with a temperature of 91 at Oklahoma City, and 91 at Tulsa. At Wichita, it was cloudy, with a temperature of 87. Once again at 3 p.m., at Stillwater, it was partly sunny. The temperature was 89. 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It's Stillwater, it was

partly sunny. The temperature was 89 degrees, the dew point 69, and the relative humidity 51%. The wind was south at 16 miles an hour, gusting to 26. The pressure was 29.97 inches and falling. At Guthrie, it was partly sunny. The temperature was 91. The wind was south at 10, gusting to 23. Observations from around the region. Temperatures were between 87 and 94 degrees. It was mostly sunny at Dallas-Fort Worth and Springfield. It was partly sunny at Woodward, Oklahoma City, and Tulsa. At Wichita, it was cloudy. Once again at 3 p.m., at Stillwater, it was partly sunny. The temperature was 89. From the Norman Forecast Office, here is the forecast for Stillwater and surrounding area. Rest of today, mostly sunny. Near steady temperature in the lower 90s. South winds around 15 miles an hour with gusts up to 25 miles an hour. Tonight, mostly cloudy until midnight, then becoming partly cloudy. Lows in the mid-70s. South winds 10 to 15 miles an hour with gusts up to 25 miles an hour. Thursday, partly sunny. Highs in the lower 90s. South winds 10 to 15 miles an hour with gusts up to 25 miles an hour. Thursday night, partly cloudy. Lows in the mid-70s. South winds 10 to 15 miles an hour. Friday, mostly sunny. Highs in the mid-90s. South winds 10 to 15 miles an hour. Friday night, partly cloudy. Lows in the mid-70s. Independence Day, mostly sunny. Highs in the upper 90s. Saturday night, partly cloudy. A slight chance of showers and thunderstorms until midnight. Lows in the mid-70s. Chance of rain 20%. Sunday, mostly sunny with a slight chance of showers and thunderstorms. Highs in the mid-90s. Chance of rain 20%. Sunday night, partly cloudy. Lows in the mid-70s. Monday, mostly sunny. A slight chance of showers and thunderstorms in the afternoon. Highs in the mid-90s. Chance of rain 20%. Monday night, mostly clear until midnight, then becoming partly cloudy. A slight chance of showers and thunderstorms. Lows in the mid-70s. Chance of rain 20%. Tuesday, mostly sunny. A slight chance of showers and thunderstorms in the morning. Highs in the mid-90s. Chance of rain 20%. 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At Stillwater, it was partly sunny. The temperature was 89 degrees, the dew point 69, and the relative humidity 51%. The wind was south at 16 miles an hour, gusting to 26. The pressure was 29.97 inches and falling. At Guthrie, it was partly sunny. The temperature was 91. The wind was south at 10, gusting to 23. Observations from around the region. Temperatures were between 87 and 94 degrees. It was mostly sunny at Dallas-Fort Worth and Springfield. It was partly sunny at Woodward, Oklahoma City, and Tulsa. At Wichita, it was cloudy. Once again at 3 p.m., at Stillwater, it was partly sunny. The temperature was 89. From the Norman Forecast Office, here is the forecast for Stillwater and surrounding area. Rest of today, mostly sunny. Near steady temperature in the lower 90s. South winds around 15 miles an hour with gusts up to 25 miles an hour. Tonight, mostly cloudy until midnight, then becoming partly cloudy. Lows in the mid-70s. South winds 10 to 15 miles an hour with gusts up to 25 miles an hour. Thursday, partly sunny. Highs in the lower 90s. South winds 10 to 15 miles an hour with gusts up to 25 miles an hour. Thursday night, partly cloudy. Lows in the mid-70s. South winds 10 to 15 miles an hour. Friday, mostly sunny.

highs in the mid-90s. South winds 10 to 15 miles an hour. Friday night, partly cloudy. Lows in the mid-70s. Independence Day, mostly sunny. Highs in the upper 90s. Saturday night, partly cloudy. A slight chance of showers and thunderstorms until midnight. Lows in the mid-70s. Chance of rain 20%. Sunday, mostly sunny with a slight chance of showers and thunderstorms. Highs in the mid-90s. Chance of rain 20%. Sunday night, partly cloudy. Lows in the mid-70s. Monday, mostly sunny. A slight chance of showers and thunderstorms in the afternoon. Highs in the mid-90s. Chance of rain 20%. Monday night, mostly clear until midnight, then becoming partly cloudy. A slight chance of showers and thunderstorms. Lows in the mid-70s. Chance of rain 20%. Tuesday, mostly sunny. A slight chance of showers and thunderstorms in the morning. Highs in the mid-90s. Chance of rain 20%. 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It's Stillwater, it was partly sunny. The temperature was 89 degrees, the dew point 69, and the relative humidity 51%. The wind was south at 16 miles an hour, gusting to 26. The pressure was 29.97 inches and falling. At Guthrie, it was partly sunny. The temperature was 91. The wind was south at 10, gusting to 23. Observations from around the region. Temperatures were between 87 and 94 degrees. It was mostly sunny at Dallas-Fort Worth and Springfield. It was partly sunny at Woodward, Oklahoma City, and Tulsa. At Wichita, it was cloudy. Once again at 3 p.m., at Stillwater, it was partly sunny. The temperature was 89. From the Norman Forecast Office, here is the forecast for Stillwater and surrounding area. Rest of today, mostly sunny. Near steady temperature in the lower 90s. South winds around 15 miles an hour with gusts up to 25 miles an hour. Tonight, mostly cloudy until midnight, then becoming partly cloudy. Lows in the mid-70s. South winds 10 to 15 miles an hour with gusts up to 25 miles an hour. Thursday, partly sunny. Highs in the lower 90s. South winds 10 to 15 miles an hour with gusts up to 25 miles an hour. Thursday night, partly cloudy. Lows in the mid-70s. South winds 10 to 15 miles an hour. Friday, mostly sunny. Highs in the mid-90s. South winds 10 to 15 miles an hour. Friday night, partly cloudy. Lows in the mid-70s. Independence Day, mostly sunny. Highs in the upper 90s. Saturday night, partly cloudy. A slight chance of showers and thunderstorms until midnight. Lows in the mid-70s. Chance of rain 20%. Sunday, mostly sunny with a slight chance of showers and thunderstorms. Highs in the mid-90s. Chance of rain 20%. Sunday night, partly cloudy. Lows in the mid-70s. Monday, mostly sunny. A slight chance of showers and thunderstorms in the afternoon. Highs in the mid-90s. Chance of rain 20%. Monday night, mostly clear until midnight, then becoming partly cloudy. A slight chance of showers and thunderstorms. Lows in the mid-70s. Chance of rain 20%. Tuesday, mostly sunny. A slight chance of showers and thunderstorms in the morning. Highs in the mid-90s. Chance of rain 20%. 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It's Stillwater, it was partly sunny. The temperature was 89 degrees, the dew point 69, and the relative humidity 51%. The wind was south at 16 miles an hour, gusting to 26. The pressure was 29.97 inches and falling. At Guthrie, it was partly sunny. The temperature was 91. The wind was south at 10, gusting to 23. Observations from around the region. Temperatures were between 87 and 94 degrees. It was mostly sunny at Dallas-Fort Worth and Springfield.

It was partly sunny at Woodward, Oklahoma City, and Tulsa. At Wichita, it was cloudy. Once again at 3 p.m., at Stillwater, it was partly sunny. The temperature was 89. From the Norman Forecast Office, here is the forecast for Stillwater and surrounding area. Rest of today, mostly sunny. Near steady temperature in the lower 90s. South winds around 15 miles an hour with gusts up to 25 miles an hour. Tonight, mostly cloudy until midnight, then becoming partly cloudy. Lows in the mid-70s. South winds 10 to 15 miles an hour with gusts up to 25 miles an hour. Thursday, partly sunny. Highs in the lower 90s. South winds 10 to 15 miles an hour with gusts up to 25 miles an hour. Thursday night, partly cloudy. Lows in the mid-70s. South winds 10 to 15 miles an hour. Friday, mostly sunny. Highs in the mid-90s. South winds 10 to 15 miles an hour. Friday night, partly cloudy. Lows in the mid-70s. Independence Day, mostly sunny. Highs in the upper 90s. Saturday night, partly cloudy. A slight chance of showers and thunderstorms until midnight. Lows in the mid-70s. Chance of rain 20%. Sunday, mostly sunny with a slight chance of showers and thunderstorms. Highs in the mid-90s. Chance of rain 20%. Sunday night, partly cloudy. Lows in the mid-70s. Monday, mostly sunny. A slight chance of showers and thunderstorms in the afternoon. Highs in the mid-90s. Chance of rain 20%. Monday night, mostly clear until midnight, then becoming partly cloudy. A slight chance of showers and thunderstorms. Lows in the mid-70s. Chance of rain 20%. Tuesday, mostly sunny. A slight chance of showers and thunderstorms in the morning. Highs in the mid-90s. Chance of rain 20%. 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At Stillwater, it was partly sunny. The temperature was 89 degrees, the dew point 69, and the relative humidity 51%. The wind was south at 16 miles an hour, gusting to 26. The pressure was 29.97 inches and falling. At Guthrie, it was partly sunny. The temperature was 91. The wind was south at 10, gusting to 23. Observations from around the region. Temperatures were between 87 and 94 degrees. It was mostly sunny at Dallas-Fort Worth and Springfield. It was partly sunny at Woodward, Oklahoma City, and Tulsa. At Wichita, it was cloudy. Once again at 3 p.m., at Stillwater, it was partly sunny. The temperature was 89. From the Norman Forecast Office, here is the forecast for Stillwater and surrounding area. Rest of today, mostly sunny. Near steady temperature in the lower 90s. South winds around 15 miles an hour with gusts up to 25 miles an hour. Tonight, mostly cloudy until midnight, then becoming partly cloudy. Lows in the mid-70s. South winds 10 to 15 miles an hour with gusts up to 25 miles an hour. Thursday, partly sunny. Highs in the lower 90s. South winds 10 to 15 miles an hour with gusts up to 25 miles an hour. Thursday night, partly cloudy. Lows in the mid-70s. South winds 10 to 15 miles an hour. Friday, mostly sunny. Highs in the mid-90s. South winds 10 to 15 miles an hour. Friday night, partly cloudy. Lows in the mid-70s. Independence Day, mostly sunny. Highs in the upper 90s. Saturday night, partly cloudy. A slight chance of showers and thunderstorms until midnight. Lows in the mid-70s. Chance of rain 20%. Sunday, mostly sunny with a slight chance of showers and thunderstorms. Highs in the mid-90s. Chance of rain 20%. Sunday night, partly cloudy. Lows in the mid-70s. Monday, mostly sunny. A slight chance of showers and thunderstorms in the afternoon. Highs in the mid-90s. Chance of rain 20%. Monday night, mostly clear until midnight.

night, then becoming partly cloudy. A slight chance of showers and thunderstorms. Lows in the mid-70s. Chance of rain 20%. Tuesday, mostly sunny. A slight chance of showers and thunderstorms in the morning. Highs in the mid-90s. Chance of rain 20%. 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It's Stillwater. It was partly sunny. The temperature was 89 degrees, the dew point 69, and the relative humidity 51%. The wind was south at 16 miles an hour, gusting to 26. The pressure was 29.97 inches and falling. At Guthrie, it was partly sunny. The temperature was 91. The wind was south at 10, gusting to 23. Observations from around the region. Temperatures were between 87 and 94 degrees. It was mostly sunny at Dallas-Fort Worth and Springfield. It was partly sunny at Woodward, Oklahoma City, and Tulsa. At Wichita, it was cloudy. Once again at 3 p.m., at Stillwater, it was partly sunny. The temperature was 89. This is your weather radio station WNG 654 in Stillwater, operating on a frequency of 162.50 MHz. 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From the Norman Forecast Office, here is the forecast for Stillwater and surrounding area. Rest of today, mostly sunny. Near steady temperature in the lower 90s. South winds around 15 miles an hour with gusts up to 25 miles an hour. Tonight, mostly cloudy until midnight, then becoming partly cloudy. Lows in the mid-70s. South winds 10 to 15 miles an hour with gusts up to 25 miles an hour. Thursday, partly sunny. Highs in the lower 90s. South winds 10 to 15 miles an hour with gusts up to 25 miles an hour. Thursday night, partly cloudy. Lows in the mid-70s. South winds 10 to 15 miles an hour. Friday, mostly sunny. Highs in the mid-90s. South winds 10 to 15 miles an hour. Friday night, partly cloudy. Lows in the mid-70s. Independence Day, mostly sunny. Highs in the upper 90s. Saturday night, partly cloudy. A slight chance of showers and thunderstorms until midnight. Lows in the mid-70s. Chance of rain 20%. Sunday, mostly sunny with a slight chance of showers and thunderstorms. Highs in the mid-90s. Chance of rain 20%. Sunday night, partly cloudy. Lows in the mid-70s. Monday, mostly sunny. A slight chance of showers and thunderstorms in the afternoon. Highs in the mid-90s. Chance of rain 20%. Monday night, mostly clear until midnight, then becoming partly cloudy. A slight chance of showers and thunderstorms. Lows in the mid-70s. Chance of rain 20%. Tuesday, mostly sunny. A slight chance of showers and thunderstorms in the morning. Highs in the mid-90s. Chance of rain 20%. 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It's Stillwater. It was partly sunny. The temperature was 89 degrees, the dew point 69, and the relative humidity 51%. The wind was south at 16 miles an hour, gusting to 26. The pressure was 29.97 inches and falling. At Guthrie, it was partly sunny. The temperature was 91. The wind was south at 10, gusting to 23. Observations from around the region. Temperatures were between 87 and 94 degrees. It was mostly sunny at Dallas-Fort Worth and Springfield. It was partly sunny at Woodward, Oklahoma City, and Tulsa. At Wichita, it was cloudy. Once again at 3 p.m., at Stillwater, it was partly sunny. The temperature was 89. From the Norman Forecast Office, here is the forecast for Stillwater and surrounding area. Rest of today, mostly sunny. Near steady temperature in the lower 90s. South winds around 15 miles an hour with gusts up to 25 miles an hour. Stillwater and surrounding area. Rest of today, mostly sunny.

near steady temperature in the lower 90s. South winds around 15 miles an hour with gusts up to 25 miles an hour. Tonight, mostly cloudy until midnight, then becoming partly cloudy. Lows in the mid-70s. South winds 10 to 15 miles an hour with gusts up to 25 miles an hour. Thursday, partly sunny. Highs in the lower 90s. South winds 10 to 15 miles an hour with gusts up to 25 miles an hour. Thursday night, partly cloudy. Lows in the mid-70s. South winds 10 to 15 miles an hour. Friday, mostly sunny. Highs in the mid-90s. South winds 10 to 15 miles an hour. Friday night, partly cloudy. Lows in the mid-70s. Independence Day, mostly sunny. Highs in the upper 90s. Saturday night, partly cloudy. A slight chance of showers and thunderstorms until midnight. Lows in the mid-70s. Chance of rain 20%. Sunday, mostly sunny with a slight chance of showers and thunderstorms. Highs in the mid-90s. Chance of rain 20%. Sunday night, partly cloudy. Lows in the mid-70s. Monday, mostly sunny. A slight chance of showers and thunderstorms in the afternoon. Highs in the mid-90s. Chance of rain 20%. Monday night, mostly clear until midnight, then becoming partly cloudy. A slight chance of showers and thunderstorms. Lows in the mid-70s. Chance of rain 20%. Tuesday, mostly sunny. A slight chance of showers and thunderstorms in the morning. Highs in the mid-90s. Chance of rain 20%. 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It's Stillwater. It was partly sunny. The temp was 89 degrees, the dew point 69, and the relative humidity 51%. The wind was south at 16 miles an hour, gusting to 26. The pressure was 29.97 inches and falling. At Guthrie, it was partly sunny. The temperature was 91. The wind was south at 10, gusting to 23. Observations from around the region. Temperatures were between 87 and 94 degrees. It was mostly sunny at Dallas-Fort Worth and Springfield. It was partly sunny at Woodward, Oklahoma City, and Tulsa. At Wichita, it was cloudy. Once again at 3 p.m., at Stillwater, it was partly sunny. The temperature was 89. From the Norman Forecast Office, here is the forecast for Stillwater and surrounding area. Rest of today, mostly sunny. Near steady temperature in the lower 90s. South winds around 15 miles an hour with gusts up to 25 miles an hour. Tonight, mostly cloudy until midnight, then becoming partly cloudy. Lows in the mid-70s. South winds 10 to 15 miles an hour with gusts up to 25 miles an hour. Thursday, partly sunny. Highs in the lower 90s. South winds 10 to 15 miles an hour with gusts up to 25 miles an hour. Thursday night, partly cloudy. Lows in the mid-70s. South winds 10 to 15 miles an hour. Friday, mostly sunny. Highs in the mid-90s. South winds 10 to 15 miles an hour. Friday night, partly cloudy. Lows in the mid-70s. Independence Day, mostly sunny. Highs in the upper 90s. Saturday night, partly cloudy. A slight chance of showers and thunderstorms until midnight. Lows in the mid-70s. Chance of rain 20%. Sunday, mostly sunny with a slight chance of showers and thunderstorms. Highs in the mid-90s. Chance of rain 20%. Sunday night, partly cloudy. Lows in the mid-70s. Monday, mostly sunny. A slight chance of showers and thunderstorms in the afternoon. Highs in the mid-90s. Chance of rain 20%. Monday night, mostly clear until midnight, then becoming partly cloudy. A slight chance of showers and thunderstorms. Lows in the mid-70s. Chance of rain 20%. Tuesday, mostly sunny. A slight chance of showers and thunderstorms in the morning. Highs in the mid-90s. Chance of rain 20%. You're listening to Stillwater.

Denver Weather Radio, and here are 3 p.m. weather observations. It's still water. It was partly sunny. The temperature was 89 degrees, the dew point 69, and the relative humidity 51%. The wind was south at 16 miles an hour, gusting to 26. The pressure was 29.97 inches and falling. At Guthrie, it was partly sunny. The temperature was 91. The wind was south at 10, gusting to 23. Observations from around the region. Temperatures were between 87 and 94 degrees. It was mostly sunny at Dallas-Fort Worth and Springfield. It was partly sunny at Woodward, Oklahoma City, and Tulsa. At Wichita, it was cloudy. Once again at 3 p.m., at Stillwater, it was partly sunny. The temperature was 89. From the Norman Forecast Office, here is the forecast for Stillwater and surrounding area. Rest of today, mostly sunny. Near steady temperature in the lower 90s. South winds around 15 miles an hour with gusts up to 25 miles an hour. Tonight, mostly cloudy until midnight, then becoming partly cloudy. Lows in the mid-70s. South winds 10 to 15 miles an hour with gusts up to 25 miles an hour. Thursday, partly sunny. Highs in the lower 90s. South winds 10 to 15 miles an hour with gusts up to 25 miles an hour. Thursday night, partly cloudy. Lows in the mid-70s. South winds 10 to 15 miles an hour. Friday, mostly sunny. Highs in the mid-90s. South winds 10 to 15 miles an hour. Friday night, partly cloudy. Lows in the mid-70s. Independence Day, mostly sunny. Highs in the upper 90s. Saturday night, partly cloudy. A slight chance of showers and thunderstorms until midnight. Lows in the mid-70s. Chance of rain 20%. Sunday, mostly sunny with a slight chance of showers and thunderstorms. Highs in the mid-90s. Chance of rain 20%. Sunday night, partly cloudy. Lows in the mid-70s. Monday, mostly sunny. A slight chance of showers and thunderstorms in the afternoon. Highs in the mid-90s. Chance of rain 20%. Monday night, mostly clear until midnight, then becoming partly cloudy. A slight chance of showers and thunderstorms. Lows in the mid-70s. Chance of rain 20%. Tuesday, mostly sunny. A slight chance of showers and thunderstorms in the morning. Highs in the mid-90s. Chance of rain 20%. 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It's Stillwater. It was partly sunny. The temperature was 89 degrees, the dew point 69, and the relative humidity 51%. The wind was south at 16 miles an hour, gusting to 26. The pressure was 29.97 inches and falling. At Guthrie, it was partly sunny. The temperature was 91. The wind was south at 10, gusting to 23. Observations from around the region. Temperatures were between 87 and 94 degrees. It was mostly sunny at Dallas-Fort Worth and Springfield. It was partly sunny at Woodward, Oklahoma City, and Tulsa. At Wichita, it was cloudy. Once again at 3 p.m., at Stillwater, it was partly sunny. The temperature was 89. From the Norman Forecast Office, here is the forecast for Stillwater and surrounding area. Rest of today, mostly sunny. Near steady temperature in the lower 90s. South winds around 15 miles an hour with gusts up to 25 miles an hour. Tonight, mostly cloudy until midnight, then becoming partly cloudy. Lows in the mid-70s. South winds 10 to 15 miles an hour with gusts up to 25 miles an hour. Thursday, partly sunny. Highs in the lower 90s. South winds 10 to 15 miles an hour with gusts up to 25 miles an hour. Thursday night, partly cloudy. Lows in the mid-70s. South winds 10 to 15 miles an hour. Friday, mostly sunny. Highs in the mid-90s. South winds 10 to 15 miles an hour. Friday night, partly cloudy. Lows in the mid-70s.

Independence Day, mostly sunny. Highs in the upper 90s. Saturday night, partly cloudy. A slight chance of showers and thunderstorms until midnight. Lows in the mid-70s. Chance of rain 20%. Sunday, mostly sunny with a slight chance of showers and thunderstorms. Highs in the mid-90s. Chance of rain 20%. Sunday night, partly cloudy. Lows in the mid-70s. Monday, mostly sunny. A slight chance of showers and thunderstorms in the afternoon. Highs in the mid-90s. Chance of rain 20%. Monday night, mostly clear until midnight, then becoming partly cloudy. A slight chance of showers and thunderstorms. Lows in the mid-70s. Chance of rain 20%. Tuesday, mostly sunny. A slight chance of showers and thunderstorms in the morning. Highs in the mid-90s. Chance of rain 20%. 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It's Stillwater. It was partly sunny. The temperature was 89 degrees, the dew point 69, and the relative humidity 51%. The wind was south at 16 miles an hour, gusting to 26. The pressure was 29.97 inches and falling. At Guthrie, it was partly sunny. The temperature was 91. The wind was south at 10, gusting to 23. Observations from around the region. Temperatures were between 87 and 94 degrees. It was mostly sunny at Dallas-Fort Worth and Springfield. It was partly sunny at Woodward, Oklahoma City, and Tulsa. At Wichita, it was cloudy. Once again at 3 p.m., at Stillwater, it was partly sunny. The temperature was 89. From the Norman Forecast Office, here is the forecast for Stillwater and surrounding area. Rest of today, mostly sunny. Near steady temperature in the lower 90s. South winds around 15 miles an hour with gusts up to 25 miles an hour. Tonight, mostly cloudy until midnight, then becoming partly cloudy. Lows in the mid-70s. South winds 10 to 15 miles an hour with gusts up to 25 miles an hour. Thursday, partly sunny. Highs in the lower 90s. South winds 10 to 15 miles an hour with gusts up to 25 miles an hour. Thursday night, partly cloudy. Lows in the mid-70s. South winds 10 to 15 miles an hour. Friday, mostly sunny. Highs in the mid-90s. South winds 10 to 15 miles an hour. Friday night, partly cloudy. Lows in the mid-70s. Independence Day, mostly sunny. Highs in the upper 90s. Saturday night, partly cloudy. A slight chance of showers and thunderstorms until midnight. Lows in the mid-70s. Chance of rain 20%. Sunday, mostly sunny with a slight chance of showers and thunderstorms. Highs in the mid-90s. Chance of rain 20%. Sunday night, partly cloudy. Lows in the mid-70s. Monday, mostly sunny. A slight chance of showers and thunderstorms in the afternoon. Highs in the mid-90s. Chance of rain 20%. Monday night, mostly clear until midnight, then becoming partly cloudy. A slight chance of showers and thunderstorms. Lows in the mid-70s. Chance of rain 20%. Tuesday, mostly sunny. A slight chance of showers and thunderstorms in the morning. Highs in the mid-90s. Chance of rain 20%. 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It's Stillwater. It was partly sunny. The temperature was 89 degrees, the dew point 69, and the relative humidity 51%. The wind was south at 16 miles an hour, gusting to 26. The pressure was 29.97 inches and falling. At Guthrie, it was partly sunny. The temperature was 91. The wind was south at 10, gusting to 23. Observations from around the region. Temperatures were between 87 and 90.

94 degrees. It was mostly sunny at Dallas-Fort Worth and Springfield. It was partly sunny at Woodward, Oklahoma City, and Tulsa. At Wichita, it was cloudy. Once again at 3 p.m., at Stillwater, it was partly sunny. The temperature was 89. From the Norman Forecast Office, here is the forecast for Stillwater and surrounding area. Rest of today, mostly sunny. Near steady temperature in the lower 90s. South winds around 15 miles an hour with gusts up to 25 miles an hour. Tonight, mostly cloudy until midnight, then becoming partly cloudy. Lows in the mid-70s. South winds 10 to 15 miles an hour with gusts up to 25 miles an hour. Thursday, partly sunny. Highs in the lower 90s. South winds 10 to 15 miles an hour with gusts up to 25 miles an hour. Thursday night, partly cloudy. Lows in the mid-70s. South winds 10 to 15 miles an hour. Friday, mostly sunny. Highs in the mid-90s. South winds 10 to 15 miles an hour. Friday night, partly cloudy. Lows in the mid-70s. Independence Day, mostly sunny. Highs in the upper 90s. Saturday night, partly cloudy. A slight chance of showers and thunderstorms until midnight. Lows in the mid-70s. Chance of rain 20%. Sunday, mostly sunny with a slight chance of showers and thunderstorms. Highs in the mid-90s. Chance of rain 20%. Sunday night, partly cloudy. Lows in the mid-70s. Monday, mostly sunny. A slight chance of showers and thunderstorms in the afternoon. Highs in the mid-90s. Chance of rain 20%. Monday night, mostly clear until midnight, then becoming partly cloudy. A slight chance of showers and thunderstorms. Lows in the mid-70s. Chance of rain 20%. Tuesday, mostly sunny. A slight chance of showers and thunderstorms in the morning. Highs in the mid-90s. Chance of rain 20%. 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At Stillwater, it was partly sunny. The temperature was 89 degrees, the dew point 69, and the relative humidity 51%. The wind was south at 16 miles an hour, gusting to 26. The pressure was 29.97 inches and falling. At Guthrie, it was partly sunny. The temperature was 91. The wind was south at 10, gusting to 23. Observations from around the region. Temperatures were between 87 and 94 degrees. It was mostly sunny at Dallas-Fort Worth and Springfield. It was partly sunny at Woodward, Oklahoma City, and Tulsa. At Wichita, it was cloudy. Once again at 3 p.m., at Stillwater, it was partly sunny. The temperature was 89. From the Norman Forecast Office, here is the forecast for Stillwater and surrounding area. Rest of today, mostly sunny. Near steady temperature in the lower 90s. South winds around 15 miles an hour with gusts up to 25 miles an hour. Tonight, mostly cloudy until midnight, then becoming partly cloudy. Lows in the mid-70s. South winds 10 to 15 miles an hour with gusts up to 25 miles an hour. Thursday, partly sunny. Highs in the lower 90s. South winds 10 to 15 miles an hour with gusts up to 25 miles an hour. Thursday night, partly cloudy. Lows in the mid-70s. South winds 10 to 15 miles an hour. Friday, mostly sunny. Highs in the mid-90s. South winds 10 to 15 miles an hour. Friday night, partly cloudy. Lows in the mid-70s. Independence Day, mostly sunny. Highs in the upper 90s. Saturday night, partly cloudy. A slight chance of showers and thunderstorms until midnight. Lows in the mid-70s. Chance of rain 20%. Sunday, mostly sunny with a slight chance of showers and thunderstorms. Highs in the mid-90s. Chance of rain 20%. Sunday night, partly cloudy. Lows in the mid-70s. Monday, mostly sunny. A slight chance of showers and thunderstorms in the afternoon. Highs in the mid

90s. Chance of rain 20%. Monday night, mostly clear until midnight, then becoming partly cloudy. A slight chance of showers and thunderstorms. Lows in the mid-70s. Chance of rain 20%. Tuesday, mostly sunny. A slight chance of showers and thunderstorms in the morning. Highs in the mid-90s. Chance of rain 20%. 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It's Stillwater, it was partly sunny. The temperature was 89 degrees, the dew point 69, and the relative humidity 51%. The wind was south at 16 miles an hour, gusting to 26. The pressure was 29.97 inches and falling. At Guthrie, it was partly sunny. The temperature was 91. The wind was south at 10, gusting to 23. Observations from around the region. Temperatures were between 87 and 94 degrees. It was mostly sunny at Dallas-Fort Worth and Springfield. It was partly sunny at Woodward, Oklahoma City, and Tulsa. At Wichita, it was cloudy. Once again at 3 p.m., at Stillwater, it was partly sunny. The temperature was 89. From the Norman Forecast Office, here is the forecast for Stillwater and surrounding area. Rest of today, mostly sunny. Near steady temperature in the lower 90s. South winds around 15 miles an hour with gusts up to 25 miles an hour. Tonight, mostly cloudy until midnight, then becoming partly cloudy. Lows in the mid-70s. South winds 10 to 15 miles an hour with gusts up to 25 miles an hour. Thursday, partly sunny. Highs in the lower 90s. South winds 10 to 15 miles an hour with gusts up to 25 miles an hour. Thursday night, partly cloudy. Lows in the mid-70s. South winds 10 to 15 miles an hour. Friday, mostly sunny. Highs in the mid-90s. South winds 10 to 15 miles an hour. Friday night, partly cloudy. Lows in the mid-70s. Independence Day, mostly sunny. Highs in the upper 90s. Saturday night, partly cloudy. A slight chance of showers and thunderstorms until midnight. Lows in the mid-70s. Chance of rain 20%. Sunday, mostly sunny with a slight chance of showers and thunderstorms. Highs in the mid-90s. Chance of rain 20%. Sunday night, partly cloudy. Lows in the mid-70s. Monday, mostly sunny. A slight chance of showers and thunderstorms in the afternoon. Highs in the mid-90s. Chance of rain 20%. Monday night, mostly clear until midnight, then becoming partly cloudy. A slight chance of showers and thunderstorms. Lows in the mid-70s. Chance of rain 20%. Tuesday, mostly sunny. A slight chance of showers and thunderstorms in the morning. Highs in the mid-90s. Chance of rain 20%. 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It's Stillwater, it was partly sunny. The temperature was 89 degrees, the dew point 69, and the relative humidity 51%. The wind was south at 16 miles an hour, gusting to 26. The pressure was 29.97 inches and falling. At Guthrie, it was partly sunny. The temperature was 91. The wind was south at 10, gusting to 23. Observations from around the region. Temperatures were between 87 and 94 degrees. It was mostly sunny at Dallas-Fort Worth and Springfield. It was partly sunny at Woodward, Oklahoma City, and Tulsa. At Wichita, it was cloudy. Once again at 3 p.m., at Stillwater, it was partly sunny. The temperature was 89. From the Norman Forecast Office, here is the forecast for Stillwater and surrounding area. Rest of today, mostly sunny. Near steady temperature in the lower 90s. South winds around 15 miles an hour with gusts up to 25 miles an hour. Tonight, mostly cloudy until midnight, then becoming partly cloudy. Lows in the mid-70s. South winds 10 to 15 miles an hour with gusts up to 25 miles an hour. Thursday, partly sunny.

lows in the mid-70s. Chance of rain 20%. Sunday, mostly sunny with a slight chance of showers and thunderstorms. Highs in the mid-90s. Chance of rain 20%. Sunday night, partly cloudy. Lows in the mid-70s. Monday, mostly sunny. A slight chance of showers and thunderstorms in the afternoon. Highs in the mid-90s. Chance of rain 20%. Monday night, mostly clear until midnight, then becoming partly cloudy. A slight chance of showers and thunderstorms. Lows in the mid-70s. Chance of rain 20%. Tuesday, mostly sunny. A slight chance of showers and thunderstorms in the morning. Highs in the mid-90s. Chance of rain 20%. 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At Stillwater, it was partly sunny. The temperature was 89 degrees, the dew point 69, and the relative humidity 51%. The wind was south at 16 miles an hour, gusting to 26. The pressure was 29.97 inches and falling. At Guthrie, it was partly sunny. The temperature was 91. The wind was south at 10, gusting to 23. Observations from around the region. Temperatures were between 87 and 94 degrees. It was mostly sunny at Dallas-Fort Worth and Springfield. It was partly sunny at Woodward, Oklahoma City, and Tulsa. At Wichita, it was cloudy. Once again at 3 p.m., at Stillwater, it was partly sunny. The temperature was 89. From the Norman Forecast Office, here is the forecast for Stillwater and surrounding area. Rest of today, mostly sunny. Near steady temperature in the lower 90s. South winds around 15 miles an hour with gusts up to 25 miles an hour. Tonight, mostly cloudy until midnight, then becoming partly cloudy. Lows in the mid-70s. South winds 10 to 15 miles an hour with gusts up to 25 miles an hour. Thursday, partly sunny. Highs in the lower 90s. South winds 10 to 15 miles an hour with gusts up to 25 miles an hour. Thursday night, partly cloudy. Lows in the mid-70s. South winds 10 to 15 miles an hour. Friday, mostly sunny. Highs in the mid-90s. South winds 10 to 15 miles an hour. Friday night, partly cloudy. Lows in the mid-70s. Independence Day, mostly sunny. Highs in the upper 90s. Saturday night, partly cloudy. A slight chance of showers and thunderstorms until midnight. Lows in the mid-70s. Chance of rain 20%. Sunday, mostly sunny with a slight chance of showers and thunderstorms. Highs in the mid-90s. Chance of rain 20%. Sunday night, partly cloudy. Lows in the mid-70s. Monday, mostly sunny. A slight chance of showers and thunderstorms in the afternoon. Highs in the mid-90s. Chance of rain 20%. Monday night, mostly clear until midnight, then becoming partly cloudy. A slight chance of showers and thunderstorms. Lows in the mid-70s. Chance of rain 20%. Tuesday, mostly sunny. A slight chance of showers and thunderstorms in the morning. Highs in the mid-90s. Chance of rain 20%. 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At Stillwater, it was partly sunny. The temperature was 92 degrees, the dew point 69, and the relative humidity 47%. The wind was south at 17 miles an hour, gusting to 26. The pressure was 29.96 inches and falling. At Guthrie, it was partly sunny. The temperature was 91. The wind was south at 15, gusting to 24. Observations from around the region. It was mostly sunny, with a temperature of 95 at Dallas-Fort Worth and 90 at Springfield. It was partly sunny, with a temperature of 91 at Oklahoma City and 92 at Tulsa. At Wichita, it was

cloudy, with a temperature of 88. Once again at 4 p.m., at Stillwater, it was partly sunny. The temperature was 92. From the Norman Forecast Office, here is the forecast for Stillwater and surrounding area. Rest of today, mostly sunny. Near steady temperature in the lower 90s. South winds around 15 miles an hour with gusts up to 25 miles an hour. Tonight, mostly cloudy until midnight, then becoming partly cloudy. Lows in the mid-70s. South winds 10 to 15 miles an hour with gusts up to 25 miles an hour. Thursday, partly sunny. Highs in the lower 90s. South winds 10 to 15 miles an hour with gusts up to 25 miles an hour. Thursday night, partly cloudy. Lows in the mid-70s. South winds 10 to 15 miles an hour. Friday, mostly sunny. Highs in the mid-90s. South winds 10 to 15 miles an hour. Friday night, partly cloudy. Lows in the mid-70s. Independence Day, mostly sunny. Highs in the upper 90s. Saturday night, partly cloudy. A slight chance of showers and thunderstorms until midnight. Lows in the mid-70s. Chance of rain 20%. Sunday, mostly sunny with a slight chance of showers and thunderstorms. Highs in the mid-90s. Chance of rain 20%. Sunday night, partly cloudy. Lows in the mid-70s. Monday, mostly sunny. A slight chance of showers and thunderstorms in the afternoon. Highs in the mid-90s. Chance of rain 20%. Monday night, mostly clear until midnight, then becoming partly cloudy. A slight chance of showers and thunderstorms. Lows in the mid-70s. Chance of rain 20%. Tuesday, mostly sunny. A slight chance of showers and thunderstorms in the morning. Highs in the mid-90s. Chance of rain 20%. 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At Stillwater, it was partly sunny. The temperature was 92 degrees, the dew point 69, and the relative humidity 47%. The wind was south at 17 miles an hour, gusting to 26. The pressure was 29.96 inches and falling. At Guthrie, it was partly sunny. The temperature was 91. The wind was south at 15, gusting to 24. Observations from around the region. It was mostly sunny, with a temperature of 95 at Dallas-Fort Worth and 90 at Springfield. It was partly sunny, with a temperature of 91 at Oklahoma City and 92 at Tulsa. At Wichita, it was cloudy, with a temperature of 88. Once again at 4 p.m., at Stillwater, it was partly sunny. The temperature was 92. From the Norman Forecast Office, here is the forecast for Stillwater and surrounding area. Rest of today, mostly sunny. Near steady temperature in the lower 90s. South winds around 15 miles an hour with gusts up to 25 miles an hour. Tonight, mostly cloudy until midnight, then becoming partly cloudy. Lows in the mid-70s. South winds 10 to 15 miles an hour with gusts up to 25 miles an hour. Thursday, partly sunny. Highs in the lower 90s. South winds 10 to 15 miles an hour with gusts up to 25 miles an hour. Thursday night, partly cloudy. Lows in the mid-70s. South winds 10 to 15 miles an hour. Friday, mostly sunny. Highs in the mid-90s. South winds 10 to 15 miles an hour. Friday night, partly cloudy. Lows in the mid-70s. Independence Day, mostly sunny. Highs in the upper 90s. Saturday night, partly cloudy. A slight chance of showers and thunderstorms until midnight. Lows in the mid-70s. Chance of rain 20%. Sunday, mostly sunny with a slight chance of showers and thunderstorms. Highs in the mid-90s. Chance of rain 20%. Sunday night, partly cloudy. Lows in the mid-70s. Monday, mostly sunny. A slight chance of showers and thunderstorms in the afternoon. Highs in the mid-90s. Chance of rain 20%. Monday night, mostly clear until midnight, then becoming partly cloudy. A slight chance of

showers and thunderstorms. Lows in the mid-70s. Chance of rain 20%. Tuesday, mostly sunny. A slight chance of showers and thunderstorms in the morning. Highs in the mid-90s. Chance of rain 20%. 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It's Stillwater. It was partly sunny. The temperature was 92 degrees, the dew point 69, and the relative humidity 47%. The wind was south at 17 miles an hour, gusting to 26. The pressure was 29.96 inches and falling. At Guthrie, it was partly sunny. The temperature was 91. The wind was south at 15, gusting to 24. Observations from around the region. It was mostly sunny, with a temperature of 95 at Dallas-Fort Worth, and 90 at Springfield. It was partly sunny, with a temperature of 91 at Oklahoma City, and 92 at Tulsa. At Wichita, it was cloudy, with a temperature of 88. Once again at 4 p.m., at Stillwater, it was partly sunny. The temperature was 92. From the Norman Forecast Office, here is the forecast for Stillwater and surrounding area. Rest of today, mostly sunny. Near steady temperature in the lower 90s. South winds around 15 miles an hour with gusts up to 25 miles an hour. Tonight, mostly cloudy until midnight, then becoming partly cloudy. Lows in the mid-70s. South winds 10 to 15 miles an hour with gusts up to 25 miles an hour. Thursday, partly sunny. Highs in the lower 90s. South winds 10 to 15 miles an hour with gusts up to 25 miles an hour. Thursday night, partly cloudy. Lows in the mid-70s. South winds 10 to 15 miles an hour. Friday, mostly sunny. Highs in the mid-90s. South winds 10 to 15 miles an hour. Friday night, partly cloudy. Lows in the mid-70s. Independence Day, mostly sunny. Highs in the upper 90s. Saturday night, partly cloudy. A slight chance of showers and thunderstorms until midnight. Lows in the mid-70s. Chance of rain 20%. Sunday, mostly sunny with a slight chance of showers and thunderstorms. Highs in the mid-90s. Chance of rain 20%. Sunday night, partly cloudy. Lows in the mid-70s. Monday, mostly sunny. A slight chance of showers and thunderstorms in the afternoon. Highs in the mid-90s. Chance of rain 20%. Monday night, mostly clear until midnight, then becoming partly cloudy. A slight chance of showers and thunderstorms. Lows in the mid-70s. Chance of rain 20%. Tuesday, mostly sunny. A slight chance of showers and thunderstorms in the morning. Highs in the mid-90s. Chance of rain 20%. 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It's Stillwater. It was partly sunny. The temperature was 92 degrees, the dew point 69, and the relative humidity 47%. The wind was south at 17 miles an hour, gusting to 26. The pressure was 29.96 inches and falling. At Guthrie, it was partly sunny. The temperature was 91. The wind was south at 15, gusting to 24. Observations from around the region. It was mostly sunny, with a temperature of 95 at Dallas-Fort Worth, and 90 at Springfield. It was partly sunny, with a temperature of 91 at Oklahoma City, and 92 at Tulsa. At Wichita, it was cloudy, with a temperature of 88. Once again at 4 p.m., at Stillwater, it was partly sunny. The temperature was 92. You're listening to Stillwater Weather Radio, and here are 4 p.m. weather observations. It's Stillwater, it was partly sunny. The temperature was 92 degrees, the dew point 69, and the relative humidity 47%. The wind was south at 17 miles an hour, gusting to 26. The pressure was 29.96 inches and falling. At Guthrie, it was partly sunny. The temperature was 91. The wind was south at 15, gusting to 24. Observations from around the region. Skies ranged from mostly sunny to partly sunny, and temperatures were between 8

8 and 95 degrees. Once again at 4 p.m., it's still water, it was partly sunny. The temperature was 92. From the Norman Forecast Office, here is the forecast for Stillwater and surrounding area. Rest of today, mostly sunny. Near steady temperature in the lower 90s. South winds around 15 miles an hour with gusts up to 25 miles an hour. Tonight, mostly cloudy until midnight, then becoming partly cloudy. Lows in the mid-70s. South winds 10 to 15 miles an hour with gusts up to 25 miles an hour. Thursday, partly sunny. Highs in the lower 90s. South winds 10 to 15 miles an hour with gusts up to 25 miles an hour. Thursday night, partly cloudy. Lows in the mid-70s. South winds 10 to 15 miles an hour. Friday, mostly sunny. Highs in the mid-90s. South winds 10 to 15 miles an hour. Friday night, partly cloudy. Lows in the mid-70s. Independence Day, mostly sunny. Highs in the upper 90s. Saturday night, partly cloudy. A slight chance of showers and thunderstorms until midnight. Lows in the mid-70s. Chance of rain 20%. Sunday, mostly sunny with a slight chance of showers and thunderstorms. Highs in the mid-90s. Chance of rain 20%. Sunday night, partly cloudy. Lows in the mid-70s. Monday, mostly sunny. A slight chance of showers and thunderstorms in the afternoon. Highs in the mid-90s. Chance of rain 20%. Monday night, mostly clear until midnight, then becoming partly cloudy. A slight chance of showers and thunderstorms. Lows in the mid-70s. Chance of rain 20%. Tuesday, mostly sunny. A slight chance of showers and thunderstorms in the morning. Highs in the mid-90s. Chance of rain 20%. 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It's Stillwater, it was partly sunny. The temperature was 92 degrees, the dew point 69, and the relative humidity 47%. The wind was south at 17 miles an hour, gusting to 26. The pressure was 29.96 inches and falling. At Guthrie, it was partly sunny. The temperature was 91. The wind was south at 15, gusting to 24. Observations from around the region. Skies ranged from mostly sunny to partly sunny, and temperatures were between 88 and 95 degrees. Once again at 4 p.m., it's still water, it was partly sunny. The temperature was 92. From the Norman Forecast Office, here is the forecast for Stillwater and surrounding area. Rest of today, mostly sunny. Near steady temp.

From the Norman Forecast Office, here is the forecast for Stillwater and surrounding area. Rest of today, mostly sunny. Near steady temperature in the lower 90s. South winds around 15 miles an hour with gusts up to 25 miles an hour. Tonight, mostly cloudy until midnight, then becoming partly cloudy. Lows in the mid-70s. South winds 10 to 15 miles an hour with gusts up to 25 miles an hour. Thursday, partly sunny. Highs in the lower 90s. South winds 10 to 15 miles an hour with gusts up to 25 miles an hour. Thursday night, partly cloudy. Lows in the mid-70s. South winds 10 to 15 miles an hour. Friday, mostly sunny. Highs in the mid-90s. South winds 10 to 15 miles an hour. Friday night, partly cloudy. Lows in the mid-70s. Independence Day, mostly sunny. Highs in the upper 90s.

Saturday night, partly cloudy. A slight chance of showers and thunderstorms until midnight. Lows in the mid-70s. Chance of rain 20%. Sunday, mostly sunny with a slight chance of showers and thunderstorms. Highs in the mid-90s. Chance of rain 20%. Sunday night, partly cloudy. Lows in the mid-70s. Monday, mostly sunny. A slight chance of showers and thunderstorms in the afternoon. Highs in the mid-90s. Chance of rain 20%. Monday night, mostly clear until midnight, then becoming partly cloudy. A slight chance of showers and thunderstorms. Lows in the mid-70s. Chance of rain 20%. Tuesday, mostly sunny. A slight chance of showers and thunderstorms in the morning. Highs in the mid-90s. Chance of rain 20%. 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It's Stillwater, it was partly sunny. The temperature was 92 degrees, the dew point 69, and the relative humidity 47%. The wind was south at 17 miles an hour, gusting to 26. The pressure was 29.96 inches and falling. At Guthrie, it was partly sunny. The temperature was 91. The wind was south at 15, gusting to 24. Observations from around the region. Skies ranged from mostly sunny to partly sunny, and temperatures were between 88 and 95 degrees. Once again at 4 p.m., at Stillwater, it was partly sunny. The temperature was 92. From the Norman Forecast Office, here is the forecast for Stillwater and surrounding area. Rest of today, mostly sunny. Near steady temperature in the lower 90s. South winds around 15 miles an hour with gusts up to 25 miles an hour. Tonight, mostly cloudy until midnight, then becoming partly cloudy. Lows in the mid-70s. South winds 10 to 15 miles an hour with gusts up to 25 miles an hour. Thursday, partly sunny. Highs in the lower 90s. South winds 10 to 15 miles an hour with gusts up to 25 miles an hour. Thursday night, partly cloudy. Lows in the mid-70s. South winds 10 to 15 miles an hour. Friday, mostly sunny. Highs in the mid-90s. South winds 10 to 15 miles an hour. Friday night, partly cloudy. Lows in the mid-70s. Independence Day, mostly sunny. Highs in the upper 90s. Saturday night, partly cloudy. A slight chance of showers and thunderstorms until midnight. Lows in the mid-70s. Chance of rain 20%. Sunday, mostly sunny with a slight chance of showers and thunderstorms. Highs in the mid-90s. Chance of rain 20%. Sunday night, partly cloudy. Lows in the mid-70s. Monday, mostly sunny. A slight chance of showers and thunderstorms in the afternoon. Highs in the mid-90s. Chance of rain 20%. Monday night, mostly clear until midnight, then becoming partly cloudy. A slight chance of showers and thunderstorms. Lows in the mid-70s. Chance of rain 20%. Tuesday, mostly sunny. A slight chance of showers and thunderstorms in the morning. Highs in the mid-90s. Chance of rain 20%. 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It's Stillwater, it was partly sunny. The temperature was 92 degrees, the dew point 69, and the relative humidity 47%. The wind was south at 17 miles an hour, gusting to 26. The pressure was 29.96 inches and falling. At Guthrie, it was partly sunny. The temperature was 91. The wind was south at 15, gusting to 24. Observations from around the region. Skies ranged from mostly sunny to partly sunny, and temperatures were between 88 and 95 degrees. Once again at 4 p.m., at Stillwater, it was partly sunny. The temperature was 92. From the Norman Forecast Office, here is the forecast for Stillwater and surrounding area. Rest of today, mostly sunny. Near steady temperature in the lower 90s. South winds around 15 miles an hour with gusts up to 25 miles an hour.

Tonight, mostly cloudy until midnight, then becoming partly cloudy. Lows in the mid-70s. South winds 10 to 15 miles an hour with gusts up to 25 miles an hour. Thursday, partly sunny. Highs in the lower 90s. South winds 10 to 15 miles an hour with gusts up to 25 miles an hour. Thursday night, partly cloudy. Lows in the mid-70s. South winds 10 to 15 miles an hour. Friday, mostly sunny. Highs in the mid-90s. South winds 10 to 15 miles an hour. Friday night, partly cloudy. Lows in the mid-70s. Independence Day, mostly sunny. Highs in the upper 90s. Saturday night, partly cloudy. A slight chance of showers and thunderstorms until midnight. Lows in the mid-70s. Chance of rain 20%. Sunday, mostly sunny with a slight chance of showers and thunderstorms. Highs in the mid-90s. Chance of rain 20%. Sunday night, partly cloudy. Lows in the mid-70s. Monday, mostly sunny. A slight chance of showers and thunderstorms in the afternoon. Highs in the mid-90s. Chance of rain 20%. Monday night, mostly clear until midnight, then becoming partly cloudy. A slight chance of showers and thunderstorms. Lows in the mid-70s. Chance of rain 20%. Tuesday, mostly sunny. A slight chance of showers and thunderstorms in the morning. Highs in the mid-90s. Chance of rain 20%. 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It's Stillwater, it was partly sunny. The temperature was 92 degrees, the dew point 69, and the relative humidity 47%. The wind was south at 17 miles an hour, gusting to 26. The pressure was 29.96 inches and falling. At Guthrie, it was partly sunny. The temperature was 91. The wind was south at 15, gusting to 24. Observations from around the region. Skies ranged from mostly sunny to partly sunny, and temperatures were between 88 and 95 degrees. Once again at 4 p.m., it's Stillwater, it was partly sunny. The temperature was 92. From the Norman Forecast Office, here is the forecast for Stillwater and surrounding area. Rest of today, mostly sunny. Near steady temperature in the lower 90s. South winds around 15 miles an hour with gusts up to 25 miles an hour. Tonight, mostly cloudy until midnight, then becoming partly cloudy. Lows in the mid-70s. South winds 10 to 15 miles an hour with gusts up to 25 miles an hour. Thursday, partly sunny. Highs in the lower 90s. South winds 10 to 15 miles an hour with gusts up to 25 miles an hour. Thursday night, partly cloudy. Lows in the mid-70s. South winds 10 to 15 miles an hour. Friday, mostly sunny. Highs in the mid-90s. South winds 10 to 15 miles an hour. Friday night, partly cloudy. Lows in the mid-70s. Independence Day, mostly sunny. Highs in the upper 90s. Saturday night, partly cloudy. A slight chance of showers and thunderstorms until midnight. Lows in the mid-70s. Chance of rain 20%. Sunday, mostly sunny with a slight chance of showers and thunderstorms. Highs in the mid-90s. Chance of rain 20%. Sunday night, partly cloudy. Lows in the mid-70s. Monday, mostly sunny. A slight chance of showers and thunderstorms in the afternoon. Highs in the mid-90s. Chance of rain 20%. Monday night, mostly clear until midnight, then becoming partly cloudy. A slight chance of showers and thunderstorms. Lows in the mid-70s. Chance of rain 20%. Tuesday, mostly sunny. A slight chance of showers and thunderstorms in the morning. Highs in the mid-90s. Chance of rain 20%. 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It's Stillwater, it was partly sunny. The temperature was 92 degrees, the dew point 69, and the relative humidity 47%. The wind was south at 17 miles an hour, gusting

to 26. The pressure was 29.96 inches and falling. At Guthrie, it was partly sunny. The temperature was 91. The wind was south at 15, gusting to 24. Observations from around the region. Skies ranged from mostly sunny to partly sunny, and temperatures were between 88 and 95 degrees. Once again at 4 p.m., at Stillwater, it was partly sunny. The temperature was 92. This is your weather radio station WNG 654 in Stillwater, operating on a frequency of 162.50 MHz. 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From the Norman Forecast Office, here is the forecast for Stillwater and surrounding area. Rest of today, mostly sunny. Near steady temperature in the lower 90s. South winds around 15 miles an hour with gusts up to 25 miles an hour. Tonight, mostly cloudy until midnight, then becoming partly cloudy. Lows in the mid-70s. South winds 10 to 15 miles an hour with gusts up to 25 miles an hour. Thursday, partly sunny. Highs in the lower 90s. South winds 10 to 15 miles an hour with gusts up to 25 miles an hour. Thursday night, partly cloudy. Lows in the mid-70s. South winds 10 to 15 miles an hour. Friday, mostly sunny. Highs in the mid-90s. South winds 10 to 15 miles an hour. Friday night, partly cloudy. Lows in the mid-70s. Independence Day, mostly sunny. Highs in the upper 90s. Saturday night, partly cloudy. A slight chance of showers and thunderstorms until midnight. Lows in the mid-70s. Chance of rain 20%. Sunday, mostly sunny with a slight chance of showers and thunderstorms. Highs in the mid-90s. Chance of rain 20%. Sunday night, partly cloudy. Lows in the mid-70s. Monday, mostly sunny. A slight chance of showers and thunderstorms in the afternoon. Highs in the mid-90s. Chance of rain 20%. Monday night, mostly clear until midnight, then becoming partly cloudy. A slight chance of showers and thunderstorms. Lows in the mid-70s. Chance of rain 20%. Tuesday, mostly sunny. A slight chance of showers and thunderstorms in the morning. Highs in the mid-90s. Chance of rain 20%. 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At Stillwater, it was partly sunny. The temperature was 92 degrees, the dew point 69, and the relative humidity 47%. The wind was south at 17 miles an hour, gusting to 26. The pressure was 29.96 inches and falling. At Guthrie, it was partly sunny. The temperature was 91. The wind was south at 15, gusting to 24. Observations from around the region. Skies ranged from mostly sunny to partly sunny, and temperatures were between 88 and 95 degrees. Once again at 4 p.m., at Stillwater, it was partly sunny. The temperature was 92. From the Norman Forecast Office, here is the forecast for Stillwater and surrounding area. Rest of today, mostly sunny. Near steady temperature in the lower 90s. South winds around 15 miles an hour with gusts up to 25 miles an hour. Tonight, mostly cloudy until midnight, then becoming partly cloudy. Lows in the mid-70s. South winds 10 to 15 miles an hour with gusts up to 25 miles an hour. Thursday, partly sunny. Highs in the lower 90s. South winds 10 to 15 miles an hour with gusts up to 25 miles an hour. Thursday night, partly cloudy. Lows in the mid-70s. 10 to 15 miles an hour with gusts up to 25 miles an hour. Thursday night, partly cloudy. Lows in the mid-70s. South winds 10 to 15 miles an hour. Friday, mostly sunny. Highs in the mid-90s. South winds 10 to 15 miles an hour. Friday night, partly cloudy. Lows in the mid-70s. Independence Day, mostly sunny. Highs in the upper 90s. Saturday night, partly cloudy. A slight chance of

falling. At Guthrie, it was partly sunny. The temperature was 91. The wind was south at 15, gusting to 24. Observations from around the region. Skies ranged from mostly sunny to partly sunny, and temperatures were between 88 and 95 degrees. Once again at 4 p.m., at Stillwater, it was partly sunny. The temperature was 92. This is your weather radio station WNG654 in Stillwater, operating on a frequency of 162.50 MHz. 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From the Norman Forecast Office, here is the forecast for Stillwater and surrounding area. Rest of today, mostly sunny. Near steady temperature in the lower 90s. South winds around 15 miles an hour with gusts up to 25 miles an hour. Tonight, mostly cloudy until midnight, then becoming partly cloudy. Lows in the mid-70s. South winds 10 to 15 miles an hour with gusts up to 25 miles an hour. Thursday, partly sunny. Highs in the lower 90s. South winds 10 to 15 miles an hour with gusts up to 25 miles an hour. Thursday night, partly cloudy. Lows in the mid-70s. South winds 10 to 15 miles an hour. Friday, mostly sunny. Highs in the mid-90s. South winds 10 to 15 miles an hour. Friday night, partly cloudy. Lows in the mid-70s. Independence Day, mostly sunny. Highs in the upper 90s. Saturday night, partly cloudy. A slight chance of showers and thunderstorms until midnight. Lows in the mid-70s. Chance of rain 20%. Sunday, mostly sunny with a slight chance of showers and thunderstorms. Highs in the mid-90s. Chance of rain 20%. Sunday night, partly cloudy. Lows in the mid-70s. Monday, mostly sunny. A slight chance of showers and thunderstorms in the afternoon. Highs in the mid-90s. Chance of rain 20%. Monday night, mostly clear until midnight, then becoming partly cloudy. A slight chance of showers and thunderstorms. Lows in the mid-70s. Chance of rain 20%. Tuesday, mostly sunny. A slight chance of showers and thunderstorms in the morning. Highs in the mid-90s. Chance of rain 20%. 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At Stillwater, it was partly sunny. The temperature was 92 degrees, the dew point 69, and the relative humidity 47%. The wind was south at 17 miles an hour, gusting to 26. The pressure was 29.96 inches and falling. At Guthrie, it was partly sunny. The temperature was 91. The wind was south at 15, gusting to 24. Observations from around the region. Skies ranged from mostly sunny to partly sunny, and temperatures were between 88 and 95 degrees. Once again at 4 p.m., at Stillwater, it was partly sunny. The temperature was 92. From the Norman Forecast Office, here is the forecast for Stillwater and surrounding area. Rest of today, mostly sunny. Near steady temperature in the lower 90s. South winds around 15 miles an hour with gusts up to 25 miles an hour. Tonight, mostly cloudy until midnight, then becoming partly cloudy. Lows in the mid-70s. South winds 10 to 15 miles an hour with gusts up to 25 miles an hour. Thursday, partly sunny. Highs in the lower 90s. South winds 10 to 15 miles an hour with gusts up to 25 miles an hour. Thursday night, partly cloudy. Lows in the mid-70s. South winds 10 to 15 miles an hour. Friday, mostly sunny. Highs in the mid-90s. South winds 10 to 15 miles an hour. Friday night, partly cloudy. Lows in the mid-70s. Independence Day, mostly sunny. Highs in the upper 90s. Saturday night, partly cloudy. A slight chance of showers and thunderstorms until midnight. Lows in the mid-70s. Chance of rain 20%. Sunday, mostly sunny with a slight chance of showers and thunderstorms. Highs in the mid-90s.

chance of rain 20%. Sunday night, partly cloudy. Lows in the mid-70s. Monday, mostly sunny. A slight chance of showers and thunderstorms in the afternoon. Highs in the mid-90s. Chance of rain 20%. Monday night, mostly clear until midnight, then becoming partly cloudy. A slight chance of showers and thunderstorms. Lows in the mid-70s. Chance of rain 20%. Tuesday, mostly sunny. A slight chance of showers and thunderstorms in the morning. Highs in the mid-90s. Chance of rain 20%. 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At Stillwater, it was partly sunny. The temperature was 92 degrees, the dew point 69, and the relative humidity 47%. The wind was south at 17 miles an hour, gusting to 26. The pressure was 29.96 inches and falling. At Guthrie, it was partly sunny. The temperature was 91. The wind was south at 15, gusting to 24. Observations from around the region. Skies ranged from mostly sunny to partly sunny, and temperatures were between 88 and 95 degrees. Once again at 4 p.m., at Stillwater, it was partly sunny. The temperature was 92. From the Norman Forecast Office, here is the forecast for Stillwater and surrounding area. Rest of today, mostly sunny. Near steady temperature in the lower 90s. South winds around 15 miles an hour with gusts up to 25 miles an hour. Tonight, mostly cloudy until midnight, then becoming partly cloudy. Lows in the mid-70s. South winds 10 to 15 miles an hour with gusts up to 25 miles an hour. Thursday, partly sunny. Highs in the lower 90s. South winds 10 to 15 miles an hour with gusts up to 25 miles an hour. Thursday night, partly cloudy. Lows in the mid-70s. South winds 10 to 15 miles an hour. Friday, mostly sunny. Highs in the mid-90s. South winds 10 to 15 miles an hour. Friday night, partly cloudy. Lows in the mid-70s. Independence Day, mostly sunny. Highs in the upper 90s. Saturday night, partly cloudy. A slight chance of showers and thunderstorms until midnight. Lows in the mid-70s. Chance of rain 20%. Sunday, mostly sunny with a slight chance of showers and thunderstorms. Highs in the mid-90s. Chance of rain 20%. Sunday night, partly cloudy. Lows in the mid-70s. Monday, mostly sunny. A slight chance of showers and thunderstorms in the afternoon. Highs in the mid-90s. Chance of rain 20%. Monday night, mostly clear until midnight, then becoming partly cloudy. A slight chance of showers and thunderstorms. Lows in the mid-70s. Chance of rain 20%. Tuesday, mostly sunny. A slight chance of showers and thunderstorms in the morning. Highs in the mid-90s. Chance of rain 20%. 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At Stillwater, it was partly sunny. The temperature was 92 degrees, the dew point 69, and the relative humidity 47%. The wind was south at 17 miles an hour, gusting to 26. The pressure was 29.96 inches and falling. At Guthrie, it was partly sunny. The temperature was 91. The wind was south at 15, gusting to 24. Observations from around the region. Skies ranged from mostly sunny to partly sunny, and temperatures were between 88 and 95 degrees. Once again at 4 p.m., at Stillwater, it was partly sunny. The temperature was 92. From the Norman Forecast Office, here is the forecast for Stillwater and surrounding area. Rest of today, mostly sunny. Near steady temperature in the lower 90s. South winds around 15 miles an hour with gusts up to 25 miles an hour. Tonight, mostly cloudy until midnight, then becoming partly cloudy. Lows in the mid-70s. South winds 10 to 15 miles an hour with gusts up to 25 miles an hour. Thursday, partly sunny. Highs in the lower 90s.

Winds 10 to 15 miles an hour with gusts up to 25 miles an hour. Thursday night, partly cloudy. Lows in the mid-70s. South winds 10 to 15 miles an hour. Friday, mostly sunny. Highs in the mid-90s. South winds 10 to 15 miles an hour. Friday night, partly cloudy. Lows in the mid-70s. Independence Day, mostly sunny. Highs in the upper 90s. Saturday night, partly cloudy. A slight chance of showers and thunderstorms until midnight. Lows in the mid-70s. Chance of rain 20%. Sunday, mostly sunny with a slight chance of showers and thunderstorms. Highs in the mid-90s. Chance of rain 20%. Sunday night, partly cloudy. Lows in the mid-70s. Monday, mostly sunny. A slight chance of showers and thunderstorms in the afternoon. Highs in the mid-90s. Chance of rain 20%. Monday night, mostly clear until midnight, then becoming partly cloudy. A slight chance of showers and thunderstorms. Lows in the mid-70s. Chance of rain 20%. Tuesday, mostly sunny. A slight chance of showers and thunderstorms in the morning. Highs in the mid-90s. Chance of rain 20%. You're listening to Stillwater Weather Radio, and here are 4 p.m. weather observations. It's Stillwater, it was partly sunny. The temperature was 92 degrees, the dew point 69, and the relative humidity 47%. The wind was south at 17 miles an hour, gusting to 26. The pressure was 29.96 inches and falling. At Guthrie, it was partly sunny. The temperature was 91. The wind was south at 15, gusting to 24. Observations from around the region. Skies ranged from mostly sunny to partly sunny, and temperatures were between 88 and 95 degrees. Once again at 4 p.m., it's Stillwater, it was partly sunny. The temperature was 92. From the Norman Forecast Office, here is the forecast for Stillwater and surrounding area. Rest of today, mostly sunny. Near steady temperature in the lower 90s. South winds around 15 miles an hour with gusts up to 25 miles an hour. Tonight, mostly cloudy until midnight, then becoming partly cloudy. Lows in the mid-70s. South winds 10 to 15 miles an hour with gusts up to 25 miles an hour. Thursday, partly sunny. Highs in the lower 90s. South winds 10 to 15 miles an hour with gusts up to 25 miles an hour. Thursday night, partly cloudy. Lows in the mid-70s. South winds 10 to 15 miles an hour. Friday, mostly sunny. Highs in the mid-90s. South winds 10 to 15 miles an hour. Friday night, partly cloudy. Lows in the mid-70s. Independence Day, mostly sunny. Highs in the upper 90s. Saturday night, partly cloudy. A slight chance of showers and thunderstorms until midnight. Lows in the mid-70s. Chance of rain 20%. Sunday, mostly sunny with a slight chance of showers and thunderstorms. Highs in the mid-90s. Chance of rain 20%. Sunday night, partly cloudy. Lows in the mid-70s. Monday, mostly sunny. A slight chance of showers and thunderstorms in the afternoon. Highs in the mid-90s. Chance of rain 20%. Monday night, mostly clear until midnight, then becoming partly cloudy. A slight chance of showers and thunderstorms. Lows in the mid-70s. Chance of rain 20%. Tuesday, mostly sunny. A slight chance of showers and thunderstorms in the morning. Highs in the mid-90s. Chance of rain 20%. You're listening to Stillwater Weather Radio, and here are 4 p.m. weather observations. It's Stillwater, it was partly sunny. The temperature was 92 degrees, the dew point 69, and the relative humidity 47%. The wind was south at 17 miles an hour, gusting to 26. The pressure was 29.96 inches and falling. At Guthrie, it was partly sunny. The temperature was 91. The wind was south at 15, gusting to 24. Observations from around the region. Skies ranged from most

to 15 miles an hour with gusts up to 25 miles an hour. Thursday night, partly cloudy. Lows in the mid-70s. South winds 10 to 15 miles an hour. Friday, mostly sunny. Highs in the mid-90s. South winds 10 to 15 miles an hour. Friday night, partly cloudy. Lows in the mid-70s. Independence Day, mostly sunny. Highs in the upper 90s. Saturday night, partly cloudy. A slight chance of showers and thunderstorms until midnight. Lows in the mid-70s. Chance of rain 20%. Sunday, mostly sunny with a slight chance of showers and thunderstorms. Highs in the mid-90s. Chance of rain 20%. Sunday night, partly cloudy. Lows in the mid-70s. Monday, mostly sunny. A slight chance of showers and thunderstorms in the afternoon. Highs in the mid-90s. Chance of rain 20%. Monday night, mostly clear until midnight, then becoming partly cloudy. A slight chance of showers and thunderstorms. Lows in the mid-70s. Chance of rain 20%. Tuesday, mostly sunny. A slight chance of showers and thunderstorms in the morning. Highs in the mid-90s. Chance of rain 20%. 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It's Stillwater. It was partly sunny. The temperature was 92 degrees, the dew point 69, and the relative humidity 47%. The wind was south at 17 miles an hour, gusting to 26. The pressure was 29.96 inches and falling. At Guthrie, it was partly sunny. The temperature was 91. The wind was south at 15, gusting to 24. Observations from around the region. Skies ranged from mostly sunny to partly sunny, and temperatures were between 88 and 95 degrees. Once again at 4 p.m., it's Stillwater, it was partly sunny. The temperature was 92. From the Norman Forecast Office, here is the forecast for Stillwater and surrounding area. Rest of today, mostly sunny. Near steady temperature in the lower 90s. South winds around 15 miles an hour with gusts up to 25 miles an hour. Tonight, mostly cloudy until midnight, then becoming partly cloudy. Lows in the mid-70s. South winds 10 to 15 miles an hour with gusts up to 25 miles an hour. Thursday, partly sunny. Highs in the lower 90s. South winds 10 to 15 miles an hour with gusts up to 25 miles an hour. Thursday night, partly cloudy. Lows in the mid-70s. South winds 10 to 15 miles an hour. Friday, mostly sunny. Highs in the mid-90s. South winds 10 to 15 miles an hour. Friday night, partly cloudy. Lows in the mid-70s. Independence Day, mostly sunny. Highs in the upper 90s. Saturday night, partly cloudy. A slight chance of showers and thunderstorms until midnight. Lows in the mid-70s. Chance of rain 20%. Sunday, mostly sunny with a slight chance of showers and thunderstorms. Highs in the mid-90s. Chance of rain 20%. Sunday night, partly cloudy. Lows in the mid-70s. Monday, mostly sunny. A slight chance of showers and thunderstorms in the afternoon. Highs in the mid-90s. Chance of rain 20%. Monday night, mostly clear until midnight, then becoming partly cloudy. A slight chance of showers and thunderstorms. Lows in the mid-70s. Chance of rain 20%. Tuesday, mostly sunny. A slight chance of showers and thunderstorms in the morning. Highs in the mid-90s. Chance of rain 20%. 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It's Stillwater. It was partly sunny. The temperature was 92 degrees, the dew point 69, and the relative humidity 47%. The wind was south at 17 miles an hour, gusting to 26. The pressure was 29.

0.96 inches and falling. At Guthrie, it was partly sunny. The temperature was 91. The wind was south at 15, gusting to 24. Observations from around the region. Skies ranged from mostly sunny to partly sunny, and temperatures were between 88 and 95 degrees. Once again at 4 p.m., at Stillwater, it was partly sunny. The temperature was 92. From the Norman Forecast Office, here is the forecast for Stillwater and surrounding area. Rest of today, mostly sunny. Near steady temperature in the lower 90s. South winds around 15 miles an hour with gusts up to 25 miles an hour. Tonight, mostly cloudy until midnight, then becoming partly cloudy. Lows in the mid-70s. South winds 10 to 15 miles an hour with gusts up to 25 miles an hour. Thursday, partly sunny. Highs in the lower 90s. South winds 10 to 15 miles an hour with gusts up to 25 miles an hour. Thursday night, partly cloudy. Lows in the mid-70s. South winds 10 to 15 miles an hour. Friday, mostly sunny. Highs in the mid-90s. South winds 10 to 15 miles an hour. Friday night, partly cloudy. Lows in the mid-70s. Independence Day, mostly sunny. Highs in the upper 90s. Saturday night, partly cloudy. A slight chance of showers and thunderstorms until midnight. Lows in the mid-70s. Chance of rain 20%. Sunday, mostly sunny with a slight chance of showers and thunderstorms. Highs in the mid-90s. Chance of rain 20%. Sunday night, partly cloudy. Lows in the mid-70s. Monday, mostly sunny. A slight chance of showers and thunderstorms in the afternoon. Highs in the mid-90s. Chance of rain 20%. Monday night, mostly clear until midnight, then becoming partly cloudy. A slight chance of showers and thunderstorms. Lows in the mid-70s. Chance of rain 20%. Tuesday, mostly sunny. A slight chance of showers and thunderstorms in the morning. Highs in the mid-90s. Chance of rain 20%. 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At Stillwater, it was partly sunny. The temperature was 92 degrees, the dew point 69, and the relative humidity 47%. The wind was south at 17 miles an hour, gusting to 26. The pressure was 29.96 inches and falling. At Guthrie, it was partly sunny. The temperature was 91. The wind was south at 15, gusting to 24. Observations from around the region. Skies ranged from mostly sunny to partly sunny, and temperatures were between 88 and 95 degrees. Once again at 4 p.m., at Stillwater, it was partly sunny. The temperature was 92. From the Norman Forecast Office, here is the forecast for Stillwater and surrounding area. Rest of today, mostly sunny. Near steady temperature in the lower 90s. South winds around 15 miles an hour with gusts up to 25 miles an hour. Tonight, mostly cloudy until midnight, then becoming partly cloudy. Lows in the mid-70s. South winds 10 to 15 miles an hour with gusts up to 25 miles an hour. Thursday, partly sunny. Highs in the lower 90s. South winds 10 to 15 miles an hour with gusts up to 25 miles an hour. Thursday night, partly cloudy. Lows in the mid-70s. South winds 10 to 15 miles an hour. Friday, mostly sunny. Highs in the mid-90s. South winds 10 to 15 miles an hour. Friday night, partly cloudy. Lows in the mid-70s. Independence Day, mostly sunny. Highs in the upper 90s. Saturday night, partly cloudy. A slight chance of showers and thunderstorms until midnight. Lows in the mid-70s. Chance of rain 20%. Sunday, mostly sunny with a slight chance of showers and thunderstorms. Highs in the mid-90s. Chance of rain 20%. Sunday night, partly cloudy. Lows in the mid-70s. Monday, mostly sunny. A slight chance of showers and thunderstorms in the afternoon. Highs in the mid-90s.

chance of rain 20%. Monday night, mostly clear until midnight, then becoming partly cloudy. A slight chance of showers and thunderstorms. Lows in the mid-70s. Chance of rain 20%. Tuesday, mostly sunny. A slight chance of showers and thunderstorms in the morning. Highs in the mid-90s. Chance of rain 20%. 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It's Stillwater, it was partly sunny. The temperature was 92 degrees, the dew point 69, and the relative humidity 47%. The wind was south at 17 miles an hour, gusting to 26. The pressure was 29.96 inches and falling. At Guthrie, it was partly sunny. The temperature was 91. The wind was south at 15, gusting to 24. Observations from around the region. Skies ranged from mostly sunny to partly sunny, and temperatures were between 88 and 95 degrees. Once again at 4 p.m., at Stillwater, it was partly sunny. The temperature was 92. From the Norman Forecast Office, here is the forecast for Stillwater and surrounding area. Rest of today, mostly sunny. Near steady temperature in the lower 90s. South winds around 15 miles an hour with gusts up to 25 miles an hour. Tonight, mostly cloudy until midnight, then becoming partly cloudy. Lows in the mid-70s. South winds 10 to 15 miles an hour with gusts up to 25 miles an hour. Thursday, partly sunny. Highs in the lower 90s. South winds 10 to 15 miles an hour with gusts up to 25 miles an hour. Thursday night, partly cloudy. Lows in the mid-70s. South winds 10 to 15 miles an hour. Friday, mostly sunny. Highs in the mid-90s. South winds 10 to 15 miles an hour. Friday night, partly cloudy. Lows in the mid-70s. Independence Day, mostly sunny. Highs in the upper 90s. Saturday night, partly cloudy. A slight chance of showers and thunderstorms until midnight. Lows in the mid-70s. Chance of rain 20%. Sunday, mostly sunny with a slight chance of showers and thunderstorms. Highs in the mid-90s. Chance of rain 20%. Sunday night, partly cloudy. Lows in the mid-70s. Monday, mostly sunny. A slight chance of showers and thunderstorms in the afternoon. Highs in the mid-90s. Chance of rain 20%. Monday night, mostly clear until midnight, then becoming partly cloudy. A slight chance of showers and thunderstorms. Lows in the mid-70s. Chance of rain 20%. Tuesday, mostly sunny. A slight chance of showers and thunderstorms in the morning. Highs in the mid-90s. Chance of rain 20%. 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At Stillwater, it was mostly sunny. The temperature was 91 degrees, the dew point 69, and the relative humidity 48%. The wind was south at 20 miles an hour, gusting to 29. The pressure was 29.94 inches and falling. At Enid, it was partly sunny. The temperature was 90. The wind was south at 22. At Guthrie, it was mostly sunny. The temperature was 90. The wind was south at 14, gusting to 24. Observations from around the region. Temperatures were between 88 and 94 degrees. At Springfield, it was sunny. It was mostly sunny at Woodward and Dallas-Fort Worth. It was partly sunny at Wichita, Oklahoma City, and Tulsa. Once again at 5 p.m., at Stillwater, it was mostly sunny. The temperature was 91. From the Norman Forecast Office, here is the forecast for Stillwater and surrounding area. Rest of today, mostly sunny. Near steady temperature in the lower 90s. South winds around 15 miles an hour with gusts up to 25 miles an hour. Tonight, mostly cloudy until midnight, then becoming partly cloudy. Lows in the mid-70s. South winds 10 to 15 miles an hour with gusts up to 25 miles an hour. Thursday, partly sunny. Highs in the lower 90s.

south winds 10 to 15 miles an hour with gusts up to 25 miles an hour. Thursday night, partly cloudy. Lows in the mid-70s. South winds 10 to 15 miles an hour. Friday, mostly sunny. Highs in the mid-90s. South winds 10 to 15 miles an hour. Friday night, partly cloudy. Lows in the mid-70s. Independence Day, mostly sunny. Highs in the upper 90s. Saturday night, partly cloudy. A slight chance of showers and thunderstorms until midnight. Lows in the mid-70s. Chance of rain 20%. Sunday, mostly sunny with a slight chance of showers and thunderstorms. Highs in the mid-90s. Chance of rain 20%. Sunday night, partly cloudy. Lows in the mid-70s. Monday, mostly sunny. A slight chance of showers and thunderstorms in the afternoon. Highs in the mid-90s. Chance of rain 20%. Monday night, mostly clear until midnight, then becoming partly cloudy. A slight chance of showers and thunderstorms. Lows in the mid-70s. Chance of rain 20%. Tuesday, mostly sunny. A slight chance of showers and thunderstorms in the morning. Highs in the mid-90s. Chance of rain 20%. 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At Stillwater, it was mostly sunny. The temperature was 91 degrees, the dew point 69, and the relative humidity 48%. The wind was south at 20 miles an hour, gusting to 29. The pressure was 29.94 inches and falling. At Enid, it was partly sunny. The temperature was 90. The wind was south at 22. At Guthrie, it was mostly sunny. The temperature was 90. The wind was south at 14, gusting to 24. Observations from around the region. Temperatures were between 88 and 94 degrees. At Springfield, it was sunny. It was mostly sunny at Woodward and Dallas-Fort Worth. It was partly sunny at Wichita, Oklahoma City, and Tulsa. Once again at 5 p.m., at Stillwater, it was mostly sunny. The temperature was 91. From the Norman Forecast Office, here is the forecast for Stillwater and surrounding area. Rest of today, mostly sunny. Near steady temperature in the lower 90s. South winds around 15 miles an hour with gusts up to 25 miles an hour. Tonight, mostly cloudy until midnight, then becoming partly cloudy. Lows in the mid-70s. South winds 10 to 15 miles an hour with gusts up to 25 miles an hour. Thursday, partly sunny. Highs in the lower 90s. South winds 10 to 15 miles an hour with gusts up to 25 miles an hour. Thursday night, partly cloudy. Lows in the mid-70s. South winds 10 to 15 miles an hour. Friday, mostly sunny. Highs in the mid-90s. South winds 10 to 15 miles an hour. Friday night, partly cloudy. Lows in the mid-70s. Independence Day, mostly sunny. Highs in the upper 90s. Saturday night, partly cloudy. A slight chance of showers and thunderstorms until midnight. Lows in the mid-70s. Chance of rain 20%. Sunday, mostly sunny with a slight chance of showers and thunderstorms. Highs in the mid-90s. Chance of rain 20%. Sunday night, partly cloudy. Lows in the mid-70s. Monday, mostly sunny. A slight chance of showers and thunderstorms in the afternoon. Highs in the mid-90s. Chance of rain 20%. Monday night, mostly clear until midnight, then becoming partly cloudy. A slight chance of showers and thunderstorms. Lows in the mid-70s. Chance of rain 20%. Tuesday, mostly sunny. A slight chance of showers and thunderstorms in the morning. Highs in the mid-90s. Chance of rain 20%. 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

It's still water. It was mostly sunny. The temperature was 91 degrees, the dew point 69, and the relative humidity 48%. The wind was south at 20 miles an hour, gusting to 29. The pressure was 29.94 inches and falling. At Enid, it was partly sunny. The temperature was 90. The wind was south at 22. At Guthrie, it was mostly sunny. The temperature was 90. The wind was south at 14, gusting to 24. Observations from around the region. Temperatures were between 88 and 94 degrees. At Springfield, it was sunny. It was mostly sunny at Woodward and Dallas-Fort Worth. It was partly sunny at Wichita, Oklahoma City, and Tulsa. Once again at 5 p.m., at Stillwater, it was mostly sunny. The temperature was 91. From the Norman Forecast Office, here is the forecast for Stillwater and surrounding area. Rest of today, mostly sunny. Near steady temperature in the lower 90s. South winds around 15 miles an hour with gusts up to 25 miles an hour. Tonight, mostly cloudy until midnight, then becoming partly cloudy. Lows in the mid-70s. South winds 10 to 15 miles an hour with gusts up to 25 miles an hour. Thursday, partly sunny. Highs in the lower 90s. South winds 10 to 15 miles an hour with gusts up to 25 miles an hour. Thursday night, partly cloudy. Lows in the mid-70s. South winds 10 to 15 miles an hour. Friday, mostly sunny. Highs in the mid-90s. South winds 10 to 15 miles an hour. Friday night, partly cloudy. Lows in the mid-70s. Independence Day, mostly sunny. Highs in the upper 90s. Saturday night, partly cloudy. A slight chance of showers and thunderstorms until midnight. Lows in the mid-70s. Chance of rain 20%. Sunday, mostly sunny with a slight chance of showers and thunderstorms. Highs in the mid-90s. Chance of rain 20%. Sunday night, partly cloudy. Lows in the mid-70s. Monday, mostly sunny. A slight chance of showers and thunderstorms in the afternoon. Highs in the mid-90s. Chance of rain 20%. Monday night, mostly clear until midnight, then becoming partly cloudy. A slight chance of showers and thunderstorms. Lows in the mid-70s. Chance of rain 20%. Tuesday, mostly sunny. A slight chance of showers and thunderstorms in the morning. Highs in the mid-90s. Chance of rain 20%. 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At Stillwater, it was mostly sunny. The temperature was 91 degrees, the dew point 69, and the relative humidity 48%. The wind was south at 20 miles an hour, gusting to 29. The pressure was 29.94 inches and falling. At Enid, it was partly sunny. The temperature was 90. The wind was south at 22. At Guthrie, it was mostly sunny. The temperature was 90. The wind was south at 14, gusting to 24. Observations from around the region. Temperatures were between 88 and 94 degrees. At Springfield, it was sunny. It was mostly sunny at Woodward and Dallas-Fort Worth. It was partly sunny at Wichita, Oklahoma City, and Tulsa. Once again at 5 p.m., at Stillwater, it was mostly sunny. The temperature was 91. From the Norman Forecast Office, here is the forecast for Stillwater and surrounding area. Rest of today, mostly sunny. Near steady temperature in the lower 90s. South winds around 15 miles an hour with gusts up to 25 miles an hour. Tonight, mostly cloudy until midnight, then becoming partly cloudy. Lows in the mid-70s. South winds 10 to 15 miles an hour with gusts up to 25 miles an hour. Thursday, partly sunny. Highs in the lower 90s. South winds 10 to 15 miles an hour with gusts up to 25 miles an hour. Thursday night, partly cloudy. Lows in the mid-70s. South winds 10 to 15 miles an hour. Friday, mostly sunny.

Highs in the mid-90s. South winds 10 to 15 miles an hour. Friday night, partly cloudy. Lows in the mid-70s. Independence Day, mostly sunny. Highs in the upper 90s. Saturday night, partly cloudy. A slight chance of showers and thunderstorms until midnight. Lows in the mid-70s. Chance of rain 20%. Sunday, mostly sunny with a slight chance of showers and thunderstorms. Highs in the mid-90s. Chance of rain 20%. Sunday night, partly cloudy. Lows in the mid-70s. Monday, mostly sunny. A slight chance of showers and thunderstorms in the afternoon. Highs in the mid-90s. Chance of rain 20%. Monday night, mostly clear until midnight, then becoming partly cloudy. A slight chance of showers and thunderstorms. Lows in the mid-70s. Chance of rain 20%. Tuesday, mostly sunny. A slight chance of showers and thunderstorms in the morning. Highs in the mid-90s. Chance of rain 20%. 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It's Stillwater, it was mostly sunny. The temperature was 91 degrees, the dew point 69, and the relative humidity 48%. The wind was south at 20 miles an hour, gusting to 29. The pressure was 29.94 inches and falling. At Enid, it was partly sunny. The temperature was 90. The wind was south at 22. At Guthrie, it was mostly sunny. The temperature was 90. The wind was south at 14, gusting to 24. Observations from around the region. Temperatures were between 88 and 94 degrees. At Springfield, it was sunny. It was mostly sunny at Woodward and Dallas-Fort Worth. It was partly sunny at Wichita, Oklahoma City, and Tulsa. Once again at 5 p.m., at Stillwater, it was mostly sunny. The temperature was 91. From the Norman Forecast Office, here is the forecast for Stillwater and surrounding area. Rest of today, mostly sunny. Near steady temperature in the lower 90s. South winds around 15 miles an hour with gusts up to 25 miles an hour. Tonight, mostly cloudy until midnight, then becoming partly cloudy. Lows in the mid-70s. South winds 10 to 15 miles an hour with gusts up to 25 miles an hour. Thursday, partly sunny. Highs in the lower 90s. South winds 10 to 15 miles an hour with gusts up to 25 miles an hour. Thursday night, partly cloudy. Lows in the mid-70s. South winds 10 to 15 miles an hour. Friday, mostly sunny. Highs in the mid-90s. South winds 10 to 15 miles an hour. Friday night, partly cloudy. Lows in the mid-70s. Independence Day, mostly sunny. Highs in the upper 90s. Saturday night, partly cloudy. A slight chance of showers and thunderstorms until midnight. Lows in the mid-70s. Chance of rain 20%. Sunday, mostly sunny with a slight chance of showers and thunderstorms. Highs in the mid-90s. Chance of rain 20%. Sunday night, partly cloudy. Lows in the mid-70s. Monday, mostly sunny. A slight chance of showers and thunderstorms in the afternoon. Highs in the mid-90s. Chance of rain 20%. Monday night, mostly clear until midnight, then becoming partly cloudy. A slight chance of showers and thunderstorms. Lows in the mid-70s. Chance of rain 20%. Tuesday, mostly sunny. A slight chance of showers and thunderstorms in the morning. Highs in the mid-90s. Chance of rain 20%. 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It's Stillwater, it was mostly sunny. The temperature was 91 degrees, the dew point 69, and the relative humidity 48%. The wind was south at 20 miles an hour, gusting to 29. The pressure was 29.94 inches and falling. At Enid, it was partly sunny. The temperature was 90. The wind was south at 22. At Guthrie, it was mostly sunny. The temperature was 90.

The wind was south at 14, gusting to 24. Observations from around the region. Temperatures were between 88 and 94 degrees. At Springfield, it was sunny. It was mostly sunny at Woodward and Dallas-Fort Worth. It was partly sunny at Wichita, Oklahoma City, and Tulsa. Once again at 5 p.m., at Stillwater, it was mostly sunny. The temperature was 91. This is your weather radio station WNG654 in Stillwater, operating on a frequency of 162.50 MHz. 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A test of the National Weather Service radio warning alarm tone feature is scheduled for 7 p.m. today. 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From the Norman Forecast Office, here is the forecast for Stillwater and surrounding area. Rest of today, mostly sunny. Near steady temperature in the lower 90s. South winds around 15 miles an hour with gusts up to 25 miles an hour. Tonight, mostly cloudy until midnight, then becoming partly cloudy. Lows in the mid-70s. South winds 10 to 15 miles an hour with gusts up to 25 miles an hour. Thursday, partly sunny. Highs in the lower 90s. South winds 10 to 15 miles an hour with gusts up to 25 miles an hour. Thursday night, partly cloudy. Lows in the mid-70s. South winds 10 to 15 miles an hour. Friday, mostly sunny. Highs in the mid-90s. South winds 10 to 15 miles an hour. Friday night, partly cloudy. Lows in the mid-70s. Independence Day, mostly sunny. Highs in the upper 90s. Saturday night, partly cloudy. A slight chance of showers and thunderstorms until midnight. Lows in the mid-70s. Chance of rain 20%. Sunday, mostly sunny with a slight chance of showers and thunderstorms. Highs in the mid-90s. Chance of rain 20%. Sunday night, partly cloudy. Lows in the mid-70s. Monday, mostly sunny. A slight chance of showers and thunderstorms in the afternoon. Highs in the mid-90s. Chance of rain 20%. Monday night, mostly clear until midnight, then becoming partly cloudy. A slight chance of showers and thunderstorms. Lows in the mid-70s. Chance of rain 20%. Tuesday, mostly sunny. A slight chance of showers and thunderstorms in the morning. Highs in the mid-90s. Chance of rain 20%. 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At Stillwater, it was mostly sunny. The temperature was 91 degrees, the dew point 69, and the relative humidity 48%. The wind was south at 20 miles an hour, gusting to 29. The pressure was 29.94 inches and falling. At Enid, it was partly sunny. The temperature was 90. The wind was south at 22. At Guthrie, it was mostly sunny. The temperature was 90. At Enid, it was partly sunny. The temperature was 90. The wind was south at 22. At Guthrie, it was mostly sunny. The temperature was 90. The wind was south at 14, gusting to 24. Observations from around the region. Temperatures were between 88 and 94 degrees. At Springfield, it was sunny. It was mostly sunny at Woodward and Dallas-Fort Worth. It was partly sunny at Wichita, Oklahoma City, and Tulsa. Once again at 5 p.m., at Stillwater, it was mostly sunny. The temperature was 91. A test of the National Weather Service radio warning alarm tone feature is scheduled for 7 p.m. today. If your radio has the warning alarm tone and is set, it should be activated by the test. 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From the Norman Forecast Office, here is the forecast for Stillwater and surrounding area. Rest of today, mostly sunny. Near steady temperature in the lower 90s.

South winds around 15 miles an hour with gusts up to 25 miles an hour. Tonight, mostly cloudy until midnight, then becoming partly cloudy. Lows in the mid-70s. South winds 10 to 15 miles an hour with gusts up to 25 miles an hour. Thursday, partly sunny. Highs in the lower 90s. South winds 10 to 15 miles an hour with gusts up to 25 miles an hour. Thursday night, partly cloudy. Lows in the mid-70s. South winds 10 to 15 miles an hour. Friday, mostly sunny. Highs in the mid-90s. South winds 10 to 15 miles an hour. Friday night, partly cloudy. Lows in the mid-70s. Independence Day, mostly sunny. Highs in the upper 90s. Saturday night, partly cloudy. A slight chance of showers and thunderstorms until midnight. Lows in the mid-70s. Chance of rain 20%. Sunday, mostly sunny with a slight chance of showers and thunderstorms. Highs in the mid-90s. Chance of rain 20%. Sunday night, partly cloudy. Lows in the mid-70s. Monday, mostly sunny. A slight chance of showers and thunderstorms in the afternoon. Highs in the mid-90s. Chance of rain 20%. Monday night, mostly clear until midnight, then becoming partly cloudy. A slight chance of showers and thunderstorms. Lows in the mid-70s. Chance of rain 20%. Tuesday, mostly sunny. A slight chance of showers and thunderstorms in the morning. Highs in the mid-90s. Chance of rain 20%. 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At Stillwater, it was mostly sunny. The temperature was 91 degrees, the dew point 69, and the relative humidity 48%. The wind was south at 20 miles an hour, gusting to 29. The pressure was 29.94 inches and falling. At Enid, it was partly sunny. The temperature was 90. The wind was south at 22. At Guthrie, it was mostly sunny. The temperature was 90. The wind was south at 14, gusting to 24. Observations from around the region. Temperatures were between 88 and 94 degrees. At Springfield, it was sunny. It was mostly sunny at Woodward and Dallas-Fort Worth. It was partly sunny at Wichita, Oklahoma City, and Tulsa. Once again at 5 p.m., at Stillwater, it was mostly sunny. The temperature was 91. A test of the National Weather Service radio warning alarm tone feature is scheduled for 7 p.m. today. If your radio has the warning alarm tone and is set, it should be activated by the test. 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From the Norman Forecast Office, here is the forecast for Stillwater and surrounding area. Rest of today, mostly sunny. Near steady temperature in the lower 90s. South winds around 15 miles an hour with gusts up to 25 miles an hour. Tonight, mostly cloudy until midnight, then becoming partly cloudy. Lows in the mid-70s. South winds 10 to 15 miles an hour with gusts up to 25 miles an hour. Thursday, partly sunny. Highs in the lower 90s. South winds 10 to 15 miles an hour with gusts up to 25 miles an hour. Thursday night, partly cloudy. Lows in the mid-70s. South winds 10 to 15 miles an hour. Friday, mostly sunny. Highs in the mid-90s. South winds 10 to 15 miles an hour. Friday night, partly cloudy. Lows in the mid-70s. Independence Day, mostly sunny. Highs in the upper 90s. Saturday night, partly cloudy. A slight chance of showers and thunderstorms until midnight. Lows in the mid-70s. Chance of rain 20%. Sunday, mostly sunny with a slight chance of showers and thunderstorms. Highs in the mid-90s. Chance of rain 20%. Sunday night, partly cloudy. Lows in the mid-70s. Monday, mostly sunny. A slight chance of showers and thunderstorms in the afternoon. Highs in the mid-90s. Chance of rain 20%.
Monday night, mostly clear until midnight, then becoming partly cloudy. A slight chance of showers and thunderstorms. Lows in the mid-70s. Chance of rain 20%. Tuesday, mostly sunny. A slight chance of showers and thunderstorms in the morning. Highs in the mid-90s. Chance of rain 20%. From the Norman Forecast Office, here is the forecast for Stillwater and surrounding area. Tonight, mostly cloudy until midnight, then becoming partly cloudy. Lows in the mid-70s. South winds 10 to 15 miles an hour with gusts up to 25 miles an hour. Thursday, partly sunny. Highs in the lower 90s. South winds 10 to 15 miles an hour with gusts up to 25 miles an hour. Thursday night, partly cloudy. Lows in the mid-70s. South winds 10 to 15 miles an hour. Friday, mostly sunny. Highs in the mid-90s. South winds 10 to 15 miles an hour. Friday night, partly cloudy. Lows in the mid-70s. South winds 10 to 15 miles an hour. Independence Day, mostly sunny. Highs in the upper 90s. Saturday night, partly cloudy. A slight chance of showers and thunderstorms until midnight. Lows in the mid-70s. Chance of rain 20%. Sunday, mostly sunny with a slight chance of showers and thunderstorms. Highs in the mid-90s. Chance of rain 20%. Sunday night, partly cloudy. Lows in the mid-70s. Monday, mostly sunny. A slight chance of showers and thunderstorms in the afternoon. Highs in the mid-90s. Chance of rain 20%. Monday night, mostly clear until midnight, then becoming partly cloudy. A slight chance of showers and thunderstorms. Lows in the mid-70s. Chance of rain 20%. Tuesday, mostly sunny. A slight chance of showers and thunderstorms in the morning. Highs in the mid-90s. Chance of rain 20%. Tuesday night, mostly clear until midnight, then becoming partly cloudy. Lows in the mid-70s. Wednesday, mostly sunny. A slight chance of showers and thunderstorms in the afternoon. Highs in the upper 90s. Chance of rain 20%. 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NERR 5 p.m. weather observations. It's Stillwater. It was mostly sunny. The temperature was 91 degrees, the dew point 69, and the relative humidity 48%. The wind was south at 20 miles an hour, gusting to 29. The pressure was 29.94 inches and falling. At Enid, it was partly sunny. The temperature was 90. The wind was south at 22. At Guthrie, it was mostly sunny. The temperature was 90. The wind was south at 14, gusting to 24. Observations from around the region. Temperatures were between 88 and 94 degrees. At Springfield, it was sunny. It was mostly sunny at Woodward and Dallas-Fort Worth. It was partly sunny at Wichita, Oklahoma City, and Tulsa. Once again at 5 p.m., at Stillwater, it was mostly sunny. The temperature was 91. A test of the National Weather Service radio warning alarm tone feature is scheduled for 7 p.m. today. If your radio has the warning alarm tone and is set, it should be activated by the test. 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From the Norman Forecast Office, here is the forecast for Stillwater and surrounding area. Tonight, mostly cloudy until midnight, then becoming partly cloudy. Lows in the mid-70s. South winds 10 to 15 miles an hour with gusts up to 25 miles an hour. Thursday, partly sunny. Highs in the lower 90s. South winds 10 to 15 miles an hour with gusts up to 25 miles an hour. Thursday night, partly cloudy. Lows in the mid-70s. South winds 10 to 15 miles an hour. Friday, mostly sunny. Highs in the mid-90s. South winds 10 to 15 miles an hour. Friday night, partly cloudy. Lows in the mid-70s. South winds 10 to 15 miles an hour. Independence Day, mostly sunny.
highs in the upper 90s. Saturday night, partly cloudy. A slight chance of showers and thunderstorms until midnight. Lows in the mid-70s. Chance of rain 20%. Sunday, mostly sunny with a slight chance of showers and thunderstorms. Highs in the mid-90s. Chance of rain 20%. Sunday night, partly cloudy. Lows in the mid-70s. Monday, mostly sunny. A slight chance of showers and thunderstorms in the afternoon. Highs in the mid-90s. Chance of rain 20%. Monday night, mostly clear until midnight, then becoming partly cloudy. A slight chance of showers and thunderstorms. Lows in the mid-70s. Chance of rain 20%. Tuesday, mostly sunny. A slight chance of showers and thunderstorms in the morning. Highs in the mid-90s. Chance of rain 20%. Tuesday night, mostly clear until midnight, then becoming partly cloudy. Lows in the mid-70s. Wednesday, mostly sunny. A slight chance of showers and thunderstorms in the afternoon. Highs in the upper 90s. Chance of rain 20%. 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It's Stillwater, it was mostly sunny. The temperature was 91 degrees, the dew point 69, and the relative humidity 48%. The wind was south at 20 miles an hour, gusting to 29. The pressure was 29.94 inches and falling. At Enid, it was partly sunny. The temperature was 90. The wind was south at 22. At Guthrie, it was mostly sunny. The temperature was 90. The wind was south at 14, gusting to 24. Observations from around the region. Temperatures were between 88 and 94 degrees. At Springfield, it was sunny. It was mostly sunny at Woodward and Dallas-Fort Worth. It was partly sunny at Wichita, Oklahoma City, and Tulsa. Once again at 5 p.m., at Stillwater, it was mostly sunny. The temperature was 91. A test of the National Weather Service radio warning alarm tone feature is scheduled for 7 p.m. today. If your radio has the warning alarm tone and is set, it should be activated by the test. If your radio is not activated by the test, please call us at 405-325-3816 with your report. From the Norman Forecast Office, here is the forecast for Stillwater and surrounding area. Tonight, mostly cloudy until midnight, then becoming partly cloudy. Lows in the mid-70s. South winds 10 to 15 miles an hour with gusts up to 25 miles an hour. Thursday, partly sunny. Highs in the lower 90s. South winds 10 to 15 miles an hour with gusts up to 25 miles an hour. Thursday night, partly cloudy. Lows in the mid-70s. South winds 10 to 15 miles an hour. Friday, mostly sunny. Highs in the mid-90s. South winds 10 to 15 miles an hour. Friday night, partly cloudy. Lows in the mid-70s. South winds 10 to 15 miles an hour. Independence Day, mostly sunny. Highs in the upper 90s. Saturday night, partly cloudy. A slight chance of showers and thunderstorms until midnight. Lows in the mid-70s. Chance of rain 20%. Sunday, mostly sunny with a slight chance of showers and thunderstorms. Highs in the mid-90s. Chance of rain 20%. Sunday night, partly cloudy. Lows in the mid-70s. Monday, mostly sunny. A slight chance of showers and thunderstorms in the afternoon. Highs in the mid-90s. Chance of rain 20%. Monday night, mostly clear until midnight, then becoming partly cloudy. A slight chance of showers and thunderstorms. Lows in the mid-70s. Chance of rain 20%. Tuesday, mostly sunny. A slight chance of showers and thunderstorms in the morning. Highs in the mid-90s. Chance of rain 20%. Tuesday night, mostly clear until midnight,
then becoming partly cloudy. Lows in the mid-70s. Wednesday, mostly sunny. A slight chance of showers and thunderstorms in the afternoon. Highs in the upper 90s. Chance of rain 20%. 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It's Stillwater, it was mostly sunny. The temperature was 91 degrees, the dew point 69, and the relative humidity 48%. The wind was south at 20 miles an hour, gusting to 29. The pressure was 29.94 inches and falling. At Enid, it was partly sunny. The temperature was 90. The wind was south at 22. At Guthrie, it was mostly sunny. The temperature was 90. The wind was south at 14, gusting to 24. Observations from around the region. Temperatures were between 88 and 94 degrees. At Springfield, it was sunny. It was mostly sunny at Woodward and Dallas-Fort Worth. It was partly sunny at Wichita, Oklahoma City, and Tulsa. Once again at 5 p.m., at Stillwater, it was mostly sunny. The temperature was 91. A test of the National Weather Service radio warning alarm tone feature is scheduled for 7 p.m. today. If your radio has the warning alarm tone and is set, it should be activated by the test. 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From the Norman Forecast Office, here is the forecast for Stillwater and surrounding area. Tonight, mostly cloudy until midnight, then becoming partly cloudy. Lows in the mid-70s. South winds 10 to 15 miles an hour with gusts up to 25 miles an hour. Thursday, partly sunny. Highs in the lower 90s. South winds 10 to 15 miles an hour with gusts up to 25 miles an hour. Thursday night, partly cloudy. Lows in the mid-70s. South winds 10 to 15 miles an hour. Friday, mostly sunny. Highs in the mid-90s. South winds 10 to 15 miles an hour. Friday night, partly cloudy. Lows in the mid-70s. South winds 10 to 15 miles an hour. Independence Day, mostly sunny. Highs in the upper 90s. Saturday night, partly cloudy. A slight chance of showers and thunderstorms until midnight. Lows in the mid-70s. Chance of rain 20%. Sunday, mostly sunny with a slight chance of showers and thunderstorms. Highs in the mid-90s. Chance of rain 20%. Sunday night, partly cloudy. Lows in the mid-70s. Monday, mostly sunny. A slight chance of showers and thunderstorms in the afternoon. Highs in the mid-90s. Chance of rain 20%. Monday night, mostly clear until midnight, then becoming partly cloudy. A slight chance of showers and thunderstorms. Lows in the mid-70s. Chance of rain 20%. Tuesday, mostly sunny. A slight chance of showers and thunderstorms in the morning. Highs in the mid-90s. Chance of rain 20%. Tuesday night, mostly clear until midnight, then becoming partly cloudy. Lows in the mid-70s. Wednesday, mostly sunny. A slight chance of showers and thunderstorms in the afternoon. Highs in the upper 90s. Chance of rain 20%. 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It's Stillwater, it was mostly sunny. The temperature was 91 degrees, the dew point 69, and the relative humidity 48%. The wind was south at 20 miles an hour, gusting to 29. The pressure was 29.94 inches and falling. At Enid, it was partly sunny. The temperature was 90. The wind was south at 22. At Guthrie, it was mostly sunny. The temperature was 90. The wind was south at 14, gusting to 24. Observations from around the region. Temperatures were between 88 and 94 degrees. At Springfield, it was sunny. It was mostly sunny at Woodward and Dallas-Fort Worth. It was partly sunny at Wichita, Oklahoma City, and Tulsa. Once again at 5 p.m., at Stillwater, it was mostly sunny.
The temperature was 91.

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From the Norman Forecast Office, here is the forecast for Stillwater and surrounding area. Tonight, mostly cloudy until midnight, then becoming partly cloudy. Lows in the mid-70s. South winds 10 to 15 miles an hour with gusts up to 25 miles an hour. Thursday, partly sunny. Highs in the lower 90s. South winds 10 to 15 miles an hour with gusts up to 25 miles an hour. Thursday night, partly cloudy. Lows in the mid-70s. South winds 10 to 15 miles an hour. Friday, mostly sunny. Highs in the mid-90s. South winds 10 to 15 miles an hour. Friday night, partly cloudy. Lows in the mid-70s. South winds 10 to 15 miles an hour. Independence Day, mostly sunny. Highs in the upper 90s. Saturday night, partly cloudy. A slight chance of showers and thunderstorms until midnight. Lows in the mid-70s. Chance of rain 20%. Sunday, mostly sunny with a slight chance of showers and thunderstorms. Highs in the mid-90s. Chance of rain 20%. Sunday night, partly cloudy. Lows in the mid-70s. Monday, mostly sunny. A slight chance of showers and thunderstorms in the afternoon. Highs in the mid-90s. Chance of rain 20%. Monday night, mostly clear until midnight, then becoming partly cloudy. A slight chance of showers and thunderstorms. Lows in the mid-70s. Chance of rain 20%. Tuesday, mostly sunny. A slight chance of showers and thunderstorms in the morning. Highs in the mid-90s. Chance of rain 20%. Tuesday night, mostly clear until midnight, then becoming partly cloudy. Lows in the mid-70s. Wednesday, mostly sunny. A slight chance of showers and thunderstorms in the afternoon. Highs in the upper 90s. Chance of rain 20%. 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At Stillwater, it was mostly sunny. The temperature was 91 degrees, the dew point 69, and the relative humidity 48%. The wind was south at 20 miles an hour, gusting to 29. The pressure was 29.94 inches and falling. At Enid, it was partly sunny. The temperature was 90. The wind was south at 22. At Guthrie, it was mostly sunny. The temperature was 90. The wind was south at 14, gusting to 24. Observations from around the region. Temperatures were between 88 and 94 degrees. At Springfield, it was sunny. It was mostly sunny at Woodward and Dallas-Fort Worth. It was partly sunny at Wichita, Oklahoma City, and Tulsa. Once again at 5 p.m., at Stillwater, it was mostly sunny. The temperature was 91. A test of the National Weather Service radio warning alarm tone feature is scheduled for 7 p.m. today. If your radio has the warning alarm tone and is set, it should be activated by the test. 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From the Norman Forecast Office, here is the forecast for Stillwater and surrounding area. Tonight, mostly cloudy until midnight, then becoming partly cloudy. Lows in the mid-70s. South winds 10 to 15 miles an hour with gusts up to 25 miles an hour. Thursday, partly sunny. Highs in the lower 90s. South winds 10 to 15 miles an hour with gusts up to 25 miles an hour. Thursday night, partly cloudy. Lows in the mid-70s. South winds 10 to 15 miles an hour. Friday, mostly sunny. Highs in the mid-90s. South winds 10 to 15 miles an hour. Friday night, partly cloudy. Lows in the mid-70s. South winds 10 to 15 miles an hour. Independence Day, mostly sunny. Highs in the upper 90s. Saturday night, partly cloudy.

a slight chance of showers and thunderstorms in the morning. Highs in the mid-90s. Chance of rain 20%. Tuesday night, mostly clear until midnight, then becoming partly cloudy. Lows in the mid-70s. Wednesday, mostly sunny. A slight chance of showers and thunderstorms in the afternoon. Highs in the upper 90s. Chance of rain 20%. 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It's Stillwater, it was mostly sunny. The temperature was 91 degrees, the dew point 69, and the relative humidity 48%. The wind was south at 20 miles an hour, gusting to 29. The pressure was 29.94 inches and falling. At Enid, it was partly sunny. The temperature was 90. The wind was south at 22. At Guthrie, it was mostly sunny. The temperature was 90. The wind was south at 14, gusting to 24. Observations from around the region. Temperatures were between 88 and 94 degrees. At Springfield, it was sunny. It was mostly sunny at Woodward and Dallas-Fort Worth. It was partly sunny at Wichita, Oklahoma City, and Tulsa. Once again at 5 p.m., at Stillwater, it was mostly sunny. The temperature was 91. A test of the National Weather Service radio warning alarm tone feature is scheduled for 7 p.m. today. If your radio has the warning alarm tone and is set, it should be activated by the test. 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From the Norman Forecast Office, here is the forecast for Stillwater and surrounding area. Tonight, mostly cloudy until midnight, then becoming partly cloudy. Lows in the mid-70s. South winds 10 to 15 miles an hour with gusts up to 25 miles an hour. Thursday, partly sunny. Highs in the lower 90s. South winds 10 to 15 miles an hour with gusts up to 25 miles an hour. Thursday night, partly cloudy. Lows in the mid-70s. South winds 10 to 15 miles an hour. Friday, mostly sunny. Highs in the mid-90s. South winds 10 to 15 miles an hour. Friday night, partly cloudy. Lows in the mid-70s. South winds 10 to 15 miles an hour. Independence Day, mostly sunny. Highs in the upper 90s. Saturday night, partly cloudy. A slight chance of showers and thunderstorms until midnight. Lows in the mid-70s. Chance of rain 20%. Sunday, mostly sunny with a slight chance of showers and thunderstorms. Highs in the mid-90s. Chance of rain 20%. Sunday night, partly cloudy. Lows in the mid-70s. Monday, mostly sunny. A slight chance of showers and thunderstorms in the afternoon. Highs in the mid-90s. Chance of rain 20%. Monday night, mostly clear until midnight, then becoming partly cloudy. A slight chance of showers and thunderstorms. Lows in the mid-70s. Chance of rain 20%. Tuesday, mostly sunny. A slight chance of showers and thunderstorms in the morning. Highs in the mid-90s. Chance of rain 20%. Tuesday night, mostly clear until midnight, then becoming partly cloudy. Lows in the mid-70s. Wednesday, mostly sunny. A slight chance of showers and thunderstorms in the afternoon. Highs in the upper 90s. Chance of rain 20%. 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It's Stillwater, it was mostly sunny. The temperature was 91 degrees, the dew point 69, and the relative humidity 48%. The wind was south at 20 miles an hour, gusting to 29. The pressure was 29.92 inches and falling. At Guthrie, it was mostly sunny. The temperature was 90. The wind was southeast at 14. Observations from around the region. At Springfield, it was

sunny, with a temperature of 89. At Dallas-Fort Worth, it was mostly sunny, with a temperature of 94. It was partly sunny, with a temperature of 87 at Wichita, 91 at Oklahoma City, and 91 at Tulsa. Once again at 6 p.m., at Stillwater, it was mostly sunny. The temperature was 91. A test of the National Weather Service radio warning alarm tone feature is scheduled for 7 p.m. today. If your radio has the warning alarm tone and is set, it should be activated by the test. 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From the Norman Forecast Office, here is the forecast for Stillwater and surrounding area. Tonight, mostly cloudy until midnight, then becoming partly cloudy. Lows in the mid-70s. South winds 10 to 15 miles an hour with gusts up to 25 miles an hour. Thursday, partly sunny. Highs in the lower 90s. South winds 10 to 15 miles an hour with gusts up to 25 miles an hour. Thursday night, partly cloudy. Lows in the mid-70s. South winds 10 to 15 miles an hour. Friday, mostly sunny. Highs in the mid-90s. South winds 10 to 15 miles an hour. Friday night, partly cloudy. Lows in the mid-70s. South winds 10 to 15 miles an hour. Independence Day, mostly sunny. Highs in the upper 90s. Saturday night, partly cloudy. A slight chance of showers and thunderstorms until midnight. Lows in the mid-70s. Chance of rain 20%. Sunday, mostly sunny with a slight chance of showers and thunderstorms. Highs in the mid-90s. Chance of rain 20%. Sunday night, partly cloudy. Lows in the mid-70s. Monday, mostly sunny. A slight chance of showers and thunderstorms in the afternoon. Highs in the mid-90s. Chance of rain 20%. Monday night, mostly clear until midnight, then becoming partly cloudy. A slight chance of showers and thunderstorms. Lows in the mid-70s. Chance of rain 20%. Tuesday, mostly sunny. A slight chance of showers and thunderstorms in the morning. Highs in the mid-90s. Chance of rain 20%. Tuesday night, mostly clear until midnight, then becoming partly cloudy. Lows in the mid-70s. Wednesday, mostly sunny. A slight chance of showers and thunderstorms in the afternoon. Highs in the upper 90s. Chance of rain 20%. You are listening to Stillwater Weather Radio, and here are 6 p.m. weather observations. At Stillwater, it was mostly sunny. The temperature was 91 degrees, the dew point 69, and the relative humidity 48%. The wind was south at 20 miles an hour, gusting to 29. The pressure was 29.92 inches and falling. At Guthrie, it was mostly sunny. The temperature was 90. The wind was southeast at 14. Observations from around the region. At Springfield, it was sunny, with a temperature of 89. At Dallas-Fort Worth, it was mostly sunny, with a temperature of 94. It was partly sunny, with a temperature of 87 at Wichita, 91 at Oklahoma City, and 91 at Tulsa. Once again at 6 p.m., at Stillwater, it was mostly sunny. The temperature was 91. A test of the National Weather Service radio warning alarm tone feature is scheduled for 7 p.m. today. 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From the Norman Forecast Office, here is the forecast for Stillwater and surrounding area. Tonight, mostly cloudy until midnight, then becoming partly cloudy. Lows in the mid-70s. South winds 10 to 15 miles an hour with gusts up to 25 miles an hour. Thursday, partly sunny. Highs in the lower 90s. South winds 10 to 15 miles an hour with gusts up to 25 miles an hour. Thursday night, partly cloudy. Lows in the mid-70s. South winds 10 to 15 miles an hour. Friday, mostly sunny. Highs in the mid-90s. South winds

to 15 miles an hour. Friday night, partly cloudy. Lows in the mid-70s. South winds 10 to 15 miles an hour. Independence Day, mostly sunny. Highs in the upper 90s. Saturday night, partly cloudy. A slight chance of showers and thunderstorms until midnight. Lows in the mid-70s. Chance of rain 20%. Sunday, mostly sunny with a slight chance of showers and thunderstorms. Highs in the mid-90s. Chance of rain 20%. Sunday night, partly cloudy. Lows in the mid-70s. Monday, mostly sunny. A slight chance of showers and thunderstorms in the afternoon. Highs in the mid-90s. Chance of rain 20%. Monday night, mostly clear until midnight, then becoming partly cloudy. A slight chance of showers and thunderstorms. Lows in the mid-70s. Chance of rain 20%. Tuesday, mostly sunny. A slight chance of showers and thunderstorms in the morning. Highs in the mid-90s. Chance of rain 20%. Tuesday night, mostly clear until midnight, then becoming partly cloudy. Lows in the mid-70s. Wednesday, mostly sunny. A slight chance of showers and thunderstorms in the afternoon. Highs in the upper 90s. Chance of rain 20%. 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At Stillwater, it was mostly sunny. The temperature was 91 degrees, the dew point 69, and the relative humidity 48%. The wind was south at 20 miles an hour, gusting to 29. The pressure was 29.92 inches and falling. At Guthrie, it was mostly sunny. The temperature was 90. The wind was southeast at 14. Observations from around the region. At Springfield, it was sunny, with a temperature of 89. At Dallas-Fort Worth, it was mostly sunny, with a temperature of 94. It was partly sunny, with a temperature of 87 at Wichita, 91 at Oklahoma City, and 91 at Tulsa. Once again at 6 p.m., at Stillwater, it was mostly sunny. The temperature was 91. You're listening to Stillwater Weather Radio, and here are 6 p.m. weather observations. At Stillwater, it was mostly sunny. The temperature was 91 degrees, the dew point 69, and the relative humidity 48%. The wind was south at 20 miles an hour, gusting to 29. The pressure was 29.92 inches and falling. At Guthrie, it was mostly sunny. The temperature was 90. The wind was southeast at 14. Observations from around the region. Temperatures were between 87 and 94 degrees. At Springfield, it was sunny. It was mostly sunny at Woodward and Dallas-Fort Worth. It was partly sunny at Wichita, Oklahoma City, and Tulsa. Once again at 6 p.m., at Stillwater, it was mostly sunny. The temperature was 91. A test of the National Weather Service radio warning alarm tone feature is scheduled for 7 p.m. today. If your radio has the warning alarm tone and is set, it should be activated by the test. 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From the Norman Forecast Office, here is the forecast for Stillwater and surrounding area. Tonight, mostly cloudy until midnight, then becoming partly cloudy. Lows in the mid-70s. South winds 10 to 15 miles an hour with gusts up to 25 miles an hour. Thursday, partly sunny. Highs in the lower 90s. South winds 10 to 15 miles an hour with gusts up to 25 miles an hour. Thursday night, partly cloudy. Lows in the mid-70s. South winds 10 to 15 miles an hour. Friday, mostly sunny. Highs in the mid-90s. South winds 10 to 15 miles an hour. Friday night, partly cloudy. Lows in the mid-70s. South winds 10 to 15 miles an hour. Independence Day, mostly sunny. Highs in the upper 90s. Saturday night, partly cloudy. A slight chance of showers and thunderstorms until midnight. Lows in the mid-70s. Chance of rain 20%. Sunday, mostly sunny with a slight chance

the showers and thunderstorms. Highs in the mid-90s. Chance of rain 20%. Sunday night, partly cloudy. Lows in the mid-70s. Monday, mostly sunny. A slight chance of showers and thunderstorms in the afternoon. Highs in the mid-90s. Chance of rain 20%. Monday night, mostly clear until midnight, then becoming partly cloudy. A slight chance of showers and thunderstorms. Lows in the mid-70s. Chance of rain 20%. Tuesday, mostly sunny. A slight chance of showers and thunderstorms in the morning. Highs in the mid-90s. Chance of rain 20%. Tuesday night, mostly clear until midnight, then becoming partly cloudy. Lows in the mid-70s. Wednesday, mostly sunny. A slight chance of showers and thunderstorms in the afternoon. Highs in the upper 90s. Chance of rain 20%. 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At Stillwater, it was mostly sunny. The temperature was 91 degrees, the dew point 69, and the relative humidity 48%. The wind was south at 20 miles an hour, gusting to 29. The pressure was 29.92 inches and falling. At Guthrie, it was mostly sunny. The temperature was 90. The wind was southeast at 14. Observations from around the region. Temperatures were between 87 and 94 degrees. At Springfield, it was sunny. It was mostly sunny at Woodward and Dallas-Fort Worth. It was partly sunny at Wichita, Oklahoma City, and Tulsa. Once again at 6 p.m., at Stillwater, it was mostly sunny. The temperature was 91. A test of the National Weather Service radio warning alarm tone feature is scheduled for 7 p.m. today. If your radio has the warning alarm tone and is set, it should be activated by the test. 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From the Norman Forecast Office, here is the forecast for Stillwater and surrounding area. Tonight, mostly cloudy until midnight, then becoming partly cloudy. Lows in the mid-70s. South winds 10 to 15 miles an hour with gusts up to 25 miles an hour. Thursday, partly sunny. Highs in the lower 90s. South winds 10 to 15 miles an hour with gusts up to 25 miles an hour. Thursday night, partly cloudy. Lows in the mid-70s. South winds 10 to 15 miles an hour. Friday, mostly sunny. Highs in the mid-90s. South winds 10 to 15 miles an hour. Friday night, partly cloudy. Lows in the mid-70s. South winds 10 to 15 miles an hour. Independence Day, mostly sunny. Highs in the upper 90s. Saturday night, partly cloudy. A slight chance of showers and thunderstorms until midnight. Lows in the mid-70s. Chance of rain 20%. Sunday, mostly sunny with a slight chance of showers and thunderstorms. Highs in the mid-90s. Chance of rain 20%. Sunday night, partly cloudy. Lows in the mid-70s. Monday, mostly sunny. A slight chance of showers and thunderstorms in the afternoon. Highs in the mid-90s. Chance of rain 20%. Monday night, mostly clear until midnight, then becoming partly cloudy. A slight chance of showers and thunderstorms. Lows in the mid-70s. Chance of rain 20%. Tuesday, mostly sunny. A slight chance of showers and thunderstorms in the morning. Highs in the mid-90s. Chance of rain 20%. Tuesday night, mostly clear until midnight, then becoming partly cloudy. Lows in the mid-70s. Wednesday, mostly sunny. A slight chance of showers and thunderstorms in the afternoon. Highs in the upper 90s. Chance of rain 20%. 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At Stillwater, it was mostly sunny.

The temperature was 91 degrees, the dew point 69, and the relative humidity 48%. The wind was south at 20 miles an hour, gusting to 29. The pressure was 29.92 inches and falling. At Guthrie, it was mostly sunny. The temperature was 90. The wind was southeast at 14. Observations from around the region. Temperatures were between 87 and 94 degrees. At Springfield, it was sunny. It was mostly sunny at Woodward and Dallas-Fort Worth. It was partly sunny at Wichita, Oklahoma City, and Tulsa. Once again at 6 p.m., at Stillwater, it was mostly sunny. The temperature was 91. A test of the National Weather Service radio warning alarm tone feature is scheduled for 7 p.m. today. If your radio has the warning alarm tone and is set, it should be activated by the test. 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From the Norman Forecast Office, here is the forecast for Stillwater and surrounding area. Tonight, mostly cloudy until midnight, then becoming partly cloudy. Lows in the mid-70s. South winds 10 to 15 miles an hour with gusts up to 25 miles an hour. Thursday, partly sunny. Highs in the lower 90s. South winds 10 to 15 miles an hour with gusts up to 25 miles an hour. Thursday night, partly cloudy. Lows in the mid-70s. South winds 10 to 15 miles an hour. Friday, mostly sunny. Highs in the mid-90s. South winds 10 to 15 miles an hour. Friday night, partly cloudy. Lows in the mid-70s. South winds 10 to 15 miles an hour. Independence Day, mostly sunny. Highs in the upper 90s. Saturday night, partly cloudy. A slight chance of showers and thunderstorms until midnight. Lows in the mid-70s. Chance of rain 20%. Sunday, mostly sunny with a slight chance of showers and thunderstorms. Highs in the mid-90s. Chance of rain 20%. Sunday night, partly cloudy. Lows in the mid-70s. Monday, mostly sunny. A slight chance of showers and thunderstorms in the afternoon. Highs in the mid-90s. Chance of rain 20%. Monday night, mostly clear until midnight, then becoming partly cloudy. A slight chance of showers and thunderstorms. Lows in the mid-70s. Chance of rain 20%. Tuesday, mostly sunny. A slight chance of showers and thunderstorms in the morning. Highs in the mid-90s. Chance of rain 20%. Tuesday night, mostly clear until midnight, then becoming partly cloudy. Lows in the mid-70s. Wednesday, mostly sunny. A slight chance of showers and thunderstorms in the afternoon. Highs in the upper 90s. Chance of rain 20%. 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At Stillwater, it was mostly sunny. The temperature was 91 degrees, the dew point 69, and the relative humidity 48%. The wind was south at 20 miles an hour, gusting to 29. The pressure was 29.92 inches and falling. At Guthrie, it was mostly sunny. The temperature was 90. The wind was southeast at 14. Observations from around the region. Temperatures were between 87 and 94 degrees. At Springfield, it was sunny. It was mostly sunny at Woodward and Dallas-Fort Worth. It was partly sunny at Wichita, Oklahoma City, and Tulsa. Once again at 6 p.m., at Stillwater, it was mostly sunny. The temperature was 91. A test of the National Weather Service radio warning alarm tone feature is scheduled for 7 p.m. today. 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From the Norman Forecast Office, here is the forecast for Stillwater and surrounding area. Tonight, mostly cloudy until midnight, then becoming partly cloudy. Lows in the mid-70s. South winds 10 to 15 miles an hour with gusts up to 25 miles.

of an hour. Thursday, partly sunny. Highs in the lower 90s. South winds 10 to 15 miles an hour with gusts up to 25 miles an hour. Thursday night, partly cloudy. Lows in the mid 70s. South winds 10 to 15 miles an hour. Friday, mostly sunny. Highs in the mid 90s. South winds 10 to 15 miles an hour. Friday night, partly cloudy. Lows in the mid 70s. South winds 10 to 15 miles an hour. Independence Day, mostly sunny. Highs in the upper 90s. Saturday night, partly cloudy. A slight chance of showers and thunderstorms until midnight. Lows in the mid 70s. Chance of rain 20%. Sunday, mostly sunny with a slight chance of showers and thunderstorms. Highs in the mid 90s. Chance of rain 20%. Sunday night, partly cloudy. Lows in the mid 70s. Monday, mostly sunny. A slight chance of showers and thunderstorms in the afternoon. Highs in the mid 90s. Chance of rain 20%. Monday night, mostly clear until midnight, then becoming partly cloudy. A slight chance of showers and thunderstorms. Lows in the mid 70s. Chance of rain 20%. Tuesday, mostly sunny. A slight chance of showers and thunderstorms in the morning. Highs in the mid 90s. Chance of rain 20%. Tuesday night, mostly clear until midnight, then becoming partly cloudy. Lows in the mid 70s. Wednesday, mostly sunny. A slight chance of showers and thunderstorms in the afternoon. Highs in the upper 90s. Chance of rain 20%. You're listening to Stillwater Weather Radio, and here are 6 p.m. weather observations. At Stillwater, it was mostly sunny. The temperature was 91 degrees, the dew point 69, and the relative humidity 48%. The wind was south at 20 miles an hour, gusting to 29. The pressure was 29.92 inches and falling. At Guthrie, it was mostly sunny. The temperature was 90. The wind was southeast at 14. Observations from around the region. Temperatures were between 87 and 94 degrees. At Springfield, it was sunny. It was mostly sunny at Woodward and Dallas-Fort Worth. It was partly sunny at Wichita, Oklahoma City, and Tulsa. Once again at 6 p.m., at Stillwater, it was mostly sunny. The temperature was 91. A test of the National Weather Service radio warning alarm tone feature is scheduled for 7 p.m. today. 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From the Norman Forecast Office, here is the forecast for Stillwater and surrounding area. Tonight, mostly cloudy until midnight, then becoming partly cloudy. Lows in the mid-70s. South winds 10 to 15 miles an hour with gusts up to 25 miles an hour. Thursday, partly sunny. Highs in the lower 90s. South winds 10 to 15 miles an hour with gusts up to 25 miles an hour. Thursday night, partly cloudy. Lows in the mid-70s. South winds 10 to 15 miles an hour. Friday, mostly sunny. Highs in the mid-90s. South winds 10 to 15 miles an hour. Friday night, partly cloudy. Lows in the mid-70s. South winds 10 to 15 miles an hour. Independence Day, mostly sunny. Highs in the upper 90s. Saturday night, partly cloudy. A slight chance of showers and thunderstorms until midnight. Lows in the mid-70s. Chance of rain 20%. Sunday, mostly sunny with a slight chance of showers and thunderstorms. Highs in the mid-90s. Chance of rain 20%. Sunday night, partly cloudy. Lows in the mid-70s. Monday, mostly sunny. A slight chance of showers and thunderstorms in the afternoon. Highs in the mid-90s. Chance of rain 20%. Monday night, mostly clear until midnight, then becoming partly cloudy. A slight chance of showers and thunderstorms. Lows in the mid-70s. Chance of rain 20%.

Tuesday, mostly sunny. A slight chance of showers and thunderstorms in the morning. Highs in the mid-90s. Chance of rain 20%. Tuesday night, mostly clear until midnight, then becoming partly cloudy. Lows in the mid-70s. Wednesday, mostly sunny. A slight chance of showers and thunderstorms in the afternoon. Highs in the upper 90s. Chance of rain 20%. 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At Stillwater, it was mostly sunny. The temperature was 91 degrees, the dew point 69, and the relative humidity 48%. The wind was south at 20 miles an hour, gusting to 29. The pressure was 29.92 inches and falling. At Guthrie, it was mostly sunny. The temperature was 90. The wind was southeast at 14. Observations from around the region. Temperatures were between 87 and 94 degrees. At Springfield, it was sunny. It was mostly sunny at Woodward and Dallas-Fort Worth. It was partly sunny at Wichita, Oklahoma City, and Tulsa. Once again at 6 p.m., at Stillwater, it was mostly sunny. The temperature was 91. A test of the National Weather Service radio warning alarm tone feature is scheduled for 7 p.m. today. 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From the Norman Forecast Office, here is the forecast for Stillwater and surrounding area. Tonight, mostly cloudy until midnight, then becoming partly cloudy. Lows in the mid-70s. South winds 10 to 15 miles an hour with gusts up to 25 miles an hour. Thursday, partly sunny. Highs in the lower 90s. South winds 10 to 15 miles an hour with gusts up to 25 miles an hour. Thursday night, partly cloudy. Lows in the mid-70s. South winds 10 to 15 miles an hour. Friday, mostly sunny. Highs in the mid-90s. South winds 10 to 15 miles an hour. Friday night, partly cloudy. Lows in the mid-70s. South winds 10 to 15 miles an hour. Independence Day, mostly sunny. Highs in the upper 90s. Saturday night, partly cloudy. A slight chance of showers and thunderstorms until midnight. Lows in the mid-70s. Chance of rain 20%. Sunday, Saturday night, partly cloudy. A slight chance of showers and thunderstorms until midnight. Lows in the mid-70s. Chance of rain 20%. Sunday, mostly sunny with a slight chance of showers and thunderstorms. Highs in the mid-90s. Chance of rain 20%. Sunday night, partly cloudy. Lows in the mid-70s. Monday, mostly sunny. A slight chance of showers and thunderstorms in the afternoon. Highs in the mid-90s. Chance of rain 20%. Monday night, mostly clear until midnight, then becoming partly cloudy. A slight chance of showers and thunderstorms. Lows in the mid-70s. Chance of rain 20%. Tuesday, mostly sunny. A slight chance of showers and thunderstorms in the morning. Highs in the mid-90s. Chance of rain 20%. Tuesday night, mostly clear until midnight, then becoming partly cloudy. Lows in the mid-70s. Wednesday, mostly sunny. A slight chance of showers and thunderstorms in the afternoon. Highs in the upper 90s. Chance of rain 20%. 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At Stillwater, it was mostly sunny. The temperature was 91 degrees, the dew point 69, and the relative humidity 48%. The wind was south at 20 miles an hour, gusting to 29. The pressure was 29.92 inches and falling. At Guthrie, it was mostly sunny. The temperature was 90. The wind was south.

thunderstorms in the afternoon. Highs in the upper 90s. Chance of rain 20%. 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At Stillwater, it was mostly sunny. The temperature was 91 degrees, the dew point 69, and the relative humidity 48%. The wind was south at 20 miles an hour, gusting to 29. The pressure was 29.92 inches and falling. At Guthrie, it was mostly sunny. The temperature was 90. The wind was southeast at 14. Observations from around the region. Temperatures were between 87 and 94 degrees. At Springfield, it was sunny. It was mostly sunny at Woodward and Dallas-Fort Worth. It was partly sunny at Wichita, Oklahoma City, and Tulsa. Once again at 6 p.m., at Stillwater, it was mostly sunny. The temperature was 91. A test of the National Weather Service radio warning alarm tone feature is scheduled for 7 p.m. today. 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From the Norman Forecast Office, here is the forecast for Stillwater and surrounding area. Tonight, mostly cloudy until midnight, then becoming partly cloudy. Lows in the mid-70s. South winds 10 to 15 miles an hour with gusts up to 25 miles an hour. Thursday, partly sunny. Highs in the lower 90s. South winds 10 to 15 miles an hour with gusts up to 25 miles an hour. Thursday night, partly cloudy. Lows in the mid-70s. South winds 10 to 15 miles an hour. Friday, mostly sunny. Highs in the mid-90s. South winds 10 to 15 miles an hour. Friday night, partly cloudy. Lows in the mid-70s. South winds 10 to 15 miles an hour. Independence Day, mostly sunny. Highs in the upper 90s. Saturday night, partly cloudy. A slight chance of showers and thunderstorms until midnight. Lows in the mid-70s. Chance of rain 20%. Sunday, mostly sunny with a slight chance of showers and thunderstorms. Highs in the mid-90s. Chance of rain 20%. Sunday night, partly cloudy. Lows in the mid-70s. Monday, mostly sunny. A slight chance of showers and thunderstorms in the afternoon. Highs in the mid-90s. Chance of rain 20%. Monday night, mostly clear until midnight, then becoming partly cloudy. A slight chance of showers and thunderstorms. Lows in the mid-70s. Chance of rain 20%. Tuesday, mostly sunny. A slight chance of showers and thunderstorms in the morning. Highs in the mid-90s. Chance of rain 20%. Tuesday night, mostly clear until midnight, then becoming partly cloudy. Lows in the mid-70s. Wednesday, mostly sunny. A slight chance of showers and thunderstorms in the afternoon. Highs in the upper 90s. Chance of rain 20%. You are listening to Stillwater Weather Radio, and here are 6 p.m. weather observations. At Stillwater, it was mostly sunny. The temperature was 91 degrees, the dew point 69, and the relative humidity 48%. The wind was south at 20 miles an hour, gusting to 29. The pressure was 29.92 inches and falling. At Guthrie, it was mostly sunny. The temperature was 90. The wind was southeast at 14. Observations from around the region. Temperatures were between 87 and 94 degrees. At Springfield, it was sunny. It was mostly sunny at Woodward and Dallas-Fort Worth. It was partly sunny at Wichita, Oklahoma City, and Tulsa. Once again at 6 p.m., at Stillwater, it was mostly sunny. The temperature was 91. A test of the National Weather Service radio warning alarm tone feature is scheduled for 7 p.m. today. 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

warning alarm tone, and is set, it should be activated by the test. 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From the Norman Forecast Office, here is the forecast for Stillwater and surrounding area. Tonight, mostly cloudy until midnight, then becoming partly cloudy. Lows in the mid-70s. South winds 10 to 15 miles an hour with gusts up to 25 miles an hour. Thursday, partly sunny. Highs in the lower 90s. South winds 10 to 15 miles an hour with gusts up to 25 miles an hour. Thursday night, partly cloudy. Lows in the mid-70s. South winds 10 to 15 miles an hour. Friday, mostly sunny. Highs in the mid-90s. South winds 10 to 15 miles an hour. Friday night, partly cloudy. Lows in the mid-70s. South winds 10 to 15 miles an hour. Independence Day, mostly sunny. Highs in the upper 90s. Saturday night, partly cloudy. A slight chance of showers and thunderstorms until midnight. Lows in the mid-70s. Chance of rain 20%. Sunday, mostly sunny with a slight chance of showers and thunderstorms. Highs in the mid-90s. Chance of rain 20%. Sunday night, partly cloudy. Lows in the mid-70s. Monday, mostly sunny. A slight chance of showers and thunderstorms in the afternoon. Highs in the mid-90s. Chance of rain 20%. Monday night, mostly clear until midnight, then becoming partly cloudy. A slight chance of showers and thunderstorms. Lows in the mid-70s. Chance of rain 20%. Tuesday, mostly sunny. A slight chance of showers and thunderstorms in the morning. Highs in the mid-90s. Chance of rain 20%. Tuesday night, mostly clear until midnight, then becoming partly cloudy. Lows in the mid-70s. Wednesday, mostly sunny. A slight chance of showers and thunderstorms in the afternoon. Highs in the upper 90s. Chance of rain 20%. You are listening to Stillwater Weather Radio, and here are 6 p.m. weather observations. At Stillwater, it was mostly sunny. The temperature was 91 degrees, the dew point 69, and the relative humidity 48%. The wind was south at 20 miles an hour, gusting to 29. The pressure was 29.92 inches and falling. At Guthrie, it was mostly sunny. The temperature was 90. The wind was southeast at 14. Observations from around the region. Temperatures were between 87 and 94 degrees. At Springfield, it was sunny. It was mostly sunny at Woodward and Dallas-Fort Worth. It was partly sunny at Wichita, Oklahoma City, and Tulsa. Once again at 6 p.m., at Stillwater, it was mostly sunny. The temperature was 91. A test of the National Weather Service radio warning alarm tone feature is scheduled for 7 p.m. today. 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From the Norman Forecast Office, here is the forecast for Stillwater and surrounding area. Tonight, mostly cloudy until midnight, then becoming partly cloudy. Lows in the mid-70s. South winds 10 to 15 miles an hour with gusts up to 25 miles an hour. Thursday, partly sunny. Highs in the lower 90s. South winds 10 to 15 miles an hour with gusts up to 25 miles an hour. Thursday night, partly cloudy. Lows in the mid-70s. South winds 10 to 15 miles an hour. Friday, mostly sunny. Highs in the mid-90s. South winds 10 to 15 miles an hour. Friday night, partly cloudy. Lows in the mid-70s. South winds 10 to 15 miles an hour. Independence Day, mostly sunny. Highs in the upper 90s. Saturday night, partly cloudy. A slight chance of showers and thunderstorms until midnight. Lows in the mid-70s. Chance of rain 20%. Sunday, mostly sunny with a slight chance of showers and thunderstorms. Highs in the mid-70s.

mid-90s. Chance of rain 20%. Sunday night, partly cloudy. Lows in the mid-70s. Monday, mostly sunny. A slight chance of showers and thunderstorms in the afternoon. Highs in the mid-90s. Chance of rain 20%. Monday night, mostly clear until midnight, then becoming partly cloudy. A slight chance of showers and thunderstorms. Lows in the mid-70s. Chance of rain 20%. Tuesday, mostly sunny. A slight chance of showers and thunderstorms in the morning. Highs in the mid-90s. Chance of rain 20%. Tuesday night, mostly clear until midnight, then becoming partly cloudy. Lows in the mid-70s. Wednesday, mostly sunny. A slight chance of showers and thunderstorms in the afternoon. Highs in the upper 90s. Chance of rain 20%. 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At Stillwater, it was mostly sunny. The temperature was 91 degrees, the dew point 69, and the relative humidity 48%. The wind was south at 20 miles an hour, gusting to 29. The pressure was 29.92 inches and falling. At Guthrie, it was mostly sunny. The temperature was 90. The wind was southeast at 14. Observations from around the region. Temperatures were between 87 and 94 degrees. At Springfield, it was sunny. It was mostly sunny at Woodward and Dallas-Fort Worth. It was partly sunny at Wichita, Oklahoma City, and Tulsa. Once again at 6 p.m., at Stillwater, it was mostly sunny. The temperature was 91. A test of the National Weather Service radio warning alarm tone feature is scheduled for 7 p.m. today. 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From the Norman Forecast Office, here is the forecast for Stillwater and surrounding area. Tonight, mostly cloudy until midnight, then becoming partly cloudy. Lows in the mid-70s. South winds 10 to 15 miles an hour with gusts up to 25 miles an hour. Thursday, partly sunny. Highs in the lower 90s. South winds 10 to 15 miles an hour with gusts up to 25 miles an hour. Thursday night, partly cloudy. Lows in the mid-70s. South winds 10 to 15 miles an hour. Friday, mostly sunny. Highs in the mid-90s. South winds 10 to 15 miles an hour. Friday night, partly cloudy. Lows in the mid-70s. South winds 10 to 15 miles an hour. Independence Day, mostly sunny. Highs in the upper 90s. Saturday night, partly cloudy. A slight chance of showers and thunderstorms until midnight. Lows in the mid-70s. Chance of rain 20%. Sunday, mostly sunny with a slight chance of showers and thunderstorms. Highs in the mid-90s. Chance of rain 20%. Sunday night, partly cloudy. Lows in the mid-70s. Monday, mostly sunny. A slight chance of showers and thunderstorms in the afternoon. Highs in the mid-90s. Chance of rain 20%. Monday night, mostly clear until midnight, then becoming partly cloudy. A slight chance of showers and thunderstorms. Lows in the mid-70s. Chance of rain 20%. Tuesday, mostly sunny. A slight chance of showers and thunderstorms in the morning. Highs in the mid-90s. Chance of rain 20%. Tuesday night, mostly clear until midnight, then becoming partly cloudy. Lows in the mid-70s. Wednesday, mostly sunny. A slight chance of showers and thunderstorms in the afternoon. Highs in the upper 90s. Chance of rain 20%. 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Programming originates from the National Weather Service Forecast Office in Norman, Oklahoma. 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At Stillwater, it was mostly sunny. The temperature was 91 degrees,